Here is the hazardous weather outlook for central Indiana. For the period through tonight, a few rumbles of thunder are possible this evening across far northeast portions of central Indiana. And now the extended outlook for the period Sunday through Friday. Showers late Tuesday into Tuesday night may include isolated thunder, although severe storms are not expected. Spotter information statement, spotter activation is not anticipated. Taking a look at the 3 through 7 day forecast for Indianapolis and central Indiana. Monday night. Clear. Lows in the lower 40s. Northeast winds around 5 miles an hour, becoming southeast toward daybreak. For Tuesday. Mostly sunny through early afternoon, then becoming partly cloudy. Highs around 70. Tuesday night. Mostly cloudy through the late overnight, then becoming partly cloudy. A slight chance of thunderstorms. Showers likely through the late overnight, then a chance of showers toward daybreak. Not as cool with lows in the mid-50s. Chance of rain 60%. For Wednesday through Thursday. Mostly clear. Highs in the upper 60s. Lows in the mid-40s. Thursday night. Mostly clear through the late overnight, then becoming partly cloudy. Lows in the lower 50s. For Friday and Friday night. Partly cloudy with a 20% chance of showers. Highs in the mid-70s. Lows in the upper 50s. Saturday. Partly cloudy through early afternoon, then clearing. A 20% chance of showers. Highs in the mid-80s. The 8 to 14 day outlook for Sunday, May 17th through Saturday, May 23rd, calls for both temperatures and precipitation to be above normal. Normal highs for the period are around 75 degrees, and normal lows are around 55. The normal precipitation total for the 7 days is between 1.15 and 1.20 inches. The ultraviolet index for Indianapolis on Sunday will be 7. The Environmental Protection Agency categorizes an index of 7 as high exposure to ultraviolet radiation. At 7 p.m. at Indianapolis, it was mostly sunny. The temperature was 72 degrees, the dew point 53, and the relative humidity 51%. The wind was west at 16 miles an hour. The barometric pressure was 29.75 inches and rising. Around central Indiana, at Shelbyville, it was sunny, with a temperature of 72. It was mostly sunny, with a temperature of 72 at Muncie, 70 at Zionsville, and 72 at Eagle Creek Air Park. At Anderson, it was partly sunny, with a temperature of 71. Elsewhere across Indiana, it was sunny, with a temperature of 74 at Bloomington and 78 at Evansville. It was mostly sunny, with a temperature of 70 at South Bend, 73 at Lafayette, and 73 at Terre Haute. At Fort Wayne, it was partly sunny, with a temperature of 65. Just outside Indiana, it was mostly sunny. It was 72 at Chicago, 73 at Champaign, and 71 at Dayton. St. Louis reported 79, Cincinnati reported 73, and Louisville reported 77. Once again, at Indianapolis it was 72 degrees with mostly sunny skies. And now a summary of river forecasts. For the Youngs Creek, at Amity, at 10 a.m. Saturday the stage was 7.3 feet with minor flooding occurring. The river is cresting or has crested and is falling. The current time is 8:08 p.m. Eastern Daylight Time. The Indianapolis climate summary is of 7 p.m., May 9, 2026. So far today the high temperature has been 75 degrees. The normal high is 71. So far today the low temperature has been 50 degrees. The normal low is 51. 0.18 inches of precipitation has fallen, which brings the monthly total to 2.88 inches. This is 1.46 inches above the normal amount of 1.42 inches for May. The total precipitation for the year now stands at 16.87 inches, which is 1.87 inches above normal. No snow has fallen, which brings the monthly total to 0.0 inches. The total snowfall since July 1st still stands at 29.9 inches.
The record high for tomorrow is 92, which occurred in 1896, and the record low is 28, which occurred in 1966. Sunset tonight is at 8:47 p.m. Sunrise tomorrow is at 6:35 a.m. This is NOAA All Hazards Radio KEC 74 in Indianapolis. And now a look at your forecast for Indianapolis and central Indiana. Tonight, partly cloudy. Lows in the lower 50s. West winds 10 to 15 miles an hour with gusts up to 30 miles an hour, becoming north around 5 miles an hour toward daybreak. For Sunday, partly cloudy. Highs in the upper 60s. Northwest winds 5 to 10 miles an hour. Sunday night, partly cloudy through the late overnight, then clearing. Lows in the mid-40s. Northeast winds around 5 miles an hour. For Monday, sunny. Highs in the mid-60s. North winds 5 to 10 miles an hour. Once again, the forecast for tonight. Partly cloudy. Lows in the lower 50s. West winds 10 to 15 miles an hour with gusts up to 30 miles an hour, becoming north around 5 miles an hour toward daybreak. Taking a look at the 3 through 7 day forecast for Indianapolis and central Indiana. Monday night. Clear. Lows in the lower 40s. Northeast winds around 5 miles an hour, becoming southeast toward daybreak. For Tuesday. Mostly sunny through early afternoon, then becoming partly cloudy. Highs around 70. Tuesday night. Mostly cloudy through the late overnight, then becoming partly cloudy. A slight chance of thunderstorms. Showers likely through the late overnight, then a chance of showers toward daybreak. Not as cool with lows in the mid-50s. Chance of rain 60%. For Wednesday through Thursday. Mostly clear. Highs in the upper 60s. Lows in the mid-40s. Thursday night. Mostly clear through the late overnight, then becoming partly cloudy. Lows in the lower 50s. For Friday and Friday night. Partly cloudy with a 20% chance of showers. Highs in the mid-70s. Lows in the upper 50s. Saturday. Partly cloudy through early afternoon, then clearing. A 20% chance of showers. Highs in the mid-80s. The 8 to 14 day outlook for Sunday, May 17th through Saturday, May 23rd, calls for both temperatures and precipitation to be above normal. Normal highs for the period are around 75 degrees, and normal lows are around 55. The normal precipitation total for the 7 days is between 1.15 and 1.20 inches. The ultraviolet index for Indianapolis on Sunday will be 7. The Environmental Protection Agency categorizes an index of 7 as high exposure to ultraviolet radiation. At 8 p.m. at Indianapolis, it was partly cloudy. The temperature was 70 degrees, the dew point 54, and the relative humidity 56%. The wind was southwest at 13 miles an hour. The barometric pressure was 29.76 inches and rising. Around central Indiana, it was clear, with a temperature of 71 at Anderson, 71 at Eagle Creek Airpark, and 71 at Shelbyville. At Muncie, it was mostly cloudy, with a temperature of 71. Elsewhere across Indiana, it was clear, with a temperature of 72 at Terre Haute, and 77 at Evansville. It was partly cloudy, with a temperature of 64 at South Bend, and 72 at Bloomington. It was mostly cloudy, with a temperature of 67 at Fort Wayne, and 70 at Lafayette. Just outside Indiana, it was partly cloudy, with a temperature of 72 at Champaign, 78 at St. Louis, and 71 at Cincinnati. At Chicago, it was mostly cloudy, with a temperature of 69. Once again, at Indianapolis, it was 70 degrees with partly cloudy skies. And now a summary of river forecasts. For the Youngs Creek, at Amity, at 10 a.m. Saturday, the stage was 7.3 feet with minor flooding occurring. The river is cresting or has crested and is falling. The Indianapolis climate summary is of 7 p.m., May 9th, 2026. So far today, the high temperature has been 75 degrees. The normal high is 71.
So far today, the low temperature has been 50 degrees. The normal low is 51. 0.18 inches of precipitation has fallen, which brings the monthly total to 2.88 inches. This is 1.46 inches above the normal amount of 1.42 inches for May. The total precipitation for the year now stands at 16.87 inches, which is 1.87 inches above normal. No snow has fallen, which brings the monthly total to 0.0 inches. The total snowfall since July 1st still stands at 29.9 inches. The record high for tomorrow is 92, which occurred in 1896, and the record low is 28, which occurred in 1966. Sunset tonight is at 8:47 p.m. Sunrise tomorrow is at 6:35 a.m. This is NOAA All Hazards Radio KEC 74 in Indianapolis. And now a look at your forecast for Indianapolis and central Indiana. Tonight, partly cloudy. Lows in the lower 50s. West winds 10 to 15 miles an hour with gusts up to 30 miles an hour, becoming north around 5 miles an hour toward daybreak. For Sunday, partly cloudy. Highs in the upper 60s. Northwest winds 5 to 10 miles an hour. Sunday night, partly cloudy through the late overnight, then clearing. Lows in the mid-40s. Northeast winds around 5 miles an hour. For Monday, sunny. Highs in the mid-60s. North winds 5 to 10 miles an hour. Once again, the forecast for tonight. Partly cloudy. Lows in the lower 50s. West winds 10 to 15 miles an hour with gusts up to 30 miles an hour, becoming north around 5 miles an hour toward daybreak. Taking a look at the 3 through 7 day forecast for Indianapolis and central Indiana. Monday night. Clear. Lows in the lower 40s. Northeast winds around 5 miles an hour, becoming southeast toward daybreak. For Tuesday. Mostly sunny through early afternoon, then becoming partly cloudy. Highs around 70. Tuesday night. Mostly cloudy through the late overnight, then becoming partly cloudy. A slight chance of thunderstorms. Showers likely through the late overnight, then a chance of showers toward daybreak. Not as cool with lows in the mid-50s. Chance of rain 60%. For Wednesday through Thursday. Mostly clear. Highs in the upper 60s. Lows in the mid-40s. Thursday night. Mostly clear through the late overnight, then becoming partly cloudy. Lows in the lower 50s. For Friday and Friday night. Partly cloudy with a 20% chance of showers. Highs in the mid-70s. Lows in the upper 50s. Saturday. Partly cloudy through early afternoon, then clearing. A 20% chance of showers. Highs in the mid-80s. The 8 to 14 day outlook for Sunday, May 17th through Saturday, May 23rd, calls for both temperatures and precipitation to be above normal. Normal highs for the period are around 75 degrees, and normal lows are around 55. The normal precipitation total for the 7 days is between 1.15 and 1.20 inches. The ultraviolet index for Indianapolis on Sunday will be 7. The Environmental Protection Agency categorizes an index of 7 as high exposure to ultraviolet radiation. At 8 p.m. at Indianapolis, it was partly cloudy. The temperature was 70 degrees, the dew point 54, and the relative humidity 56%. The wind was southwest at 13 miles an hour. The barometric pressure was 29.76 inches and rising. Around central Indiana, it was clear, with a temperature of 71 at Anderson, 71 at Eagle Creek Airpark, and 71 at Shelbyville. At Muncie, it was mostly cloudy, with a temperature of 71. Elsewhere across Indiana, it was clear, with a temperature of 72 at Terre Haute and 77 at Evansville. It was partly cloudy, with a temperature of 64 at South Bend and 72 at Bloomington. It was mostly cloudy, with a temperature of 67 at Fort Wayne and 70 at Lafayette. Just outside Indiana, it was partly cloudy, with a temperature of 72 at Champaign, 78 at St. Louis, and 71 at Cincinnati.
As Chicago, it was mostly cloudy, with a temperature of 69. Once again, at Indianapolis it was 70 degrees with partly cloudy skies. And now a summary of river forecasts. For the Young's Creek, at Amity, at 10 a.m. Saturday the stage was 7.3 feet with minor flooding occurring. The river is cresting or has crested and is falling. The Indianapolis climate summary is of 7 p.m., May 9, 2026. So far today the high temperature has been 75 degrees. The normal high is 71. So far today the low temperature has been 50 degrees. The normal low is 51. 0.18 inches of precipitation has fallen, which brings the monthly total to 2.88 inches. This is 1.46 inches above the normal amount of 1.42 inches for May. The total precipitation for the year now stands at 16.87 inches, which is 1.87 inches above normal. No snow has fallen, which brings the monthly total to 0.0 inches. The total snowfall since July 1st still stands at 29.9 inches. The record high for tomorrow is 92, which occurred in 1896, and the record low is 28, which occurred in 1966. Sunset tonight is at 8:47 p.m. Sunrise tomorrow is at 6:35 a.m. This is NOAA All Hazards Radio KEC 74 in Indianapolis. And now a look at your forecast for Indianapolis and central Indiana. Tonight, partly cloudy. Lows in the lower 50s. West winds 10 to 15 miles an hour with gusts up to 30 miles an hour, becoming north around 5 miles an hour toward daybreak. For Sunday, partly cloudy. Highs in the upper 60s. Northwest winds 5 to 10 miles an hour. Sunday night, partly cloudy through the late overnight, then clearing. Lows in the mid-40s. Northeast winds around 5 miles an hour. For Monday, sunny. Highs in the mid-60s. North winds 5 to 10 miles an hour. Once again, the forecast for tonight. Partly cloudy. Lows in the lower 50s. West winds 10 to 15 miles an hour with gusts up to 30 miles an hour, becoming north around 5 miles an hour toward daybreak. Taking a look at the 3 through 7 day forecast for Indianapolis and central Indiana. Monday night, clear. Lows in the lower 40s. Northeast winds around 5 miles an hour, becoming southeast toward daybreak. For Tuesday, mostly sunny through early afternoon, then becoming partly cloudy. Highs around 70. Tuesday night, mostly cloudy through the late overnight, then becoming partly cloudy. A slight chance of thunderstorms. Showers likely through the late overnight, then a chance of showers toward daybreak. Not as cool with lows in the mid-50s. Chance of rain 60%. For Wednesday through Thursday, mostly clear. Highs in the upper 60s. Lows in the mid-40s. Thursday night, mostly clear through the late overnight, then becoming partly cloudy. Lows in the lower 50s. For Friday and Friday night, partly cloudy with a 20% chance of showers. Highs in the mid-70s. Lows in the upper 50s. Saturday, partly cloudy through early afternoon, then clearing. A 20% chance of showers. Highs in the mid-80s. The current time is 8:23 p.m. Eastern Daylight Time. The 8 to 14 day outlook for Sunday, May 17th through Saturday, May 23rd, calls for both temperatures and precipitation to be above normal. Normal highs for the period are around 75 degrees, and normal lows are around 55. The normal precipitation total for the 7 days is between 1.15 and 1.20 inches. The ultraviolet index for Indianapolis on Sunday will be 7. The Environmental Protection Agency categorizes an index of 7 as high exposure to ultraviolet radiation. At 8 p.m., at Indianapolis, it was partly cloudy. The temperature was 70 degrees, the dew point 54, and the relative humidity 56%. The wind was southwest at 13 miles an hour. The barometric pressure was 29.76 inches and rising.
Around central Indiana, it was clear, with a temperature of 71 at Anderson, 71 at Eagle Creek Air Park, and 71 at Shelbyville.

as Chicago, it was mostly cloudy, with a temperature of 69. Once again, at Indianapolis, it was 70 degrees with partly cloudy skies. Now here is the hazardous weather outlook for central Indiana. For the period through tonight, a few rumbles of thunder are possible this evening across far northeast portions of central Indiana. And now the extended outlook for the period Sunday through Friday. Showers late Tuesday into Tuesday night may include isolated thunder, although severe storms are not expected. Spotter information statement, spotter activation is not anticipated. And now a summary of river forecasts. For the Young's Creek, at Amity, at 10 a.m. Saturday, the stage was 7.3 feet with minor flooding occurring. The river is cresting or has crested and is falling. The Indianapolis climate summary is of 7 p.m., May 9, 2026. So far today, the high temperature has been 75 degrees. The normal high is 71. So far today, the low temperature has been 50 degrees. The normal low is 51. 0.18 inches of precipitation has fallen, which brings the monthly total to 2.88 inches. This is 1.46 inches above the normal amount of 1.42 inches for May. The total precipitation for the year now stands at 16.87 inches, which is 1.87 inches above normal. No snow has fallen, which brings the monthly total to 0.0 inches. The total snowfall since July 1st still stands at 29.9 inches. The record high for tomorrow is 92, which occurred in 1896, and the record low is 28, which occurred in 1966. Sunset tonight is at 8:47 p.m. Sunrise tomorrow is at 6:35 a.m. This is NOAA All Hazards Radio KEC-74 in Indianapolis. And now a look at your forecast for Indianapolis and central Indiana. Tonight, partly cloudy. Lows in the lower 50s. West winds 10 to 15 miles an hour with gusts up to 30 miles an hour, becoming north around 5 miles an hour toward daybreak. For Sunday, partly cloudy. Highs in the upper 60s. Northwest winds 5 to 10 miles an hour. Sunday night, partly cloudy through the late overnight, then clearing. Lows in the mid-40s. Northeast winds around 5 miles an hour. For Monday, sunny. Highs in the mid-60s. North winds 5 to 10 miles an hour. Once again, the forecast for tonight. Partly cloudy. Lows in the lower 50s. West winds 10 to 15 miles an hour with gusts up to 30 miles an hour, becoming north around 5 miles an hour toward daybreak. Taking a look at the 3 through 7 day forecast for Indianapolis and central Indiana. Monday night, clear. Lows in the lower 40s. Northeast winds around 5 miles an hour, becoming southeast toward daybreak. For Tuesday, mostly sunny through early afternoon, then becoming partly cloudy. Highs around 70. Tuesday night, mostly cloudy through the late overnight, then becoming partly cloudy. A slight chance of thunderstorms. Showers likely through the late overnight, then a chance of showers toward daybreak. Not as cool with lows in the mid-50s. Chance of rain 60%. For Wednesday through Thursday, mostly clear. Highs in the upper 60s. Lows in the mid-40s. Thursday night, mostly clear through the late overnight, then becoming partly cloudy. Lows in the lower 50s. For Friday and Friday night, partly cloudy with a 20% chance of showers. Highs in the mid-70s. Lows in the upper 50s. Saturday, partly cloudy through early afternoon, then clearing. A 20% chance of showers. Highs in the mid-80s. The 8 to 14 day outlook for Sunday, May 17th through Saturday, May 23rd, calls for both temperatures and precipitation to be above normal. Normal highs for the period are around 75 degrees, and normal lows are around 55. The normal precipitation total for the 7 days is between 1.15 and 1.20 inches. The ultraviolet index for Indianapolis on Sunday will be 7. The Environmental Protection Agency categorizes an index of 7 as high.

exposure to ultraviolet radiation. At 8 p.m. at Indianapolis, it was partly cloudy. The temperature was 70 degrees, the dew point 54, and the relative humidity 56%. The wind was southwest at 13 miles an hour. The barometric pressure was 29.76 inches and rising. Around central Indiana, it was clear, with a temperature of 71 at Anderson, 71 at Eagle Creek Air Park, and 71 at Shelbyville. At Muncie, it was mostly cloudy, with a temperature of 71. Elsewhere across Indiana, it was clear, with a temperature of 72 at Terre Haute, and 77 at Evansville. It was partly cloudy, with a temperature of 64 at South Bend, and 72 at Bloomington. It was mostly cloudy, with a temperature of 67 at Fort Wayne, and 70 at Lafayette. Just outside Indiana, it was partly cloudy, with a temperature of 72 at Champaign, 78 at St. Louis, and 71 at Cincinnati. At Chicago, it was mostly cloudy, with a temperature of 69. Once again, at Indianapolis, it was 70 degrees with partly cloudy skies. And now a summary of river forecasts. For the Young's Creek, at Amity, at 10 a.m. Saturday, the stage was 7.3 feet with minor flooding occurring. The river is cresting or has crested and is falling. The Indianapolis climate summary is of 7 p.m., May 9, 2026. So far today, the high temperature has been 75 degrees. The normal high is 71. So far today, the low temperature has been 50 degrees. The normal low is 51. 0.18 inches of precipitation has fallen, which brings the monthly total to 2.88 inches. This is 1.46 inches above the normal amount of 1.42 inches for May. The total precipitation for the year now stands at 16.87 inches, which is 1.87 inches above normal. No snow has fallen, which brings the monthly total to 0.0 inches. The total snowfall since July 1st still stands at 29.9 inches. The record high for tomorrow is 92, which occurred in 1896, and the record low is 28, which occurred in 1966. Sunset tonight is at 8:47 p.m. Sunrise tomorrow is at 6:35 a.m. This is NOAA All Hazards Radio KEC 74 in Indianapolis. And now a look at your forecast for Indianapolis and central Indiana. Tonight, partly cloudy. Lows in the lower 50s. West winds 10 to 15 miles an hour with gusts up to 30 miles an hour, becoming north around 5 miles an hour toward daybreak. For Sunday, partly cloudy. Highs in the upper 60s. Northwest winds 5 to 10 miles an hour. Sunday night, partly cloudy through the late overnight, then clearing. Lows in the mid-40s. Northeast winds around 5 miles an hour. For Monday, sunny. Highs in the mid-60s. North winds 5 to 10 miles an hour. Once again, the forecast for tonight. Partly cloudy. Lows in the lower 50s. West winds 10 to 15 miles an hour with gusts up to 30 miles an hour, becoming north around 5 miles an hour toward daybreak. Taking a look at the 3 through 7 day forecast for Indianapolis and central Indiana. Monday night. Clear. Lows in the lower 40s. Northeast winds around 5 miles an hour, becoming southeast toward daybreak. For Tuesday. Mostly sunny through early afternoon, then becoming partly cloudy. Highs around 70. Tuesday night. Mostly cloudy through the late overnight, then becoming partly cloudy. A slight chance of thunderstorms. Showers likely through the late overnight, then a chance of showers toward daybreak. Not as cool with lows in the mid-50s. Chance of rain 60%. For Wednesday through Thursday, mostly clear. Highs in the upper 60s. Lows in the mid-40s. Thursday night, mostly clear through the late overnight, then becoming partly cloudy. Lows in the lower 50s. For Friday and Friday night, partly cloudy with a 20% chance of showers. Highs in the mid-70s. Lows in the upper 50s. Saturday. Partly cloudy through early afternoon, then clearing.
a 20% chance of showers. Highs in the mid-80s. The 8 to 14 day outlook for Sunday, May 17th through Saturday, May 23rd, calls for both temperatures and precipitation to be above normal. Normal highs for the period are around 75 degrees, and normal lows are around 55. The normal precipitation total for the 7 days is between 1.15 and 1.20 inches. The ultraviolet index for Indianapolis on Sunday will be 7. The Environmental Protection Agency categorizes an index of 7 as high exposure to ultraviolet radiation. At 8 p.m. at Indianapolis, it was partly cloudy. The temperature was 70 degrees, the dew point 54, and the relative humidity 56%. The wind was southwest at 13 miles an hour. The barometric pressure was 29.76 inches and rising. Around central Indiana, it was clear, with a temperature of 71 at Anderson, 71 at Eagle Creek Airpark, and 71 at Shelbyville. At Muncie, it was mostly cloudy, with a temperature of 71. Elsewhere across Indiana, it was clear, with a temperature of 72 at Terre Haute, and 77 at Evansville. It was partly cloudy, with a temperature of 64 at South Bend, and 72 at Bloomington. It was mostly cloudy, with a temperature of 67 at Fort Wayne, and 70 at Lafayette. Just outside Indiana, it was partly cloudy, with a temperature of 72 at Champaign, 78 at St. Louis, and 71 at Cincinnati. At Chicago, it was mostly cloudy, with a temperature of 69. Once again, at Indianapolis, it was 70 degrees with partly cloudy skies. Now here is the hazardous weather outlook for central Indiana for the period tonight. No hazardous weather is expected at this time. And now the extended outlook for the period Sunday through Friday. Showers late Tuesday into Tuesday night may include isolated thunder, although severe storms are not expected. Spotter information statement, spotter activation is not anticipated. And now a summary of river forecasts. For the Young's Creek, at Amity, at 10 a.m. Saturday, the stage was 7.3 feet with minor flooding occurring. The river is cresting or has crested and is falling. The Indianapolis climate summary is of 7 p.m., May 9, 2026. So far today, the high temperature has been 75 degrees. The normal high is 71. So far today, the low temperature has been 50 degrees. The normal low is 51. 0.18 inches of precipitation has fallen, which brings the monthly total to 2.88 inches. This is 1.46 inches above the normal amount of 1.42 inches for May. The total precipitation for the year now stands at 16.87 inches, which is 1.87 inches above normal. No snow has fallen, which brings the monthly total to 0.0 inches. The total snowfall since July 1st still stands at 29.9 inches. The record high for tomorrow is 92, which occurred in 1896, and the record low is 28, which occurred in 1966. Sunset tonight is at 8:47 p.m. Sunrise tomorrow is at 6:35 a.m. The current time is 8:38 p.m. Eastern Daylight Time. This is NOAA All Hazards Radio KEC 74 in Indianapolis. And now a look at your forecast for Indianapolis and central Indiana. Tonight, partly cloudy. Lows in the lower 50s. West winds 10 to 15 miles an hour with gusts up to 30 miles an hour, becoming north around 5 miles an hour toward daybreak. For Sunday, partly cloudy. Highs in the upper 60s. Northwest winds 5 to 10 miles an hour. Sunday night, partly cloudy through the late overnight, then clearing. Lows in the mid-40s. Northeast winds around 5 miles an hour. For Monday, sunny. Highs in the mid-60s. North winds 5 to 10 miles an hour. Once again, the forecast for tonight. Partly cloudy. Lows in the lower 50s. West winds 10 to 15 miles an hour with gusts up to 30 miles an hour, becoming north around 5 miles an hour toward daybreak. Taking a look at the 3 through 7 day forecast for Indianapolis and central Indiana. Monday night. Clear.
Lows in the lower 40s. Northeast winds around 5 miles an hour, becoming southeast toward daybreak. For Tuesday, mostly sunny through early afternoon, then becoming partly cloudy. Highs around 70. Tuesday night, mostly cloudy through the late overnight, then becoming partly cloudy. A slight chance of thunderstorms. Showers likely through the late overnight, then a chance of showers toward daybreak. Not as cool with lows in the mid-50s. Chance of rain 60%. For Wednesday through Thursday, mostly clear. Highs in the upper 60s. Lows in the mid-40s. Thursday night, mostly clear through the late overnight, then becoming partly cloudy. Lows in the lower 50s. For Friday and Friday night, partly cloudy with a 20% chance of showers. Highs in the mid-70s. Lows in the upper 50s. Saturday, partly cloudy through early afternoon, then clearing. A 20% chance of showers. Highs in the mid-80s. The 8 to 14 day outlook for Sunday, May 17th through Saturday, May 23rd, calls for both temperatures and precipitation to be above normal. Normal highs for the period are around 75 degrees, and normal lows are around 55. The normal precipitation total for the 7 days is between 1.15 and 1.20 inches. The ultraviolet index for Indianapolis on Sunday will be 7. The Environmental Protection Agency categorizes an index of 7 as high exposure to ultraviolet radiation. At 8 p.m. at Indianapolis, it was partly cloudy. The temperature was 70 degrees, the dew point 54, and the relative humidity 56%. The wind was southwest at 13 miles an hour. The barometric pressure was 29.76 inches and rising. Around central Indiana, it was clear, with a temperature of 71 at Anderson, 71 at Eagle Creek Airpark, and 71 at Shelbyville. At Muncie, it was mostly cloudy, with a temperature of 71. Elsewhere across Indiana, it was clear, with a temperature of 72 at Terre Haute, and 77 at Evansville. It was partly cloudy, with a temperature of 64 at South Bend, and 72 at Bloomington. It was mostly cloudy, with a temperature of 67 at Fort Wayne, and 70 at Lafayette. Just outside Indiana, it was partly cloudy, with a temperature of 72 at Champaign, 78 at St. Louis, and 71 at Cincinnati. At Chicago, it was mostly cloudy, with a temperature of 69. Once again, at Indianapolis, it was 70 degrees with partly cloudy skies. And now a summary of river forecasts. For the Youngs Creek, at Amity, at 10 a.m. Saturday, the stage was 7.3 feet with minor flooding occurring. The river is cresting or has crested and is falling. The Indianapolis climate summary is of 7 p.m., May 9, 2026. So far today, the high temperature has been 75 degrees. The normal high is 71. So far today, the low temperature has been 50 degrees. The normal low is 51. 0.18 inches of precipitation has fallen, which brings the monthly total to 2.88 inches. This is 1.46 inches above the normal amount of 1.42 inches for May. The total precipitation for the year now stands at 16.87 inches, which is 1.87 inches above normal. No snow has fallen, which brings the monthly total to 0.0 inches. The total snowfall since July 1st still stands at 29.9 inches. The record high for tomorrow is 92, which occurred in 1896, and the record low is 28, which occurred in 1966. Sunset tonight is at 8:47 p.m. Sunrise tomorrow is at 6:35 a.m. This is NOAA All Hazards Radio KEC-74 in Indianapolis. And now a look at your forecast for Indianapolis and central Indiana. Tonight, partly cloudy. Lows in the lower 50s. West winds 10 to 15 miles an hour with gusts up to 30 miles an hour, becoming north around 5 miles an hour toward daybreak. For Sunday, partly cloudy. Highs in the upper 60s. Northwest winds 5 to 10 miles an hour. Sunday night, partly cloudy through the late overnight, then clearing.
lows in the mid-40s. Northeast winds around 5 miles an hour. For Monday, sunny. Highs in the mid-60s. North winds 5 to 10 miles an hour. Once again, the forecast for tonight. Partly cloudy. Lows in the lower 50s. West winds 10 to 15 miles an hour with gusts up to 30 miles an hour, becoming north around 5 miles an hour toward daybreak. Taking a look at the 3 through 7 day forecast for Indianapolis and central Indiana. Monday night. Clear. Lows in the lower 40s. Northeast winds around 5 miles an hour, becoming southeast toward daybreak. For Tuesday. Mostly sunny through early afternoon, then becoming partly cloudy. Highs around 70. Tuesday night. Mostly cloudy through the late overnight, then becoming partly cloudy. A slight chance of thunderstorms. Showers likely through the late overnight, then a chance of showers toward daybreak. Not as cool with lows in the mid-50s. Chance of rain 60%. For Wednesday through Thursday. Mostly clear. Highs in the upper 60s. Lows in the mid-40s. Thursday night. Mostly clear through the late overnight, then becoming partly cloudy. Lows in the lower 50s. For Friday and Friday night. Partly cloudy with a 20% chance of showers. Highs in the mid-70s. Lows in the upper 50s. Saturday. Partly cloudy through early afternoon, then clearing. A 20% chance of showers. Highs in the mid-80s. The 8 to 14 day outlook for Sunday, May 17th through Saturday, May 23rd, calls for both temperatures and precipitation to be above normal. Normal highs for the period are around 75 degrees, and normal lows are around 55. The normal precipitation total for the 7 days is between 1.15 and 1.20 inches. The ultraviolet index for Indianapolis on Sunday will be 7. The Environmental Protection Agency categorizes an index of 7 as high exposure to ultraviolet radiation. At 8 p.m. at Indianapolis, it was partly cloudy. The temperature was 70 degrees, the dew point 54, and the relative humidity 56%. The wind was southwest at 13 miles an hour. The barometric pressure was 29.76 inches and rising. Around central Indiana, it was clear, with a temperature of 71 at Anderson, 71 at Eagle Creek Airpark, and 71 at Shelbyville. At Muncie, it was mostly cloudy, with a temperature of 71. Elsewhere across Indiana, it was clear, with a temperature of 72 at Terre Haute, and 77 at Evansville. It was partly cloudy, with a temperature of 64 at South Bend, and 72 at Bloomington. It was mostly cloudy, with a temperature of 67 at Fort Wayne, and 70 at Lafayette. Just outside Indiana, it was partly cloudy, with a temperature of 72 at Champaign, 78 at St. Louis, and 71 at Cincinnati. At Chicago, it was mostly cloudy, with a temperature of 69. Once again, at Indianapolis, it was 70 degrees with partly cloudy skies. And now a summary of river forecasts. For the Young's Creek, at Amity, at 10 a.m. Saturday, the stage was 7.3 feet with minor flooding occurring. The river is cresting or has crested and is falling. The Indianapolis climate summary is of 7 p.m., May 9th, 2026. So far today, the high temperature has been 75 degrees. The normal high is 71. So far today, the low temperature has been 50 degrees. The normal low is 51. 0.18 inches of precipitation has fallen, which brings the monthly total to 2.88 inches. This is 1.46 inches above the normal amount of 1.42 inches for May. The total precipitation for the year now stands at 16.87 inches, which is 1.87 inches above normal. No snow has fallen, which brings the monthly total to 0.0 inches. The total snowfall since July 1st still stands at 29.9 inches. The record high for tomorrow is 92, which occurred in 1896, and the record low is 28, which occurred in 1966. Sunset tonight is at 8:47 p.m. Sunrise tomorrow is at 6:35 a.m.
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And now a look at your forecast for Indianapolis and central Indiana. Tonight, partly cloudy. Lows in the lower 50s. West winds 10 to 15 miles an hour with gusts up to 30 miles an hour, becoming north around 5 miles an hour toward daybreak. For Sunday, partly cloudy. Highs in the upper 60s. Northwest winds 5 to 10 miles an hour. Sunday night, partly cloudy through the late overnight, then clearing. Lows in the mid 40s. Northeast winds around 5 miles an hour. For Monday, sunny. Highs in the mid 60s. North winds 5 to 10 miles an hour. Once again, the forecast for tonight. Partly cloudy. Lows in the lower 50s. West winds 10 to 15 miles an hour with gusts up to 30 miles an hour, becoming north around 5 miles an hour toward daybreak. Taking a look at the 3 through 7 day forecast for Indianapolis and central Indiana. Monday night. Clear. Lows in the lower 40s. Northeast winds around 5 miles an hour, becoming southeast toward daybreak. For Tuesday. Mostly sunny through early afternoon, then becoming partly cloudy. Highs around 70. Tuesday night. Mostly cloudy through the late overnight, then becoming partly cloudy. A slight chance of thunderstorms. Showers likely through the late overnight, then a chance of showers toward daybreak. Not as cool with lows in the mid-50s. Chance of rain 60%. For Wednesday through Thursday. Mostly clear. Highs in the upper 60s. Lows in the mid-40s. Thursday night. Mostly clear through the late overnight, then becoming partly cloudy. Lows in the lower 50s. For Friday and Friday night. Partly cloudy with a 20% chance of showers. Highs in the mid-70s. Lows in the upper 50s. Saturday. Partly cloudy through early afternoon, then clearing. A 20% chance of showers. Highs in the mid-80s. The 8 to 14 day outlook for Sunday, May 17th through Saturday, May 23rd, calls for both temperatures and precipitation to be above normal. Normal highs for the period are around 75 degrees, and normal lows are around 55. The normal precipitation total for the 7 days is between 1.15 and 1.20 inches. The ultraviolet index for Indianapolis on Sunday will be 7. The Environmental Protection Agency categorizes an index of 7 as high exposure to ultraviolet radiation. At 8 p.m. at Indianapolis, it was partly cloudy. The temperature was 70 degrees, the dew point 54, and the relative humidity 56%. The wind was southwest at 13 miles an hour. The barometric pressure was 29.76 inches and rising. Around central Indiana, it was clear, with a temperature of 71 at Anderson, 71 at Eagle Creek Airpark, and 71 at Shelbyville. At Muncie, it was mostly cloudy, with a temperature of 71. Elsewhere across Indiana, it was clear, with a temperature of 72 at Terre Haute, and 77 at Evansville. It was partly cloudy, with a temperature of 64 at South Bend, and 72 at Bloomington. It was mostly cloudy, with a temperature of 67 at Fort Wayne, and 70 at Lafayette. Just outside Indiana, it was partly cloudy, with a temperature of 72 at Champaign, 78 at St. Louis, and 71 at Cincinnati. At Chicago, it was mostly cloudy, with a temperature of 69. Once again, at Indianapolis, it was 70 degrees with partly cloudy skies. The current time is 8:53 p.m. Eastern Daylight Time. Now here is the hazardous weather outlook for central Indiana. For the period tonight, no hazardous weather is expected at this time. And now the extended outlook for the period Sunday through Friday. Showers late Tuesday into Tuesday night may include isolated thunder, although severe storms are not expected. Spotter information statement, spotter activation is not anticipated. And now a summary of river forecasts. For the Young's Creek, at Amity, at 10 a.m. Saturday, the stage was 7.3 feet with minor flooding occurring.
The river is cresting or has crested and is falling. The Indianapolis climate summary is of 7 p.m., May 9th, 2026. So far today, the high temperature has been 75 degrees. The normal high is 71. So far today, the low temperature has been 50 degrees. The normal low is 51. 0.18 inches of precipitation has fallen, which brings the monthly total to 2.88 inches. This is 1.46 inches above the normal amount of 1.42 inches for May. The total precipitation for the year now stands at 16.87 inches, which is 1.87 inches above normal. No snow has fallen, which brings the monthly total to 0.0 inches. The total snowfall since July 1st still stands at 29.9 inches. The record high for tomorrow is 92, which occurred in 1896, and the record low is 28, which occurred in 1966. Sunset tonight is at 8:47 p.m. Sunrise tomorrow is at 6:35 a.m. This is NOAA All Hazards Radio KEC 74 in Indianapolis. And now a look at your forecast for Indianapolis and central Indiana. Tonight, partly cloudy. Lows in the lower 50s. West winds 10 to 15 miles an hour with gusts up to 30 miles an hour, becoming north around 5 miles an hour toward daybreak. For Sunday, partly cloudy. Highs in the upper 60s. Northwest winds 5 to 10 miles an hour. Sunday night, partly cloudy through the late overnight, then clearing. Lows in the mid-40s. Northeast winds around 5 miles an hour. For Monday, sunny. Highs in the mid-60s. North winds 5 to 10 miles an hour. Once again, the forecast for tonight. Partly cloudy. Lows in the lower 50s. West winds 10 to 15 miles an hour with gusts up to 30 miles an hour, becoming north around 5 miles an hour toward daybreak. Taking a look at the 3 through 7 day forecast for Indianapolis and central Indiana. Monday night. Clear. Lows in the lower 40s. Northeast winds around 5 miles an hour, becoming southeast toward daybreak. For Tuesday. Mostly sunny through early afternoon, then becoming partly cloudy. Highs around 70. Tuesday night. Mostly cloudy through the late overnight, then becoming partly cloudy. A slight chance of thunderstorms. Showers likely through the late overnight, then a chance of showers toward daybreak. Not as cool with lows in the mid-50s. Chance of rain 60%. For Wednesday through Thursday. Mostly clear. Highs in the upper 60s. Lows in the mid-40s. Thursday night. Mostly clear through the late overnight, then becoming partly cloudy. Lows in the lower 50s. For Friday and Friday night. Partly cloudy with a 20% chance of showers. Highs in the mid-70s. Lows in the upper 50s. Saturday. Partly cloudy through early afternoon, then clearing. A 20% chance of showers. Highs in the mid-80s. The 8 to 14 day outlook for Sunday, May 17th through Saturday, May 23rd, calls for both temperatures and precipitation to be above normal. Normal highs for the period are around 75 degrees, and normal lows are around 55. The normal precipitation total for the 7 days is between 1.15 and 1.20 inches. The ultraviolet index for Indianapolis on Sunday will be 7. The Environmental Protection Agency categorizes an index of 7 as high exposure to ultraviolet radiation. At 8 p.m. at Indianapolis, it was partly cloudy. The temperature was 70 degrees, the dew point 54, and the relative humidity 56%. The wind was southwest at 13 miles an hour. The barometric pressure was 29.76 inches and rising. Around central Indiana, it was clear, with a temperature of 71 at Anderson, 71 at Eagle Creek Airpark, and 71 at Shelbyville. At Muncie, it was mostly cloudy, with a temperature of 71. Elsewhere across Indiana, it was clear, with a temperature of 72 at Terre Haute, and 77 at Evansville. It was partly cloudy, with a temperature of 64 at South Bend, and 72 at Bloomington.
It was mostly cloudy, with a temperature of 67 at Fort Wayne and 70 at Lafayette. Just outside Indiana, it was partly cloudy, with a temperature of 72 at Champaign, 78 at St. Louis, and 71 at Cincinnati. At Chicago, it was mostly cloudy, with a temperature of 69. Once again, at Indianapolis, it was 70 degrees with partly cloudy skies. And now a summary of river forecasts. For the Young's Creek, at Amity, at 10 a.m. Saturday, the stage was 7.3 feet with minor flooding occurring. The river is cresting or has crested and is falling. The Indianapolis climate summary is of 7 p.m., May 9, 2026. So far today, the high temperature has been 75 degrees. The normal high is 71. So far today, the low temperature has been 50 degrees. The normal low is 51. 0.18 inches of precipitation has fallen, which brings the monthly total to 2.88 inches. This is 1.46 inches above the normal amount of 1.42 inches for May. The total precipitation for the year now stands at 16.87 inches, which is 1.87 inches above normal. No snow has fallen, which brings the monthly total to 0.0 inches. The total snowfall since July 1st still stands at 29.9 inches. The record high for tomorrow is 92, which occurred in 1896, and the record low is 28, which occurred in 1966. Sunset tonight is at 8:47 p.m. Sunrise tomorrow is at 6:35 a.m. This is NOAA All Hazards Radio KEC 74 in Indianapolis. And now a look at your forecast for Indianapolis and central Indiana. Tonight, partly cloudy. Lows in the lower 50s. West winds 10 to 15 miles an hour with gusts up to 30 miles an hour, becoming north around 5 miles an hour toward daybreak. For Sunday, partly cloudy. Highs in the upper 60s. Northwest winds 5 to 10 miles an hour. Sunday night, partly cloudy through the late overnight, then clearing. Lows in the mid-40s. Northeast winds around 5 miles an hour. For Monday, sunny. Highs in the mid-60s. North winds 5 to 10 miles an hour. Once again, the forecast for tonight. Partly cloudy. Lows in the lower 50s. West winds 10 to 15 miles an hour with gusts up to 30 miles an hour, becoming north around 5 miles an hour toward daybreak. Taking a look at the 3 through 7 day forecast for Indianapolis and central Indiana. Monday night. Clear. Lows in the lower 40s. Northeast winds around 5 miles an hour, becoming southeast toward daybreak. For Tuesday. Mostly sunny through early afternoon, then becoming partly cloudy. Highs around 70. Tuesday night. Mostly cloudy through the late overnight, then becoming partly cloudy. A slight chance of thunderstorms. Showers likely through the late overnight, then a chance of showers toward daybreak. Not as cool with lows in the mid-50s. Chance of rain 60%. For Wednesday through Thursday, mostly clear. Highs in the upper 60s. Lows in the mid-40s. Thursday night, mostly clear through the late overnight, then becoming partly cloudy. Lows in the lower 50s. For Friday and Friday night, partly cloudy with a 20% chance of showers. Highs in the mid-70s. Lows in the upper 50s. Saturday. Partly cloudy through early afternoon, then clearing. A 20% chance of showers. Highs in the mid-80s. The 8 to 14 day outlook for Sunday, May 17th through Saturday, May 23rd, calls for both temperatures and precipitation to be above normal. Normal highs for the period are around 75 degrees, and normal lows are around 55. The normal precipitation total for the 7 days is between 1.15 and 1.20 inches. The ultraviolet index for Indianapolis on Sunday will be 7. The Environmental Protection Agency categorizes an index of 7 as high exposure to ultraviolet radiation. At 8 p.m. at Indianapolis, it was partly cloudy. The temperature was 70 degrees,
the dew point 54, and the relative humidity 56%. The wind was southwest at 13 miles an hour. The barometric pressure was 29.76 inches and rising. Around central Indiana, it was clear, with a temperature of 71 at Anderson, 71 at Eagle Creek Air Park, and 71 at Shelbyville. At Muncie, it was mostly cloudy, with a temperature of 71. Elsewhere across Indiana, it was clear, with a temperature of 72 at Terre Haute, and 77 at Evansville. It was partly cloudy, with a temperature of 64 at South Bend, and 72 at Bloomington. It was mostly cloudy, with a temperature of 67 at Fort Wayne, and 70 at Lafayette. Just outside Indiana, it was partly cloudy, with a temperature of 72 at Champaign, 78 at St. Louis, and 71 at Cincinnati. At Chicago, it was mostly cloudy, with a temperature of 69. Once again, at Indianapolis, it was 70 degrees with partly cloudy skies. And now a summary of river forecasts. For the Young's Creek, at Amity, at 10 a.m. Saturday, the stage was 7.3 feet with minor flooding occurring. The river is cresting or has crested and is falling. The Indianapolis climate summary is of 7 p.m., May 9, 2026. So far today, the high temperature has been 75 degrees. The normal high is 71. So far today, the low temperature has been 50 degrees. The normal low is 51. 0.18 inches of precipitation has fallen, which brings the monthly total to 2.88 inches. This is 1.46 inches above the normal amount of 1.42 inches for May. The total precipitation for the year now stands at 16.87 inches, which is 1.87 inches above normal. No snow has fallen, which brings the monthly total to 0.0 inches. The total snowfall since July 1st still stands at 29.9 inches. The record high for tomorrow is 92, which occurred in 1896, and the record low is 28, which occurred in 1966. Sunset tonight is at 8:47 p.m. Sunrise tomorrow is at 6:35 a.m. This is NOAA All Hazards Radio KEC-74 in Indianapolis. And now a look at your forecast for Indianapolis and central Indiana. Rest of tonight. Partly cloudy with a chance of sprinkles through the late overnight, then mostly cloudy with a chance of showers toward daybreak. Lows in the lower 50s. West winds around 5 miles an hour, becoming north toward daybreak. Chance of rain 20%. For Sunday, partly cloudy. Highs in the upper 60s. Northwest winds 5 to 10 miles an hour. Sunday night, partly cloudy through the late overnight, then clearing. Lows in the mid-40s. Northeast winds around 5 miles an hour. For Monday, sunny. Highs in the mid-60s. North winds 5 to 10 miles an hour. Once again, the forecast for rest of tonight. Partly cloudy with a chance of sprinkles through the late overnight, then mostly cloudy with a chance of showers toward daybreak. Lows in the lower 50s. West winds around 5 miles an hour, becoming north toward daybreak. Chance of rain 20%. The current time is 9:08 p.m. Eastern Daylight Time. Taking a look at the 3-7 day forecast for Indianapolis and central Indiana. Monday night. Clear. Lows in the lower 40s. Northeast winds around 5 miles an hour, becoming southeast toward daybreak. For Tuesday, mostly sunny through early afternoon, then becoming partly cloudy. Highs around 70. Tuesday night, mostly cloudy through the late overnight, then becoming partly cloudy. A slight chance of thunderstorms. Showers likely through the late overnight, then a chance of showers toward daybreak. Not as cool with lows in the mid-50s. Chance of rain 60%. For Wednesday through Thursday, mostly clear. Highs in the upper 60s. Lows in the mid-40s. Thursday night, mostly clear through the late overnight, then becoming partly cloudy. Lows in the lower 50s. For Friday and Friday night, partly cloudy with a 20% chance of showers. Highs in the mid-70s. Lows in the upper 50s.
Saturday. Partly cloudy through early afternoon, then clearing. A 20% chance of showers. Highs in the mid-80s. The 8 to 14 day outlook for Sunday, May 17th through Saturday, May 23rd, calls for both temperatures and precipitation to be above normal. Normal highs for the period are around 75 degrees, and normal lows are around 55. The normal precipitation total for the 7 days is between 1.15 and 1.20 inches. The ultraviolet index for Indianapolis on Sunday will be 7. The Environmental Protection Agency categorizes an index of 7 as high exposure to ultraviolet radiation. At 8 p.m. at Indianapolis, it was partly cloudy. The temperature was 70 degrees, the dew point 54, and the relative humidity 56%. The wind was southwest at 13 miles an hour. The barometric pressure was 29.76 inches and rising. Around central Indiana, it was clear, with a temperature of 71 at Anderson, 71 at Eagle Creek Air Park, and 71 at Shelbyville. At Muncie, it was mostly cloudy, with a temperature of 71. Elsewhere across Indiana, it was clear, with a temperature of 72 at Terre Haute, and 77 at Evansville. It was partly cloudy, with a temperature of 64 at South Bend, and 72 at Bloomington. It was mostly cloudy, with a temperature of 67 at Fort Wayne, and 70 at Lafayette. Just outside Indiana, it was partly cloudy, with a temperature of 72 at Champaign, 78 at St. Louis, and 71 at Cincinnati. At Chicago, it was mostly cloudy, with a temperature of 69. Once again, at Indianapolis, it was 70 degrees with partly cloudy skies. At 9 p.m., at Indianapolis, it was partly cloudy. The temperature was 68 degrees, the dew point 54, and the relative humidity 60%. The wind was southwest at 10 miles an hour. The barometric pressure was 29.78 inches and rising. Around central Indiana, it was clear, with a temperature of 65 at Zionsville, 68 at Eagle Creek Air Park, and 67 at Shelbyville. It was partly cloudy, with a temperature of 67 at Anderson, and 69 at Muncie. Elsewhere across Indiana, it was clear, with a temperature of 58 at South Bend, 68 at Terre Haute, 67 at Bloomington, and 69 at Evansville. At Lafayette, it was partly cloudy, with a temperature of 67. At Fort Wayne, it was mostly cloudy, with a temperature of 65. Just outside Indiana, skies ranged from partly cloudy to mostly cloudy. It was 58 at Chicago, 70 at Champaign, and 67 at Dayton. St. Louis reported 76, Cincinnati reported 67, and Louisville reported 73. Once again, at Indianapolis, it was 68 degrees with partly cloudy skies. And now a summary of river forecasts. For the Youngs Creek, at Amity, at 10 a.m. Saturday, the stage was 7.3 feet with minor flooding occurring. The river is cresting or has crested and is falling. The Indianapolis climate summary is of 7 p.m., May 9, 2026. So far today, the high temperature has been 75 degrees. The normal high is 71. So far today, the low temperature has been 50 degrees. The normal low is 51. 0.18 inches of precipitation has fallen, which brings the monthly total to 2.88 inches. This is 1.46 inches above the normal amount of 1.42 inches for May. The total precipitation for the year now stands at 16.87 inches, which is 1.87 inches above normal. No snow has fallen, which brings the monthly total to 0.0 inches. The total snowfall since July 1st still stands at 29.9 inches. The record high for tomorrow is 92, which occurred in 1896, and the record low is 28, which occurred in 1966. Sunset tonight is at 8:47 p.m. Sunrise tomorrow is at 6:35 a.m. Now here is the hazardous weather outlook for central Indiana. For the period tonight, no hazardous weather is expected at this time. And now the extended outlook for the period Sunday through Friday. Showers late Tuesday into Tuesday night may include isolated thunder, although severe storms are not expected. Spotter Information Statement,
Spotter activation is not anticipated. 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And now a look at your forecast for Indianapolis and central Indiana. Rest of tonight. Partly cloudy with a chance of sprinkles through the late overnight, then mostly cloudy with a chance of showers toward daybreak. Lows in the lower 50s. West winds around 5 miles an hour, becoming north toward daybreak. Chance of rain 20%. For Sunday, partly cloudy. Highs in the upper 60s. Northwest winds 5 to 10 miles an hour. Sunday night, partly cloudy through the late overnight, then clearing. Lows in the mid-40s. Northeast winds around 5 miles an hour. For Monday, sunny. Highs in the mid-60s. North winds 5 to 10 miles an hour. Once again, the forecast for rest of tonight. Partly cloudy with a chance of sprinkles through the late overnight, then mostly cloudy with a chance of showers toward daybreak. Lows in the lower 50s. West winds around 5 miles an hour, becoming north toward daybreak. Chance of rain 20%. Taking a look at the 3 through 7 day forecast for Indianapolis and central Indiana. Monday night. Clear. Lows in the lower 40s. Northeast winds around 5 miles an hour, becoming southeast toward daybreak. For Tuesday, mostly sunny through early afternoon, then becoming partly cloudy. Highs around 70. Tuesday night, mostly cloudy through the late overnight, then becoming partly cloudy. A slight chance of thunderstorms. Showers likely through the late overnight, then a chance of showers toward daybreak. Not as cool with lows in the mid-50s. Chance of rain 60%. For Wednesday through Thursday, mostly clear. Highs in the upper 60s. Lows in the mid-40s. Thursday night, mostly clear through the late overnight, then becoming partly cloudy. Lows in the lower 50s. For Friday and Friday night, partly cloudy with a 20% chance of showers. Highs in the mid-70s. Lows in the upper 50s. Saturday, partly cloudy through early afternoon, then clearing. A 20% chance of showers. Highs in the mid-80s. The 8 to 14 day outlook for Sunday, May 17th through Saturday, May 23rd, calls for both temperatures and precipitation to be above normal. Normal highs for the period are around 75 degrees, and normal lows are around 55. The normal precipitation total for the 7 days is between 1.15 and 1.20 inches. The ultraviolet index for Indianapolis on Sunday will be 7. The Environmental Protection Agency categorizes an index of 7 as high exposure to ultraviolet radiation. At 9 p.m. at Indianapolis, it was partly cloudy. The temperature was 68 degrees, the dew point 54, and the relative humidity 60%. The wind was southwest at 10 miles an hour. The barometric pressure was 29.78 inches and rising. Around central Indiana, it was clear, with a temperature of 65 at Zionsville, 68 at Eagle Creek Airpark, and 67 at Shelbyville. It was partly cloudy, with a temperature of 67 at Anderson, and 69 at Muncie. Elsewhere across Indiana, it was clear, with a temperature of 58 at South Bend, 68 at Terre Haute, 67 at Bloomington, and 69 at Evansville. At Lafayette, it was partly cloudy, with a temperature of 67. At Fort Wayne, it was mostly cloudy, with a temperature of 65. Just outside Indiana, skies ranged from partly cloudy to mostly cloudy. It was 58 at Chicago, 70 at Champaign, and 67 at Dayton. St. Louis reported 76, Cincinnati reported 67, and Louisville reported 73. Once again, at Indianapolis it was 68 degrees with partly cloudy skies. And now a summary of river forecasts. For the Young's Creek, at Amity, at 10 a.m. Saturday the stage was 7.3 feet with minor flooding occurring. The river is cresting or has crested and is falling. The Indianapolis climate summary is of 7 p.m., May 9, 2026. So far today the high temperature has been 75 degrees.
The normal high is 71. So far today, the low temperature has been 50 degrees. The normal low is 51. 0.18 inches of precipitation has fallen, which brings the monthly total to 2.88 inches. This is 1.46 inches above the normal amount of 1.42 inches for May. The total precipitation for the year now stands at 16.87 inches, which is 1.87 inches above normal. No snow has fallen, which brings the monthly total to 0.0 inches. The total snowfall since July 1st still stands at 29.9 inches. The record high for tomorrow is 92, which occurred in 1896, and the record low is 28, which occurred in 1966. Sunset tonight is at 8:47 p.m. Sunrise tomorrow is at 6:35 a.m. This is NOAA All Hazards Radio KEC-74 in Indianapolis. And now a look at your forecast for Indianapolis and central Indiana. Rest of tonight. Partly cloudy with a chance of sprinkles through the late overnight, then mostly cloudy with a chance of showers toward daybreak. Lows in the lower 50s. West winds around 5 miles an hour, becoming north toward daybreak. Chance of rain 20%. For Sunday, partly cloudy. Highs in the upper 60s. Northwest winds 5 to 10 miles an hour. Sunday night, partly cloudy through the late overnight, then clearing. Lows in the mid-40s. Northeast winds around 5 miles an hour. For Monday, sunny. Highs in the mid-60s. North winds 5 to 10 miles an hour. Once again, the forecast for rest of tonight. Partly cloudy with a chance of sprinkles through the late overnight, then mostly cloudy with a chance of showers toward daybreak. Lows in the lower 50s. West winds around 5 miles an hour, becoming north toward daybreak. Chance of rain 20%. Taking a look at the 3-7 day forecast for Indianapolis and central Indiana. Monday night. Clear. Lows in the lower 40s. Northeast winds around 5 miles an hour, becoming southeast toward daybreak. For Tuesday, mostly sunny through early afternoon, then becoming partly cloudy. Highs around 70. Tuesday night, mostly cloudy through the late overnight, then becoming partly cloudy. A slight chance of thunderstorms. Showers likely through the late overnight, then a chance of showers toward daybreak. Not as cool with lows in the mid-50s. Chance of rain 60%. For Wednesday through Thursday, mostly clear. Highs in the upper 60s. Lows in the mid-40s. Thursday night, mostly clear through the late overnight, then becoming partly cloudy. Lows in the lower 50s. For Friday and Friday night, partly cloudy with a 20% chance of showers. Highs in the mid-70s. Lows in the upper 50s. Saturday, partly cloudy through early afternoon, then clearing. A 20% chance of showers. Highs in the mid-80s. The current time is 9:23 p.m. Eastern Daylight Time. The 8-14 day outlook for Sunday, May 17th through Saturday, May 23rd, calls for both temperatures and precipitation to be above normal. Normal highs for the period are around 75 degrees, and normal lows are around 55. The normal precipitation total for the 7 days is between 1.15 and 1.20 inches. The ultraviolet index for Indianapolis on Sunday will be 7. The Environmental Protection Agency categorizes an index of 7 as high exposure to ultraviolet radiation. At 9 p.m. at Indianapolis, it was partly cloudy. The temperature was 68 degrees, the dew point 54, and the relative humidity 60%. The wind was southwest at 10 miles an hour. The barometric pressure was 29.78 inches and rising. Around central Indiana, it was clear, with a temperature of 65 at Zionsville, 68 at Eagle Creek Airpark, and 67 at Shelbyville. It was partly cloudy, with a temperature of 67 at Anderson, and 69 at Muncie. Elsewhere across Indiana, it was clear, with a temperature of 58 at South Bend, 68 at Terre Haute, 67 at Bloomington, and 69 at Evansville.
Ed Lafayette, it was partly cloudy, with a temperature of 67. At Fort Wayne, it was mostly cloudy, with a temperature of 65.

River is cresting or has crested and is falling. The Indianapolis climate summary is of 7 p.m., May 9th, 2026. So far today, the high temperature has been 75 degrees. The normal high is 71. So far today, the low temperature has been 50 degrees. The normal low is 51. 0.18 inches of precipitation has fallen, which brings the monthly total to 2.88 inches. This is 1.46 inches above the normal amount of 1.42 inches for May. The total precipitation for the year now stands at 16.87 inches, which is 1.87 inches above normal. No snow has fallen, which brings the monthly total to 0.0 inches. The total snowfall since July 1st still stands at 29.9 inches. The record high for tomorrow is 92, which occurred in 1896, and the record low is 28, which occurred in 1966. Sunset tonight is at 8:47 p.m. Sunrise tomorrow is at 6:35 a.m. This is NOAA All Hazards Radio KEC 74 in Indianapolis. And now a look at your forecast for Indianapolis and central Indiana. Rest of tonight. Partly cloudy with a chance of sprinkles through the late overnight, then mostly cloudy with a chance of showers toward daybreak. Lows in the lower 50s. West winds around 5 miles an hour, becoming north toward daybreak. Chance of rain 20%. For Sunday, partly cloudy. Highs in the upper 60s. Northwest winds 5 to 10 miles an hour. Sunday night, partly cloudy through the late overnight, then clearing. Lows in the mid-40s. Northeast winds around 5 miles an hour. For Monday, sunny. Highs in the mid-60s. North winds 5 to 10 miles an hour. Once again, the forecast for rest of tonight. Partly cloudy with a chance of sprinkles through the late overnight, then mostly cloudy with a chance of showers toward daybreak. Lows in the lower 50s. West winds around 5 miles an hour, becoming north toward daybreak. Chance of rain 20%. Taking a look at the 3-7 day forecast for Indianapolis and central Indiana. Monday night. Clear. Lows in the lower 40s. Northeast winds around 5 miles an hour, becoming southeast toward daybreak. For Tuesday, mostly sunny through early afternoon, then becoming partly cloudy. Highs around 70. Tuesday night, mostly cloudy through the late overnight, then becoming partly cloudy. A slight chance of thunderstorms. Showers likely through the late overnight, then a chance of showers toward daybreak. Not as cool with lows in the mid-50s. Chance of rain 60%. For Wednesday through Thursday, mostly clear. Highs in the upper 60s. Lows in the mid-40s. Thursday night, mostly clear through the late overnight, then becoming partly cloudy. Lows in the lower 50s. For Friday and Friday night, partly cloudy with a 20% chance of showers. Highs in the mid-70s. Lows in the upper 50s. Saturday, partly cloudy through early afternoon, then clearing. A 20% chance of showers. Highs in the mid-80s. The 8-14 day outlook for Sunday, May 17th through Saturday, May 23rd, calls for both temperatures and precipitation to be above normal. Normal highs for the period are around 75 degrees, and normal lows are around 55. The normal precipitation total for the 7 days is between 1.15 and 1.20 inches. The ultraviolet index for Indianapolis on Sunday will be 7. The Environmental Protection Agency categorizes an index of 7 as high exposure to ultraviolet radiation. At 9 p.m. at Indianapolis, it was partly cloudy. The temperature was 68 degrees, the dew point 54, and the relative humidity 60%. The wind was southwest at 10 miles an hour. The barometric pressure was 29.78 inches and rising. Around central Indiana, it was clear, with a temperature of 65 at Zionsville, 68 at Eagle Creek Airpark, and 67 at Shelbyville. It was partly cloudy, with a temperature of 67 at Anderson, and 69 at Muncie. Elsewhere across Indiana, it was clear.

temperature of 58 at South Bend, 68 at Terre Haute, 67 at Bloomington, and 69 at Evansville. At Lafayette, it was partly cloudy, with a temperature of 67. At Fort Wayne, it was mostly cloudy, with a temperature of 65. Just outside Indiana, skies ranged from partly cloudy to mostly cloudy. It was 58 at Chicago, 70 at Champaign, and 67 at Dayton. St. Louis reported 76, Cincinnati reported 67, and Louisville reported 73. Once again, at Indianapolis it was 68 degrees with partly cloudy skies. And now a summary of river forecasts. For the Young's Creek, at Amity, at 10 a.m. Saturday the stage was 7.3 feet with minor flooding occurring. The river is cresting or has crested and is falling. This is NOAA All Hazards Radio KEC 74 in Indianapolis. And now a look at your forecast for Indianapolis and central Indiana. Rest of tonight. Partly cloudy with a chance of sprinkles through the late overnight, then mostly cloudy with a chance of showers toward daybreak. Lows in the lower 50s. West winds around 5 miles an hour, becoming north toward daybreak. Chance of rain 20%. For Sunday, partly cloudy. Highs in the upper 60s. Northwest winds 5 to 10 miles an hour. Sunday night, partly cloudy through the late overnight, then clearing. Lows in the mid-40s. Northeast winds around 5 miles an hour. For Monday, sunny. Highs in the mid-60s. North winds 5 to 10 miles an hour. Once again, the forecast for rest of tonight. Partly cloudy with a chance of sprinkles through the late overnight, then mostly cloudy with a chance of showers toward daybreak. Lows in the lower 50s. West winds around 5 miles an hour, becoming north toward daybreak. Chance of rain 20%. Taking a look at the 3 through 7 day forecast for Indianapolis and central Indiana. Monday night. Clear. Lows in the lower 40s. Northeast winds around 5 miles an hour, becoming southeast toward daybreak. For Tuesday, mostly sunny through early afternoon, then becoming partly cloudy. Highs around 70. Tuesday night, mostly cloudy through the late overnight, then becoming partly cloudy. A slight chance of thunderstorms. Showers likely through the late overnight, then a chance of showers toward daybreak. Not as cool with lows in the mid-50s. Chance of rain 60%. For Wednesday through Thursday, mostly clear. Highs in the upper 60s. Lows in the mid-40s. Thursday night, mostly clear through the late overnight, then becoming partly cloudy. Lows in the lower 50s. For Friday and Friday night, partly cloudy with a 20% chance of showers. Highs in the mid-70s. Lows in the upper 50s. Saturday, partly cloudy through early afternoon, then clearing. A 20% chance of showers. Highs in the mid-80s. The 8 to 14 day outlook for Sunday, May 17th through Saturday, May 23rd, calls for both temperatures and precipitation to be above normal. Normal highs for the period are around 75 degrees, and normal lows are around 55. The normal precipitation total for the 7 days is between 1.15 and 1.20 inches. Now here is the hazardous weather outlook for central Indiana. For the period tonight, no hazardous weather is expected at this time. And now the extended outlook for the period Sunday through Friday. Showers late Tuesday into Tuesday night may include isolated thunder, although severe storms are not expected. Spotter information statement. Spotter activation is not anticipated. The ultraviolet index for Indianapolis on Sunday will be 7. The Environmental Protection Agency categorizes an index of 7 as high exposure to ultraviolet radiation. At 9 p.m., at Indianapolis, it was partly cloudy. The temperature was 68 degrees, the dew point 54, and the relative humidity 60%. The wind was southwest at 10 miles an hour. The barometric pressure was 29.78 inches and rising. Around central Indiana,
It was clear, with a temperature of 65 at Zionsville, 68 at Eagle Creek Air Park, and 67 at Shelbyville. It was partly cloudy, with a temperature of 67 at Anderson, and 69 at Muncie. Elsewhere across Indiana, it was clear, with a temperature of 58 at South Bend, 68 at Terre Haute, 67 at Bloomington, and 69 at Evansville. At Lafayette, it was partly cloudy, with a temperature of 67. At Fort Wayne, it was mostly cloudy, with a temperature of 65. Just outside Indiana, skies ranged from partly cloudy to mostly cloudy. It was 58 at Chicago, 70 at Champaign, and 67 at Dayton. St. Louis reported 76, Cincinnati reported 67, and Louisville reported 73. Once again, at Indianapolis it was 68 degrees with partly cloudy skies. And now a summary of river forecasts. For the Youngs Creek, at Amity, at 10 a.m. Saturday the stage was 7.3 feet with minor flooding occurring. The river is cresting or has crested and is falling. This is NOAA All Hazards Radio KEC 74 in Indianapolis. And now a look at your forecast for Indianapolis and central Indiana. Rest of tonight. Partly cloudy with a chance of sprinkles through the late overnight, then mostly cloudy with a chance of showers toward daybreak. Lows in the lower 50s. West winds around 5 miles an hour, becoming north toward daybreak. Chance of rain 20%. For Sunday, partly cloudy. Highs in the upper 60s. Northwest winds 5 to 10 miles an hour. Sunday night, partly cloudy through the late overnight, then clearing. Lows in the mid 40s. Northeast winds around 5 miles an hour. For Monday, sunny. Highs in the mid 60s. North winds 5 to 10 miles an hour. Once again, the forecast for rest of tonight. Partly cloudy with a chance of sprinkles through the late overnight, then mostly cloudy with a chance of showers toward daybreak. Lows in the lower 50s. West winds around 5 miles an hour, becoming north toward daybreak. Chance of rain 20%. Taking a look at the 3 through 7 day forecast for Indianapolis and central Indiana. Monday night. Clear. Lows in the lower 40s. Northeast winds around 5 miles an hour, becoming southeast toward daybreak. For Tuesday, mostly sunny through early afternoon, then becoming partly cloudy. Highs around 70. Tuesday night, mostly cloudy through the late overnight, then becoming partly cloudy. A slight chance of thunderstorms. Showers likely through the late overnight, then a chance of showers toward daybreak. Not as cool with lows in the mid-50s. Chance of rain 60%. For Wednesday through Thursday, mostly clear. Highs in the upper 60s. Lows in the mid-40s. Thursday night, mostly clear through the late overnight, then becoming partly cloudy. Lows in the lower 50s. For Friday and Friday night, partly cloudy with a 20% chance of showers. Highs in the mid-70s. Lows in the upper 50s. Saturday, partly cloudy through early afternoon, then clearing. A 20% chance of showers. Highs in the mid-80s. The current time is 9:39 p.m. Eastern Daylight Time. The 8 to 14 day outlook for Sunday, May 17th through Saturday, May 23rd, calls for both temperatures and precipitation to be above normal. Normal highs for the period are around 75 degrees, and normal lows are around 55. The normal precipitation total for the 7 days is between 1.15 and 1.20 inches. The ultraviolet index for Indianapolis on Sunday will be 7. The Environmental Protection Agency categorizes an index of 7 as high exposure to ultraviolet radiation. At 9 p.m., at Indianapolis, it was partly cloudy. The temperature was 68 degrees, the dew point 54, and the relative humidity 60%. The wind was southwest at 10 miles an hour. The barometric pressure was 29.78 inches and rising. Around central Indiana, it was clear, with a temperature of 65 at Zionsville, 68 at Eagle Creek Air Park, and 67 at Shelbyville.
It was partly cloudy, with a temperature of 67 at Anderson and 69 at Muncie. Elsewhere across Indiana, it was clear, with a temperature of 58 at South Bend, 68 at Terre Haute, 67 at Bloomington, and 69 at Evansville. At Lafayette, it was partly cloudy, with a temperature of 67. At Fort Wayne, it was mostly cloudy, with a temperature of 65. Just outside Indiana, skies ranged from partly cloudy to mostly cloudy. It was 58 at Chicago, 70 at Champaign, and 67 at Dayton. St. Louis reported 76, Cincinnati reported 67, and Louisville reported 73. Once again, at Indianapolis it was 68 degrees with partly cloudy skies. And now a summary of river forecasts. For the Young's Creek, at Amity, at 10 a.m. Saturday the stage was 7.3 feet with minor flooding occurring. The river is cresting or has crested and is falling. This is NOAA All Hazards Radio KEC 74 in Indianapolis. And now a look at your forecast for Indianapolis and central Indiana. Rest of tonight. Partly cloudy with a chance of sprinkles through the late overnight, then mostly cloudy with a chance of showers toward daybreak. Lows in the lower 50s. West winds around 5 miles an hour, becoming north toward daybreak. Chance of rain 20%. For Sunday, partly cloudy. Highs in the upper 60s. Northwest winds 5 to 10 miles an hour. Sunday night, partly cloudy through the late overnight, then clearing. Lows in the mid 40s. Northeast winds around 5 miles an hour. For Monday, sunny. Highs in the mid 60s. North winds 5 to 10 miles an hour. Once again, the forecast for rest of tonight. Partly cloudy with a chance of sprinkles through the late overnight, then mostly cloudy with a chance of showers toward daybreak. Lows in the lower 50s. West winds around 5 miles an hour, becoming north toward daybreak. Chance of rain 20%. Taking a look at that 3 through 7 day forecast for Indianapolis and central Indiana. Monday night. Clear. Lows in the lower 40s. Northeast winds around 5 miles an hour, becoming southeast toward daybreak. For Tuesday, mostly sunny through early afternoon, then becoming partly cloudy. Highs around 70. Tuesday night, mostly cloudy through the late overnight, then becoming partly cloudy. A slight chance of thunderstorms. Showers likely through the late overnight, then a chance of showers toward daybreak. Not as cool with lows in the mid-50s. Chance of rain 60%. For Wednesday through Thursday, mostly clear. Highs in the upper 60s. Lows in the mid-40s. Thursday night, mostly clear through the late overnight, then becoming partly cloudy. Lows in the lower 50s. For Friday and Friday night, partly cloudy with a 20% chance of showers. Highs in the mid-70s. Lows in the upper 50s. Saturday, partly cloudy through early afternoon, then clearing. A 20% chance of showers. Highs in the mid-80s. The 8 to 14 day outlook for Sunday, May 17th through Saturday, May 23rd, calls for both temperatures and precipitation to be above normal. Normal highs for the period are around 75 degrees, and normal lows are around 55. The normal precipitation total for the 7 days is between 1.15 and 1.20 inches. The ultraviolet index for Indianapolis on Sunday will be 7. The Environmental Protection Agency categorizes an index of 7 as high exposure to ultraviolet radiation. At 9 p.m., at Indianapolis, it was partly cloudy. The temperature was 68 degrees, the dew point 54, and the relative humidity 60%. The wind was southwest at 10 miles an hour. The barometric pressure was 29.78 inches and rising. Around central Indiana, it was clear, with a temperature of 65 at Zionsville, 68 at Eagle Creek Air Park, and 67 at Shelbyville. It was partly cloudy, with a temperature of 67 at Anderson and 69 at Muncie. Elsewhere across Indiana, it was clear, with a temperature of 58 at South Bend, 68 at Terre Haute, 67 at Bloomington,
and 69 at Evansville. At Lafayette, it was partly cloudy, with a temperature of 67. At Fort Wayne, it was mostly cloudy, with a temperature of 65. Just outside Indiana, skies ranged from partly cloudy to mostly cloudy. It was 58 at Chicago, 70 at Champaign, and 67 at Dayton. St. Louis reported 76, Cincinnati reported 67, and Louisville reported 73. Once again, at Indianapolis it was 68 degrees with partly cloudy skies. And now a summary of river forecasts. For the Young's Creek, at Amity, at 10 a.m. Saturday the stage was 7.3 feet with minor flooding occurring. The river is cresting or has crested and is falling. This is NOAA All Hazards Radio KEC 74 in Indianapolis. And now a look at your forecast for Indianapolis and central Indiana. Rest of tonight. Partly cloudy with a chance of sprinkles through the late overnight, then mostly cloudy with a chance of showers toward daybreak. Lows in the lower 50s. West winds around 5 miles an hour, becoming north toward daybreak. Chance of rain 20%. For Sunday, partly cloudy. Highs in the upper 60s. Northwest winds 5 to 10 miles an hour. Sunday night, partly cloudy through the late overnight, then clearing. Lows in the mid-40s. Northeast winds around 5 miles an hour. For Monday, sunny. Highs in the mid-60s. North winds 5 to 10 miles an hour. Once again, the forecast for rest of tonight. Partly cloudy with a chance of sprinkles through the late overnight, then mostly cloudy with a chance of showers toward daybreak. Lows in the lower 50s. West winds around 5 miles an hour, becoming north toward daybreak. Chance of rain 20%. Taking a look at the 3 through 7 day forecast for Indianapolis and central Indiana. Monday night. Clear. Lows in the lower 40s. Northeast winds around 5 miles an hour, becoming southeast toward daybreak. For Tuesday, mostly sunny through early afternoon, then becoming partly cloudy. Highs around 70. Tuesday night, mostly cloudy through the late overnight, then becoming partly cloudy. A slight chance of thunderstorms. Showers likely through the late overnight, then a chance of showers toward daybreak. Not as cool with lows in the mid-50s. Chance of rain 60%. For Wednesday through Thursday, mostly clear. Highs in the upper 60s. Lows in the mid-40s. Thursday night, mostly clear through the late overnight, then becoming partly cloudy. Lows in the lower 50s. For Friday and Friday night, partly cloudy with a 20% chance of showers. Highs in the mid-70s. Lows in the upper 50s. Saturday, partly cloudy through early afternoon, then clearing. A 20% chance of showers. Highs in the mid-80s. The 8 to 14 day outlook for Sunday, May 17th through Saturday, May 23rd, calls for both temperatures and precipitation to be above normal. Normal highs for the period are around 75 degrees, and normal lows are around 55. The normal precipitation total for the 7 days is between 1.15 and 1.20 inches. The ultraviolet index for Indianapolis on Sunday will be 7. The Environmental Protection Agency categorizes an index of 7 as high exposure to ultraviolet radiation. At 9 p.m. at Indianapolis, it was partly cloudy. The temperature was 68 degrees, the dew point 54, and the relative humidity 60%. The wind was southwest at 10 miles an hour. The barometric pressure was 29.78 inches and rising. Around central Indiana, it was clear, with a temperature of 65 at Zionsville, 68 at Eagle Creek Airpark, and 67 at Shelbyville. It was partly cloudy, with a temperature of 67 at Anderson, and 69 at Muncie. Elsewhere across Indiana, it was clear, with a temperature of 58 at South Bend, 68 at Terre Haute, 67 at Bloomington, and 69 at Evansville. At Lafayette, it was partly cloudy, with a temperature of 67. At Fort Wayne, it was mostly cloudy, with a temperature of 65. Just outside Indiana,
skies ranged from partly cloudy to mostly cloudy. It was 58 at Chicago, 70 at Champaign, and 67 at Dayton. St. Louis reported 76, Cincinnati reported 67, and Louisville reported 73. Once again, at Indianapolis it was 68 degrees with partly cloudy skies. And now a summary of river forecasts. For the Young's Creek, at Amity, at 10 a.m. Saturday the stage was 7.3 feet with minor flooding occurring. The river is cresting or has crested and is falling. This is NOAA All Hazards Radio KEC 74 in Indianapolis. And now a look at your forecast for Indianapolis and central Indiana. Rest of tonight. Partly cloudy with a chance of sprinkles through the late overnight, then mostly cloudy with a chance of showers toward daybreak. Lows in the lower 50s. West winds around 5 miles an hour, becoming north toward daybreak. Chance of rain 20%. For Sunday, partly cloudy. Highs in the upper 60s. Northwest winds 5 to 10 miles an hour. Sunday night, partly cloudy through the late overnight, then clearing. Lows in the mid-40s. Northeast winds around 5 miles an hour. For Monday, sunny. Highs in the mid-60s. North winds 5 to 10 miles an hour. Once again, the forecast for rest of tonight. Partly cloudy with a chance of sprinkles through the late overnight, then mostly cloudy with a chance of showers toward daybreak. Lows in the lower 50s. West winds around 5 miles an hour, becoming north toward daybreak. Chance of rain 20%. Taking a look at the 3 through 7 day forecast for Indianapolis and central Indiana. Monday night. Clear. Lows in the lower 40s. Northeast winds around 5 miles an hour, becoming southeast toward daybreak. For Tuesday. Mostly sunny through early afternoon, then becoming partly cloudy. Highs around 70. Tuesday night. Mostly cloudy through the late overnight, then becoming partly cloudy. A slight chance of thunderstorms. Showers likely through the late overnight, then a chance of showers toward daybreak. Not as cool with lows in the mid-50s. Chance of rain 60%. For Wednesday through Thursday. Mostly clear. Highs in the upper 60s. Lows in the mid-40s. Thursday night. Mostly clear through the late overnight, then becoming partly cloudy. Lows in the lower 50s. For Friday and Friday night. Partly cloudy with a 20% chance of showers. Highs in the mid-70s. Lows in the upper 50s. Saturday. Partly cloudy through early afternoon, then clearing. A 20% chance of showers. Highs in the mid-80s. The current time is 9:53 p.m. Eastern Daylight Time. The 8 to 14 day outlook for Sunday, May 17th through Saturday, May 23rd, calls for both temperatures and precipitation to be above normal. Normal highs for the period are around 75 degrees, and normal lows are around 55. The normal precipitation total for the 7 days is between 1.15 and 1.20 inches. The ultraviolet index for Indianapolis on Sunday will be 7. The Environmental Protection Agency categorizes an index of 7 as high exposure to ultraviolet radiation. Now here is the hazardous weather outlook for central Indiana. For the period tonight, no hazardous weather is expected at this time. And now the extended outlook for the period Sunday through Friday. Showers late Tuesday into Tuesday night may include isolated thunder, although severe storms are not expected. Spotter information statement, spotter activation is not anticipated. At 9 p.m., at Indianapolis, it was partly cloudy. The temperature was 68 degrees, the dew point 54, and the relative humidity 60%. The wind was southwest at 10 miles an hour. The barometric pressure was 29.78 inches and rising. Around central Indiana, it was clear, with a temperature of 65 at Zionsville, 68 at Eagle Creek Airpark, and 67 at Shelbyville. It was partly cloudy, with a temperature of 67 at Anderson, and 69 at Muncie. Elsewhere across Indiana, it was clear, with a temperature of 58 at South Bend,
68 at Terre Haute, 67 at Bloomington, and 69 at Evansville. At Lafayette, it was partly cloudy, with a temperature of 67. At Fort Wayne, it was mostly cloudy, with a temperature of 65. Just outside Indiana, skies ranged from partly cloudy to mostly cloudy. It was 58 at Chicago, 70 at Champaign, and 67 at Dayton. St. Louis reported 76, Cincinnati reported 67, and Louisville reported 73. Once again, at Indianapolis it was 68 degrees with partly cloudy skies. And now a summary of river forecasts. For the Young's Creek, at Amity, at 10 a.m. Saturday the stage was 7.3 feet with minor flooding occurring. The river is cresting or has crested and is falling. This is NOAA All Hazards Radio KEC 74 in Indianapolis. And now a look at your forecast for Indianapolis and central Indiana. Rest of tonight. Partly cloudy with a chance of sprinkles through the late overnight, then mostly cloudy with a chance of showers toward daybreak. Lows in the lower 50s. West winds around 5 miles an hour, becoming north toward daybreak. Chance of rain 20%. For Sunday, partly cloudy. Highs in the upper 60s. Northwest winds 5 to 10 miles an hour. Sunday night, partly cloudy through the late overnight, then clearing. Lows in the mid-40s. Northeast winds around 5 miles an hour. For Monday, sunny. Highs in the mid-60s. North winds 5 to 10 miles an hour. Once again, the forecast for rest of tonight. Partly cloudy with a chance of sprinkles through the late overnight, then mostly cloudy with a chance of showers toward daybreak. Lows in the lower 50s. West winds around 5 miles an hour, becoming north toward daybreak. Chance of rain 20%. Taking a look at the 3 through 7 day forecast for Indianapolis and central Indiana. Monday night. Clear. Lows in the lower 40s. Northeast winds around 5 miles an hour, becoming southeast toward daybreak. For Tuesday, mostly sunny through early afternoon, then becoming partly cloudy. Highs around 70. Tuesday night, mostly cloudy through the late overnight, then becoming partly cloudy. A slight chance of thunderstorms. Showers likely through the late overnight, then a chance of showers toward daybreak. Not as cool with lows in the mid-50s. Chance of rain 60%. For Wednesday through Thursday, mostly clear. Highs in the upper 60s. Lows in the mid-40s. Thursday night, mostly clear through the late overnight, then becoming partly cloudy. Lows in the lower 50s. For Friday and Friday night, partly cloudy with a 20% chance of showers. Highs in the mid-70s. Lows in the upper 50s. Saturday, partly cloudy through early afternoon, then clearing. A 20% chance of showers. Highs in the mid-80s. The 8 to 14 day outlook for Sunday, May 17th through Saturday, May 23rd, calls for both temperatures and precipitation to be above normal. Normal highs for the period are around 75 degrees, and normal lows are around 55. The normal precipitation total for the 7 days is between 1.15 and 1.20 inches. The ultraviolet index for Indianapolis on Sunday will be 7. The Environmental Protection Agency categorizes an index of 7 as high exposure to ultraviolet radiation. At 9 p.m., at Indianapolis, it was partly cloudy. The temperature was 68 degrees, the dew point 54, and the relative humidity 60%. The wind was southwest at 10 miles an hour. The barometric pressure was 29.78 inches and rising. Around central Indiana, it was clear, with a temperature of 65 at Zionsville, 68 at Eagle Creek Air Park, and 67 at Shelbyville. It was partly cloudy, with a temperature of 67 at Anderson, and 69 at Muncie. Elsewhere across Indiana, it was clear, with a temperature of 58 at South Bend, 68 at Terre Haute, 67 at Bloomington, and 69 at Evansville. At Lafayette, it was partly cloudy, with a temperature of 67. At Fort Wayne, it was mostly cloudy, with a temperature of 65.
just outside Indiana. Skies ranged from partly cloudy to mostly cloudy. It was 58 at Chicago, 70 at Champaign, and 67 at Dayton. St. Louis reported 76, Cincinnati reported 67, and Louisville reported 73. Once again, at Indianapolis it was 68 degrees with partly cloudy skies. And now a summary of river forecasts. For the Young's Creek, at Amity, at 10 a.m. Saturday the stage was 7.3 feet with minor flooding occurring. The river is cresting or has crested and is falling. This is NOAA All Hazards Radio KEC 74 in Indianapolis. And now a look at your forecast for Indianapolis and central Indiana. Rest of tonight. Partly cloudy with a chance of sprinkles through the late overnight, then mostly cloudy with a chance of showers toward daybreak. Lows in the lower 50s. West winds around 5 miles an hour, becoming north toward daybreak. Chance of rain 20%. For Sunday, partly cloudy. Highs in the upper 60s. Northwest winds 5 to 10 miles an hour. Sunday night, partly cloudy through the late overnight, then clearing. Lows in the mid 40s. Northeast winds around 5 miles an hour. For Monday, sunny. Highs in the mid 60s. North winds 5 to 10 miles an hour. Once again, the forecast for rest of tonight. Partly cloudy with a chance of sprinkles through the late overnight, then mostly cloudy with a chance of showers toward daybreak. Lows in the lower 50s. West winds around 5 miles an hour, becoming north toward daybreak. Chance of rain 20%. Taking a look at the 3 through 7 day forecast for Indianapolis and central Indiana. Monday night. Clear. Lows in the lower 40s. Northeast winds around 5 miles an hour, becoming southeast toward daybreak. For Tuesday, mostly sunny through early afternoon, then becoming partly cloudy. Highs around 70. Tuesday night, mostly cloudy through the late overnight, then becoming partly cloudy. A slight chance of thunderstorms. Showers likely through the late overnight, then a chance of showers toward daybreak. Not as cool with lows in the mid-50s. Chance of rain 60%. For Wednesday through Thursday, mostly clear. Highs in the upper 60s. Lows in the mid-40s. Thursday night, mostly clear through the late overnight, then becoming partly cloudy. Lows in the lower 50s. For Friday and Friday night, partly cloudy with a 20% chance of showers. Highs in the mid-70s. Lows in the upper 50s. Saturday, partly cloudy through early afternoon, then clearing. A 20% chance of showers. Highs in the mid-80s. The 8 to 14 day outlook for Sunday, May 17th through Saturday, May 23rd, calls for both temperatures and precipitation to be above normal. Normal highs for the period are around 75 degrees, and normal lows are around 55. The normal precipitation total for the 7 days is between 1.15 and 1.20 inches. The ultraviolet index for Indianapolis on Sunday will be 7. The Environmental Protection Agency categorizes an index of 7 as high exposure to ultraviolet radiation. At 9 p.m. at Indianapolis, it was partly cloudy. The temperature was 68 degrees, the dew point 54, and the relative humidity 60%. The wind was southwest at 10 miles an hour. The barometric pressure was 29.78 inches and rising. Around central Indiana, it was clear, with a temperature of 65 at Zionsville, 68 at Eagle Creek Airpark, and 67 at Shelbyville. It was partly cloudy, with a temperature of 67 at Anderson, and 69 at Muncie. Elsewhere across Indiana, it was clear, with a temperature of 58 at South Bend, 68 at Terre Haute, 67 at Bloomington, and 69 at Evansville. At Lafayette, it was partly cloudy, with a temperature of 67. At Fort Wayne, it was mostly cloudy, with a temperature of 65. Just outside Indiana, skies ranged from partly cloudy to mostly cloudy. It was 58 at Chicago, 70 at Champaign, and 67 at Dayton. St. Louis reported 76,
Cincinnati reported 67, and Louisville reported 73. Once again, at Indianapolis it was 68 degrees with partly cloudy skies. And now a summary of river forecasts. For the Youngs Creek, at Amity, at 10 a.m. Saturday the stage was 7.3 feet with minor flooding occurring. The river is cresting or has crested and is falling. This is NOAA All Hazards Radio KEC 74 in Indianapolis. And now a look at your forecast for Indianapolis and central Indiana. Rest of tonight. Partly cloudy with a chance of sprinkles through the late overnight, then mostly cloudy with a chance of showers toward daybreak. Lows in the lower 50s. West winds around 5 miles an hour, becoming north toward daybreak. Chance of rain 20%. For Sunday, partly cloudy. Highs in the upper 60s. Northwest winds 5 to 10 miles an hour. Sunday night, partly cloudy through the late overnight, then clearing. Lows in the mid-40s. Northeast winds around 5 miles an hour. For Monday, sunny. Highs in the mid-60s. North winds 5 to 10 miles an hour. Once again, the forecast for rest of tonight. Partly cloudy with a chance of sprinkles through the late overnight, then mostly cloudy with a chance of showers toward daybreak. Lows in the lower 50s. West winds around 5 miles an hour, becoming north toward daybreak. Chance of rain 20%. Taking a look at the 3 through 7 day forecast for Indianapolis and central Indiana. Monday night. Clear. Lows in the lower 40s. Northeast winds around 5 miles an hour, becoming southeast toward daybreak. For Tuesday, mostly sunny through early afternoon, then becoming partly cloudy. Highs around 70. Tuesday night, mostly cloudy through the late overnight, then becoming partly cloudy. A slight chance of thunderstorms. Showers likely through the late overnight, then a chance of showers toward daybreak. Not as cool with lows in the mid-50s. Chance of rain 60%. For Wednesday through Thursday, mostly clear. Highs in the upper 60s. Lows in the mid-40s. Thursday night, mostly clear through the late overnight, then becoming partly cloudy. Lows in the lower 50s. For Friday and Friday night, partly cloudy with a 20% chance of showers. Highs in the mid-70s. Lows in the upper 50s. Saturday, partly cloudy through early afternoon, then clearing. A 20% chance of showers. Highs in the mid-80s. The current time is 10:08 p.m. Eastern Daylight Time. The 8 to 14 day outlook for Sunday, May 17th through Saturday, May 23rd, calls for both temperatures and precipitation to be above normal. Normal highs for the period are around 75 degrees, and normal lows are around 55. The normal precipitation total for the 7 days is between 1.15 and 1.20 inches. The ultraviolet index for Indianapolis on Sunday will be 7. The Environmental Protection Agency categorizes an index of 7 as high exposure to ultraviolet radiation. At 9 p.m., at Indianapolis, it was partly cloudy. The temperature was 68 degrees, the dew point 54, and the relative humidity 60%. The wind was southwest at 10 miles an hour. The barometric pressure was 29.78 inches and rising. Around central Indiana, it was clear, with a temperature of 65 at Zionsville, 68 at Eagle Creek Airpark, and 67 at Shelbyville. It was partly cloudy, with a temperature of 67 at Anderson, and 69 at Muncie. Elsewhere across Indiana, it was clear, with a temperature of 58 at South Bend, 68 at Terre Haute, 67 at Bloomington, and 69 at Evansville. At Lafayette, it was partly cloudy, with a temperature of 67. At Fort Wayne, it was mostly cloudy, with a temperature of 65. Just outside Indiana, skies ranged from partly cloudy to mostly cloudy. It was 58 at Chicago, 70 at Champaign, and 67 at Dayton. St. Louis reported 76, Cincinnati reported 67, and Louisville reported 73. Once again, at Indianapolis it was 68 degrees with partly cloudy skies.
And now a summary of river forecasts. For the Young's Creek, at Amity, at 10 a.m. Saturday, the stage was 7.3 feet with minor flooding occurring. The river is cresting or has crested and is falling. This is NOAA All Hazards Radio KEC 74 in Indianapolis. And now a look at your forecast for Indianapolis and central Indiana. Rest of tonight. Partly cloudy with a chance of sprinkles through the late overnight, then mostly cloudy with a chance of showers toward daybreak. Lows in the lower 50s. West winds around 5 miles an hour, becoming north toward daybreak. Chance of rain 20%. For Sunday, partly cloudy. Highs in the upper 60s. Northwest winds 5 to 10 miles an hour. Sunday night, partly cloudy through the late overnight, then clearing. Lows in the mid-40s. Northeast winds around 5 miles an hour. For Monday, sunny. Highs in the mid-60s. North winds 5 to 10 miles an hour. Once again, the forecast for rest of tonight. Partly cloudy with a chance of sprinkles through the late overnight, then mostly cloudy with a chance of showers toward daybreak. Lows in the lower 50s. West winds around 5 miles an hour, becoming north toward daybreak. Chance of rain 20%. Taking a look at the 3 through 7 day forecast for Indianapolis and central Indiana. Monday night. Clear. Lows in the lower 40s. Northeast winds around 5 miles an hour, becoming southeast toward daybreak. For Tuesday, mostly sunny through early afternoon, then becoming partly cloudy. Highs around 70. Tuesday night, mostly cloudy through the late overnight, then becoming partly cloudy. A slight chance of thunderstorms. Showers likely through the late overnight, then a chance of showers toward daybreak. Not as cool with lows in the mid-50s. Chance of rain 60%. For Wednesday through Thursday, mostly clear. Highs in the upper 60s. Lows in the mid-40s. Thursday night, mostly clear through the late overnight, then becoming partly cloudy. Lows in the lower 50s. For Friday and Friday night, partly cloudy with a 20% chance of showers. Highs in the mid-70s. Lows in the upper 50s. Saturday, partly cloudy through early afternoon, then clearing. A 20% chance of showers. Highs in the mid-80s. The 8 to 14 day outlook for Sunday, May 17th through Saturday, May 23rd, calls for both temperatures and precipitation to be above normal. Normal highs for the period are around 75 degrees, and normal lows are around 55. The normal precipitation total for the 7 days is between 1.15 and 1.20 inches. The ultraviolet index for Indianapolis on Sunday will be 7. The Environmental Protection Agency categorizes an index of 7 as high exposure to ultraviolet radiation. At 10 p.m. at Indianapolis, it was partly cloudy. The temperature was 64 degrees, the dew point 54, and the relative humidity 69%. The wind was southwest at 9 miles an hour. The barometric pressure was 29.80 inches and rising. Around central Indiana, it was clear, with a temperature of 62 at Zionsville, 66 at Eagle Creek Airpark, and 63 at Shelbyville. It was partly cloudy, with a temperature of 65 at Anderson, and 67 at Muncie. Elsewhere across Indiana, it was clear, with a temperature of 66 at Terre Haute, 60 at Bloomington, and 69 at Evansville. It was partly cloudy, with a temperature of 54 at South Bend, and 62 at Fort Wayne. At Lafayette, it was mostly cloudy, with a temperature of 66. Just outside Indiana, at Louisville, it was clear, with a temperature of 71. It was partly cloudy, with a temperature of 55 at Chicago, 71 at St. Louis, and 64 at Cincinnati. At Dayton, it was mostly cloudy, with a temperature of 64. At Champaign, it was cloudy, with a temperature of 64. Once again, at Indianapolis, it was 64 degrees with partly cloudy skies. Now here is the hazardous weather outlook for central Indiana. For the period tonight, no hazardous weather is expected at this time.
And now the extended outlook for the period Sunday through Friday. Showers late Tuesday into Tuesday night may include isolated thunder, although severe storms are not expected. Spotter information statement. Spotter activation is not anticipated. And now a summary of river forecasts. For the Young's Creek, at Amity, at 10 a.m. Saturday, the stage was 7.3 feet with minor flooding occurring. The river is cresting or has crested and is falling. This is NOAA All Hazards Radio KEC 74 in Indianapolis. And now a look at your forecast for Indianapolis and central Indiana. Rest of tonight. Partly cloudy with a chance of sprinkles through the late overnight, then mostly cloudy with a chance of showers toward daybreak. Lows in the lower 50s. West winds around 5 miles an hour, becoming north toward daybreak. Chance of rain 20%. For Sunday, partly cloudy. Highs in the upper 60s. Northwest winds 5 to 10 miles an hour. Sunday night, partly cloudy through the late overnight, then clearing. Lows in the mid-40s. Northeast winds around 5 miles an hour. For Monday, sunny. Highs in the mid-60s. North winds 5 to 10 miles an hour. Once again, the forecast for rest of tonight. Partly cloudy with a chance of sprinkles through the late overnight, then mostly cloudy with a chance of showers toward daybreak. Lows in the lower 50s. West winds around 5 miles an hour, becoming north toward daybreak. Chance of rain 20%. Taking a look at the 3 through 7 day forecast for Indianapolis and central Indiana. Monday night. Clear. Lows in the lower 40s. Northeast winds around 5 miles an hour, becoming southeast toward daybreak. For Tuesday, mostly sunny through early afternoon, then becoming partly cloudy. Highs around 70. Tuesday night, mostly cloudy through the late overnight, then becoming partly cloudy. A slight chance of thunderstorms. Showers likely through the late overnight, then a chance of showers toward daybreak. Not as cool with lows in the mid-50s. Chance of rain 60%. For Wednesday through Thursday, mostly clear. Highs in the upper 60s. Lows in the mid-40s. Thursday night, mostly clear through the late overnight, then becoming partly cloudy. Lows in the lower 50s. For Friday and Friday night, partly cloudy with a 20% chance of showers. Highs in the mid-70s. Lows in the upper 50s. Saturday, partly cloudy through early afternoon, then clearing. A 20% chance of showers. Highs in the mid-80s. The 8 to 14 day outlook for Sunday, May 17th through Saturday, May 23rd, calls for both temperatures and precipitation to be above normal. Normal highs for the period are around 75 degrees, and normal lows are around 55. The normal precipitation total for the 7 days is between 1.15 and 1.20 inches. The ultraviolet index for Indianapolis on Sunday will be 7. The Environmental Protection Agency categorizes an index of 7 as high exposure to ultraviolet radiation. At 10 p.m. at Indianapolis, it was partly cloudy. The temperature was 64 degrees, the dew point 54, and the relative humidity 69%. The wind was southwest at 9 miles an hour. The barometric pressure was 29.80 inches and rising. Around central Indiana, it was clear, with a temperature of 62 at Zionsville, 66 at Eagle Creek Airpark, and 63 at Shelbyville. It was partly cloudy, with a temperature of 65 at Anderson, and 67 at Muncie. Elsewhere across Indiana, it was clear, with a temperature of 66 at Terre Haute, 60 at Bloomington, and 69 at Evansville. It was partly cloudy, with a temperature of 54 at South Bend, and 62 at Fort Wayne. At Lafayette, it was mostly cloudy, with a temperature of 66. Just outside Indiana, at Louisville, it was clear, with a temperature of 71. It was partly cloudy, with a temperature of 55 at Chicago, 71 at St. Louis, and 64 at Cincinnati. At Dayton, it was mostly cloudy, with a temperature of 64. At Champaign, it was cloudy, with a temperature of 64.
Once again, at Indianapolis, it was 64 degrees with partly cloudy skies. And now a summary of river forecasts. For the Young's Creek, at Amity, at 10 a.m. Saturday, the stage was 7.3 feet with minor flooding occurring. The river is cresting or has crested and is falling. This is NOAA All Hazards Radio KEC 74 in Indianapolis. And now a look at your forecast for Indianapolis and central Indiana. Rest of tonight. Partly cloudy with a chance of sprinkles through the late overnight, then mostly cloudy with a chance of showers toward daybreak. Lows in the lower 50s. West winds around 5 miles an hour, becoming north toward daybreak. Chance of rain 20%. For Sunday, partly cloudy. Highs in the upper 60s. Northwest winds 5 to 10 miles an hour. Sunday night, partly cloudy through the late overnight, then clearing. Lows in the mid 40s. Northeast winds around 5 miles an hour. For Monday, sunny. Highs in the mid 60s. North winds 5 to 10 miles an hour. Once again, the forecast for rest of tonight. Partly cloudy with a chance of sprinkles through the late overnight, then mostly cloudy with a chance of showers toward daybreak. Lows in the lower 50s. West winds around 5 miles an hour, becoming north toward daybreak. Chance of rain 20%. Taking a look at the 3 through 7 day forecast for Indianapolis and central Indiana. Monday night. Clear. Lows in the lower 40s. Northeast winds around 5 miles an hour, becoming southeast toward daybreak. For Tuesday, mostly sunny through early afternoon, then becoming partly cloudy. Highs around 70. Tuesday night, mostly cloudy through the late overnight, then becoming partly cloudy. A slight chance of thunderstorms. Showers likely through the late overnight, then a chance of showers toward daybreak. Not as cool with lows in the mid-50s. Chance of rain 60%. For Wednesday through Thursday, mostly clear. Highs in the upper 60s. Lows in the mid-40s. Thursday night, mostly clear through the late overnight, then becoming partly cloudy. Lows in the lower 50s. For Friday and Friday night, partly cloudy with a 20% chance of showers. Highs in the mid-70s. Lows in the upper 50s. Saturday, partly cloudy through early afternoon, then clearing. A 20% chance of showers. Highs in the mid-80s. The current time is 10:23 p.m. Eastern Daylight Time. The 8 to 14 day outlook for Sunday, May 17th through Saturday, May 23rd, calls for both temperatures and precipitation to be above normal. Normal highs for the period are around 75 degrees, and normal lows are around 55. The normal precipitation total for the 7 days is between 1.15 and 1.20 inches. The ultraviolet index for Indianapolis on Sunday will be 7. The Environmental Protection Agency categorizes an index of 7 as high exposure to ultraviolet radiation. At 10 p.m., at Indianapolis, it was partly cloudy. The temperature was 64 degrees, the dew point 54, and the relative humidity 69%. The wind was southwest at 9 miles an hour. The barometric pressure was 29.80 inches and rising. Around central Indiana, it was clear, with a temperature of 62 at Zionsville, 66 at Eagle Creek Airpark, and 63 at Shelbyville. It was partly cloudy, with a temperature of 65 at Anderson, and 67 at Muncie. Elsewhere across Indiana, it was clear, with a temperature of 66 at Terre Haute, 60 at Bloomington, and 69 at Evansville. It was partly cloudy, with a temperature of 54 at South Bend, and 62 at Fort Wayne. At Lafayette, it was mostly cloudy, with a temperature of 66. Just outside Indiana, at Louisville, it was clear, with a temperature of 71. It was partly cloudy, with a temperature of 55 at Chicago, 71 at St. Louis, and 64 at Cincinnati. At Dayton, it was mostly cloudy, with a temperature of 64. At Champaign, it was cloudy, with a temperature of 64. Once again, at Indianapolis, it was 64 degrees with partly cloudy skies.
And now a summary of river forecasts. For the Young's Creek, at Amity, at 10 a.m. Saturday, the stage was 7.3 feet with minor flooding occurring.

cloudy. Highs in the upper 60s. Northwest winds 5 to 10 miles an hour. Sunday night. Partly cloudy through the late overnight, then clearing. Lows in the mid-40s. Northeast winds around 5 miles an hour. For Monday. Sunny. Highs in the mid-60s. North winds 5 to 10 miles an hour. Once again, the forecast for rest of tonight. Partly cloudy with a chance of sprinkles through the late overnight, then mostly cloudy with a chance of showers toward daybreak. Lows in the lower 50s. West winds around 5 miles an hour, becoming north toward daybreak. Chance of rain 20%. Taking a look at the 3 through 7 day forecast for Indianapolis and central Indiana. Monday night. Clear. Lows in the lower 40s. Northeast winds around 5 miles an hour, becoming southeast toward daybreak. For Tuesday. Mostly sunny through early afternoon, then becoming partly cloudy. Highs around 70. Tuesday night. Mostly cloudy through the late overnight, then becoming partly cloudy. A slight chance of thunderstorms. Showers likely through the late overnight, then a chance of showers toward daybreak. Not as cool with lows in the mid-50s. Chance of rain 60%. For Wednesday through Thursday. Mostly clear. Highs in the upper 60s. Lows in the mid-40s. Thursday night. Mostly clear through the late overnight, then becoming partly cloudy. Lows in the lower 50s. For Friday and Friday night. Partly cloudy with a 20% chance of showers. Highs in the mid-70s. Lows in the upper 50s. Saturday. Partly cloudy through early afternoon, then clearing. A 20% chance of showers. Highs in the mid-80s. The 8 to 14 day outlook for Sunday, May 17th through Saturday, May 23rd, calls for both temperatures and precipitation to be above normal. Normal highs for the period are around 75 degrees, and normal lows are around 55. The normal precipitation total for the 7 days is between 1.15 and 1.20 inches. The ultraviolet index for Indianapolis on Sunday will be 7. The Environmental Protection Agency categorizes an index of 7 as high exposure to ultraviolet radiation. At 10 p.m. at Indianapolis, it was partly cloudy. The temperature was 64 degrees, the dew point 54, and the relative humidity 69%. The wind was southwest at 9 miles an hour. The barometric pressure was 29.80 inches and rising. Around central Indiana, it was clear, with a temperature of 62 at Zionsville, 66 at Eagle Creek Airpark, and 63 at Shelbyville. It was partly cloudy, with a temperature of 65 at Anderson and 67 at Muncie. Elsewhere across Indiana, it was clear, with a temperature of 66 at Terre Haute, 60 at Bloomington, and 69 at Evansville. It was partly cloudy, with a temperature of 54 at South Bend, and 62 at Fort Wayne. At Lafayette, it was mostly cloudy, with a temperature of 66. Just outside Indiana, at Louisville, it was clear, with a temperature of 71. It was partly cloudy, with a temperature of 55 at Chicago, 71 at St. Louis, and 64 at Cincinnati. At Dayton, it was mostly cloudy, with a temperature of 64. At Champaign, it was cloudy, with a temperature of 64. Once again, at Indianapolis, it was 64 degrees with partly cloudy skies. And now a summary of river forecasts. For the Young's Creek, at Amity, at 10 a.m. Saturday, the stage was 7.3 feet with minor flooding occurring. The river is cresting or has crested and is falling. This is NOAA All Hazards Radio KEC 74 in Indianapolis. And now a look at your forecast for Indianapolis and central Indiana. Rest of tonight. Partly cloudy with a chance of sprinkles through the late overnight, then mostly cloudy with a chance of showers toward daybreak. Lows in the lower 50s. West winds around 5 miles an hour, becoming north toward daybreak. Chance of rain 20%. For Sunday, partly cloudy. Highs in the upper 60s. Northwest winds 5 to 10 miles an hour. Sunday night, partly cloudy through the late overnight,

and clearing. Lows in the mid-40s. Northeast winds around 5 miles an hour. For Monday, sunny. Highs in the mid-60s. North winds 5 to 10 miles an hour. Once again, the forecast for rest of tonight. Partly cloudy with a chance of sprinkles through the late overnight, then mostly cloudy with a chance of showers toward daybreak. Lows in the lower 50s. West winds around 5 miles an hour, becoming north toward daybreak. Chance of rain 20%. Taking a look at the 3 through 7 day forecast for Indianapolis and central Indiana. Monday night. Clear. Lows in the lower 40s. Northeast winds around 5 miles an hour, becoming southeast toward daybreak. For Tuesday. Mostly sunny through early afternoon, then becoming partly cloudy. Highs around 70. Tuesday night. Mostly cloudy through the late overnight, then becoming partly cloudy. A slight chance of thunderstorms. Showers likely through the late overnight, then a chance of showers toward daybreak. Not as cool with lows in the mid-50s. Chance of rain 60%. For Wednesday through Thursday. Mostly clear. Highs in the upper 60s. Lows in the mid-40s. Thursday night. Mostly clear through the late overnight, then becoming partly cloudy. Lows in the lower 50s. For Friday and Friday night. Partly cloudy with a 20% chance of showers. Highs in the mid-70s. Lows in the upper 50s. Saturday. Partly cloudy through early afternoon, then clearing. A 20% chance of showers. Highs in the mid-80s. The 8 to 14 day outlook for Sunday, May 17th through Saturday, May 23rd, calls for both temperatures and precipitation to be above normal. Normal highs for the period are around 75 degrees, and normal lows are around 55. The normal precipitation total for the 7 days is between 1.15 and 1.20 inches. The ultraviolet index for Indianapolis on Sunday will be 7. The Environmental Protection Agency categorizes an index of 7 as high exposure to ultraviolet radiation. At 10 p.m. at Indianapolis, it was partly cloudy. The temperature was 64 degrees, the dew point 54, and the relative humidity 69%. The wind was southwest at 9 miles an hour. The barometric pressure was 29.80 inches and rising. Around central Indiana, it was clear, with a temperature of 62 at Zionsville, 66 at Eagle Creek Airpark, and 63 at Shelbyville. It was partly cloudy, with a temperature of 65 at Anderson, and 67 at Muncie. Elsewhere across Indiana, it was clear, with a temperature of 66 at Terre Haute, 60 at Bloomington, and 69 at Evansville. It was partly cloudy, with a temperature of 54 at South Bend, and 62 at Fort Wayne. At Lafayette, it was mostly cloudy, with a temperature of 66. Just outside Indiana, at Louisville, it was clear, with a temperature of 71. It was partly cloudy, with a temperature of 55 at Chicago, 71 at St. Louis, and 64 at Cincinnati. At Dayton, it was mostly cloudy, with a temperature of 64. At Champaign, it was cloudy, with a temperature of 64. Once again, at Indianapolis, it was 64 degrees with partly cloudy skies. Now here is the hazardous weather outlook for central Indiana. For the period tonight. No hazardous weather is expected at this time. And now the extended outlook for the period Sunday through Friday. Showers late Tuesday into Tuesday night may include isolated thunder, although severe storms are not expected. Spotter information statement, spotter activation is not anticipated. And now a summary of river forecasts. For the Young's Creek, at Amity, at 10 a.m. Saturday the stage was 7.3 feet with minor flooding occurring. The river is cresting or has crested and is falling. This is NOAA All Hazards Radio KEC 74 in Indianapolis. And now a look at your forecast for Indianapolis and central Indiana. Rest of tonight. Partly cloudy with a chance of sprinkles through the late overnight, then mostly cloudy with a chance of showers toward daybreak. Lows in the lower 50s. West winds around 5 miles an hour, becoming north toward daybreak.
chance of rain 20%. For Sunday, partly cloudy. Highs in the upper 60s. Northwest winds 5 to 10 miles an hour. Sunday night, partly cloudy through the late overnight, then clearing. Lows in the mid-40s. Northeast winds around 5 miles an hour. For Monday, sunny. Highs in the mid-60s. North winds 5 to 10 miles an hour. Once again, the forecast for rest of tonight. Partly cloudy with a chance of sprinkles through the late overnight, then mostly cloudy with a chance of showers toward daybreak. Lows in the lower 50s. West winds around 5 miles an hour, becoming north toward daybreak. Chance of rain 20%. Taking a look at the 3 through 7 day forecast for Indianapolis and central Indiana. Monday night. Clear. Lows in the lower 40s. Northeast winds around 5 miles an hour, becoming southeast toward daybreak. For Tuesday, mostly sunny through early afternoon, then becoming partly cloudy. Highs around 70. Tuesday night, mostly cloudy through the late overnight, then becoming partly cloudy. A slight chance of thunderstorms. Showers likely through the late overnight, then a chance of showers toward daybreak. Not as cool with lows in the mid-50s. Chance of rain 60%. For Wednesday through Thursday, mostly clear. Highs in the upper 60s. Lows in the mid-40s. Thursday night, mostly clear through the late overnight, then becoming partly cloudy. Lows in the lower 50s. For Friday and Friday night, partly cloudy with a 20% chance of showers. Highs in the mid-70s. Lows in the upper 50s. Saturday, partly cloudy through early afternoon, then clearing. A 20% chance of showers. Highs in the mid-80s. The current time is 10:38 p.m. Eastern Daylight Time. The 8 to 14 day outlook for Sunday, May 17th through Saturday, May 23rd, calls for both temperatures and precipitation to be above normal. Normal highs for the period are around 75 degrees, and normal lows are around 55. The normal precipitation total for the 7 days is between 1.15 and 1.20 inches. The ultraviolet index for Indianapolis on Sunday will be 7. The Environmental Protection Agency categorizes an index of 7 as high exposure to ultraviolet radiation. At 10 p.m. at Indianapolis, it was partly cloudy. The temperature was 64 degrees, the dew point 54, and the relative humidity 69%. The wind was southwest at 9 miles an hour. The barometric pressure was 29.80 inches and rising. Around central Indiana, it was clear, with a temperature of 62 at Zionsville, 66 at Eagle Creek Airpark, and 63 at Shelbyville. It was partly cloudy, with a temperature of 65 at Anderson, and 67 at Muncie. Elsewhere across Indiana, it was clear, with a temperature of 66 at Terre Haute, 60 at Bloomington, and 69 at Evansville. It was partly cloudy, with a temperature of 54 at South Bend, and 62 at Fort Wayne. At Lafayette, it was mostly cloudy, with a temperature of 66. Just outside Indiana, at Louisville, it was clear, with a temperature of 71. It was partly cloudy, with a temperature of 55 at Chicago, 71 at St. Louis, and 64 at Cincinnati. At Dayton, it was mostly cloudy, with a temperature of 64. At Champaign, it was cloudy, with a temperature of 64. Once again, at Indianapolis, it was 64 degrees with partly cloudy skies. And now a summary of river forecasts. For the Young's Creek, at Amity, at 10 a.m. Saturday, the stage was 7.3 feet with minor flooding occurring. The river is cresting or has crested and is falling. This is NOAA All Hazards Radio KEC 74 in Indianapolis. And now a look at your forecast for Indianapolis and central Indiana. Rest of tonight. Partly cloudy with a chance of sprinkles through the late overnight, then mostly cloudy with a chance of showers toward daybreak. Lows in the lower 50s. West winds around 5 miles an hour, becoming north toward daybreak. Chance of rain 20%. For Sunday, partly cloudy.
highs in the upper 60s. Northwest winds 5 to 10 miles an hour. Sunday night, partly cloudy through the late overnight, then clearing. Lows in the mid-40s. Northeast winds around 5 miles an hour. For Monday, sunny. Highs in the mid-60s. North winds 5 to 10 miles an hour. Once again, the forecast for rest of tonight. Partly cloudy with a chance of sprinkles through the late overnight, then mostly cloudy with a chance of showers toward daybreak. Lows in the lower 50s. West winds around 5 miles an hour, becoming north toward daybreak. Chance of rain 20%. Taking a look at the 3 through 7 day forecast for Indianapolis and central Indiana. Monday night. Clear. Lows in the lower 40s. Northeast winds around 5 miles an hour, becoming southeast toward daybreak. For Tuesday. Mostly sunny through early afternoon, then becoming partly cloudy. Highs around 70. Tuesday night. Mostly cloudy through the late overnight, then becoming partly cloudy. A slight chance of thunderstorms. Showers likely through the late overnight, then a chance of showers toward daybreak. Not as cool with lows in the mid-50s. Chance of rain 60%. For Wednesday through Thursday. Mostly clear. Highs in the upper 60s. Lows in the mid-40s. Thursday night. Mostly clear through the late overnight, then becoming partly cloudy. Lows in the lower 50s. For Friday and Friday night. Partly cloudy with a 20% chance of showers. Highs in the mid-70s. Lows in the upper 50s. Saturday. Partly cloudy through early afternoon, then clearing. A 20% chance of showers. Highs in the mid-80s. The 8 to 14 day outlook for Sunday, May 17th through Saturday, May 23rd, calls for both temperatures and precipitation to be above normal. Normal highs for the period are around 75 degrees, and normal lows are around 55. The normal precipitation total for the 7 days is between 1.15 and 1.20 inches. The ultraviolet index for Indianapolis on Sunday will be 7. The Environmental Protection Agency categorizes an index of 7 as high exposure to ultraviolet radiation. At 10 p.m. at Indianapolis, it was partly cloudy. The temperature was 64 degrees, the dew point 54, and the relative humidity 69%. The wind was southwest at 9 miles an hour. The barometric pressure was 29.80 inches and rising. Around central Indiana, it was clear, with a temperature of 62 at Zionsville, 66 at Eagle Creek Airpark, and 63 at Shelbyville. It was partly cloudy, with a temperature of 65 at Anderson, and 67 at Muncie. Elsewhere across Indiana, it was clear, with a temperature of 66 at Terre Haute, 60 at Bloomington, and 69 at Evansville. It was partly cloudy, with a temperature of 54 at South Bend, and 62 at Fort Wayne. At Lafayette, it was mostly cloudy, with a temperature of 66. Just outside Indiana, at Louisville, it was clear, with a temperature of 71. It was partly cloudy, with a temperature of 55 at Chicago, 71 at St. Louis, and 64 at Cincinnati. At Dayton, it was mostly cloudy, with a temperature of 64. At Champaign, it was cloudy, with a temperature of 64. Once again, at Indianapolis, it was 64 degrees with partly cloudy skies. And now a summary of river forecasts. For the Young's Creek, at Amity, at 10 a.m. Saturday, the stage was 7.3 feet with minor flooding occurring. The river is cresting or has crested and is falling. This is NOAA All Hazards Radio KEC 74 in Indianapolis. And now a look at your forecast for Indianapolis and central Indiana. Rest of tonight. Partly cloudy with a chance of sprinkles through the late overnight, then mostly cloudy with a chance of showers toward daybreak. Lows in the lower 50s. West winds around 5 miles an hour, becoming north toward daybreak. Chance of rain 20%. For Sunday, partly cloudy. Highs in the upper 60s. Northwest winds 5 to 10 miles an hour. Sunday night, partly cloudy through the late overnight, then clearing.
Lows in the mid-40s. Northeast winds around 5 miles an hour. For Monday, sunny. Highs in the mid-60s. North winds 5 to 10 miles an hour. Once again, the forecast for rest of tonight. Partly cloudy with a chance of sprinkles through the late overnight, then mostly cloudy with a chance of showers toward daybreak. Lows in the lower 50s. West winds around 5 miles an hour, becoming north toward daybreak. Chance of rain 20%. Taking a look at the 3 through 7 day forecast for Indianapolis and central Indiana. Monday night. Clear. Lows in the lower 40s. Northeast winds around 5 miles an hour, becoming southeast toward daybreak. For Tuesday. Mostly sunny through early afternoon, then becoming partly cloudy. Highs around 70. Tuesday night. Mostly cloudy through the late overnight, then becoming partly cloudy. A slight chance of thunderstorms. Showers likely through the late overnight, then a chance of showers toward daybreak. Not as cool with lows in the mid-50s. Chance of rain 60%. For Wednesday through Thursday. Mostly clear. Highs in the upper 60s. Lows in the mid-40s. Thursday night. Mostly clear through the late overnight, then becoming partly cloudy. Lows in the lower 50s. For Friday and Friday night. Partly cloudy with a 20% chance of showers. Highs in the mid-70s. Lows in the upper 50s. Saturday. Partly cloudy through early afternoon, then clearing. A 20% chance of showers. Highs in the mid-80s. The 8 to 14 day outlook for Sunday, May 17th through Saturday, May 23rd, calls for both temperatures and precipitation to be above normal. Normal highs for the period are around 75 degrees, and normal lows are around 55. The normal precipitation total for the 7 days is between 1.15 and 1.20 inches. The ultraviolet index for Indianapolis on Sunday will be 7. The Environmental Protection Agency categorizes an index of 7 as high exposure to ultraviolet radiation. At 10 p.m. at Indianapolis, it was partly cloudy. The temperature was 64 degrees, the dew point 54, and the relative humidity 69%. The wind was southwest at 9 miles an hour. The barometric pressure was 29.80 inches and rising. Around central Indiana, it was clear, with a temperature of 62 at Zionsville, 66 at Eagle Creek Airpark, and 63 at Shelbyville. It was partly cloudy, with a temperature of 65 at Anderson, and 67 at Muncie. Elsewhere across Indiana, it was clear, with a temperature of 66 at Terre Haute, 60 at Bloomington, and 69 at Evansville. It was partly cloudy, with a temperature of 54 at South Bend, and 62 at Fort Wayne. At Lafayette, it was mostly cloudy, with a temperature of 66. Just outside Indiana, at Louisville, it was clear, with a temperature of 71. It was partly cloudy, with a temperature of 55 at Chicago, 71 at St. Louis, and 64 at Cincinnati. At Dayton, it was mostly cloudy, with a temperature of 64. At Champaign, it was cloudy, with a temperature of 64. Once again, at Indianapolis, it was 64 degrees with partly cloudy skies. And now a summary of river forecasts. For the Young's Creek, at Amity, at 10 a.m. Saturday, the stage was 7.3 feet with minor flooding occurring. The river is cresting or has crested and is falling. This is NOAA All Hazards Radio KEC 74 in Indianapolis. And now a look at your forecast for Indianapolis and central Indiana. Rest of tonight. Partly cloudy with a chance of sprinkles through the late overnight, then mostly cloudy with a chance of showers toward daybreak. Lows in the lower 50s. West winds around 5 miles an hour, becoming north toward daybreak. Chance of rain 20%. For Sunday, partly cloudy. Highs in the upper 60s. Northwest winds 5 to 10 miles an hour. Sunday night, partly cloudy through the late overnight, then clearing. Lows in the mid-40s. Northeast winds around 5 miles an hour. For Monday, sunny. Highs in the mid-60s.
North winds 5 to 10 miles an hour. Once again, the forecast for rest of tonight. Partly cloudy with a chance of sprinkles through the late overnight, then mostly cloudy with a chance of showers toward daybreak. Lows in the lower 50s. West winds around 5 miles an hour, becoming north toward daybreak. Chance of rain 20%. Taking a look at the 3-7 day forecast for Indianapolis and central Indiana. Monday night. Clear. Lows in the lower 40s. Northeast winds around 5 miles an hour, becoming southeast toward daybreak. For Tuesday. Mostly sunny through early afternoon, then becoming partly cloudy. Highs around 70. Tuesday night. Mostly cloudy through the late overnight, then becoming partly cloudy. A slight chance of thunderstorms. Showers likely through the late overnight, then a chance of showers toward daybreak. Not as cool with lows in the mid-50s. Chance of rain 60%. For Wednesday through Thursday. Mostly clear. Highs in the upper 60s. Lows in the mid-40s. Thursday night. Mostly clear through the late overnight, then becoming partly cloudy. Lows in the lower 50s. For Friday and Friday night. Partly cloudy with a 20% chance of showers. Highs in the mid-70s. Lows in the upper 50s. Saturday. Partly cloudy through early afternoon, then clearing. A 20% chance of showers. Highs in the mid-80s. The 8-14 day outlook for Sunday, May 17th through Saturday, May 23rd, calls for both temperatures and precipitation to be above normal. Normal highs for the period are around 75 degrees, and normal lows are around 55. The normal precipitation total for the 7 days is between 1.15 and 1.20 inches. The current time is 10:53 p.m. Eastern Daylight Time. The ultraviolet index for Indianapolis on Sunday will be 7. The Environmental Protection Agency categorizes an index of 7 as high exposure to ultraviolet radiation. At 10 p.m. at Indianapolis, it was partly cloudy. The temperature was 64 degrees, the dew point 54, and the relative humidity 69%. The wind was southwest at 9 miles an hour. The barometric pressure was 29.80 inches and rising. Around central Indiana, it was clear, with a temperature of 62 at Zionsville, 66 at Eagle Creek Airpark, and 63 at Shelbyville. It was partly cloudy, with a temperature of 65 at Anderson, and 67 at Muncie. Elsewhere across Indiana, it was clear, with a temperature of 66 at Terre Haute, 60 at Bloomington, and 69 at Evansville. It was partly cloudy, with a temperature of 54 at South Bend, and 62 at Fort Wayne. At Lafayette, it was mostly cloudy, with a temperature of 66. Just outside Indiana, at Louisville, it was clear, with a temperature of 71. It was partly cloudy, with a temperature of 55 at Chicago, 71 at St. Louis, and 64 at Cincinnati. At Dayton, it was mostly cloudy, with a temperature of 64. At Champaign, it was cloudy, with a temperature of 64. Once again, at Indianapolis, it was 64 degrees with partly cloudy skies. Now here is the hazardous weather outlook for central Indiana. For the period tonight, no hazardous weather is expected at this time. And now the extended outlook for the period Sunday through Friday. Showers late Tuesday into Tuesday night may include isolated thunder, although severe storms are not expected. Spotter information statement, spotter activation is not anticipated. And now a summary of river forecasts. For the Youngs Creek, at Amity, at 10 a.m. Saturday the stage was 7.3 feet with minor flooding occurring. The river is cresting or has crested and is falling. This is NOAA All Hazards Radio KEC 74 in Indianapolis. And now a look at your forecast for Indianapolis and central Indiana. Rest of tonight. Partly cloudy with a chance of sprinkles through the late overnight, then mostly cloudy with a chance of showers toward daybreak. Lows in the lower 50s. West winds around 5 miles an hour, becoming north toward daybreak. Chance of rain 20%. For Sunday, partly cloudy.
highs in the upper 60s. Northwest winds 5 to 10 miles an hour. Sunday night, partly cloudy through the late overnight, then clearing. Lows in the mid-40s. Northeast winds around 5 miles an hour. For Monday, sunny. Highs in the mid-60s. North winds 5 to 10 miles an hour. Once again, the forecast for rest of tonight. Partly cloudy with a chance of sprinkles through the late overnight, then mostly cloudy with a chance of showers toward daybreak. Lows in the lower 50s. West winds around 5 miles an hour, becoming north toward daybreak. Chance of rain 20%. Taking a look at the 3 through 7 day forecast for Indianapolis and central Indiana. Monday night. Clear. Lows in the lower 40s. Northeast winds around 5 miles an hour, becoming southeast toward daybreak. For Tuesday. Mostly sunny through early afternoon, then becoming partly cloudy. Highs around 70. Tuesday night. Mostly cloudy through the late overnight, then becoming partly cloudy. A slight chance of thunderstorms. Showers likely through the late overnight, then a chance of showers toward daybreak. Not as cool with lows in the mid-50s. Chance of rain 60%. For Wednesday through Thursday. Mostly clear. Highs in the upper 60s. Lows in the mid-40s. Thursday night. Mostly clear through the late overnight, then becoming partly cloudy. Lows in the lower 50s. For Friday and Friday night. Partly cloudy with a 20% chance of showers. Highs in the mid-70s. Lows in the upper 50s. Saturday. Partly cloudy through early afternoon, then clearing. A 20% chance of showers. Highs in the mid-80s. The 8 to 14 day outlook for Sunday, May 17th through Saturday, May 23rd, calls for both temperatures and precipitation to be above normal. Normal highs for the period are around 75 degrees, and normal lows are around 55. The normal precipitation total for the 7 days is between 1.15 and 1.20 inches. The ultraviolet index for Indianapolis on Sunday will be 7. The Environmental Protection Agency categorizes an index of 7 as high exposure to ultraviolet radiation. At 10 p.m. at Indianapolis, it was partly cloudy. The temperature was 64 degrees, the dew point 54, and the relative humidity 69%. The wind was southwest at 9 miles an hour. The barometric pressure was 29.80 inches and rising. Around central Indiana, it was clear, with a temperature of 62 at Zionsville, 66 at Eagle Creek Airpark, and 63 at Shelbyville. It was partly cloudy, with a temperature of 65 at Anderson, and 67 at Muncie. Elsewhere across Indiana, it was clear, with a temperature of 66 at Terre Haute, 60 at Bloomington, and 69 at Evansville. It was partly cloudy, with a temperature of 54 at South Bend, and 62 at Fort Wayne. At Lafayette, it was mostly cloudy, with a temperature of 66. Just outside Indiana, at Louisville, it was clear, with a temperature of 71. It was partly cloudy, with a temperature of 55 at Chicago, 71 at St. Louis, and 64 at Cincinnati. At Dayton, it was mostly cloudy, with a temperature of 64. At Champaign, it was cloudy, with a temperature of 64. Once again, at Indianapolis, it was 64 degrees with partly cloudy skies. And now a summary of river forecasts. For the Young's Creek, at Amity, at 10 a.m. Saturday, the stage was 7.3 feet with minor flooding occurring. The river is cresting or has crested and is falling. This is NOAA All Hazards Radio KEC 74 in Indianapolis. And now a look at your forecast for Indianapolis and central Indiana. Rest of tonight. Partly cloudy with a chance of sprinkles through the late overnight, then mostly cloudy with a chance of showers toward daybreak. Lows in the lower 50s. West winds around 5 miles an hour, becoming north toward daybreak. Chance of rain 20%. For Sunday, partly cloudy. Highs in the upper 60s. Northwest winds 5 to 10 miles an hour. Sunday night, partly cloudy through the late overnight, then clearing.
Lows in the mid-40s. Northeast winds around 5 miles an hour. For Monday, sunny. Highs in the mid-60s. North winds 5 to 10 miles an hour. Once again, the forecast for rest of tonight. Partly cloudy with a chance of sprinkles through the late overnight, then mostly cloudy with a chance of showers toward daybreak. Lows in the lower 50s. West winds around 5 miles an hour, becoming north toward daybreak. Chance of rain 20%. Taking a look at the 3-7 day forecast for Indianapolis and central Indiana. Monday night. Clear. Lows in the lower 40s. Northeast winds around 5 miles an hour, becoming southeast toward daybreak. For Tuesday. Mostly sunny through early afternoon, then becoming partly cloudy. Highs around 70. Tuesday night. Mostly cloudy through the late overnight, then becoming partly cloudy. A slight chance of thunderstorms. Showers likely through the late overnight, then a chance of showers toward daybreak. Not as cool with lows in the mid-50s. Chance of rain 60%. For Wednesday through Thursday. Mostly clear. Highs in the upper 60s. Lows in the mid-40s. Thursday night. Mostly clear through the late overnight, then becoming partly cloudy. Lows in the lower 50s. For Friday and Friday night. Partly cloudy with a 20% chance of showers. Highs in the mid-70s. Lows in the upper 50s. Saturday. Partly cloudy through early afternoon, then clearing. A 20% chance of showers. Highs in the mid-80s. The 8-14 day outlook for Sunday, May 17th through Saturday, May 23rd, calls for both temperatures and precipitation to be above normal. Normal highs for the period are around 75 degrees, and normal lows are around 55. The normal precipitation total for the 7 days is between 1.15 and 1.20 inches. The ultraviolet index for Indianapolis on Sunday will be 7. The Environmental Protection Agency categorizes an index of 7 as high exposure to ultraviolet radiation. At 10 p.m., at Indianapolis, it was partly cloudy. The temperature was 64 degrees, the dew point 54, and the relative humidity 69%. The wind was southwest at 9 miles an hour. The barometric pressure was 29.80 inches and rising. Around central Indiana, it was clear, with a temperature of 62 at Zionsville, 66 at Eagle Creek Airpark, and 63 at Shelbyville. It was partly cloudy, with a temperature of 65 at Anderson, and 67 at Muncie. Elsewhere across Indiana, it was clear, with a temperature of 66 at Terre Haute, 60 at Bloomington, and 69 at Evansville. It was partly cloudy, with a temperature of 54 at South Bend, and 62 at Fort Wayne. At Lafayette, it was mostly cloudy, with a temperature of 66. Just outside Indiana, at Louisville, it was clear, with a temperature of 71. It was partly cloudy, with a temperature of 55 at Chicago, 71 at St. Louis, and 64 at Cincinnati. At Dayton, it was mostly cloudy, with a temperature of 64. At Champaign, it was cloudy, with a temperature of 64. Once again, at Indianapolis, it was 64 degrees with partly cloudy skies. And now a summary of river forecasts. For the Young's Creek, at Amity, at 10 a.m. Saturday, the stage was 7.3 feet with minor flooding occurring. The river is cresting or has crested and is falling. This is NOAA All Hazards Radio KEC 74 in Indianapolis. And now a look at your forecast for Indianapolis and central Indiana. Rest of tonight. Partly cloudy with a chance of sprinkles through the late overnight, then mostly cloudy with a chance of showers toward daybreak. Lows in the lower 50s. West winds around 5 miles an hour, becoming north toward daybreak. Chance of rain 20%. For Sunday, partly cloudy. Highs in the upper 60s. Northwest winds 5 to 10 miles an hour. Sunday night, partly cloudy through the late overnight, then clearing. Lows in the mid-40s. Northeast winds around 5 miles an hour. For Monday, sunny. Highs in the mid-60s.
North winds 5 to 10 miles an hour. Once again, the forecast for rest of tonight. Partly cloudy with a chance of sprinkles through the late overnight, then mostly cloudy with a chance of showers toward daybreak. Lows in the lower 50s. West winds around 5 miles an hour, becoming north toward daybreak. Chance of rain 20%. Taking a look at the 3 through 7 day forecast for Indianapolis and central Indiana. Monday night. Clear. Lows in the lower 40s. Northeast winds around 5 miles an hour, becoming southeast toward daybreak. For Tuesday. Mostly sunny through early afternoon, then becoming partly cloudy. Highs around 70. Tuesday night. Mostly cloudy through the late overnight, then becoming partly cloudy. A slight chance of thunderstorms. Showers likely through the late overnight, then a chance of showers toward daybreak. Not as cool with lows in the mid-50s. Chance of rain 60%. For Wednesday through Thursday. Mostly clear. Highs in the upper 60s. Lows in the mid-40s. Thursday night. Mostly clear through the late overnight, then becoming partly cloudy. Lows in the lower 50s. For Friday and Friday night. Partly cloudy with a 20% chance of showers. Highs in the mid-70s. Lows in the upper 50s. Saturday. Partly cloudy through early afternoon, then clearing. A 20% chance of showers. Highs in the mid-80s. The 8 to 14 day outlook for Sunday, May 17th through Saturday, May 23rd, calls for both temperatures and precipitation to be above normal. Normal highs for the period are around 75 degrees, and normal lows are around 55. The normal precipitation total for the 7 days is between 1.15 and 1.20 inches. The current time is 11:08 p.m. Eastern Daylight Time. The ultraviolet index for Indianapolis on Sunday will be 7. The Environmental Protection Agency categorizes an index of 7 as high exposure to ultraviolet radiation. At 10 p.m. at Indianapolis, it was partly cloudy. The temperature was 64 degrees, the dew point 54, and the relative humidity 69%. The wind was southwest at 9 miles an hour. The barometric pressure was 29.80 inches and rising. Around central Indiana, it was clear, with a temperature of 62 at Zionsville, 66 at Eagle Creek Airpark, and 63 at Shelbyville. It was partly cloudy, with a temperature of 65 at Anderson, and 67 at Muncie. Elsewhere across Indiana, it was clear, with a temperature of 66 at Terre Haute, 60 at Bloomington, and 69 at Evansville. It was partly cloudy, with a temperature of 54 at South Bend, and 62 at Fort Wayne. At Lafayette, it was mostly cloudy, with a temperature of 66. Just outside Indiana, at Louisville, it was clear, with a temperature of 71. It was partly cloudy, with a temperature of 55 at Chicago, 71 at St. Louis, and 64 at Cincinnati. At Dayton, it was mostly cloudy, with a temperature of 64. At Champaign, it was cloudy, with a temperature of 64. Once again, at Indianapolis, it was 64 degrees with partly cloudy skies. And now a summary of river forecasts. For the Young's Creek, at Amity, at 10 a.m. Saturday, the stage was 7.3 feet with minor flooding occurring. The river is cresting or has crested and is falling. This is NOAA All Hazards Radio KEC 74 in Indianapolis. And now a look at your forecast for Indianapolis and central Indiana. Rest of tonight. Partly cloudy with a chance of sprinkles through the late overnight, then mostly cloudy with a chance of showers toward daybreak. Lows in the lower 50s. West winds around 5 miles an hour, becoming north toward daybreak. Chance of rain 20%. For Sunday, partly cloudy. Highs in the upper 60s. Northwest winds 5 to 10 miles an hour. Sunday night, partly cloudy through the late overnight, then clearing. Lows in the mid-40s. Northeast winds around 5 miles an hour. For Monday, sunny. Highs in the mid-60s. North winds 5 to 10 miles an hour. Once again,
The forecast for rest of tonight. Partly cloudy with a chance of sprinkles through the late overnight, then mostly cloudy with a chance of showers toward daybreak. Lows in the lower 50s. West winds around 5 miles an hour, becoming north toward daybreak. Chance of rain 20%. Taking a look at the 3-7 day forecast for Indianapolis and central Indiana. Monday night. Clear. Lows in the lower 40s. Northeast winds around 5 miles an hour, becoming southeast toward daybreak. For Tuesday. Mostly sunny through early afternoon, then becoming partly cloudy. Highs around 70. Tuesday night. Mostly cloudy through the late overnight, then becoming partly cloudy. A slight chance of thunderstorms. Showers likely through the late overnight, then a chance of showers toward daybreak. Not as cool with lows in the mid-50s. Chance of rain 60%. For Wednesday through Thursday. Mostly clear. Highs in the upper 60s. Lows in the mid-40s. Thursday night. Mostly clear through the late overnight, then becoming partly cloudy. Lows in the lower 50s. For Friday and Friday night. Partly cloudy with a 20% chance of showers. Highs in the mid-70s. Lows in the upper 50s. Saturday. Partly cloudy through early afternoon, then clearing. A 20% chance of showers. Highs in the mid-80s. The 8-14 day outlook for Sunday, May 17th through Saturday, May 23rd, calls for both temperatures and precipitation to be above normal. Normal highs for the period are around 75 degrees, and normal lows are around 55. The normal precipitation total for the 7 days is between 1.15 and 1.20 inches. The ultraviolet index for Indianapolis on Sunday will be 7. The Environmental Protection Agency categorizes an index of 7 as high exposure to ultraviolet radiation. At 11 p.m. at Indianapolis, it was partly cloudy. The temperature was 63 degrees, the dew point 54, and the relative humidity 72%. The wind was southwest at 9 miles an hour. The barometric pressure was 29.82 inches and rising. Around central Indiana, at Shelbyville, it was clear, with a temperature of 63. At Muncie, it was partly cloudy, with a temperature of 68. It was mostly cloudy, with a temperature of 63 at Zionsville, and 65 at Eagle Creek Air Park. At Anderson, it was cloudy, with a temperature of 65. Elsewhere across Indiana, it was clear, with a temperature of 52 at South Bend, 63 at Terre Haute, 59 at Bloomington, and 66 at Evansville. At Fort Wayne, it was partly cloudy, with a temperature of 61. At Lafayette, it was cloudy, with a temperature of 63. Just outside Indiana, at Louisville, it was clear, with a temperature of 69. It was partly cloudy, with a temperature of 53 at Chicago, and 62 at Cincinnati. It was mostly cloudy, with a temperature of 62 at Dayton, and 69 at St. Louis. At Champaign, it was cloudy, with a temperature of 64. Once again, at Indianapolis, it was 63 degrees with partly cloudy skies. Now here is the hazardous weather outlook for central Indiana. For the period tonight. No hazardous weather is expected at this time. And now the extended outlook for the period Sunday through Friday. Showers late Tuesday into Tuesday night may include isolated thunder, although severe storms are not expected. Spotter information statement, spotter activation is not anticipated. And now a summary of river forecasts. For the Young's Creek, at Amity, at 10 a.m. Saturday the stage was 7.3 feet with minor flooding occurring. The river is cresting or has crested and is falling. This is NOAA All Hazards Radio KEC 74 in Indianapolis. And now a look at your forecast for Indianapolis and central Indiana. Rest of tonight. Partly cloudy with a chance of sprinkles through the late overnight, then mostly cloudy with a chance of showers toward daybreak. Lows in the lower 50s. West winds around 5 miles an hour, becoming north toward daybreak. Chance of rain 20%. For Sunday, partly cloudy. Highs in the upper 60s.
northwest winds 5 to 10 miles an hour. Sunday night, partly cloudy through the late overnight, then clearing. Lows in the mid-40s. Northeast winds around 5 miles an hour. For Monday, sunny. Highs in the mid-60s. North winds 5 to 10 miles an hour. Once again, the forecast for rest of tonight. Partly cloudy with a chance of sprinkles through the late overnight, then mostly cloudy with a chance of showers toward daybreak. Lows in the lower 50s. West winds around 5 miles an hour, becoming north toward daybreak. Chance of rain 20%. Taking a look at the 3 through 7 day forecast for Indianapolis and central Indiana. Monday night. Clear. Lows in the lower 40s. Northeast winds around 5 miles an hour, becoming southeast toward daybreak. For Tuesday. Mostly sunny through early afternoon, then becoming partly cloudy. Highs around 70. Tuesday night. Mostly cloudy through the late overnight, then becoming partly cloudy. A slight chance of thunderstorms. Showers likely through the late overnight, then a chance of showers toward daybreak. Not as cool with lows in the mid-50s. Chance of rain 60%. For Wednesday through Thursday. Mostly clear. Highs in the upper 60s. Lows in the mid-40s. Thursday night. Mostly clear through the late overnight, then becoming partly cloudy. Lows in the lower 50s. For Friday and Friday night. Partly cloudy with a 20% chance of showers. Highs in the mid-70s. Lows in the upper 50s. Saturday. Partly cloudy through early afternoon, then clearing. A 20% chance of showers. Highs in the mid-80s. The 8 to 14 day outlook for Sunday, May 17th through Saturday, May 23rd, calls for both temperatures and precipitation to be above normal. Normal highs for the period are around 75 degrees, and normal lows are around 55. The normal precipitation total for the 7 days is between 1.15 and 1.20 inches. The ultraviolet index for Indianapolis on Sunday will be 7. The Environmental Protection Agency categorizes an index of 7 as high exposure to ultraviolet radiation. At 11 p.m. at Indianapolis, it was partly cloudy. The temperature was 63 degrees, the dew point 54, and the relative humidity 72%. The wind was southwest at 9 miles an hour. The barometric pressure was 29.82 inches and rising. Around central Indiana, at Shelbyville, it was clear, with a temperature of 63. At Muncie, it was partly cloudy, with a temperature of 68. It was mostly cloudy, with a temperature of 63 at Zionsville, and 65 at Eagle Creek Air Park. At Anderson, it was cloudy, with a temperature of 65. Elsewhere across Indiana, it was clear, with a temperature of 52 at South Bend, 63 at Terre Haute, 59 at Bloomington, and 66 at Evansville. At Fort Wayne, it was partly cloudy, with a temperature of 61. At Lafayette, it was cloudy, with a temperature of 63. Just outside Indiana, at Louisville, it was clear, with a temperature of 69. It was partly cloudy, with a temperature of 53 at Chicago, and 62 at Cincinnati. It was mostly cloudy, with a temperature of 62 at Dayton, and 69 at St. Louis. At Champaign, it was cloudy, with a temperature of 64. Once again, at Indianapolis, it was 63 degrees with partly cloudy skies. And now a summary of river forecasts. For the Young's Creek, at Amity, at 10 a.m. Saturday, the stage was 7.3 feet with minor flooding occurring. The river is cresting or has crested and is falling. This is NOAA All Hazards Radio KEC 74 in Indianapolis. And now a look at your forecast for Indianapolis and central Indiana. Rest of tonight. Partly cloudy with a chance of sprinkles through the late overnight, then mostly cloudy with a chance of showers toward daybreak. Lows in the lower 50s. West winds around 5 miles an hour, becoming north toward daybreak. Chance of rain 20%. For Sunday, partly cloudy. Highs in the upper 60s. Northwest winds 5 to 10 miles an hour.
Sunday night. Partly cloudy through the late overnight, then clearing. Lows in the mid-40s. Northeast winds around 5 miles an hour. For Monday, sunny. Highs in the mid-60s. North winds 5 to 10 miles an hour. Once again, the forecast for rest of tonight. Partly cloudy with a chance of sprinkles through the late overnight, then mostly cloudy with a chance of showers toward daybreak. Lows in the lower 50s. West winds around 5 miles an hour, becoming north toward daybreak. Chance of rain 20%. Taking a look at the 3 through 7 day forecast for Indianapolis and central Indiana. Monday night. Clear. Lows in the lower 40s. Northeast winds around 5 miles an hour, becoming southeast toward daybreak. For Tuesday. Mostly sunny through early afternoon, then becoming partly cloudy. Highs around 70. Tuesday night. Mostly cloudy through the late overnight, then becoming partly cloudy. A slight chance of thunderstorms. Showers likely through the late overnight, then a chance of showers toward daybreak. Not as cool with lows in the mid-50s. Chance of rain 60%. For Wednesday through Thursday. Mostly clear. Highs in the upper 60s. Lows in the mid-40s. Thursday night. Mostly clear through the late overnight, then becoming partly cloudy. Lows in the lower 50s. For Friday and Friday night. Partly cloudy with a 20% chance of showers. Highs in the mid-70s. Lows in the upper 50s. Saturday. Partly cloudy through early afternoon, then clearing. A 20% chance of showers. Highs in the mid-80s. The 8 to 14 day outlook for Sunday, May 17th through Saturday, May 23rd, calls for both temperatures and precipitation to be above normal. Normal highs for the period are around 75 degrees, and normal lows are around 55. The normal precipitation total for the 7 days is between 1.15 and 1.20 inches. The current time is 11:23 p.m. Eastern Daylight Time. The ultraviolet index for Indianapolis on Sunday will be 7. The Environmental Protection Agency categorizes an index of 7 as high exposure to ultraviolet radiation. At 11 p.m. at Indianapolis, it was partly cloudy. The temperature was 63 degrees, the dew point 54, and the relative humidity 72%. The wind was southwest at 9 miles an hour. The barometric pressure was 29.82 inches and rising. Around central Indiana, at Shelbyville, it was clear, with a temperature of 63. At Muncie, it was partly cloudy, with a temperature of 68. It was mostly cloudy, with a temperature of 63 at Zionsville, and 65 at Eagle Creek Air Park. At Anderson, it was cloudy, with a temperature of 65. Elsewhere across Indiana, it was clear, with a temperature of 52 at South Bend, 63 at Terre Haute, 59 at Bloomington, and 66 at Evansville. At Fort Wayne, it was partly cloudy, with a temperature of 61. At Lafayette, it was cloudy, with a temperature of 63. Just outside Indiana, at Louisville, it was clear, with a temperature of 69. It was partly cloudy, with a temperature of 53 at Chicago, and 62 at Cincinnati. It was mostly cloudy, with a temperature of 62 at Dayton, and 69 at St. Louis. At Champaign, it was cloudy, with a temperature of 64. Once again, at Indianapolis, it was 63 degrees with partly cloudy skies. And now a summary of river forecasts. For the Young's Creek, at Amity, at 10 a.m. Saturday, the stage was 7.3 feet with minor flooding occurring. The river is cresting or has crested and is falling. This is NOAA All Hazards Radio KEC 74 in Indianapolis. And now a look at your forecast for Indianapolis and central Indiana. Rest of tonight. Partly cloudy with a chance of sprinkles through the late overnight, then mostly cloudy with a chance of showers toward daybreak. Lows in the lower 50s. West winds around 5 miles an hour, becoming north toward daybreak. Chance of rain 20%. For Sunday, partly cloudy. Highs in the upper 60s.
Northwest winds 5 to 10 miles.

before daybreak. Chance of rain 20%. And now a look at your forecast for Indianapolis and central Indiana. Rest of tonight. Partly cloudy early this morning, then becoming mostly cloudy. A chance of thunderstorms with a slight chance of showers early this morning, then a chance of showers toward daybreak. Lows in the lower 50s. Northwest winds 5 to 10 miles an hour, becoming north toward daybreak. Chance of rain 50%. For Sunday, mostly sunny through early afternoon, then becoming partly cloudy. Highs in the upper 60s. North winds 5 to 10 miles an hour. Sunday night, partly cloudy through the late overnight, then clearing. Lows in the mid 40s. Northeast winds around 5 miles an hour. For Monday, mostly sunny. Highs in the upper 60s. West winds 5 to 10 miles an hour, becoming northwest late in the afternoon. Once again, the forecast for rest of tonight. Partly cloudy early this morning, then becoming mostly cloudy. A chance of thunderstorms with a slight chance of showers early this morning, then a chance of showers toward daybreak. Lows in the lower 50s. Northwest winds 5 to 10 miles an hour, becoming north toward daybreak. Chance of rain 50%. Taking a look at the 3 through 7 day forecast for Indianapolis and central Indiana. Monday night. Clear. Lows in the mid-40s. Northeast winds around 5 miles an hour, becoming east toward daybreak. For Tuesday. Mostly sunny through early afternoon, then becoming partly cloudy. Highs in the mid-70s. Tuesday night. Partly cloudy with a slight chance of thunderstorms. Showers likely through the late overnight, then a chance of showers toward daybreak. Not as cool with lows in the upper 50s. Chance of rain 60%. For Wednesday, mostly sunny. Highs in the upper 60s. Wednesday night, clear, cooler with lows in the mid-40s. For Thursday, mostly sunny. Highs in the upper 60s. Thursday night, mostly clear through the late overnight, then becoming partly cloudy. Lows in the lower 50s. For Friday, partly cloudy with a 20% chance of showers. Highs in the mid-70s. Friday night and Saturday, partly cloudy with a chance of showers with a slight chance of thunderstorms. Lows around 60. Highs in the mid-80s. Chance of rain 30%. The 8 to 14 day outlook for Sunday, May 17th through Saturday, May 23rd, calls for both temperatures and precipitation to be above normal. Normal highs for the period are around 75 degrees, and normal lows are around 55. The normal precipitation total for the 7 days is between 1.15 and 1.20 inches. The ultraviolet index for Indianapolis on Sunday will be 7. The Environmental Protection Agency categorizes an index of 7 as high exposure to ultraviolet radiation. At 11 p.m. at Indianapolis, it was partly cloudy. The temperature was 63 degrees, the dew point 54, and the relative humidity 72%. The wind was southwest at 9 miles an hour. The barometric pressure was 29.82 inches and rising. Around central Indiana, at Shelbyville, it was clear, with a temperature of 63. At Muncie, it was partly cloudy, with a temperature of 68. It was mostly cloudy, with a temperature of 63 at Zionsville, and 65 at Eagle Creek Air Park. At Anderson, it was cloudy, with a temperature of 65. Elsewhere across Indiana, it was clear, with a temperature of 52 at South Bend, 63 at Terre Haute, 59 at Bloomington, and 66 at Evansville. At Fort Wayne, it was partly cloudy, with a temperature of 61. At Lafayette, it was cloudy, with a temperature of 63. Just outside Indiana, at Louisville, it was clear, with a temperature of 69. It was partly cloudy, with a temperature of 53 at Chicago, and 62 at Cincinnati. It was mostly cloudy, with a temperature of 62 at Dayton, and 69 at St. Louis. At Champaign, it was cloudy, with a temperature of 64. Once again, at Indianapolis, it was 63 degrees with partly cloudy skies. And now a summary of river forecasts.

Minnesota Young's Creek. At Amity, at 10 a.m. Saturday, the stage was 7.3 feet with minor flooding occurring. The river is cresting or has crested and is falling. This is NOAA All Hazards Radio KEC 74 in Indianapolis. And now a look at your forecast for Indianapolis and central Indiana. Rest of tonight. Partly cloudy early this morning, then becoming mostly cloudy. A chance of thunderstorms with a slight chance of showers early this morning, then a chance of showers toward daybreak. Lows in the lower 50s. Northwest winds 5 to 10 miles an hour, becoming north toward daybreak. Chance of rain 50%. For Sunday, mostly sunny through early afternoon, then becoming partly cloudy. Highs in the upper 60s. North winds 5 to 10 miles an hour. Sunday night, partly cloudy through the late overnight, then clearing. Lows in the mid-40s. Northeast winds around 5 miles an hour. For Monday, mostly sunny. Highs in the upper 60s. West winds 5 to 10 miles an hour, becoming northwest late in the afternoon. Once again, the forecast for rest of tonight. Partly cloudy early this morning, then becoming mostly cloudy. A chance of thunderstorms with a slight chance of showers early this morning, then a chance of showers toward daybreak. Lows in the lower 50s. Northwest winds 5 to 10 miles an hour, becoming north toward daybreak. Chance of rain 50%. Taking a look at the 3 through 7 day forecast for Indianapolis and central Indiana. Monday night. Clear. Lows in the mid-40s. Northeast winds around 5 miles an hour, becoming east toward daybreak. For Tuesday, mostly sunny through early afternoon, then becoming partly cloudy. Highs in the mid-70s. Tuesday night, partly cloudy with a slight chance of thunderstorms. Showers likely through the late overnight, then a chance of showers toward daybreak. Not as cool with lows in the upper 50s. Chance of rain 60%. For Wednesday, mostly sunny. Highs in the upper 60s. Wednesday night, clear, cooler with lows in the mid-40s. For Thursday, mostly sunny. Highs in the upper 60s. Thursday night, mostly clear through the late overnight, then becoming partly cloudy. Lows in the lower 50s. For Friday, partly cloudy with a 20% chance of showers. Highs in the mid-70s. Friday night and Saturday, partly cloudy with a chance of showers with a slight chance of thunderstorms. Lows around 60. Highs in the mid-80s. Chance of rain 30%. Now here is the hazardous weather outlook for central Indiana. For the period tonight, no hazardous weather is expected at this time. And now the extended outlook for the period Sunday through Friday. Showers late Tuesday into Tuesday night may include isolated thunder, although severe storms are not expected. Spotter information statement, spotter activation is not anticipated. The 8 to 14 day outlook for Sunday, May 17th through Saturday, May 23rd, calls for both temperatures and precipitation to be above normal. Normal highs for the period are around 75 degrees, and normal lows are around 55. The normal precipitation total for the 7 days is between 1.15 and 1.20 inches. The ultraviolet index for Indianapolis on Sunday will be 7. The Environmental Protection Agency categorizes an index of 7 as high exposure to ultraviolet radiation. At 11 p.m. at Indianapolis, it was partly cloudy. The temperature was 63 degrees, the dew point 54, and the relative humidity 72%. The wind was southwest at 9 miles an hour. The barometric pressure was 29.82 inches and rising. Around central Indiana, at Shelbyville, it was clear, with a temperature of 63. At Muncie, it was partly cloudy, with a temperature of 68. It was mostly cloudy, with a temperature of 63 at Zionsville, and 65 at Eagle Creek Air Park. At Anderson, it was cloudy, with a temperature of 65. Elsewhere across Indiana, it was clear, with a temperature of 52 at South Bend, 63 at Terre Haute, 59 at Bloomington, and 66 at Evansville.
At Fort Wayne, it was partly cloudy, with a temperature of 61. At Lafayette, it was cloudy, with a temperature of 63. Just outside Indiana, at Louisville, it was clear, with a temperature of 69. It was partly cloudy, with a temperature of 53 at Chicago, and 62 at Cincinnati. It was mostly cloudy, with a temperature of 62 at Dayton, and 69 at St. Louis. At Champaign, it was cloudy, with a temperature of 64. Once again, at Indianapolis, it was 63 degrees with partly cloudy skies. And now a summary of river forecasts. For the Young's Creek, at Amity, at 10 a.m. Saturday, the stage was 7.3 feet with minor flooding occurring. The river is cresting or has crested and is falling. This is NOAA All Hazards Radio KEC 74 in Indianapolis. And now a look at your forecast for Indianapolis and central Indiana. Rest of tonight. Partly cloudy early this morning, then becoming mostly cloudy. A chance of thunderstorms with a slight chance of showers early this morning, then a chance of showers toward daybreak. Lows in the lower 50s. Northwest winds 5 to 10 miles an hour, becoming north toward daybreak. Chance of rain 50%. For Sunday, mostly sunny through early afternoon, then becoming partly cloudy. Highs in the upper 60s. North winds 5 to 10 miles an hour. Sunday night, partly cloudy through the late overnight, then clearing. Lows in the mid-40s. Northeast winds around 5 miles an hour. For Monday, mostly sunny. Highs in the upper 60s. West winds 5 to 10 miles an hour, becoming northwest late in the afternoon. Once again, the forecast for rest of tonight. Partly cloudy early this morning, then becoming mostly cloudy. A chance of thunderstorms with a slight chance of showers early this morning, then a chance of showers toward daybreak. Lows in the lower 50s. Northwest winds 5 to 10 miles an hour, becoming north toward daybreak. Chance of rain 50%. The current time is 11:38 p.m. Eastern Daylight Time. Taking a look at the 3-7 day forecast for Indianapolis and central Indiana. Monday night. Clear. Lows in the mid-40s. Northeast winds around 5 miles an hour, becoming east toward daybreak. For Tuesday, mostly sunny through early afternoon, then becoming partly cloudy. Highs in the mid-70s. Tuesday night, partly cloudy with a slight chance of thunderstorms. Showers likely through the late overnight, then a chance of showers toward daybreak. Not as cool with lows in the upper 50s. Chance of rain 60%. For Wednesday, mostly sunny. Highs in the upper 60s. Wednesday night, clear, cooler with lows in the mid-40s. For Thursday, mostly sunny. Highs in the upper 60s. Thursday night, mostly clear through the late overnight, then becoming partly cloudy. Lows in the lower 50s. For Friday, partly cloudy with a 20% chance of showers. Highs in the mid-70s. Friday night and Saturday, partly cloudy with a chance of showers with a slight chance of thunderstorms. Lows around 60. Highs in the mid-80s. Chance of rain 30%. The 8-14 day outlook for Sunday, May 17th through Saturday, May 23rd, calls for both temperatures and precipitation to be above normal. Normal highs for the period are around 75 degrees, and normal lows are around 55. The normal precipitation total for the 7 days is between 1.15 and 1.20 inches. The ultraviolet index for Indianapolis on Sunday will be 7. The Environmental Protection Agency categorizes an index of 7 as high exposure to ultraviolet radiation. At 11 p.m. at Indianapolis, it was partly cloudy. The temperature was 63 degrees, the dew point 54, and the relative humidity 72%. The wind was southwest at 9 miles an hour. The barometric pressure was 29.82 inches and rising. Around central Indiana, at Shelbyville, it was clear, with a temperature of 63. At Muncie, it was partly cloudy, with a temperature of 68.
It was mostly cloudy, with a temperature of 63 at Zionsville and 65 at Eagle Creek Air Park. At Anderson, it was cloudy, with a temperature of 65. Elsewhere across Indiana, it was clear, with a temperature of 52 at South Bend, 63 at Terre Haute, 59 at Bloomington, and 66 at Evansville. At Fort Wayne, it was partly cloudy, with a temperature of 61. At Lafayette, it was cloudy, with a temperature of 63. Just outside Indiana, at Louisville, it was clear, with a temperature of 69. It was partly cloudy, with a temperature of 53 at Chicago and 62 at Cincinnati. It was mostly cloudy, with a temperature of 62 at Dayton and 69 at St. Louis. At Champaign, it was cloudy, with a temperature of 64. Once again, at Indianapolis, it was 63 degrees with partly cloudy skies. And now a summary of river forecasts. For the Youngs Creek, at Amity, at 10 a.m. Saturday, the stage was 7.3 feet with minor flooding occurring. The river is cresting or has crested and is falling. This is NOAA All Hazards Radio KEC 74 in Indianapolis. And now a look at your forecast for Indianapolis and central Indiana. Rest of tonight. Partly cloudy early this morning, then becoming mostly cloudy. A chance of thunderstorms with a slight chance of showers early this morning, then a chance of showers toward daybreak. Lows in the lower 50s. Northwest winds 5 to 10 miles an hour, becoming north toward daybreak. Chance of rain 50%. For Sunday, mostly sunny through early afternoon, then becoming partly cloudy. Highs in the upper 60s. North winds 5 to 10 miles an hour. Sunday night, partly cloudy through the late overnight, then clearing. Lows in the mid-40s. Northeast winds around 5 miles an hour. For Monday, mostly sunny. Highs in the upper 60s. West winds 5 to 10 miles an hour, becoming northwest late in the afternoon. Once again, the forecast for rest of tonight. Partly cloudy early this morning, then becoming mostly cloudy. A chance of thunderstorms with a slight chance of showers early this morning, then a chance of showers toward daybreak. Lows in the lower 50s. Northwest winds 5 to 10 miles an hour, becoming north toward daybreak. Chance of rain 50%. Taking a look at the 3 through 7 day forecast for Indianapolis and central Indiana. Monday night. Clear. Lows in the mid-40s. Northeast winds around 5 miles an hour, becoming east toward daybreak. For Tuesday, mostly sunny through early afternoon, then becoming partly cloudy. Highs in the mid-70s. Tuesday night, partly cloudy with a slight chance of thunderstorms. Showers likely through the late overnight, then a chance of showers toward daybreak. Not as cool with lows in the upper 50s. Chance of rain 60%. For Wednesday, mostly sunny. Highs in the upper 60s. Wednesday night, clear, cooler with lows in the mid-40s. For Thursday, mostly sunny. Highs in the upper 60s. Thursday night, mostly clear through the late overnight, then becoming partly cloudy. Lows in the lower 50s. For Friday, partly cloudy with a 20% chance of showers. Highs in the mid-70s. Friday night and Saturday, partly cloudy with a chance of showers with a slight chance of thunderstorms. Lows around 60. Highs in the mid-80s. Chance of rain 30%. The 8 to 14 day outlook for Sunday, May 17th through Saturday, May 23rd, calls for both temperatures and precipitation to be above normal. Normal highs for the period are around 75 degrees, and normal lows are around 55. The normal precipitation total for the 7 days is between 1.15 and 1.20 inches. The ultraviolet index for Indianapolis on Sunday will be 7. The Environmental Protection Agency categorizes an index of 7 as high exposure to ultraviolet radiation. At 11 p.m. at Indianapolis, it was partly cloudy. The temperature was 63 degrees, the dew point 54, and the relative humidity 72%. The wind was southwest at 9 miles an hour.
The barometric pressure was 29.82 inches and rising. Around central Indiana, at Shelbyville, it was clear, with a temperature of 63. At Muncie, it was partly cloudy, with a temperature of 68. It was mostly cloudy, with a temperature of 63 at Zionsville, and 65 at Eagle Creek Air Park. At Anderson, it was cloudy, with a temperature of 65. Elsewhere across Indiana, it was clear, with a temperature of 52 at South Bend, 63 at Terre Haute, 59 at Bloomington, and 66 at Evansville. At Fort Wayne, it was partly cloudy, with a temperature of 61. At Lafayette, it was cloudy, with a temperature of 63. Just outside Indiana, at Louisville, it was clear, with a temperature of 69. It was partly cloudy, with a temperature of 53 at Chicago, and 62 at Cincinnati. It was mostly cloudy, with a temperature of 62 at Dayton, and 69 at St. Louis. At Champaign, it was cloudy, with a temperature of 64. Once again, at Indianapolis, it was 63 degrees with partly cloudy skies. And now a summary of river forecasts. For the Youngs Creek, at Amity, at 10 a.m. Saturday, the stage was 7.3 feet with minor flooding occurring. The river is cresting or has crested and is falling. This is NOAA All Hazards Radio KEC 74 in Indianapolis. And now a look at your forecast for Indianapolis and central Indiana. Rest of tonight. Partly cloudy early this morning, then becoming mostly cloudy. A chance of thunderstorms with a slight chance of showers early this morning, then a chance of showers toward daybreak. Lows in the lower 50s. Northwest winds 5 to 10 miles an hour, becoming north toward daybreak. Chance of rain 50%. For Sunday, mostly sunny through early afternoon, then becoming partly cloudy. Highs in the upper 60s. North winds 5 to 10 miles an hour. Sunday night, partly cloudy through the late overnight, then clearing. Lows in the mid-40s. Northeast winds around 5 miles an hour. For Monday, mostly sunny. Highs in the upper 60s. West winds 5 to 10 miles an hour, becoming northwest late in the afternoon. Once again, the forecast for rest of tonight. Partly cloudy early this morning, then becoming mostly cloudy. A chance of thunderstorms with a slight chance of showers early this morning, then a chance of showers toward daybreak. Lows in the lower 50s. Northwest winds 5 to 10 miles an hour, becoming north toward daybreak. Chance of rain 50%. Taking a look at the 3 through 7 day forecast for Indianapolis and central Indiana. Monday night. Clear. Lows in the mid-40s. Northeast winds around 5 miles an hour, becoming east toward daybreak. For Tuesday, mostly sunny through early afternoon, then becoming partly cloudy. Highs in the mid-70s. Tuesday night, partly cloudy with a slight chance of thunderstorms. Showers likely through the late overnight, then a chance of showers toward daybreak. Not as cool with lows in the upper 50s. Chance of rain 60%. For Wednesday, mostly sunny. Highs in the upper 60s. Wednesday night, clear, cooler with lows in the mid-40s. For Thursday, mostly sunny. Highs in the upper 60s. Thursday night, mostly clear through the late overnight, then becoming partly cloudy. Lows in the lower 50s. For Friday, partly cloudy with a 20% chance of showers. Highs in the mid-70s. Friday night and Saturday, partly cloudy with a chance of showers with a slight chance of thunderstorms. Lows around 60. Highs in the mid-80s. Chance of rain 30%. The 8 to 14 day outlook for Sunday, May 17th through Saturday, May 23rd, calls for both temperatures and precipitation to be above normal. Normal highs for the period are around 75 degrees, and normal lows are around 55. The normal precipitation total for the 7 days is between 1.15 and 1.20 inches. The ultraviolet index for Indianapolis on Sunday will be 7. The Environmental Protection Agency categorizes an index of 7 as high exposure to ultraviolet radiation.
At 11 p.m. at Indianapolis, it was partly cloudy. The temperature was 63 degrees, the dew point 54, and the relative humidity 72%. The wind was southwest at 9 miles an hour. The barometric pressure was 29.82 inches and rising. Around central Indiana, at Shelbyville, it was clear, with a temperature of 63. At Muncie, it was partly cloudy, with a temperature of 68. It was mostly cloudy, with a temperature of 63 at Zionsville and 65 at Eagle Creek Air Park. At Anderson, it was cloudy, with a temperature of 65. Elsewhere across Indiana, it was clear, with a temperature of 52 at South Bend, 63 at Terre Haute, 59 at Bloomington, and 66 at Evansville. At Fort Wayne, it was partly cloudy, with a temperature of 61. At Lafayette, it was cloudy, with a temperature of 63. Just outside Indiana, at Louisville, it was clear, with a temperature of 69. It was partly cloudy, with a temperature of 53 at Chicago, and 62 at Cincinnati. It was mostly cloudy, with a temperature of 62 at Dayton, and 69 at St. Louis. At Champaign, it was cloudy, with a temperature of 64. Once again, at Indianapolis, it was 63 degrees with partly cloudy skies. And now a summary of river forecasts. For the Youngs Creek, at Amity, at 10 a.m. Saturday, the stage was 7.3 feet with minor flooding occurring. The river is cresting or has crested and is falling. The current time is 11:53 p.m. Eastern Daylight Time. This is NOAA All Hazards Radio KEC 74 in Indianapolis. And now a look at your forecast for Indianapolis and central Indiana. Rest of tonight. Partly cloudy early this morning, then becoming mostly cloudy. A chance of thunderstorms with a slight chance of showers early this morning, then a chance of showers toward daybreak. Lows in the lower 50s. Northwest winds 5 to 10 miles an hour, becoming north toward daybreak. Chance of rain 50%. For Sunday, mostly sunny through early afternoon, then becoming partly cloudy. Highs in the upper 60s. North winds 5 to 10 miles an hour. Sunday night, partly cloudy through the late overnight, then clearing. Lows in the mid-40s. Northeast winds around 5 miles an hour. For Monday, mostly sunny. Highs in the upper 60s. West winds 5 to 10 miles an hour, becoming northwest late in the afternoon. Once again, the forecast for rest of tonight. Partly cloudy early this morning, then becoming mostly cloudy. A chance of thunderstorms with a slight chance of showers early this morning, then a chance of showers toward daybreak. Lows in the lower 50s. Northwest winds 5 to 10 miles an hour, becoming north toward daybreak. Chance of rain 50%. Now here is the hazardous weather outlook for central Indiana. For the period tonight, no hazardous weather is expected at this time. And now the extended outlook for the period Sunday through Friday. Showers late Tuesday into Tuesday night may include isolated thunder, although severe storms are not expected. Spotter information statement, spotter activation is not anticipated. Taking a look at the 3 through 7 day forecast for Indianapolis and central Indiana. Monday night. Clear. Lows in the mid-40s. Northeast winds around 5 miles an hour, becoming east toward daybreak. For Tuesday, mostly sunny through early afternoon, then becoming partly cloudy. Highs in the mid-70s. Tuesday night, partly cloudy with a slight chance of thunderstorms. Showers likely through the late overnight, then a chance of showers toward daybreak. Not as cool with lows in the upper 50s. Chance of rain 60%. For Wednesday, mostly sunny. Highs in the upper 60s. Wednesday night, clear, cooler with lows in the mid-40s. For Thursday, mostly sunny. Highs in the upper 60s. Thursday night, mostly clear through the late overnight, then becoming partly cloudy. Lows in the lower 50s. For Friday, partly cloudy with a 20% chance of showers. Highs in the mid-70s. Friday night and Saturday, partly
mostly cloudy with a chance of showers with a slight chance of thunderstorms. Lows around 60. Highs in the mid-80s. Chance of rain 30%. And now a summary of river forecasts. For the Young's Creek, at Amity, at 10 a.m. Saturday, the stage was 7.3 feet with minor flooding occurring. The river is cresting or has crested and is falling. This is NOAA All Hazards Radio KEC 74 in Indianapolis. And now a look at your forecast for Indianapolis and central Indiana. Rest of tonight. Partly cloudy with a chance of sprinkles early this morning, then mostly cloudy with a chance of showers toward daybreak. Lows in the lower 50s. Northwest winds 5 to 10 miles an hour, becoming north toward daybreak. Chance of rain 20%. For Sunday, mostly sunny through early afternoon, then becoming partly cloudy. Highs in the upper 60s. North winds 5 to 10 miles an hour. Sunday night, partly cloudy through the late overnight, then clearing. Lows in the mid-40s. Northeast winds around 5 miles an hour. For Monday, mostly sunny. Highs in the upper 60s. West winds 5 to 10 miles an hour, becoming northwest late in the afternoon. Once again, the forecast for rest of tonight. Partly cloudy with a chance of sprinkles early this morning, then mostly cloudy with a chance of showers toward daybreak. Lows in the lower 50s. Northwest winds 5 to 10 miles an hour, becoming north toward daybreak. Chance of rain 20%. Taking a look at the 3 through 7 day forecast for Indianapolis and central Indiana. Monday night. Clear. Lows in the mid-40s. Northeast winds around 5 miles an hour, becoming east toward daybreak. For Tuesday, mostly sunny through early afternoon, then becoming partly cloudy. Highs in the mid-70s. Tuesday night, partly cloudy with a slight chance of thunderstorms. Showers likely through the late overnight, then a chance of showers toward daybreak. Not as cool with lows in the upper 50s. Chance of rain 60%. For Wednesday, mostly sunny. Highs in the upper 60s. Wednesday night, clear, cooler with lows in the mid-40s. For Thursday, mostly sunny. Highs in the upper 60s. Thursday night, mostly clear through the late overnight, then becoming partly cloudy. Lows in the lower 50s. For Friday, partly cloudy with a 20% chance of showers. Highs in the mid-70s. Friday night and Saturday, partly cloudy with a chance of showers with a slight chance of thunderstorms. Lows around 60. Highs in the mid-80s. Chance of rain 30%. The 8 to 14 day outlook for Sunday, May 17th through Saturday, May 23rd, calls for both temperatures and precipitation to be above normal. Normal highs for the period are around 75 degrees, and normal lows are around 55. The normal precipitation total for the 7 days is between 1.15 and 1.20 inches. The ultraviolet index for Indianapolis on Sunday will be 7. The Environmental Protection Agency categorizes an index of 7 as high exposure to ultraviolet radiation. At 11 p.m. at Indianapolis, it was partly cloudy. The temperature was 63 degrees, the dew point 54, and the relative humidity 72%. The wind was southwest at 9 miles an hour. The barometric pressure was 29.82 inches and rising. Around central Indiana, at Shelbyville, it was clear, with a temperature of 63. At Muncie, it was partly cloudy, with a temperature of 68. It was mostly cloudy, with a temperature of 63 at Zionsville, and 65 at Eagle Creek Air Park. At Anderson, it was cloudy, with a temperature of 65. Elsewhere across Indiana, it was clear, with a temperature of 52 at South Bend, 63 at Terre Haute, 59 at Bloomington, and 66 at Evansville. At Fort Wayne, it was partly cloudy, with a temperature of 61. At Lafayette, it was cloudy, with a temperature of 63. Just outside Indiana, at Louisville, it was clear, with a temperature of 69. It was partly cloudy, with a temperature of 53 at Chicago, and 62 at Cincinnati.
It was mostly cloudy, with a temperature of 62 at Dayton and 69 at St. Louis. At Champaign, it was cloudy, with a temperature of 64. Once again, at Indianapolis, it was 63 degrees with partly cloudy skies. And now a summary of river forecasts. For the Youngs Creek, at Amity, at 10 a.m. Saturday, the stage was 7.3 feet with minor flooding occurring. The river is cresting or has crested and is falling. This is NOAA All Hazards Radio KEC 74 in Indianapolis. And now a look at your forecast for Indianapolis and central Indiana. Rest of tonight. Partly cloudy with a chance of sprinkles early this morning, then mostly cloudy with a chance of showers toward daybreak. Lows in the lower 50s. Northwest winds 5 to 10 miles an hour, becoming north toward daybreak. Chance of rain 20%. For Sunday, mostly sunny through early afternoon, then becoming partly cloudy. Highs in the upper 60s. North winds 5 to 10 miles an hour. Sunday night, partly cloudy through the late overnight, then clearing. Lows in the mid-40s. Northeast winds around 5 miles an hour. For Monday, mostly sunny. Highs in the upper 60s. West winds 5 to 10 miles an hour, becoming northwest late in the afternoon. Once again, the forecast for rest of tonight. Partly cloudy with a chance of sprinkles early this morning, then mostly cloudy with a chance of showers toward daybreak. Lows in the lower 50s. Northwest winds 5 to 10 miles an hour, becoming north toward daybreak. Chance of rain 20%. Taking a look at the 3 through 7 day forecast for Indianapolis and central Indiana. Monday night. Clear. Lows in the mid-40s. Northeast winds around 5 miles an hour, becoming east toward daybreak. For Tuesday, mostly sunny through early afternoon, then becoming partly cloudy. Highs in the mid-70s. Tuesday night, partly cloudy with a slight chance of thunderstorms. Showers likely through the late overnight, then a chance of showers toward daybreak. Not as cool with lows in the upper 50s. Chance of rain 60%. For Wednesday, mostly sunny. Highs in the upper 60s. Wednesday night, clear, cooler with lows in the mid-40s. For Thursday, mostly sunny. Highs in the upper 60s. Thursday night, mostly clear through the late overnight, then becoming partly cloudy. Lows in the lower 50s. For Friday, partly cloudy with a 20% chance of showers. Highs in the mid-70s. Friday night and Saturday, partly cloudy with a chance of showers with a slight chance of thunderstorms. Lows around 60. Highs in the mid-80s. Chance of rain 30%. The 8 to 14 day outlook for Sunday, May 17th through Saturday, May 23rd, calls for both temperatures and precipitation to be above normal. Normal highs for the period are around 75 degrees, and normal lows are around 55. The normal precipitation total for the 7 days is between 1.15 and 1.20 inches. The ultraviolet index for Indianapolis on Sunday will be 7. The Environmental Protection Agency categorizes an index of 7 as high exposure to ultraviolet radiation. At 11 p.m. at Indianapolis, it was partly cloudy. The temperature was 63 degrees, the dew point 54, and the relative humidity 72%. The wind was southwest at 9 miles an hour. The barometric pressure was 29.82 inches and rising. Around central Indiana, at Shelbyville, it was clear, with a temperature of 63. At Muncie, it was partly cloudy, with a temperature of 68. It was mostly cloudy, with a temperature of 63 at Zionsville, and 65 at Eagle Creek Air Park. At Anderson, it was cloudy, with a temperature of 65. Elsewhere across Indiana, it was clear, with a temperature of 52 at South Bend, 63 at Terre Haute, 59 at Bloomington, and 66 at Evansville. At Fort Wayne, it was partly cloudy, with a temperature of 61. At Lafayette, it was cloudy, with a temperature of 63. Just outside Indiana, at Louisville, it was clear, with a temperature of 69.
It was partly cloudy, with a temperature of 53 at Chicago and 62 at Cincinnati. It was mostly cloudy, with a temperature of 62 at Dayton and 69 at St. Louis. At Champaign, it was cloudy, with a temperature of 64. Once again, at Indianapolis, it was 63 degrees with partly cloudy skies. And now a summary of river forecasts. For the Young's Creek, at Amity, at 10 a.m. Saturday, the stage was 7.3 feet with minor flooding occurring. The river is cresting or has crested and is falling. This is NOAA All Hazards Radio KEC 74 in Indianapolis. And now a look at your forecast for Indianapolis and central Indiana. Rest of tonight. Partly cloudy with a chance of sprinkles early this morning, then mostly cloudy with a chance of showers toward daybreak. Lows in the lower 50s. Northwest winds 5 to 10 miles an hour, becoming north toward daybreak. Chance of rain 20%. For Sunday, mostly sunny through early afternoon, then becoming partly cloudy. Highs in the upper 60s. North winds 5 to 10 miles an hour. Sunday night, partly cloudy through the late overnight, then clearing. Lows in the mid-40s. Northeast winds around 5 miles an hour. For Monday, mostly sunny. Highs in the upper 60s. West winds 5 to 10 miles an hour, becoming northwest late in the afternoon. Once again, the forecast for rest of tonight. Partly cloudy with a chance of sprinkles early this morning, then mostly cloudy with a chance of showers toward daybreak. Lows in the lower 50s. Northwest winds 5 to 10 miles an hour, becoming north toward daybreak. Chance of rain 20%. The current time is 12:08 a.m. Eastern Daylight Time. Taking a look at the 3-7 day forecast for Indianapolis and central Indiana. Monday night. Clear. Lows in the mid-40s. Northeast winds around 5 miles an hour, becoming east toward daybreak. For Tuesday, mostly sunny through early afternoon, then becoming partly cloudy. Highs in the mid-70s. Tuesday night, partly cloudy with a slight chance of thunderstorms. Showers likely through the late overnight, then a chance of showers toward daybreak. Not as cool with lows in the upper 50s. Chance of rain 60%. For Wednesday, mostly sunny. Highs in the upper 60s. Wednesday night, clear, cooler with lows in the mid-40s. For Thursday, mostly sunny. Highs in the upper 60s. Thursday night, mostly clear through the late overnight, then becoming partly cloudy. Lows in the lower 50s. For Friday, partly cloudy with a 20% chance of showers. Highs in the mid-70s. Friday night and Saturday, partly cloudy with a chance of showers with a slight chance of thunderstorms. Lows around 60. Highs in the mid-80s. Chance of rain 30%. The 8-14 day outlook for Sunday, May 17th through Saturday, May 23rd, calls for both temperatures and precipitation to be above normal. Normal highs for the period are around 75 degrees, and normal lows are around 55. The normal precipitation total for the 7 days is between 1.15 and 1.20 inches. The ultraviolet index for Indianapolis on Sunday will be 7. The Environmental Protection Agency categorizes an index of 7 as high exposure to ultraviolet radiation. At 11 p.m. at Indianapolis, it was partly cloudy. The temperature was 63 degrees, the dew point 54, and the relative humidity 72%. The wind was southwest at 9 miles an hour. The barometric pressure was 29.82 inches and rising. Around central Indiana, at Shelbyville, it was clear, with a temperature of 63. At Muncie, it was partly cloudy, with a temperature of 68. It was mostly cloudy, with a temperature of 63 at Zionsville and 65 at Eagle Creek Air Park. At Anderson, it was cloudy, with a temperature of 65. Elsewhere across Indiana, it was clear, with a temperature of 52 at South Bend, 63 at Terre Haute, 59 at Bloomington, and 66 at Evansville. At Fort Wayne, it was partly cloudy, with a temperature of 61.
at Lafayette, it was cloudy, with a temperature of 63. Just outside Indiana, at Louisville, it was clear, with a temperature of 69. It was partly cloudy, with a temperature of 53 at Chicago, and 62 at Cincinnati. It was mostly cloudy, with a temperature of 62 at Dayton, and 69 at St. Louis. At Champaign, it was cloudy, with a temperature of 64. Once again, at Indianapolis, it was 63 degrees with partly cloudy skies. At midnight, at Indianapolis, it was mostly cloudy. The temperature was 63 degrees, the dew point 54, and the relative humidity 72%. The wind was northwest at 12 miles an hour. The barometric pressure was 29.82 inches and steady. Around central Indiana, it was partly cloudy, with a temperature of 64 at Anderson and 62 at Shelbyville. It was mostly cloudy, with a temperature of 65 at Muncie and 62 at Zionsville. At Eagle Creek Airport, it was cloudy, with a temperature of 66. Elsewhere across Indiana, it was clear, with a temperature of 46 at South Bend, 59 at Bloomington, and 65 at Evansville. It was partly cloudy, with a temperature of 56 at Fort Wayne, and 61 at Terre Haute. At Lafayette, it was cloudy, with a temperature of 62. Just outside Indiana, at St. Louis, rain was falling, with a temperature of 61. It was clear, with a temperature of 60 at Cincinnati, and 68 at Louisville. At Chicago, it was partly cloudy, with a temperature of 52. At Dayton, it was mostly cloudy, with a temperature of 63. At Champaign, the weather conditions were not available. Once again, at Indianapolis, it was 63 degrees with mostly cloudy skies. And now a summary of river forecasts. For the Youngs Creek, at Amity, at 10 a.m. Saturday, the stage was 7.3 feet with minor flooding occurring. The river is cresting or has crested and is falling. This is NOAA All Hazards Radio KEC 74 in Indianapolis. And now a look at your forecast for Indianapolis and central Indiana. Rest of tonight. Partly cloudy with a chance of sprinkles early this morning, then mostly cloudy with a chance of showers toward daybreak. Lows in the lower 50s. Northwest winds 5 to 10 miles an hour, becoming north toward daybreak. Chance of rain 20%. For Sunday, mostly sunny through early afternoon, then becoming partly cloudy. Highs in the upper 60s. North winds 5 to 10 miles an hour. Sunday night, partly cloudy through the late overnight, then clearing. Lows in the mid-40s. Northeast winds around 5 miles an hour. For Monday, mostly sunny. Highs in the upper 60s. West winds 5 to 10 miles an hour, becoming northwest late in the afternoon. Once again, the forecast for rest of tonight. Partly cloudy with a chance of sprinkles early this morning, then mostly cloudy with a chance of showers toward daybreak. Lows in the lower 50s. Northwest winds 5 to 10 miles an hour, becoming north toward daybreak. Chance of rain 20%. Now here is the hazardous weather outlook for central Indiana. For the period tonight, no hazardous weather is expected at this time. And now the extended outlook for the period Sunday through Friday. Showers late Tuesday into Tuesday night may include isolated thunder, although severe storms are not expected. Spotter information statement, spotter activation is not anticipated. Taking a look at the 3 through 7 day forecast for Indianapolis and central Indiana. Monday night. Clear. Lows in the mid-40s. Northeast winds around 5 miles an hour, becoming east toward daybreak. For Tuesday, mostly sunny through early afternoon, then becoming partly cloudy. Highs in the mid-70s. Tuesday night, partly cloudy with a slight chance of thunderstorms. Showers likely through the late overnight, then a chance of showers toward daybreak. Not as cool with lows in the upper 50s. Chance of rain 60%. For Wednesday, mostly sunny. Highs in the upper 60s. Wednesday night. Clear, cooler with lows in the mid-40s. For Thursday, mostly sunny. Highs in the upper 60s. Thursday night.
mostly clear through the late overnight, then becoming partly cloudy. Lows in the lower 50s. For Friday, partly cloudy with a 20% chance of showers. Highs in the mid-70s. Friday night and Saturday, partly cloudy with a chance of showers with a slight chance of thunderstorms. Lows around 60. Highs in the mid-80s. Chance of rain 30%. The 8 to 14 day outlook for Sunday, May 17th through Saturday, May 23rd, calls for both temperatures and precipitation to be above normal. Normal highs for the period are around 75 degrees, and normal lows are around 55. The normal precipitation total for the 7 days is between 1.15 and 1.20 inches. The ultraviolet index for Indianapolis on Sunday will be 7. The Environmental Protection Agency categorizes an index of 7 as high exposure to ultraviolet radiation. At midnight, at Indianapolis, it was mostly cloudy. The temperature was 63 degrees, the dew point 54, and the relative humidity 72%. The wind was northwest at 12 miles an hour. The barometric pressure was 29.82 inches and steady. Around central Indiana, it was partly cloudy, with a temperature of 64 at Anderson and 62 at Shelbyville. It was mostly cloudy, with a temperature of 65 at Muncie and 62 at Zionsville. At Eagle Creek Airpark, it was cloudy, with a temperature of 66. Elsewhere across Indiana, it was clear, with a temperature of 46 at South Bend, 59 at Bloomington, and 65 at Evansville. It was partly cloudy, with a temperature of 56 at Fort Wayne, and 61 at Terre Haute. At Lafayette, it was cloudy, with a temperature of 62. Just outside Indiana, at St. Louis, rain was falling, with a temperature of 61. It was clear, with a temperature of 60 at Cincinnati, and 68 at Louisville. At Chicago, it was partly cloudy, with a temperature of 52. At Dayton, it was mostly cloudy, with a temperature of 63. At Champaign, the weather conditions were not available. Once again, at Indianapolis, it was 63 degrees with mostly cloudy skies. And now a summary of river forecasts. For the Young's Creek, at Amity, at 10 a.m. Saturday, the stage was 7.3 feet with minor flooding occurring. The river is cresting or has crested and is falling. This is NOAA All Hazards Radio KEC 74 in Indianapolis. And now a look at your forecast for Indianapolis and central Indiana. Rest of tonight. Partly cloudy with a chance of sprinkles early this morning, then mostly cloudy with a chance of showers toward daybreak. Lows in the lower 50s. Northwest winds 5 to 10 miles an hour, becoming north toward daybreak. Chance of rain 20%. For Sunday, mostly sunny through early afternoon, then becoming partly cloudy. Highs in the upper 60s. North winds 5 to 10 miles an hour. Sunday night, partly cloudy through the late overnight, then clearing. Lows in the mid-40s. Northeast winds around 5 miles an hour. For Monday, mostly sunny. Highs in the upper 60s. West winds 5 to 10 miles an hour, becoming northwest late in the afternoon. Once again, the forecast for rest of tonight. Partly cloudy with a chance of sprinkles early this morning, then mostly cloudy with a chance of showers toward daybreak. Lows in the lower 50s. Northwest winds 5 to 10 miles an hour, becoming north toward daybreak. Chance of rain 20%. Taking a look at the 3 through 7 day forecast for Indianapolis and central Indiana. Monday night, clear. Lows in the mid-40s. Northeast winds around 5 miles an hour, becoming east toward daybreak. For Tuesday, mostly sunny through early afternoon, then becoming partly cloudy. Highs in the mid-70s. Tuesday night, partly cloudy with a slight chance of thunderstorms. Showers likely through the late overnight, then a chance of showers toward daybreak. Not as cool with lows in the upper 50s. Chance of rain 60%. For Wednesday, mostly sunny. Highs in the upper 60s. Wednesday night, clear, cooler with lows in the mid-40s. For Thursday, mostly sunny.
highs in the upper 60s. Thursday night, mostly clear through the late overnight, then becoming partly cloudy. Lows in the lower 50s. For Friday, partly cloudy with a 20% chance of showers. Highs in the mid-70s. Friday night and Saturday, partly cloudy with a chance of showers with a slight chance of thunderstorms. Lows around 60. Highs in the mid-80s. Chance of rain 30%. The 8 to 14 day outlook for Sunday, May 17th through Saturday, May 23rd, calls for both temperatures and precipitation to be above normal. Normal highs for the period are around 75 degrees, and normal lows are around 55. The normal precipitation total for the 7 days is between 1.15 and 1.20 inches. The ultraviolet index for Indianapolis on Sunday will be 7. The Environmental Protection Agency categorizes an index of 7 as high exposure to ultraviolet radiation. At midnight, at Indianapolis, it was mostly cloudy. The temperature was 63 degrees, the dew point 54, and the relative humidity 72%. The wind was northwest at 12 miles an hour. The barometric pressure was 29.82 inches and steady. Around central Indiana, it was partly cloudy, with a temperature of 64 at Anderson and 62 at Shelbyville. It was mostly cloudy, with a temperature of 65 at Muncie and 62 at Zionsville. At Eagle Creek Airpark, it was cloudy, with a temperature of 66. Elsewhere across Indiana, it was clear, with a temperature of 46 at South Bend, 59 at Bloomington, and 65 at Evansville. It was partly cloudy, with a temperature of 56 at Fort Wayne, and 61 at Terre Haute. At Lafayette, it was cloudy, with a temperature of 62. Just outside Indiana, at St. Louis, rain was falling, with a temperature of 61. It was clear, with a temperature of 60 at Cincinnati, and 68 at Louisville. At Chicago, it was partly cloudy, with a temperature of 52. At Dayton, it was mostly cloudy, with a temperature of 63. At Champaign, the weather conditions were not available. Once again, at Indianapolis, it was 63 degrees with mostly cloudy skies. The current time is 12:23 a.m. Eastern Daylight Time. And now a summary of river forecasts. For the Young's Creek, at Amity, at 10 a.m. Saturday, the stage was 7.3 feet with minor flooding occurring. The river is cresting or has crested and is falling. This is NOAA All Hazards Radio KEC 74 in Indianapolis. And now a look at your forecast for Indianapolis and central Indiana. Rest of tonight. Partly cloudy with a chance of sprinkles early this morning, then mostly cloudy with a chance of showers toward daybreak. Lows in the lower 50s. Northwest winds 5 to 10 miles an hour, becoming north toward daybreak. Chance of rain 20%. For Sunday, mostly sunny through early afternoon, then becoming partly cloudy. Highs in the upper 60s. North winds 5 to 10 miles an hour. Sunday night, partly cloudy through the late overnight, then clearing. Lows in the mid-40s. Northeast winds around 5 miles an hour. For Monday, mostly sunny. Highs in the upper 60s. West winds 5 to 10 miles an hour, becoming northwest late in the afternoon. Once again, the forecast for rest of tonight. Partly cloudy with a chance of sprinkles early this morning, then mostly cloudy with a chance of showers toward daybreak. Lows in the lower 50s. Northwest winds 5 to 10 miles an hour, becoming north toward daybreak. Chance of rain 20%. Taking a look at the 3 through 7 day forecast for Indianapolis and central Indiana. Monday night. Clear. Lows in the mid-40s. Northeast winds around 5 miles an hour, becoming east toward daybreak. For Tuesday. Mostly sunny through early afternoon, then becoming partly cloudy. Highs in the mid-70s. Tuesday night. Partly cloudy with a slight chance of thunderstorms. Showers likely through the late overnight, then a chance of showers toward daybreak. Not as cool with lows in the upper 50s. Chance of rain 60%. For Wednesday, mostly sunny. Highs in the upper 60s.
Wednesday night, clear, cooler with lows in the mid-40s. For Thursday, mostly sunny, highs in the upper 60s. Thursday night, mostly clear through the late overnight, then becoming partly cloudy, lows in the lower 50s. For Friday, partly cloudy with a

precipitation total for the 7 days is between 1.15 and 1.20 inches. The ultraviolet index for Indianapolis on Sunday will be 7. The Environmental Protection Agency categorizes an index of 7 as high exposure to ultraviolet radiation. At midnight, at Indianapolis, it was mostly cloudy. The temperature was 63 degrees, the dew point 54, and the relative humidity 72%. The wind was northwest at 12 miles an hour. The barometric pressure was 29.82 inches and steady. Around central Indiana, it was partly cloudy, with a temperature of 64 at Anderson and 62 at Shelbyville. It was mostly cloudy, with a temperature of 65 at Muncie and 62 at Zionsville. At Eagle Creek Airpark, it was cloudy, with a temperature of 66. Elsewhere across Indiana, it was clear, with a temperature of 46 at South Bend, 59 at Bloomington, and 65 at Evansville. It was partly cloudy, with a temperature of 56 at Fort Wayne and 61 at Terre Haute. At Lafayette, it was cloudy, with a temperature of 62. Just outside Indiana, at St. Louis, rain was falling, with a temperature of 61. It was clear, with a temperature of 60 at Cincinnati and 68 at Louisville. At Chicago, it was partly cloudy, with a temperature of 52. At Dayton, it was mostly cloudy, with a temperature of 63. At Champaign, the weather conditions were not available. Once again, at Indianapolis, it was 63 degrees with mostly cloudy skies. And now a summary of river forecasts. For the Young's Creek, at Amity, at 10 a.m. Saturday, the stage was 7.3 feet with minor flooding occurring. The river is cresting or has crested and is falling. This is NOAA All Hazards Radio KEC 74 in Indianapolis. And now a look at your forecast for Indianapolis and central Indiana. Rest of tonight. Partly cloudy with a chance of sprinkles early this morning, then mostly cloudy with a chance of showers toward daybreak. Lows in the lower 50s. Northwest winds 5 to 10 miles an hour, becoming north toward daybreak. Chance of rain 20%. For Sunday, mostly sunny through early afternoon, then becoming partly cloudy. Highs in the upper 60s. North winds 5 to 10 miles an hour. Sunday night, partly cloudy through the late overnight, then clearing. Lows in the mid-40s. Northeast winds around 5 miles an hour. For Monday, mostly sunny. Highs in the upper 60s. West winds 5 to 10 miles an hour, becoming northwest late in the afternoon. Once again, the forecast for rest of tonight. Partly cloudy with a chance of sprinkles early this morning, then mostly cloudy with a chance of showers toward daybreak. Lows in the lower 50s. Northwest winds 5 to 10 miles an hour, becoming north toward daybreak. Chance of rain 20%. Taking a look at the 3 through 7 day forecast for Indianapolis and central Indiana. Monday night. Clear. Lows in the mid-40s. Northeast winds around 5 miles an hour, becoming east toward daybreak. For Tuesday, mostly sunny through early afternoon, then becoming partly cloudy. Highs in the mid-70s. Tuesday night, partly cloudy with a slight chance of thunderstorms. Showers likely through the late overnight, then a chance of showers toward daybreak. Not as cool with lows in the upper 50s. Chance of rain 60%. For Wednesday, mostly sunny. Highs in the upper 60s. Wednesday night, clear, cooler with lows in the mid-40s. For Thursday, mostly sunny. Highs in the upper 60s. Thursday night, mostly clear through the late overnight, then becoming partly cloudy. Lows in the lower 50s. For Friday, partly cloudy with a 20% chance of showers. Highs in the mid-70s. Friday night and Saturday, partly cloudy with a chance of showers with a slight chance of thunderstorms. Lows around 60. Highs in the mid-80s. Chance of rain 30%. The 8 to 14 day outlook for Sunday, May 17th through Saturday, May 23rd, calls for both temperatures and precipitation to be above normal. Normal highs for the period are around 75 degrees, and normal

are around 55. The normal precipitation total for the 7 days is between 1.15 and 1.20 inches. The ultraviolet index for Indianapolis on Sunday will be 7. The Environmental Protection Agency categorizes an index of 7 as high exposure to ultraviolet radiation. At midnight, at Indianapolis, it was mostly cloudy. The temperature was 63 degrees, the dew point 54, and the relative humidity 72%. The wind was northwest at 12 miles an hour. The barometric pressure was 29.82 inches and steady. Around central Indiana, it was partly cloudy, with a temperature of 64 at Anderson and 62 at Shelbyville. It was mostly cloudy, with a temperature of 65 at Muncie and 62 at Zionsville. At Eagle Creek Airpark, it was cloudy, with a temperature of 66. Elsewhere across Indiana, it was clear, with a temperature of 46 at South Bend, 59 at Bloomington, and 65 at Evansville. It was partly cloudy, with a temperature of 56 at Fort Wayne, and 61 at Terre Haute. At Lafayette, it was cloudy, with a temperature of 62. Just outside Indiana, at St. Louis, rain was falling, with a temperature of 61. It was clear, with a temperature of 60 at Cincinnati, and 68 at Louisville. At Chicago, it was partly cloudy, with a temperature of 52. At Dayton, it was mostly cloudy, with a temperature of 63. At Champaign, the weather conditions were not available. Once again, at Indianapolis, it was 63 degrees with mostly cloudy skies. And now a summary of river forecasts. For the Young's Creek, at Amity, at 10 a.m. Saturday, the stage was 7.3 feet with minor flooding occurring. The river is cresting or has crested and is falling. Now here is the hazardous weather outlook for central Indiana. For the period tonight, no hazardous weather is expected at this time. And now the extended outlook for the period Sunday through Friday. Showers late Tuesday into Tuesday night may include isolated thunder, although severe storms are not expected. Spotter information statement, spotter activation is not anticipated. And now a summary of river forecasts. For the Young's Creek, at Amity, at 10 a.m. Saturday, the stage was 7.3 feet with minor flooding occurring. The river is cresting or has crested and is falling. This is NOAA All Hazards Radio KEC 74 in Indianapolis. And now a look at your forecast for Indianapolis and central Indiana. Rest of tonight. Partly cloudy with a chance of sprinkles early this morning, then mostly cloudy with a chance of showers toward daybreak. Lows in the lower 50s. Northwest winds around 5 miles an hour, becoming north toward daybreak. Chance of rain 20%. For Sunday, mostly sunny through early afternoon, then becoming partly cloudy. Highs in the upper 60s. North winds 5 to 10 miles an hour. Sunday night, partly cloudy through the late overnight, then clearing. Lows in the mid-40s. Northeast winds around 5 miles an hour. For Monday, mostly sunny. Highs in the upper 60s. West winds 5 to 10 miles an hour, becoming northwest late in the afternoon. Once again, the forecast for rest of tonight. Partly cloudy with a chance of sprinkles early this morning, then mostly cloudy with a chance of showers toward daybreak. Lows in the lower 50s. Northwest winds around 5 miles an hour, becoming north toward daybreak. Chance of rain 20%. Taking a look at the 3 through 7 day forecast for Indianapolis and central Indiana. Monday night. Clear. Lows in the mid-40s. Northeast winds around 5 miles an hour, becoming east toward daybreak. For Tuesday, mostly sunny through early afternoon, then becoming partly cloudy. Highs in the mid-70s. Tuesday night, partly cloudy with a slight chance of thunderstorms. Showers likely through the late overnight, then a chance of showers toward daybreak. Not as cool with lows in the upper 50s. Chance of rain 60%. For Wednesday, mostly sunny. Highs in the upper 60s. Wednesday night, clear, cooler with lows in the mid-40s. For Thursday, mostly sunny. Highs in the upper 60s.
Thursday night. Mostly clear through the late overnight, then becoming partly cloudy. Lows in the lower 50s. For Friday, partly cloudy with a 20% chance of showers. Highs in the mid-70s. Friday night and Saturday, partly cloudy with a chance of showers with a slight chance of thunderstorms. Lows around 60. Highs in the mid-80s. Chance of rain 30%. The 8 to 14 day outlook for Sunday, May 17th through Saturday, May 23rd, calls for both temperatures and precipitation to be above normal. Normal highs for the period are around 75 degrees, and normal lows are around 55. The normal precipitation total for the 7 days is between 1.15 and 1.20 inches. The ultraviolet index for Indianapolis on Sunday will be 7. The Environmental Protection Agency categorizes an index of 7 as high exposure to ultraviolet radiation. The current time is 12:38 a.m. Eastern Daylight Time. At midnight, at Indianapolis, it was mostly cloudy. The temperature was 63 degrees, the dew point 54, and the relative humidity 72%. The wind was northwest at 12 miles an hour. The barometric pressure was 29.82 inches and steady. Around central Indiana, it was partly cloudy, with a temperature of 64 at Anderson and 62 at Shelbyville. It was mostly cloudy, with a temperature of 65 at Muncie and 62 at Zionsville. At Eagle Creek Airport, it was cloudy, with a temperature of 66. Elsewhere across Indiana, it was clear, with a temperature of 46 at South Bend, 59 at Bloomington, and 65 at Evansville. It was partly cloudy, with a temperature of 56 at Fort Wayne and 61 at Terre Haute. At Lafayette, it was cloudy, with a temperature of 62. Just outside Indiana, at St. Louis, rain was falling, with a temperature of 61. It was clear, with a temperature of 60 at Cincinnati, and 68 at Louisville. At Chicago, it was partly cloudy, with a temperature of 52. At Dayton, it was mostly cloudy, with a temperature of 63. At Champaign, the weather conditions were not available. Once again, at Indianapolis, it was 63 degrees with mostly cloudy skies. And now a summary of river forecasts. For the Young's Creek, at Amity, at 10 a.m. Saturday, the stage was 7.3 feet with minor flooding occurring. The river is cresting or has crested and is falling. This is NOAA All Hazards Radio KEC 74 in Indianapolis. And now a look at your forecast for Indianapolis and central Indiana. Rest of tonight. Partly cloudy with a chance of sprinkles early this morning, then mostly cloudy with a chance of showers toward daybreak. Lows in the lower 50s. Northwest winds around 5 miles an hour, becoming north toward daybreak. Chance of rain 20%. For Sunday, mostly sunny through early afternoon, then becoming partly cloudy. Highs in the upper 60s. North winds 5 to 10 miles an hour. Sunday night, partly cloudy through the late overnight, then clearing. Lows in the mid-40s. Northeast winds around 5 miles an hour. For Monday, mostly sunny. Highs in the upper 60s. West winds 5 to 10 miles an hour, becoming northwest late in the afternoon. Once again, the forecast for rest of tonight. Partly cloudy with a chance of sprinkles early this morning, then mostly cloudy with a chance of showers toward daybreak. Lows in the lower 50s. Northwest winds around 5 miles an hour, becoming north toward daybreak. Chance of rain 20%. Taking a look at the 3 through 7 day forecast for Indianapolis and central Indiana. Monday night. Clear. Lows in the mid-40s. Northeast winds around 5 miles an hour, becoming east toward daybreak. For Tuesday, mostly sunny through early afternoon, then becoming partly cloudy. Highs in the mid-70s. Tuesday night, partly cloudy with a slight chance of thunderstorms. Showers likely through the late overnight, then a chance of showers toward daybreak. Not as cool with lows in the upper 50s. Chance of rain 60%. For Wednesday, mostly sunny. Highs in the upper 60s. Wednesday night,
clear, cooler with lows in the mid-40s. For Thursday, mostly sunny. Highs in the upper 60s. Thursday night, mostly clear through the late overnight, then becoming partly cloudy. Lows in the lower 50s. For Friday, partly cloudy with a 20% chance of showers. Highs in the mid-70s. Friday night and Saturday, partly cloudy with a chance of showers with a slight chance of thunderstorms. Lows around 60. Highs in the mid-80s. Chance of rain 30%. The 8 to 14 day outlook for Sunday, May 17th through Saturday, May 23rd, calls for both temperatures and precipitation to be above normal. Normal highs for the period are around 75 degrees, and normal lows are around 55. The normal precipitation total for the 7 days is between 1.15 and 1.20 inches. The ultraviolet index for Indianapolis on Sunday will be 7. The Environmental Protection Agency categorizes an index of 7 as high exposure to ultraviolet radiation. At midnight, at Indianapolis, it was mostly cloudy. The temperature was 63 degrees, the dew point 54, and the relative humidity 72%. The wind was northwest at 12 miles an hour. The barometric pressure was 29.82 inches and steady. Around central Indiana, it was partly cloudy, with a temperature of 64 at Anderson and 62 at Shelbyville. It was mostly cloudy, with a temperature of 65 at Muncie and 62 at Zionsville. At Eagle Creek Airpark, it was cloudy, with a temperature of 66. Elsewhere across Indiana, it was clear, with a temperature of 46 at South Bend, 59 at Bloomington, and 65 at Evansville. It was partly cloudy, with a temperature of 56 at Fort Wayne, and 61 at Terre Haute. At Lafayette, it was cloudy, with a temperature of 62. Just outside Indiana, at St. Louis, rain was falling, with a temperature of 61. It was clear, with a temperature of 60 at Cincinnati, and 68 at Louisville. At Chicago, it was partly cloudy, with a temperature of 52. At Dayton, it was mostly cloudy, with a temperature of 63. At Champaign, the weather conditions were not available. Once again, at Indianapolis, it was 63 degrees with mostly cloudy skies. And now a summary of river forecasts. For the Young's Creek, at Amity, at 10 a.m. Saturday, the stage was 7.3 feet with minor flooding occurring. The river is cresting or has crested and is falling. This is NOAA All Hazards Radio KEC 74 in Indianapolis. And now a look at your forecast for Indianapolis and central Indiana. Rest of tonight. Partly cloudy with a chance of sprinkles early this morning, then mostly cloudy with a chance of showers toward daybreak. Lows in the lower 50s. Northwest winds around 5 miles an hour, becoming north toward daybreak. Chance of rain 20%. For Sunday, mostly sunny through early afternoon, then becoming partly cloudy. Highs in the upper 60s. North winds 5 to 10 miles an hour. Sunday night, partly cloudy through the late overnight, then clearing. Lows in the mid-40s. Northeast winds around 5 miles an hour. For Monday, mostly sunny. Highs in the upper 60s. West winds 5 to 10 miles an hour, becoming northwest late in the afternoon. Once again, the forecast for rest of tonight. Partly cloudy with a chance of sprinkles early this morning, then mostly cloudy with a chance of showers toward daybreak. Lows in the lower 50s. Northwest winds around 5 miles an hour, becoming north toward daybreak. Chance of rain 20%. Taking a look at the 3 through 7 day forecast for Indianapolis and central Indiana. Monday night. Clear. Lows in the mid-40s. Northeast winds around 5 miles an hour, becoming east toward daybreak. For Tuesday. Mostly sunny through early afternoon, then becoming partly cloudy. Highs in the mid-70s. Tuesday night. Partly cloudy with a slight chance of thunderstorms. Showers likely through the late overnight, then a chance of showers toward daybreak. Not as cool with lows in the upper 50s. Chance of rain 60%. For Wednesday, mostly sunny.
highs in the upper 60s. Wednesday night, clear, cooler with lows in the mid-40s. For Thursday, mostly sunny, highs in the upper 60s. Thursday night, mostly clear through the late overnight, then becoming partly cloudy. Lows in the lower 50s. For Friday, partly cloudy with a 20% chance of showers. Highs in the mid-70s. Friday night and Saturday, partly cloudy with a chance of showers with a slight chance of thunderstorms. Lows around 60. Highs in the mid-80s. Chance of rain 30%. The 8 to 14 day outlook for Sunday, May 17th through Saturday, May 23rd, calls for both temperatures and precipitation to be above normal. Normal highs for the period are around 75 degrees, and normal lows are around 55. The normal precipitation total for the 7 days is between 1.15 and 1.20 inches. The ultraviolet index for Indianapolis on Sunday will be 7. The Environmental Protection Agency categorizes an index of 7 as high exposure to ultraviolet radiation. At midnight, at Indianapolis, it was mostly cloudy. The temperature was 63 degrees, the dew point 54, and the relative humidity 72%. The wind was northwest at 12 miles an hour. The barometric pressure was 29.82 inches and steady. Around central Indiana, it was partly cloudy, with a temperature of 64 at Anderson and 62 at Shelbyville. It was mostly cloudy, with a temperature of 65 at Muncie and 62 at Zionsville. At Eagle Creek Air Park, it was cloudy, with a temperature of 66. Elsewhere across Indiana, it was clear, with a temperature of 46 at South Bend, 59 at Bloomington, and 65 at Evansville. It was partly cloudy, with a temperature of 56 at Fort Wayne, and 61 at Terre Haute. At Lafayette, it was cloudy, with a temperature of 62. Just outside Indiana, at St. Louis, rain was falling, with a temperature of 61. It was clear, with a temperature of 60 at Cincinnati, and 68 at Louisville. At Chicago, it was partly cloudy, with a temperature of 52. At Dayton, it was mostly cloudy, with a temperature of 63. At Champaign, the weather conditions were not available. Once again, at Indianapolis, it was 63 degrees with mostly cloudy skies. And now a summary of river forecasts. For the Young's Creek, at Amity, at 10 a.m. Saturday, the stage was 7.3 feet with minor flooding occurring. The river is cresting or has crested and is falling. This is NOAA All Hazards Radio KEC 74 in Indianapolis. And now a look at your forecast for Indianapolis and central Indiana. Rest of tonight. Partly cloudy with a chance of sprinkles early this morning, then mostly cloudy with a chance of showers toward daybreak. Lows in the lower 50s. Northwest winds around 5 miles an hour, becoming north toward daybreak. Chance of rain 20%. For Sunday, mostly sunny through early afternoon, then becoming partly cloudy. Highs in the upper 60s. North winds 5 to 10 miles an hour. Sunday night, partly cloudy through the late overnight, then clearing. Lows in the mid-40s. Northeast winds around 5 miles an hour. For Monday, mostly sunny. Highs in the upper 60s. West winds 5 to 10 miles an hour, becoming northwest late in the afternoon. Once again, the forecast for rest of tonight. Partly cloudy with a chance of sprinkles early this morning, then mostly cloudy with a chance of showers toward daybreak. Lows in the lower 50s. Northwest winds around 5 miles an hour, becoming north toward daybreak. Chance of rain 20%. Taking a look at the 3 through 7 day forecast for Indianapolis and central Indiana. Monday night. Clear. Lows in the mid-40s. Northeast winds around 5 miles an hour, becoming east toward daybreak. For Tuesday, mostly sunny through early afternoon, then becoming partly cloudy. Highs in the mid-70s. Tuesday night, partly cloudy with a slight chance of thunderstorms. Showers likely through the late overnight, then a chance of showers toward daybreak. Not as cool with lows in the upper 50s. Chance of rain 60%.
For Wednesday, mostly sunny. Highs in the upper 60s. Wednesday night, clear, cooler with lows in the mid-40s. For Thursday, mostly sunny. Highs in the upper 60s. Thursday night, mostly clear through the late overnight, then becoming partly cloudy. Lows in the lower 50s. For Friday, partly cloudy with a 20% chance of showers. Highs in the mid-70s. Friday night and Saturday, partly cloudy with a chance of showers with a slight chance of thunderstorms. Lows around 60. Highs in the mid-80s. Chance of rain 30%. The 8 to 14 day outlook for Sunday, May 17th through Saturday, May 23rd, calls for both temperatures and precipitation to be above normal. Normal highs for the period are around 75 degrees, and normal lows are around 55. The normal precipitation total for the 7 days is between 1.15 and 1.20 inches. The current time is 12:53 a.m. Eastern Daylight Time. The ultraviolet index for Indianapolis on Sunday will be 7. The Environmental Protection Agency categorizes an index of 7 as high exposure to ultraviolet radiation. At midnight, at Indianapolis, it was mostly cloudy. The temperature was 63 degrees, the dew point 54, and the relative humidity 72%. The wind was northwest at 12 miles an hour. The barometric pressure was 29.82 inches and steady. Around central Indiana, it was partly cloudy, with a temperature of 64 at Anderson and 62 at Shelbyville. It was mostly cloudy, with a temperature of 65 at Muncie and 62 at Zionsville. At Eagle Creek Airpark, it was cloudy, with a temperature of 66. Elsewhere across Indiana, it was clear, with a temperature of 46 at South Bend, 59 at Bloomington, and 65 at Evansville. It was partly cloudy, with a temperature of 56 at Fort Wayne, and 61 at Terre Haute. At Lafayette, it was cloudy, with a temperature of 62. Just outside Indiana, at St. Louis, rain was falling, with a temperature of 61. It was clear, with a temperature of 60 at Cincinnati, and 68 at Louisville. At Chicago, it was partly cloudy, with a temperature of 52. At Dayton, it was mostly cloudy, with a temperature of 63. At Champaign, the weather conditions were not available. Once again, at Indianapolis, it was 63 degrees with mostly cloudy skies. Now here is the hazardous weather outlook for central Indiana. For the period tonight, no hazardous weather is expected at this time. And now the extended outlook for the period Sunday through Friday. Showers late Tuesday into Tuesday night may include isolated thunder, although severe storms are not expected. Spotter information statement, spotter activation is not anticipated. And now a summary of river forecasts. For the Youngs Creek, at Amity, at 10 a.m. Saturday the stage was 7.3 feet with minor flooding occurring. The river is cresting or has crested and is falling. This is NOAA All Hazards Radio KEC 74 in Indianapolis. And now a look at your forecast for Indianapolis and central Indiana. Rest of tonight. Partly cloudy with a chance of sprinkles early this morning, then mostly cloudy with a chance of showers toward daybreak. Lows in the lower 50s. Northwest winds around 5 miles an hour, becoming north toward daybreak. Chance of rain 20%. For Sunday, mostly sunny through early afternoon, then becoming partly cloudy. Highs in the upper 60s. North winds 5 to 10 miles an hour. Sunday night, partly cloudy through the late overnight, then clearing. Lows in the mid-40s. Northeast winds around 5 miles an hour. For Monday, mostly sunny. Highs in the upper 60s. West winds 5 to 10 miles an hour, becoming northwest late in the afternoon. Once again, the forecast for rest of tonight. Partly cloudy with a chance of sprinkles early this morning, then mostly cloudy with a chance of showers toward daybreak. Lows in the lower 50s. Northwest winds around 5 miles an hour, becoming north toward daybreak. Chance of rain 20%. Taking a look at the 3 through 7 day forecast for Indianapolis and central Indiana.
Monday night. Clear. Lows in the mid-40s. Northeast winds around 5 miles an hour, becoming east toward daybreak. For Tuesday. Mostly sunny through early afternoon, then becoming partly cloudy. Highs in the mid-70s. Tuesday night. Partly cloudy with a slight chance of thunderstorms. Showers likely through the late overnight, then a chance of showers toward daybreak. Not as cool with lows in the upper 50s. Chance of rain 60%. For Wednesday, mostly sunny. Highs in the upper 60s. Wednesday night, clear, cooler with lows in the mid-40s. For Thursday, mostly sunny. Highs in the upper 60s. Thursday night, mostly clear through the late overnight, then becoming partly cloudy. Lows in the lower 50s. For Friday, partly cloudy with a 20% chance of showers. Highs in the mid-70s. Friday night and Saturday, partly cloudy with a chance of showers with a slight chance of thunderstorms. Lows around 60. Highs in the mid-80s. Chance of rain 30%. The 8 to 14 day outlook for Sunday, May 17th through Saturday, May 23rd, calls for both temperatures and precipitation to be above normal. Normal highs for the period are around 75 degrees, and normal lows are around 55. The normal precipitation total for the 7 days is between 1.15 and 1.20 inches. The ultraviolet index for Indianapolis on Sunday will be 7. The Environmental Protection Agency categorizes an index of 7 as high exposure to ultraviolet radiation. At midnight, at Indianapolis, it was mostly cloudy. The temperature was 63 degrees, the dew point 54, and the relative humidity 72%. The wind was northwest at 12 miles an hour. The barometric pressure was 29.82 inches and steady. Around central Indiana, it was partly cloudy, with a temperature of 64 at Anderson and 62 at Shelbyville. It was mostly cloudy, with a temperature of 65 at Muncie and 62 at Zionsville. At Eagle Creek Airpark, it was cloudy, with a temperature of 66. Elsewhere across Indiana, it was clear, with a temperature of 46 at South Bend, 59 at Bloomington, and 65 at Evansville. It was partly cloudy, with a temperature of 56 at Fort Wayne, and 61 at Terre Haute. At Lafayette, it was cloudy, with a temperature of 62. Just outside Indiana, at St. Louis, rain was falling, with a temperature of 61. It was clear, with a temperature of 60 at Cincinnati, and 68 at Louisville. At Chicago, it was partly cloudy, with a temperature of 52. At Dayton, it was mostly cloudy, with a temperature of 63. At Champaign, the weather conditions were not available. Once again, at Indianapolis, it was 63 degrees with mostly cloudy skies. And now a summary of river forecasts. For the Young's Creek, at Amity, at 10 a.m. Saturday, the stage was 7.3 feet with minor flooding occurring. The river is cresting or has crested and is falling. This is NOAA All Hazards Radio KEC 74 in Indianapolis. And now a look at your forecast for Indianapolis and central Indiana. Rest of tonight. Partly cloudy with a chance of sprinkles early this morning, then mostly cloudy with a chance of showers toward daybreak. Lows in the lower 50s. Northwest winds around 5 miles an hour, becoming north toward daybreak. Chance of rain 20%. For Sunday, mostly sunny through early afternoon, then becoming partly cloudy. Highs in the upper 60s. North winds 5 to 10 miles an hour. Sunday night, partly cloudy through the late overnight, then clearing. Lows in the mid-40s. Northeast winds around 5 miles an hour. For Monday, mostly sunny. Highs in the upper 60s. West winds 5 to 10 miles an hour, becoming northwest late in the afternoon. Once again, the forecast for rest of tonight. Partly cloudy with a chance of sprinkles early this morning, then mostly cloudy with a chance of showers toward daybreak. Lows in the lower 50s. Northwest winds around 5 miles an hour, becoming north toward daybreak. Chance of rain 20%.
taking a look at the 3 through 7 day forecast for Indianapolis and central Indiana. Monday night, clear, lows in the mid-40s. Northeast winds around 5 miles an hour, becoming east toward daybreak. For Tuesday, mostly sunny through early afternoon, then becoming partly cloudy. Highs in the mid-70s. Tuesday night, partly cloudy with a slight chance of thunderstorms. Showers likely through the late overnight, then a chance of showers toward daybreak. Not as cool with lows in the upper 50s. Chance of rain 60%. For Wednesday, mostly sunny. Highs in the upper 60s. Wednesday night, clear, cooler with lows in the mid-40s. For Thursday, mostly sunny. Highs in the upper 60s. Thursday night, mostly clear through the late overnight, then becoming partly cloudy. Lows in the lower 50s. For Friday, partly cloudy with a 20% chance of showers. Highs in the mid-70s. Friday night and Saturday, partly cloudy with a chance of showers with a slight chance of thunderstorms. Lows around 60. Highs in the mid-80s. Chance of rain 30%. The 8 to 14 day outlook for Sunday, May 17th through Saturday, May 23rd, calls for both temperatures and precipitation to be above normal. Normal highs for the period are around 75 degrees, and normal lows are around 55. The normal precipitation total for the 7 days is between 1.15 and 1.20 inches. At midnight, at Indianapolis, it was mostly cloudy. The temperature was 63 degrees, the dew point 54, and the relative humidity 72%. The wind was northwest at 12 miles an hour. The barometric pressure was 29.82 inches and steady. Around central Indiana, it was partly cloudy, with a temperature of 64 at Anderson and 62 at Shelbyville. It was mostly cloudy, with a temperature of 65 at Muncie and 62 at Zionsville. At Eagle Creek Airpark, it was cloudy, with a temperature of 66. Elsewhere across Indiana, it was clear, with a temperature of 46 at South Bend, 59 at Bloomington, and 65 at Evansville. It was partly cloudy, with a temperature of 56 at Fort Wayne, and 61 at Terre Haute. At Lafayette, it was cloudy, with a temperature of 62. Just outside Indiana, at St. Louis, rain was falling, with a temperature of 61. It was clear, with a temperature of 60 at Cincinnati, and 68 at Louisville. At Chicago, it was partly cloudy, with a temperature of 52. At Dayton, it was mostly cloudy, with a temperature of 63. At Champaign, the weather conditions were not available. Once again, at Indianapolis, it was 63 degrees with mostly cloudy skies. And now a summary of river forecasts. For the Young's Creek, at Amity, at 10 a.m. Saturday, the stage was 7.3 feet with minor flooding occurring. The river is cresting or has crested and is falling. This is NOAA All Hazards Radio KEC 74 in Indianapolis. And now a look at your forecast for Indianapolis and central Indiana. Rest of tonight. Partly cloudy with a chance of sprinkles early this morning, then mostly cloudy with a chance of showers toward daybreak. Lows in the lower 50s. Northwest winds around 5 miles an hour, becoming north toward daybreak. Chance of rain 20%. For Sunday, mostly sunny through early afternoon, then becoming partly cloudy. Highs in the upper 60s. North winds 5 to 10 miles an hour. Sunday night, partly cloudy through the late overnight, then clearing. Lows in the mid-40s. Northeast winds around 5 miles an hour. For Monday, mostly sunny. Highs in the upper 60s. West winds 5 to 10 miles an hour, becoming northwest late in the afternoon. Once again, the forecast for rest of tonight. Partly cloudy with a chance of sprinkles early this morning, then mostly cloudy with a chance of showers toward daybreak. Lows in the lower 50s. Northwest winds around 5 miles an hour, becoming north toward daybreak. Chance of rain 20%. Taking a look at the 3 through 7 day forecast for Indianapolis and central Indiana. Monday night. Clear.
lows in the mid-40s. Northeast winds around 5 miles an hour, becoming east toward daybreak. For Tuesday, mostly sunny through early afternoon, then becoming partly cloudy. Highs in the mid-70s. Tuesday night, partly cloudy with a slight chance of thunderstorms. Showers likely through the late overnight, then a chance of showers toward daybreak. Not as cool with lows in the upper 50s. Chance of rain 60%. For Wednesday, mostly sunny. Highs in the upper 60s. Wednesday night, clear, cooler with lows in the mid-40s. For Thursday, mostly sunny. Highs in the upper 60s. Thursday night, mostly clear through the late overnight, then becoming partly cloudy. Lows in the lower 50s. For Friday, partly cloudy with a 20% chance of showers. Highs in the mid-70s. Friday night and Saturday, partly cloudy with a chance of showers with a slight chance of thunderstorms. Lows around 60. Highs in the mid-80s. Chance of rain 30%. The current time is 1:08 a.m. Eastern Daylight Time. The 8 to 14 day outlook for Sunday, May 17th through Saturday, May 23rd, calls for both temperatures and precipitation to be above normal. Normal highs for the period are around 75 degrees, and normal lows are around 55. The normal precipitation total for the 7 days is between 1.15 and 1.20 inches. At midnight, at Indianapolis, it was mostly cloudy. The temperature was 63 degrees, the dew point 54, and the relative humidity 72%. The wind was northwest at 12 miles an hour. The barometric pressure was 29.82 inches and steady. Around central Indiana, it was partly cloudy, with a temperature of 64 at Anderson and 62 at Shelbyville. It was mostly cloudy, with a temperature of 65 at Muncie and 62 at Zionsville. At Eagle Creek Airport, it was cloudy, with a temperature of 66. Elsewhere across Indiana, it was clear, with a temperature of 46 at South Bend, 59 at Bloomington, and 65 at Evansville. It was partly cloudy, with a temperature of 56 at Fort Wayne, and 61 at Terre Haute. At Lafayette, it was cloudy, with a temperature of 62. Just outside Indiana, at St. Louis, rain was falling, with a temperature of 61. It was clear, with a temperature of 60 at Cincinnati, and 68 at Louisville. At Chicago, it was partly cloudy, with a temperature of 52. At Dayton, it was mostly cloudy, with a temperature of 63. At Champaign, the weather conditions were not available. Once again, at Indianapolis, it was 63 degrees with mostly cloudy skies. And now a summary of river forecasts. For the Young's Creek, at Amity, at 10 a.m. Saturday, the stage was 7.3 feet with minor flooding occurring. The river is cresting or has crested and is falling. This is NOAA All Hazards Radio KEC 74 in Indianapolis. And now a look at your forecast for Indianapolis and central Indiana. Rest of tonight. Partly cloudy with a chance of sprinkles early this morning, then mostly cloudy with a chance of showers toward daybreak. Lows in the lower 50s. Northwest winds around 5 miles an hour, becoming north toward daybreak. Chance of rain 20%. For Sunday, mostly sunny through early afternoon, then becoming partly cloudy. Highs in the upper 60s. North winds 5 to 10 miles an hour. Sunday night, partly cloudy through the late overnight, then clearing. Lows in the mid-40s. Northeast winds around 5 miles an hour. For Monday, mostly sunny. Highs in the upper 60s. West winds 5 to 10 miles an hour, becoming northwest late in the afternoon. Once again, the forecast for rest of tonight. Partly cloudy with a chance of sprinkles early this morning, then mostly cloudy with a chance of showers toward daybreak. Lows in the lower 50s. Northwest winds around 5 miles an hour, becoming north toward daybreak. Chance of rain 20%. Taking a look at the 3 through 7 day forecast for Indianapolis and central Indiana. Monday night. Clear. Lows in the mid-40s.
northeast winds around 5 miles an hour, becoming east toward daybreak. For Tuesday, mostly sunny through early afternoon, then becoming partly cloudy. Highs in the mid-70s. Tuesday night, partly cloudy with a slight chance of thunderstorms. Showers likely through the late overnight, then a chance of showers toward daybreak. Not as cool with lows in the upper 50s. Chance of rain 60%. For Wednesday, mostly sunny. Highs in the upper 60s. Wednesday night, clear, cooler with lows in the mid-40s. For Thursday, mostly sunny. Highs in the upper 60s. Thursday night, mostly clear through the late overnight, then becoming partly cloudy. Lows in the lower 50s. For Friday, partly cloudy with a 20% chance of showers. Highs in the mid-70s. Friday night and Saturday, partly cloudy with a chance of showers with a slight chance of thunderstorms. Lows around 60. Highs in the mid-80s. Chance of rain 30%. The 8 to 14 day outlook for Sunday, May 17th through Saturday, May 23rd, calls for both temperatures and precipitation to be above normal. Normal highs for the period are around 75 degrees, and normal lows are around 55. The normal precipitation total for the 7 days is between 1.15 and 1.20 inches. At 1 a.m., at Indianapolis, it was mostly cloudy. The temperature was 63 degrees, the dew point 55, and the relative humidity 75%. The wind was west at 7 miles an hour. The barometric pressure was 29.84 inches and rising. Around central Indiana, it was partly cloudy, with a temperature of 62 at Muncie and 61 at Zionsville. At Anderson, it was mostly cloudy, with a temperature of 63. It was cloudy, with a temperature of 64 at Eagle Creek Airpark and 61 at Shelbyville. Elsewhere across Indiana, it was clear, with a temperature of 59 at Bloomington and 62 at Evansville. At South Bend, it was partly cloudy, with a temperature of 45. It was mostly cloudy, with a temperature of 54 at Fort Wayne and 64 at Terre Haute. At Lafayette, it was cloudy, with a temperature of 60. Just outside Indiana, rain was falling, with a temperature of 60 at Dayton and 61 at St. Louis. It was clear, with a temperature of 60 at Cincinnati and 67 at Louisville. At Chicago, it was partly cloudy, with a temperature of 52. At Champaign, the weather conditions were not available. Once again, at Indianapolis, it was 63 degrees with mostly cloudy skies. Now here is the hazardous weather outlook for central Indiana. For the period tonight, no hazardous weather is expected at this time. And now the extended outlook for the period Sunday through Friday. Showers late Tuesday into Tuesday night may include isolated thunder, although severe storms are not expected. Spotter information statement, spotter activation is not anticipated. And now a summary of river forecasts. For the Young's Creek, at Amity, at 10 a.m. Saturday, the stage was 7.3 feet with minor flooding occurring. The river is cresting or has crested and is falling. This is NOAA All Hazards Radio KEC 74 in Indianapolis. And now a look at your forecast for Indianapolis and central Indiana. Rest of tonight. Partly cloudy with a chance of sprinkles early this morning, then mostly cloudy with a chance of showers toward daybreak. Lows in the lower 50s. Northwest winds around 5 miles an hour, becoming north toward daybreak. Chance of rain 20%. For Sunday, mostly sunny through early afternoon, then becoming partly cloudy. Highs in the upper 60s. North winds 5 to 10 miles an hour. Sunday night, partly cloudy through the late overnight, then clearing. Lows in the mid-40s. Northeast winds around 5 miles an hour. For Monday, mostly sunny. Highs in the upper 60s. West winds 5 to 10 miles an hour, becoming northwest late in the afternoon. Once again, the forecast for rest of tonight. Partly cloudy with a chance of sprinkles early this morning, then mostly cloudy with a chance of showers toward daybreak. Lows in the lower 50s.
Northwest winds around 5 miles an hour, becoming north toward daybreak. Chance of rain 20%. Taking a look at the 3 through 7 day forecast for Indianapolis and central Indiana. Monday night. Clear. Lows in the mid-40s. Northeast winds around 5 miles an hour, becoming east toward daybreak. For Tuesday. Mostly sunny through early afternoon, then becoming partly cloudy. Highs in the mid-70s. Tuesday night. Partly cloudy with a slight chance of thunderstorms. Showers likely through the late overnight, then a chance of showers toward daybreak. Not as cool with lows in the upper 50s. Chance of rain 60%. For Wednesday. Mostly sunny. Highs in the upper 60s. Wednesday night. Clear, cooler with lows in the mid-40s. For Thursday. Mostly sunny. Highs in the upper 60s. Thursday night. Mostly clear through the late overnight, then becoming partly cloudy. Lows in the lower 50s. For Friday. Partly cloudy with a 20% chance of showers. Highs in the mid-70s. Friday night and Saturday. Partly cloudy with a chance of showers with a slight chance of thunderstorms. Lows around 60. Highs in the mid-80s. Chance of rain 30%. The 8 to 14 day outlook for Sunday, May 17th through Saturday, May 23rd, calls for both temperatures and precipitation to be above normal. Normal highs for the period are around 75 degrees, and normal lows are around 55. The normal precipitation total for the 7 days is between 1.15 and 1.20 inches. At 1 a.m., at Indianapolis, it was mostly cloudy. The temperature was 63 degrees, the dew point 55, and the relative humidity 75%. The wind was west at 7 miles an hour. The barometric pressure was 29.84 inches and rising. Around central Indiana, it was partly cloudy, with a temperature of 62 at Muncie and 61 at Zionsville. At Anderson, it was mostly cloudy, with a temperature of 63. It was cloudy, with a temperature of 64 at Eagle Creek Airpark and 61 at Shelbyville. Elsewhere across Indiana, it was clear, with a temperature of 59 at Bloomington and 62 at Evansville. At South Bend, it was partly cloudy, with a temperature of 45. It was mostly cloudy, with a temperature of 54 at Fort Wayne and 64 at Terre Haute. At Lafayette, it was cloudy, with a temperature of 60. Just outside Indiana, rain was falling, with a temperature of 60 at Dayton and 61 at St. Louis. It was clear, with a temperature of 60 at Cincinnati and 67 at Louisville. At Chicago, it was partly cloudy, with a temperature of 52. At Champaign, the weather conditions were not available. Once again, at Indianapolis, it was 63 degrees with mostly cloudy skies. And now a summary of river forecasts. For the Young's Creek, at Amity, at 10 a.m. Saturday, the stage was 7.3 feet with minor flooding occurring. The river is cresting or has crested and is falling. This is NOAA All Hazards Radio KEC 74 in Indianapolis. And now a look at your forecast for Indianapolis and central Indiana. Rest of tonight. Partly cloudy with a chance of sprinkles early this morning, then mostly cloudy with a chance of showers toward daybreak. Lows in the lower 50s. Northwest winds around 5 miles an hour, becoming north toward daybreak. Chance of rain 20%. For Sunday, mostly sunny through early afternoon, then becoming partly cloudy. Highs in the upper 60s. North winds 5 to 10 miles an hour. Sunday night, partly cloudy through the late overnight, then clearing. Lows in the mid-40s. Northeast winds around 5 miles an hour. For Monday, mostly sunny. Highs in the upper 60s. West winds 5 to 10 miles an hour, becoming northwest late in the afternoon. Once again, the forecast for rest of tonight. Partly cloudy with a chance of sprinkles early this morning, then mostly cloudy with a chance of showers toward daybreak. Lows in the lower 50s. Northwest winds around 5 miles an hour, becoming north toward daybreak. Chance of rain 20%.
taking a look at the 3 through 7 day forecast for Indianapolis and central Indiana. Monday night. Clear. Lows in the mid-40s. Northeast winds around 5 miles an hour, becoming east toward daybreak. For Tuesday. Mostly sunny through early afternoon, then becoming partly cloudy. Highs in the mid-70s. Tuesday night. Partly cloudy with a slight chance of thunderstorms. Showers likely through the late overnight, then a chance of showers toward daybreak. Not as cool with lows in the upper 50s. Chance of rain 60%. For Wednesday, mostly sunny. Highs in the upper 60s. Wednesday night, clear, cooler with lows in the mid-40s. For Thursday, mostly sunny. Highs in the upper 60s. Thursday night, mostly clear through the late overnight, then becoming partly cloudy. Lows in the lower 50s. For Friday, partly cloudy with a 20% chance of showers. Highs in the mid-70s. Friday night and Saturday, partly cloudy with a chance of showers with a slight chance of thunderstorms. Lows around 60. Highs in the mid-80s. Chance of rain 30%. The current time is 1:23 a.m. Eastern Daylight Time. The 8 to 14 day outlook for Sunday, May 17th through Saturday, May 23rd, calls for both temperatures and precipitation to be above normal. Normal highs for the period are around 75 degrees, and normal lows are around 55. The normal precipitation total for the 7 days is between 1.15 and 1.20 inches. At 1 a.m., at Indianapolis, it was mostly cloudy. The temperature was 63 degrees, the dew point 55, and the relative humidity 75%. The wind was west at 7 miles an hour. The barometric pressure was 29.84 inches and rising. Around central Indiana, it was partly cloudy, with a temperature of 62 at Muncie and 61 at Zionsville. At Anderson, it was mostly cloudy, with a temperature of 63. It was cloudy, with a temperature of 64 at Eagle Creek Air Park and 61 at Shelbyville. Elsewhere across Indiana, it was clear, with a temperature of 59 at Bloomington and 62 at Evansville. At South Bend, it was partly cloudy, with a temperature of 45. It was mostly cloudy, with a temperature of 54 at Fort Wayne and 64 at Terre Haute. At Lafayette, it was cloudy, with a temperature of 60. Just outside Indiana, rain was falling, with a temperature of 60 at Dayton and 61 at St. Louis. It was clear, with a temperature of 60 at Cincinnati and 67 at Louisville. At Chicago, it was partly cloudy, with a temperature of 52. At Champaign, the weather conditions were not available. Once again, at Indianapolis, it was 63 degrees with mostly cloudy skies. And now a summary of river forecasts. For the Young's Creek, at Amity, at 10 a.m. Saturday, the stage was 7.3 feet with minor flooding occurring. The river is cresting or has crested and is falling. This is NOAA All Hazards Radio KEC 74 in Indianapolis. And now a look at your forecast for Indianapolis and central Indiana. Rest of tonight. Partly cloudy with a chance of sprinkles early this morning, then mostly cloudy with a chance of showers toward daybreak. Lows in the lower 50s. Northwest winds around 5 miles an hour, becoming north toward daybreak. Chance of rain 20%. For Sunday, mostly sunny through early afternoon, then becoming partly cloudy. Highs in the upper 60s. North winds 5 to 10 miles an hour. Sunday night, partly cloudy through the late overnight, then clearing. Lows in the mid-40s. Northeast winds around 5 miles an hour. For Monday, mostly sunny. Highs in the upper 60s. West winds 5 to 10 miles an hour, becoming northwest late in the afternoon. Once again, the forecast for rest of tonight. Partly cloudy with a chance of sprinkles early this morning, then mostly cloudy with a chance of showers toward daybreak. Lows in the lower 50s. Northwest winds around 5 miles an hour, becoming north toward daybreak. Chance of rain 20%. Taking a look at the 3 through 7 day forecast for Indianapolis and central Indiana.
Monday night. Clear. Lows in the mid-40s. Northeast winds around 5 miles an hour, becoming east toward daybreak. For Tuesday, mostly sunny through early

Thursday night. Mostly clear through the late overnight, then becoming partly cloudy. Lows in the lower 50s. For Friday, partly cloudy with a 20% chance of showers. Highs in the mid-70s. Friday night and Saturday, partly cloudy with a chance of showers with a slight chance of thunderstorms. Lows around 60. Highs in the mid-80s. Chance of rain 30%. The 8 to 14 day outlook for Sunday, May 17th through Saturday, May 23rd, calls for both temperatures and precipitation to be above normal. Normal highs for the period are around 75 degrees, and normal lows are around 55. The normal precipitation total for the 7 days is between 1.15 and 1.20 inches. At 1 a.m., at Indianapolis, it was mostly cloudy. The temperature was 63 degrees, the dew point 55, and the relative humidity 75%. The wind was west at 7 miles an hour. The barometric pressure was 29.84 inches and rising. Around central Indiana, it was partly cloudy, with a temperature of 62 at Muncie and 61 at Zionsville. At Anderson, it was mostly cloudy, with a temperature of 63. It was cloudy, with a temperature of 64 at Eagle Creek Airpark and 61 at Shelbyville. Elsewhere across Indiana, it was clear, with a temperature of 59 at Bloomington and 62 at Evansville. At South Bend, it was partly cloudy, with a temperature of 45. It was mostly cloudy, with a temperature of 54 at Fort Wayne and 64 at Terre Haute. At Lafayette, it was cloudy, with a temperature of 60. Just outside Indiana, rain was falling, with a temperature of 60 at Dayton and 61 at St. Louis. It was clear, with a temperature of 60 at Cincinnati and 67 at Louisville. At Chicago, it was partly cloudy, with a temperature of 52. At Champaign, the weather conditions were not available. Once again, at Indianapolis, it was 63 degrees with mostly cloudy skies. And now a summary of river forecasts. For the Young's Creek, at Amity, at 10 a.m. Saturday, the stage was 7.3 feet with minor flooding occurring. The river is cresting or has crested and is falling. This is NOAA All Hazards Radio KEC 74 in Indianapolis. And now a look at your forecast for Indianapolis and central Indiana. Rest of tonight. Partly cloudy with a chance of sprinkles early this morning, then mostly cloudy with a chance of showers toward daybreak. Lows in the lower 50s. Northwest winds around 5 miles an hour, becoming north toward daybreak. Chance of rain 20%. For Sunday, mostly sunny through early afternoon, then becoming partly cloudy. Highs in the upper 60s. North winds 5 to 10 miles an hour. Sunday night, partly cloudy through the late overnight, then clearing. Lows in the mid-40s. Northeast winds around 5 miles an hour. For Monday, mostly sunny. Highs in the upper 60s. West winds 5 to 10 miles an hour, becoming northwest late in the afternoon. Once again, the forecast for rest of tonight. Partly cloudy with a chance of sprinkles early this morning, then mostly cloudy with a chance of showers toward daybreak. Lows in the lower 50s. Northwest winds around 5 miles an hour, becoming north toward daybreak. Chance of rain 20%. Taking a look at the 3 through 7 day forecast for Indianapolis and central Indiana. Monday night. Clear. Lows in the mid-40s. Northeast winds around 5 miles an hour, becoming east toward daybreak. For Tuesday. Mostly sunny through early afternoon, then becoming partly cloudy. Highs in the mid-70s. Tuesday night. Partly cloudy with a slight chance of thunderstorms. Showers likely through the late overnight, then a chance of showers toward daybreak. Not as cool with lows in the upper 50s. Chance of rain 60%. For Wednesday, mostly sunny. Highs in the upper 60s. Wednesday night, clear, cooler with lows in the mid-40s. For Thursday, mostly sunny. Highs in the upper 60s. Thursday night, mostly clear through the late overnight, then becoming partly cloudy. Lows in the lower 50s. For Friday,

partly cloudy with a 20% chance of showers. Highs in the mid-70s. Friday night and Saturday. Partly cloudy with a chance of showers with a slight chance of thunderstorms. Lows around 60. Highs in the mid-80s. Chance of rain 30%. The 8 to 14 day outlook for Sunday, May 17th through Saturday, May 23rd, calls for both temperatures and precipitation to be above normal. Normal highs for the period are around 75 degrees, and normal lows are around 55. The normal precipitation total for the 7 days is between 1.15 and 1.20 inches. At 1 a.m., at Indianapolis, it was mostly cloudy. The temperature was 63 degrees, the dew point 55, and the relative humidity 75%. The wind was west at 7 miles an hour. The barometric pressure was 29.84 inches and rising. Around central Indiana, it was partly cloudy, with a temperature of 62 at Muncie and 61 at Zionsville. At Anderson, it was mostly cloudy, with a temperature of 63. It was cloudy, with a temperature of 64 at Eagle Creek Airpark and 61 at Shelbyville. Elsewhere across Indiana, it was clear, with a temperature of 59 at Bloomington and 62 at Evansville. At South Bend, it was partly cloudy, with a temperature of 45. It was mostly cloudy, with a temperature of 54 at Fort Wayne and 64 at Terre Haute. At Lafayette, it was cloudy, with a temperature of 60. Just outside Indiana, rain was falling, with a temperature of 60 at Dayton and 61 at St. Louis. It was clear, with a temperature of 60 at Cincinnati and 67 at Louisville. At Chicago, it was partly cloudy, with a temperature of 52. At Champaign, the weather conditions were not available. Once again, at Indianapolis, it was 63 degrees with mostly cloudy skies. Now here is the hazardous weather outlook for central Indiana. For the period tonight, no hazardous weather is expected at this time. And now the extended outlook for the period Sunday through Friday. Showers late Tuesday into Tuesday night may include isolated thunder, although severe storms are not expected. Spotter information statement, spotter activation is not anticipated. And now a summary of river forecasts. For the Young's Creek, at Amity, at 10 a.m. Saturday the stage was 7.3 feet with minor flooding occurring. The river is cresting or has crested and is falling. This is NOAA All Hazards Radio KEC 74 in Indianapolis. And now a look at your forecast for Indianapolis and central Indiana. Rest of tonight. Partly cloudy with a chance of sprinkles early this morning, then mostly cloudy with a chance of showers toward daybreak. Lows in the lower 50s. Northwest winds around 5 miles an hour, becoming north toward daybreak. Chance of rain 20%. For Sunday, mostly sunny through early afternoon, then becoming partly cloudy. Highs in the upper 60s. North winds 5 to 10 miles an hour. Sunday night, partly cloudy through the late overnight, then clearing. Lows in the mid-40s. Northeast winds around 5 miles an hour. For Monday, mostly sunny. Highs in the upper 60s. West winds 5 to 10 miles an hour, becoming northwest late in the afternoon. Once again, the forecast for rest of tonight. Partly cloudy with a chance of sprinkles early this morning, then mostly cloudy with a chance of showers toward daybreak. Lows in the lower 50s. Northwest winds around 5 miles an hour, becoming north toward daybreak. Chance of rain 20%. Taking a look at the 3 through 7 day forecast for Indianapolis and central Indiana. Monday night. Clear. Lows in the mid-40s. Northeast winds around 5 miles an hour, becoming east toward daybreak. For Tuesday, mostly sunny through early afternoon, then becoming partly cloudy. Highs in the mid-70s. Tuesday night, partly cloudy with a slight chance of thunderstorms. Showers likely through the late overnight, then a chance of showers toward daybreak. Not as cool with lows in the upper 50s. Chance of rain 60%. For Wednesday, mostly sunny. Highs in the upper 60s. Wednesday night, clear, cooler with lows in the mid-40s. For Thursday,
Thursday, mostly sunny. Highs in the upper 60s. Thursday night, mostly clear through the late overnight, then becoming partly cloudy. Lows in the lower 50s. For Friday, partly cloudy with a 20% chance of showers. Highs in the mid-70s. Friday night and Saturday, partly cloudy with a chance of showers with a slight chance of thunderstorms. Lows around 60. Highs in the mid-80s. Chance of rain 30%. The current time is 1:38 a.m. Eastern Daylight Time. The 8 to 14 day outlook for Sunday, May 17th through Saturday, May 23rd, calls for both temperatures and precipitation to be above normal. Normal highs for the period are around 75 degrees, and normal lows are around 55. The normal precipitation total for the 7 days is between 1.15 and 1.20 inches. At 1 a.m., at Indianapolis, it was mostly cloudy. The temperature was 63 degrees, the dew point 55, and the relative humidity 75%. The wind was west at 7 miles an hour. The barometric pressure was 29.84 inches and rising. Around central Indiana, it was partly cloudy, with a temperature of 62 at Muncie and 61 at Zionsville. At Anderson, it was mostly cloudy, with a temperature of 63. It was cloudy, with a temperature of 64 at Eagle Creek Airpark and 61 at Shelbyville. Elsewhere across Indiana, it was clear, with a temperature of 59 at Bloomington and 62 at Evansville. At South Bend, it was partly cloudy, with a temperature of 45. It was mostly cloudy, with a temperature of 54 at Fort Wayne and 64 at Terre Haute. At Lafayette, it was cloudy, with a temperature of 60. Just outside Indiana, rain was falling, with a temperature of 60 at Dayton and 61 at St. Louis. It was clear, with a temperature of 60 at Cincinnati and 67 at Louisville. At Chicago, it was partly cloudy, with a temperature of 52. At Champaign, the weather conditions were not available. Once again, at Indianapolis, it was 63 degrees with mostly cloudy skies. And now a summary of river forecasts. For the Young's Creek, at Amity, at 10 a.m. Saturday, the stage was 7.3 feet with minor flooding occurring. The river is cresting or has crested and is falling. This is NOAA All Hazards Radio KEC 74 in Indianapolis. And now a look at your forecast for Indianapolis and central Indiana. Rest of tonight. Partly cloudy with a chance of sprinkles early this morning, then mostly cloudy with a chance of showers toward daybreak. Lows in the lower 50s. Northwest winds around 5 miles an hour, becoming north toward daybreak. Chance of rain 20%. For Sunday, mostly sunny through early afternoon, then becoming partly cloudy. Highs in the upper 60s. North winds 5 to 10 miles an hour. Sunday night, partly cloudy through the late overnight, then clearing. Lows in the mid-40s. Northeast winds around 5 miles an hour. For Monday, mostly sunny. Highs in the upper 60s. West winds 5 to 10 miles an hour, becoming northwest late in the afternoon. Once again, the forecast for rest of tonight. Partly cloudy with a chance of sprinkles early this morning, then mostly cloudy with a chance of showers toward daybreak. Lows in the lower 50s. Northwest winds around 5 miles an hour, becoming north toward daybreak. Chance of rain 20%. Taking a look at the 3 through 7 day forecast for Indianapolis and central Indiana. Monday night. Clear. Lows in the mid-40s. Northeast winds around 5 miles an hour, becoming east toward daybreak. For Tuesday, mostly sunny through early afternoon, then becoming partly cloudy. Highs in the mid-70s. Tuesday night, partly cloudy with a slight chance of thunderstorms. Showers likely through the late overnight, then a chance of showers toward daybreak. Not as cool with lows in the upper 50s. Chance of rain 60%. For Wednesday, mostly sunny. Highs in the upper 60s. Wednesday night, clear, cooler with lows in the mid-40s. For Thursday, mostly sunny. Highs in the upper 60s.
Thursday night. Mostly clear through the late overnight, then becoming partly cloudy. Lows in the lower 50s. For Friday. Partly cloudy with a 20% chance of showers. Highs in the mid-70s. Friday night and Saturday. Partly cloudy with a chance of showers with a slight chance of thunderstorms. Lows around 60. Highs in the mid-80s. Chance of rain 30%. The 8 to 14 day outlook for Sunday, May 17th through Saturday, May 23rd, calls for both temperatures and precipitation to be above normal. Normal highs for the period are around 75 degrees, and normal lows are around 55. The normal precipitation total for the 7 days is between 1.15 and 1.20 inches. At 1 a.m., at Indianapolis, it was mostly cloudy. The temperature was 63 degrees, the dew point 55, and the relative humidity 75%. The wind was west at 7 miles an hour. The barometric pressure was 29.84 inches and rising. Around central Indiana, it was partly cloudy, with a temperature of 62 at Muncie and 61 at Zionsville. At Anderson, it was mostly cloudy, with a temperature of 63. It was cloudy, with a temperature of 64 at Eagle Creek Airpark and 61 at Shelbyville. Elsewhere across Indiana, it was clear, with a temperature of 59 at Bloomington and 62 at Evansville. At South Bend, it was partly cloudy, with a temperature of 45. It was mostly cloudy, with a temperature of 54 at Fort Wayne and 64 at Terre Haute. At Lafayette, it was cloudy, with a temperature of 60. Just outside Indiana, rain was falling, with a temperature of 60 at Dayton and 61 at St. Louis. It was clear, with a temperature of 60 at Cincinnati and 67 at Louisville. At Chicago, it was partly cloudy, with a temperature of 52. At Champaign, the weather conditions were not available. Once again, at Indianapolis, it was 63 degrees with mostly cloudy skies. And now a summary of river forecasts. For the Young's Creek, at Amity, at 10 a.m. Saturday, the stage was 7.3 feet with minor flooding occurring. The river is cresting or has crested and is falling. This is NOAA All Hazards Radio KEC 74 in Indianapolis. And now a look at your forecast for Indianapolis and central Indiana. Rest of tonight. Partly cloudy with a chance of sprinkles early this morning, then mostly cloudy with a chance of showers toward daybreak. Lows in the lower 50s. Northwest winds around 5 miles an hour, becoming north toward daybreak. Chance of rain 20%. For Sunday, mostly sunny through early afternoon, then becoming partly cloudy. Highs in the upper 60s. North winds 5 to 10 miles an hour. Sunday night, partly cloudy through the late overnight, then clearing. Lows in the mid-40s. Northeast winds around 5 miles an hour. For Monday, mostly sunny. Highs in the upper 60s. West winds 5 to 10 miles an hour, becoming northwest late in the afternoon. Once again, the forecast for rest of tonight. Partly cloudy with a chance of sprinkles early this morning, then mostly cloudy with a chance of showers toward daybreak. Lows in the lower 50s. Northwest winds around 5 miles an hour, becoming north toward daybreak. Chance of rain 20%. Taking a look at the 3 through 7 day forecast for Indianapolis and central Indiana. Monday night. Clear. Lows in the mid-40s. Northeast winds around 5 miles an hour, becoming east toward daybreak. For Tuesday. Mostly sunny through early afternoon, then becoming partly cloudy. Highs in the mid-70s. Tuesday night. Partly cloudy with a slight chance of thunderstorms. Showers likely through the late overnight, then a chance of showers toward daybreak. Not as cool with lows in the upper 50s. Chance of rain 60%. For Wednesday, mostly sunny. Highs in the upper 60s. Wednesday night, clear, cooler with lows in the mid-40s. For Thursday, mostly sunny. Highs in the upper 60s. Thursday night, mostly clear through the late overnight, then becoming partly cloudy. Lows in the lower 50s. For Friday,
partly cloudy with a 20% chance of showers. Highs in the mid-70s. Friday night and Saturday. Partly cloudy with a chance of showers with a slight chance of thunderstorms. Lows around 60. Highs in the mid-80s. Chance of rain 30%. The 8 to 14 day outlook for Sunday, May 17th through Saturday, May 23rd, calls for both temperatures and precipitation to be above normal. Normal highs for the period are around 75 degrees, and normal lows are around 55. The normal precipitation total for the 7 days is between 1.15 and 1.20 inches. At 1 a.m., at Indianapolis, it was mostly cloudy. The temperature was 63 degrees, the dew point 55, and the relative humidity 75%. The wind was west at 7 miles an hour. The barometric pressure was 29.84 inches and rising. Around central Indiana, it was partly cloudy, with a temperature of 62 at Muncie and 61 at Zionsville. At Anderson, it was mostly cloudy, with a temperature of 63. It was cloudy, with a temperature of 64 at Eagle Creek Airpark and 61 at Shelbyville. Elsewhere across Indiana, it was clear, with a temperature of 59 at Bloomington and 62 at Evansville. At South Bend, it was partly cloudy, with a temperature of 45. It was mostly cloudy, with a temperature of 54 at Fort Wayne and 64 at Terre Haute. At Lafayette, it was cloudy, with a temperature of 60. Just outside Indiana, rain was falling, with a temperature of 60 at Dayton and 61 at St. Louis. It was clear, with a temperature of 60 at Cincinnati and 67 at Louisville. At Chicago, it was partly cloudy, with a temperature of 52. At Champaign, the weather conditions were not available. Once again, at Indianapolis, it was 63 degrees with mostly cloudy skies. And now a summary of river forecasts. For the Young's Creek, at Amity, at 10 a.m. Saturday, the stage was 7.3 feet with minor flooding occurring. The river is cresting or has crested and is falling. This is NOAA All Hazards Radio KEC 74 in Indianapolis. And now a look at your forecast for Indianapolis and central Indiana. Rest of tonight. Partly cloudy with a chance of sprinkles early this morning, then mostly cloudy with a chance of showers toward daybreak. Lows in the lower 50s. Northwest winds around 5 miles an hour, becoming north toward daybreak. Chance of rain 20%. For Sunday, mostly sunny through early afternoon, then becoming partly cloudy. Highs in the upper 60s. North winds 5 to 10 miles an hour. Sunday night, partly cloudy through the late overnight, then clearing. Lows in the mid-40s. Northeast winds around 5 miles an hour. For Monday, mostly sunny. Highs in the upper 60s. West winds 5 to 10 miles an hour, becoming northwest late in the afternoon. Once again, the forecast for rest of tonight. Partly cloudy with a chance of sprinkles early this morning, then mostly cloudy with a chance of showers toward daybreak. Lows in the lower 50s. Northwest winds around 5 miles an hour, becoming north toward daybreak. Chance of rain 20%. Taking a look at the 3 through 7 day forecast for Indianapolis and central Indiana. Monday night. Clear. Lows in the mid-40s. Northeast winds around 5 miles an hour, becoming east toward daybreak. For Tuesday. Mostly sunny through early afternoon, then becoming partly cloudy. Highs in the mid-70s. Tuesday night. Partly cloudy with a slight chance of thunderstorms. Showers likely through the late overnight, then a chance of showers toward daybreak. Not as cool with lows in the upper 50s. Chance of rain 60%. For Wednesday, mostly sunny. Highs in the upper 60s. Wednesday night, clear, cooler with lows in the mid-40s. For Thursday, mostly sunny. Highs in the upper 60s. Thursday night, mostly clear through the late overnight, then becoming partly cloudy. Lows in the lower 50s. For Friday, partly cloudy with a 20% chance of showers. Highs in the mid-70s. Friday night and Saturday,
partly cloudy with a chance of showers with a slight chance of thunderstorms. Lows around 60. Highs in the mid-80s. Chance of rain 30%. The 8 to 14 day outlook for Sunday, May 17th through Saturday, May 23rd, calls for both temperatures and precipitation to be above normal. Normal highs for the period are around 75 degrees, and normal lows are around 55. The normal precipitation total for the 7 days is between 1.15 and 1.20 inches. The current time is 1:53 a.m. Eastern Daylight Time. At 1 a.m. at Indianapolis, it was mostly cloudy. The temperature was 63 degrees, the dew point 55, and the relative humidity 75%. The wind was west at 7 miles an hour. The barometric pressure was 29.84 inches and rising. Around central Indiana, it was partly cloudy, with a temperature of 62 at Muncie and 61 at Zionsville. At Anderson, it was mostly cloudy, with a temperature of 63. It was cloudy, with a temperature of 64 at Eagle Creek Airpark and 61 at Shelbyville. Elsewhere across Indiana, it was clear, with a temperature of 59 at Bloomington and 62 at Evansville. At South Bend, it was partly cloudy, with a temperature of 45. It was mostly cloudy, with a temperature of 54 at Fort Wayne and 64 at Terre Haute. At Lafayette, it was cloudy, with a temperature of 60. Just outside Indiana, rain was falling, with a temperature of 60 at Dayton and 61 at St. Louis. It was clear, with a temperature of 60 at Cincinnati and 67 at Louisville. At Chicago, it was partly cloudy, with a temperature of 52. At Champaign, the weather conditions were not available. Once again, at Indianapolis, it was 63 degrees with mostly cloudy skies. Now here is the hazardous weather outlook for central Indiana. For the period tonight, no hazardous weather is expected at this time. And now the extended outlook for the period Sunday through Friday. Showers late Tuesday into Tuesday night may include isolated thunder, although severe storms are not expected. Spotter information statement, spotter activation is not anticipated. And now a summary of river forecasts. For the Young's Creek, at Amity, at 10 a.m. Saturday the stage was 7.3 feet with minor flooding occurring. The river is cresting or has crested and is falling. This is NOAA All Hazards Radio KEC 74 in Indianapolis. And now a look at your forecast for Indianapolis and central Indiana. Rest of tonight. Partly cloudy with a chance of sprinkles early this morning, then mostly cloudy with a chance of showers toward daybreak. Lows in the lower 50s. Northwest winds around 5 miles an hour, becoming north toward daybreak. Chance of rain 20%. For Sunday, mostly sunny through early afternoon, then becoming partly cloudy. Highs in the upper 60s. North winds 5 to 10 miles an hour. Sunday night, partly cloudy through the late overnight, then clearing. Lows in the mid-40s. Northeast winds around 5 miles an hour. For Monday, mostly sunny. Highs in the upper 60s. West winds 5 to 10 miles an hour, becoming northwest late in the afternoon. Once again, the forecast for rest of tonight. Partly cloudy with a chance of sprinkles early this morning, then mostly cloudy with a chance of showers toward daybreak. Lows in the lower 50s. Northwest winds around 5 miles an hour, becoming north toward daybreak. Chance of rain 20%. Taking a look at the 3 through 7 day forecast for Indianapolis and central Indiana. Monday night. Clear. Lows in the mid-40s. Northeast winds around 5 miles an hour, becoming east toward daybreak. For Tuesday, mostly sunny through early afternoon, then becoming partly cloudy. Highs in the mid-70s. Tuesday night, partly cloudy with a slight chance of thunderstorms. Showers likely through the late overnight, then a chance of showers toward daybreak. Not as cool with lows in the upper 50s. Chance of rain 60%. For Wednesday, mostly sunny. Highs in the upper 60s. Wednesday night, clear, cooler with lows in the mid-40s. For Thursday,
mostly sunny. Highs in the upper 60s. Thursday night, mostly clear through the late overnight, then becoming partly cloudy. Lows in the lower 50s. For Friday, partly cloudy with a 20% chance of showers. Highs in the mid-70s. Friday night and Saturday, partly cloudy with a chance of showers with a slight chance of thunderstorms. Lows around 60. Highs in the mid-80s. Chance of rain 30%. The 8 to 14 day outlook for Sunday, May 17th through Saturday, May 23rd, calls for both temperatures and precipitation to be above normal. Normal highs for the period are around 75 degrees, and normal lows are around 55. The normal precipitation total for the 7 days is between 1.15 and 1.20 inches. At 1 a.m., at Indianapolis, it was mostly cloudy. The temperature was 63 degrees, the dew point 55, and the relative humidity 75%. The wind was west at 7 miles an hour. The barometric pressure was 29.84 inches and rising. Around central Indiana, it was partly cloudy, with a temperature of 62 at Muncie and 61 at Zionsville. At Anderson, it was mostly cloudy, with a temperature of 63. It was cloudy, with a temperature of 64 at Eagle Creek Airpark and 61 at Shelbyville. Elsewhere across Indiana, it was clear, with a temperature of 59 at Bloomington and 62 at Evansville. At South Bend, it was partly cloudy, with a temperature of 45. It was mostly cloudy, with a temperature of 54 at Fort Wayne and 64 at Terre Haute. At Lafayette, it was cloudy, with a temperature of 60. Just outside Indiana, rain was falling, with a temperature of 60 at Dayton and 61 at St. Louis. It was clear, with a temperature of 60 at Cincinnati and 67 at Louisville. At Chicago, it was partly cloudy, with a temperature of 52. At Champaign, the weather conditions were not available. Once again, at Indianapolis, it was 63 degrees with mostly cloudy skies. And now a summary of river forecasts. For the Young's Creek, at Amity, at 10 a.m. Saturday, the stage was 7.3 feet with minor flooding occurring. The river is cresting or has crested and is falling. This is NOAA All Hazards Radio KEC 74 in Indianapolis. And now a look at your forecast for Indianapolis and central Indiana. Rest of tonight. Partly cloudy with a chance of sprinkles early this morning, then mostly cloudy with a chance of showers toward daybreak. Lows in the lower 50s. Northwest winds around 5 miles an hour, becoming north toward daybreak. Chance of rain 20%. For Sunday, mostly sunny through early afternoon, then becoming partly cloudy. Highs in the upper 60s. North winds 5 to 10 miles an hour. Sunday night, partly cloudy through the late overnight, then clearing. Lows in the mid-40s. Northeast winds around 5 miles an hour. For Monday, mostly sunny. Highs in the upper 60s. West winds 5 to 10 miles an hour, becoming northwest late in the afternoon. Once again, the forecast for rest of tonight. Partly cloudy with a chance of sprinkles early this morning, then mostly cloudy with a chance of showers toward daybreak. Lows in the lower 50s. Northwest winds around 5 miles an hour, becoming north toward daybreak. Chance of rain 20%. Taking a look at the 3 through 7 day forecast for Indianapolis and central Indiana. Monday night. Clear. Lows in the mid-40s. Northeast winds around 5 miles an hour, becoming east toward daybreak. For Tuesday, mostly sunny through early afternoon, then becoming partly cloudy. Highs in the mid-70s. Tuesday night, partly cloudy with a slight chance of thunderstorms. Showers likely through the late overnight, then a chance of showers toward daybreak. Not as cool with lows in the upper 50s. Chance of rain 60%. For Wednesday, mostly sunny. Highs in the upper 60s. Wednesday night, clear, cooler with lows in the mid-40s. For Thursday, mostly sunny. Highs in the upper 60s. Thursday night, mostly clear through the late overnight, then becoming partly cloudy.
lows in the lower 50s. For Friday, partly cloudy with a 20% chance of showers. Highs in the mid-70s. Friday night and Saturday, partly cloudy with a chance of showers with a slight chance of thunderstorms. Lows around 60. Highs in the mid-80s. Chance of rain 30%. The 8 to 14 day outlook for Sunday, May 17th through Saturday, May 23rd, calls for both temperatures and precipitation to be above normal. Normal highs for the period are around 75 degrees, and normal lows are around 55. The normal precipitation total for the 7 days is between 1.15 and 1.20 inches. At 1 a.m., at Indianapolis, it was mostly cloudy. The temperature was 63 degrees, the dew point 55, and the relative humidity 75%. The wind was west at 7 miles an hour. The barometric pressure was 29.84 inches and rising. Around central Indiana, it was partly cloudy, with a temperature of 62 at Muncie and 61 at Zionsville. At Anderson, it was mostly cloudy, with a temperature of 63. It was cloudy, with a temperature of 64 at Eagle Creek Airpark and 61 at Shelbyville. Elsewhere across Indiana, it was clear, with a temperature of 59 at Bloomington and 62 at Evansville. At South Bend, it was partly cloudy, with a temperature of 45. It was mostly cloudy, with a temperature of 54 at Fort Wayne and 64 at Terre Haute. At Lafayette, it was cloudy, with a temperature of 60. Just outside Indiana, rain was falling, with a temperature of 60 at Dayton and 61 at St. Louis. It was clear, with a temperature of 60 at Cincinnati and 67 at Louisville. At Chicago, it was partly cloudy, with a temperature of 52. At Champaign, the weather conditions were not available. Once again, at Indianapolis, it was 63 degrees with mostly cloudy skies. And now a summary of river forecasts. For the Young's Creek, at Amity, at 10 a.m. Saturday, the stage was 7.3 feet with minor flooding occurring. The river is cresting or has crested and is falling. This is NOAA All Hazards Radio KEC 74 in Indianapolis. And now a look at your forecast for Indianapolis and central Indiana. Rest of tonight. Partly cloudy with a chance of sprinkles early this morning, then mostly cloudy with a chance of showers toward daybreak. Lows in the lower 50s. Northwest winds around 5 miles an hour, becoming north toward daybreak. Chance of rain 20%. For Sunday, mostly sunny through early afternoon, then becoming partly cloudy. Highs in the upper 60s. North winds 5 to 10 miles an hour. Sunday night, partly cloudy through the late overnight, then clearing. Lows in the mid-40s. Northeast winds around 5 miles an hour. For Monday, mostly sunny. Highs in the upper 60s. West winds 5 to 10 miles an hour, becoming northwest late in the afternoon. Once again, the forecast for rest of tonight. Partly cloudy with a chance of sprinkles early this morning, then mostly cloudy with a chance of showers toward daybreak. Lows in the lower 50s. Northwest winds around 5 miles an hour, becoming north toward daybreak. Chance of rain 20%. Taking a look at the 3 through 7 day forecast for Indianapolis and central Indiana. Monday night. Clear. Lows in the mid-40s. Northeast winds around 5 miles an hour, becoming east toward daybreak. For Tuesday. Mostly sunny through early afternoon, then becoming partly cloudy. Highs in the mid-70s. Tuesday night. Partly cloudy with a slight chance of thunderstorms. Showers likely through the late overnight, then a chance of showers toward daybreak. Not as cool with lows in the upper 50s. Chance of rain 60%. For Wednesday, mostly sunny. Highs in the upper 60s. Wednesday night, clear, cooler with lows in the mid-40s. For Thursday, mostly sunny. Highs in the upper 60s. Thursday night, mostly clear through the late overnight, then becoming partly cloudy. Lows in the lower 50s. For Friday, partly cloudy with a 20% chance of showers. Highs in the mid-70s.
Friday night and Saturday. Partly cloudy with a chance of showers with a slight chance of thunderstorms. Lows around 60. Highs in the mid-80s. Chance of rain 30%. The 8 to 14 day outlook for Sunday, May 17th through Saturday, May 23rd, calls for both temperatures and precipitation to be above normal. Normal highs for the period are around 75 degrees, and normal lows are around 55. The normal precipitation total for the 7 days is between 1.15 and 1.20 inches. The current time is 2:08 a.m. Eastern Daylight Time. At 1 a.m., at Indianapolis, it was mostly cloudy. The temperature was 63 degrees, the dew point 55, and the relative humidity 75%. The wind was west at 7 miles an hour. The barometric pressure was 29.84 inches and rising. Around central Indiana, it was partly cloudy, with a temperature of 62 at Muncie and 61 at Zionsville. At Anderson, it was mostly cloudy, with a temperature of 63. It was cloudy, with a temperature of 64 at Eagle Creek Airpark and 61 at Shelbyville. Elsewhere across Indiana, it was clear, with a temperature of 59 at Bloomington and 62 at Evansville. At South Bend, it was partly cloudy, with a temperature of 45. It was mostly cloudy, with a temperature of 54 at Fort Wayne and 64 at Terre Haute. At Lafayette, it was cloudy, with a temperature of 60. Just outside Indiana, rain was falling, with a temperature of 60 at Dayton and 61 at St. Louis. It was clear, with a temperature of 60 at Cincinnati and 67 at Louisville. At Chicago, it was partly cloudy, with a temperature of 52. At Champaign, the weather conditions were not available. Once again, at Indianapolis, it was 63 degrees with mostly cloudy skies. And now a summary of river forecasts. For the Young's Creek, at Amity, at 10 a.m. Saturday, the stage was 7.3 feet with minor flooding occurring. The river is cresting or has crested and is falling. This is NOAA All Hazards Radio KEC 74 in Indianapolis. And now a look at your forecast for Indianapolis and central Indiana. Rest of tonight. Partly cloudy with a chance of sprinkles early this morning, then mostly cloudy with a chance of showers toward daybreak. Lows in the lower 50s. Northwest winds around 5 miles an hour, becoming north toward daybreak. Chance of rain 20%. For Sunday, mostly sunny through early afternoon, then becoming partly cloudy. Highs in the upper 60s. North winds 5 to 10 miles an hour. Sunday night, partly cloudy through the late overnight, then clearing. Lows in the mid-40s. Northeast winds around 5 miles an hour. For Monday, mostly sunny. Highs in the upper 60s. West winds 5 to 10 miles an hour, becoming northwest late in the afternoon. Once again, the forecast for rest of tonight. Partly cloudy with a chance of sprinkles early this morning, then mostly cloudy with a chance of showers toward daybreak. Lows in the lower 50s. Northwest winds around 5 miles an hour, becoming north toward daybreak. Chance of rain 20%. Taking a look at the 3 through 7 day forecast for Indianapolis and central Indiana. Monday night. Clear. Lows in the mid-40s. Northeast winds around 5 miles an hour, becoming east toward daybreak. For Tuesday, mostly sunny through early afternoon, then becoming partly cloudy. Highs in the mid-70s. Tuesday night, partly cloudy with a slight chance of thunderstorms. Showers likely through the late overnight, then a chance of showers toward daybreak. Not as cool with lows in the upper 50s. Chance of rain 60%. For Wednesday, mostly sunny. Highs in the upper 60s. Wednesday night, clear, cooler with lows in the mid-40s. For Thursday, mostly sunny. Highs in the upper 60s. Thursday night, mostly clear through the late overnight, then becoming partly cloudy. Lows in the lower 50s. For Friday, partly cloudy with a 20% chance of showers. Highs in the mid-70s. Friday night and Saturday.
partly cloudy with a chance of showers with a slight chance of thunderstorms. Lows around 60. Highs in the mid-80s. Chance of rain 30%. The 8 to 14 day outlook for Sunday, May 17th through Saturday, May 23rd, calls for both temperatures and precipitation to be above normal. Normal highs for the period are around 75 degrees, and normal lows are around 55. The normal precipitation total for the 7 days is between 1.15 and 1.20 inches. At 2 a.m., at Indianapolis, it was mostly cloudy. The temperature was 62 degrees, the dew point 55, and the relative humidity 77%. The wind was southwest at 5 miles an hour. The barometric pressure was 29.84 inches and steady. Around central Indiana, at Shelbyville, it was partly cloudy, with a temperature of 60. It was mostly cloudy, with a temperature of 59 at Muncie and 62 at Eagle Creek Air Park. It was cloudy, with a temperature of 60 at Anderson and 58 at Zionsville. Elsewhere across Indiana, it was clear, with a temperature of 44 at South Bend, 57 at Bloomington, and 61 at Evansville. At Fort Wayne, it was mostly cloudy, with a temperature of 55. It was cloudy, with a temperature of 59 at Lafayette and 60 at Terre Haute. Just outside Indiana, at Dayton, thunder was reported, with a temperature of 59. At Louisville, it was clear, with a temperature of 65. It was partly cloudy, with a temperature of 49 at Chicago and 60 at Cincinnati. At St. Louis, it was cloudy, with a temperature of 61. At Champaign, the weather conditions were not available. Once again, at Indianapolis, it was 62 degrees with mostly cloudy skies. Now here is the hazardous weather outlook for central Indiana. For the period tonight, no hazardous weather is expected at this time. And now the extended outlook for the period Sunday through Friday. Showers late Tuesday into Tuesday night may include isolated thunder, although severe storms are not expected. Spotter information statement, spotter activation is not anticipated. And now a summary of river forecasts. For the Young's Creek, at Amity, at 10 a.m. Saturday the stage was 7.3 feet with minor flooding occurring. The river is cresting or has crested and is falling. This is NOAA All Hazards Radio KEC 74 in Indianapolis. And now a look at your forecast for Indianapolis and central Indiana. Rest of tonight. Partly cloudy with a chance of sprinkles early this morning, then mostly cloudy with a chance of showers toward daybreak. Lows in the lower 50s. Northwest winds around 5 miles an hour, becoming north toward daybreak. Chance of rain 20%. For Sunday, mostly sunny through early afternoon, then becoming partly cloudy. Highs in the upper 60s. North winds 5 to 10 miles an hour. Sunday night, partly cloudy through the late overnight, then clearing. Lows in the mid-40s. Northeast winds around 5 miles an hour. For Monday, mostly sunny. Highs in the upper 60s. West winds 5 to 10 miles an hour, becoming northwest late in the afternoon. Once again, the forecast for rest of tonight. Partly cloudy with a chance of sprinkles early this morning, then mostly cloudy with a chance of showers toward daybreak. Lows in the lower 50s. Northwest winds around 5 miles an hour, becoming north toward daybreak. Chance of rain 20%. Taking a look at the 3 through 7 day forecast for Indianapolis and central Indiana. Monday night. Clear. Lows in the mid-40s. Northeast winds around 5 miles an hour, becoming east toward daybreak. For Tuesday, mostly sunny through early afternoon, then becoming partly cloudy. Highs in the mid-70s. Tuesday night, partly cloudy with a slight chance of thunderstorms. Showers likely through the late overnight, then a chance of showers toward daybreak. Not as cool with lows in the upper 50s. Chance of rain 60%. For Wednesday, mostly sunny. Highs in the upper 60s. Wednesday night, clear, cooler with lows in the mid-40s. For Thursday, mostly sunny. Highs in the upper 60s. Thursday night,
mostly clear through the late overnight, then becoming partly cloudy. Lows in the lower 50s. For Friday, partly cloudy with a 20% chance of showers. Highs in the mid-70s. Friday night and Saturday, partly cloudy with a chance of showers with a slight chance of thunderstorms. Lows around 60. Highs in the mid-80s. Chance of rain 30%. The 8 to 14-day outlook for Sunday, May 17th through Saturday, May 23rd, calls for both temperatures and precipitation to be above normal. Normal highs for the period are around 75 degrees, and normal lows are around 55. The normal precipitation total for the 7 days is between 1.15 and 1.20 inches. At 2 a.m., at Indianapolis, it was mostly cloudy. The temperature was 62 degrees, the dew point 55, and the relative humidity 77%. The wind was southwest at 5 miles an hour. The barometric pressure was 29.84 inches and steady. Around central Indiana, at Shelbyville, it was partly cloudy, with a temperature of 60. It was mostly cloudy, with a temperature of 59 at Muncie, and 62 at Eagle Creek Air Park. It was cloudy, with a temperature of 60 at Anderson, and 58 at Zionsville. Elsewhere across Indiana, it was clear, with a temperature of 44 at South Bend, 57 at Bloomington, and 61 at Evansville. At Fort Wayne, it was mostly cloudy, with a temperature of 55. It was cloudy, with a temperature of 59 at Lafayette, and 60 at Terre Haute. Just outside Indiana, at Dayton, thunder was reported, with a temperature of 59. At Louisville, it was clear, with a temperature of 65. It was partly cloudy, with a temperature of 49 at Chicago, and 60 at Cincinnati. At St. Louis, it was cloudy, with a temperature of 61. At Champaign, the weather conditions were not available. Once again, at Indianapolis, it was 62 degrees with mostly cloudy skies. And now a summary of river forecasts. For the Young's Creek, at Amity, at 10 a.m. Saturday, the stage was 7.3 feet with minor flooding occurring. The river is cresting or has crested and is falling. This is NOAA All Hazards Radio KEC 74 in Indianapolis. And now a look at your forecast for Indianapolis and central Indiana. Today, mostly cloudy with a slight chance of showers early this morning, then partly cloudy with scattered showers toward daybreak. Mostly sunny. Highs in the upper 60s. North winds 5 to 10 miles an hour. Chance of rain 20%. For tonight, partly cloudy through the late overnight, then clearing. Lows in the mid-40s. Northeast winds around 5 miles an hour. Monday, mostly sunny. Highs in the upper 60s. West winds 5 to 10 miles an hour, becoming northwest late in the afternoon. For Monday night, clear. Lows in the mid-40s. Northeast winds around 5 miles an hour, becoming east toward daybreak. Tuesday, mostly sunny through early afternoon, then becoming partly cloudy. Highs in the mid-70s. South winds 10 to 15 miles an hour. Gusts up to 25 miles an hour late in the afternoon. Once again, the forecast for today. Mostly cloudy with a slight chance of showers early this morning, then partly cloudy with scattered showers toward daybreak. Mostly sunny. Highs in the upper 60s. North winds 5 to 10 miles an hour. Chance of rain 20%. Taking a look at the 3 through 7 day forecast for Indianapolis and central Indiana. For Tuesday night, partly cloudy with isolated thunderstorms. Numerous showers through the late overnight, then scattered showers toward daybreak. Not as cool with lows in the upper 50s. Chance of rain 60%. Wednesday, mostly sunny. Highs in the upper 60s. For Wednesday night, clear, cooler with lows in the mid-40s. Thursday, mostly sunny. Highs in the upper 60s. For Thursday night, mostly clear through the late overnight, then becoming partly cloudy. Lows in the lower 50s. Friday, partly cloudy with a 20% chance of showers. Highs in the mid-70s.
for Friday night and Saturday. Partly cloudy with a chance of showers with a slight chance of thunderstorms. Lows around 60. Highs in the mid-80s. Chance of rain 30%. The 8 to 14 day outlook for Sunday, May 17th through Saturday, May 23rd, calls for both temperatures and precipitation to be above normal. Normal highs for the period are around 75 degrees, and normal lows are around 55. The normal precipitation total for the 7 days is between 1.15 and 1.20 inches. The current time is 2:23 a.m. Eastern Daylight Time. At 2 a.m., at Indianapolis, it was mostly cloudy. The temperature was 62 degrees, the dew point 55, and the relative humidity 77%. The wind was southwest at 5 miles an hour. The barometric pressure was 29.84 inches and steady. Around central Indiana, at Shelbyville, it was partly cloudy, with a temperature of 60. It was mostly cloudy, with a temperature of 59 at Muncie and 62 at Eagle Creek Air Park. It was cloudy, with a temperature of 60 at Anderson and 58 at Zionsville. Elsewhere across Indiana, it was clear, with a temperature of 44 at South Bend, 57 at Bloomington, and 61 at Evansville. At Fort Wayne, it was mostly cloudy, with a temperature of 55. It was cloudy, with a temperature of 59 at Lafayette, and 60 at Terre Haute. Just outside Indiana, at Dayton, thunder was reported, with a temperature of 59. At Louisville, it was clear, with a temperature of 65. It was partly cloudy, with a temperature of 49 at Chicago, and 60 at Cincinnati. At St. Louis, it was cloudy, with a temperature of 61. At Champaign, the weather conditions were not available. Once again, at Indianapolis, it was 62 degrees with mostly cloudy skies. And now a summary of river forecasts. For the Young's Creek, at Amity, at 10 a.m. Saturday, the stage was 7.3 feet with minor flooding occurring. The river is cresting or has crested and is falling. This is NOAA All Hazards Radio KEC 74 in Indianapolis. And now a look at your forecast for Indianapolis and central Indiana. Today, mostly cloudy with a slight chance of showers early this morning, then partly cloudy with scattered showers toward daybreak. Mostly sunny. Highs in the upper 60s. North winds 5 to 10 miles an hour. Chance of rain 20%. For tonight, partly cloudy through the late overnight, then clearing. Lows in the mid-40s. Northeast winds around 5 miles an hour. Monday, mostly sunny. Highs in the upper 60s. West winds 5 to 10 miles an hour, becoming northwest late in the afternoon. For Monday night, clear. Lows in the mid-40s. Northeast winds around 5 miles an hour, becoming east toward daybreak. Tuesday, mostly sunny through early afternoon, then becoming partly cloudy. Highs in the mid-70s. South winds 10 to 15 miles an hour. Gusts up to 25 miles an hour late in the afternoon. Once again, the forecast for today. Mostly cloudy with a slight chance of showers early this morning, then partly cloudy with scattered showers toward daybreak. Mostly sunny. Highs in the upper 60s. North winds 5 to 10 miles an hour. Chance of rain 20%. Taking a look at the 3 through 7 day forecast for Indianapolis and central Indiana. For Tuesday night, partly cloudy with isolated thunderstorms. Numerous showers through the late overnight, then scattered showers toward daybreak. Not as cool with lows in the upper 50s. Chance of rain 60%. Wednesday, mostly sunny. Highs in the upper 60s. For Wednesday night, clear, cooler with lows in the mid-40s. Thursday, mostly sunny. Highs in the upper 60s. For Thursday night, mostly clear through the late overnight, then becoming partly cloudy. Lows in the lower 50s. Friday, partly cloudy with a 20% chance of showers. Highs in the mid-70s. For Friday night and Saturday, partly cloudy with a chance of showers with a slight chance of thunderstorms. Lows around 60. Highs in the mid-80s.
chance of rain 30%. The 8 to 14 day outlook for Sunday, May 17th through Saturday, May 23rd.

temperature was 29.84 inches and steady. Around central Indiana, at Shelbyville, it was partly cloudy, with a temperature of 60. It was mostly cloudy, with a temperature of 59 at Muncie, and 62 at Eagle Creek Air Park. It was cloudy, with a temperature of 60 at Anderson, and 58 at Zionsville. Elsewhere across Indiana, it was clear, with a temperature of 44 at South Bend, 57 at Bloomington, and 61 at Evansville. At Fort Wayne, it was mostly cloudy, with a temperature of 55. It was cloudy, with a temperature of 59 at Lafayette, and 60 at Terre Haute. Just outside Indiana, at Dayton, thunder was reported, with a temperature of 59. At Louisville, it was clear, with a temperature of 65. It was partly cloudy, with a temperature of 49 at Chicago, and 60 at Cincinnati. At St. Louis, it was cloudy, with a temperature of 61. At Champaign, the weather conditions were not available. Once again, at Indianapolis, it was 62 degrees with mostly cloudy skies. And now a summary of river forecasts. For the Young's Creek, at Amity, at 10 a.m. Saturday, the stage was 7.3 feet with minor flooding occurring. The river is cresting or has crested and is falling. This is NOAA All Hazards Radio KEC 74 in Indianapolis. And now a look at your forecast for Indianapolis and central Indiana. Today, mostly cloudy with a slight chance of showers early this morning, then partly cloudy with scattered showers toward daybreak. Mostly sunny. Highs in the upper 60s. North winds 5 to 10 miles an hour. Chance of rain 20%. For tonight, partly cloudy through the late overnight, then clearing. Lows in the mid-40s. Northeast winds around 5 miles an hour. Monday, mostly sunny. Highs in the upper 60s. West winds 5 to 10 miles an hour, becoming northwest late in the afternoon. For Monday night, clear. Lows in the mid-40s. Northeast winds around 5 miles an hour, becoming east toward daybreak. Tuesday, mostly sunny through early afternoon, then becoming partly cloudy. Highs in the mid-70s. South winds 10 to 15 miles an hour. Gusts up to 25 miles an hour late in the afternoon. Once again, the forecast for today. Mostly cloudy with a slight chance of showers early this morning, then partly cloudy with scattered showers toward daybreak. Mostly sunny. Highs in the upper 60s. North winds 5 to 10 miles an hour. Chance of rain 20%. Taking a look at the 3 through 7 day forecast for Indianapolis and central Indiana. For Tuesday night, partly cloudy with isolated thunderstorms. Numerous showers through the late overnight, then scattered showers toward daybreak. Not as cool with lows in the upper 50s. Chance of rain 60%. Wednesday, mostly sunny. Highs in the upper 60s. For Wednesday night, clear, cooler with lows in the mid-40s. Thursday, mostly sunny. Highs in the upper 60s. For Thursday night, mostly clear through the late overnight, then becoming partly cloudy. Lows in the lower 50s. Friday, partly cloudy with a 20% chance of showers. Highs in the mid-70s. For Friday night and Saturday, partly cloudy with a chance of showers with a slight chance of thunderstorms. Lows around 60. Highs in the mid-80s. Chance of rain 30%. The 8 to 14 day outlook for Sunday, May 17th through Saturday, May 23rd, calls for both temperatures and precipitation to be above normal. Normal highs for the period are around 75 degrees, and normal lows are around 55. The normal precipitation total for the 7 days is between 1.15 and 1.20 inches. At 2 a.m., at Indianapolis, it was mostly cloudy. The temperature was 62 degrees, the dew point 55, and the relative humidity 77%. The wind was southwest at 5 miles an hour. The barometric pressure was 29.84 inches and steady. Around central Indiana, at Shelbyville, it was partly cloudy, with a temperature of 60. It was mostly cloudy, with a temperature of 59 at Muncie, and 62 at Eagle Creek Air Park.

it was cloudy, with a temperature of 60 at Anderson and 58 at Zionsville. Elsewhere across Indiana, it was clear, with a temperature of 44 at South Bend, 57 at Bloomington, and 61 at Evansville. At Fort Wayne, it was mostly cloudy, with a temperature of 55. It was cloudy, with a temperature of 59 at Lafayette, and 60 at Terre Haute. Just outside Indiana, at Dayton, thunder was reported, with a temperature of 59. At Louisville, it was clear, with a temperature of 65. It was partly cloudy, with a temperature of 49 at Chicago, and 60 at Cincinnati. At St. Louis, it was cloudy, with a temperature of 61. At Champaign, the weather conditions were not available. Once again, at Indianapolis, it was 62 degrees with mostly cloudy skies. Now here is the hazardous weather outlook for central Indiana. For the period tonight, no hazardous weather is expected at this time. And now the extended outlook for the period Sunday through Friday. Showers late Tuesday into Tuesday night may include isolated thunder, although severe storms are not expected. Spotter information statement, spotter activation is not anticipated. And now a summary of river forecasts. For the Young's Creek, at Amity, at 10 a.m. Saturday the stage was 7.3 feet with minor flooding occurring. The river is cresting or has crested and is falling. This is NOAA All Hazards Radio KEC 74 in Indianapolis. And now a look at your forecast for Indianapolis and central Indiana. Today, mostly cloudy with a slight chance of showers early this morning, then partly cloudy with scattered showers toward daybreak. Mostly sunny. Highs in the upper 60s. North winds 5 to 10 miles an hour. Chance of rain 20%. For tonight, partly cloudy through the late overnight, then clearing. Lows in the mid-40s. Northeast winds around 5 miles an hour. Monday, mostly sunny. Highs in the upper 60s. West winds 5 to 10 miles an hour, becoming northwest late in the afternoon. For Monday night, clear. Lows in the mid-40s. Northeast winds around 5 miles an hour, becoming east toward daybreak. Tuesday, mostly sunny through early afternoon, then becoming partly cloudy. Highs in the mid-70s. South winds 10 to 15 miles an hour. Gusts up to 25 miles an hour late in the afternoon. Once again, the forecast for today. Mostly cloudy with a slight chance of showers early this morning, then partly cloudy with scattered showers toward daybreak. Mostly sunny. Highs in the upper 60s. North winds 5 to 10 miles an hour. Chance of rain 20%. Taking a look at the 3 through 7 day forecast for Indianapolis and central Indiana. For Tuesday night, partly cloudy with isolated thunderstorms. Numerous showers through the late overnight, then scattered showers toward daybreak. Not as cool with lows in the upper 50s. Chance of rain 60%. Wednesday, mostly sunny. Highs in the upper 60s. For Wednesday night, clear, cooler with lows in the mid-40s. Thursday, mostly sunny. Highs in the upper 60s. For Thursday night, mostly clear through the late overnight, then becoming partly cloudy. Lows in the lower 50s. Friday, partly cloudy with a 20% chance of showers. Highs in the mid-70s. For Friday night and Saturday, partly cloudy with a chance of showers with a slight chance of thunderstorms. Lows around 60. Highs in the mid-80s. Chance of rain 30%. The 8 to 14 day outlook for Sunday, May 17th through Saturday, May 23rd, calls for both temperatures and precipitation to be above normal. Normal highs for the period are around 75 degrees, and normal lows are around 55. The normal precipitation total for the 7 days is between 1.15 and 1.20 inches. At 2 a.m., at Indianapolis, it was mostly cloudy. The temperature was 62 degrees, the dew point 55, and the relative humidity 77%. The wind was southwest at 5 miles an hour. The barometric pressure was 29.84 inches and steady.
around central Indiana. At Shelbyville, it was partly cloudy, with a temperature of 60. It was mostly cloudy, with a temperature of 59 at Muncie and 62 at Eagle Creek Air Park. It was cloudy, with a temperature of 60 at Anderson and 58 at Zionsville. Elsewhere across Indiana, it was clear, with a temperature of 44 at South Bend, 57 at Bloomington, and 61 at Evansville. At Fort Wayne, it was mostly cloudy, with a temperature of 55. It was cloudy, with a temperature of 59 at Lafayette, and 60 at Terre Haute. Just outside Indiana, at Dayton, thunder was reported, with a temperature of 59. At Louisville, it was clear, with a temperature of 65. It was partly cloudy, with a temperature of 49 at Chicago, and 60 at Cincinnati. At St. Louis, it was cloudy, with a temperature of 61. At Champaign, the weather conditions were not available. Once again, at Indianapolis, it was 62 degrees with mostly cloudy skies. The current time is 2:39 a.m. Eastern Daylight Time. This is NOAA All Hazards Radio KEC 74 in Indianapolis. And now a look at your forecast for Indianapolis and central Indiana. Today, mostly cloudy with a slight chance of showers early this morning, then partly cloudy with scattered showers toward daybreak. Mostly sunny. Highs in the upper 60s. North winds 5 to 10 miles an hour. Chance of rain 20%. For tonight, partly cloudy through the late overnight, then clearing. Lows in the mid-40s. Northeast winds around 5 miles an hour. Monday, mostly sunny. Highs in the upper 60s. West winds 5 to 10 miles an hour, becoming northwest late in the afternoon. For Monday night, clear. Lows in the mid-40s. Northeast winds around 5 miles an hour, becoming east toward daybreak. Tuesday, mostly sunny through early afternoon, then becoming partly cloudy. Highs in the mid-70s. South winds 10 to 15 miles an hour. Gusts up to 25 miles an hour late in the afternoon. Once again, the forecast for today. Mostly cloudy with a slight chance of showers early this morning, then partly cloudy with scattered showers toward daybreak. Mostly sunny. Highs in the upper 60s. North winds 5 to 10 miles an hour. Chance of rain 20%. Taking a look at the 3-7 day forecast for Indianapolis and central Indiana. For Tuesday night, partly cloudy with isolated thunderstorms. Numerous showers through the late overnight, then scattered showers toward daybreak. Not as cool with lows in the upper 50s. Chance of rain 60%. Wednesday, mostly sunny. Highs in the upper 60s. For Wednesday night, clear, cooler with lows in the mid-40s. Thursday, mostly sunny. Highs in the upper 60s. For Thursday night, mostly clear through the late overnight, then becoming partly cloudy. Lows in the lower 50s. Friday, partly cloudy with a 20% chance of showers. Highs in the mid-70s. For Friday night and Saturday, partly cloudy with a chance of showers with a slight chance of thunderstorms. Lows around 60. Highs in the mid-80s. Chance of rain 30%. The 8-14 day outlook for Sunday, May 17th through Saturday, May 23rd, calls for both temperatures and precipitation to be above normal. Normal highs for the period are around 75 degrees, and normal lows are around 55. The normal precipitation total for the 7 days is between 1.15 and 1.20 inches. At 2 a.m., at Indianapolis, it was mostly cloudy. The temperature was 62 degrees, the dew point 55, and the relative humidity 77%. The wind was southwest at 5 miles an hour. The barometric pressure was 29.84 inches and steady. Around central Indiana, at Shelbyville, it was partly cloudy, with a temperature of 60. It was mostly cloudy, with a temperature of 59 at Muncie and 62 at Eagle Creek Air Park. It was cloudy, with a temperature of 60 at Anderson and 58 at Zionsville.
Elsewhere across Indiana, it was clear, with a temperature of 44 at South Bend, 57 at Bloomington, and 61 at Evansville. At Fort Wayne, it was mostly cloudy, with a temperature of 55. It was cloudy, with a temperature of 59 at Lafayette, and 60 at Terre Haute. Just outside Indiana, at Dayton, thunder was reported, with a temperature of 59. At Louisville, it was clear, with a temperature of 65. It was partly cloudy, with a temperature of 49 at Chicago, and 60 at Cincinnati. At St. Louis, it was cloudy, with a temperature of 61. At Champaign, the weather conditions were not available. Once again, at Indianapolis, it was 62 degrees with mostly cloudy skies. This is NOAA All Hazards Radio KEC 74 in Indianapolis. And now a look at your forecast for Indianapolis and central Indiana. Today, mostly cloudy with a slight chance of showers early this morning, then partly cloudy with scattered showers toward daybreak. Mostly sunny. Highs in the upper 60s. North winds 5 to 10 miles an hour. Chance of rain 20%. For tonight, partly cloudy through the late overnight, then clearing. Lows in the mid-40s. Northeast winds around 5 miles an hour. Monday, mostly sunny. Highs in the upper 60s. West winds 5 to 10 miles an hour, becoming northwest late in the afternoon. For Monday night, clear. Lows in the mid-40s. Northeast winds around 5 miles an hour, becoming east toward daybreak. Tuesday, mostly sunny through early afternoon, then becoming partly cloudy. Highs in the mid-70s. South winds 10 to 15 miles an hour. Gusts up to 25 miles an hour late in the afternoon. Once again, the forecast for today. Mostly cloudy with a slight chance of showers early this morning, then partly cloudy with scattered showers toward daybreak. Mostly sunny. Highs in the upper 60s. North winds 5 to 10 miles an hour. Chance of rain 20%. Taking a look at the 3 through 7 day forecast for Indianapolis and central Indiana. For Tuesday night, partly cloudy with isolated thunderstorms. Numerous showers through the late overnight, then scattered showers toward daybreak. Not as cool with lows in the upper 50s. Chance of rain 60%. Wednesday, mostly sunny. Highs in the upper 60s. For Wednesday night, clear, cooler with lows in the mid-40s. Thursday, mostly sunny. Highs in the upper 60s. For Thursday night, mostly clear through the late overnight, then becoming partly cloudy. Lows in the lower 50s. Friday, partly cloudy with a 20% chance of showers. Highs in the mid-70s. For Friday night and Saturday, partly cloudy with a chance of showers with a slight chance of thunderstorms. Lows around 60. Highs in the mid-80s. Chance of rain 30%. The 8 to 14 day outlook for Sunday, May 17th through Saturday, May 23rd, calls for both temperatures and precipitation to be above normal. Normal highs for the period are around 75 degrees, and normal lows are around 55. The normal precipitation total for the 7 days is between 1.15 and 1.20 inches. At 2 a.m., at Indianapolis, it was mostly cloudy. The temperature was 62 degrees, the dew point 55, and the relative humidity 77%. The wind was southwest at 5 miles an hour. The barometric pressure was 29.84 inches and steady. Around central Indiana, at Shelbyville, it was partly cloudy, with a temperature of 60. It was mostly cloudy, with a temperature of 59 at Muncie, and 62 at Eagle Creek Air Park. It was cloudy, with a temperature of 60 at Anderson, and 58 at Zionsville. Elsewhere across Indiana, it was clear, with a temperature of 44 at South Bend, 57 at Bloomington, and 61 at Evansville. At Fort Wayne, it was mostly cloudy, with a temperature of 55. It was cloudy, with a temperature of 59 at Lafayette, and 60 at Terre Haute. Just outside Indiana, at Dayton, thunder was reported, with a temperature of 59. At Louisville, it was clear, with a temperature of 65.
It was partly cloudy, with a temperature of 49 at Chicago and 60 at Cincinnati. At St. Louis, it was cloudy, with a temperature of 61. At Champaign, the weather conditions were not available. Once again, at Indianapolis, it was 62 degrees with mostly cloudy skies. This is NOAA All Hazards Radio KEC 74 in Indianapolis. And now a look at your forecast for Indianapolis and central Indiana. Today, mostly cloudy with a slight chance of showers early this morning, then partly cloudy with scattered showers toward daybreak. Mostly sunny. Highs in the upper 60s. North winds 5 to 10 miles an hour. Chance of rain 20%. For tonight, partly cloudy through the late overnight, then clearing. Lows in the mid-40s. Northeast winds around 5 miles an hour. Monday, mostly sunny. Highs in the upper 60s. West winds 5 to 10 miles an hour, becoming northwest late in the afternoon. For Monday night, clear. Lows in the mid-40s. Northeast winds around 5 miles an hour, becoming east toward daybreak. Tuesday, mostly sunny through early afternoon, then becoming partly cloudy. Highs in the mid-70s. South winds 10 to 15 miles an hour. Gusts up to 25 miles an hour late in the afternoon. Once again, the forecast for today. Mostly cloudy with a slight chance of showers early this morning, then partly cloudy with scattered showers toward daybreak. Mostly sunny. Highs in the upper 60s. North winds 5 to 10 miles an hour. Chance of rain 20%. Taking a look at the 3 through 7 day forecast for Indianapolis and central Indiana. For Tuesday night, partly cloudy with isolated thunderstorms. Numerous showers through the late overnight, then scattered showers toward daybreak. Not as cool with lows in the upper 50s. Chance of rain 60%. Wednesday, mostly sunny. Highs in the upper 60s. For Wednesday night, clear, cooler with lows in the mid-40s. Thursday, mostly sunny. Highs in the upper 60s. For Thursday night, mostly clear through the late overnight, then becoming partly cloudy. Lows in the lower 50s. Friday, partly cloudy with a 20% chance of showers. Highs in the mid-70s. For Friday night and Saturday, partly cloudy with a chance of showers with a slight chance of thunderstorms. Lows around 60. Highs in the mid-80s. Chance of rain 30%. The 8 to 14 day outlook for Sunday, May 17th through Saturday, May 23rd, calls for both temperatures and precipitation to be above normal. Normal highs for the period are around 75 degrees, and normal lows are around 55. The normal precipitation total for the 7 days is between 1.15 and 1.20 inches. At 2 a.m., at Indianapolis, it was mostly cloudy. The temperature was 62 degrees, the dew point 55, and the relative humidity 77%. The wind was southwest at 5 miles an hour. The barometric pressure was 29.84 inches and steady. Around central Indiana, at Shelbyville, it was partly cloudy, with a temperature of 60. It was mostly cloudy, with a temperature of 59 at Muncie, and 62 at Eagle Creek Air Park. It was cloudy, with a temperature of 60 at Anderson and 58 at Zionsville. Elsewhere across Indiana, it was clear, with a temperature of 44 at South Bend, 57 at Bloomington, and 61 at Evansville. At Fort Wayne, it was mostly cloudy, with a temperature of 55. It was cloudy, with a temperature of 59 at Lafayette and 60 at Terre Haute. Just outside Indiana, at Dayton, thunder was reported, with a temperature of 59. At Louisville, it was clear, with a temperature of 65. It was partly cloudy, with a temperature of 49 at Chicago, and 60 at Cincinnati. At St. Louis, it was cloudy, with a temperature of 61. At Champaign, the weather conditions were not available. Once again, at Indianapolis, it was 62 degrees with mostly cloudy skies. This is NOAA All Hazards Radio KEC 74 in Indianapolis.
The current time is 2:53 a.m. Eastern Daylight Time. And now a look at your forecast for Indianapolis and central Indiana. Today, mostly cloudy with a slight chance of showers early this morning, then partly cloudy with scattered showers toward daybreak. Mostly sunny. Highs in the upper 60s. North winds 5 to 10 miles an hour. Chance of rain 20%. For tonight, partly cloudy through the late overnight, then clearing. Lows in the mid-40s. Northeast winds around 5 miles an hour. Monday, mostly sunny. Highs in the upper 60s. West winds 5 to 10 miles an hour, becoming northwest late in the afternoon. For Monday night, clear. Lows in the mid-40s. Northeast winds around 5 miles an hour, becoming east toward daybreak. Tuesday, mostly sunny through early afternoon, then becoming partly cloudy. Highs in the mid-70s. South winds 10 to 15 miles an hour. Gusts up to 25 miles an hour late in the afternoon. Once again, the forecast for today. Mostly cloudy with a slight chance of showers early this morning, then partly cloudy with scattered showers toward daybreak. Mostly sunny. Highs in the upper 60s. North winds 5 to 10 miles an hour. Chance of rain 20%. Now here is the hazardous weather outlook for central Indiana. For the period tonight, no hazardous weather is expected at this time. And now the extended outlook for the period Sunday through Friday. Showers late Tuesday into Tuesday night may include isolated thunder, although severe storms are not expected. Spotter information statement, spotter activation is not anticipated. Taking a look at the 3 through 7 day forecast for Indianapolis and central Indiana. For Tuesday night, partly cloudy with isolated thunderstorms. Numerous showers through the late overnight, then scattered showers toward daybreak. Not as cool with lows in the upper 50s. Chance of rain 60%. Wednesday, mostly sunny. Highs in the upper 60s. For Wednesday night, clear, cooler with lows in the mid-40s. Thursday, mostly sunny. Highs in the upper 60s. For Thursday night, mostly clear through the late overnight, then becoming partly cloudy. Lows in the lower 50s. Friday, partly cloudy with a 20% chance of showers. Highs in the mid-70s. For Friday night and Saturday, partly cloudy with a chance of showers with a slight chance of thunderstorms. Lows around 60. Highs in the mid-80s. Chance of rain 30%. The 8 to 14 day outlook for Sunday, May 17th through Saturday, May 23rd, calls for both temperatures and precipitation to be above normal. Normal highs for the period are around 75 degrees, and normal lows are around 55. The normal precipitation total for the 7 days is between 1.15 and 1.20 inches. At 2 a.m., at Indianapolis, it was mostly cloudy. The temperature was 62 degrees, the dew point 55, and the relative humidity 77%. The wind was southwest at 5 miles an hour. The barometric pressure was 29.84 inches and steady. Around central Indiana, at Shelbyville, it was partly cloudy, with a temperature of 60. It was mostly cloudy, with a temperature of 59 at Muncie, and 62 at Eagle Creek Air Park. It was cloudy, with a temperature of 60 at Anderson, and 58 at Zionsville. Elsewhere across Indiana, it was clear, with a temperature of 44 at South Bend, 57 at Bloomington, and 61 at Evansville. At Fort Wayne, it was mostly cloudy, with a temperature of 55. It was cloudy, with a temperature of 59 at Lafayette, and 60 at Terre Haute. Just outside Indiana, at Dayton, thunder was reported, with a temperature of 59. At Louisville, it was clear, with a temperature of 65. It was partly cloudy, with a temperature of 49 at Chicago, and 60 at Cincinnati. At St. Louis, it was cloudy, with a temperature of 61. At Champaign, the weather conditions were not available. Once again, at Indianapolis, it was 62 degrees with mostly cloudy skies.
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And now a look at your forecast for Indianapolis and central Indiana. Today, mostly cloudy with a slight chance of showers early this morning, then partly cloudy with scattered showers toward daybreak. Mostly sunny. Highs in the upper 60s. North winds 5 to 10 miles an hour. Chance of rain 20%. For tonight, partly cloudy through the late overnight, then clearing. Lows in the mid-40s. Northeast winds around 5 miles an hour. Monday, mostly sunny. Highs in the upper 60s. West winds 5 to 10 miles an hour, becoming northwest late in the afternoon. For Monday night, clear. Lows in the mid-40s. Northeast winds around 5 miles an hour, becoming east toward daybreak. Tuesday, mostly sunny through early afternoon, then becoming partly cloudy. Highs in the mid-70s. South winds 10 to 15 miles an hour. Gusts up to 25 miles an hour late in the afternoon. Once again, the forecast for today. Mostly cloudy with a slight chance of showers early this morning, then partly cloudy with scattered showers toward daybreak. Mostly sunny. Highs in the upper 60s. North winds 5 to 10 miles an hour. Chance of rain 20%. Taking a look at the 3 through 7 day forecast for Indianapolis and central Indiana. For Tuesday night, partly cloudy with isolated thunderstorms. Numerous showers through the late overnight, then scattered showers toward daybreak. Not as cool with lows in the upper 50s. Chance of rain 60%. Wednesday, mostly sunny. Highs in the upper 60s. For Wednesday night, clear, cooler with lows in the mid-40s. Thursday, mostly sunny. Highs in the upper 60s. For Thursday night, mostly clear through the late overnight, then becoming partly cloudy. Lows in the lower 50s. Friday, partly cloudy with a 20% chance of showers. Highs in the mid-70s. For Friday night and Saturday, partly cloudy with a chance of showers with a slight chance of thunderstorms. Lows around 60. Highs in the mid-80s. Chance of rain 30%. The 8 to 14 day outlook for Sunday, May 17th through Saturday, May 23rd, calls for both temperatures and precipitation to be above normal. Normal highs for the period are around 75 degrees, and normal lows are around 55. The normal precipitation total for the 7 days is between 1.15 and 1.20 inches. At 2 a.m., at Indianapolis, it was mostly cloudy. The temperature was 62 degrees, the dew point 55, and the relative humidity 77%. The wind was southwest at 5 miles an hour. The barometric pressure was 29.84 inches and steady. Around central Indiana, at Shelbyville, it was partly cloudy, with a temperature of 60. It was mostly cloudy, with a temperature of 59 at Muncie, and 62 at Eagle Creek Air Park. It was cloudy, with a temperature of 60 at Anderson, and 58 at Zionsville. Elsewhere across Indiana, it was clear, with a temperature of 44 at South Bend, 57 at Bloomington, and 61 at Evansville. At Fort Wayne, it was mostly cloudy, with a temperature of 55. It was cloudy, with a temperature of 59 at Lafayette, and 60 at Terre Haute. Just outside Indiana, at Dayton, thunder was reported, with a temperature of 59. At Louisville, it was clear, with a temperature of 65. It was partly cloudy, with a temperature of 49 at Chicago, and 60 at Cincinnati. At St. Louis, it was cloudy, with a temperature of 61. At Champaign, the weather conditions were not available. Once again, at Indianapolis, it was 62 degrees with mostly cloudy skies. This is NOAA All Hazards Radio KEC 74 in Indianapolis. And now a look at your forecast for Indianapolis and central Indiana. Today, mostly cloudy with a slight chance of showers early this morning, then partly cloudy with scattered showers toward daybreak. Mostly sunny. Highs in the upper 60s. North winds 5 to 10 miles an hour. Chance of rain 20%. For tonight,
partly cloudy through the late overnight, then clearing. Lows in the mid-40s. Northeast winds around 5 miles an hour. Monday, mostly sunny. Highs in the upper 60s. West winds 5 to 10 miles an hour, becoming northwest late in the afternoon. For Monday night, clear. Lows in the mid-40s. Northeast winds around 5 miles an hour, becoming east toward daybreak. Tuesday, mostly sunny through early afternoon, then becoming partly cloudy. Highs in the mid-70s. South winds 10 to 15 miles an hour. Gusts up to 25 miles an hour late in the afternoon. Once again, the forecast for today. Mostly cloudy with a slight chance of showers early this morning, then partly cloudy with scattered showers toward daybreak. Mostly sunny. Highs in the upper 60s. North winds 5 to 10 miles an hour. Chance of rain 20%. Taking a look at the 3 through 7 day forecast for Indianapolis and central Indiana. For Tuesday night, partly cloudy with isolated thunderstorms. Numerous showers through the late overnight, then scattered showers toward daybreak. Not as cool with lows in the upper 50s. Chance of rain 60%. Wednesday, mostly sunny. Highs in the upper 60s. For Wednesday night, clear, cooler with lows in the mid-40s. Thursday, mostly sunny. Highs in the upper 60s. For Thursday night, mostly clear through the late overnight, then becoming partly cloudy. Lows in the lower 50s. Friday, partly cloudy with a 20% chance of showers. Highs in the mid-70s. For Friday night and Saturday, partly cloudy with a chance of showers with a slight chance of thunderstorms. Lows around 60. Highs in the mid-80s. Chance of rain 30%. The 8 to 14 day outlook for Sunday, May 17th through Saturday, May 23rd, calls for both temperatures and precipitation to be above normal. Normal highs for the period are around 75 degrees, and normal lows are around 55. The normal precipitation total for the 7 days is between 1.15 and 1.20 inches. At 2 a.m., at Indianapolis, it was mostly cloudy. The temperature was 62 degrees, the dew point 55, and the relative humidity 77%. The wind was southwest at 5 miles an hour. The barometric pressure was 29.84 inches and steady. Around central Indiana, at Shelbyville, it was partly cloudy, with a temperature of 60. It was mostly cloudy, with a temperature of 59 at Muncie, and 62 at Eagle Creek Air Park. It was cloudy, with a temperature of 60 at Anderson, and 58 at Zionsville. Elsewhere across Indiana, it was clear, with a temperature of 44 at South Bend, 57 at Bloomington, and 61 at Evansville. At Fort Wayne, it was mostly cloudy, with a temperature of 55. It was cloudy, with a temperature of 59 at Lafayette, and 60 at Terre Haute. Just outside Indiana, at Dayton, thunder was reported, with a temperature of 59. At Louisville, it was clear, with a temperature of 65. It was partly cloudy, with a temperature of 49 at Chicago, and 60 at Cincinnati. At St. Louis, it was cloudy, with a temperature of 61. At Champaign, the weather conditions were not available. Once again, at Indianapolis, it was 62 degrees with mostly cloudy skies. This is NOAA All Hazards Radio KEC 74 in Indianapolis. And now a look at your forecast for Indianapolis and central Indiana. Today, mostly cloudy with a slight chance of showers early this morning, then partly cloudy with scattered showers toward daybreak. Mostly sunny. Highs in the upper 60s. North winds 5 to 10 miles an hour. Chance of rain 20%. For tonight, partly cloudy through the late overnight, then clearing. Lows in the mid-40s. Northeast winds around 5 miles an hour. Monday, mostly sunny. Highs in the upper 60s. West winds 5 to 10 miles an hour, becoming northwest late in the afternoon. For Monday night, clear. Lows in the mid-40s. Northeast winds around 5 miles an hour, becoming east toward daybreak.
Tuesday. Mostly sunny through early afternoon, then becoming partly cloudy. Highs in the mid-70s. South winds 10 to 15 miles an hour. Gusts up to 25 miles an hour late in the afternoon. Once again, the forecast for today. Mostly cloudy with a slight chance of showers early this morning, then partly cloudy with scattered showers toward daybreak. Mostly sunny. Highs in the upper 60s. North winds 5 to 10 miles an hour. Chance of rain 20%. The current time is 3:08 a.m. Eastern Daylight Time. Taking a look at the 3-through-7-day forecast for Indianapolis and central Indiana. For Tuesday night, partly cloudy with isolated thunderstorms. Numerous showers through the late overnight, then scattered showers toward daybreak. Not as cool with lows in the upper 50s. Chance of rain 60%. Wednesday, mostly sunny. Highs in the upper 60s. For Wednesday night, clear, cooler with lows in the mid-40s. Thursday, mostly sunny. Highs in the upper 60s. For Thursday night, mostly clear through the late overnight, then becoming partly cloudy. Lows in the lower 50s. Friday, partly cloudy with a 20% chance of showers. Highs in the mid-70s. For Friday night and Saturday, partly cloudy with a chance of showers with a slight chance of thunderstorms. Lows around 60. Highs in the mid-80s. Chance of rain 30%. The 8 to 14 day outlook for Sunday, May 17th through Saturday, May 23rd, calls for both temperatures and precipitation to be above normal. Normal highs for the period are around 75 degrees, and normal lows are around 55. The normal precipitation total for the 7 days is between 1.15 and 1.20 inches. At 2 a.m., at Indianapolis, it was mostly cloudy. The temperature was 62 degrees, the dew point 55, and the relative humidity 77%. The wind was southwest at 5 miles an hour. The barometric pressure was 29.84 inches and steady. Around central Indiana, at Shelbyville, it was partly cloudy, with a temperature of 60. It was mostly cloudy, with a temperature of 59 at Muncie, and 62 at Eagle Creek Air Park. It was cloudy, with a temperature of 60 at Anderson, and 58 at Zionsville. Elsewhere across Indiana, it was clear, with a temperature of 44 at South Bend, 57 at Bloomington, and 61 at Evansville. At Fort Wayne, it was mostly cloudy, with a temperature of 55. It was cloudy, with a temperature of 59 at Lafayette, and 60 at Terre Haute. Just outside Indiana, at Dayton, thunder was reported, with a temperature of 59. At Louisville, it was clear, with a temperature of 65. It was partly cloudy, with a temperature of 49 at Chicago, and 60 at Cincinnati. At St. Louis, it was cloudy, with a temperature of 61. At Champaign, the weather conditions were not available. Once again, at Indianapolis, it was 62 degrees with mostly cloudy skies. At 3 a.m., at Indianapolis, it was mostly cloudy. The temperature was 62 degrees, the dew point 51, and the relative humidity 67%. The wind was north at 12 miles an hour. The barometric pressure was 29.85 inches and rising. Around central Indiana, rain was falling, with a temperature of 58 at Anderson, 57 at Muncie, and 57 at Zionsville. At Shelbyville, it was mostly cloudy, with a temperature of 60. At Eagle Creek Air Park, it was cloudy, with a temperature of 60. Elsewhere across Indiana, it was clear, with a temperature of 42 at South Bend, and 59 at Bloomington. At Evansville, it was partly cloudy, with a temperature of 60. At Fort Wayne, it was mostly cloudy, with a temperature of 54. It was cloudy, with a temperature of 58 at Lafayette, and 61 at Terre Haute. Just outside Indiana, it was clear, with a temperature of 49 at Chicago, and 59 at Cincinnati. At Louisville, it was partly cloudy, with a temperature of 63. It was mostly cloudy, with a temperature of 58 at Dayton, and 60 at St. Louis. At Champaign, the weather conditions were not available.
Once again, at Indianapolis, it was 62 degrees with mostly cloudy skies. This is NOAA All Hazards Radio KEC 74 in Indianapolis. And now a look at your forecast for Indianapolis and central Indiana. Today, mostly cloudy with slight chance of showers early this morning, then partly cloudy with scattered showers toward daybreak. Mostly sunny. Highs in the upper 60s. North winds 5 to 10 miles an hour. Chance of rain 20%. For tonight, partly cloudy through the late overnight, then clearing. Lows in the mid-40s. Northeast winds around 5 miles an hour. Monday, mostly sunny. Highs in the upper 60s. West winds 5 to 10 miles an hour, becoming northwest late in the afternoon. For Monday night, clear. Lows in the mid-40s. Northeast winds around 5 miles an hour, becoming east toward daybreak. Tuesday, mostly sunny through early afternoon, then becoming partly cloudy. Highs in the mid-70s. South winds 10 to 15 miles an hour. Gusts up to 25 miles an hour late in the afternoon. Once again, the forecast for today. Mostly cloudy with a slight chance of showers early this morning, then partly cloudy with scattered showers toward daybreak. Mostly sunny. Highs in the upper 60s. North winds 5 to 10 miles an hour. Chance of rain 20%. Now here is the hazardous weather outlook for central Indiana. For the period tonight, no hazardous weather is expected at this time. And now the extended outlook for the period Sunday through Friday. Showers late Tuesday into Tuesday night may include isolated thunder, although severe storms are not expected. Spotter information statement, spotter activation is not anticipated. Taking a look at the 3 through 7 day forecast for Indianapolis and central Indiana. For Tuesday night, partly cloudy with isolated thunderstorms. Numerous showers through the late overnight, then scattered showers toward daybreak. Not as cool with lows in the upper 50s. Chance of rain 60%. Wednesday, mostly sunny. Highs in the upper 60s. For Wednesday night, clear, cooler with lows in the mid-40s. Thursday, mostly sunny. Highs in the upper 60s. For Thursday night, mostly clear through the late overnight, then becoming partly cloudy. Lows in the lower 50s. Friday, partly cloudy with a 20% chance of showers. Highs in the mid-70s. For Friday night and Saturday, partly cloudy with a chance of showers with a slight chance of thunderstorms. Lows around 60. Highs in the mid-80s. Chance of rain 30%. The 8 to 14 day outlook for Sunday, May 17th through Saturday, May 23rd, calls for both temperatures and precipitation to be above normal. Normal highs for the period are around 75 degrees, and normal lows are around 55. The normal precipitation total for the 7 days is between 1.15 and 1.20 inches. At 3 a.m., at Indianapolis, it was mostly cloudy. The temperature was 62 degrees, the dew point 51, and the relative humidity 67%. The wind was north at 12 miles an hour. The barometric pressure was 29.85 inches and rising. Around central Indiana, rain was falling, with a temperature of 58 at Anderson, 57 at Muncie, and 57 at Zionsville. At Shelbyville, it was mostly cloudy, with a temperature of 60. At Eagle Creek Airpark, it was cloudy, with a temperature of 60. Elsewhere across Indiana, it was clear, with a temperature of 42 at South Bend, and 59 at Bloomington. At Evansville, it was partly cloudy, with a temperature of 60. At Fort Wayne, it was mostly cloudy, with a temperature of 54. It was cloudy, with a temperature of 58 at Lafayette, and 61 at Terre Haute. Just outside Indiana, it was clear, with a temperature of 49 at Chicago, and 59 at Cincinnati. At Louisville, it was partly cloudy, with a temperature of 63. It was mostly cloudy, with a temperature of 58 at Dayton, and 60 at St. Louis. At Champaign, the weather conditions were not available.
Once again, at Indianapolis, it was 62 degrees with mostly cloudy skies. This is NOAA All Hazards Radio KEC 74 in Indianapolis. And now a look at your forecast for Indianapolis and central Indiana. Today, mostly cloudy with a slight chance of showers early this morning, then partly cloudy with scattered showers toward daybreak. Mostly sunny. Highs in the upper 60s. North winds 5 to 10 miles an hour. Chance of rain 20%. For tonight, partly cloudy through the late overnight, then clearing. Lows in the mid-40s. Northeast winds around 5 miles an hour. Monday, mostly sunny. Highs in the upper 60s. West winds 5 to 10 miles an hour, becoming northwest late in the afternoon. For Monday night, clear. Lows in the mid-40s. Northeast winds around 5 miles an hour, becoming east toward daybreak. Tuesday, mostly sunny through early afternoon, then becoming partly cloudy. Highs in the mid-70s. South winds 10 to 15 miles an hour. Gusts up to 25 miles an hour late in the afternoon. Once again, the forecast for today. Mostly cloudy with a slight chance of showers early this morning, then partly cloudy with scattered showers toward daybreak. Mostly sunny. Highs in the upper 60s. North winds 5 to 10 miles an hour. Chance of rain 20%. Taking a look at the 3 through 7 day forecast for Indianapolis and central Indiana. For Tuesday night, partly cloudy with isolated thunderstorms. Numerous showers through the late overnight, then scattered showers toward daybreak. Not as cool with lows in the upper 50s. Chance of rain 60%. Wednesday, mostly sunny. Highs in the upper 60s. For Wednesday night, clear, cooler with lows in the mid-40s. Thursday, mostly sunny. Highs in the upper 60s. For Thursday night, mostly clear through the late overnight, then becoming partly cloudy. Lows in the lower 50s. Friday, partly cloudy with a 20% chance of showers. Highs in the mid-70s. For Friday night and Saturday, partly cloudy with a chance of showers with a slight chance of thunderstorms. Lows around 60. Highs in the mid-80s. Chance of rain 30%. The 8 to 14 day outlook for Sunday, May 17th through Saturday, May 23rd, calls for both temperatures and precipitation to be above normal. Normal highs for the period are around 75 degrees, and normal lows are around 55. The normal precipitation total for the 7 days is between 1.15 and 1.20 inches. At 3 a.m., at Indianapolis, it was mostly cloudy. The temperature was 62 degrees, the dew point 51, and the relative humidity 67%. The wind was north at 12 miles an hour. The barometric pressure was 29.85 inches and rising. Around central Indiana, rain was falling, with a temperature of 58 at Anderson, 57 at Muncie, and 57 at Zionsville. At Shelbyville, it was mostly cloudy, with a temperature of 60. At Eagle Creek Airport, it was cloudy, with a temperature of 60. Elsewhere across Indiana, it was clear, with a temperature of 42 at South Bend, and 59 at Bloomington. At Evansville, it was partly cloudy, with a temperature of 60. At Fort Wayne, it was mostly cloudy, with a temperature of 54. It was cloudy, with a temperature of 58 at Lafayette, and 61 at Terre Haute. Just outside Indiana, it was clear, with a temperature of 49 at Chicago, and 59 at Cincinnati. At Louisville, it was partly cloudy, with a temperature of 63. It was mostly cloudy, with a temperature of 58 at Dayton, and 60 at St. Louis. At Champaign, the weather conditions were not available. Once again, at Indianapolis, it was 62 degrees with mostly cloudy skies. This is NOAA All Hazards Radio KEC 74 in Indianapolis. And now a look at your forecast for Indianapolis and central Indiana. Today, mostly cloudy with a slight chance of showers early this morning, then partly cloudy with scattered showers toward daybreak. Mostly sunny. Highs in the upper 60s.
North winds 5 to 10 miles an hour. Chance of rain 20%. For tonight, partly cloudy through the late overnight, then clearing. Lows in the mid-40s. Northeast winds around 5 miles an hour. Monday, mostly sunny. Highs in the upper 60s. West winds 5 to 10 miles an hour, becoming northwest late in the afternoon. For Monday night, clear. Lows in the mid-40s. Northeast winds around 5 miles an hour, becoming east toward daybreak. Tuesday, mostly sunny through early afternoon, then becoming partly cloudy. Highs in the mid-70s. South winds 10 to 15 miles an hour. Gusts up to 25 miles an hour late in the afternoon. Once again, the forecast for today. Mostly cloudy with a slight chance of showers early this morning, then partly cloudy with scattered showers toward daybreak. Mostly sunny. Highs in the upper 60s. North winds 5 to 10 miles an hour. Chance of rain 20%. The current time is 3:24 a.m. Eastern Daylight Time. Taking a look at the 3 through 7 day forecast for Indianapolis and central Indiana. For Tuesday night, partly cloudy with isolated thunderstorms. Numerous showers through the late overnight, then scattered showers toward daybreak. Not as cool with lows in the upper 50s. Chance of rain 60%. Wednesday, mostly sunny. Highs in the upper 60s. For Wednesday night, clear, cooler with lows in the mid-40s. Thursday, mostly sunny. Highs in the upper 60s. For Thursday night, mostly clear through the late overnight, then becoming partly cloudy. Lows in the lower 50s. Friday, partly cloudy with a 20% chance of showers. Highs in the mid-70s. For Friday night and Saturday, partly cloudy with a chance of showers with a slight chance of thunderstorms. Lows around 60. Highs in the mid-80s. Chance of rain 30%. The 8 to 14 day outlook for Sunday, May 17th through Saturday, May 23rd, calls for both temperatures and precipitation to be above normal. Normal highs for the period are around 75 degrees, and normal lows are around 55. The normal precipitation total for the 7 days is between 1.15 and 1.20 inches. At 3 a.m., at Indianapolis, it was mostly cloudy. The temperature was 62 degrees, the dew point 51, and the relative humidity 67%. The wind was north at 12 miles an hour. The barometric pressure was 29.85 inches and rising. Around central Indiana, rain was falling, with a temperature of 58 at Anderson, 57 at Muncie, and 57 at Zionsville. At Shelbyville, it was mostly cloudy, with a temperature of 60. At Eagle Creek Airpark, it was cloudy, with a temperature of 60. Elsewhere across Indiana, it was clear, with a temperature of 42 at South Bend, and 59 at Bloomington. At Evansville, it was partly cloudy, with a temperature of 60. At Fort Wayne, it was mostly cloudy, with a temperature of 54. It was cloudy, with a temperature of 58 at Lafayette, and 61 at Terre Haute. Just outside Indiana, it was clear, with a temperature of 49 at Chicago, and 59 at Cincinnati. At Louisville, it was partly cloudy, with a temperature of 63. It was mostly cloudy, with a temperature of 58 at Dayton, and 60 at St. Louis. At Champaign, the weather conditions were not available. Once again, at Indianapolis, it was 62 degrees with mostly cloudy skies. This is NOAA All Hazards Radio KEC 74 in Indianapolis. And now a look at your forecast for Indianapolis and central Indiana. Today, mostly cloudy with a slight chance of showers early this morning, then partly cloudy with scattered showers toward daybreak. Mostly sunny. Highs in the upper 60s. North winds 5 to 10 miles an hour. Chance of rain 20%. For tonight, partly cloudy through the late overnight, then clearing. Lows in the mid-40s. Northeast winds around 5 miles an hour. Monday, mostly sunny. Highs in the upper 60s. West winds 5 to 10 miles an hour,
becoming northwest late in the afternoon. For Monday night, clear. Lows in the mid-40s. Northeast winds around 5 miles an hour, becoming east toward daybreak. Tuesday, mostly sunny through early afternoon, then becoming partly cloudy. Highs in the mid-70s. South winds 10 to 15 miles an hour. Gusts up to 25 miles.

for night, then scattered showers toward daybreak. Not as cool with lows in the upper 50s. Chance of rain 60%. Wednesday, mostly sunny. Highs in the upper 60s. For Wednesday night, clear, cooler with lows in the mid 40s. Thursday, mostly sunny. Highs in the upper 60s. For Thursday night, mostly clear through the late overnight, then becoming partly cloudy. Lows in the lower 50s. Friday, partly cloudy with a 20% chance of showers. Highs in the mid-70s. For Friday night and Saturday, partly cloudy with a chance of showers with a slight chance of thunderstorms. Lows around 60. Highs in the mid-80s. Chance of rain 30%. The 8 to 14 day outlook for Sunday, May 17th through Saturday, May 23rd, calls for both temperatures and precipitation to be above normal. Normal highs for the period are around 75 degrees, and normal lows are around 55. The normal precipitation total for the 7 days is between 1.15 and 1.20 inches. At 3 a.m., at Indianapolis, it was mostly cloudy. The temperature was 62 degrees, the dew point 51, and the relative humidity 67%. The wind was north at 12 miles an hour. The barometric pressure was 29.85 inches and rising. Around central Indiana, rain was falling, with a temperature of 58 at Anderson, 57 at Muncie, and 57 at Zionsville. At Shelbyville, it was mostly cloudy, with a temperature of 60. At Eagle Creek Airpark, it was cloudy, with a temperature of 60. Elsewhere across Indiana, it was clear, with a temperature of 42 at South Bend, and 59 at Bloomington. At Evansville, it was partly cloudy, with a temperature of 60. At Fort Wayne, it was mostly cloudy, with a temperature of 54. It was cloudy, with a temperature of 58 at Lafayette, and 61 at Terre Haute. Just outside Indiana, it was clear, with a temperature of 49 at Chicago, and 59 at Cincinnati. At Louisville, it was partly cloudy, with a temperature of 63. It was mostly cloudy, with a temperature of 58 at Dayton, and 60 at St. Louis. At Champaign, the weather conditions were not available. Once again, at Indianapolis, it was 62 degrees with mostly cloudy skies. This is NOAA All Hazards Radio KEC 74 in Indianapolis. And now a look at your forecast for Indianapolis and central Indiana. Today, mostly cloudy with a slight chance of showers early this morning, then partly cloudy with scattered showers toward daybreak. Mostly sunny. Highs in the upper 60s. North winds 5 to 10 miles an hour. Chance of rain 20%. For tonight, partly cloudy through the late overnight, then clearing. Lows in the mid-40s. Northeast winds around 5 miles an hour. Monday, mostly sunny. Highs in the upper 60s. West winds 5 to 10 miles an hour, becoming northwest late in the afternoon. For Monday night, clear. Lows in the mid-40s. Northeast winds around 5 miles an hour, becoming east toward daybreak. Tuesday, mostly sunny through early afternoon, then becoming partly cloudy. Highs in the mid-70s. South winds 10 to 15 miles an hour. Gusts up to 25 miles an hour late in the afternoon. Once again, the forecast for today. Mostly cloudy with a slight chance of showers early this morning, then partly cloudy with scattered showers toward daybreak. Mostly sunny. Highs in the upper 60s. North winds 5 to 10 miles an hour. Chance of rain 20%. Taking a look at the 3 through 7 day forecast for Indianapolis and central Indiana. For Tuesday night, partly cloudy with isolated thunderstorms. Numerous showers through the late overnight, then scattered showers toward daybreak. Not as cool with lows in the upper 50s. Chance of rain 60%. Wednesday, mostly sunny. Highs in the upper 60s. For Wednesday night, clear, cooler with lows in the mid-40s. Thursday, mostly sunny. Highs in the upper 60s. For Thursday night, mostly clear through the late overnight, then becoming partly

cloudy. Lows in the lower 50s. Friday, partly cloudy with a 20% chance of showers. Highs in the mid-70s. For Friday night and Saturday, partly cloudy with a chance of showers with a slight chance of thunderstorms. Lows around 60. Highs in the mid-80s. Chance of rain 30%. Now here is the hazardous weather outlook for central Indiana. For the period tonight, no hazardous weather is expected at this time. And now the extended outlook for the period Sunday through Friday. Showers late Tuesday into Tuesday night may include isolated thunder, although severe storms are not expected. Spotter information statement, spotter activation is not anticipated. The 8 to 14 day outlook for Sunday, May 17th through Saturday, May 23rd, calls for both temperatures and precipitation to be above normal. Normal highs for the period are around 75 degrees, and normal lows are around 55. The normal precipitation total for the 7 days is between 1.15 and 1.20 inches. At 3 a.m., at Indianapolis, it was mostly cloudy. The temperature was 62 degrees, the dew point 51, and the relative humidity 67%. The wind was north at 12 miles an hour. The barometric pressure was 29.85 inches and rising. Around central Indiana, rain was falling, with a temperature of 58 at Anderson, 57 at Muncie, and 57 at Zionsville. At Shelbyville, it was mostly cloudy, with a temperature of 60. At Eagle Creek Airpark, it was cloudy, with a temperature of 60. Elsewhere across Indiana, it was clear, with a temperature of 42 at South Bend, and 59 at Bloomington. At Evansville, it was partly cloudy, with a temperature of 60. At Fort Wayne, it was mostly cloudy, with a temperature of 54. It was cloudy, with a temperature of 58 at Lafayette, and 61 at Terre Haute. Just outside Indiana, it was clear, with a temperature of 49 at Chicago, and 59 at Cincinnati. At Louisville, it was partly cloudy, with a temperature of 63. It was mostly cloudy, with a temperature of 58 at Dayton, and 60 at St. Louis. At Champaign, the weather conditions were not available. Once again, at Indianapolis, it was 62 degrees with mostly cloudy skies. This is NOAA All Hazards Radio KEC 74 in Indianapolis. And now a look at your forecast for Indianapolis and central Indiana. Today, mostly cloudy with a slight chance of showers early this morning, then partly cloudy with scattered showers toward daybreak. Mostly sunny. Highs in the upper 60s. North winds 5 to 10 miles an hour. Chance of rain 20%. For tonight, partly cloudy through the late overnight, then clearing. Lows in the mid-40s. Northeast winds around 5 miles an hour. Monday, mostly sunny. Highs in the upper 60s. West winds 5 to 10 miles an hour, becoming northwest late in the afternoon. For Monday night, clear. Lows in the mid-40s. Northeast winds around 5 miles an hour, becoming east toward daybreak. Tuesday, mostly sunny through early afternoon, then becoming partly cloudy. Highs in the mid-70s. South winds 10 to 15 miles an hour. Gusts up to 25 miles an hour late in the afternoon. Once again, the forecast for today. Mostly cloudy with a slight chance of showers early this morning, then partly cloudy with scattered showers toward daybreak. Mostly sunny. Highs in the upper 60s. North winds 5 to 10 miles an hour. Chance of rain 20%. The current time is 3:38 a.m. Eastern Daylight Time. Taking a look at the 3 through 7 day forecast for Indianapolis and central Indiana. For Tuesday night, partly cloudy with isolated thunderstorms. Numerous showers through the late overnight, then scattered showers toward daybreak. Not as cool with lows in the upper 50s. Chance of rain 60%. Wednesday, mostly sunny. Highs in the upper 60s. For Wednesday night, clear, cooler with lows in the mid-40s. Thursday, mostly sunny. Highs in the upper 60s. For Thursday night, mostly clear through the late overnight,
then becoming partly cloudy. Lows in the lower 50s. Friday, partly cloudy with a 20% chance of showers. Highs in the mid-70s. For Friday night and Saturday, partly cloudy with a chance of showers with a slight chance of thunderstorms. Lows around 60. Highs in the mid-80s. Chance of rain 30%. The 8 to 14 day outlook for Sunday, May 17th through Saturday, May 23rd, calls for both temperatures and precipitation to be above normal. Normal highs for the period are around 75 degrees, and normal lows are around 55. The normal precipitation total for the 7 days is between 1.15 and 1.20 inches. At 3 a.m., at Indianapolis, it was mostly cloudy. The temperature was 62 degrees, the dew point 51, and the relative humidity 67%. The wind was north at 12 miles an hour. The barometric pressure was 29.85 inches and rising. Around central Indiana, rain was falling, with a temperature of 58 at Anderson, 57 at Muncie, and 57 at Zionsville. At Shelbyville, it was mostly cloudy, with a temperature of 60. At Eagle Creek Airport, it was cloudy, with a temperature of 60. Elsewhere across Indiana, it was clear, with a temperature of 42 at South Bend and 59 at Bloomington. At Evansville, it was partly cloudy, with a temperature of 60. At Fort Wayne, it was mostly cloudy, with a temperature of 54. It was cloudy, with a temperature of 58 at Lafayette and 61 at Terre Haute. Just outside Indiana, it was clear, with a temperature of 49 at Chicago and 59 at Cincinnati. At Louisville, it was partly cloudy, with a temperature of 63. It was mostly cloudy, with a temperature of 58 at Dayton and 60 at St. Louis. At Champaign, the weather conditions were not available. Once again, at Indianapolis, it was 62 degrees with mostly cloudy skies. This is NOAA All Hazards Radio KEC 74 in Indianapolis. And now a look at your forecast for Indianapolis and central Indiana. Today, mostly cloudy with a slight chance of showers early this morning, then partly cloudy with scattered showers toward daybreak. Mostly sunny. Highs in the upper 60s. North winds 5 to 10 miles an hour. Chance of rain 20%. For tonight, partly cloudy through the late overnight, then clearing. Lows in the mid-40s. Northeast winds around 5 miles an hour. Monday, mostly sunny. Highs in the upper 60s. West winds 5 to 10 miles an hour, becoming northwest late in the afternoon. For Monday night, clear. Lows in the mid-40s. Northeast winds around 5 miles an hour, becoming east toward daybreak. Tuesday, mostly sunny through early afternoon, then becoming partly cloudy. Highs in the mid-70s. South winds 10 to 15 miles an hour. Gusts up to 25 miles an hour late in the afternoon. Once again, the forecast for today. Mostly cloudy with a slight chance of showers early this morning, then partly cloudy with scattered showers toward daybreak. Mostly sunny. Highs in the upper 60s. North winds 5 to 10 miles an hour. Chance of rain 20%. Taking a look at the 3 through 7 day forecast for Indianapolis and central Indiana. For Tuesday night, partly cloudy with isolated thunderstorms. Numerous showers through the late overnight, then scattered showers toward daybreak. Not as cool with lows in the upper 50s. Chance of rain 60%. Wednesday, mostly sunny. Highs in the upper 60s. For Wednesday night, clear, cooler with lows in the mid-40s. Thursday, mostly sunny. Highs in the upper 60s. For Thursday night, mostly clear through the late overnight, then becoming partly cloudy. Lows in the lower 50s. Friday, partly cloudy with a 20% chance of showers. Highs in the mid-70s. For Friday night and Saturday, partly cloudy with a chance of showers with a slight chance of thunderstorms. Lows around 60. Highs in the mid-80s. Chance of rain 30%. The 8 to 14 day outlook for
Sunday, May 17th through Saturday, May 23rd, calls for both temperatures and precipitation to be above normal. Normal highs for the period are around 75 degrees, and normal lows are around 55. The normal precipitation total for the 7 days is between 1.15 and 1.20 inches. At 3 a.m., at Indianapolis, it was mostly cloudy. The temperature was 62 degrees, the dew point 51, and the relative humidity 67%. The wind was north at 12 miles an hour. The barometric pressure was 29.85 inches and rising. Around central Indiana, rain was falling, with a temperature of 58 at Anderson, 57 at Muncie, and 57 at Zionsville. At Shelbyville, it was mostly cloudy, with a temperature of 60. At Eagle Creek Airport, it was cloudy, with a temperature of 60. Elsewhere across Indiana, it was clear, with a temperature of 42 at South Bend, and 59 at Bloomington. At Evansville, it was partly cloudy, with a temperature of 60. At Fort Wayne, it was mostly cloudy, with a temperature of 54. It was cloudy, with a temperature of 58 at Lafayette, and 61 at Terre Haute. Just outside Indiana, it was clear, with a temperature of 49 at Chicago, and 59 at Cincinnati. At Louisville, it was partly cloudy, with a temperature of 63. It was mostly cloudy, with a temperature of 58 at Dayton, and 60 at St. Louis. At Champaign, the weather conditions were not available. Once again, at Indianapolis, it was 62 degrees with mostly cloudy skies. This is NOAA All Hazards Radio KEC 74 in Indianapolis. And now a look at your forecast for Indianapolis and central Indiana. Today, mostly cloudy with a slight chance of showers early this morning, then partly cloudy with scattered showers toward daybreak. Mostly sunny. Highs in the upper 60s. North winds 5 to 10 miles an hour. Chance of rain 20%. For tonight, partly cloudy through the late overnight, then clearing. Lows in the mid-40s. Northeast winds around 5 miles an hour. Monday, mostly sunny. Highs in the upper 60s. West winds 5 to 10 miles an hour, becoming northwest late in the afternoon. For Monday night, clear. Lows in the mid-40s. Northeast winds around 5 miles an hour, becoming east toward daybreak. Tuesday, mostly sunny through early afternoon, then becoming partly cloudy. Highs in the mid-70s. South winds 10 to 15 miles an hour. Gusts up to 25 miles an hour late in the afternoon. Once again, the forecast for today. Mostly cloudy with a slight chance of showers early this morning, then partly cloudy with scattered showers toward daybreak. Mostly sunny. Highs in the upper 60s. North winds 5 to 10 miles an hour. Chance of rain 20%. Taking a look at the 3 through 7 day forecast for Indianapolis and central Indiana. For Tuesday night, partly cloudy with isolated thunderstorms. Numerous showers through the late overnight, then scattered showers toward daybreak. Not as cool with lows in the upper 50s. Chance of rain 60%. Wednesday, mostly sunny. Highs in the upper 60s. For Wednesday night, clear, cooler with lows in the mid-40s. Thursday, mostly sunny. Highs in the upper 60s. For Thursday night, mostly clear through the late overnight, then becoming partly cloudy. Lows in the lower 50s. Friday, partly cloudy with a 20% chance of showers. Highs in the mid-70s. For Friday night and Saturday, partly cloudy with a chance of showers with a slight chance of thunderstorms. Lows around 60. Highs in the mid-80s. Chance of rain 30%. The 8 to 14 day outlook for Sunday, May 17th through Saturday, May 23rd, calls for both temperatures and precipitation to be above normal. Normal highs for the period are around 75 degrees, and normal lows are around 55. The normal precipitation total for the 7 days is between 1.15 and 1.20 inches. At 3 a.m., at Indianapolis, it was mostly cloudy.
The temperature was 62 degrees, the dew point 51, and the relative humidity 67%. The wind was north at 12 miles an hour. The barometric pressure was 29.85 inches and rising. Around central Indiana, rain was falling, with a temperature of 58 at Anderson, 57 at Muncie, and 57 at Zionsville. At Shelbyville, it was mostly cloudy, with a temperature of 60. At Eagle Creek Airport, it was cloudy, with a temperature of 60. Elsewhere across Indiana, it was clear, with a temperature of 42 at South Bend, and 59 at Bloomington. At Evansville, it was partly cloudy, with a temperature of 60. At Fort Wayne, it was mostly cloudy, with a temperature of 54. It was cloudy, with a temperature of 58 at Lafayette, and 61 at Terre Haute. Just outside Indiana, it was clear, with a temperature of 49 at Chicago, and 59 at Cincinnati. At Louisville, it was partly cloudy, with a temperature of 63. It was mostly cloudy, with a temperature of 58 at Dayton, and 60 at St. Louis. At Champaign, the weather conditions were not available. Once again, at Indianapolis, it was 62 degrees with mostly cloudy skies. This is NOAA All Hazards Radio KEC 74 in Indianapolis. And now a look at your forecast for Indianapolis and central Indiana. Today, mostly cloudy with a slight chance of showers early this morning, then partly cloudy with scattered showers toward daybreak. Mostly sunny. Highs in the upper 60s. North winds 5 to 10 miles an hour. Chance of rain 20%. For tonight, partly cloudy through the late overnight, then clearing. Lows in the mid-40s. Northeast winds around 5 miles an hour. Monday, mostly sunny. Highs in the upper 60s. West winds 5 to 10 miles an hour, becoming northwest late in the afternoon. For Monday night, clear. Lows in the mid-40s. Northeast winds around 5 miles an hour, becoming east toward daybreak. Tuesday, mostly sunny through early afternoon, then becoming partly cloudy. Highs in the mid-70s. South winds 10 to 15 miles an hour. Gusts up to 25 miles an hour late in the afternoon. Once again, the forecast for today. Mostly cloudy with a slight chance of showers early this morning, then partly cloudy with scattered showers toward daybreak. Mostly sunny. Highs in the upper 60s. North winds 5 to 10 miles an hour. Chance of rain 20%. Taking a look at the 3 through 7 day forecast for Indianapolis and central Indiana. For Tuesday night, partly cloudy with isolated thunderstorms. Numerous showers through the late overnight, then scattered showers toward daybreak. Not as cool with lows in the upper 50s. Chance of rain 60%. Wednesday, mostly sunny. Highs in the upper 60s. For Wednesday night, clear, cooler with lows in the mid-40s. Thursday, mostly sunny. Highs in the upper 60s. For Thursday night, mostly clear through the late overnight, then becoming partly cloudy. Lows in the lower 50s. Friday, partly cloudy with a 20% chance of showers. Highs in the mid-70s. For Friday night and Saturday, partly cloudy with a chance of showers with a slight chance of thunderstorms. Lows around 60. Highs in the mid-80s. Chance of rain 30%. The 8 to 14 day outlook for Sunday, May 17th through Saturday, May 23rd, calls for both temperatures and precipitation to be above normal. Normal highs for the period are around 75 degrees, and normal lows are around 55. The normal precipitation total for the 7 days is between 1.15 and 1.20 inches. The current time is 3:53 a.m. Eastern Daylight Time. At 3 a.m., at Indianapolis, it was mostly cloudy. The temperature was 62 degrees, the dew point 51, and the relative humidity 67%. The wind was north at 12 miles an hour. The barometric pressure was 29.85 inches and rising. Around central Indiana, rain was falling, with a temperature of 58 at Anderson, 57 at Muncie, and 57 at Zionsville.
At Shelbyville, it was mostly cloudy, with a temperature of 60. At Eagle Creek Airport, it was cloudy, with a temperature of 60. Elsewhere across Indiana, it was clear, with a temperature of 42 at South Bend, and 59 at Bloomington. At Evansville, it was partly cloudy, with a temperature of 60. At Fort Wayne, it was mostly cloudy, with a temperature of 54. It was cloudy, with a temperature of 58 at Lafayette, and 61 at Terre Haute. Just outside Indiana, it was clear, with a temperature of 49 at Chicago, and 59 at Cincinnati. At Louisville, it was partly cloudy, with a temperature of 63. It was mostly cloudy, with a temperature of 58 at Dayton, and 60 at St. Louis. At Champaign, the weather conditions were not available. Once again, at Indianapolis, it was 62 degrees with mostly cloudy skies. Now here is the hazardous weather outlook for central Indiana. For the period tonight, no hazardous weather is expected at this time. And now the extended outlook for the period Sunday through Friday. Showers late Tuesday into Tuesday night may include isolated thunder, although severe storms are not expected. Spotter information statement, spotter activation is not anticipated. This is NOAA All Hazards Radio KEC 74 in Indianapolis. And now a look at your forecast for Indianapolis and central Indiana. Today, mostly cloudy with a slight chance of showers early this morning, then partly cloudy with scattered showers toward daybreak. Mostly sunny. Highs in the upper 60s. North winds 5 to 10 miles an hour. Chance of rain 20%. For tonight, partly cloudy through the late overnight, then clearing. Lows in the mid-40s. Northeast winds around 5 miles an hour. Monday, mostly sunny. Highs in the upper 60s. West winds 5 to 10 miles an hour, becoming northwest late in the afternoon. For Monday night, clear. Lows in the mid-40s. Northeast winds around 5 miles an hour, becoming east toward daybreak. Tuesday, mostly sunny through early afternoon, then becoming partly cloudy. Highs in the mid-70s. South winds 10 to 15 miles an hour. Gusts up to 25 miles an hour late in the afternoon. Once again, the forecast for today. Mostly cloudy with a slight chance of showers early this morning, then partly cloudy with scattered showers toward daybreak. Mostly sunny. Highs in the upper 60s. North winds 5 to 10 miles an hour. Chance of rain 20%. Taking a look at the 3 through 7 day forecast for Indianapolis and central Indiana. For Tuesday night, partly cloudy with isolated thunderstorms. Numerous showers through the late overnight, then scattered showers toward daybreak. Not as cool with lows in the upper 50s. Chance of rain 60%. Wednesday, mostly sunny. Highs in the upper 60s. For Wednesday night, clear, cooler with lows in the mid-40s. Thursday, mostly sunny. Highs in the upper 60s. For Thursday night, mostly clear through the late overnight, then becoming partly cloudy. Lows in the lower 50s. Friday, partly cloudy with a 20% chance of showers. Highs in the mid-70s. For Friday night and Saturday, partly cloudy with a chance of showers with a slight chance of thunderstorms. Lows around 60. Highs in the mid-80s. Chance of rain 30%. The 8 to 14 day outlook for Sunday, May 17th through Saturday, May 23rd, calls for both temperatures and precipitation to be above normal. Normal highs for the period are around 75 degrees, and normal lows are around 55. The normal precipitation total for the 7 days is between 1.15 and 1.20 inches. At 3 a.m., at Indianapolis, it was mostly cloudy. The temperature was 62 degrees, the dew point 51, and the relative humidity 67%. The wind was north at 12 miles an hour. The barometric pressure was 29.85 inches and rising. Around central Indiana, rain was falling, with a temperature of 58 at Anderson, 57 at Muncie, and 57 at Zionsville.
At Shelbyville, it was mostly cloudy, with a temperature of 60. At Eagle Creek Airport, it was cloudy, with a temperature of 60. Elsewhere across Indiana, it was clear, with a temperature of 42 at South Bend, and 59 at Bloomington. At Evansville, it was partly cloudy, with a temperature of 60. At Fort Wayne, it was mostly cloudy, with a temperature of 54. It was cloudy, with a temperature of 58 at Lafayette, and 61 at Terre Haute. Just outside Indiana, it was clear, with a temperature of 49 at Chicago, and 59 at Cincinnati. At Louisville, it was partly cloudy, with a temperature of 63. It was mostly cloudy, with a temperature of 58 at Dayton, and 60 at St. Louis. At Champaign, the weather conditions were not available. Once again, at Indianapolis, it was 62 degrees with mostly cloudy skies. Now here is the hazardous weather outlook for central Indiana. For the period today and tonight, no hazardous weather is expected at this time. And now the extended outlook for the period Monday through Saturday. Showers late Tuesday into Tuesday night may include isolated thunder, yet severe storms are not expected. Additional storms are possible Friday through Saturday night, although it is too early to determine if severe weather will occur. Spotter information statement, spotter activation is not anticipated. 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And now a look at your forecast for Indianapolis and central Indiana. Today, partly cloudy with a slight chance of showers toward daybreak, then mostly sunny. Highs in the upper 60s. North winds 5 to 10 miles an hour. Chance of rain 20%. For tonight, partly cloudy through the late overnight, then clearing. Lows in the mid-40s. Northeast winds around 5 miles an hour. Monday, mostly sunny. Highs in the upper 60s. West winds 5 to 10 miles an hour, becoming northwest late in the afternoon. For Monday night, clear. Lows in the mid-40s. Northeast winds around 5 miles an hour, becoming east toward daybreak. Tuesday, mostly sunny through early afternoon, then becoming partly cloudy. Highs in the mid-70s. South winds 10 to 15 miles an hour. Gusts up to 25 miles an hour late in the afternoon. Once again, the forecast for today. Partly cloudy with a slight chance of showers toward daybreak, then mostly sunny. Highs in the upper 60s. North winds 5 to 10 miles an hour. Chance of rain 20%. Taking a look at the 3 through 7 day forecast for Indianapolis and central Indiana. For Tuesday night, partly cloudy with isolated thunderstorms. Numerous showers through the late overnight, then scattered showers toward daybreak. Not as cool with lows in the upper 50s. Chance of rain 60%. Wednesday through Thursday. Mostly clear. Highs in the upper 60s. Lows in the mid-40s. For Thursday night. Mostly clear. Lows in the lower 50s. Friday. Partly cloudy with a 20% chance of showers. Highs in the mid-70s. For Friday night and Saturday. Partly cloudy with a chance of showers with a slight chance of thunderstorms. Lows around 60. Highs in the mid-80s. Chance of rain 30%. The 8 to 14 day outlook for Sunday, May 17th through Saturday, May 23rd, calls for both temperatures and precipitation to be above normal. Normal highs for the period are around 75 degrees, and normal lows are around 55. The normal precipitation total for the 7 days is between 1.15 and 1.20 inches. At 3 a.m., at Indianapolis, it was mostly cloudy. The temperature was 62 degrees, the dew point 51, and the relative humidity 67%. The wind was north at 12 miles an hour. The barometric pressure was 29.85 inches and rising. Around central Indiana, rain was falling, with a temperature of 58 at Anderson, 57 at Muncie, and 57 at Zionsville. At Shelbyville, it was mostly cloudy, with a temperature of 60. At Eagle Creek Airport, it was cloudy, with a temperature of 60. Elsewhere across Indiana, it was clear,
with a temperature of 42 at South Bend and 59 at Bloomington. At Evansville, it was partly cloudy, with a temperature of 60. At Fort Wayne, it was mostly cloudy, with a temperature of 54. It was cloudy, with a temperature of 58 at Lafayette and 61 at Terre Haute. Just outside Indiana, it was clear, with a temperature of 49 at Chicago and 59 at Cincinnati. At Louisville, it was partly cloudy, with a temperature of 63. It was mostly cloudy, with a temperature of 58 at Dayton and 60 at St. Louis. At Champaign, the weather conditions were not available. Once again, at Indianapolis, it was 62 degrees with mostly cloudy skies. This is NOAA All Hazards Radio KEC 74 in Indianapolis. And now a look at your forecast for Indianapolis and central Indiana. Today, partly cloudy with a slight chance of showers toward daybreak, then mostly sunny. Highs in the upper 60s. North winds 5 to 10 miles an hour. Chance of rain 20%. For tonight, partly cloudy through the late overnight, then clearing. Lows in the mid-40s. Northeast winds around 5 miles an hour. Monday, mostly sunny. Highs in the upper 60s. West winds 5 to 10 miles an hour, becoming northwest late in the afternoon. For Monday night, clear. Lows in the mid-40s. Northeast winds around 5 miles an hour, becoming east toward daybreak. Tuesday, mostly sunny through early afternoon, then becoming partly cloudy. Highs in the mid-70s. South winds 10 to 15 miles an hour. Gusts up to 25 miles an hour late in the afternoon. Once again, the forecast for today. Partly cloudy with a slight chance of showers toward daybreak, then mostly sunny. Highs in the upper 60s. North winds 5 to 10 miles an hour. Chance of rain 20%. Taking a look at the 3 through 7 day forecast for Indianapolis and central Indiana. For Tuesday night, partly cloudy with isolated thunderstorms. Numerous showers through the late overnight, then scattered showers toward daybreak. Not as cool with lows in the upper 50s. Chance of rain 60%. Wednesday through Thursday, mostly clear. Highs in the upper 60s. Lows in the mid-40s. For Thursday night, mostly clear. Lows in the lower 50s. Friday, partly cloudy with a 20% chance of showers. Highs in the mid-70s. For Friday night and Saturday, partly cloudy with a chance of showers with a slight chance of thunderstorms. Lows around 60. Highs in the mid-80s. Chance of rain 30%. The 8 to 14 day outlook for Sunday, May 17th through Saturday, May 23rd, calls for both temperatures and precipitation to be above normal. Normal highs for the period are around 75 degrees, and normal lows are around 55. The normal precipitation total for the 7 days is between 1.15 and 1.20 inches. At 3 a.m., at Indianapolis, it was mostly cloudy. The temperature was 62 degrees, the dew point 51, and the relative humidity 67%. The wind was north at 12 miles an hour. The barometric pressure was 29.85 inches and rising. Around central Indiana, rain was falling, with a temperature of 58 at Anderson, 57 at Muncie, and 57 at Zionsville. At Shelbyville, it was mostly cloudy, with a temperature of 60. At Eagle Creek Airport, it was cloudy, with a temperature of 60. Elsewhere across Indiana, it was clear, with a temperature of 42 at South Bend and 59 at Bloomington. At Evansville, it was partly cloudy, with a temperature of 60. At Fort Wayne, it was mostly cloudy, with a temperature of 54. It was cloudy, with a temperature of 58 at Lafayette and 61 at Terre Haute. Just outside Indiana, it was clear, with a temperature of 49 at Chicago and 59 at Cincinnati. At Louisville, it was partly cloudy, with a temperature of 63. It was mostly cloudy, with a temperature of 58 at Dayton and 60 at St. Louis. At Champaign, the weather conditions were not available. Once again, at Indianapolis, it was 62 degrees with mostly cloudy skies.
The current time is 4:08 a.m. Eastern Daylight Time. This is NOAA All Hazards Radio KEC 74 in Indianapolis. And now a look at your forecast for Indianapolis and central Indiana. Today, partly cloudy with a slight chance of showers toward daybreak, then mostly sunny. Highs in the upper 60s. North winds 5 to 10 miles an hour. Chance of rain 20%. For tonight, partly cloudy through the late overnight, then clearing. Lows in the mid-40s. Northeast winds around 5 miles an hour. Monday, mostly sunny. Highs in the upper 60s. West winds 5 to 10 miles an hour, becoming northwest late in the afternoon. For Monday night, clear. Lows in the mid-40s. Northeast winds around 5 miles an hour, becoming east toward daybreak. Tuesday, mostly sunny through early afternoon, then becoming partly cloudy. Highs in the mid-70s. South winds 10 to 15 miles an hour. Gusts up to 25 miles an hour late in the afternoon. Once again, the forecast for today. Partly cloudy with a slight chance of showers toward daybreak, then mostly sunny. Highs in the upper 60s. North winds 5 to 10 miles an hour. Chance of rain 20%. Taking a look at the 3 through 7 day forecast for Indianapolis and central Indiana. For Tuesday night, partly cloudy with isolated thunderstorms. Numerous showers through the late overnight, then scattered showers toward daybreak. Not as cool with lows in the upper 50s. Chance of rain 60%. Wednesday through Thursday, mostly clear. Highs in the upper 60s. Lows in the mid-40s. For Thursday night, mostly clear. Lows in the lower 50s. Friday, partly cloudy with a 20% chance of showers. Highs in the mid-70s. For Friday night and Saturday, partly cloudy with a chance of showers with a slight chance of thunderstorms. Lows around 60. Highs in the mid-80s. Chance of rain 30%. The 8 to 14 day outlook for Sunday, May 17th through Saturday, May 23rd, calls for both temperatures and precipitation to be above normal. Normal highs for the period are around 75 degrees, and normal lows are around 55. The normal precipitation total for the 7 days is between 1.15 and 1.20 inches. At 4 a.m., at Indianapolis, it was mostly cloudy. The temperature was 59 degrees, the dew point 40, and the relative humidity 49%. The wind was northeast at 10 miles an hour. The barometric pressure was 29.88 inches and rising. Around central Indiana, at Shelbyville, it was partly cloudy, with a temperature of 59. At Eagle Creek Airport, it was mostly cloudy, with a temperature of 59. It was cloudy, with a temperature of 56 at Anderson, 57 at Muncie, and 55 at Zionsville. Elsewhere across Indiana, at Fort Wayne, rain was falling, with a temperature of 53. At South Bend, it was clear, with a temperature of 42. It was mostly cloudy, with a temperature of 56 at Bloomington, and 65 at Evansville. It was cloudy, with a temperature of 57 at Lafayette, and 61 at Terre Haute. Just outside Indiana, it was partly cloudy, with a temperature of 46 at Chicago, 57 at Cincinnati, and 64 at Louisville. It was mostly cloudy, with a temperature of 56 at Dayton, and 58 at St. Louis. At Champaign, the weather conditions were not available. Once again, at Indianapolis, it was 59 degrees with mostly cloudy skies. This is NOAA All Hazards Radio KEC 74 in Indianapolis. And now a look at your forecast for Indianapolis and central Indiana. Today, partly cloudy with a slight chance of showers toward daybreak, then mostly sunny. Highs in the upper 60s. North winds 5 to 10 miles an hour. Chance of rain 20%. For tonight, partly cloudy through the late overnight, then clearing. Lows in the mid-40s. Northeast winds around 5 miles an hour. Monday, mostly sunny. Highs in the upper 60s. West winds 5 to 10 miles an hour, becoming northwest late in the afternoon.
for Monday night. Clear. Lows in the mid-40s. Northeast winds around 5 miles an hour, becoming east toward daybreak. Tuesday. Mostly sunny through early afternoon, then becoming partly cloudy. Highs in the mid-70s. South winds 10 to 15 miles an hour. Gusts up to 25 miles an hour late in the afternoon. Once again, the forecast for today. Partly cloudy with a slight chance of showers toward daybreak, then mostly sunny. Highs in the upper 60s. North winds 5 to 10 miles an hour. Chance of rain 20%. Taking a look at the 3 through 7 day forecast for Indianapolis and central Indiana. For Tuesday night, partly cloudy with isolated thunderstorms. Numerous showers through the late overnight, then scattered showers toward daybreak. Not as cool with lows in the upper 50s. Chance of rain 60%. Wednesday through Thursday, mostly clear. Highs in the upper 60s. Lows in the mid-40s. For Thursday night, mostly clear. Lows in the lower 50s. Friday, partly cloudy with a 20% chance of showers. Highs in the mid-70s. For Friday night and Saturday, partly cloudy with a chance of showers with a slight chance of thunderstorms. Lows around 60. Highs in the mid-80s. Chance of rain 30%. The 8 to 14 day outlook for Sunday, May 17th through Saturday, May 23rd, calls for both temperatures and precipitation to be above normal. Normal highs for the period are around 75 degrees, and normal lows are around 55. The normal precipitation total for the 7 days is between 1.15 and 1.20 inches. At 4 a.m., at Indianapolis, it was mostly cloudy. The temperature was 59 degrees, the dew point 40, and the relative humidity 49%. The wind was northeast at 10 miles an hour. The barometric pressure was 29.88 inches and rising. Around central Indiana, at Shelbyville, it was partly cloudy, with a temperature of 59. At Eagle Creek Airport, it was mostly cloudy, with a temperature of 59. It was cloudy, with a temperature of 56 at Anderson, 57 at Muncie, and 55 at Zionsville. Elsewhere across Indiana, at Fort Wayne, rain was falling, with a temperature of 53. At South Bend, it was clear, with a temperature of 42. It was mostly cloudy, with a temperature of 56 at Bloomington, and 65 at Evansville. It was cloudy, with a temperature of 57 at Lafayette, and 61 at Terre Haute. Just outside Indiana, it was partly cloudy, with a temperature of 46 at Chicago, 57 at Cincinnati, and 64 at Louisville. It was mostly cloudy, with a temperature of 56 at Dayton, and 58 at St. Louis. At Champaign, the weather conditions were not available. Once again, at Indianapolis, it was 59 degrees with mostly cloudy skies. Now here is the hazardous weather outlook for central Indiana. For the period today and tonight. No hazardous weather is expected at this time. And now the extended outlook for the period Monday through Saturday. Showers late Tuesday into Tuesday night may include isolated thunder, yet severe storms are not expected. Additional storms are possible Friday through Saturday night, although it is too early to determine if severe weather will occur. Spotter information statement, spotter activation is not anticipated. This is NOAA All Hazards Radio KEC 74 in Indianapolis. And now a look at your forecast for Indianapolis and central Indiana. Today, partly cloudy with a slight chance of showers toward daybreak, then mostly sunny. Highs in the upper 60s. North winds 5 to 10 miles an hour. Chance of rain 20%. For tonight, partly cloudy through the late overnight, then clearing. Lows in the mid-40s. Northeast winds around 5 miles an hour. Monday, mostly sunny. Highs in the upper 60s. West winds 5 to 10 miles an hour, becoming northwest late in the afternoon. For Monday night, clear. Lows in the mid-40s. Northeast winds around 5 miles an hour, becoming east toward daybreak. Tuesday, mostly sunny through early afternoon, then becoming partly cloudy.
Highs in the mid-70s. South winds 10 to 15 miles an hour. Gusts up to 25 miles an hour late in the afternoon. Once again, the forecast for today. Partly cloudy with a slight chance of showers toward daybreak, then mostly sunny. Highs in the upper 60s. North winds 5 to 10 miles an hour. Chance of rain 20%. Taking a look at the 3-7 day forecast for Indianapolis and central Indiana. For Tuesday night, partly cloudy with isolated thunderstorms. Numerous showers through the late overnight, then scattered showers toward daybreak. Not as cool with lows in the upper 50s. Chance of rain 60%. Wednesday through Thursday, mostly clear. Highs in the upper 60s. Lows in the mid 40s. For Thursday night, mostly clear. Lows in the lower 50s. Friday, partly cloudy with a 20% chance of showers. Highs in the mid-70s. For Friday night and Saturday, partly cloudy with a chance of showers with a slight chance of thunderstorms. Lows around 60. Highs in the mid-80s. Chance of rain 30%. The 8-14 day outlook for Sunday, May 17th through Saturday, May 23rd, calls for both temperatures and precipitation to be above normal. Normal highs for the period are around 75 degrees, and normal lows are around 55. The normal precipitation total for the 7 days is between 1.15 and 1.20 inches. At 4 a.m., at Indianapolis, it was mostly cloudy. The temperature was 59 degrees, the dew point 40, and the relative humidity 49%. The wind was northeast at 10 miles an hour. The barometric pressure was 29.88 inches and rising. Around central Indiana, at Shelbyville, it was partly cloudy, with a temperature of 59. At Eagle Creek Airport, it was mostly cloudy, with a temperature of 59. It was cloudy, with a temperature of 56 at Anderson, 57 at Muncie, and 55 at Zionsville. Elsewhere across Indiana, at Fort Wayne, rain was falling, with a temperature of 53. At South Bend, it was clear, with a temperature of 42. It was mostly cloudy, with a temperature of 56 at Bloomington and 65 at Evansville. It was cloudy, with a temperature of 57 at Lafayette and 61 at Terre Haute. Just outside Indiana, it was partly cloudy, with a temperature of 46 at Chicago, 57 at Cincinnati, and 64 at Louisville. It was mostly cloudy, with a temperature of 56 at Dayton and 58 at St. Louis. At Champaign, the weather conditions were not available. Once again, at Indianapolis, it was 59 degrees with mostly cloudy skies. This is NOAA All Hazards Radio KEC 74 in Indianapolis. And now a look at your forecast for Indianapolis and central Indiana. Today, partly cloudy with a slight chance of showers toward daybreak, then mostly sunny. Highs in the upper 60s. North winds 5 to 10 miles an hour. Chance of rain 20%. For tonight, partly cloudy through the late overnight, then clearing. Lows in the mid-40s. Northeast winds around 5 miles an hour. Monday, mostly sunny. Highs in the upper 60s. West winds 5 to 10 miles an hour, becoming northwest late in the afternoon. For Monday night, clear. Lows in the mid-40s. Northeast winds around 5 miles an hour, becoming east toward daybreak. Tuesday, mostly sunny through early afternoon, then becoming partly cloudy. Highs in the mid-70s. South winds 10 to 15 miles an hour. Gusts up to 25 miles an hour late in the afternoon. Once again, the forecast for today. Partly cloudy with a slight chance of showers toward daybreak, then mostly sunny. Highs in the upper 60s. North winds 5 to 10 miles an hour. Chance of rain 20%. The current time is 4:23 a.m. Eastern Daylight Time. Taking a look at the 3-7 day forecast for Indianapolis and central Indiana. For Tuesday night, partly cloudy with isolated thunderstorms. Numerous showers through the late overnight, then scattered showers toward daybreak.
Not as cool with lows in the upper 50s. Chance of rain 60%. Wednesday through Thursday. Mostly clear. Highs in the upper 60s. Lows in the mid 40s. For Thursday night. Mostly clear. Lows in the lower 50s. Friday. Partly cloudy with a 20% chance of showers. Highs in the mid 70s. For Friday night and Saturday. Partly cloudy with a chance of showers with a slight chance of thunderstorms. Lows around 60. Highs in the mid 80s. Chance of rain 30%. The 8 to 14 day outlook for Sunday, May 17th through Saturday, May 23rd, calls for both temperatures and precipitation to be above normal. Normal highs for the period are around 75 degrees, and normal lows are around 55. The normal precipitation total for the 7 days is between 1.15 and 1.20 inches. At 4 a.m., at Indianapolis, it was mostly cloudy. The temperature was 59 degrees, the dew point 40, and the relative humidity 49%. The wind was northeast at 10 miles an hour. The barometric pressure was 29.88 inches and rising. Around central Indiana, at Shelbyville, it was partly cloudy, with a temperature of 59. At Eagle Creek Airport, it was mostly cloudy, with a temperature of 59. It was cloudy, with a temperature of 56 at Anderson, 57 at Muncie, and 55 at Zionsville. Elsewhere across Indiana, at Fort Wayne, rain was falling, with a temperature of 53. At South Bend, it was clear, with a temperature of 42. It was mostly cloudy, with a temperature of 56 at Bloomington, and 65 at Evansville. It was cloudy, with a temperature of 57 at Lafayette, and 61 at Terre Haute. Just outside Indiana, it was partly cloudy, with a temperature of 46 at Chicago, 57 at Cincinnati, and 64 at Louisville. It was mostly cloudy, with a temperature of 56 at Dayton, and 58 at St. Louis. At Champaign, the weather conditions were not available. Once again, at Indianapolis, it was 59 degrees with mostly cloudy skies. This is NOAA All Hazards Radio KEC 74 in Indianapolis. And now a look at your forecast for Indianapolis and central Indiana. Today, partly cloudy with a slight chance of showers toward daybreak, then mostly sunny. Highs in the upper 60s. North winds 5 to 10 miles an hour. Chance of rain 20%. For tonight, partly cloudy through the late overnight, then clearing. Lows in the mid 40s. Northeast winds around 5 miles an hour. Monday, mostly sunny. Highs in the upper 60s. West winds 5 to 10 miles an hour, becoming northwest late in the afternoon. For Monday night, clear. Lows in the mid-40s. Northeast winds around 5 miles an hour, becoming east toward daybreak. Tuesday, mostly sunny through early afternoon, then becoming partly cloudy. Highs in the mid-70s. South winds 10 to 15 miles an hour. Gusts up to 25 miles an hour late in the afternoon. Once again, the forecast for today. Partly cloudy with a slight chance of showers toward daybreak, then mostly sunny. Highs in the upper 60s. North winds 5 to 10 miles an hour. Chance of rain 20%. Taking a look at the 3 through 7 day forecast for Indianapolis and central Indiana. For Tuesday night, partly cloudy with isolated thunderstorms. Numerous showers through the late overnight, then scattered showers toward daybreak. Not as cool with lows in the upper 50s. Chance of rain 60%. Wednesday through Thursday. Mostly clear. Highs in the upper 60s. Lows in the mid 40s. For Thursday night. Mostly clear. Lows in the lower 50s. Friday. Partly cloudy with a 20% chance of showers. Highs in the mid 70s. For Friday night and Saturday. Partly cloudy with a chance of showers with a slight chance of thunderstorms. Lows around 60. Highs in the mid-80s. Chance of rain 30%. The 8 to 14 day outlook for Sunday, May 17th through Saturday, May 23rd, calls for both temperatures and precipitation to be above normal.
Normal highs for the period are around 75 degrees, and normal lows are around 55. The normal precipitation total for the 7 days is between 1.15 and 1.20 inches. At 4 a.m.,

Elsewhere across Indiana, at Fort Wayne, rain was falling with a temperature of 53. At South Bend, it was clear with a temperature of 42. It was mostly cloudy with a temperature of 56 at Bloomington and 65 at Evansville. It was cloudy with a temperature of 57 at Lafayette and 61 at Terre Haute. Just outside Indiana, it was partly cloudy with a temperature of 46 at Chicago, 57 at Cincinnati, and 64 at Louisville. It was mostly cloudy with a temperature of 56 at Dayton and 58 at St. Louis. At Champaign, the weather conditions were not available. Once again, at Indianapolis, it was 59 degrees with mostly cloudy skies. This is NOAA All Hazards Radio KEC 74 in Indianapolis. And now a look at your forecast for Indianapolis and central Indiana. Today, partly cloudy with a slight chance of showers toward daybreak, then mostly sunny. Highs in the upper 60s. North winds 5 to 10 miles an hour. Chance of rain 20%. For tonight, partly cloudy through the late overnight, then clearing. Lows in the mid-40s. Northeast winds around 5 miles an hour. Monday, mostly sunny. Highs in the upper 60s. West winds 5 to 10 miles an hour, becoming northwest late in the afternoon. For Monday night, clear. Lows in the mid-40s. Northeast winds around 5 miles an hour, becoming east toward daybreak. Tuesday, mostly sunny through early afternoon, then becoming partly cloudy. Highs in the mid-70s. South winds 10 to 15 miles an hour. Gusts up to 25 miles an hour late in the afternoon. Once again, the forecast for today. Partly cloudy with a slight chance of showers toward daybreak, then mostly sunny. Highs in the upper 60s. North winds 5 to 10 miles an hour. Chance of rain 20%. Taking a look at the 3 through 7 day forecast for Indianapolis and central Indiana. For Tuesday night, partly cloudy with isolated thunderstorms. Numerous showers through the late overnight, then scattered showers toward daybreak. Not as cool with lows in the upper 50s. Chance of rain 60%. Wednesday through Thursday, mostly clear. Highs in the upper 60s. Lows in the mid-40s. For Thursday night, mostly clear. Lows in the lower 50s. Friday, partly cloudy with a 20% chance of showers. Highs in the mid-70s. For Friday night and Saturday, partly cloudy with a chance of showers with a slight chance of thunderstorms. Lows around 60. Highs in the mid-80s. Chance of rain 30%. The 8 to 14 day outlook for Sunday, May 17th through Saturday, May 23rd, calls for both temperatures and precipitation to be above normal. Normal highs for the period are around 75 degrees, and normal lows are around 55. The normal precipitation total for the 7 days is between 1.15 and 1.20 inches. At 4 a.m., at Indianapolis, it was mostly cloudy. The temperature was 59 degrees, the dew point 40, and the relative humidity 49%. The wind was northeast at 10 miles an hour. The barometric pressure was 29.88 inches and rising. Around central Indiana, at Shelbyville, it was partly cloudy, with a temperature of 59. At Eagle Creek Airpark, it was mostly cloudy, with a temperature of 59. It was cloudy, with a temperature of 56 at Anderson, 57 at Muncie, and 55 at Zionsville. Elsewhere across Indiana, at Fort Wayne, rain was falling, with a temperature of 53. At South Bend, it was clear, with a temperature of 42. It was mostly cloudy, with a temperature of 56 at Bloomington and 65 at Evansville. It was cloudy, with a temperature of 57 at Lafayette and 61 at Terre Haute. Just outside Indiana, it was partly cloudy, with a temperature of 46 at Chicago, 57 at Cincinnati, and 64 at Louisville. It was mostly cloudy, with a temperature of 56 at Dayton and 58 at St. Louis. At Champaign, the weather conditions were not available. Once again, at Indianapolis, it was 59 degrees with mostly cloudy skies. This is NOAA All Hazards Radio.

WKEC 74 in Indianapolis. And now a look at your forecast for Indianapolis and central Indiana. Today, partly cloudy with a slight chance of showers toward daybreak, then mostly sunny. Highs in the upper 60s. North winds 5 to 10 miles an hour. Chance of rain 20%. For tonight, partly cloudy through the late overnight, then clearing. Lows in the mid-40s. Northeast winds around 5 miles an hour. Monday, mostly sunny. Highs in the upper 60s. West winds 5 to 10 miles an hour, becoming northwest late in the afternoon. For Monday night, clear. Lows in the mid-40s. Northeast winds around 5 miles an hour, becoming east toward daybreak. Tuesday, mostly sunny through early afternoon, then becoming partly cloudy. Highs in the mid-70s. South winds 10 to 15 miles an hour. Gusts up to 25 miles an hour late in the afternoon. Once again, the forecast for today. Partly cloudy with a slight chance of showers toward daybreak, then mostly sunny. Highs in the upper 60s. North winds 5 to 10 miles an hour. Chance of rain 20%. Taking a look at the 3 through 7 day forecast for Indianapolis and central Indiana. For Tuesday night, partly cloudy with isolated thunderstorms. Numerous showers through the late overnight, then scattered showers toward daybreak. Not as cool with lows in the upper 50s. Chance of rain 60%. Wednesday through Thursday, mostly clear. Highs in the upper 60s. Lows in the mid-40s. For Thursday night, mostly clear. Lows in the lower 50s. Friday, partly cloudy with a 20% chance of showers. Highs in the mid-70s. For Friday night and Saturday, partly cloudy with a chance of showers with a slight chance of thunderstorms. Lows around 60. Highs in the mid-80s. Chance of rain 30%. Now here is the hazardous weather outlook for central Indiana. For the period today and tonight, no hazardous weather is expected at this time. And now the extended outlook for the period Monday through Saturday. Showers late Tuesday into Tuesday night may include isolated thunder, yet severe storms are not expected. Additional storms are possible Friday through Saturday night, although it is too early to determine if severe weather will occur. Spotter information statement, spotter activation is not anticipated. The 8 to 14 day outlook for Sunday, May 17th through Saturday, May 23rd, calls for both temperatures and precipitation to be above normal. Normal highs for the period are around 75 degrees, and normal lows are around 55. The normal precipitation total for the 7 days is between 1.15 and 1.20 inches. At 4 a.m., at Indianapolis, it was mostly cloudy. The temperature was 59 degrees, the dew point 40, and the relative humidity 49%. The wind was northeast at 10 miles an hour. The barometric pressure was 29.88 inches and rising. Around central Indiana, at Shelbyville, it was partly cloudy, with a temperature of 59. At Eagle Creek Airport, it was mostly cloudy, with a temperature of 59. It was cloudy, with a temperature of 56 at Anderson, 57 at Muncie, and 55 at Zionsville. Elsewhere across Indiana, at Fort Wayne, rain was falling, with a temperature of 53. At South Bend, it was clear, with a temperature of 42. It was mostly cloudy, with a temperature of 56 at Bloomington and 65 at Evansville. It was cloudy, with a temperature of 57 at Lafayette and 61 at Terre Haute. Just outside Indiana, it was partly cloudy, with a temperature of 46 at Chicago, 57 at Cincinnati, and 64 at Louisville. It was mostly cloudy, with a temperature of 56 at Dayton and 58 at St. Louis. At Champaign, the weather conditions were not available. Once again, at Indianapolis, it was 59 degrees with mostly cloudy skies. The current time is 4:39 a.m. Eastern Daylight Time. This is NOAA All Hazards Radio KEC 74 in Indianapolis. And now a look at your forecast for Indianapolis and central Indiana. Today,
partly cloudy with a slight chance of showers toward daybreak, then mostly sunny. Highs in the upper 60s. North winds 5 to 10 miles an hour. Chance of rain 20%. For tonight, partly cloudy through the late overnight, then clearing. Lows in the mid-40s. Northeast winds around 5 miles an hour. Monday, mostly sunny. Highs in the upper 60s. West winds 5 to 10 miles an hour, becoming northwest late in the afternoon. For Monday night, clear. Lows in the mid-40s. Northeast winds around 5 miles an hour, becoming east toward daybreak. Tuesday, mostly sunny through early afternoon, then becoming partly cloudy. Highs in the mid-70s. South winds 10 to 15 miles an hour. Gusts up to 25 miles an hour late in the afternoon. Once again, the forecast for today. Partly cloudy with a slight chance of showers toward daybreak, then mostly sunny. Highs in the upper 60s. North winds 5 to 10 miles an hour. Chance of rain 20%. Taking a look at the 3 through 7 day forecast for Indianapolis and central Indiana. For Tuesday night, partly cloudy with isolated thunderstorms. Numerous showers through the late overnight, then scattered showers toward daybreak. Not as cool with lows in the upper 50s. Chance of rain 60%. Wednesday through Thursday, mostly clear. Highs in the upper 60s. Lows in the mid-40s. For Thursday night, mostly clear. Lows in the lower 50s. Friday, partly cloudy with a 20% chance of showers. Highs in the mid-70s. For Friday night and Saturday, partly cloudy with a chance of showers with a slight chance of thunderstorms. Lows around 60. Highs in the mid-80s. Chance of rain 30%. The 8 to 14 day outlook for Sunday, May 17th through Saturday, May 23rd, calls for both temperatures and precipitation to be above normal. Normal highs for the period are around 75 degrees, and normal lows are around 55. The normal precipitation total for the 7 days is between 1.15 and 1.20 inches. At 4 a.m. at Indianapolis, it was mostly cloudy. The temperature was 59 degrees, the dew point 40, and the relative humidity 49%. The wind was northeast at 10 miles an hour. The barometric pressure was 29.88 inches and rising. Around central Indiana, at Shelbyville, it was partly cloudy, with a temperature of 59. At Eagle Creek Airpark, it was mostly cloudy, with a temperature of 59. It was cloudy, with a temperature of 56 at Anderson, 57 at Muncie, and 55 at Zionsville. Elsewhere across Indiana, at Fort Wayne, rain was falling, with a temperature of 53. At South Bend, it was clear, with a temperature of 42. It was mostly cloudy, with a temperature of 56 at Bloomington, and 65 at Evansville. It was cloudy, with a temperature of 57 at Lafayette, and 61 at Terre Haute. Just outside Indiana, it was partly cloudy, with a temperature of 46 at Chicago, 57 at Cincinnati, and 64 at Louisville. It was mostly cloudy, with a temperature of 56 at Dayton, and 58 at St. Louis. At Champaign, the weather conditions were not available. Once again, at Indianapolis, it was 59 degrees with mostly cloudy skies. This is NOAA All Hazards Radio KEC 74 in Indianapolis. And now a look at your forecast for Indianapolis and central Indiana. Today, partly cloudy with a slight chance of showers toward daybreak, then mostly sunny. Highs in the upper 60s. North winds 5 to 10 miles an hour. Chance of rain 20%. For tonight, partly cloudy through the late overnight, then clearing. Lows in the mid-40s. Northeast winds around 5 miles an hour. Monday, mostly sunny. Highs in the upper 60s. West winds 5 to 10 miles an hour, becoming northwest late in the afternoon. For Monday night, clear. Lows in the mid-40s. Northeast winds around 5 miles an hour, becoming east toward daybreak. Tuesday, mostly sunny through early afternoon, then becoming partly cloudy.
Highs in the mid-70s. South winds 10 to 15 miles an hour. Gusts up to 25 miles an hour late in the afternoon. Once again, the forecast for today. Partly cloudy with a slight chance of showers toward daybreak, then mostly sunny. Highs in the upper 60s. North winds 5 to 10 miles an hour. Chance of rain 20%. Taking a look at the 3-7 day forecast for Indianapolis and central Indiana. For Tuesday night, partly cloudy with isolated thunderstorms. Numerous showers through the late overnight, then scattered showers toward daybreak. Not as cool with lows in the upper 50s. Chance of rain 60%. Wednesday through Thursday, mostly clear. Highs in the upper 60s. Lows in the mid 40s. For Thursday night, mostly clear. Lows in the lower 50s. Friday, partly cloudy with a 20% chance of showers. Highs in the mid 70s. For Friday night and Saturday, partly cloudy with a chance of showers with a slight chance of thunderstorms. Lows around 60. Highs in the mid 80s. Chance of rain 30%. The 8 to 14 day outlook for Sunday, May 17th through Saturday, May 23rd, calls for both temperatures and precipitation to be above normal. Normal highs for the period are around 75 degrees, and normal lows are around 55. The normal precipitation total for the 7 days is between 1.15 and 1.20 inches. At 4 a.m. at Indianapolis, it was mostly cloudy. The temperature was 59 degrees, the dew point 40, and the relative humidity 49%. The wind was northeast at 10 miles an hour. The barometric pressure was 29.88 inches and rising. Around central Indiana, at Shelbyville, it was partly cloudy, with a temperature of 59. At Eagle Creek Airpark, it was mostly cloudy, with a temperature of 59. It was cloudy, with a temperature of 56 at Anderson, 57 at Muncie, and 55 at Zionsville. Elsewhere across Indiana, at Fort Wayne, rain was falling, with a temperature of 53. At South Bend, it was clear, with a temperature of 42. It was mostly cloudy, with a temperature of 56 at Bloomington, and 65 at Evansville. It was cloudy, with a temperature of 57 at Lafayette, and 61 at Terre Haute. Just outside Indiana, it was partly cloudy, with a temperature of 46 at Chicago, 57 at Cincinnati, and 64 at Louisville. It was mostly cloudy, with a temperature of 56 at Dayton, and 58 at St. Louis. At Champaign, the weather conditions were not available. Once again, at Indianapolis, it was 59 degrees with mostly cloudy skies. This is NOAA All Hazards Radio KEC 74 in Indianapolis. And now a look at your forecast for Indianapolis and central Indiana. Today, partly cloudy with a slight chance of showers toward daybreak, then mostly sunny. Highs in the upper 60s. North winds 5 to 10 miles an hour. Chance of rain 20%. For tonight, partly cloudy through the late overnight, then clearing. Lows in the mid-40s. Northeast winds around 5 miles an hour. Monday, mostly sunny. Highs in the upper 60s. West winds 5 to 10 miles an hour, becoming northwest late in the afternoon. For Monday night, clear. Lows in the mid-40s. Northeast winds around 5 miles an hour, becoming east toward daybreak. Tuesday, mostly sunny through early afternoon, then becoming partly cloudy. Highs in the mid-70s. South winds 10 to 15 miles an hour. Gusts up to 25 miles an hour late in the afternoon. Once again, the forecast for today. Partly cloudy with a slight chance of showers toward daybreak, then mostly sunny. Highs in the upper 60s. North winds 5 to 10 miles an hour. Chance of rain 20%. Taking a look at the 3-7 day forecast for Indianapolis and central Indiana. For Tuesday night, partly cloudy with isolated thunderstorms. Numerous showers through the late overnight, then scattered showers toward daybreak. Not as cool with lows in the upper 50s. Chance of rain 60%. Wednesday through Thursday,
mostly clear. Highs in the upper 60s. Lows in the mid 40s. For Thursday night, mostly clear. Lows in the lower 50s. Friday, partly cloudy with a 20% chance of showers. Highs in the mid 70s. For Friday night and Saturday, partly cloudy with a chance of showers with a slight chance of thunderstorms. Lows around 60. Highs in the mid 80s. Chance of rain 30%. The 8 to 14 day outlook for Sunday, May 17th through Saturday, May 23rd, calls for both temperatures and precipitation to be above normal. Normal highs for the period are around 75 degrees, and normal lows are around 55. The normal precipitation total for the 7 days is between 1.15 and 1.20 inches. At 4 a.m. at Indianapolis, it was mostly cloudy. The temperature was 59 degrees, the dew point 40, and the relative humidity 49%. The wind was northeast at 10 miles an hour. The barometric pressure was 29.88 inches and rising. Around central Indiana, at Shelbyville, it was partly cloudy, with a temperature of 59. At Eagle Creek Airpark, it was mostly cloudy, with a temperature of 59. It was cloudy, with a temperature of 56 at Anderson, 57 at Muncie, and 55 at Zionsville. Elsewhere across Indiana, at Fort Wayne, rain was falling, with a temperature of 53. At South Bend, it was clear, with a temperature of 42. It was mostly cloudy, with a temperature of 56 at Bloomington and 65 at Evansville. It was cloudy, with a temperature of 57 at Lafayette and 61 at Terre Haute. Just outside Indiana, it was partly cloudy, with a temperature of 46 at Chicago, 57 at Cincinnati, and 64 at Louisville. It was mostly cloudy, with a temperature of 56 at Dayton and 58 at St. Louis. At Champaign, the weather conditions were not available. Once again, at Indianapolis, it was 59 degrees with mostly cloudy skies. This is NOAA All Hazards Radio KEC 74 in Indianapolis. And now a look at your forecast for Indianapolis and central Indiana. Today, partly cloudy with a slight chance of showers toward daybreak, then mostly sunny. Highs in the upper 60s. North winds 5 to 10 miles an hour. Chance of rain 20%. For tonight, partly cloudy through the late overnight, then clearing. Lows in the mid-40s. Northeast winds around 5 miles an hour. Monday, mostly sunny. Highs in the upper 60s. West winds 5 to 10 miles an hour, becoming northwest late in the afternoon. For Monday night, clear. Lows in the mid-40s. Northeast winds around 5 miles an hour, becoming east toward daybreak. Tuesday, mostly sunny through early afternoon, then becoming partly cloudy. Highs in the mid-70s. South winds 10 to 15 miles an hour. Gusts up to 25 miles an hour late in the afternoon. Once again, the forecast for today. Partly cloudy with a slight chance of showers toward daybreak, then mostly sunny. Highs in the upper 60s. North winds 5 to 10 miles an hour. Chance of rain 20%. The current time is 4:53 a.m. Eastern Daylight Time. Taking a look at the 3 through 7 day forecast for Indianapolis and central Indiana. For Tuesday night, partly cloudy with isolated thunderstorms. Numerous showers through the late overnight, then scattered showers toward daybreak. Not as cool with lows in the upper 50s. Chance of rain 60%. Wednesday through Thursday, mostly clear. Highs in the upper 60s. Lows in the mid-40s. For Thursday night, mostly clear. Lows in the lower 50s. Friday, partly cloudy with a 20% chance of showers. Highs in the mid-70s. For Friday night and Saturday, partly cloudy with a chance of showers with a slight chance of thunderstorms. Lows around 60. Highs in the mid-80s. Chance of rain 30%. The 8 to 14 day outlook for Sunday, May 17th through Saturday, May 23rd, calls for both temperatures and precipitation to be above normal.
Normal highs for the period are around 75 degrees, and normal lows are around 55. The normal precipitation total for the 7 days is between 1.15 and 1.20 inches. At 4 a.m., at Indianapolis, it was mostly cloudy. The temperature was 59 degrees, the dew point 40, and the relative humidity 49%. The wind was northeast at 10 miles an hour. The barometric pressure was 29.88 inches and rising. Around central Indiana, at Shelbyville, it was partly cloudy, with a temperature of 59. At Eagle Creek Air Park, it was mostly cloudy, with a temperature of 59. It was cloudy, with a temperature of 56 at Anderson, 57 at Muncie, and 55 at Zionsville. Elsewhere across Indiana, at Fort Wayne, rain was falling, with a temperature of 53. At South Bend, it was clear, with a temperature of 42. It was mostly cloudy, with a temperature of 56 at Bloomington, and 65 at Evansville. It was cloudy, with a temperature of 57 at Lafayette, and 61 at Terre Haute. Just outside Indiana, it was partly cloudy, with a temperature of 46 at Chicago, 57 at Cincinnati, and 64 at Louisville. It was mostly cloudy, with a temperature of 56 at Dayton, and 58 at St. Louis. At Champaign, the weather conditions were not available. Once again, at Indianapolis, it was 59 degrees with mostly cloudy skies. This is NOAA All Hazards Radio KEC 74 in Indianapolis. Now here is the hazardous weather outlook for central Indiana. For the period today and tonight, no hazardous weather is expected at this time. And now the extended outlook for the period Monday through Saturday. Showers late Tuesday into Tuesday night may include isolated thunder, yet severe storms are not expected. Additional storms are possible Friday through Saturday night, although it is too early to determine if severe weather will occur. Spotter information statement, spotter activation is not anticipated. And now a look at your forecast for Indianapolis and central Indiana. Today, partly cloudy with a slight chance of showers toward daybreak, then mostly sunny. Highs in the upper 60s. North winds 5 to 10 miles an hour. Chance of rain 20%. For tonight, partly cloudy through the late overnight, then clearing. Lows in the mid-40s. Northeast winds around 5 miles an hour. Monday, mostly sunny. Highs in the upper 60s. West winds 5 to 10 miles an hour, becoming northwest late in the afternoon. For Monday night, clear. Lows in the mid-40s. Northeast winds around 5 miles an hour, becoming east toward daybreak. Tuesday, mostly sunny through early afternoon, then becoming partly cloudy. Highs in the mid-70s. South winds 10 to 15 miles an hour. Gusts up to 25 miles an hour late in the afternoon. Once again, the forecast for today. Partly cloudy with a slight chance of showers toward daybreak, then mostly sunny. Highs in the upper 60s. North winds 5 to 10 miles an hour. Chance of rain 20%. Taking a look at the 3 through 7 day forecast for Indianapolis and central Indiana. For Tuesday night, partly cloudy with isolated thunderstorms. Numerous showers through the late overnight, then scattered showers toward daybreak. Not as cool with lows in the upper 50s. Chance of rain 60%. Wednesday through Thursday, mostly clear. Highs in the upper 60s. Lows in the mid-40s. For Thursday night, mostly clear. Lows in the lower 50s. Friday, partly cloudy with a 20% chance of showers. Highs in the mid-70s. For Friday night and Saturday, partly cloudy with a chance of showers with a slight chance of thunderstorms. Lows around 60. Highs in the mid-80s. Chance of rain 30%. The 8 to 14 day outlook for Sunday, May 17th through Saturday, May 23rd, calls for both temperatures and precipitation to be above normal. Normal highs for the period are around 75 degrees, and normal lows are around 55. The normal precipitation total for the 7 days is between 1.15 and 1.20 inches.
At 4 a.m. at Indianapolis, it was mostly cloudy. The temperature was 59 degrees, the dew point 40, and the relative humidity 49%. The wind was northeast at 10 miles an hour. The barometric pressure was 29.88 inches and rising. Around central Indiana, at Shelbyville, it was partly cloudy, with a temperature of 59. At Eagle Creek Airport, it was mostly cloudy, with a temperature of 59. It was cloudy, with a temperature of 56 at Anderson, 57 at Muncie, and 55 at Zionsville. Elsewhere across Indiana, at Fort Wayne, rain was falling, with a temperature of 53. At South Bend, it was clear, with a temperature of 42. It was mostly cloudy, with a temperature of 56 at Bloomington, and 65 at Evansville. It was cloudy, with a temperature of 57 at Lafayette, and 61 at Terre Haute. Just outside Indiana, it was partly cloudy, with a temperature of 46 at Chicago, 57 at Cincinnati, and 64 at Louisville. It was mostly cloudy, with a temperature of 56 at Dayton, and 58 at St. Louis. At Champaign, the weather conditions were not available. Once again, at Indianapolis, it was 59 degrees with mostly cloudy skies. This is NOAA All Hazards Radio KEC 74 in Indianapolis. And now a look at your forecast for Indianapolis and central Indiana. Today, partly cloudy with a slight chance of showers toward daybreak, then mostly sunny. Highs in the upper 60s. North winds 5 to 10 miles an hour. Chance of rain 20%. For tonight, partly cloudy through the late overnight, then clearing. Lows in the mid-40s. Northeast winds around 5 miles an hour. Monday, mostly sunny. Highs in the upper 60s. West winds 5 to 10 miles an hour, becoming northwest late in the afternoon. For Monday night, clear. Lows in the mid-40s. Northeast winds around 5 miles an hour, becoming east toward daybreak. Tuesday, mostly sunny through early afternoon, then becoming partly cloudy. Highs in the mid-70s. South winds 10 to 15 miles an hour. Gusts up to 25 miles an hour late in the afternoon. Once again, the forecast for today. Partly cloudy with a slight chance of showers toward daybreak, then mostly sunny. Highs in the upper 60s. North winds 5 to 10 miles an hour. Chance of rain 20%. Taking a look at the 3 through 7 day forecast for Indianapolis and central Indiana. For Tuesday night, partly cloudy with isolated thunderstorms. Numerous showers through the late overnight, then scattered showers toward daybreak. Not as cool with lows in the upper 50s. Chance of rain 60%. Wednesday through Thursday, mostly clear. Highs in the upper 60s. Lows in the mid-40s. For Thursday night, mostly clear. Lows in the lower 50s. Friday, partly cloudy with a 20% chance of showers. Highs in the mid-70s. For Friday night and Saturday, partly cloudy with a chance of showers with a slight chance of thunderstorms. Lows around 60. Highs in the mid-80s. Chance of rain 30%. The 8 to 14 day outlook for Sunday, May 17th through Saturday, May 23rd, calls for both temperatures and precipitation to be above normal. Normal highs for the period are around 75 degrees, and normal lows are around 55. The normal precipitation total for the 7 days is between 1.15 and 1.20 inches. At 4 a.m., at Indianapolis, it was mostly cloudy. The temperature was 59 degrees, the dew point 40, and the relative humidity 49%. The wind was northeast at 10 miles an hour. The barometric pressure was 29.88 inches and rising. Around central Indiana, at Shelbyville, it was partly cloudy, with a temperature of 59. At Eagle Creek Airport, it was mostly cloudy, with a temperature of 59. It was cloudy, with a temperature of 56 at Anderson, 57 at Muncie, and 55 at Zionsville. Elsewhere across Indiana, at Fort Wayne, rain was falling, with a temperature of 53. At South Bend, it was clear, with a temperature of 42.
It was mostly cloudy, with a temperature of 56 at Bloomington and 65 at Evansville. It was cloudy, with a temperature of 57 at Lafayette and 61 at Terre Haute. Just outside Indiana, it was partly cloudy, with a temperature of 46 at Chicago, 57 at Cincinnati, and 64 at Louisville. It was mostly cloudy, with a temperature of 56 at Dayton and 58 at St. Louis. At Champaign, the weather conditions were not available. Once again, at Indianapolis, it was 59 degrees with mostly cloudy skies. This is NOAA All Hazards Radio KEC 74 in Indianapolis. And now a look at your forecast for Indianapolis and central Indiana. Today, partly cloudy with a slight chance of showers toward daybreak, then mostly sunny. Highs in the upper 60s. North winds 5 to 10 miles an hour. Chance of rain 20%. For tonight, partly cloudy through the late overnight, then clearing. Lows in the mid-40s. Northeast winds around 5 miles an hour. Monday, mostly sunny. Highs in the upper 60s. West winds 5 to 10 miles an hour, becoming northwest late in the afternoon. For Monday night, clear. Lows in the mid-40s. Northeast winds around 5 miles an hour, becoming east toward daybreak. Tuesday, mostly sunny through early afternoon, then becoming partly cloudy. Highs in the mid-70s. South winds 10 to 15 miles an hour. Gusts up to 25 miles an hour late in the afternoon. Once again, the forecast for today. Partly cloudy with a slight chance of showers toward daybreak, then mostly sunny. Highs in the upper 60s. North winds 5 to 10 miles an hour. Chance of rain 20%. Taking a look at the 3 through 7 day forecast for Indianapolis and central Indiana. For Tuesday night, partly cloudy with isolated thunderstorms. Numerous showers through the late overnight, then scattered showers toward daybreak. Not as cool with lows in the upper 50s. Chance of rain 60%. Wednesday through Thursday, mostly clear. Highs in the upper 60s. Lows in the mid-40s. For Thursday night, mostly clear. Lows in the lower 50s. Friday, partly cloudy with a 20% chance of showers. Highs in the mid-70s. For Friday night and Saturday, partly cloudy with a chance of showers with a slight chance of thunderstorms. Lows around 60. Highs in the mid-80s. Chance of rain 30%. The 8 to 14 day outlook for Sunday, May 17th through Saturday, May 23rd, calls for both temperatures and precipitation to be above normal. Normal highs for the period are around 75 degrees, and normal lows are around 55. The normal precipitation total for the 7 days is between 1.15 and 1.20 inches. At 4 a.m., at Indianapolis, it was mostly cloudy. The temperature was 59 degrees, the dew point 40, and the relative humidity 49%. The wind was northeast at 10 miles an hour. The barometric pressure was 29.88 inches and rising. Around central Indiana, at Shelbyville, it was partly cloudy, with a temperature of 59. At Eagle Creek Airport, it was mostly cloudy, with a temperature of 59. It was cloudy, with a temperature of 56 at Anderson, 57 at Muncie, and 55 at Zionsville. Elsewhere across Indiana, at Fort Wayne, rain was falling, with a temperature of 53. At South Bend, it was clear, with a temperature of 42. It was mostly cloudy, with a temperature of 56 at Bloomington and 65 at Evansville. It was cloudy, with a temperature of 57 at Lafayette and 61 at Terre Haute. Just outside Indiana, it was partly cloudy, with a temperature of 46 at Chicago, 57 at Cincinnati, and 64 at Louisville. It was mostly cloudy, with a temperature of 56 at Dayton and 58 at St. Louis. At Champaign, the weather conditions were not available. Once again, at Indianapolis, it was 59 degrees with mostly cloudy skies. The current time is 5:09 a.m. Eastern Daylight Time. This is NOAA All Hazards Radio KEC 74 in Indianapolis.
And now we'll look at your forecast for Indianapolis and central Indiana. Today, partly cloudy with a slight chance of showers toward daybreak, then mostly sunny. Highs in the upper 60s. North winds 5 to 10 miles an hour. Chance of rain 20%. For tonight, partly cloudy through the late overnight, then clearing. Lows in the mid-40s. Northeast winds around 5 miles an hour. Monday, mostly sunny. Highs in the upper 60s. West winds 5 to 10 miles an hour, becoming northwest late in the afternoon. For Monday night, clear. Lows in the mid-40s. Northeast winds around 5 miles an hour, becoming east toward daybreak. Tuesday, mostly sunny through early afternoon, then becoming partly cloudy. Highs in the mid-70s. South winds 10 to 15 miles an hour. Gusts up to 25 miles an hour late in the afternoon. Once again, the forecast for today. Partly cloudy with a slight chance of showers toward daybreak, then mostly sunny. Highs in the upper 60s. North winds 5 to 10 miles an hour. Chance of rain 20%. Taking a look at the 3 through 7 day forecast for Indianapolis and central Indiana. For Tuesday night, partly cloudy with isolated thunderstorms. Numerous showers through the late overnight, then scattered showers toward daybreak. Not as cool with lows in the upper 50s. Chance of rain 60%. Wednesday through Thursday, mostly clear. Highs in the upper 60s. Lows in the mid-40s. For Thursday night, mostly clear. Lows in the lower 50s. Friday, partly cloudy with a 20% chance of showers. Highs in the mid-70s. For Friday night and Saturday, partly cloudy with a chance of showers with a slight chance of thunderstorms. Lows around 60. Highs in the mid-80s. Chance of rain 30%. The 8 to 14 day outlook for Sunday, May 17th through Saturday, May 23rd, calls for both temperatures and precipitation to be above normal. Normal highs for the period are around 75 degrees, and normal lows are around 55. The normal precipitation total for the 7 days is between 1.15 and 1.20 inches. At 5 a.m., at Indianapolis, it was cloudy. The temperature was 58 degrees, the dew point 40, and the relative humidity 51%. The wind was northeast at 9 miles an hour. The barometric pressure was 29.90 inches and rising. Around central Indiana, it was mostly cloudy, with a temperature of 53 at Zionsville and 57 at Shelbyville. It was cloudy, with a temperature of 55 at Anderson, 55 at Muncie, and 58 at Eagle Creek Air Park. Elsewhere across Indiana, at Bloomington, rain was falling, with a temperature of 58. At South Bend, it was clear, with a temperature of 44. At Evansville, it was partly cloudy, with a temperature of 64. At Terre Haute, it was mostly cloudy, with a temperature of 59. It was cloudy, with a temperature of 52 at Fort Wayne, and 56 at Lafayette. Just outside Indiana, it was partly cloudy, with a temperature of 46 at Chicago, and 57 at St. Louis. It was mostly cloudy, with a temperature of 55 at Dayton, 56 at Cincinnati, and 64 at Louisville. At Champaign, the weather conditions were not available. Once again, at Indianapolis, it was 58 degrees with cloudy skies. This is NOAA All Hazards Radio KEC 74 in Indianapolis. And now a look at your forecast for Indianapolis and central Indiana. Today, partly cloudy with a slight chance of showers toward daybreak, then mostly sunny. Highs in the upper 60s. North winds 5 to 10 miles an hour. Chance of rain 20%. For tonight, partly cloudy through the late overnight, then clearing. Lows in the mid-40s. Northeast winds around 5 miles an hour. Monday, mostly sunny. Highs in the upper 60s. West winds 5 to 10 miles an hour, becoming northwest late in the afternoon. For Monday night, clear. Lows in the mid-40s. Northeast winds around 5 miles an hour, becoming east toward daybreak. Tuesday,
mostly sunny through early afternoon, then becoming partly cloudy. Highs in the mid-70s. South winds 10 to 15 miles an hour. Gusts up to 25 miles an hour late in the afternoon. Once again, the forecast for today. Partly cloudy with a slight chance of showers toward daybreak, then mostly sunny. Highs in the upper 60s. North winds 5 to 10 miles an hour. Chance of rain 20%. Taking a look at the 3 through 7 day forecast for Indianapolis and central Indiana. For Tuesday night, partly cloudy with isolated thunderstorms. Numerous showers through the late overnight, then scattered showers toward daybreak. Not as cool with lows in the upper 50s. Chance of rain 60%. Wednesday through Thursday, mostly clear. Highs in the upper 60s. Lows in the mid-40s. For Thursday night, mostly clear. Lows in the lower 50s. Friday, partly cloudy with a 20% chance of showers. Highs in the mid-70s. For Friday night and Saturday, partly cloudy with a chance of showers with a slight chance of thunderstorms. Lows around 60. Highs in the mid-80s. Chance of rain 30%. The 8 to 14 day outlook for Sunday, May 17th through Saturday, May 23rd, calls for both temperatures and precipitation to be above normal. Normal highs for the period are around 75 degrees, and normal lows are around 55. The normal precipitation total for the 7 days is between 1.15 and 1.20 inches. Now here is the hazardous weather outlook for central Indiana. For the period today and tonight, no hazardous weather is expected at this time. And now the extended outlook for the period Monday through Saturday. Showers late Tuesday into Tuesday night may include isolated thunder, yet severe storms are not expected. Additional storms are possible Friday through Saturday night, although it is too early to determine if severe weather will occur. Spotter information statement, spotter activation is not anticipated. At 5 a.m., at Indianapolis, it was cloudy. The temperature was 58 degrees, the dew point 40, and the relative humidity 51%. The wind was northeast at 9 miles an hour. The barometric pressure was 29.90 inches and rising. Around central Indiana, it was mostly cloudy, with a temperature of 53 at Zionsville and 57 at Shelbyville. It was cloudy, with a temperature of 55 at Anderson, 55 at Muncie, and 58 at Eagle Creek Air Park. Elsewhere across Indiana, at Bloomington, rain was falling, with a temperature of 58. At South Bend, it was clear, with a temperature of 44. At Evansville, it was partly cloudy, with a temperature of 64. At Terre Haute, it was mostly cloudy, with a temperature of 59. It was cloudy, with a temperature of 52 at Fort Wayne, and 56 at Lafayette. Just outside Indiana, it was partly cloudy, with a temperature of 46 at Chicago, and 57 at St. Louis. It was mostly cloudy, with a temperature of 55 at Dayton, 56 at Cincinnati, and 64 at Louisville. At Champaign, the weather conditions were not available. Once again, at Indianapolis, it was 58 degrees with cloudy skies. This is NOAA All Hazards Radio KEC 74 in Indianapolis. And now a look at your forecast for Indianapolis and central Indiana. Today, partly cloudy with a slight chance of showers toward daybreak, then mostly sunny. Highs in the upper 60s. North winds 5 to 10 miles an hour. Chance of rain 20%. For tonight, partly cloudy through the late overnight, then clearing. Lows in the mid-40s. Northeast winds around 5 miles an hour. Monday, mostly sunny. Highs in the upper 60s. West winds 5 to 10 miles an hour, becoming northwest late in the afternoon. For Monday night, clear. Lows in the mid-40s. Northeast winds around 5 miles an hour, becoming east toward daybreak. Tuesday, mostly sunny through early afternoon, then becoming partly cloudy. Highs in the mid-70s. South winds 10 to 15 miles an hour. Gusts up to 25 miles an hour late in the afternoon. Once again,
the forecast for today. Partly cloudy with a slight chance of showers toward daybreak, then mostly sunny. Highs in the upper 60s. North winds 5 to 10 miles an hour. Chance of rain 20%. Taking a look at the 3 through 7 day forecast for Indianapolis and central Indiana. For Tuesday night, partly cloudy with isolated thunderstorms. Numerous showers through the late overnight, then scattered showers toward daybreak. Not as cool with lows in the upper 50s. Chance of rain 60%. Wednesday through Thursday, mostly clear. Highs in the upper 60s. Lows in the mid 40s. For Thursday night, mostly clear. Lows in the lower 50s. Friday, partly cloudy with a 20% chance of showers. Highs in the mid 70s. For Friday night and Saturday, partly cloudy with a chance of showers with a slight chance of thunderstorms. Lows around 60. Highs in the mid 80s. Chance of rain 30%. The 8 to 14 day outlook for Sunday, May 17th through Saturday, May 23rd, calls for both temperatures and precipitation to be above normal. Normal highs for the period are around 75 degrees, and normal lows are around 55. The normal precipitation total for the 7 days is between 1.15 and 1.20 inches. At 5 a.m., at Indianapolis, it was cloudy. The temperature was 58 degrees, the dew point 40, and the relative humidity 51%. The wind was northeast at 9 miles an hour. The barometric pressure was 29.90 inches and rising. Around central Indiana, it was mostly cloudy, with a temperature of 53 at Zionsville and 57 at Shelbyville. It was cloudy, with a temperature of 55 at Anderson, 55 at Muncie, and 58 at Eagle Creek Air Park. Elsewhere across Indiana, at Bloomington, rain was falling, with a temperature of 58. At South Bend, it was clear, with a temperature of 44. At Evansville, it was partly cloudy, with a temperature of 64. At Terre Haute, it was mostly cloudy, with a temperature of 59. It was cloudy, with a temperature of 52 at Fort Wayne, and 56 at Lafayette. Just outside Indiana, it was partly cloudy, with a temperature of 46 at Chicago, and 57 at St. Louis. It was mostly cloudy, with a temperature of 55 at Dayton, 56 at Cincinnati, and 64 at Louisville. At Champaign, the weather conditions were not available. Once again, at Indianapolis, it was 58 degrees with cloudy skies. This is NOAA All Hazards Radio KEC 74 in Indianapolis. And now a look at your forecast for Indianapolis and central Indiana. Today, partly cloudy with a slight chance of showers toward daybreak, then mostly sunny. Highs in the upper 60s. North winds 5 to 10 miles an hour. Chance of rain 20%. For tonight, partly cloudy through the late overnight, then clearing. Lows in the mid-40s. Northeast winds around 5 miles an hour. Monday, mostly sunny. Highs in the upper 60s. West winds 5 to 10 miles an hour, becoming northwest late in the afternoon. For Monday night, clear. Lows in the mid-40s. Northeast winds around 5 miles an hour, becoming east toward daybreak. Tuesday, mostly sunny through early afternoon, then becoming partly cloudy. Highs in the mid-70s. South winds 10 to 15 miles an hour. Gusts up to 25 miles an hour late in the afternoon. Once again, the forecast for today. Partly cloudy with a slight chance of showers toward daybreak, then mostly sunny. Highs in the upper 60s. North winds 5 to 10 miles an hour. Chance of rain 20%. The current time is 5:23 a.m. Eastern Daylight Time. Taking a look at the 3 through 7 day forecast for Indianapolis and central Indiana. For Tuesday night, partly cloudy with isolated thunderstorms. Numerous showers through the late overnight, then scattered showers toward daybreak. Not as cool with lows in the upper 50s. Chance of rain 60%. Wednesday through Thursday, mostly clear. Highs in the upper 60s. Lows in the mid 40s.
For Thursday night, mostly clear. Lows in the lower 50s. Friday, partly cloudy with a 20% chance of showers. Highs in the mid-70s. For Friday night and Saturday, partly cloudy with a chance of showers with a slight chance of thunderstorms. Lows around 60. Highs in the mid-80s. Chance of rain 30%. The 8 to 14 day outlook for Sunday, May 17th through Saturday, May 23rd, calls for both temperatures and precipitation to be above normal. Normal highs for the period are around 75 degrees, and normal lows are around 55. The normal precipitation total for the 7 days is between 1.15 and 1.20 inches. At 5 a.m., at Indianapolis, it was cloudy. The temperature was 58 degrees, the dew point 40, and the relative humidity 51%. The wind was northeast at 9 miles an hour. The barometric pressure was 29.90 inches and rising. Around central Indiana, it was mostly cloudy, with a temperature of 53 at Zionsville and 57 at Shelbyville. It was cloudy, with a temperature of 55 at Anderson, 55 at Muncie, and 58 at Eagle Creek Air Park. Elsewhere across Indiana, at Bloomington, rain was falling, with a temperature of 58. At South Bend, it was clear, with a temperature of 44. At Evansville, it was partly cloudy, with a temperature of 64. At Terre Haute, it was mostly cloudy, with a temperature of 59. It was cloudy, with a temperature of 52 at Fort Wayne, and 56 at Lafayette. Just outside Indiana, it was partly cloudy, with a temperature of 46 at Chicago, and 57 at St. Louis. It was mostly cloudy, with a temperature of 55 at Dayton, 56 at Cincinnati, and 64 at Louisville. At Champaign, the weather conditions were not available. Once again, at Indianapolis, it was 58 degrees with cloudy skies. This is NOAA All Hazards Radio KEC 74 in Indianapolis. And now a look at your forecast for Indianapolis and central Indiana. Today, partly cloudy with a slight chance of showers toward daybreak, then mostly sunny. Highs in the upper 60s. North winds 5 to 10 miles an hour. Chance of rain 20%. For tonight, partly cloudy through the late overnight, then clearing. Lows in the mid-40s. Northeast winds around 5 miles an hour. Monday, mostly sunny. Highs in the upper 60s. West winds 5 to 10 miles an hour, becoming northwest late in the afternoon. For Monday night, clear. Lows in the mid-40s. Northeast winds around 5 miles an hour, becoming east toward daybreak. Tuesday, mostly sunny through early afternoon, then becoming partly cloudy. Highs in the mid-70s. South winds 10 to 15 miles an hour. Gusts up to 25 miles an hour late in the afternoon. Once again, the forecast for today. Partly cloudy with a slight chance of showers toward daybreak, then mostly sunny. Highs in the upper 60s. North winds 5 to 10 miles an hour. Chance of rain 20%. Taking a look at the 3 through 7 day forecast for Indianapolis and central Indiana. For Tuesday night, partly cloudy with isolated thunderstorms. Numerous showers through the late overnight, then scattered showers toward daybreak. Not as cool with lows in the upper 50s. Chance of rain 60%. Wednesday through Thursday. Mostly clear. Highs in the upper 60s. Lows in the mid-40s. For Thursday night. Mostly clear. Lows in the lower 50s. Friday. Partly cloudy with a 20% chance of showers. Highs in the mid-70s. For Friday night and Saturday. Partly cloudy with a chance of showers with a slight chance of thunderstorms. Lows around 60. Highs in the mid-80s. Chance of rain 30%. The 8 to 14 day outlook for Sunday, May 17th through Saturday, May 23rd, calls for both temperatures and precipitation to be above normal. Normal highs for the period are around 75 degrees, and normal lows are around 55. The normal precipitation total for the 7 days is between 1.15 and 1.20 inches.
At 5 a.m. at Indianapolis, it was cloudy. The temperature was 58 degrees, the dew point 40, and the relative humidity 51%. The wind was northeast.

At Terrell, it was mostly cloudy, with a temperature of 59. It was cloudy, with a temperature of 52 at Fort Wayne, and 56 at Lafayette. Just outside Indiana, it was partly cloudy, with a temperature of 46 at Chicago, and 57 at St. Louis. It was mostly cloudy, with a temperature of 55 at Dayton, 56 at Cincinnati, and 64 at Louisville. At Champaign, the weather conditions were not available. Once again, at Indianapolis, it was 58 degrees with cloudy skies. This is NOAA All Hazards Radio KEC 74 in Indianapolis. And now a look at your forecast for Indianapolis and central Indiana. Today, partly cloudy with a slight chance of showers toward daybreak, then mostly sunny. Highs in the upper 60s. North winds 5 to 10 miles an hour. Chance of rain 20%. For tonight, partly cloudy through the late overnight, then clearing. Lows in the mid-40s. Northeast winds around 5 miles an hour. Monday, mostly sunny. Highs in the upper 60s. West winds 5 to 10 miles an hour, becoming northwest late in the afternoon. For Monday night, clear. Lows in the mid-40s. Northeast winds around 5 miles an hour, becoming east toward daybreak. Tuesday, mostly sunny through early afternoon, then becoming partly cloudy. Highs in the mid-70s. South winds 10 to 15 miles an hour. Gusts up to 25 miles an hour late in the afternoon. Once again, the forecast for today. Partly cloudy with a slight chance of showers toward daybreak, then mostly sunny. Highs in the upper 60s. North winds 5 to 10 miles an hour. Chance of rain 20%. Taking a look at the 3-7 day forecast for Indianapolis and central Indiana. For Tuesday night, partly cloudy with isolated thunderstorms. Numerous showers through the late overnight, then scattered showers toward daybreak. Not as cool with lows in the upper 50s. Chance of rain 60%. Wednesday through Thursday, mostly clear. Highs in the upper 60s. Lows in the mid-40s. For Thursday night, mostly clear. Lows in the lower 50s. Friday, partly cloudy with a 20% chance of showers. Highs in the mid-70s. For Friday night and Saturday, partly cloudy with a chance of showers with a slight chance of thunderstorms. Lows around 60. Highs in the mid-80s. Chance of rain 30%. The 8-14 day outlook for Sunday, May 17th through Saturday, May 23rd, calls for both temperatures and precipitation to be above normal. Normal highs for the period are around 75 degrees, and normal lows are around 55. The normal precipitation total for the 7 days is between 1.15 and 1.20 inches. At 5 a.m., at Indianapolis, it was cloudy. The temperature was 58 degrees. The dew point 40, and the relative humidity 51%. The wind was northeast at 9 miles an hour. The barometric pressure was 29.90 inches and rising. Around central Indiana, it was mostly cloudy, with a temperature of 53 at Zionsville and 57 at Shelbyville. It was cloudy, with a temperature of 55 at Anderson, 55 at Muncie, and 58 at Eagle Creek Air Park. Elsewhere across Indiana, at Bloomington, rain was falling, with a temperature of 58. At South Bend, it was clear, with a temperature of 44. At Evansville, it was partly cloudy, with a temperature of 64. At Terre Haute, it was mostly cloudy, with a temperature of 59. It was cloudy, with a temperature of 52 at Fort Wayne, and 56 at Lafayette. Just outside Indiana, it was partly cloudy, with a temperature of 46 at Chicago, and 57 at St. Louis. It was mostly cloudy, with a temperature of 55 at Dayton, 56 at Cincinnati, and 64 at Louisville. At Champaign, the weather conditions were not available. Once again, at Indianapolis, it was 58 degrees with cloudy skies. This is NOAA All Hazards Radio KEC 74 in Indianapolis. And now a look at your forecast for Indianapolis and central Indiana. Today, partly cloudy with a slight chance of showers toward daybreak, then mostly sunny.

highs in the upper 60s. North winds 5 to 10 miles an hour. Chance of rain 20%. For tonight, partly cloudy through the late overnight, then clearing. Lows in the mid-40s. Northeast winds around 5 miles an hour. Monday, mostly sunny. Highs in the upper 60s. West winds 5 to 10 miles an hour, becoming northwest late in the afternoon. For Monday night, clear. Lows in the mid-40s. Northeast winds around 5 miles an hour, becoming east toward daybreak. Tuesday, mostly sunny through early afternoon, then becoming partly cloudy. Highs in the mid-70s. South winds 10 to 15 miles an hour. Gusts up to 25 miles an hour late in the afternoon. Once again, the forecast for today. Partly cloudy with a slight chance of showers toward daybreak, then mostly sunny. Highs in the upper 60s. North winds 5 to 10 miles an hour. Chance of rain 20%. Now here is the hazardous weather outlook for central Indiana. For the period today and tonight, no hazardous weather is expected at this time. And now the extended outlook for the period Monday through Saturday. Showers late Tuesday into Tuesday night may include isolated thunder, yet severe storms are not expected. Additional storms are possible Friday through Saturday night, although it is too early to determine if severe weather will occur. Spotter information statement, spotter activation is not anticipated. Taking a look at the 3 through 7 day forecast for Indianapolis and central Indiana. For Tuesday night, partly cloudy with isolated thunderstorms. Numerous showers through the late overnight, then scattered showers toward daybreak. Not as cool with lows in the upper 50s. Chance of rain 60%. Wednesday through Thursday, mostly clear. Highs in the upper 60s. Lows in the mid-40s. For Thursday night, mostly clear. Lows in the lower 50s. Friday, partly cloudy with a 20% chance of showers. Highs in the mid-70s. For Friday night and Saturday, partly cloudy with a chance of showers with a slight chance of thunderstorms. Lows around 60. Highs in the mid-80s. Chance of rain 30%. The 8 to 14 day outlook for Sunday, May 17th through Saturday, May 23rd, calls for both temperatures and precipitation to be above normal. Normal highs for the period are around 75 degrees, and normal lows are around 55. The normal precipitation total for the 7 days is between 1.15 and 1.20 inches. The current time is 5:38 a.m. Eastern Daylight Time. At 5 a.m. at Indianapolis, it was cloudy. The temperature was 58 degrees, the dew point 40, and the relative humidity 51%. The wind was northeast at 9 miles an hour. The barometric pressure was 29.90 inches and rising. Around central Indiana, it was mostly cloudy, with a temperature of 53 at Zionsville and 57 at Shelbyville. It was cloudy, with a temperature of 55 at Anderson, 55 at Muncie, and 58 at Eagle Creek Air Park. Elsewhere across Indiana, at Bloomington, rain was falling, with a temperature of 58. At South Bend, it was clear, with a temperature of 44. At Evansville, it was partly cloudy, with a temperature of 64. At Terre Haute, it was mostly cloudy, with a temperature of 59. It was cloudy, with a temperature of 52 at Fort Wayne, and 56 at Lafayette. Just outside Indiana, it was partly cloudy, with a temperature of 46 at Chicago, and 57 at St. Louis. It was mostly cloudy, with a temperature of 55 at Dayton, 56 at Cincinnati, and 64 at Louisville. At Champaign, the weather conditions were not available. Once again, at Indianapolis, it was 58 degrees with cloudy skies. This is NOAA All Hazards Radio KEC 74 in Indianapolis. And now a look at your forecast for Indianapolis and central Indiana. Today, partly cloudy with a slight chance of showers toward daybreak, then mostly sunny. Highs in the upper 60s. North winds 5 to 10 miles an hour. Chance of rain 20%. For tonight, partly cloudy through the late overnight,
then clearing. Lows in the mid-40s. Northeast winds around 5 miles an hour. Monday, mostly sunny. Highs in the upper 60s. West winds 5 to 10 miles an hour, becoming northwest late in the afternoon. For Monday night, clear. Lows in the mid-40s. Northeast winds around 5 miles an hour, becoming east toward daybreak. Tuesday, mostly sunny through early afternoon, then becoming partly cloudy. Highs in the mid-70s. South winds 10 to 15 miles an hour. Gusts up to 25 miles an hour late in the afternoon. Once again, the forecast for today. Partly cloudy with a slight chance of showers toward daybreak, then mostly sunny. Highs in the upper 60s. North winds 5 to 10 miles an hour. Chance of rain 20%. Taking a look at the 3-7 day forecast for Indianapolis and central Indiana. For Tuesday night, partly cloudy with isolated thunderstorms. Numerous showers through the late overnight, then scattered showers toward daybreak. Not as cool with lows in the upper 50s. Chance of rain 60%. Wednesday through Thursday, mostly clear. Highs in the upper 60s. Lows in the mid-40s. For Thursday night, mostly clear. Lows in the lower 50s. Friday, partly cloudy with a 20% chance of showers. Highs in the mid-70s. For Friday night and Saturday, partly cloudy with a chance of showers with a slight chance of thunderstorms. Lows around 60. Highs in the mid-80s. Chance of rain 30%. The 8-14 day outlook for Sunday, May 17th through Saturday, May 23rd, calls for both temperatures and precipitation to be above normal. Normal highs for the period are around 75 degrees, and normal lows are around 55. The normal precipitation total for the 7 days is between 1.15 and 1.20 inches. At 5 a.m., at Indianapolis, it was cloudy. The temperature was 58 degrees, the dew point 40, and the relative humidity 51%. The wind was northeast at 9 miles an hour. The barometric pressure was 29.90 inches and rising. Around central Indiana, it was mostly cloudy, with a temperature of 53 at Zionsville and 57 at Shelbyville. It was cloudy, with a temperature of 55 at Anderson, 55 at Muncie, and 58 at Eagle Creek Air Park. Elsewhere across Indiana, at Bloomington, rain was falling, with a temperature of 58. At South Bend, it was clear, with a temperature of 44. At Evansville, it was partly cloudy, with a temperature of 64. At Terre Haute, it was mostly cloudy, with a temperature of 59. It was cloudy, with a temperature of 52 at Fort Wayne, and 56 at Lafayette. Just outside Indiana, it was partly cloudy, with a temperature of 46 at Chicago, and 57 at St. Louis. It was mostly cloudy, with a temperature of 55 at Dayton, 56 at Cincinnati, and 64 at Louisville. At Champaign, the weather conditions were not available. Once again, at Indianapolis, it was 58 degrees with cloudy skies. This is NOAA All Hazards Radio KEC 74 in Indianapolis. And now a look at your forecast for Indianapolis and central Indiana. Today, partly cloudy with a slight chance of showers toward daybreak, then mostly sunny. Highs in the upper 60s. North winds 5 to 10 miles an hour. Chance of rain 20%. For tonight, partly cloudy through the late overnight, then clearing. Lows in the mid-40s. Northeast winds around 5 miles an hour. Monday, mostly sunny. Highs in the upper 60s. West winds 5 to 10 miles an hour, becoming northwest late in the afternoon. For Monday night, clear. Lows in the mid-40s. Northeast winds around 5 miles an hour, becoming east toward daybreak. Tuesday, mostly sunny through early afternoon, then becoming partly cloudy. Highs in the mid-70s. South winds 10 to 15 miles an hour. Gusts up to 25 miles an hour late in the afternoon. Once again, the forecast for today. Partly cloudy with a slight chance of showers toward daybreak, then mostly sunny.
Highs in the upper 60s. North winds 5 to 10 miles an hour. Chance of rain 20%. Taking a look at the 3-7 day forecast for Indianapolis and central Indiana. For Tuesday night, partly cloudy with isolated thunderstorms. Numerous showers through the late overnight, then scattered showers toward daybreak. Not as cool with lows in the upper 50s. Chance of rain 60%. Wednesday through Thursday, mostly clear. Highs in the upper 60s. Lows in the mid 40s. For Thursday night, mostly clear. Lows in the lower 50s. Friday, partly cloudy with a 20% chance of showers. Highs in the mid 70s. For Friday night and Saturday, partly cloudy with a chance of showers with a slight chance of thunderstorms. Lows around 60. Highs in the mid 80s. Chance of rain 30%. The 8-14 day outlook for Sunday, May 17th through Saturday, May 23rd, calls for both temperatures and precipitation to be above normal. Normal highs for the period are around 75 degrees, and normal lows are around 55. The normal precipitation total for the 7 days is between 1.15 and 1.20 inches. At 5 a.m., at Indianapolis, it was cloudy. The temperature was 58 degrees, the dew point 40, and the relative humidity 51%. The wind was northeast at 9 miles an hour. The barometric pressure was 29.90 inches and rising. Around central Indiana, it was mostly cloudy, with a temperature of 53 at Zionsville and 57 at Shelbyville. It was cloudy, with a temperature of 55 at Anderson, 55 at Muncie, and 58 at Eagle Creek Air Park. Elsewhere across Indiana, at Bloomington, rain was falling, with a temperature of 58. At South Bend, it was clear, with a temperature of 44. At Evansville, it was partly cloudy, with a temperature of 64. At Terre Haute, it was mostly cloudy, with a temperature of 59. It was cloudy, with a temperature of 52 at Fort Wayne, and 56 at Lafayette. Just outside Indiana, it was partly cloudy, with a temperature of 46 at Chicago, and 57 at St. Louis. It was mostly cloudy, with a temperature of 55 at Dayton, 56 at Cincinnati, and 64 at Louisville. At Champaign, the weather conditions were not available. Once again, at Indianapolis, it was 58 degrees with cloudy skies. This is NOAA All Hazards Radio KEC 74 in Indianapolis. And now a look at your forecast for Indianapolis and central Indiana. Today, partly cloudy with a slight chance of showers toward daybreak, then mostly sunny. Highs in the upper 60s. North winds 5 to 10 miles an hour. Chance of rain 20%. For tonight, partly cloudy through the late overnight, then clearing. Lows in the mid-40s. Northeast winds around 5 miles an hour. Monday, mostly sunny. Highs in the upper 60s. West winds 5 to 10 miles an hour, becoming northwest late in the afternoon. For Monday night, clear. Lows in the mid-40s. Northeast winds around 5 miles an hour, becoming east toward daybreak. Tuesday, mostly sunny through early afternoon, then becoming partly cloudy. Highs in the mid-70s. South winds 10 to 15 miles an hour. Gusts up to 25 miles an hour late in the afternoon. Once again, the forecast for today. Partly cloudy with a slight chance of showers toward daybreak, then mostly sunny. Highs in the upper 60s. North winds 5 to 10 miles an hour. Chance of rain 20%. Taking a look at the 3-7 day forecast for Indianapolis and central Indiana. For Tuesday night, partly cloudy with isolated thunderstorms. Numerous showers through the late overnight, then scattered showers toward daybreak. Not as cool with lows in the upper 50s. Chance of rain 60%. Wednesday through Thursday, mostly clear. Highs in the upper 60s. Lows in the mid-40s. For Thursday night, mostly clear. Lows in the lower 50s. Friday, partly cloudy with a 20% chance of showers. Highs in the mid-70s.
for Friday night and Saturday. Partly cloudy with a chance of showers with a slight chance of thunderstorms. Lows around 60. Highs in the mid-80s. Chance of rain 30%. The 8 to 14 day outlook for Sunday, May 17th through Saturday, May 23rd, calls for both temperatures and precipitation to be above normal. Normal highs for the period are around 75 degrees, and normal lows are around 55. The normal precipitation total for the 7 days is between 1.15 and 1.20 inches. At 5 a.m., at Indianapolis, it was cloudy. The temperature was 58 degrees, the dew point 40, and the relative humidity 51%. The wind was northeast at 9 miles an hour. The barometric pressure was 29.90 inches and rising. Around central Indiana, it was mostly cloudy, with a temperature of 53 at Zionsville and 57 at Shelbyville. It was cloudy, with a temperature of 55 at Anderson, 55 at Muncie, and 58 at Eagle Creek Air Park. Elsewhere across Indiana, at Bloomington, rain was falling, with a temperature of 58. At South Bend, it was clear, with a temperature of 44. At Evansville, it was partly cloudy, with a temperature of 64. At Terre Haute, it was mostly cloudy, with a temperature of 59. It was cloudy, with a temperature of 52 at Fort Wayne, and 56 at Lafayette. Just outside Indiana, it was partly cloudy, with a temperature of 46 at Chicago, and 57 at St. Louis. It was mostly cloudy, with a temperature of 55 at Dayton, 56 at Cincinnati, and 64 at Louisville. At Champaign, the weather conditions were not available. Once again, at Indianapolis, it was 58 degrees with cloudy skies. This is NOAA All Hazards Radio KEC 74 in Indianapolis. And now a look at your forecast for Indianapolis and central Indiana. Today, partly cloudy with a slight chance of showers toward daybreak, then mostly sunny. Highs in the upper 60s. North winds 5 to 10 miles an hour. Chance of rain 20%. For tonight, partly cloudy through the late overnight, then clearing. Lows in the mid-40s. Northeast winds around 5 miles an hour. Monday, mostly sunny. Highs in the upper 60s. West winds 5 to 10 miles an hour, becoming northwest late in the afternoon. For Monday night, clear. Lows in the mid-40s. Northeast winds around 5 miles an hour, becoming east toward daybreak. Tuesday, mostly sunny through early afternoon, then becoming partly cloudy. Highs in the mid-70s. South winds 10 to 15 miles an hour. Gusts up to 25 miles an hour late in the afternoon. Once again, the forecast for today. Partly cloudy with a slight chance of showers toward daybreak, then mostly sunny. Highs in the upper 60s. North winds 5 to 10 miles an hour. Chance of rain 20%. The current time is 5:53 a.m. Eastern Daylight Time. Taking a look at the 3 through 7 day forecast for Indianapolis and central Indiana. For Tuesday night, partly cloudy with isolated thunderstorms. Numerous showers through the late overnight, then scattered showers toward daybreak. Not as cool with lows in the upper 50s. Chance of rain 60%. Wednesday through Thursday, mostly clear. Highs in the upper 60s. Lows in the mid-40s. For Thursday night, mostly clear. Lows in the lower 50s. Friday, partly cloudy with a 20% chance of showers. Highs in the mid-70s. For Friday night and Saturday, partly cloudy with a chance of showers with a slight chance of thunderstorms. Lows around 60. Highs in the mid-80s. Chance of rain 30%. The 8 to 14 day outlook for Sunday, May 17th through Saturday, May 23rd, calls for both temperatures and precipitation to be above normal. Normal highs for the period are around 75 degrees, and normal lows are around 55. The normal precipitation total for the 7 days is between 1.15 and 1.20 inches. At 5 a.m., at Indianapolis, it was cloudy. The temperature was 58 degrees,
the dew point 40, and the relative humidity 51%. The wind was northeast at 9 miles an hour. The barometric pressure was 29.90 inches and rising. Around central Indiana, it was mostly cloudy, with a temperature of 53 at Zionsville and 57 at Shelbyville. It was cloudy, with a temperature of 55 at Anderson, 55 at Muncie, and 58 at Eagle Creek Air Park. Elsewhere across Indiana, at Bloomington, rain was falling, with a temperature of 58. At South Bend, it was clear, with a temperature of 44. At Evansville, it was partly cloudy, with a temperature of 64. At Terre Haute, it was mostly cloudy, with a temperature of 59. It was cloudy, with a temperature of 52 at Fort Wayne, and 56 at Lafayette. Just outside Indiana, it was partly cloudy, with a temperature of 46 at Chicago, and 57 at St. Louis. It was mostly cloudy, with a temperature of 55 at Dayton, 56 at Cincinnati, and 64 at Louisville. At Champaign, the weather conditions were not available. Once again, at Indianapolis, it was 58 degrees with cloudy skies. Now here is the hazardous weather outlook for central Indiana. For the period today and tonight, no hazardous weather is expected at this time. And now the extended outlook for the period Monday through Saturday. Showers late Tuesday into Tuesday night may include isolated thunder, yet severe storms are not expected. Additional storms are possible Friday through Saturday night, although it is too early to determine if severe weather will occur. Spotter information statement, spotter activation is not anticipated. 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And now a look at your forecast for Indianapolis and central Indiana. Today, partly cloudy with a slight chance of showers toward daybreak, then mostly sunny. Highs in the upper 60s. North winds 5 to 10 miles an hour. Chance of rain 20%. For tonight, partly cloudy through the late overnight, then clearing. Lows in the mid-40s. Northeast winds around 5 miles an hour. Monday, mostly sunny. Highs in the upper 60s. West winds 5 to 10 miles an hour, becoming northwest late in the afternoon. For Monday night, clear. Lows in the mid-40s. Northeast winds around 5 miles an hour, becoming east toward daybreak. Tuesday, mostly sunny through early afternoon, then becoming partly cloudy. Highs in the mid-70s. South winds 10 to 15 miles an hour. Gusts up to 25 miles an hour late in the afternoon. Once again, the forecast for today. Partly cloudy with a slight chance of showers toward daybreak, then mostly sunny. Highs in the upper 60s. North winds 5 to 10 miles an hour. Chance of rain 20%. Taking a look at the 3 through 7 day forecast for Indianapolis and central Indiana. For Tuesday night, partly cloudy with isolated thunderstorms. Numerous showers through the late overnight, then scattered showers toward daybreak. Not as cool with lows in the upper 50s. Chance of rain 60%. Wednesday through Thursday, mostly clear. Highs in the upper 60s. Lows in the mid-40s. For Thursday night, mostly clear. Lows in the lower 50s. Friday, partly cloudy with a 20% chance of showers. Highs in the mid-70s. For Friday night and Saturday, partly cloudy with a chance of showers with a slight chance of thunderstorms. Lows around 60. Highs in the mid-80s. Chance of rain 30%. The 8 to 14 day outlook for Sunday, May 17th through Saturday, May 23rd, calls for both temperatures and precipitation to be above normal. Normal highs for the period are around 75 degrees, and normal lows are around 55. The normal precipitation total for the 7 days is between 1.15 and 1.20 inches. At 5 a.m., at Indianapolis, it was cloudy. The temperature was 58 degrees, the dew point 40, and the relative humidity 51%. The wind was northeast at 9 miles an hour. The barometric pressure was 29.90 inches and rising.
Around central Indiana, it was mostly cloudy, with a temperature of 53 at Zionsville and 57 at Shelbyville. It was cloudy, with a temperature of 55 at Anderson, 55 at Muncie, and 58 at Eagle Creek Air Park. Elsewhere across Indiana, at Bloomington, rain was falling, with a temperature of 58. At South Bend, it was clear, with a temperature of 44. At Evansville, it was partly cloudy, with a temperature of 64. At Terre Haute, it was mostly cloudy, with a temperature of 59. It was cloudy, with a temperature of 52 at Fort Wayne, and 56 at Lafayette. Just outside Indiana, it was partly cloudy, with a temperature of 46 at Chicago, and 57 at St. Louis. It was mostly cloudy, with a temperature of 55 at Dayton, 56 at Cincinnati, and 64 at Louisville. At Champaign, the weather conditions were not available. Once again, at Indianapolis, it was 58 degrees with cloudy skies. This is NOAA All Hazards Radio KEC 74 in Indianapolis. And now a look at your forecast for Indianapolis and central Indiana. Today, partly cloudy with a slight chance of showers toward daybreak, then mostly sunny. Highs in the upper 60s. North winds 5 to 10 miles an hour. Chance of rain 20%. For tonight, partly cloudy through the late overnight, then clearing. Lows in the mid-40s. Northeast winds around 5 miles an hour. Monday, mostly sunny. Highs in the upper 60s. West winds 5 to 10 miles an hour, becoming northwest late in the afternoon. For Monday night, clear. Lows in the mid-40s. Northeast winds around 5 miles an hour, becoming east toward daybreak. Tuesday, mostly sunny through early afternoon, then becoming partly cloudy. Highs in the mid-70s. South winds 10 to 15 miles an hour. Gusts up to 25 miles an hour late in the afternoon. Once again, the forecast for today. Partly cloudy with a slight chance of showers toward daybreak, then mostly sunny. Highs in the upper 60s. North winds 5 to 10 miles an hour. Chance of rain 20%. Taking a look at the 3 through 7 day forecast for Indianapolis and central Indiana. For Tuesday night, partly cloudy with isolated thunderstorms. Numerous showers through the late overnight, then scattered showers toward daybreak. Not as cool with lows in the upper 50s. Chance of rain 60%. Wednesday through Thursday. Mostly clear. Highs in the upper 60s. Lows in the mid-40s. For Thursday night. Mostly clear. Lows in the lower 50s. Friday. Partly cloudy with a 20% chance of showers. Highs in the mid-70s. For Friday night and Saturday. Partly cloudy with a chance of showers with a slight chance of thunderstorms. Lows around 60. Highs in the mid-80s. Chance of rain 30%. The 8 to 14 day outlook for Sunday, May 17th through Saturday, May 23rd, calls for both temperatures and precipitation to be above normal. Normal highs for the period are around 75 degrees, and normal lows are around 55. The normal precipitation total for the 7 days is between 1.15 and 1.20 inches. At 5 a.m., at Indianapolis, it was cloudy. The temperature was 58 degrees, the dew point 40, and the relative humidity 51%. The wind was northeast at 9 miles an hour. The barometric pressure was 29.90 inches and rising. Around central Indiana, it was mostly cloudy, with a temperature of 53 at Zionsville and 57 at Shelbyville. It was cloudy, with a temperature of 55 at Anderson, 55 at Muncie, and 58 at Eagle Creek Air Park. Elsewhere across Indiana, at Bloomington, rain was falling, with a temperature of 58. At South Bend, it was clear, with a temperature of 44. At Evansville, it was partly cloudy, with a temperature of 64. At Terre Haute, it was mostly cloudy, with a temperature of 59. It was cloudy, with a temperature of 52 at Fort Wayne, and 56 at Lafayette. Just outside Indiana, it was partly cloudy, with a temperature of 46 at Chicago, and 57 at St. Louis.
It was mostly cloudy, with a temperature of 55 at Dayton, 56 at Cincinnati, and 64 at Louisville. At Champaign, the weather conditions were not available. Once again, at Indianapolis, it was 58 degrees with cloudy skies. This is NOAA All Hazards Radio KEC 74 in Indianapolis. And now a look at your forecast for Indianapolis and central Indiana. Today, partly cloudy with a slight chance of showers toward daybreak, then mostly sunny. Highs in the upper 60s. North winds 5 to 10 miles an hour. Chance of rain 20%. For tonight, partly cloudy through the late overnight, then clearing. Lows in the mid-40s. Northeast winds around 5 miles an hour. Monday, mostly sunny. Highs in the upper 60s. West winds 5 to 10 miles an hour, becoming northwest late in the afternoon. For Monday night, clear. Lows in the mid-40s. Northeast winds around 5 miles an hour, becoming east toward daybreak. Tuesday, mostly sunny through early afternoon, then becoming partly cloudy. Highs in the mid-70s. South winds 10 to 15 miles an hour. Gusts up to 25 miles an hour late in the afternoon. Once again, the forecast for today. Partly cloudy with a slight chance of showers toward daybreak, then mostly sunny. Highs in the upper 60s. North winds 5 to 10 miles an hour. Chance of rain 20%. Taking a look at the 3 through 7 day forecast for Indianapolis and central Indiana. For Tuesday night, partly cloudy with isolated thunderstorms. Numerous showers through the late overnight, then scattered showers toward daybreak. Not as cool with lows in the upper 50s. Chance of rain 60%. Wednesday through Thursday, mostly clear. Highs in the upper 60s. Lows in the mid-40s. For Thursday night, mostly clear. Lows in the lower 50s. Friday, partly cloudy with a 20% chance of showers. Highs in the mid-70s. For Friday night and Saturday, partly cloudy with a chance of showers with a slight chance of thunderstorms. Lows around 60. Highs in the mid-80s. Chance of rain 30%. The 8 to 14 day outlook for Sunday, May 17th through Saturday, May 23rd, calls for both temperatures and precipitation to be above normal. Normal highs for the period are around 75 degrees, and normal lows are around 55. The normal precipitation total for the 7 days is between 1.15 and 1.20 inches. At 5 a.m., at Indianapolis, it was cloudy. The temperature was 58 degrees, the dew point 40, and the relative humidity 51%. The wind was northeast at 9 miles an hour. The barometric pressure was 29.90 inches and rising. Around central Indiana, it was mostly cloudy, with a temperature of 53 at Zionsville and 57 at Shelbyville. It was cloudy, with a temperature of 55 at Anderson, 55 at Muncie, and 58 at Eagle Creek Air Park. Elsewhere across Indiana, at Bloomington, rain was falling, with a temperature of 58. At South Bend, it was clear, with a temperature of 44. At Evansville, it was partly cloudy, with a temperature of 64. At Terre Haute, it was mostly cloudy, with a temperature of 59. It was cloudy, with a temperature of 52 at Fort Wayne, and 56 at Lafayette. Just outside Indiana, it was partly cloudy, with a temperature of 46 at Chicago, and 57 at St. Louis. It was mostly cloudy, with a temperature of 55 at Dayton, 56 at Cincinnati, and 64 at Louisville. At Champaign, the weather conditions were not available. Once again, at Indianapolis, it was 58 degrees with cloudy skies. The current time is 6:09 a.m. Eastern Daylight Time. This is NOAA All Hazards Radio KEC 74 in Indianapolis. And now a look at your forecast for Indianapolis and central Indiana. Today, partly cloudy with a slight chance of showers toward daybreak, then mostly sunny. Highs in the upper 60s. North winds 5 to 10 miles an hour. Chance of rain 20%. For tonight, partly cloudy through the late overnight, then clearing.
Lows in the mid-40s. Northeast winds around 5 miles an hour. Monday. Mostly sunny. Highs in the upper 60s. West winds 5 to 10 miles an hour, becoming northwest late in the afternoon. For Monday night. Clear. Lows in the mid-40s. Northeast winds around 5 miles an hour, becoming east toward daybreak. Tuesday. Mostly sunny through early afternoon, then becoming partly cloudy. Highs in the mid-70s. South winds 10 to 15 miles an hour. Gusts up to 25 miles an hour late in the afternoon. Once again, the forecast for today. Partly cloudy with a slight chance of showers toward daybreak, then mostly sunny. Highs in the upper 60s. North winds 5 to 10 miles an hour. Chance of rain 20%. Taking a look at the 3 through 7 day forecast for Indianapolis and central Indiana. For Tuesday night. Partly cloudy with isolated thunderstorms. Numerous showers through the late overnight, then scattered showers toward daybreak. Not as cool with lows in the upper 50s. Chance of rain 60%. Wednesday through Thursday. Mostly clear. Highs in the upper 60s. Lows in the mid-40s. For Thursday night. Mostly clear. Lows in the lower 50s. Friday. Partly cloudy with a 20% chance of showers. Highs in the mid-70s. For Friday night and Saturday. Partly cloudy with a chance of showers with a slight chance of thunderstorms. Lows around 60. Highs in the mid-80s. Chance of rain 30%. The 8 to 14 day outlook for Sunday, May 17th through Saturday, May 23rd, calls for both temperatures and precipitation to be above normal. Normal highs for the period are around 75 degrees, and normal lows are around 55. The normal precipitation total for the 7 days is between 1.15 and 1.20 inches. At 6 a.m., at Indianapolis, it was partly cloudy. The temperature was 55 degrees, the dew point 40, and the relative humidity 56%. The wind was north at 8 miles an hour. The barometric pressure was 29.92 inches and rising. Around central Indiana and Eagle Creek Airpark, it was partly cloudy, with a temperature of 55. At Shelbyville, it was mostly cloudy, with a temperature of 56. It was cloudy, with a temperature of 54 at Anderson, 54 at Muncie, and 50 at Zionsville. Elsewhere across Indiana, it was clear, with a temperature of 43 at South Bend, and 56 at Terre Haute. At Lafayette, it was partly cloudy, with a temperature of 54. It was mostly cloudy, with a temperature of 51 at Fort Wayne, 56 at Bloomington, and 61 at Evansville. Just outside Indiana, at Chicago, it was clear, with a temperature of 41. It was mostly cloudy, with a temperature of 56 at St. Louis, 57 at Cincinnati, and 64 at Louisville. At Dayton, it was cloudy, with a temperature of 54. At Champaign, the weather conditions were not available. Once again, at Indianapolis, it was 55 degrees with partly cloudy skies. This is NOAA All Hazards Radio KEC 74 in Indianapolis. And now a look at your forecast for Indianapolis and central Indiana. Today, partly cloudy with a slight chance of showers toward daybreak, then mostly sunny. Highs in the upper 60s. North winds 5 to 10 miles an hour. Chance of rain 20%. For tonight, partly cloudy through the late overnight, then clearing. Lows in the mid-40s. Northeast winds around 5 miles an hour. Monday, mostly sunny. Highs in the upper 60s. West winds 5 to 10 miles an hour, becoming northwest late in the afternoon. For Monday night, clear. Lows in the mid-40s. Northeast winds around 5 miles an hour, becoming east toward daybreak. Tuesday. Mostly sunny through early afternoon, then becoming partly cloudy. Highs in the mid-70s. South winds 10 to 15 miles an hour. Gusts up to 25 miles an hour late in the afternoon. Once again, the forecast for today. Partly cloudy with a slight chance of showers toward daybreak, then mostly sunny.
Highs in the upper 60s. North winds 5 to 10 miles an hour. Chance of rain 20%. Taking a look at the 3 through 7 day forecast for Indianapolis and central Indiana. For Tuesday night, partly cloudy with isolated thunderstorms. Numerous showers through the late overnight, then scattered showers toward daybreak. Not as cool with lows in the upper 50s. Chance of rain 60%. Wednesday through Thursday, mostly clear. Highs in the upper 60s. Lows in the mid 40s. For Thursday night, mostly clear. Lows in the lower 50s. Friday, partly cloudy with a 20% chance of showers. Highs in the mid-70s. For Friday night and Saturday, partly cloudy with a chance of showers with a slight chance of thunderstorms. Lows around 60. Highs in the mid-80s. Chance of rain 30%. The 8 to 14 day outlook for Sunday, May 17th through Saturday, May 23rd, calls for both temperatures and precipitation to be above normal. Normal highs for the period are around 75 degrees, and normal lows are around 55. The normal precipitation total for the 7 days is between 1.15 and 1.20 inches. Now here is the hazardous weather outlook for central Indiana. For the period today and tonight, no hazardous weather is expected at this time. And now the extended outlook for the period Monday through Saturday. Showers late Tuesday into Tuesday night may include isolated thunder, yet severe storms are not expected. Additional storms are possible Friday through Saturday night, although it is too early to determine if severe weather will occur. Spotter information statement: spotter activation is not anticipated. At 6 a.m., at Indianapolis, it was partly cloudy. The temperature was 55 degrees. The dew point 40, and the relative humidity 56%. The wind was north at 8 miles an hour. The barometric pressure was 29.92 inches and rising. Around central Indiana and Eagle Creek Airport, it was partly cloudy, with a temperature of 55. At Shelbyville, it was mostly cloudy, with a temperature of 56. It was cloudy, with a temperature of 54 at Anderson, 54 at Muncie, and 50 at Zionsville. Elsewhere across Indiana, it was clear, with a temperature of 43 at South Bend and 56 at Terre Haute. At Lafayette, it was partly cloudy, with a temperature of 54. It was mostly cloudy, with a temperature of 51 at Fort Wayne, 56 at Bloomington, and 61 at Evansville. Just outside Indiana, at Chicago, it was clear, with a temperature of 41. It was mostly cloudy, with a temperature of 56 at St. Louis, 57 at Cincinnati, and 64 at Louisville. At Dayton, it was cloudy, with a temperature of 54. At Champaign, the weather conditions were not available. Once again, at Indianapolis, it was 55 degrees with partly cloudy skies. This is NOAA All Hazards Radio KEC 74 in Indianapolis. And now a look at your forecast for Indianapolis and central Indiana. Today, partly cloudy with a slight chance of showers toward daybreak, then mostly sunny. Highs in the upper 60s. North winds 5 to 10 miles an hour. Chance of rain 20%. For tonight, partly cloudy through the late overnight, then clearing. Lows in the mid-40s. Northeast winds around 5 miles an hour. Monday, mostly sunny. Highs in the upper 60s. West winds 5 to 10 miles an hour, becoming northwest late in the afternoon. For Monday night, clear. Lows in the mid-40s. Northeast winds around 5 miles an hour, becoming east toward daybreak. Tuesday, mostly sunny through early afternoon, then becoming partly cloudy. Highs in the mid-70s. South winds 10 to 15 miles an hour. Gusts up to 25 miles an hour late in the afternoon. Once again, the forecast for today. Partly cloudy with a slight chance of showers toward daybreak, then mostly sunny. Highs in the upper 60s. North winds 5 to 10 miles an hour. Chance of rain 20%. Taking a look at the 3 through 7 day forecast for Indianapolis and central Indiana. For Tuesday night,
partly cloudy with isolated thunderstorms. Numerous showers through the late overnight, then scattered showers toward daybreak. Not as cool with lows in the upper 50s. Chance of rain 60%. Wednesday through Thursday. Mostly clear. Highs in the upper 60s. Lows in the mid 40s. For Thursday night. Mostly clear. Lows in the lower 50s. Friday. Partly cloudy with a 20% chance of showers. Highs in the mid 70s. For Friday night and Saturday. Partly cloudy with a chance of showers with a slight chance of thunderstorms. Lows around 60. Highs in the mid 80s. Chance of rain 30%. The 8 to 14 day outlook for Sunday, May 17th through Saturday, May 23rd, calls for both temperatures and precipitation to be above normal. Normal highs for the period are around 75 degrees, and normal lows are around 55. The normal precipitation total for the 7 days is between 1.15 and 1.20 inches. At 6 a.m., at Indianapolis, it was partly cloudy. The temperature was 55 degrees, the dew point 40, and the relative humidity 56%. The wind was north at 8 miles an hour. The barometric pressure was 29.92 inches and rising. Around central Indiana and Eagle Creek Airport, it was partly cloudy, with a temperature of 55. At Shelbyville, it was mostly cloudy, with a temperature of 56. It was cloudy, with a temperature of 54 at Anderson, 54 at Muncie, and 50 at Zionsville. Elsewhere across Indiana, it was clear, with a temperature of 43 at South Bend, and 56 at Terre Haute. At Lafayette, it was partly cloudy, with a temperature of 54. It was mostly cloudy, with a temperature of 51 at Fort Wayne, 56 at Bloomington, and 61 at Evansville. Just outside Indiana, at Chicago, it was clear, with a temperature of 41. It was mostly cloudy, with a temperature of 56 at St. Louis, 57 at Cincinnati, and 64 at Louisville. At Dayton, it was cloudy, with a temperature of 54. At Champaign, the weather conditions were not available. Once again, at Indianapolis, it was 55 degrees with partly cloudy skies. This is NOAA All Hazards Radio KEC 74 in Indianapolis. And now a look at your forecast for Indianapolis and central Indiana. Today, partly cloudy with a slight chance of showers toward daybreak, then mostly sunny. Highs in the upper 60s. North winds 5 to 10 miles an hour. Chance of rain 20%. For tonight, partly cloudy through the late overnight, then clearing. Lows in the mid-40s. Northeast winds around 5 miles an hour. Monday, mostly sunny. Highs in the upper 60s. West winds 5 to 10 miles an hour, becoming northwest late in the afternoon. For Monday night, clear. Lows in the mid-40s. Northeast winds around 5 miles an hour, becoming east toward daybreak. Tuesday, mostly sunny through early afternoon, then becoming partly cloudy. Highs in the mid-70s. South winds 10 to 15 miles an hour. Gusts up to 25 miles an hour late in the afternoon. Once again, the forecast for today. Partly cloudy with a slight chance of showers toward daybreak, then mostly sunny. Highs in the upper 60s. North winds 5 to 10 miles an hour. Chance of rain 20%. The current time is 6:23 a.m. Eastern Daylight Time. Taking a look at the 3 through 7 day forecast for Indianapolis and central Indiana. For Tuesday night, partly cloudy with isolated thunderstorms. Numerous showers through the late overnight, then scattered showers toward daybreak. Not as cool with lows in the upper 50s. Chance of rain 60%. Wednesday through Thursday, mostly clear. Highs in the upper 60s. Lows in the mid-40s. For Thursday night, mostly clear. Lows in the lower 50s. Friday, partly cloudy with a 20% chance of showers. Highs in the mid-70s. For Friday night and Saturday, partly cloudy with a chance of showers with a slight chance of thunderstorms. Lows around 60.
Highs in the mid-80s. Chance of rain 30%. The 8 to 14 day outlook for Sunday, May 17th through Saturday, May 23rd, calls for both temperatures and precipitation to be above normal. Normal highs for the period are around 75 degrees, and normal lows are around 55. The normal precipitation total for the 7 days is between 1.15 and 1.20 inches. At 6 a.m., at Indianapolis, it was partly cloudy. The temperature was 55 degrees, the dew point 40, and the relative humidity 56%. The wind was north at 8 miles an hour. The barometric pressure was 29.92 inches and rising. Around central Indiana and Eagle Creek Airpark, it was partly cloudy, with a temperature of 55. At Shelbyville, it was mostly cloudy, with a temperature of 56. It was cloudy, with a temperature of 54 at Anderson, 54 at Muncie, and 50 at Zionsville. Elsewhere across Indiana, it was clear, with a temperature of 43 at South Bend, and 56 at Terre Haute. At Lafayette, it was partly cloudy, with a temperature of 54. It was mostly cloudy, with a temperature of 51 at Fort Wayne, 56 at Bloomington, and 61 at Evansville. Just outside Indiana, at Chicago, it was clear, with a temperature of 41. It was mostly cloudy, with a temperature of 56 at St. Louis, 57 at Cincinnati, and 64 at Louisville. At Dayton, it was cloudy, with a temperature of 54. At Champaign, the weather conditions were not available. Once again, at Indianapolis, it was 55 degrees with partly cloudy skies. This is NOAA All Hazards Radio KEC 74 in Indianapolis. And now a look at your forecast for Indianapolis and central Indiana. Today, partly cloudy with a slight chance of showers toward daybreak, then mostly sunny. Highs in the upper 60s. North winds 5 to 10 miles an hour. Chance of rain 20%. For tonight, partly cloudy through the late overnight, then clearing. Lows in the mid-40s. Northeast winds around 5 miles an hour. Monday, mostly sunny. Highs in the upper 60s. West winds 5 to 10 miles an hour, becoming northwest late in the afternoon. For Monday night, clear. Lows in the mid-40s. Northeast winds around 5 miles an hour, becoming east toward daybreak. Tuesday, mostly sunny through early afternoon, then becoming partly cloudy. Highs in the mid-70s. South winds 10 to 15 miles an hour. Gusts up to 25 miles an hour late in the afternoon. Once again, the forecast for today. Partly cloudy with a slight chance of showers toward daybreak, then mostly sunny. Highs in the upper 60s. North winds 5 to 10 miles an hour. Chance of rain 20%. Taking a look at the 3 through 7 day forecast for Indianapolis and central Indiana. For Tuesday night, partly cloudy with isolated thunderstorms. Numerous showers through the late overnight, then scattered showers toward daybreak. Not as cool with lows in the upper 50s. Chance of rain 60%. Wednesday through Thursday. Mostly clear. Highs in the upper 60s. Lows in the mid-40s. For Thursday night. Mostly clear. Lows in the lower 50s. Friday. Partly cloudy with a 20% chance of showers. Highs in the mid-70s. For Friday night and Saturday. Partly cloudy with a chance of showers with a slight chance of thunderstorms. Lows around 60. Highs in the mid-80s. Chance of rain 30%. The 8 to 14 day outlook for Sunday, May 17th through Saturday, May 23rd, calls for both temperatures and precipitation to be above normal. Normal highs for the period are around 75 degrees, and normal lows are around 55. The normal precipitation total for the 7 days is between 1.15 and 1.20 inches. At 6 a.m., at Indianapolis, it was partly cloudy. The temperature was 55 degrees, the dew point 40, and the relative humidity 56%. The wind was north at 8 miles an hour. The barometric pressure was 29.92 inches and rising. Around central Indiana
and Eagle Creek Airport, it was partly cloudy, with a temperature of 55. At Shelbyville, it was mostly cloudy, with a temperature of 56. It was cloudy.

57 at Cincinnati and 64 at Louisville. At Dayton, it was cloudy with a temperature of 54. At Champaign, the weather conditions were not available. Once again, at Indianapolis, it was 55 degrees with partly cloudy skies. This is NOAA All Hazards Radio KEC 74 in Indianapolis. And now a look at your forecast for Indianapolis and central Indiana. Today, partly cloudy with a slight chance of showers toward daybreak, then mostly sunny. Highs in the upper 60s. North winds 5 to 10 miles an hour. Chance of rain 20%. For tonight, partly cloudy through the late overnight, then clearing. Lows in the mid-40s. Northeast winds around 5 miles an hour. Monday, mostly sunny. Highs in the upper 60s. West winds 5 to 10 miles an hour, becoming northwest late in the afternoon. For Monday night, clear. Lows in the mid-40s. Northeast winds around 5 miles an hour, becoming east toward daybreak. Tuesday, mostly sunny through early afternoon, then becoming partly cloudy. Highs in the mid-70s. South winds 10 to 15 miles an hour. Gusts up to 25 miles an hour late in the afternoon. Once again, the forecast for today. Partly cloudy with a slight chance of showers toward daybreak, then mostly sunny. Highs in the upper 60s. North winds 5 to 10 miles an hour. Chance of rain 20%. Taking a look at the 3 through 7 day forecast for Indianapolis and central Indiana. For Tuesday night, partly cloudy with isolated thunderstorms. Numerous showers through the late overnight, then scattered showers toward daybreak. Not as cool with lows in the upper 50s. Chance of rain 60%. Wednesday through Thursday. Mostly clear. Highs in the upper 60s. Lows in the mid-40s. For Thursday night. Mostly clear. Lows in the lower 50s. Friday. Partly cloudy with a 20% chance of showers. Highs in the mid-70s. For Friday night and Saturday. Partly cloudy with a chance of showers with a slight chance of thunderstorms. Lows around 60. Highs in the mid-80s. Chance of rain 30%. The 8 to 14 day outlook for Sunday, May 17th through Saturday, May 23rd, calls for both temperatures and precipitation to be above normal. Normal highs for the period are around 75 degrees, and normal lows are around 55. The normal precipitation total for the 7 days is between 1.15 and 1.20 inches. At 6 a.m., at Indianapolis, it was partly cloudy. The temperature was 55 degrees, the dew point 40, and the relative humidity 56%. The wind was north at 8 miles an hour. The barometric pressure was 29.92 inches and rising. Around central Indiana and Eagle Creek Airport, it was partly cloudy, with a temperature of 55. At Shelbyville, it was mostly cloudy, with a temperature of 56. It was cloudy, with a temperature of 54 at Anderson, 54 at Muncie, and 50 at Zionsville. Elsewhere across Indiana, it was clear, with a temperature of 43 at South Bend, and 56 at Terre Haute. At Lafayette, it was partly cloudy, with a temperature of 54. It was mostly cloudy, with a temperature of 51 at Fort Wayne, 56 at Bloomington, and 61 at Evansville. Just outside Indiana, at Chicago, it was clear, with a temperature of 41. It was mostly cloudy, with a temperature of 56 at St. Louis, 57 at Cincinnati, and 64 at Louisville. At Dayton, it was cloudy, with a temperature of 54. At Champaign, the weather conditions were not available. Once again, at Indianapolis, it was 55 degrees with partly cloudy skies. This is NOAA All Hazards Radio KEC 74 in Indianapolis. And now a look at your forecast for Indianapolis and central Indiana. Today, partly cloudy with a slight chance of showers toward daybreak, then mostly sunny. Highs in the upper 60s. North winds 5 to 10 miles an hour. Chance of rain 20%. For tonight, partly cloudy through the late overnight, then clearing. Lows in the mid-40s. Northeast wind.

around 5 miles an hour. Monday, mostly sunny. Highs in the upper 60s. West winds 5 to 10 miles an hour, becoming northwest late in the afternoon. For Monday night, clear. Lows in the mid-40s. Northeast winds around 5 miles an hour, becoming east toward daybreak. Tuesday, mostly sunny through early afternoon, then becoming partly cloudy. Highs in the mid-70s. South winds 10 to 15 miles an hour. Gusts up to 25 miles an hour late in the afternoon. Once again, the forecast for today. Partly cloudy with a slight chance of showers toward daybreak, then mostly sunny. Highs in the upper 60s. North winds 5 to 10 miles an hour. Chance of rain 20%. Now here is the hazardous weather outlook for central Indiana. For the period today and tonight. No hazardous weather is expected at this time. And now the extended outlook for the period Monday through Saturday. Showers late Tuesday into Tuesday night may include isolated thunder, yet severe storms are not expected. Additional storms are possible Friday through Saturday night, although it is too early to determine if severe weather will occur. Spotter information statement, spotter activation is not anticipated. This is NOAA All Hazards Radio KEC-74 in Indianapolis. And now a look at your forecast for Indianapolis and central Indiana. Today, sunny through early afternoon, then becoming partly cloudy. Highs in the upper 60s. North winds 5 to 10 miles an hour. For tonight, partly cloudy through the late overnight, then clearing. Lows in the mid-40s. Northeast winds around 5 miles an hour. Monday, mostly sunny. Highs in the upper 60s. West winds 5 to 10 miles an hour, becoming northwest late in the afternoon. For Monday night, clear. Lows in the mid-40s. Northeast winds around 5 miles an hour, becoming east toward daybreak. Tuesday, mostly sunny through early afternoon, then becoming partly cloudy. Highs in the mid-70s. South winds 10 to 15 miles an hour. Gusts up to 25 miles an hour late in the afternoon. Once again, the forecast for today. Sunny through early afternoon, then becoming partly cloudy. Highs in the upper 60s. North winds 5 to 10 miles an hour. The current time is 6:38 a.m. Eastern Daylight Time. Taking a look at the 3 through 7 day forecast for Indianapolis and central Indiana. For Tuesday night, partly cloudy with isolated thunderstorms. Numerous showers through the late overnight, then scattered showers toward daybreak. Not as cool with lows in the upper 50s. Chance of rain 60%. Wednesday through Thursday. Mostly clear. Highs in the upper 60s. Lows in the mid-40s. For Thursday night. Mostly clear. Lows in the lower 50s. Friday. Partly cloudy with a 20% chance of showers. Highs in the mid-70s. For Friday night and Saturday. Partly cloudy with a chance of showers with a slight chance of thunderstorms. Lows around 60. Highs in the mid-80s. Chance of rain 30%. The 8 to 14 day outlook for Sunday, May 17th through Saturday, May 23rd, calls for both temperatures and precipitation to be above normal. Normal highs for the period are around 75 degrees, and normal lows are around 55. The normal precipitation total for the 7 days is between 1.15 and 1.20 inches. At 6 a.m., at Indianapolis, it was partly cloudy. The temperature was 55 degrees, the dew point 40, and the relative humidity 56%. The wind was north at 8 miles an hour. The barometric pressure was 29.92 inches and rising. Around central Indiana and Eagle Creek Airport, it was partly cloudy, with a temperature of 55. At Shelbyville, it was mostly cloudy, with a temperature of 56. It was cloudy, with a temperature of 54 at Anderson, 54 at Muncie, and 50 at Zionsville. Elsewhere across Indiana, it was clear, with a temperature of 43 at South Bend, and 56 at Terre Haute. At Lafayette, it was partly cloudy,
with a temperature of 54. It was mostly cloudy, with a temperature of 51 at Fort Wayne, 56 at Bloomington, and 61 at Evansville. Just outside Indiana, at Chicago, it was clear, with a temperature of 41. It was mostly cloudy, with a temperature of 56 at St. Louis, 57 at Cincinnati, and 64 at Louisville. At Dayton, it was cloudy, with a temperature of 54. At Champaign, the weather conditions were not available. Once again, at Indianapolis, it was 55 degrees with partly cloudy skies. This is NOAA All Hazards Radio KEC 74 in Indianapolis. And now a look at your forecast for Indianapolis and central Indiana. Today, sunny through early afternoon, then becoming partly cloudy. Highs in the upper 60s. North winds 5 to 10 miles an hour. For tonight, partly cloudy through the late overnight, then clearing. Lows in the mid-40s. Northeast winds around 5 miles an hour. Monday, mostly sunny. Highs in the upper 60s. West winds 5 to 10 miles an hour, becoming northwest late in the afternoon. For Monday night, clear. Lows in the mid-40s. Northeast winds around 5 miles an hour, becoming east toward daybreak. Tuesday, mostly sunny through early afternoon, then becoming partly cloudy. Highs in the mid-70s. South winds 10 to 15 miles an hour. Gusts up to 25 miles an hour late in the afternoon. Once again, the forecast for today. Sunny through early afternoon, then becoming partly cloudy. Highs in the upper 60s. North winds 5 to 10 miles an hour. Taking a look at the 3 through 7 day forecast for Indianapolis and central Indiana. For Tuesday night, partly cloudy with isolated thunderstorms. Numerous showers through the late overnight, then scattered showers toward daybreak. Not as cool with lows in the upper 50s. Chance of rain 60%. Wednesday through Thursday, mostly clear. Highs in the upper 60s. Lows in the mid-40s. For Thursday night, mostly clear. Lows in the lower 50s. Friday, partly cloudy with a 20% chance of showers. Highs in the mid-70s. For Friday night and Saturday, partly cloudy with a chance of showers with a slight chance of thunderstorms. Lows around 60. Highs in the mid-80s. Chance of rain 30%. The 8 to 14 day outlook for Sunday, May 17th through Saturday, May 23rd, calls for both temperatures and precipitation to be above normal. Normal highs for the period are around 75 degrees, and normal lows are around 55. The normal precipitation total for the 7 days is between 1.15 and 1.20 inches. At 6 a.m., at Indianapolis, it was partly cloudy. The temperature was 55 degrees, the dew point 40, and the relative humidity 56%. The wind was north at 8 miles an hour. The barometric pressure was 29.92 inches and rising. Around central Indiana and Eagle Creek Airport, it was partly cloudy, with a temperature of 55. At Shelbyville, it was mostly cloudy, with a temperature of 56. It was cloudy, with a temperature of 54 at Anderson, 54 at Muncie, and 50 at Zionsville. Elsewhere across Indiana, it was clear, with a temperature of 43 at South Bend, and 56 at Terre Haute. At Lafayette, it was partly cloudy, with a temperature of 54. It was mostly cloudy, with a temperature of 51 at Fort Wayne, 56 at Bloomington, and 61 at Evansville. Just outside Indiana, at Chicago, it was clear, with a temperature of 41. It was mostly cloudy, with a temperature of 56 at St. Louis, 57 at Cincinnati, and 64 at Louisville. At Dayton, it was cloudy, with a temperature of 54. At Champaign, the weather conditions were not available. Once again, at Indianapolis, it was 55 degrees with partly cloudy skies. This is NOAA All Hazards Radio KEC 74 in Indianapolis. And now a look at your forecast for Indianapolis and central Indiana. Today, sunny through early afternoon, then becoming partly cloudy. Highs in the upper 60s.
North winds 5 to 10 miles an hour. For tonight, partly cloudy through the late overnight, then clearing. Lows in the mid-40s. Northeast winds around 5 miles an hour. Monday, mostly sunny. Highs in the upper 60s. West winds 5 to 10 miles an hour, becoming northwest late in the afternoon. For Monday night, clear. Lows in the mid-40s. Northeast winds around 5 miles an hour, becoming east toward daybreak. Tuesday, mostly sunny through early afternoon, then becoming partly cloudy. Highs in the mid-70s. South winds 10 to 15 miles an hour. Gusts up to 25 miles an hour late in the afternoon. Once again, the forecast for today. Sunny through early afternoon, then becoming partly cloudy. Highs in the upper 60s. North winds 5 to 10 miles an hour. Taking a look at the 3 through 7 day forecast for Indianapolis and central Indiana. For Tuesday night, partly cloudy with isolated thunderstorms. Numerous showers through the late overnight, then scattered showers toward daybreak. Not as cool with lows in the upper 50s. Chance of rain 60%. Wednesday through Thursday. Mostly clear. Highs in the upper 60s. Lows in the mid-40s. For Thursday night. Mostly clear. Lows in the lower 50s. Friday. Partly cloudy with a 20% chance of showers. Highs in the mid-70s. For Friday night and Saturday. Partly cloudy with a chance of showers with a slight chance of thunderstorms. Lows around 60. Highs in the mid-80s. Chance of rain 30%. The 8 to 14 day outlook for Sunday, May 17th through Saturday, May 23rd, calls for both temperatures and precipitation to be above normal. Normal highs for the period are around 75 degrees, and normal lows are around 55. The normal precipitation total for the 7 days is between 1.15 and 1.20 inches. At 6 a.m., at Indianapolis, it was partly cloudy. The temperature was 55 degrees, the dew point 40, and the relative humidity 56%. The wind was north at 8 miles an hour. The barometric pressure was 29.92 inches and rising. Around central Indiana and Eagle Creek Airport, it was partly cloudy, with a temperature of 55. At Shelbyville, it was mostly cloudy, with a temperature of 56. It was cloudy, with a temperature of 54 at Anderson, 54 at Muncie, and 50 at Zionsville. Elsewhere across Indiana, it was clear, with a temperature of 43 at South Bend, and 56 at Terre Haute. At Lafayette, it was partly cloudy, with a temperature of 54. It was mostly cloudy, with a temperature of 51 at Fort Wayne, 56 at Bloomington, and 61 at Evansville. Just outside Indiana, at Chicago, it was clear, with a temperature of 41. It was mostly cloudy, with a temperature of 56 at St. Louis, 57 at Cincinnati, and 64 at Louisville. At Dayton, it was cloudy, with a temperature of 54. At Champaign, the weather conditions were not available. Once again, at Indianapolis, it was 55 degrees with partly cloudy skies. This is NOAA All Hazards Radio KEC 74 in Indianapolis. And now a look at your forecast for Indianapolis and central Indiana. Today, sunny through early afternoon, then becoming partly cloudy. Highs in the upper 60s. North winds 5 to 10 miles an hour. For tonight, partly cloudy through the late overnight, then clearing. Lows in the mid-40s. Northeast winds around 5 miles an hour. Monday, mostly sunny. Highs in the upper 60s. West winds 5 to 10 miles an hour, becoming northwest late in the afternoon. For Monday night, clear. Lows in the mid-40s. Northeast winds around 5 miles an hour, becoming east toward daybreak. Tuesday, mostly sunny through early afternoon, then becoming partly cloudy. Highs in the mid-70s. South winds 10 to 15 miles an hour. Gusts up to 25 miles an hour late in the afternoon. Once again, the forecast for today. Sunny through early afternoon, then becoming partly cloudy.
highs in the upper 60s. North winds 5 to 10 miles an hour. Taking a look at the 3 through 7 day forecast for Indianapolis and central Indiana. For Tuesday night, partly cloudy with isolated thunderstorms. Numerous showers through the late overnight, then scattered showers toward daybreak. Not as cool with lows in the upper 50s. Chance of rain 60%. Wednesday through Thursday, mostly clear. Highs in the upper 60s. Lows in the mid 40s. For Thursday night, mostly clear. Lows in the lower 50s. Friday, partly cloudy with a 20% chance of showers. Highs in the mid 70s. For Friday night and Saturday, partly cloudy with a chance of showers with a slight chance of thunderstorms. Lows around 60. Highs in the mid 80s. Chance of rain 30%. The 8 to 14 day outlook for Sunday, May 17th through Saturday, May 23rd, calls for both temperatures and precipitation to be above normal. Normal highs for the period are around 75 degrees, and normal lows are around 55. The normal precipitation total for the 7 days is between 1.15 and 1.20 inches. At 6 a.m., at Indianapolis, it was partly cloudy. The temperature was 55 degrees, the dew point 40, and the relative humidity 56%. The wind was north at 8 miles an hour. The barometric pressure was 29.92 inches and rising. Around central Indiana and Eagle Creek Airpark, it was partly cloudy, with a temperature of 55. At Shelbyville, it was mostly cloudy, with a temperature of 56. It was cloudy, with a temperature of 54 at Anderson, 54 at Muncie, and 50 at Zionsville. Elsewhere across Indiana, it was clear, with a temperature of 43 at South Bend, and 56 at Terre Haute. At Lafayette, it was partly cloudy, with a temperature of 54. It was mostly cloudy, with a temperature of 51 at Fort Wayne, 56 at Bloomington, and 61 at Evansville. Just outside Indiana, at Chicago, it was clear, with a temperature of 41. It was mostly cloudy, with a temperature of 56 at St. Louis, 57 at Cincinnati, and 64 at Louisville. At Dayton, it was cloudy, with a temperature of 54. At Champaign, the weather conditions were not available. Once again, at Indianapolis, it was 55 degrees with partly cloudy skies. The current time is 6:53 a.m. Eastern Daylight Time. This is NOAA All Hazards Radio KEC 74 in Indianapolis. And now a look at your forecast for Indianapolis and central Indiana. Today, sunny through early afternoon, then becoming partly cloudy. Highs in the upper 60s. North winds 5 to 10 miles an hour. For tonight, partly cloudy through the late overnight, then clearing. Lows in the mid 40s. Northeast winds around 5 miles an hour. Monday, mostly sunny. Highs in the upper 60s. West winds 5 to 10 miles an hour, becoming northwest late in the afternoon. For Monday night, clear. Lows in the mid-40s. Northeast winds around 5 miles an hour, becoming east toward daybreak. Tuesday, mostly sunny through early afternoon, then becoming partly cloudy. Highs in the mid-70s. South winds 10 to 15 miles an hour. Gusts up to 25 miles an hour late in the afternoon. Once again, the forecast for today. Sunny through early afternoon, then becoming partly cloudy. Highs in the upper 60s. North winds 5 to 10 miles an hour. Taking a look at the 3 through 7 day forecast for Indianapolis and central Indiana. For Tuesday night, partly cloudy with isolated thunderstorms. Numerous showers through the late overnight, then scattered showers toward daybreak. Not as cool with lows in the upper 50s. Chance of rain 60%. Wednesday through Thursday, mostly clear. Highs in the upper 60s. Lows in the mid-40s. For Thursday night, mostly clear. Lows in the lower 50s. Friday, partly cloudy with a 20% chance of showers. Highs in the mid-70s. For Friday night and Saturday,
partly cloudy with a chance of showers with a slight chance of thunderstorms. Lows around 60. Highs in the mid-80s. Chance of rain 30%. The 8 to 14 day outlook for Sunday, May 17th through Saturday, May 23rd, calls for both temperatures and precipitation to be above normal. Normal highs for the period are around 75 degrees, and normal lows are around 55. The normal precipitation total for the 7 days is between 1.15 and 1.20 inches. Now here is the hazardous weather outlook for central Indiana. For the period today and tonight, no hazardous weather is expected at this time. And now the extended outlook for the period Monday through Saturday. Showers late Tuesday into Tuesday night may include isolated thunder, yet severe storms are not expected. Additional storms are possible Friday through Saturday night, although it is too early to determine if severe weather will occur. Spotter information statement: spotter activation is not anticipated. At 6 a.m., at Indianapolis, it was partly cloudy. The temperature was 55 degrees, the dew point 40, and the relative humidity 56%. The wind was north at 8 miles an hour. The barometric pressure was 29.92 inches and rising. Around central Indiana and Eagle Creek Airport, it was partly cloudy, with a temperature of 55. At Shelbyville, it was mostly cloudy, with a temperature of 56. It was cloudy, with a temperature of 54 at Anderson, 54 at Muncie, and 50 at Zionsville. Elsewhere across Indiana, it was clear, with a temperature of 43 at South Bend, and 56 at Terre Haute. At Lafayette, it was partly cloudy, with a temperature of 54. It was mostly cloudy, with a temperature of 51 at Fort Wayne, 56 at Bloomington, and 61 at Evansville. Just outside Indiana, at Chicago, it was clear, with a temperature of 41. It was mostly cloudy, with a temperature of 56 at St. Louis, 57 at Cincinnati, and 64 at Louisville. At Dayton, it was cloudy, with a temperature of 54. At Champaign, the weather conditions were not available. Once again, at Indianapolis, it was 55 degrees with partly cloudy skies. This is NOAA All Hazards Radio KEC-74 in Indianapolis. And now a look at your forecast for Indianapolis and central Indiana. Today, sunny through early afternoon, then becoming partly cloudy. Highs in the upper 60s. North winds 5 to 10 miles an hour. For tonight, partly cloudy through the late overnight, then clearing. Lows in the mid-40s. Northeast winds around 5 miles an hour. Monday, mostly sunny. Highs in the upper 60s. West winds 5 to 10 miles an hour, becoming northwest late in the afternoon. For Monday night, clear. Lows in the mid-40s. Northeast winds around 5 miles an hour, becoming east toward daybreak. Tuesday, mostly sunny through early afternoon, then becoming partly cloudy. Highs in the mid-70s. South winds 10 to 15 miles an hour. Gusts up to 25 miles an hour late in the afternoon. Once again, the forecast for today. Sunny through early afternoon, then becoming partly cloudy. Highs in the upper 60s. North winds 5 to 10 miles an hour. Taking a look at the 3 through 7 day forecast for Indianapolis and central Indiana. For Tuesday night, partly cloudy with isolated thunderstorms. Numerous showers through the late overnight, then scattered showers toward daybreak. Not as cool with lows in the upper 50s. Chance of rain 60%. Wednesday through Thursday, mostly clear. Highs in the upper 60s. Lows in the mid-40s. For Thursday night, mostly clear. Lows in the lower 50s. Friday, partly cloudy with a 20% chance of showers. Highs in the mid-70s. For Friday night and Saturday, partly cloudy with a chance of showers with a slight chance of thunderstorms. Lows around 60. Highs in the mid-80s. Chance of rain 30%. The 8 to 14 day outlook for Sunday, May 17th through Saturday, May 23rd, calls for both temperatures and precipitation to be above normal.
Normal highs for the period are around 75 degrees, and normal lows are around 55. The normal precipitation total for the 7 days is between 1.15 and 1.20 inches. At 6 a.m., at Indianapolis, it was partly cloudy. The temperature was 55 degrees, the dew point 40, and the relative humidity 56%. The wind was north at 8 miles an hour. The barometric pressure was 29.92 inches and rising. Around central Indiana and Eagle Creek Airport, it was partly cloudy, with a temperature of 55. At Shelbyville, it was mostly cloudy, with a temperature of 56. It was cloudy, with a temperature of 54 at Anderson, 54 at Muncie, and 50 at Zionsville. Elsewhere across Indiana, it was clear, with a temperature of 43 at South Bend, and 56 at Terre Haute. At Lafayette, it was partly cloudy, with a temperature of 54. It was mostly cloudy, with a temperature of 51 at Fort Wayne, 56 at Bloomington, and 61 at Evansville. Just outside Indiana, at Chicago, it was clear, with a temperature of 41. It was mostly cloudy, with a temperature of 56 at St. Louis, 57 at Cincinnati, and 64 at Louisville. At Dayton, it was cloudy, with a temperature of 54. At Champaign, the weather conditions were not available. Once again, at Indianapolis, it was 55 degrees with partly cloudy skies. This is NOAA All Hazards Radio KEC 74 in Indianapolis. And now a look at your forecast for Indianapolis and central Indiana. Today, sunny through early afternoon, then becoming partly cloudy. Highs in the upper 60s. North winds 5 to 10 miles an hour. For tonight, partly cloudy through the late overnight, then clearing. Lows in the mid-40s. Northeast winds around 5 miles an hour. Monday, mostly sunny. Highs in the upper 60s. West winds 5 to 10 miles an hour, becoming northwest late in the afternoon. For Monday night, clear. Lows in the mid-40s. Northeast winds around 5 miles an hour, becoming east toward daybreak. Tuesday, mostly sunny through early afternoon, then becoming partly cloudy. Highs in the mid-70s. South winds 10 to 15 miles an hour. Gusts up to 25 miles an hour late in the afternoon. Once again, the forecast for today. Sunny through early afternoon, then becoming partly cloudy. Highs in the upper 60s. North winds 5 to 10 miles an hour. Taking a look at the 3 through 7 day forecast for Indianapolis and central Indiana. For Tuesday night, partly cloudy with isolated thunderstorms. Numerous showers through the late overnight, then scattered showers toward daybreak. Not as cool with lows in the upper 50s. Chance of rain 60%. Wednesday through Thursday, mostly clear. Highs in the upper 60s. Lows in the mid-40s. For Thursday night, mostly clear. Lows in the lower 50s. Friday, partly cloudy with a 20% chance of showers. Highs in the mid-70s. For Friday night and Saturday, partly cloudy with a chance of showers with a slight chance of thunderstorms. Lows around 60. Highs in the mid-80s. Chance of rain 30%. The 8 to 14 day outlook for Sunday, May 17th through Saturday, May 23rd, calls for both temperatures and precipitation to be above normal. Normal highs for the period are around 75 degrees, and normal lows are around 55. The normal precipitation total for the 7 days is between 1.15 and 1.20 inches. At 6 a.m., at Indianapolis, it was partly cloudy. The temperature was 55 degrees, the dew point 40, and the relative humidity 56%. The wind was north at 8 miles an hour. The barometric pressure was 29.92 inches and rising. Around central Indiana and Eagle Creek Airport, it was partly cloudy, with a temperature of 55. At Shelbyville, it was mostly cloudy, with a temperature of 56. It was cloudy, with a temperature of 54 at Anderson, 54 at Muncie, and 50 at Zionsville. Elsewhere across Indiana,
It was clear, with a temperature of 43 at South Bend and 56 at Terre Haute. At Lafayette, it was partly cloudy, with a temperature of 54. It was mostly cloudy, with a temperature of 51 at Fort Wayne, 56 at Bloomington, and 61 at Evansville. Just outside Indiana, at Chicago, it was clear, with a temperature of 41. It was mostly cloudy, with a temperature of 56 at St. Louis, 57 at Cincinnati, and 64 at Louisville. At Dayton, it was cloudy, with a temperature of 54. At Champaign, the weather conditions were not available. Once again, at Indianapolis, it was 55 degrees with partly cloudy skies. This is NOAA All Hazards Radio KEC 74 in Indianapolis. And now a look at your forecast for Indianapolis and central Indiana. Today, sunny through early afternoon, then becoming partly cloudy. Highs in the upper 60s. North winds 5 to 10 miles an hour. For tonight, partly cloudy through the late overnight, then clearing. Lows in the mid-40s. Northeast winds around 5 miles an hour. Monday, mostly sunny. Highs in the upper 60s. West winds 5 to 10 miles an hour, becoming northwest late in the afternoon. For Monday night, clear. Lows in the mid-40s. Northeast winds around 5 miles an hour, becoming east toward daybreak. Tuesday, mostly sunny through early afternoon, then becoming partly cloudy. Highs in the mid-70s. South winds 10 to 15 miles an hour. Gusts up to 25 miles an hour late in the afternoon. Once again, the forecast for today. Sunny through early afternoon, then becoming partly cloudy. Highs in the upper 60s. North winds 5 to 10 miles an hour. Taking a look at the 3 through 7 day forecast for Indianapolis and central Indiana. For Tuesday night, partly cloudy with isolated thunderstorms. Numerous showers through the late overnight, then scattered showers toward daybreak. Not as cool with lows in the upper 50s. Chance of rain 60%. Wednesday through Thursday. Mostly clear. Highs in the upper 60s. Lows in the mid-40s. For Thursday night. Mostly clear. Lows in the lower 50s. Friday. Partly cloudy with a 20% chance of showers. Highs in the mid-70s. For Friday night and Saturday. Partly cloudy with a chance of showers with a slight chance of thunderstorms. Lows around 60. Highs in the mid-80s. Chance of rain 30%. The current time is 7:08 a.m. Eastern Daylight Time. The 8 to 14 day outlook for Sunday, May 17th through Saturday, May 23rd, calls for both temperatures and precipitation to be above normal. Normal highs for the period are around 75 degrees, and normal lows are around 55. The normal precipitation total for the 7 days is between 1.15 and 1.20 inches. At 6 a.m., at Indianapolis, it was partly cloudy. The temperature was 55 degrees, the dew point 40, and the relative humidity 56%. The wind was north at 8 miles an hour. The barometric pressure was 29.92 inches and rising. Around central Indiana and Eagle Creek Airport, it was partly cloudy, with a temperature of 55. At Shelbyville, it was mostly cloudy, with a temperature of 56. It was cloudy, with a temperature of 54 at Anderson, 54 at Muncie, and 50 at Zionsville. Elsewhere across Indiana, it was clear, with a temperature of 43 at South Bend and 56 at Terre Haute. At Lafayette, it was partly cloudy, with a temperature of 54. It was mostly cloudy, with a temperature of 51 at Fort Wayne, 56 at Bloomington, and 61 at Evansville. Just outside Indiana, at Chicago, it was clear, with a temperature of 41. It was mostly cloudy, with a temperature of 56 at St. Louis, 57 at Cincinnati, and 64 at Louisville. At Dayton, it was cloudy, with a temperature of 54. At Champaign, the weather conditions were not available. Once again, at Indianapolis, it was 55 degrees with partly cloudy skies. This is NOAA All Hazards Radio KEC 74 in Indianapolis.
And now a look at your forecast for Indianapolis and central Indiana. Today, sunny through early afternoon, then becoming partly cloudy. Highs in the upper 60s. North winds 5 to 10 miles an hour. For tonight, partly cloudy through the late overnight, then clearing. Lows in the mid-40s. Northeast winds around 5 miles an hour. Monday, mostly sunny. Highs in the upper 60s. West winds 5 to 10 miles an hour, becoming northwest late in the afternoon. For Monday night, clear. Lows in the mid-40s. Northeast winds around 5 miles an hour, becoming east toward daybreak. Tuesday, mostly sunny through early afternoon, then becoming partly cloudy. Highs in the mid-70s. South winds 10 to 15 miles an hour. Gusts up to 25 miles an hour late in the afternoon. Once again, the forecast for today. Sunny through early afternoon, then becoming partly cloudy. Highs in the upper 60s. North winds 5 to 10 miles an hour. Taking a look at the 3 through 7 day forecast for Indianapolis and central Indiana. For Tuesday night, partly cloudy with isolated thunderstorms. Numerous showers through the late overnight, then scattered showers toward daybreak. Not as cool with lows in the upper 50s. Chance of rain 60%. Wednesday through Thursday. Mostly clear. Highs in the upper 60s. Lows in the mid-40s. For Thursday night. Mostly clear. Lows in the lower 50s. Friday. Partly cloudy with a 20% chance of showers. Highs in the mid-70s. For Friday night and Saturday. Partly cloudy with a chance of showers with a slight chance of thunderstorms. Lows around 60. Highs in the mid-80s. Chance of rain 30%. The 8 to 14 day outlook for Sunday, May 17th through Saturday, May 23rd, calls for both temperatures and precipitation to be above normal. Normal highs for the period are around 75 degrees, and normal lows are around 55. The normal precipitation total for the 7 days is between 1.15 and 1.20 inches. At 7 a.m., at Indianapolis, it was partly cloudy. The temperature was 53 degrees, the dew point 41, and the relative humidity 63%. The wind was northeast at 5 miles an hour. The barometric pressure was 29.93 inches and rising. Around central Indiana and Eagle Creek Airpark, it was clear, with a temperature of 52. At Zionsville, it was partly cloudy, with a temperature of 50. It was cloudy, with a temperature of 53 at Anderson, 53 at Muncie, and 55 at Shelbyville. Elsewhere across Indiana, it was clear, with a temperature of 39 at South Bend, 56 at Terre Haute, and 53 at Bloomington. It was partly cloudy, with a temperature of 51 at Lafayette, and 59 at Evansville. At Fort Wayne, it was mostly cloudy, with a temperature of 49. Just outside Indiana, at Champaign, it was clear, with a temperature of 52. At Chicago, it was partly cloudy, with a temperature of 40. It was mostly cloudy, with a temperature of 56 at St. Louis, and 64 at Louisville. It was cloudy, with a temperature of 54 at Dayton, and 58 at Cincinnati. Once again, at Indianapolis, it was 53 degrees with partly cloudy skies. This is NOAA All Hazards Radio KEC 74 in Indianapolis. And now a look at your forecast for Indianapolis and central Indiana. Today, sunny through early afternoon, then becoming partly cloudy. Highs in the upper 60s. North winds 5 to 10 miles an hour. For tonight, partly cloudy through the late overnight, then clearing. Lows in the mid-40s. Northeast winds around 5 miles an hour. Monday, mostly sunny. Highs in the upper 60s. West winds 5 to 10 miles an hour, becoming northwest late in the afternoon. For Monday night, clear. Lows in the mid-40s. Northeast winds around 5 miles an hour, becoming east toward daybreak. Tuesday, mostly sunny through early afternoon, then becoming partly cloudy. Highs in the mid-70s. South winds 10 to 15 miles an hour.
gusts up to 25 miles an hour late in the afternoon. Once again, the forecast for today: sunny through early afternoon, then becoming partly cloudy. Highs in the upper 60s. North winds 5 to 10 miles an hour. And now a look at your forecast for Indianapolis and central Indiana. Today: sunny through early afternoon, then becoming partly cloudy. Highs in the upper 60s. North winds 5 to 10 miles an hour. For tonight: partly cloudy through the late overnight, then clearing. Lows in the mid-40s. Northeast winds around 5 miles an hour. Monday: mostly sunny. Highs in the upper 60s. West winds 5 to 10 miles an hour, becoming northwest late in the afternoon. For Monday night: clear. Lows in the mid-40s. Northeast winds around 5 miles an hour, becoming east toward daybreak. Tuesday: mostly sunny through early afternoon, then becoming partly cloudy. Highs in the mid-70s. South winds 10 to 15 miles an hour. Gusts up to 25 miles an hour late in the afternoon. Once again, the forecast for today: sunny through early afternoon, then becoming partly cloudy. Highs in the upper 60s. North winds 5 to 10 miles an hour. Now here is the hazardous weather outlook for central Indiana. For the period today and tonight: no hazardous weather is expected at this time. And now the extended outlook for the period Monday through Saturday: showers late Tuesday into Tuesday night may include isolated thunder, yet severe storms are not expected. Additional storms are possible Friday through Saturday night, although it is too early to determine if severe weather will occur. Spotter information statement: spotter activation is not anticipated. Taking a look at the 3 through 7 day forecast for Indianapolis and central Indiana. For Tuesday night: partly cloudy with isolated thunderstorms. Numerous showers through the late overnight, then scattered showers toward daybreak. Not as cool with lows in the upper 50s. Chance of rain 60%. Wednesday through Thursday: mostly clear. Highs in the upper 60s. Lows in the mid-40s. For Thursday night: mostly clear. Lows in the lower 50s. Friday: partly cloudy with a 20% chance of showers. Highs in the mid-70s. For Friday night and Saturday: partly cloudy with a chance of showers with a slight chance of thunderstorms. Lows around 60. Highs in the mid-80s. Chance of rain 30%. The 8 to 14 day outlook for Sunday, May 17th through Saturday, May 23rd, calls for both temperatures and precipitation to be above normal. Normal highs for the period are around 75 degrees, and normal lows are around 55. The normal precipitation total for the 7 days is between 1.15 and 1.20 inches. At 7 a.m., at Indianapolis, it was partly cloudy. The temperature was 53 degrees, the dew point 41, and the relative humidity 63%. The wind was northeast at 5 miles an hour. The barometric pressure was 29.93 inches and rising. Around central Indiana and Eagle Creek Airport, it was clear, with a temperature of 52. At Zionsville, it was partly cloudy, with a temperature of 50. It was cloudy, with a temperature of 53 at Anderson, 53 at Muncie, and 55 at Shelbyville. Elsewhere across Indiana, it was clear, with a temperature of 39 at South Bend, 56 at Terre Haute, and 53 at Bloomington. It was partly cloudy, with a temperature of 51 at Lafayette, and 59 at Evansville. At Fort Wayne, it was mostly cloudy, with a temperature of 49. Just outside Indiana, at Champaign, it was clear, with a temperature of 52. At Chicago, it was partly cloudy, with a temperature of 40. It was mostly cloudy, with a temperature of 56 at St. Louis, and 64 at Louisville. It was cloudy, with a temperature of 54 at Dayton, and 58 at Cincinnati. Once again, at Indianapolis, it was 53 degrees with partly cloudy skies. This is NOAA All Hazards Radio KEC 74 in Indianapolis. And now a look at your forecast for Indianapolis and central Indiana.
Today, sunny through early afternoon, then becoming partly cloudy. Highs in the upper 60s. North winds 5 to 10 miles an hour. For tonight, partly cloudy through the late overnight, then clearing. Lows in the mid 40s. Northeast winds around 5 miles an hour. Monday, mostly sunny. Highs in the upper 60s. West winds 5 to 10 miles an hour, becoming northwest late in the afternoon. For Monday night, clear. Lows in the mid-40s. Northeast winds around 5 miles an hour, becoming east toward daybreak. Tuesday, mostly sunny through early afternoon, then becoming partly cloudy. Highs in the mid-70s. South winds 10 to 15 miles an hour. Gusts up to 25 miles an hour late in the afternoon. Once again, the forecast for today. Sunny through early afternoon, then becoming partly cloudy. Highs in the upper 60s. North winds 5 to 10 miles an hour. Taking a look at the 3 through 7 day forecast for Indianapolis and central Indiana. For Tuesday night, partly cloudy with isolated thunderstorms. Numerous showers through the late overnight, then scattered showers toward daybreak. Not as cool with lows in the upper 50s. Chance of rain 60%. Wednesday through Thursday. Mostly clear. Highs in the upper 60s. Lows in the mid-40s. For Thursday night. Mostly clear. Lows in the lower 50s. Friday. Partly cloudy with a 20% chance of showers. Highs in the mid-70s. For Friday night and Saturday. Partly cloudy with a chance of showers with a slight chance of thunderstorms. Lows around 60. Highs in the mid-80s. Chance of rain 30%. The 8 to 14 day outlook for Sunday, May 17th through Saturday, May 23rd, calls for both temperatures and precipitation to be above normal. Normal highs for the period are around 75 degrees, and normal lows are around 55. The normal precipitation total for the 7 days is between 1.15 and 1.20 inches. At 7 a.m., at Indianapolis, it was partly cloudy. The temperature was 53 degrees, the dew point 41, and the relative humidity 63%. The wind was northeast at 5 miles an hour. The barometric pressure was 29.93 inches and rising. Around central Indiana and Eagle Creek Air Park, it was clear, with a temperature of 52. At Zionsville, it was partly cloudy, with a temperature of 50. It was cloudy, with a temperature of 53 at Anderson, 53 at Muncie, and 55 at Shelbyville. Elsewhere across Indiana, it was clear, with a temperature of 39 at South Bend, 56 at Terre Haute, and 53 at Bloomington. It was partly cloudy, with a temperature of 51 at Lafayette, and 59 at Evansville. At Fort Wayne, it was mostly cloudy, with a temperature of 49. Just outside Indiana, at Champaign, it was clear, with a temperature of 52. At Chicago, it was partly cloudy, with a temperature of 40. It was mostly cloudy, with a temperature of 56 at St. Louis, and 64 at Louisville. It was cloudy, with a temperature of 54 at Dayton, and 58 at Cincinnati. Once again, at Indianapolis, it was 53 degrees with partly cloudy skies. The current time is 7:24 a.m. Eastern Daylight Time. This is NOAA All Hazards Radio KEC 74 in Indianapolis. And now a look at your forecast for Indianapolis and central Indiana. Today, sunny through early afternoon, then becoming partly cloudy. Highs in the upper 60s. North winds 5 to 10 miles an hour. For tonight, partly cloudy through the late overnight, then clearing. Lows in the mid-40s. Northeast winds around 5 miles an hour. Monday, mostly sunny. Highs in the upper 60s. West winds 5 to 10 miles an hour, becoming northwest late in the afternoon. For Monday night, clear. Lows in the mid-40s. Northeast winds around 5 miles an hour, becoming east toward daybreak. Tuesday, mostly sunny through early afternoon, then becoming partly cloudy. Highs in the mid-70s.
South winds 10 to 15 miles an hour. Gusts up to 25 miles an hour late in the afternoon. Once again, the forecast for today. Sunny through early afternoon, then becoming partly cloudy. Highs in the upper 60s. North winds 5 to 10 miles an hour. Taking a look at the 3 through 7 day forecast for Indianapolis and central Indiana. For Tuesday night, partly cloudy with isolated thunderstorms. Numerous showers through the late overnight, then scattered showers toward daybreak. Not as cool with lows in the upper 50s. Chance of rain 60%. Wednesday through Thursday, mostly clear. Highs in the upper 60s. Lows in the mid 40s. For Thursday night, mostly clear. Lows in the lower 50s. Friday, partly cloudy with a 20% chance of showers. Highs in the mid-70s. For Friday night and Saturday, partly cloudy with a chance of showers with a slight chance of thunderstorms. Lows around 60. Highs in the mid-80s. Chance of rain 30%. The 8 to 14 day outlook for Sunday, May 17th through Saturday, May 23rd, calls for both temperatures and precipitation to be above normal. Normal highs for the period are around 75 degrees, and normal lows are around 55. The normal precipitation total for the 7 days is between 1.15 and 1.20 inches. At 7 a.m., at Indianapolis, it was partly cloudy. The temperature was 53 degrees, the dew point 41, and the relative humidity 63%. The wind was northeast at 5 miles an hour. The barometric pressure was 29.93 inches and rising. Around central Indiana and Eagle Creek Airpark, it was clear, with a temperature of 52. At Zionsville, it was partly cloudy, with a temperature of 50. It was cloudy, with a temperature of 53 at Anderson, 53 at Muncie, and 55 at Shelbyville. Elsewhere across Indiana, it was clear, with a temperature of 39 at South Bend, 56 at Terre Haute, and 53 at Bloomington. It was partly cloudy, with a temperature of 51 at Lafayette, and 59 at Evansville. At Fort Wayne, it was mostly cloudy, with a temperature of 49. Just outside Indiana, at Champaign, it was clear, with a temperature of 52. At Chicago, it was partly cloudy, with a temperature of 40. It was mostly cloudy, with a temperature of 56 at St. Louis, and 64 at Louisville. It was cloudy, with a temperature of 54 at Dayton, and 58 at Cincinnati. Once again, at Indianapolis, it was 53 degrees with partly cloudy skies. This is NOAA All Hazards Radio KEC 74 in Indianapolis. And now a look at your forecast for Indianapolis and central Indiana. Today, sunny through early afternoon, then becoming partly cloudy. Highs in the upper 60s. North winds 5 to 10 miles an hour. For tonight, partly cloudy through the late overnight, then clearing. Lows in the mid-40s. Northeast winds around 5 miles an hour. Monday, mostly sunny. Highs in the upper 60s. West winds 5 to 10 miles an hour, becoming northwest late in the afternoon. For Monday night, clear. Lows in the mid-40s. Northeast winds around 5 miles an hour, becoming east toward daybreak. Tuesday, mostly sunny through early afternoon, then becoming partly cloudy. Highs in the mid-70s. South winds 10 to 15 miles an hour. Gusts up to 25 miles an hour late in the afternoon. Once again, the forecast for today. Sunny through early afternoon, then becoming partly cloudy. Highs in the upper 60s. North winds 5 to 10 miles an hour. Taking a look at the 3 through 7 day forecast for Indianapolis and central Indiana. For Tuesday night, partly cloudy with isolated thunderstorms. Numerous showers through the late overnight, then scattered showers toward daybreak. Not as cool with lows in the upper 50s. Chance of rain 60%. Wednesday through Thursday, mostly clear. Highs in the upper 60s. Lows in the mid-40s. For Thursday night, mostly clear. Lows in the lower 50s.
Friday, partly cloudy with a 20% chance of showers. Highs in the mid-70s. For Friday night and Saturday, partly

It was partly cloudy. The temperature was 53 degrees, the dew point 41, and the relative humidity 63%. The wind was northeast at 5 miles an hour. The barometric pressure was 29.93 inches and rising. Around central Indiana and Eagle Creek Air Park, it was clear, with a temperature of 52. At Zionsville, it was partly cloudy, with a temperature of 50. It was cloudy, with a temperature of 53 at Anderson, 53 at Muncie, and 55 at Shelbyville. Elsewhere across Indiana, it was clear, with a temperature of 39 at South Bend, 56 at Terre Haute, and 53 at Bloomington. It was partly cloudy, with a temperature of 51 at Lafayette, and 59 at Evansville. At Fort Wayne, it was mostly cloudy, with a temperature of 49. Just outside Indiana, at Champaign, it was clear, with a temperature of 52. At Chicago, it was partly cloudy, with a temperature of 40. It was mostly cloudy, with a temperature of 56 at St. Louis, and 64 at Louisville. It was cloudy, with a temperature of 54 at Dayton, and 58 at Cincinnati. Once again, at Indianapolis, it was 53 degrees with partly cloudy skies. The Indianapolis climate summary for yesterday, May 9, 2026. Yesterday's high temperature was 75 degrees. The normal high is 71. Yesterday's low temperature was 50 degrees. The normal low is 51. 0.18 inches of precipitation fell yesterday, which brings the monthly total to 2.88 inches. This is 1.46 inches above the normal amount of 1.42 inches for May. The total precipitation for the year now stands at 16.87 inches, which is 1.87 inches above normal. No snow fell yesterday, which brings the monthly total to 0.0 inches. The total snowfall since July 1st still stands at 29.9 inches. There were 2 heating degree days yesterday. This brings the monthly total to 99. The yearly total since July 1st is 4,683. There were no cooling degree days yesterday. This leaves the monthly total at 0. The yearly total since January 1st is 78. The record high for today is 92, which occurred in 1896, and the record low is 28, which occurred in 1966. Sunrise today is at 6:35 a.m. and sunset is at 8:48 p.m. This is NOAA All Hazards Radio KEC 74 in Indianapolis. And now a look at your forecast for Indianapolis and central Indiana. Today, sunny through early afternoon, then becoming partly cloudy. Highs in the upper 60s. North winds 5 to 10 miles an hour. For tonight, partly cloudy through the late overnight, then clearing. Lows in the mid 40s. Northeast winds around 5 miles an hour. Monday, mostly sunny. Highs in the upper 60s. West winds 5 to 10 miles an hour, becoming northwest late in the afternoon. For Monday night, clear. Lows in the mid-40s. Northeast winds around 5 miles an hour, becoming east toward daybreak. Tuesday, mostly sunny through early afternoon, then becoming partly cloudy. Highs in the mid-70s. South winds 10 to 15 miles an hour. Gusts up to 25 miles an hour late in the afternoon. Once again, the forecast for today. Sunny through early afternoon, then becoming partly cloudy. Highs in the upper 60s. North winds 5 to 10 miles an hour. Taking a look at the 3 through 7 day forecast for Indianapolis and central Indiana. For Tuesday night, partly cloudy with isolated thunderstorms. Numerous showers through the late overnight, then scattered showers toward daybreak. Not as cool with lows in the upper 50s. Chance of rain 60%. Wednesday through Thursday. Mostly clear. Highs in the upper 60s. Lows in the mid 40s. For Thursday night. Mostly clear. Lows in the lower 50s. Friday. Partly cloudy with a 20% chance of showers. Highs in the mid 70s. For Friday night and Saturday. Partly cloudy with a chance of showers with a slight chance of thunderstorms. Lows around 60. Highs in the mid-80s. Chance of rain 30.

60%. Now here is the hazardous weather outlook for central Indiana. For the period today and tonight, no hazardous weather is expected at this time. And now the extended outlook for the period Monday through Saturday. Showers late Tuesday into Tuesday night may include isolated thunder, yet severe storms are not expected. Additional storms are possible Friday through Saturday night, although it is too early to determine if severe weather will occur. Spotter information statement, spotter activation is not anticipated. The 8 to 14 day outlook for Sunday, May 17th through Saturday, May 23rd, calls for both temperatures and precipitation to be above normal. Normal highs for the period are around 75 degrees, and normal lows are around 55. The normal precipitation total for the 7 days is between 1.15 and 1.20 inches. At 7 a.m., at Indianapolis, it was partly cloudy. The temperature was 53 degrees, the dew point 41, and the relative humidity 63%. The wind was northeast at 5 miles an hour. The barometric pressure was 29.93 inches and rising. Around central Indiana and Eagle Creek Airport, it was clear, with a temperature of 52. At Zionsville, it was partly cloudy, with a temperature of 50. It was cloudy, with a temperature of 53 at Anderson, 53 at Muncie, and 55 at Shelbyville. Elsewhere across Indiana, it was clear, with a temperature of 39 at South Bend, 56 at Terre Haute, and 53 at Bloomington. It was partly cloudy, with a temperature of 51 at Lafayette, and 59 at Evansville. At Fort Wayne, it was mostly cloudy, with a temperature of 49. Just outside Indiana, at Champaign, it was clear, with a temperature of 52. At Chicago, it was partly cloudy, with a temperature of 40. It was mostly cloudy, with a temperature of 56 at St. Louis, and 64 at Louisville. It was cloudy, with a temperature of 54 at Dayton, and 58 at Cincinnati. Once again, at Indianapolis, it was 53 degrees with partly cloudy skies. The current time is 7:38 a.m. Eastern Daylight Time. The Indianapolis Climate Summary for yesterday, May 9, 2026. Yesterday's high temperature was 75 degrees. The normal high is 71. Yesterday's low temperature was 50 degrees. The normal low is 51. 0.18 inches of precipitation fell yesterday, which brings the monthly total to 2.88 inches. This is 1.46 inches above the normal amount of 1.42 inches for May. The total precipitation for the year now stands at 16.87 inches, which is 1.87 inches above normal. No snow fell yesterday, which brings the monthly total to 0.0 inches. The total snowfall since July 1st still stands at 29.9 inches. There were 2 heating degree days yesterday. This brings the monthly total to 99. The yearly total since July 1st is 4,683. There were no cooling degree days yesterday. This leaves the monthly total at 0. The yearly total since January 1st is 78. The record high for today is 92, which occurred in 1896, and the record low is 28, which occurred in 1966. Sunrise today is at 6:35 a.m. and sunset is at 8:48 p.m. This is NOAA All Hazards Radio KEC 74 in Indianapolis. And now a look at your forecast for Indianapolis and central Indiana. Today, sunny through early afternoon, then becoming partly cloudy. Highs in the upper 60s. North winds 5 to 10 miles an hour. For tonight, partly cloudy through the late overnight, then clearing. Lows in the mid 40s. Northeast winds around 5 miles an hour. Monday, mostly sunny. Highs in the upper 60s. West winds 5 to 10 miles an hour, becoming northwest late in the afternoon. For Monday night, clear. Lows in the mid-40s. Northeast winds around 5 miles an hour, becoming east toward daybreak. Tuesday, mostly sunny through early afternoon, then becoming partly cloudy. Highs in the mid-70s. South winds 10 to 15 miles an hour. Gusts up to 25 miles an hour late in the afternoon. Once again,
The forecast for today: sunny through early afternoon, then becoming partly cloudy. Highs in the upper 60s. North winds 5 to 10 miles an hour. Taking a look at the 3 through 7 day forecast for Indianapolis and central Indiana. For Tuesday night: partly cloudy with isolated thunderstorms. Numerous showers through the late overnight, then scattered showers toward daybreak. Not as cool with lows in the upper 50s. Chance of rain 60%. Wednesday through Thursday: mostly clear. Highs in the upper 60s. Lows in the mid 40s. For Thursday night: mostly clear. Lows in the lower 50s. Friday: partly cloudy with a 20% chance of showers. Highs in the mid 70s. For Friday night and Saturday: partly cloudy with a chance of showers with a slight chance of thunderstorms. Lows around 60. Highs in the mid 80s. Chance of rain 30%. The 8 to 14 day outlook for Sunday, May 17th through Saturday, May 23rd, calls for both temperatures and precipitation to be above normal. Normal highs for the period are around 75 degrees, and normal lows are around 55. The normal precipitation total for the 7 days is between 1.15 and 1.20 inches. At 7 a.m., at Indianapolis, it was partly cloudy. The temperature was 53 degrees, the dew point 41, and the relative humidity 63%. The wind was northeast at 5 miles an hour. The barometric pressure was 29.93 inches and rising. Around central Indiana and Eagle Creek Air Park, it was clear, with a temperature of 52. At Zionsville, it was partly cloudy, with a temperature of 50. It was cloudy, with a temperature of 53 at Anderson, 53 at Muncie, and 55 at Shelbyville. Elsewhere across Indiana, it was clear, with a temperature of 39 at South Bend, 56 at Terre Haute, and 53 at Bloomington. It was partly cloudy, with a temperature of 51 at Lafayette, and 59 at Evansville. At Fort Wayne, it was mostly cloudy, with a temperature of 49. Just outside Indiana, at Champaign, it was clear, with a temperature of 52. At Chicago, it was partly cloudy, with a temperature of 40. It was mostly cloudy, with a temperature of 56 at St. Louis, and 64 at Louisville. It was cloudy, with a temperature of 54 at Dayton, and 58 at Cincinnati. Once again, at Indianapolis, it was 53 degrees with partly cloudy skies. The Indianapolis climate summary for yesterday, May 9th, 2026. Yesterday's high temperature was 75 degrees. The normal high is 71. Yesterday's low temperature was 50 degrees. The normal low is 51. 0.18 inches of precipitation fell yesterday, which brings the monthly total to 2.88 inches. This is 1.46 inches above the normal amount of 1.42 inches for May. The total precipitation for the year now stands at 16.87 inches, which is 1.87 inches above normal. No snow fell yesterday, which brings the monthly total to 0.0 inches. The total snowfall since July 1st still stands at 29.9 inches. There were 2 heating degree days yesterday. This brings the monthly total to 99. The yearly total since July 1st is 4,683. There were no cooling degree days yesterday. This leaves the monthly total at 0. The yearly total since January 1st is 78. The record high for today is 92, which occurred in 1896, and the record low is 28, which occurred in 1966. Sunrise today is at 6:35 a.m. and sunset is at 8:48 p.m. This is NOAA All Hazards Radio KEC 74 in Indianapolis. And now a look at your forecast for Indianapolis and central Indiana. Today: sunny through early afternoon, then becoming partly cloudy. Highs in the upper 60s. North winds 5 to 10 miles an hour. For tonight: partly cloudy through the late overnight, then clearing. Lows in the mid 40s. Northeast winds around 5 miles an hour. Monday: mostly sunny. Highs in the upper 60s. West winds 5 to 10 miles an hour, becoming northwest late in the afternoon.
for Monday night. Clear. Lows in the mid-40s. Northeast winds around 5 miles an hour, becoming east toward daybreak. Tuesday. Mostly sunny through early afternoon, then becoming partly cloudy. Highs in the mid-70s. South winds 10 to 15 miles an hour. Gusts up to 25 miles an hour late in the afternoon. Once again, the forecast for today. Sunny through early afternoon, then becoming partly cloudy. Highs in the upper 60s. North winds 5 to 10 miles an hour. Taking a look at the 3 through 7 day forecast for Indianapolis and central Indiana. For Tuesday night, partly cloudy with isolated thunderstorms. Numerous showers through the late overnight, then scattered showers toward daybreak. Not as cool with lows in the upper 50s. Chance of rain 60%. Wednesday through Thursday. Mostly clear. Highs in the upper 60s. Lows in the mid-40s. For Thursday night. Mostly clear. Lows in the lower 50s. Friday. Partly cloudy with a 20% chance of showers. Highs in the mid-70s. For Friday night and Saturday. Partly cloudy with a chance of showers with a slight chance of thunderstorms. Lows around 60. Highs in the mid-80s. Chance of rain 30%. The 8 to 14 day outlook for Sunday, May 17th through Saturday, May 23rd, calls for both temperatures and precipitation to be above normal. Normal highs for the period are around 75 degrees, and normal lows are around 55. The normal precipitation total for the 7 days is between 1.15 and 1.20 inches. At 7 a.m., at Indianapolis, it was partly cloudy. The temperature was 53 degrees, the dew point 41, and the relative humidity 63%. The wind was northeast at 5 miles an hour. The barometric pressure was 29.93 inches and rising. Around central Indiana and Eagle Creek Air Park, it was clear, with a temperature of 52. At Zionsville, it was partly cloudy, with a temperature of 50. It was cloudy, with a temperature of 53 at Anderson, 53 at Muncie, and 55 at Shelbyville. Elsewhere across Indiana, it was clear, with a temperature of 39 at South Bend, 56 at Terre Haute, and 53 at Bloomington. It was partly cloudy, with a temperature of 51 at Lafayette, and 59 at Evansville. At Fort Wayne, it was mostly cloudy, with a temperature of 49. Just outside Indiana, at Champaign, it was clear, with a temperature of 52. At Chicago, it was partly cloudy, with a temperature of 40. It was mostly cloudy, with a temperature of 56 at St. Louis, and 64 at Louisville. It was cloudy, with a temperature of 54 at Dayton, and 58 at Cincinnati. Once again, at Indianapolis, it was 53 degrees with partly cloudy skies. The Indianapolis climate summary for yesterday, May 9, 2026. Yesterday's high temperature was 75 degrees. The normal high is 71. Yesterday's low temperature was 50 degrees. The normal low is 51. 0.18 inches of precipitation fell yesterday, which brings the monthly total to 2.88 inches. This is 1.46 inches above the normal amount of 1.42 inches for May. The total precipitation for the year now stands at 16.87 inches, which is 1.87 inches above normal. No snow fell yesterday, which brings the monthly total to 0.0 inches. The total snowfall since July 1st still stands at 29.9 inches. There were 2 heating degree days yesterday. This brings the monthly total to 99. The yearly total since July 1st is 4,683. There were no cooling degree days yesterday. This leaves the monthly total at 0. The yearly total since January 1st is 78. The record high for today is 92, which occurred in 1896, and the record low is 28, which occurred in 1966. Sunrise today is at 6:35 a.m. and sunset is at 8:48 p.m. This is NOAA All Hazards Radio KEC 74 in Indianapolis. And now a look at your forecast for Indianapolis and central Indiana. Today,
sunny through early afternoon, then becoming partly cloudy. Highs in the upper 60s. North winds 5 to 10 miles an hour. For tonight, partly cloudy through the late overnight, then clearing. Lows in the mid-40s. Northeast winds around 5 miles an hour. Monday, mostly sunny. Highs in the upper 60s. West winds 5 to 10 miles an hour, becoming northwest late in the afternoon. For Monday night, clear. Lows in the mid-40s. Northeast winds around 5 miles an hour, becoming east toward daybreak. Tuesday, mostly sunny through early afternoon, then becoming partly cloudy. Highs in the mid-70s. South winds 10 to 15 miles an hour. Gusts up to 25 miles an hour late in the afternoon. Once again, the forecast for today. Sunny through early afternoon, then becoming partly cloudy. Highs in the upper 60s. North winds 5 to 10 miles an hour. Taking a look at the 3 through 7 day forecast for Indianapolis and central Indiana. For Tuesday night, partly cloudy with isolated thunderstorms. Numerous showers through the late overnight, then scattered showers toward daybreak. Not as cool with lows in the upper 50s. Chance of rain 60%. Wednesday through Thursday. Mostly clear. Highs in the upper 60s. Lows in the mid-40s. For Thursday night. Mostly clear. Lows in the lower 50s. Friday. Partly cloudy with a 20% chance of showers. Highs in the mid-70s. For Friday night and Saturday. Partly cloudy with a chance of showers with a slight chance of thunderstorms. Lows around 60. Highs in the mid-80s. Chance of rain 30%. The current time is 7:53 a.m. Eastern Daylight Time. The 8 to 14 day outlook for Sunday, May 17th through Saturday, May 23rd, calls for both temperatures and precipitation to be above normal. Normal highs for the period are around 75 degrees, and normal lows are around 55. The normal precipitation total for the 7 days is between 1.15 and 1.20 inches. At 7 a.m., at Indianapolis, it was partly cloudy. The temperature was 53 degrees, the dew point 41, and the relative humidity 63%. The wind was northeast at 5 miles an hour. The barometric pressure was 29.93 inches and rising. Around central Indiana and Eagle Creek Airpark, it was clear, with a temperature of 52. At Zionsville, it was partly cloudy, with a temperature of 50. It was cloudy, with a temperature of 53 at Anderson, 53 at Muncie, and 55 at Shelbyville. Elsewhere across Indiana, it was clear, with a temperature of 39 at South Bend, 56 at Terre Haute, and 53 at Bloomington. It was partly cloudy, with a temperature of 51 at Lafayette, and 59 at Evansville. At Fort Wayne, it was mostly cloudy, with a temperature of 49. Just outside Indiana, at Champaign, it was clear, with a temperature of 52. At Chicago, it was partly cloudy, with a temperature of 40. It was mostly cloudy, with a temperature of 56 at St. Louis, and 64 at Louisville. It was cloudy, with a temperature of 54 at Dayton, and 58 at Cincinnati. Once again, at Indianapolis, it was 53 degrees with partly cloudy skies. The Indianapolis climate summary for yesterday, May 9, 2026. Yesterday's high temperature was 75 degrees. The normal high is 71. Yesterday's low temperature was 50 degrees. The normal low is 51. 0.18 inches of precipitation fell yesterday, which brings the monthly total to 2.88 inches. This is 1.46 inches above the normal amount of 1.42 inches for May. The total precipitation for the year now stands at 16.87 inches, which is 1.87 inches above normal. No snow fell yesterday, which brings the monthly total to 0.0 inches. The total snowfall since July 1st still stands at 29.9 inches. There were 2 heating degree days yesterday. This brings the monthly total to 99. The yearly total since July 1st is 4,683. There were no cooling degree days yesterday.
This leaves the monthly total at zero. The yearly total since January 1st is 78. The record high for today is 92, which occurred in 1896, and the record low is 28, which occurred in 1966. Sunrise today is at 6:35 a.m. and sunset is at 8:48 p.m. Now here is the hazardous weather outlook for central Indiana. For the period today and tonight, no hazardous weather is expected at this time. And now the extended outlook for the period Monday through Saturday. Showers late Tuesday into Tuesday night may include isolated thunder, yet severe storms are not expected. Additional storms are possible Friday through Saturday night, although it is too early to determine if severe weather will occur. Spotter information statement, spotter activation is not anticipated. This is NOAA All Hazards Radio KEC 74 in Indianapolis. And now a look at your forecast for Indianapolis and central Indiana. Today, sunny through early afternoon, then becoming partly cloudy. Highs in the upper 60s. North winds 5 to 10 miles an hour. For tonight, partly cloudy through the late overnight, then clearing. Lows in the mid-40s. Northeast winds around 5 miles an hour. Monday, mostly sunny. Highs in the upper 60s. West winds 5 to 10 miles an hour, becoming northwest late in the afternoon. For Monday night, clear. Lows in the mid-40s. Northeast winds around 5 miles an hour, becoming east toward daybreak. Tuesday, mostly sunny through early afternoon, then becoming partly cloudy. Highs in the mid-70s. South winds 10 to 15 miles an hour. Gusts up to 25 miles an hour late in the afternoon. Once again, the forecast for today. Sunny through early afternoon, then becoming partly cloudy. Highs in the upper 60s. North winds 5 to 10 miles an hour. Taking a look at the 3 through 7 day forecast for Indianapolis and central Indiana. For Tuesday night, partly cloudy with isolated thunderstorms. Numerous showers through the late overnight, then scattered showers toward daybreak. Not as cool with lows in the upper 50s. Chance of rain 60%. Wednesday through Thursday, mostly clear. Highs in the upper 60s. Lows in the mid-40s. For Thursday night, mostly clear. Lows in the lower 50s. Friday, partly cloudy with a 20% chance of showers. Highs in the mid-70s. For Friday night and Saturday, partly cloudy with a chance of showers with a slight chance of thunderstorms. Lows around 60. Highs in the mid-80s. Chance of rain 30%. The 8 to 14 day outlook for Sunday, May 17th through Saturday, May 23rd, calls for both temperatures and precipitation to be above normal. Normal highs for the period are around 75 degrees, and normal lows are around 55. The normal precipitation total for the 7 days is between 1.15 and 1.20 inches. At 7 a.m., at Indianapolis, it was partly cloudy. The temperature was 53 degrees, the dew point 41, and the relative humidity 63%. The wind was northeast at 5 miles an hour. The barometric pressure was 29.93 inches and rising. Around central Indiana and Eagle Creek Airport, it was clear, with a temperature of 52. At Zionsville, it was partly cloudy, with a temperature of 50. It was cloudy, with a temperature of 53 at Anderson, 53 at Muncie, and 55 at Shelbyville. Elsewhere across Indiana, it was clear, with a temperature of 39 at South Bend, 56 at Terre Haute, and 53 at Bloomington. It was partly cloudy, with a temperature of 51 at Lafayette, and 59 at Evansville. At Fort Wayne, it was mostly cloudy, with a temperature of 49. Just outside Indiana, at Champaign, it was clear, with a temperature of 52. At Chicago, it was partly cloudy, with a temperature of 40. It was mostly cloudy, with a temperature of 56 at St. Louis, and 64 at Louisville. It was cloudy, with a temperature of 54 at Dayton, and 58 at Cincinnati. Once again, at Indianapolis, it was 53 degrees with partly cloudy skies.
The Indianapolis Climate Summary for yesterday, May 9, 2026. Yesterday's high temperature was 75 degrees. The normal high is 71. Yesterday's low temperature was 50 degrees. The normal low is 51. 0.18 inches of precipitation fell yesterday, which brings the monthly total to 2.88 inches. This is 1.46 inches above the normal amount of 1.42 inches for May. The total precipitation for the year now stands at 16.87 inches, which is 1.87 inches above normal. No snow fell yesterday, which brings the monthly total to 0.0 inches. The total snowfall since July 1st still stands at 29.9 inches. There were two heating degree days yesterday. This brings the monthly total to 99. The yearly total since July 1st is 4,683. There were no cooling degree days yesterday. This leaves the monthly total at zero. The yearly total since January 1st is 78. The record high for today is 92, which occurred in 1896, and the record low is 28, which occurred in 1966. Sunrise today is at 6:35 a.m. and sunset is at 8:48 p.m. This is NOAA All Hazards Radio KEC 74 in Indianapolis. And now a look at your forecast for Indianapolis and central Indiana. Today, sunny through early afternoon, then becoming partly cloudy. Highs in the upper 60s. North winds 5 to 10 miles an hour. For tonight, partly cloudy through the late overnight, then clearing. Lows in the mid 40s. Northeast winds around 5 miles an hour. Monday, mostly sunny. Highs in the upper 60s. West winds 5 to 10 miles an hour, becoming northwest late in the afternoon. For Monday night, clear. Lows in the mid-40s. Northeast winds around 5 miles an hour, becoming east toward daybreak. Tuesday, mostly sunny through early afternoon, then becoming partly cloudy. Highs in the mid-70s. South winds 10 to 15 miles an hour. Gusts up to 25 miles an hour late in the afternoon. Once again, the forecast for today. Sunny through early afternoon, then becoming partly cloudy. Highs in the upper 60s. North winds 5 to 10 miles an hour. Taking a look at the 3 through 7 day forecast for Indianapolis and central Indiana. For Tuesday night, partly cloudy with isolated thunderstorms. Numerous showers through the late overnight, then scattered showers toward daybreak. Not as cool with lows in the upper 50s. Chance of rain 60%. Wednesday through Thursday. Mostly clear. Highs in the upper 60s. Lows in the mid 40s. For Thursday night. Mostly clear. Lows in the lower 50s. Friday. Partly cloudy with a 20% chance of showers. Highs in the mid 70s. For Friday night and Saturday. Partly cloudy with a chance of showers with a slight chance of thunderstorms. Lows around 60. Highs in the mid-80s. Chance of rain 30%. The 8 to 14 day outlook for Sunday, May 17th through Saturday, May 23rd, calls for both temperatures and precipitation to be above normal. Normal highs for the period are around 75 degrees, and normal lows are around 55. The normal precipitation total for the 7 days is between 1.15 and 1.20 inches. At 7 a.m., at Indianapolis, it was partly cloudy. The temperature was 53 degrees, the dew point 41, and the relative humidity 63%. The wind was northeast at 5 miles an hour. The barometric pressure was 29.93 inches and rising. Around central Indiana and Eagle Creek Airport, it was clear, with a temperature of 52. At Zionsville, it was partly cloudy, with a temperature of 50. It was cloudy, with a temperature of 53 at Anderson, 53 at Muncie, and 55 at Shelbyville. Elsewhere across Indiana, it was clear, with a temperature of 39 at South Bend, 56 at Terre Haute, and 53 at Bloomington. It was partly cloudy, with a temperature of 51 at Lafayette, and 59 at Evansville. At Fort Wayne, it was mostly cloudy, with a temperature of 49.
just outside Indiana, at Champaign, it was clear, with a temperature of 52. At Chicago, it was partly cloudy, with a temperature of 40. It was mostly cloudy, with a temperature of 56 at St. Louis, and 64 at Louisville. It was cloudy, with a temperature of 54 at Dayton, and 58 at Cincinnati. Once again, at Indianapolis it was 53 degrees with partly cloudy skies. The Indianapolis climate summary for yesterday, May 9, 2026. Yesterday's high temperature was 75 degrees. The normal high is 71. Yesterday's low temperature was 50 degrees. The normal low is 51. 0.18 inches of precipitation fell yesterday, which brings the monthly total to 2.88 inches. This is 1.46 inches above the normal amount of 1.42 inches for May. The total precipitation for the year now stands at 16.87 inches, which is 1.87 inches above normal. No snow fell yesterday, which brings the monthly total to 0.0 inches. The total snowfall since July 1st still stands at 29.9 inches. There were two heating degree days yesterday. This brings the monthly total to 99. The yearly total since July 1st is 4,683. There were no cooling degree days yesterday. This leaves the monthly total at zero. The yearly total since January 1st is 78. The record high for today is 92, which occurred in 1896, and the record low is 28, which occurred in 1966. Sunrise today is at 6:35 a.m. and sunset is at 8:48 p.m. This is NOAA All Hazards Radio KEC 74 in Indianapolis. The current time is 8:08 a.m. Eastern Daylight Time. And now a look at your forecast for Indianapolis and Central Indiana. Today, sunny through early afternoon, then becoming partly cloudy. Highs in the upper 60s. North winds 5 to 10 miles an hour. For tonight, partly cloudy through the late overnight, then clearing. Lows in the mid-40s. Northeast winds around 5 miles an hour. Monday, mostly sunny. Highs in the upper 60s. West winds 5 to 10 miles an hour, becoming northwest late in the afternoon. For Monday night, clear. Lows in the mid-40s. Northeast winds around 5 miles an hour, becoming east toward daybreak. Tuesday, mostly sunny through early afternoon, then becoming partly cloudy. Highs in the mid-70s. South winds 10 to 15 miles an hour. Gusts up to 25 miles an hour late in the afternoon. Once again, the forecast for today. Sunny through early afternoon, then becoming partly cloudy. Highs in the upper 60s. North winds 5 to 10 miles an hour. Taking a look at the 3 through 7 day forecast for Indianapolis and Central Indiana. For Tuesday night, partly cloudy with isolated thunderstorms. Numerous showers through the late overnight, then scattered showers toward daybreak. Not as cool with lows in the upper 50s. Chance of rain 60%. Wednesday through Thursday. Mostly clear. Highs in the upper 60s. Lows in the mid-40s. For Thursday night. Mostly clear. Lows in the lower 50s. Friday. Partly cloudy with a 20% chance of showers. Highs in the mid-70s. For Friday night and Saturday. Partly cloudy with a chance of showers with a slight chance of thunderstorms. Lows around 60. Highs in the mid-80s. Chance of rain 30%. The 8 to 14 day outlook for Sunday, May 17th through Saturday, May 23rd, calls for both temperatures and precipitation to be above normal. Normal highs for the period are around 75 degrees, and normal lows are around 55. The normal precipitation total for the 7 days is between 1.15 and 1.20 inches. At 8 a.m., at Indianapolis, it was mostly sunny. The temperature was 56 degrees, the dew point 41, and the relative humidity 57%. The wind was north at 9 miles an hour. The barometric pressure was 29.96 inches and rising. Around central Indiana, it was sunny, with a temperature of 53 at Zionsville,
and 55 at Eagle Creek Air Park. It was mostly sunny, with a temperature of 54 at Anderson, 56 at Muncie, and 56 at Shelbyville. Elsewhere across Indiana, it was sunny, with a temperature of 44 at South Bend, 52 at Lafayette, and 56 at Terre Haute. It was mostly sunny, with a temperature of 49 at Fort Wayne, and 62 at Evansville. At Bloomington, it was partly sunny, with a temperature of 57. Just outside Indiana, it was sunny, with a temperature of 46 at Chicago, and 52 at Champaign. It was partly sunny, with a temperature of 54 at Dayton, 55 at St. Louis, 57 at Cincinnati, and 64 at Louisville. Once again, at Indianapolis, it was 56 degrees with mostly sunny skies. The Indianapolis climate summary for yesterday, May 9, 2026. Yesterday's high temperature was 75 degrees. The normal high is 71. Yesterday's low temperature was 50 degrees. The normal low is 51. 0.18 inches of precipitation fell yesterday, which brings the monthly total to 2.88 inches. This is 1.46 inches above the normal amount of 1.42 inches for May. The total precipitation for the year now stands at 16.87 inches, which is 1.87 inches above normal. No snow fell yesterday, which brings the monthly total to 0.0 inches. The total snowfall since July 1st still stands at 29.9 inches. There were two heating degree days yesterday. This brings the monthly total to 99. The yearly total since July 1st is 4,683. There were no cooling degree days yesterday. This leaves the monthly total at zero. The yearly total since January 1st is 78. The record high for today is 92, which occurred in 1896, and the record low is 28, which occurred in 1966. Sunrise today is at 6:35 a.m. and sunset is at 8:48 p.m. This is NOAA All Hazards Radio KEC 74 in Indianapolis. And now a look at your forecast for Indianapolis and central Indiana. Today, sunny through early afternoon, then becoming partly cloudy. Highs in the upper 60s. North winds 5 to 10 miles an hour. For tonight, partly cloudy through the late overnight, then clearing. Lows in the mid-40s. Northeast winds around 5 miles an hour. Monday, mostly sunny. Highs in the upper 60s. West winds 5 to 10 miles an hour, becoming northwest late in the afternoon. For Monday night, clear. Lows in the mid-40s. Northeast winds around 5 miles an hour, becoming east toward daybreak. Tuesday, mostly sunny through early afternoon, then becoming partly cloudy. Highs in the mid-70s. South winds 10 to 15 miles an hour. Gusts up to 25 miles an hour late in the afternoon. Once again, the forecast for today. Sunny through early afternoon, then becoming partly cloudy. Highs in the upper 60s. North winds 5 to 10 miles an hour. Taking a look at the 3 through 7 day forecast for Indianapolis and central Indiana. For Tuesday night, partly cloudy with isolated thunderstorms. Numerous showers through the late overnight, then scattered showers toward daybreak. Not as cool with lows in the upper 50s. Chance of rain 60%. Wednesday through Thursday. Mostly clear. Highs in the upper 60s. Lows in the mid-40s. For Thursday night. Mostly clear. Lows in the lower 50s. Friday. Partly cloudy with a 20% chance of showers. Highs in the mid-70s. For Friday night and Saturday. Partly cloudy with a chance of showers with a slight chance of thunderstorms. Lows around 60. Highs in the mid-80s. Chance of rain 30%. The 8 to 14 day outlook for Sunday, May 17th through Saturday, May 23rd, calls for both temperatures and precipitation to be above normal. Normal highs for the period are around 75 degrees, and normal lows are around 55. The normal precipitation total for the 7 days is between 1.15 and 1.20 inches. Now here is the hazardous weather outlook for central Indiana.
for the period today and tonight. No hazardous weather is expected at this time. And now the extended outlook for the period Monday through Saturday. Showers late Tuesday into Tuesday night may include isolated thunder, yet severe storms are not expected. Additional storms are possible Friday through Saturday night, although it is too early to determine if severe weather will occur. Spotter information statement, spotter activation is not anticipated. At 8 a.m., at Indianapolis, it was mostly sunny. The temperature was 56 degrees, the dew point 41, and the relative humidity 57%. The wind was north at 9 miles an hour. The barometric pressure was 29.96 inches and rising. Around central Indiana, it was sunny, with a temperature of 53 at Zionsville and 55 at Eagle Creek Air Park. It was mostly sunny, with a temperature of 54 at Anderson, 56 at Muncie, and 56 at Shelbyville. Elsewhere across Indiana, it was sunny, with a temperature of 44 at South Bend, 52 at Lafayette, and 56 at Terre Haute. It was mostly sunny, with a temperature of 49 at Fort Wayne, and 62 at Evansville. At Bloomington, it was partly sunny, with a temperature of 57. Just outside Indiana, it was sunny, with a temperature of 46 at Chicago, and 52 at Champaign. It was partly sunny, with a temperature of 54 at Dayton, 55 at St. Louis, 57 at Cincinnati, and 64 at Louisville. Once again, at Indianapolis, it was 56 degrees with mostly sunny skies. The Indianapolis climate summary for yesterday, May 9, 2026. Yesterday's high temperature was 75 degrees. The normal high is 71. Yesterday's low temperature was 50 degrees. The normal low is 51. 0.18 inches of precipitation fell yesterday, which brings the monthly total to 2.88 inches. This is 1.46 inches above the normal amount of 1.42 inches for May. The total precipitation for the year now stands at 16.87 inches, which is 1.87 inches above normal. No snow fell yesterday, which brings the monthly total to 0.0 inches. The total snowfall since July 1st still stands at 29.9 inches. There were 2 heating degree days yesterday. This brings the monthly total to 99. The yearly total since July 1st is 4,683. There were no cooling degree days yesterday. This leaves the monthly total at 0. The yearly total since January 1st is 78. The record high for today is 92, which occurred in 1896, and the record low is 28, which occurred in 1966. Sunrise today is at 6:35 a.m. and sunset is at 8:48 p.m. This is NOAA All Hazards Radio KEC 74 in Indianapolis. And now a look at your forecast for Indianapolis and central Indiana. Today, sunny through early afternoon, then becoming partly cloudy. Highs in the upper 60s. North winds 5 to 10 miles an hour. For tonight, partly cloudy through the late overnight, then clearing. Lows in the mid 40s. Northeast winds around 5 miles an hour. Monday, mostly sunny. Highs in the upper 60s. West winds 5 to 10 miles an hour, becoming northwest late in the afternoon. For Monday night, clear. Lows in the mid-40s. Northeast winds around 5 miles an hour, becoming east toward daybreak. Tuesday, mostly sunny through early afternoon, then becoming partly cloudy. Highs in the mid-70s. South winds 10 to 15 miles an hour. Gusts up to 25 miles an hour late in the afternoon. Once again, the forecast for today. Sunny through early afternoon, then becoming partly cloudy. Highs in the upper 60s. North winds 5 to 10 miles an hour. Taking a look at the 3 through 7 day forecast for Indianapolis and central Indiana. For Tuesday night, partly cloudy with isolated thunderstorms. Numerous showers through the late overnight, then scattered showers toward daybreak. Not as cool with lows in the upper 50s. Chance of rain 60%. Wednesday through Thursday, mostly clear. Highs in the upper 60s. Lows in the mid-40s. For Thursday night,
mostly clear. Lows in the lower 50s. Friday, partly cloudy with a 20% chance of showers. Highs in the mid-70s. For Friday night and Saturday, partly cloudy with a chance of showers with a slight chance of thunderstorms. Lows around 60. Highs in the mid-80s. Chance of rain 30%. The 8-14 day outlook for Sunday, May 17th through Saturday, May 23rd, calls for both temperatures and precipitation to be above normal. Normal highs for the period are around 75 degrees, and normal lows are around 55. The normal precipitation total for the 7 days is between 1.15 and 1.20 inches. At 8 a.m., at Indianapolis, it was mostly sunny. The temperature was 56 degrees, the dew point 41, and the relative humidity 57%. The wind was north at 9 miles an hour. The barometric pressure was 29.96 inches and rising. Around central Indiana, it was sunny, with a temperature of 53 at Zionsville and 55 at Eagle Creek Air Park. It was mostly sunny, with a temperature of 54 at Anderson, 56 at Muncie, and 56 at Shelbyville. Elsewhere across Indiana, it was sunny, with a temperature of 44 at South Bend, 52 at Lafayette, and 56 at Terre Haute. It was mostly sunny, with a temperature of 49 at Fort Wayne, and 62 at Evansville. At Bloomington, it was partly sunny, with a temperature of 57. Just outside Indiana, it was sunny, with a temperature of 46 at Chicago, and 52 at Champaign. It was partly sunny, with a temperature of 54 at Dayton, 55 at St. Louis, 57 at Cincinnati, and 64 at Louisville. Once again, at Indianapolis, it was 56 degrees with mostly sunny skies. The current time is 8:23 a.m. Eastern Daylight Time. The Indianapolis climate summary for yesterday, May 9, 2026. Yesterday's high temperature was 75 degrees. The normal high is 71. Yesterday's low temperature was 50 degrees. The normal low is 51. 0.18 inches of precipitation fell yesterday, which brings the monthly total to 2.88 inches. This is 1.46 inches above the normal amount of 1.42 inches for May. The total precipitation for the year now stands at 16.87 inches, which is 1.87 inches above normal. No snow fell yesterday, which brings the monthly total to 0.0 inches. The total snowfall since July 1st still stands at 29.9 inches. There were 2 heating degree days yesterday. This brings the monthly total to 99. The yearly total since July 1st is 4,683. There were no cooling degree days yesterday. This leaves the monthly total at 0. The yearly total since January 1st is 78. The record high for today is 92, which occurred in 1896, and the record low is 28, which occurred in 1966. Sunrise today is at 6:35 a.m. and sunset is at 8:48 p.m. This is NOAA All Hazards Radio KEC 74 in Indianapolis. And now a look at your forecast for Indianapolis and central Indiana. Today, sunny through early afternoon, then becoming partly cloudy. Highs in the upper 60s. North winds 5 to 10 miles an hour. For tonight, partly cloudy through the late overnight, then clearing. Lows in the mid-40s. Northeast winds around 5 miles an hour. Monday, mostly sunny. Highs in the upper 60s. West winds 5 to 10 miles an hour, becoming northwest late in the afternoon. For Monday night, clear. Lows in the mid-40s. Northeast winds around 5 miles an hour, becoming east toward daybreak. Tuesday, mostly sunny through early afternoon, then becoming partly cloudy. Highs in the mid-70s. South winds 10 to 15 miles an hour. Gusts up to 25 miles an hour late in the afternoon. Once again, the forecast for today. Sunny through early afternoon, then becoming partly cloudy. Highs in the upper 60s. North winds 5 to 10 miles an hour. Taking a look at the 3 through 7 day forecast for Indianapolis and central Indiana. For Tuesday night,
partly cloudy with isolated thunderstorms. Numerous showers through the late overnight, then scattered showers toward daybreak. Not as cool with lows in the upper 50s. Chance of rain 60%. Wednesday through Thursday. Mostly clear. Highs in the upper 60s. Lows in the mid 40s. For Thursday night. Mostly clear. Lows in the lower 50s. Friday. Partly cloudy with a 20% chance of showers. Highs in the mid 70s. For Friday night and Saturday. Partly cloudy with a chance of showers with a slight chance of thunderstorms. Lows around 60. Highs in the mid 80s. Chance of rain 30%. The 8 to 14 day outlook for Sunday, May 17th through Saturday, May 23rd, calls for both temperatures and precipitation to be above normal. Normal highs for the period are around 75 degrees, and normal lows are around 55. The normal precipitation total for the 7 days is between 1.15 and 1.20 inches. At 8 a.m., at Indianapolis, it was mostly sunny. The temperature was 56 degrees, the dew point 41, and the relative humidity 57%. The wind was north at 9 miles an hour. The barometric pressure was 29.96 inches and rising. Around central Indiana, it was sunny, with a temperature of 53 at Zionsville and 55 at Eagle Creek Air Park. It was mostly sunny, with a temperature of 54 at Anderson, 56 at Muncie, and 56 at Shelbyville. Elsewhere across Indiana, it was sunny, with a temperature of 44 at South Bend, 52 at Lafayette, and 56 at Terre Haute. It was mostly sunny, with a temperature of 49 at Fort Wayne, and 62 at Evansville. At Bloomington, it was partly sunny, with a temperature of 57. Just outside Indiana, it was sunny, with a temperature of 46 at Chicago, and 52 at Champaign. It was partly sunny, with a temperature of 54 at Dayton, 55 at St. Louis, 57 at Cincinnati, and 64 at Louisville. Once again, at Indianapolis, it was 56 degrees with mostly sunny skies. The Indianapolis climate summary for yesterday, May 9, 2026. Yesterday's high temperature was 75 degrees. The normal high is 71. Yesterday's low temperature was 50 degrees. The normal low is 51. 0.18 inches of precipitation fell yesterday, which brings the monthly total to 2.88 inches. This is 1.46 inches above the normal amount of 1.42 inches for May. The total precipitation for the year now stands at 16.87 inches, which is 1.87 inches above normal. No snow fell yesterday, which brings the monthly total to 0.0 inches. The total snowfall since July 1st still stands at 29.9 inches. There were 2 heating degree days yesterday. This brings the monthly total to 99. The yearly total since July 1st is 4,683. There were no cooling degree days yesterday. This leaves the monthly total at 0. The yearly total since January 1st is 78. The record high for today is 92, which occurred in 1896, and the record low is 28, which occurred in 1966. Sunrise today is at 6:35 a.m. and sunset is at 8:48 p.m. This is NOAA All Hazards Radio KEC 74 in Indianapolis. And now a look at your forecast for Indianapolis and central Indiana. Today, sunny through early afternoon, then becoming partly cloudy. Highs in the upper 60s. North winds 5 to 10 miles an hour. For tonight, partly cloudy through the late overnight, then clearing. Lows in the mid 40s. Northeast winds around 5 miles an hour. Monday, mostly sunny. Highs in the upper 60s. West winds 5 to 10 miles an hour, becoming northwest late in the afternoon. For Monday night, clear. Lows in the mid-40s. Northeast winds around 5 miles an hour, becoming east toward daybreak. Tuesday, mostly sunny through early afternoon, then becoming partly cloudy. Highs in the mid-70s. South winds 10 to 15 miles an hour. Gusts up to 25 miles an hour late in the afternoon. Once again,
The forecast for today: sunny through early afternoon, then becoming partly cloudy. Highs in the upper 60s. North wind.

Friday. Partly cloudy with a 20% chance of showers. Highs in the mid-70s. For Friday night and Saturday. Partly cloudy with a chance of showers with a slight chance of thunderstorms. Lows around 60. Highs in the mid-80s. Chance of rain 30%. The 8 to 14 day outlook for Sunday, May 17th through Saturday, May 23rd, calls for both temperatures and precipitation to be above normal. Normal highs for the period are around 75 degrees, and normal lows are around 55. The normal precipitation total for the 7 days is between 1.15 and 1.20 inches. At 8 a.m., at Indianapolis, it was mostly sunny. The temperature was 56 degrees, the dew point 41, and the relative humidity 57%. The wind was north at 9 miles an hour. The barometric pressure was 29.96 inches and rising. Around central Indiana, it was sunny, with a temperature of 53 at Zionsville and 55 at Eagle Creek Air Park. It was mostly sunny, with a temperature of 54 at Anderson, 56 at Muncie, and 56 at Shelbyville. Elsewhere across Indiana, it was sunny, with a temperature of 44 at South Bend, 52 at Lafayette, and 56 at Terre Haute. It was mostly sunny, with a temperature of 49 at Fort Wayne, and 62 at Evansville. At Bloomington, it was partly sunny, with a temperature of 57. Just outside Indiana, it was sunny, with a temperature of 46 at Chicago, and 52 at Champaign. It was partly sunny, with a temperature of 54 at Dayton, 55 at St. Louis, 57 at Cincinnati, and 64 at Louisville. Once again, at Indianapolis, it was 56 degrees with mostly sunny skies. The Indianapolis climate summary for yesterday, May 9, 2026. Yesterday's high temperature was 75 degrees. The normal high is 71. Yesterday's low temperature was 50 degrees. The normal low is 51. 0.18 inches of precipitation fell yesterday, which brings the monthly total to 2.88 inches. This is 1.46 inches above the normal amount of 1.42 inches for May. The total precipitation for the year now stands at 16.87 inches, which is 1.87 inches above normal. No snow fell yesterday, which brings the monthly total to 0.0 inches. The total snowfall since July 1st still stands at 29.9 inches. There were 2 heating degree days yesterday. This brings the monthly total to 99. The yearly total since July 1st is 4,683. There were no cooling degree days yesterday. This leaves the monthly total at 0. The yearly total since January 1st is 78. The record high for today is 92, which occurred in 1896, and the record low is 28, which occurred in 1966. Sunrise today is at 6:35 a.m. and sunset is at 8:48 p.m. This is NOAA All Hazards Radio KEC 74 in Indianapolis. And now a look at your forecast for Indianapolis and central Indiana. Today, sunny through early afternoon, then becoming partly cloudy. Highs in the upper 60s. North winds 5 to 10 miles an hour. For tonight, partly cloudy through the late overnight, then clearing. Lows in the mid-40s. Northeast winds around 5 miles an hour. Monday, mostly sunny. Highs in the upper 60s. West winds 5 to 10 miles an hour, becoming northwest late in the afternoon. For Monday night, clear. Lows in the mid-40s. Northeast winds around 5 miles an hour, becoming east toward daybreak. Tuesday, mostly sunny through early afternoon, then becoming partly cloudy. Highs in the mid-70s. South winds 10 to 15 miles an hour. Gusts up to 25 miles an hour late in the afternoon. Once again, the forecast for today. Sunny through early afternoon, then becoming partly cloudy. Highs in the upper 60s. North winds 5 to 10 miles an hour. Now here is the hazardous weather outlook for central Indiana. For the period today and tonight. No hazardous weather is expected at this time. And now the extended outlook for the period Monday through Saturday. Showers late Tuesday into Tuesday night.

include isolated thunder, yet severe storms are not expected. Additional storms are possible Friday through Saturday night, although it is too early to determine if severe weather will occur. Spotter information statement, spotter activation is not anticipated. Taking a look at the 3 through 7 day forecast for Indianapolis and central Indiana. For Tuesday night, partly cloudy with isolated thunderstorms. Numerous showers through the late overnight, then scattered showers toward daybreak. Not as cool with lows in the upper 50s. Chance of rain 60%. Wednesday through Thursday. Mostly clear. Highs in the upper 60s. Lows in the mid 40s. For Thursday night. Mostly clear. Lows in the lower 50s. Friday. Partly cloudy with a 20% chance of showers. Highs in the mid 70s. For Friday night and Saturday. Partly cloudy with a chance of showers with a slight chance of thunderstorms. Lows around 60. Highs in the mid-80s. Chance of rain 30%. The current time is 8:38 a.m. Eastern Daylight Time. The 8 to 14 day outlook for Sunday, May 17th through Saturday, May 23rd, calls for both temperatures and precipitation to be above normal. Normal highs for the period are around 75 degrees, and normal lows are around 55. The normal precipitation total for the 7 days is between 1.15 and 1.20 inches. At 8 a.m., at Indianapolis, it was mostly sunny. The temperature was 56 degrees, the dew point 41, and the relative humidity 57%. The wind was north at 9 miles an hour. The barometric pressure was 29.96 inches and rising. Around central Indiana, it was sunny, with a temperature of 53 at Zionsville and 55 at Eagle Creek Air Park. It was mostly sunny, with a temperature of 54 at Anderson, 56 at Muncie, and 56 at Shelbyville. Elsewhere across Indiana, it was sunny, with a temperature of 44 at South Bend, 52 at Lafayette, and 56 at Terre Haute. It was mostly sunny, with a temperature of 49 at Fort Wayne and 62 at Evansville. At Bloomington, it was partly sunny, with a temperature of 57. Just outside Indiana, it was sunny, with a temperature of 46 at Chicago and 52 at Champaign. It was partly sunny, with a temperature of 54 at Dayton, 55 at St. Louis, 57 at Cincinnati, and 64 at Louisville. Once again, at Indianapolis, it was 56 degrees with mostly sunny skies. The Indianapolis climate summary for yesterday, May 9, 2026. Yesterday's high temperature was 75 degrees. The normal high is 71. Yesterday's low temperature was 50 degrees. The normal low is 51. 0.18 inches of precipitation fell yesterday, which brings the monthly total to 2.88 inches. This is 1.46 inches above the normal amount of 1.42 inches for May. The total precipitation for the year now stands at 16.87 inches, which is 1.87 inches above normal. No snow fell yesterday, which brings the monthly total to 0.0 inches. The total snowfall since July 1st still stands at 29.9 inches. There were 2 heating degree days yesterday. This brings the monthly total to 99. The yearly total since July 1st is 4,683. There were no cooling degree days yesterday. This leaves the monthly total at 0. The yearly total since January 1st is 78. The record high for today is 92, which occurred in 1896, and the record low is 28, which occurred in 1966. Sunrise today is at 6:35 a.m. and sunset is at 8:48 p.m. This is NOAA All Hazards Radio KEC 74 in Indianapolis. And now a look at your forecast for Indianapolis and central Indiana. Today, sunny through early afternoon, then becoming partly cloudy. Highs in the upper 60s. North winds 5 to 10 miles an hour. For tonight, partly cloudy through the late overnight, then clearing. Lows in the mid-40s. Northeast winds around 5 miles an hour. Monday, mostly sunny. Highs in the upper 60s. West winds 5 to 10 miles an hour, becoming
southwest late in the afternoon. For Monday night, clear. Lows in the mid-40s. Northeast winds around 5 miles an hour, becoming east toward daybreak. Tuesday, mostly sunny through early afternoon, then becoming partly cloudy. Highs in the mid-70s. South winds 10 to 15 miles an hour. Gusts up to 25 miles an hour late in the afternoon. Once again, the forecast for today. Sunny through early afternoon, then becoming partly cloudy. Highs in the upper 60s. North winds 5 to 10 miles an hour. Taking a look at the 3 through 7 day forecast for Indianapolis and central Indiana. For Tuesday night, partly cloudy with isolated thunderstorms. Numerous showers through the late overnight, then scattered showers toward daybreak. Not as cool with lows in the upper 50s. Chance of rain 60%. Wednesday through Thursday, mostly clear. Highs in the upper 60s. Lows in the mid-40s. For Thursday night, mostly clear. Lows in the lower 50s. Friday, partly cloudy with a 20% chance of showers. Highs in the mid-70s. For Friday night and Saturday, partly cloudy with a chance of showers with a slight chance of thunderstorms. Lows around 60. Highs in the mid-80s. Chance of rain 30%. The 8 to 14 day outlook for Sunday, May 17th through Saturday, May 23rd, calls for both temperatures and precipitation to be above normal. Normal highs for the period are around 75 degrees, and normal lows are around 55. The normal precipitation total for the 7 days is between 1.15 and 1.20 inches. At 8 a.m., at Indianapolis, it was mostly sunny. The temperature was 56 degrees, the dew point 41, and the relative humidity 57%. The wind was north at 9 miles an hour. The barometric pressure was 29.96 inches and rising. Around central Indiana, it was sunny, with a temperature of 53 at Zionsville and 55 at Eagle Creek Air Park. It was mostly sunny, with a temperature of 54 at Anderson, 56 at Muncie, and 56 at Shelbyville. Elsewhere across Indiana, it was sunny, with a temperature of 44 at South Bend, 52 at Lafayette, and 56 at Terre Haute. It was mostly sunny, with a temperature of 49 at Fort Wayne, and 62 at Evansville. At Bloomington, it was partly sunny, with a temperature of 57. Just outside Indiana, it was sunny, with a temperature of 46 at Chicago, and 52 at Champaign. It was partly sunny, with a temperature of 54 at Dayton, 55 at St. Louis, 57 at Cincinnati, and 64 at Louisville. Once again, at Indianapolis, it was 56 degrees with mostly sunny skies. The Indianapolis climate summary for yesterday, May 9, 2026. Yesterday's high temperature was 75 degrees. The normal high is 71. Yesterday's low temperature was 50 degrees. The normal low is 51. 0.18 inches of precipitation fell yesterday, which brings the monthly total to 2.88 inches. This is 1.46 inches above the normal amount of 1.42 inches for May. The total precipitation for the year now stands at 16.87 inches, which is 1.87 inches above normal. No snow fell yesterday, which brings the monthly total to 0.0 inches. The total snowfall since July 1st still stands at 29.9 inches. There were 2 heating degree days yesterday. This brings the monthly total to 99. The yearly total since July 1st is 4,683. There were no cooling degree days yesterday. This leaves the monthly total at 0. The yearly total since January 1st is 78. The record high for today is 92, which occurred in 1896, and the record low is 28, which occurred in 1966. Sunrise today is at 6:35 a.m. and sunset is at 8:48 p.m. This is NOAA All Hazards Radio KEC 74 in Indianapolis. And now a look at your forecast for Indianapolis and central Indiana. Today, sunny through early afternoon, then becoming partly cloudy. Highs in the upper 60s. North winds 5 to 10 miles an hour. For
for tonight. Partly cloudy through the late overnight, then clearing. Lows in the mid-40s. Northeast winds around 5 miles an hour. Monday. Mostly sunny. Highs in the upper 60s. West winds 5 to 10 miles an hour, becoming northwest late in the afternoon. For Monday night. Clear. Lows in the mid-40s. Northeast winds around 5 miles an hour, becoming east toward daybreak. Tuesday. Mostly sunny through early afternoon, then becoming partly cloudy. Highs in the mid-70s. South winds 10 to 15 miles an hour. Gusts up to 25 miles an hour late in the afternoon. Once again, the forecast for today. Sunny through early afternoon, then becoming partly cloudy. Highs in the upper 60s. North winds 5 to 10 miles an hour. Taking a look at the 3 through 7 day forecast for Indianapolis and central Indiana. For Tuesday night, partly cloudy with isolated thunderstorms. Numerous showers through the late overnight, then scattered showers toward daybreak. Not as cool with lows in the upper 50s. Chance of rain 60%. Wednesday through Thursday. Mostly clear. Highs in the upper 60s. Lows in the mid-40s. For Thursday night. Mostly clear. Lows in the lower 50s. Friday. Partly cloudy with a 20% chance of showers. Highs in the mid-70s. For Friday night and Saturday. Partly cloudy with a chance of showers with a slight chance of thunderstorms. Lows around 60. Highs in the mid-80s. Chance of rain 30%. The 8 to 14 day outlook for Sunday, May 17th through Saturday, May 23rd, calls for both temperatures and precipitation to be above normal. Normal highs for the period are around 75 degrees, and normal lows are around 55. The normal precipitation total for the 7 days is between 1.15 and 1.20 inches. At 8 a.m., at Indianapolis, it was mostly sunny. The temperature was 56 degrees, the dew point 41, and the relative humidity 57%. The wind was north at 9 miles an hour. The barometric pressure was 29.96 inches and rising. Around central Indiana, it was sunny, with a temperature of 53 at Zionsville and 55 at Eagle Creek Air Park. It was mostly sunny, with a temperature of 54 at Anderson, 56 at Muncie, and 56 at Shelbyville. Elsewhere across Indiana, it was sunny, with a temperature of 44 at South Bend, 52 at Lafayette, and 56 at Terre Haute. It was mostly sunny, with a temperature of 49 at Fort Wayne, and 62 at Evansville. At Bloomington, it was partly sunny, with a temperature of 57. Just outside Indiana, it was sunny, with a temperature of 46 at Chicago, and 52 at Champaign. It was partly sunny, with a temperature of 54 at Dayton, 55 at St. Louis, 57 at Cincinnati, and 64 at Louisville. Once again, at Indianapolis, it was 56 degrees with mostly sunny skies. The Indianapolis climate summary for yesterday, May 9, 2026. Yesterday's high temperature was 75 degrees. The normal high is 71. Yesterday's low temperature was 50 degrees. The normal low is 51. 0.18 inches of precipitation fell yesterday, which brings the monthly total to 2.88 inches. This is 1.46 inches above the normal amount of 1.42 inches for May. The total precipitation for the year now stands at 16.87 inches, which is 1.87 inches above normal. No snow fell yesterday, which brings the monthly total to 0.0 inches. The total snowfall since July 1st still stands at 29.9 inches. There were 2 heating degree days yesterday. This brings the monthly total to 99. The yearly total since July 1st is 4,683. There were no cooling degree days yesterday. This leaves the monthly total at 0. The yearly total since January 1st is 78. The record high for today is 92, which occurred in 1896, and the record low is 28, which occurred in 1966. Sunrise today is at 6:35 a.m. and sunset is at 8:48 p.m.
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And now a look at your forecast for Indianapolis and central Indiana. Today, sunny through early afternoon, then becoming partly cloudy. Highs in the upper 60s. North winds 5 to 10 miles an hour. For tonight, partly cloudy through the late overnight, then clearing. Lows in the mid-40s. Northeast winds around 5 miles an hour. Monday, mostly sunny. Highs in the upper 60s. West winds 5 to 10 miles an hour, becoming northwest late in the afternoon. For Monday night, clear. Lows in the mid-40s. Northeast winds around 5 miles an hour, becoming east toward daybreak. Tuesday, mostly sunny through early afternoon, then becoming partly cloudy. Highs in the mid-70s. South winds 10 to 15 miles an hour. Gusts up to 25 miles an hour late in the afternoon. Once again, the forecast for today. Sunny through early afternoon, then becoming partly cloudy. Highs in the upper 60s. North winds 5 to 10 miles an hour. The current time is 8:53 a.m. Eastern Daylight Time. Taking a look at the 3 through 7 day forecast for Indianapolis and central Indiana. For Tuesday night, partly cloudy with isolated thunderstorms. Numerous showers through the late overnight, then scattered showers toward daybreak. Not as cool with lows in the upper 50s. Chance of rain 60%. Wednesday through Thursday, mostly clear. Highs in the upper 60s. Lows in the mid-40s. For Thursday night, mostly clear. Lows in the lower 50s. Friday, partly cloudy with a 20% chance of showers. Highs in the mid-70s. For Friday night and Saturday, partly cloudy with a chance of showers with a slight chance of thunderstorms. Lows around 60. Highs in the mid-80s. Chance of rain 30%. The 8 to 14 day outlook for Sunday, May 17th through Saturday, May 23rd, calls for both temperatures and precipitation to be above normal. Normal highs for the period are around 75 degrees, and normal lows are around 55. The normal precipitation total for the 7 days is between 1.15 and 1.20 inches. At 8 a.m., at Indianapolis, it was mostly sunny. The temperature was 56 degrees, the dew point 41, and the relative humidity 57%. The wind was north at 9 miles an hour. The barometric pressure was 29.96 inches and rising. Around central Indiana, it was sunny, with a temperature of 53 at Zionsville and 55 at Eagle Creek Air Park. It was mostly sunny, with a temperature of 54 at Anderson, 56 at Muncie, and 56 at Shelbyville. Elsewhere across Indiana, it was sunny, with a temperature of 44 at South Bend, 52 at Lafayette, and 56 at Terre Haute. It was mostly sunny, with a temperature of 49 at Fort Wayne, and 62 at Evansville. At Bloomington, it was partly sunny, with a temperature of 57. Just outside Indiana, it was sunny, with a temperature of 46 at Chicago, and 52 at Champaign. It was partly sunny, with a temperature of 54 at Dayton, 55 at St. Louis, 57 at Cincinnati, and 64 at Louisville. Once again, at Indianapolis, it was 56 degrees with mostly sunny skies. The Indianapolis climate summary for yesterday, May 9, 2026. Yesterday's high temperature was 75 degrees. The normal high is 71. Yesterday's low temperature was 50 degrees. The normal low is 51. 0.18 inches of precipitation fell yesterday, which brings the monthly total to 2.88 inches. This is 1.46 inches above the normal amount of 1.42 inches for May. The total precipitation for the year now stands at 16.87 inches, which is 1.87 inches above normal. No snow fell yesterday, which brings the monthly total to 0.0 inches. The total snowfall since July 1st still stands at 29.9 inches. There were 2 heating degree days yesterday. This brings the monthly total to 99. The yearly total since July 1st is 4,683.
There were no cooling degree days yesterday. This leaves the monthly total at zero. The yearly total since January 1st is 78. The record high for today is 92, which occurred in 1896, and the record low is 28, which occurred in 1966. Sunrise today is at 6:35 a.m. and sunset is at 8:48 p.m. Now here is the hazardous weather outlook for central Indiana. For the period today and tonight, no hazardous weather is expected at this time. And now the extended outlook for the period Monday through Saturday. Showers late Tuesday into Tuesday night may include isolated thunder, yet severe storms are not expected. Additional storms are possible Friday through Saturday night, although it is too early to determine if severe weather will occur. Spotter information statement, spotter activation is not anticipated. This is NOAA All Hazards Radio KEC 74 in Indianapolis. And now a look at your forecast for Indianapolis and central Indiana. Today, sunny through early afternoon, then becoming partly cloudy. Highs in the upper 60s. North winds 5 to 10 miles an hour. For tonight, partly cloudy through the late overnight, then clearing. Lows in the mid 40s. Northeast winds around 5 miles an hour. Monday, mostly sunny. Highs in the upper 60s. West winds 5 to 10 miles an hour, becoming northwest late in the afternoon. For Monday night, clear. Lows in the mid-40s. Northeast winds around 5 miles an hour, becoming east toward daybreak. Tuesday, mostly sunny through early afternoon, then becoming partly cloudy. Highs in the mid-70s. South winds 10 to 15 miles an hour. Gusts up to 25 miles an hour late in the afternoon. Once again, the forecast for today. Sunny through early afternoon, then becoming partly cloudy. Highs in the upper 60s. North winds 5 to 10 miles an hour. Taking a look at the 3 through 7 day forecast for Indianapolis and central Indiana. For Tuesday night, partly cloudy with isolated thunderstorms. Numerous showers through the late overnight, then scattered showers toward daybreak. Not as cool with lows in the upper 50s. Chance of rain 60%. Wednesday through Thursday. Mostly clear. Highs in the upper 60s. Lows in the mid-40s. For Thursday night. Mostly clear. Lows in the lower 50s. Friday. Partly cloudy with a 20% chance of showers. Highs in the mid-70s. For Friday night and Saturday. Partly cloudy with a chance of showers with a slight chance of thunderstorms. Lows around 60. Highs in the mid-80s. Chance of rain 30%. The 8 to 14 day outlook for Sunday, May 17th through Saturday, May 23rd, calls for both temperatures and precipitation to be above normal. Normal highs for the period are around 75 degrees, and normal lows are around 55. The normal precipitation total for the 7 days is between 1.15 and 1.20 inches. At 8 a.m., at Indianapolis, it was mostly sunny. The temperature was 56 degrees, the dew point 41, and the relative humidity 57%. The wind was north at 9 miles an hour. The barometric pressure was 29.96 inches and rising. Around central Indiana, it was sunny, with a temperature of 53 at Zionsville and 55 at Eagle Creek Air Park. It was mostly sunny, with a temperature of 54 at Anderson, 56 at Muncie, and 56 at Shelbyville. Elsewhere across Indiana, it was sunny, with a temperature of 44 at South Bend, 52 at Lafayette, and 56 at Terre Haute. It was mostly sunny, with a temperature of 49 at Fort Wayne and 62 at Evansville. At Bloomington, it was partly sunny, with a temperature of 57. Just outside Indiana, it was sunny, with a temperature of 46 at Chicago and 52 at Champaign. It was partly sunny, with a temperature of 54 at Dayton, 55 at St. Louis, 57 at Cincinnati, and 64 at Louisville. Once again, at Indianapolis, it was 56 degrees with mostly sunny skies. The Indianapolis climate summary for yesterday, May 9th, 2026.
Yesterday's high temperature was 75 degrees. The normal high is 71. Yesterday's low temperature was 50 degrees. The normal low is 51. 0.18 inches of precipitation fell yesterday, which brings the monthly total to 2.88 inches. This is 1.46 inches above the normal amount of 1.42 inches for May. The total precipitation for the year now stands at 16.87 inches, which is 1.87 inches above normal. No snow fell yesterday, which brings the monthly total to 0.0 inches. The total snowfall since July 1st still stands at 29.9 inches. There were 2 heating degree days yesterday. This brings the monthly total to 99. The yearly total since July 1st is 4,683. There were no cooling degree days yesterday. This leaves the monthly total at 0. The yearly total since January 1st is 78. The record high for today is 92, which occurred in 1896, and the record low is 28, which occurred in 1966. Sunrise today is at 6:35 a.m. and sunset is at 8:48 p.m. This is NOAA All Hazards Radio KEC 74 in Indianapolis. And now a look at your forecast for Indianapolis and central Indiana. Today, sunny through early afternoon, then becoming partly cloudy. Highs in the upper 60s. North winds 5 to 10 miles an hour. For tonight, partly cloudy through the late overnight, then clearing. Lows in the mid 40s. Northeast winds around 5 miles an hour. Monday, mostly sunny. Highs in the upper 60s. West winds 5 to 10 miles an hour, becoming northwest late in the afternoon. For Monday night, clear. Lows in the mid-40s. Northeast winds around 5 miles an hour, becoming east toward daybreak. Tuesday, mostly sunny through early afternoon, then becoming partly cloudy. Highs in the mid-70s. South winds 10 to 15 miles an hour. Gusts up to 25 miles an hour late in the afternoon. Once again, the forecast for today. Sunny through early afternoon, then becoming partly cloudy. Highs in the upper 60s. North winds 5 to 10 miles an hour. Taking a look at the 3 through 7 day forecast for Indianapolis and central Indiana. For Tuesday night, partly cloudy with isolated thunderstorms. Numerous showers through the late overnight, then scattered showers toward daybreak. Not as cool with lows in the upper 50s. Chance of rain 60%. Wednesday through Thursday, mostly clear. Highs in the upper 60s. Lows in the mid-40s. For Thursday night, mostly clear. Lows in the lower 50s. Friday, partly cloudy with a 20% chance of showers. Highs in the mid-70s. For Friday night and Saturday, partly cloudy with a chance of showers with a slight chance of thunderstorms. Lows around 60. Highs in the mid-80s. Chance of rain 30%. The 8 to 14 day outlook for Sunday, May 17th through Saturday, May 23rd, calls for both temperatures and precipitation to be above normal. Normal highs for the period are around 75 degrees, and normal lows are around 55. The normal precipitation total for the 7 days is between 1.15 and 1.20 inches. At 8 a.m., at Indianapolis, it was mostly sunny. The temperature was 56 degrees, the dew point 41, and the relative humidity 57%. The wind was north at 9 miles an hour. The barometric pressure was 29.96 inches and rising. Around central Indiana, it was sunny, with a temperature of 53 at Zionsville and 55 at Eagle Creek Air Park. It was mostly sunny, with a temperature of 54 at Anderson, 56 at Muncie, and 56 at Shelbyville. Elsewhere across Indiana, it was sunny, with a temperature of 44 at South Bend, 52 at Lafayette, and 56 at Terre Haute. It was mostly sunny, with a temperature of 49 at Fort Wayne, and 62 at Evansville. At Bloomington, it was partly sunny, with a temperature of 57. Just outside Indiana, it was sunny, with a temperature of 46 at Chicago, and 52 at Champaign.
It was partly sunny, with a temperature of 54 at Dayton, 55 at St. Louis, 57 at Cincinnati, and 64 at Louisville. Once again, at Indianapolis it was 56 degrees with mostly sunny skies. The Indianapolis climate summary for yesterday, May 9, 2026. Yesterday's high temperature was 75 degrees. The normal high is 71. Yesterday's low temperature was 50 degrees. The normal low is 51. 0.18 inches of precipitation fell yesterday, which brings the monthly total to 2.88 inches. This is 1.46 inches above the normal amount of 1.42 inches for May. The total precipitation for the year now stands at 16.87 inches, which is 1.87 inches above normal. No snow fell yesterday, which brings the monthly total to 0.0 inches. The total snowfall since July 1st still stands at 29.9 inches. There were two heating degree days yesterday. This brings the monthly total to 99. The yearly total since July 1st is 4,683. There were no cooling degree days yesterday. This leaves the monthly total at zero. The yearly total since January 1st is 78. The record high for today is 92, which occurred in 1896, and the record low is 28, which occurred in 1966. Sunrise today is at 6:35 a.m. and sunset is at 8:48 p.m. The current time is 9:08 a.m. Eastern Daylight Time. 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And now a look at your forecast for Indianapolis and central Indiana. Today, sunny through early afternoon, then becoming partly cloudy. Highs in the upper 60s. North winds 5 to 10 miles an hour. For tonight, partly cloudy through the late overnight, then clearing. Lows in the mid 40s. Northeast winds around 5 miles an hour. Monday, mostly sunny. Highs in the upper 60s. West winds 5 to 10 miles an hour, becoming northwest late in the afternoon. For Monday night, clear. Lows in the mid 40s. Northeast winds around 5 miles an hour, becoming east toward daybreak. Tuesday, mostly sunny through early afternoon, then becoming partly cloudy. Highs in the mid-70s. South winds 10 to 15 miles an hour. Gusts up to 25 miles an hour late in the afternoon. Once again, the forecast for today. Sunny through early afternoon, then becoming partly cloudy. Highs in the upper 60s. North winds 5 to 10 miles an hour. Taking a look at the 3 through 7 day forecast for Indianapolis and central Indiana. For Tuesday night, partly cloudy with isolated thunderstorms. Numerous showers through the late overnight, then scattered showers toward daybreak. Not as cool with lows in the upper 50s. Chance of rain 60%. Wednesday through Thursday, mostly clear. Highs in the upper 60s. Lows in the mid 40s. For Thursday night, mostly clear. Lows in the lower 50s. Friday, partly cloudy with a 20% chance of showers. Highs in the mid-70s. For Friday night and Saturday, partly cloudy with a chance of showers with a slight chance of thunderstorms. Lows around 60. Highs in the mid-80s. Chance of rain 30%. The 8 to 14 day outlook for Sunday, May 17th through Saturday, May 23rd, calls for both temperatures and precipitation to be above normal. Normal highs for the period are around 75 degrees, and normal lows are around 55. The normal precipitation total for the 7 days is between 1.15 and 1.20 inches. At 9 a.m., at Indianapolis, it was mostly sunny. The temperature was 59 degrees, the dew point 40, and the relative humidity 49%. The wind was northeast at 8 miles an hour. The barometric pressure was 30.01 inches and rising. Around central Indiana, it was sunny, with a temperature of 57 at Muncie, 56 at Zionsville, 59 at Eagle Creek Airpark, and 59 at Shelbyville. Elsewhere across Indiana, it was sunny, with a temperature of 50 at South Bend, 54 at Lafayette, and 60 at Terre Haute.
It was mostly sunny, with a temperature of 51 at Fort Wayne and 65 at Evansville. At Bloomington, it was cloudy, with a temperature of 59. Just outside Indiana, it was sunny, with a temperature of 52 at Chicago and 55 at Champaign. It was mostly sunny, with a temperature of 59 at Cincinnati and 66 at Louisville. It was partly sunny, with a temperature of 56 at Dayton and 58 at St. Louis. Once again, at Indianapolis, it was 59 degrees with mostly sunny skies. The Indianapolis climate summary for yesterday, May 9, 2026. Yesterday's high temperature was 75 degrees. The normal high is 71. Yesterday's low temperature was 50 degrees. The normal low is 51. 0.18 inches of precipitation fell yesterday, which brings the monthly total to 2.88 inches. This is 1.46 inches above the normal amount of 1.42 inches for May. The total precipitation for the year now stands at 16.87 inches, which is 1.87 inches above normal. No snow fell yesterday, which brings the monthly total to 0.0 inches. The total snowfall since July 1st still stands at 29.9 inches. There were two heating degree days yesterday. This brings the monthly total to 99. The yearly total since July 1st is 4,683. There were no cooling degree days yesterday. This leaves the monthly total at zero. The yearly total since January 1st is 78. The record high for today is 92, which occurred in 1896, and the record low is 28, which occurred in 1966. Sunrise today is at 6:35 a.m. and sunset is at 8:48 p.m. This is NOAA All Hazards Radio KEC 74 in Indianapolis. And now a look at your forecast for Indianapolis and central Indiana. Today, sunny through early afternoon, then becoming partly cloudy. Highs in the upper 60s. North winds 5 to 10 miles an hour. For tonight, partly cloudy through the late overnight, then clearing. Lows in the mid 40s. Northeast winds around 5 miles an hour. Monday, mostly sunny. Highs in the upper 60s. West winds 5 to 10 miles an hour, becoming northwest late in the afternoon. For Monday night, clear. Lows in the mid-40s. Northeast winds around 5 miles an hour, becoming east toward daybreak. Tuesday, mostly sunny through early afternoon, then becoming partly cloudy. Highs in the mid-70s. South winds 10 to 15 miles an hour. Gusts up to 25 miles an hour late in the afternoon. Once again, the forecast for today. Sunny through early afternoon, then becoming partly cloudy. Highs in the upper 60s. North winds 5 to 10 miles an hour. Taking a look at the 3 through 7 day forecast for Indianapolis and central Indiana. For Tuesday night, partly cloudy with isolated thunderstorms. Numerous showers through the late overnight, then scattered showers toward daybreak. Not as cool with lows in the upper 50s. Chance of rain 60%. Wednesday through Thursday. Mostly clear. Highs in the upper 60s. Lows in the mid 40s. For Thursday night. Mostly clear. Lows in the lower 50s. Friday. Partly cloudy with a 20% chance of showers. Highs in the mid 70s. For Friday night and Saturday. Partly cloudy with a chance of showers with a slight chance of thunderstorms. Lows around 60. Highs in the mid-80s. Chance of rain 30%. And now a look at your forecast for Indianapolis and central Indiana. Rest of today. Mostly sunny through early afternoon, then becoming partly cloudy. Highs in the upper 60s. North winds 5 to 10 miles an hour. For tonight. Partly cloudy through the late overnight, then clearing. Lows in the mid-40s. Northeast winds around 5 miles an hour. Monday. Mostly sunny. Highs in the upper 60s. West winds 5 to 10 miles an hour, becoming northwest late in the afternoon. For Monday night. Clear. Lows in the mid-40s.
Northeast winds around 5 miles an hour, becoming east toward daybreak. Tuesday. Mostly sunny through early afternoon, then becoming partly cloudy. Highs in the mid-70s. South winds 10 to 15 miles an hour. Gusts up to 25 miles an hour late in the afternoon. Once again, the forecast for rest of today. Mostly sunny through early afternoon, then becoming partly cloudy. Highs in the upper 60s. North winds 5 to 10 miles an hour. Now here is the hazardous weather outlook for central Indiana. For the period today and tonight. No hazardous weather is expected at this time. And now the extended outlook for the period Monday through Saturday. Showers late Tuesday into Tuesday night may include isolated thunder, yet severe storms are not expected. Additional storms are possible Friday through Saturday night, although it is too early to determine if severe weather will occur. Spotter information statement, spotter activation is not anticipated. Taking a look at the 3 through 7 day forecast for Indianapolis and central Indiana. For Tuesday night, partly cloudy with isolated thunderstorms. Numerous showers through the late overnight, then scattered showers toward daybreak. Not as cool with lows in the upper 50s. Chance of rain 60%. Wednesday through Thursday. Mostly clear. Highs in the upper 60s. Lows in the mid-40s. For Thursday night. Mostly clear. Lows in the lower 50s. Friday. Partly cloudy with a 20% chance of showers. Highs in the mid-70s. For Friday night and Saturday. Partly cloudy with a chance of showers with a slight chance of thunderstorms. Lows around 60. Highs in the mid-80s. Chance of rain 30%. The 8 to 14 day outlook for Sunday, May 17th through Saturday, May 23rd, calls for both temperatures and precipitation to be above normal. Normal highs for the period are around 75 degrees, and normal lows are around 55. The normal precipitation total for the 7 days is between 1.15 and 1.20 inches. At 9 a.m., at Indianapolis, it was mostly sunny. The temperature was 59 degrees, the dew point 40, and the relative humidity 49%. The wind was northeast at 8 miles an hour. The barometric pressure was 30.01 inches and rising. Around central Indiana, it was sunny, with a temperature of 57 at Muncie, 56 at Zionsville, 59 at Eagle Creek Airpark, and 59 at Shelbyville. Elsewhere across Indiana, it was sunny, with a temperature of 50 at South Bend, 54 at Lafayette, and 60 at Terre Haute. It was mostly sunny, with a temperature of 51 at Fort Wayne, and 65 at Evansville. At Bloomington, it was cloudy, with a temperature of 59. Just outside Indiana, it was sunny, with a temperature of 52 at Chicago, and 55 at Champaign. It was mostly sunny, with a temperature of 59 at Cincinnati, and 66 at Louisville. It was partly sunny, with a temperature of 56 at Dayton, and 58 at St. Louis. Once again, at Indianapolis, it was 59 degrees with mostly sunny skies. The Indianapolis climate summary for yesterday, May 9, 2026. Yesterday's high temperature was 75 degrees. The normal high is 71. Yesterday's low temperature was 50 degrees. The normal low is 51. 0.18 inches of precipitation fell yesterday, which brings the monthly total to 2.88 inches. This is 1.46 inches above the normal amount of 1.42 inches for May. The total precipitation for the year now stands at 16.87 inches, which is 1.87 inches above normal. No snow fell yesterday, which brings the monthly total to 0.0 inches. The total snowfall since July 1st still stands at 29.9 inches. There were 2 heating degree days yesterday. This brings the monthly total to 99. The yearly total since July 1st is 4,683. There were no cooling degree days yesterday. This leaves the monthly total at 0. The yearly total since January 1st is 78. The record high for today is 92, which occurred in 1896, and the record low is 28, which occurred in 1966.
sunrise today is at 6:35 a.m. and sunset is at 8:48 p.m. This is NOAA All Hazards Radio KEC 74 in Indianapolis. And now a look at your forecast for Indianapolis and central Indiana. Rest of today. Mostly sunny through early afternoon, then becoming partly cloudy. Highs in the upper 60s. North winds 5 to 10 miles an hour. For tonight, partly cloudy through the late overnight, then clearing. Lows in the mid-40s. Northeast winds around 5 miles an hour. Monday, mostly sunny. Highs in the upper 60s. West winds 5 to 10 miles an hour, becoming northwest late in the afternoon. For Monday night, clear. Lows in the mid-40s. Northeast winds around 5 miles an hour, becoming east toward daybreak. Tuesday, mostly sunny through early afternoon, then becoming partly cloudy. Highs in the mid-70s. South winds 10 to 15 miles an hour. Gusts up to 25 miles an hour late in the afternoon. Once again, the forecast for rest of today. Mostly sunny through early afternoon, then becoming partly cloudy. Highs in the upper 60s. North winds 5 to 10 miles an hour. The current time is 9:23 a.m. Eastern Daylight Time. Taking a look at the 3 through 7 day forecast for Indianapolis and central Indiana. For Tuesday night, partly cloudy with isolated thunderstorms. Numerous showers through the late overnight, then scattered showers toward daybreak. Not as cool with lows in the upper 50s. Chance of rain 60%. Wednesday through Thursday, mostly clear. Highs in the upper 60s. Lows in the mid-40s. For Thursday night, mostly clear. Lows in the lower 50s. Friday, partly cloudy with a 20% chance of showers. Highs in the mid-70s. For Friday night and Saturday, partly cloudy with a chance of showers with a slight chance of thunderstorms. Lows around 60. Highs in the mid-80s. Chance of rain 30%. The 8 to 14 day outlook for Sunday, May 17th through Saturday, May 23rd, calls for both temperatures and precipitation to be above normal. Normal highs for the period are around 75 degrees, and normal lows are around 55. The normal precipitation total for the 7 days is between 1.15 and 1.20 inches. At 9 a.m., at Indianapolis, it was mostly sunny. The temperature was 59 degrees, the dew point 40, and the relative humidity 49%. The wind was northeast at 8 miles an hour. The barometric pressure was 30.01 inches and rising. Around central Indiana, it was sunny, with a temperature of 57 at Muncie, 56 at Zionsville, 59 at Eagle Creek Airpark, and 59 at Shelbyville. Elsewhere across Indiana, it was sunny, with a temperature of 50 at South Bend, 54 at Lafayette, and 60 at Terre Haute. It was mostly sunny, with a temperature of 51 at Fort Wayne, and 65 at Evansville. At Bloomington, it was cloudy, with a temperature of 59. Just outside Indiana, it was sunny, with a temperature of 52 at Chicago, and 55 at Champaign. It was mostly sunny, with a temperature of 59 at Cincinnati, and 66 at Louisville. It was partly sunny, with a temperature of 56 at Dayton, and 58 at St. Louis. Once again, at Indianapolis, it was 59 degrees with mostly sunny skies. The Indianapolis climate summary for yesterday, May 9, 2026. Yesterday's high temperature was 75 degrees. The normal high is 71. Yesterday's low temperature was 50 degrees. The normal low is 51. 0.18 inches of precipitation fell yesterday, which brings the monthly total to 2.88 inches. This is 1.46 inches above the normal amount of 1.42 inches for May. The total precipitation for the year now stands at 16.87 inches, which is 1.87 inches above normal. No snow fell yesterday, which brings the monthly total to 0.0 inches. The total snowfall since July 1st still stands at 29.9 inches. There were 2 heating degree days yesterday. This brings the monthly total to 99.
The yearly total since July 1st is 4,683. There were no cooling degree days yesterday. This leaves the monthly total at zero. The yearly total since January 1st is 78. The record high for today is 92, which occurred in 1896, and the record low is 28, which occurred in 1966. Sunrise today is at 6:35 a.m. and sunset is at 8:48 p.m. This is NOAA All Hazards Radio KEC 74 in Indianapolis. And now we look at your forecast for Indianapolis and central Indiana. Rest of today. Mostly sunny through early afternoon, then becoming partly cloudy. Highs in the upper 60s. North winds 5 to 10 miles an hour. For tonight, partly cloudy through the late overnight, then clearing. Lows in the mid-40s. Northeast winds around 5 miles an hour. Monday, mostly sunny. Highs in the upper 60s. West winds 5 to 10 miles an hour, becoming northwest late in the afternoon. For Monday night, clear. Lows in the mid-40s. Northeast winds around 5 miles an hour, becoming east toward daybreak. Tuesday, mostly sunny through early afternoon, then becoming partly cloudy. Highs in the mid-70s. South winds 10 to 15 miles an hour. Gusts up to 25 miles an hour late in the afternoon. Once again, the forecast for rest of today. Mostly sunny through early afternoon, then becoming partly cloudy. Highs in the upper 60s. North winds 5 to 10 miles an hour. Taking a look at the 3 through 7 day forecast for Indianapolis and central Indiana. For Tuesday night, partly cloudy with isolated thunderstorms. Numerous showers through the late overnight, then scattered showers toward daybreak. Not as cool with lows in the upper 50s. Chance of rain 60%. Wednesday through Thursday, mostly clear. Highs in the upper 60s. Lows in the mid-40s. For Thursday night, mostly clear. Lows in the lower 50s. Friday, partly cloudy with a 20% chance of showers. Highs in the mid-70s. For Friday night and Saturday, partly cloudy with a chance of showers with a slight chance of thunderstorms. Lows around 60. Highs in the mid-80s. Chance of rain 30%. The 8 to 14 day outlook for Sunday, May 17th through Saturday, May 23rd, calls for both temperatures and precipitation to be above normal. Normal highs for the period are around 75 degrees, and normal lows are around 55. The normal precipitation total for the 7 days is between 1.15 and 1.20 inches. At 9 a.m. at Indianapolis, it was mostly sunny. The temperature was 59 degrees, the dew point 40, and the relative humidity 49%. The wind was northeast at 8 miles an hour. The barometric pressure was 30.01 inches and rising. Around central Indiana, it was sunny, with a temperature of 57 at Muncie, 56 at Zionsville, 59 at Eagle Creek Airpark, and 59 at Shelbyville. Elsewhere across Indiana, it was sunny, with a temperature of 50 at South Bend, 54 at Lafayette, and 60 at Terre Haute. It was mostly sunny, with a temperature of 51 at Fort Wayne, and 65 at Evansville. At Bloomington, it was cloudy, with a temperature of 59. Just outside Indiana, it was sunny, with a temperature of 52 at Chicago, and 55 at Champaign. It was mostly sunny, with a temperature of 59 at Cincinnati, and 66 at Louisville. It was partly sunny, with a temperature of 56 at Dayton, and 58 at St. Louis. Once again, at Indianapolis, it was 59 degrees with mostly sunny skies. This is NOAA All Hazards Radio KEC 74 in Indianapolis. And now a look at your forecast for Indianapolis and central Indiana. Rest of today. Mostly sunny through early afternoon, then becoming partly cloudy. Highs in the upper 60s. North winds 5 to 10 miles an hour. For tonight, partly cloudy through the late overnight, then clearing. Lows in the mid-40s. Northeast winds around 5 miles an hour. Monday, mostly sunny. Highs in the upper 60s.
West winds 5 to 10 miles an hour, becoming northwest late in the afternoon. For Monday night, clear. Lows in the mid-40s. Northeast winds around 5 miles an hour.

Minneapolis and central Indiana. For Tuesday night, partly cloudy with isolated thunderstorms. Numerous showers through the late overnight, then scattered showers toward daybreak. Not as cool with lows in the upper 50s. Chance of rain 60%. Wednesday through Thursday, mostly clear. Highs in the upper 60s. Lows in the mid 40s. For Thursday night, mostly clear. Lows in the lower 50s. Friday, partly cloudy with a 20% chance of showers. Highs in the mid 70s. For Friday night and Saturday, partly cloudy with a chance of showers with a slight chance of thunderstorms. Lows around 60. Highs in the mid 80s. Chance of rain 30%. The 8 to 14 day outlook for Sunday, May 17th through Saturday, May 23rd, calls for both temperatures and precipitation to be above normal. Normal highs for the period are around 75 degrees, and normal lows are around 55. The normal precipitation total for the 7 days is between 1.15 and 1.20 inches. At 9 a.m., at Indianapolis, it was mostly sunny. The temperature was 59 degrees, the dew point 40, and the relative humidity 49%. The wind was northeast at 8 miles an hour. The barometric pressure was 30.01 inches and rising. Around central Indiana, it was sunny, with a temperature of 57 at Muncie, 56 at Zionsville, 59 at Eagle Creek Airpark, and 59 at Shelbyville. Elsewhere across Indiana, it was sunny, with a temperature of 50 at South Bend, 54 at Lafayette, and 60 at Terre Haute. It was mostly sunny, with a temperature of 51 at Fort Wayne, and 65 at Evansville. At Bloomington, it was cloudy, with a temperature of 59. Just outside Indiana, it was sunny, with a temperature of 52 at Chicago, and 55 at Champaign. It was mostly sunny, with a temperature of 59 at Cincinnati, and 66 at Louisville. It was partly sunny, with a temperature of 56 at Dayton, and 58 at St. Louis. Once again, at Indianapolis, it was 59 degrees with mostly sunny skies. This is NOAA All Hazards Radio KEC 74 in Indianapolis. And now a look at your forecast for Indianapolis and central Indiana. Rest of today. Mostly sunny through early afternoon, then becoming partly cloudy. Highs in the upper 60s. North winds 5 to 10 miles an hour. For tonight, partly cloudy through the late overnight, then clearing. Lows in the mid 40s. Northeast winds around 5 miles an hour. Monday, mostly sunny. Highs in the upper 60s. West winds 5 to 10 miles an hour, becoming northwest late in the afternoon. For Monday night, clear. Lows in the mid-40s. Northeast winds around 5 miles an hour, becoming east toward daybreak. Tuesday, mostly sunny through early afternoon, then becoming partly cloudy. Highs in the mid-70s. South winds 10 to 15 miles an hour. Gusts up to 25 miles an hour late in the afternoon. Once again, the forecast for rest of today. Mostly sunny through early afternoon, then becoming partly cloudy. Highs in the upper 60s. North winds 5 to 10 miles an hour. Now here is the hazardous weather outlook for central Indiana. For the period today and tonight, no hazardous weather is expected at this time. And now the extended outlook for the period Monday through Saturday. Showers late Tuesday into Tuesday night may include isolated thunder, yet severe storms are not expected. Additional storms are possible Friday through Saturday night, although it is too early to determine if severe weather will occur. Spotter information statement, spotter activation is not anticipated. Taking a look at the 3 through 7 day forecast for Indianapolis and central Indiana. For Tuesday night, partly cloudy with isolated thunderstorms. Numerous showers through the late overnight, then scattered showers toward daybreak. Not as cool with lows in the upper 50s. Chance of rain 60%. Wednesday through Thursday, mostly clear. Highs in the upper 60s. Lows in the mid-40s. For Thursday night, mostly clear. Lows in the lower 50s.

Friday, partly cloudy with a 20% chance of showers. Highs in the mid-70s. For Friday night and Saturday, partly cloudy with a chance of showers with a slight chance of thunderstorms. Lows around 60. Highs in the mid-80s. Chance of rain 30%. The 8-14 day outlook for Sunday, May 17th through Saturday, May 23rd, calls for both temperatures and precipitation to be above normal. Normal highs for the period are around 75 degrees, and normal lows are around 55. The normal precipitation total for the 7 days is between 1.15 and 1.20 inches. The current time is 9:38 a.m. Eastern Daylight Time. At 9 a.m. at Indianapolis, it was mostly sunny. The temperature was 59 degrees, the dew point 40, and the relative humidity 49%. The wind was northeast at 8 miles an hour. The barometric pressure was 30.01 inches and rising. Around central Indiana, it was sunny, with a temperature of 57 at Muncie, 56 at Zionsville, 59 at Eagle Creek Airpark, and 59 at Shelbyville. Elsewhere across Indiana, it was sunny, with a temperature of 50 at South Bend, 54 at Lafayette, and 60 at Terre Haute. It was mostly sunny, with a temperature of 51 at Fort Wayne, and 65 at Evansville. At Bloomington, it was cloudy, with a temperature of 59. Just outside Indiana, it was sunny, with a temperature of 52 at Chicago, and 55 at Champaign. It was mostly sunny, with a temperature of 59 at Cincinnati, and 66 at Louisville. It was partly sunny, with a temperature of 56 at Dayton, and 58 at St. Louis. Once again, at Indianapolis, it was 59 degrees with mostly sunny skies. This is NOAA All Hazards Radio KEC 74 in Indianapolis. And now a look at your forecast for Indianapolis and central Indiana. Rest of today. Mostly sunny through early afternoon, then becoming partly cloudy. Highs in the upper 60s. North winds 5 to 10 miles an hour. For tonight, partly cloudy through the late overnight, then clearing. Lows in the mid-40s. Northeast winds around 5 miles an hour. Monday, mostly sunny. Highs in the upper 60s. West winds 5 to 10 miles an hour, becoming northwest late in the afternoon. For Monday night, clear. Lows in the mid-40s. Northeast winds around 5 miles an hour, becoming east toward daybreak. Tuesday, mostly sunny through early afternoon, then becoming partly cloudy. Highs in the mid-70s. South winds 10 to 15 miles an hour. Gusts up to 25 miles an hour late in the afternoon. Once again, the forecast for rest of today. Mostly sunny through early afternoon, then becoming partly cloudy. Highs in the upper 60s. North winds 5 to 10 miles an hour. Taking a look at the 3-7 day forecast for Indianapolis and central Indiana. For Tuesday night, partly cloudy with isolated thunderstorms. Numerous showers through the late overnight, then scattered showers toward daybreak. Not as cool with lows in the upper 50s. Chance of rain 60%. Wednesday through Thursday, mostly clear. Highs in the upper 60s. Lows in the mid-40s. For Thursday night, mostly clear. Lows in the lower 50s. Friday, partly cloudy with a 20% chance of showers. Highs in the mid-70s. For Friday night and Saturday, partly cloudy with a chance of showers with a slight chance of thunderstorms. Lows around 60. Highs in the mid-80s. Chance of rain 30%. The 8-14 day outlook for Sunday, May 17th through Saturday, May 23rd, calls for both temperatures and precipitation to be above normal. Normal highs for the period are around 75 degrees, and normal lows are around 55. The normal precipitation total for the 7 days is between 1.15 and 1.20 inches. At 9 a.m. at Indianapolis, it was mostly sunny. The temperature was 59 degrees, the dew point 40, and the relative humidity 49%. The wind was northeast at 8 miles an hour. The barometric pressure was 30.01 inches and rising.
around central Indiana. It was sunny, with a temperature of 57 at Muncie, 56 at Zionsville, 59 at Eagle Creek Airpark, and 59 at Shelbyville. Elsewhere across Indiana, it was sunny, with a temperature of 50 at South Bend, 54 at Lafayette, and 60 at Terre Haute. It was mostly sunny, with a temperature of 51 at Fort Wayne, and 65 at Evansville. At Bloomington, it was cloudy, with a temperature of 59. Just outside Indiana, it was sunny, with a temperature of 52 at Chicago, and 55 at Champaign. It was mostly sunny, with a temperature of 59 at Cincinnati, and 66 at Louisville. It was partly sunny, with a temperature of 56 at Dayton, and 58 at St. Louis. Once again, at Indianapolis, it was 59 degrees with mostly sunny skies. This is NOAA All Hazards Radio KEC 74 in Indianapolis. And now a look at your forecast for Indianapolis and central Indiana. Rest of today. Mostly sunny through early afternoon, then becoming partly cloudy. Highs in the upper 60s. North winds 5 to 10 miles an hour. For tonight. Partly cloudy through the late overnight, then clearing. Lows in the mid-40s. Northeast winds around 5 miles an hour. Monday. Mostly sunny. Highs in the upper 60s. West winds 5 to 10 miles an hour, becoming northwest late in the afternoon. For Monday night. Clear. Lows in the mid-40s. Northeast winds around 5 miles an hour, becoming east toward daybreak. Tuesday. Mostly sunny through early afternoon, then becoming partly cloudy. Highs in the mid-70s. South winds 10 to 15 miles an hour. Gusts up to 25 miles an hour late in the afternoon. Once again, the forecast for rest of today. Mostly sunny through early afternoon, then becoming partly cloudy. Highs in the upper 60s. North winds 5 to 10 miles an hour. Taking a look at the 3 through 7 day forecast for Indianapolis and central Indiana. For Tuesday night, partly cloudy with isolated thunderstorms. Numerous showers through the late overnight, then scattered showers toward daybreak. Not as cool with lows in the upper 50s. Chance of rain 60%. Wednesday through Thursday, mostly clear. Highs in the upper 60s. Lows in the mid-40s. For Thursday night, mostly clear. Lows in the lower 50s. Friday, partly cloudy with a 20% chance of showers. Highs in the mid-70s. For Friday night and Saturday, partly cloudy with a chance of showers with a slight chance of thunderstorms. Lows around 60. Highs in the mid-80s. Chance of rain 30%. The 8 to 14 day outlook for Sunday, May 17th through Saturday, May 23rd, calls for both temperatures and precipitation to be above normal. Normal highs for the period are around 75 degrees, and normal lows are around 55. The normal precipitation total for the 7 days is between 1.15 and 1.20 inches. At 9 a.m., at Indianapolis, it was mostly sunny. The temperature was 59 degrees, the dew point 40, and the relative humidity 49%. The wind was northeast at 8 miles an hour. The barometric pressure was 30.01 inches and rising. Around central Indiana, it was sunny, with a temperature of 57 at Muncie, 56 at Zionsville, 59 at Eagle Creek Airpark, and 59 at Shelbyville. Elsewhere across Indiana, it was sunny, with a temperature of 50 at South Bend, 54 at Lafayette, and 60 at Terre Haute. It was mostly sunny, with a temperature of 51 at Fort Wayne, and 65 at Evansville. At Bloomington, it was cloudy, with a temperature of 59. Just outside Indiana, it was sunny, with a temperature of 52 at Chicago, and 55 at Champaign. It was mostly sunny, with a temperature of 59 at Cincinnati, and 66 at Louisville. It was partly sunny, with a temperature of 56 at Dayton, and 58 at St. Louis. Once again, at Indianapolis, it was 59 degrees with mostly sunny skies. This is NOAA All Hazards Radio KEC 74 in Indianapolis. And now a look at your forecast for Indianapolis and central Indiana. Rest of today. Most
mostly sunny through early afternoon, then becoming partly cloudy. Highs in the upper 60s. North winds 5 to 10 miles an hour. For tonight, partly cloudy through the late overnight, then clearing. Lows in the mid-40s. Northeast winds around 5 miles an hour. Monday, mostly sunny. Highs in the upper 60s. West winds 5 to 10 miles an hour, becoming northwest late in the afternoon. For Monday night, clear. Lows in the mid-40s. Northeast winds around 5 miles an hour, becoming east toward daybreak. Tuesday, mostly sunny through early afternoon, then becoming partly cloudy. Highs in the mid-70s. South winds 10 to 15 miles an hour. Gusts up to 25 miles an hour late in the afternoon. Once again, the forecast for rest of today. Mostly sunny through early afternoon, then becoming partly cloudy. Highs in the upper 60s. North winds 5 to 10 miles an hour. Taking a look at the 3 through 7 day forecast for Indianapolis and central Indiana. For Tuesday night, partly cloudy with isolated thunderstorms. Numerous showers through the late overnight, then scattered showers toward daybreak. Not as cool with lows in the upper 50s. Chance of rain 60%. Wednesday through Thursday, mostly clear. Highs in the upper 60s. Lows in the mid-40s. For Thursday night, mostly clear. Lows in the lower 50s. Friday, partly cloudy with a 20% chance of showers. Highs in the mid-70s. For Friday night and Saturday, partly cloudy with a chance of showers with a slight chance of thunderstorms. Lows around 60. Highs in the mid-80s. Chance of rain 30%. The 8 to 14 day outlook for Sunday, May 17th through Saturday, May 23rd, calls for both temperatures and precipitation to be above normal. Normal highs for the period are around 75 degrees, and normal lows are around 55. The normal precipitation total for the 7 days is between 1.15 and 1.20 inches. At 9 a.m. at Indianapolis, it was mostly sunny. The temperature was 59 degrees, the dew point 40, and the relative humidity 49%. The wind was northeast at 8 miles an hour. The barometric pressure was 30.01 inches and rising. Around central Indiana, it was sunny, with a temperature of 57 at Muncie, 56 at Zionsville, 59 at Eagle Creek Airpark, and 59 at Shelbyville. Elsewhere across Indiana, it was sunny, with a temperature of 50 at South Bend, 54 at Lafayette, and 60 at Terre Haute. It was mostly sunny, with a temperature of 51 at Fort Wayne, and 65 at Evansville. At Bloomington, it was cloudy, with a temperature of 59. Just outside Indiana, it was sunny, with a temperature of 52 at Chicago, and 55 at Champaign. It was mostly sunny, with a temperature of 59 at Cincinnati, and 66 at Louisville. It was partly sunny, with a temperature of 56 at Dayton, and 58 at St. Louis. Once again, at Indianapolis, it was 59 degrees with mostly sunny skies. This is NOAA All Hazards Radio KEC 74 in Indianapolis. And now a look at your forecast for Indianapolis and central Indiana. Rest of today. Mostly sunny through early afternoon, then becoming partly cloudy. Highs in the upper 60s. North winds 5 to 10 miles an hour. For tonight, partly cloudy through the late overnight, then clearing. Lows in the mid-40s. Northeast winds around 5 miles an hour. Monday, mostly sunny. Highs in the upper 60s. West winds 5 to 10 miles an hour, becoming northwest late in the afternoon. For Monday night, clear. Lows in the mid-40s. Northeast winds around 5 miles an hour, becoming east toward daybreak. Tuesday, mostly sunny through early afternoon, then becoming partly cloudy. Highs in the mid-70s. South winds 10 to 15 miles an hour. Gusts up to 25 miles an hour late in the afternoon. Once again, the forecast for rest of today. Mostly sunny through early afternoon, then becoming partly cloudy. Highs in the upper 60s.
North winds 5 to 10 miles an hour. Taking a look at the 3 through 7 day forecast for Indianapolis and central Indiana. For Tuesday night, partly cloudy with isolated thunderstorms. Numerous showers through the late overnight, then scattered showers toward daybreak. Not as cool with lows in the upper 50s. Chance of rain 60%. Wednesday through Thursday, mostly clear. Highs in the upper 60s. Lows in the mid 40s. For Thursday night, mostly clear. Lows in the lower 50s. Friday, partly cloudy with a 20% chance of showers. Highs in the mid 70s. For Friday night and Saturday, partly cloudy with a chance of showers with a slight chance of thunderstorms. Lows around 60. Highs in the mid 80s. Chance of rain 30%. The current time is 9:53 a.m. Eastern Daylight Time. The 8 to 14 day outlook for Sunday, May 17th through Saturday, May 23rd, calls for both temperatures and precipitation to be above normal. Normal highs for the period are around 75 degrees, and normal lows are around 55. The normal precipitation total for the 7 days is between 1.15 and 1.20 inches. At 9 a.m., at Indianapolis, it was mostly sunny. The temperature was 59 degrees, the dew point 40, and the relative humidity 49%. The wind was northeast at 8 miles an hour. The barometric pressure was 30.01 inches and rising. Around central Indiana, it was sunny, with a temperature of 57 at Muncie, 56 at Zionsville, 59 at Eagle Creek Airpark, and 59 at Shelbyville. Elsewhere across Indiana, it was sunny, with a temperature of 50 at South Bend, 54 at Lafayette, and 60 at Terre Haute. It was mostly sunny, with a temperature of 51 at Fort Wayne, and 65 at Evansville. At Bloomington, it was cloudy, with a temperature of 59. Just outside Indiana, it was sunny, with a temperature of 52 at Chicago, and 55 at Champaign. It was mostly sunny, with a temperature of 59 at Cincinnati, and 66 at Louisville. It was partly sunny, with a temperature of 56 at Dayton, and 58 at St. Louis. Once again, at Indianapolis, it was 59 degrees with mostly sunny skies. This is NOAA All Hazards Radio KEC 74 in Indianapolis. And now a look at your forecast for Indianapolis and central Indiana. Rest of today. Mostly sunny through early afternoon, then becoming partly cloudy. Highs in the upper 60s. North winds 5 to 10 miles an hour. For tonight, partly cloudy through the late overnight, then clearing. Lows in the mid 40s. Northeast winds around 5 miles an hour. Monday, mostly sunny. Highs in the upper 60s. West winds 5 to 10 miles an hour, becoming northwest late in the afternoon. For Monday night, clear. Lows in the mid-40s. Northeast winds around 5 miles an hour, becoming east toward daybreak. Tuesday, mostly sunny through early afternoon, then becoming partly cloudy. Highs in the mid-70s. South winds 10 to 15 miles an hour. Gusts up to 25 miles an hour late in the afternoon. Once again, the forecast for rest of today. Mostly sunny through early afternoon, then becoming partly cloudy. Highs in the upper 60s. North winds 5 to 10 miles an hour. Now here is the hazardous weather outlook for central Indiana. For the period today and tonight, no hazardous weather is expected at this time. And now the extended outlook for the period Monday through Saturday. Showers late Tuesday into Tuesday night may include isolated thunder, yet severe storms are not expected. Additional storms are possible Friday through Saturday night, although it is too early to determine if severe weather will occur. Spotter information statement, spotter activation is not anticipated. Taking a look at the 3 through 7 day forecast for Indianapolis and central Indiana. For Tuesday night, partly cloudy with isolated thunderstorms. Numerous showers through the late overnight, then scattered showers toward daybreak. Not as cool with lows in the upper 50s. Chance of rain 60%. Wednesday through Thursday,
mostly clear. Highs in the upper 60s. Lows in the mid 40s. For Thursday night, mostly clear. Lows in the lower 50s. Friday, partly cloudy with a 20% chance of showers. Highs in the mid 70s. For Friday night and Saturday, partly cloudy with a chance of showers with a slight chance of thunderstorms. Lows around 60. Highs in the mid 80s. Chance of rain 30%. The 8 to 14 day outlook for Sunday, May 17th through Saturday, May 23rd, calls for both temperatures and precipitation to be above normal. Normal highs for the period are around 75 degrees, and normal lows are around 55. The normal precipitation total for the 7 days is between 1.15 and 1.20 inches. At 9 a.m., at Indianapolis, it was mostly sunny. The temperature was 59 degrees, the dew point 40, and the relative humidity 49%. The wind was northeast at 8 miles an hour. The barometric pressure was 30.01 inches and rising. Around central Indiana, it was sunny, with a temperature of 57 at Muncie, 56 at Zionsville, 59 at Eagle Creek Airpark, and 59 at Shelbyville. Elsewhere across Indiana, it was sunny, with a temperature of 50 at South Bend, 54 at Lafayette, and 60 at Terre Haute. It was mostly sunny, with a temperature of 51 at Fort Wayne, and 65 at Evansville. At Bloomington, it was cloudy, with a temperature of 59. Just outside Indiana, it was sunny, with a temperature of 52 at Chicago, and 55 at Champaign. It was mostly sunny, with a temperature of 59 at Cincinnati, and 66 at Louisville. It was partly sunny, with a temperature of 56 at Dayton, and 58 at St. Louis. Once again, at Indianapolis, it was 59 degrees with mostly sunny skies. This is NOAA All Hazards Radio KEC 74 in Indianapolis. And now a look at your forecast for Indianapolis and central Indiana. Rest of today. Mostly sunny through early afternoon, then becoming partly cloudy. Highs in the upper 60s. North winds 5 to 10 miles an hour. For tonight, partly cloudy through the late overnight, then clearing. Lows in the mid 40s. Northeast winds around 5 miles an hour. Monday, mostly sunny. Highs in the upper 60s. West winds 5 to 10 miles an hour, becoming northwest late in the afternoon. For Monday night, clear. Lows in the mid-40s. Northeast winds around 5 miles an hour, becoming east toward daybreak. Tuesday, mostly sunny through early afternoon, then becoming partly cloudy. Highs in the mid-70s. South winds 10 to 15 miles an hour. Gusts up to 25 miles an hour late in the afternoon. Once again, the forecast for rest of today. Mostly sunny through early afternoon, then becoming partly cloudy. Highs in the upper 60s. North winds 5 to 10 miles an hour. Taking a look at the 3 through 7 day forecast for Indianapolis and central Indiana. For Tuesday night, partly cloudy with isolated thunderstorms. Numerous showers through the late overnight, then scattered showers toward daybreak. Not as cool with lows in the upper 50s. Chance of rain 60%. Wednesday through Thursday, mostly clear. Highs in the upper 60s. Lows in the mid 40s. For Thursday night, mostly clear. Lows in the lower 50s. Friday, partly cloudy with a 20% chance of showers. Highs in the mid 70s. For Friday night and Saturday, partly cloudy with a chance of showers with a slight chance of thunderstorms. Lows around 60. Highs in the mid 80s. Chance of rain 30%. The 8 to 14 day outlook for Sunday, May 17th through Saturday, May 23rd, calls for both temperatures and precipitation to be above normal. Normal highs for the period are around 75 degrees, and normal lows are around 55. The normal precipitation total for the 7 days is between 1.15 and 1.20 inches. At 9 a.m., at Indianapolis, it was mostly sunny. The temperature was 59 degrees, the dew point 40, and the relative humidity 49%.
was northeast at 8 miles an hour. The barometric pressure was 30.01 inches and rising. Around central Indiana, it was sunny, with a temperature of 57 at Muncie, 56 at Zionsville, 59 at Eagle Creek Airport, and 59 at Shelbyville. Elsewhere across Indiana, it was sunny, with a temperature of 50 at South Bend, 54 at Lafayette, and 60 at Terre Haute. It was mostly sunny, with a temperature of 51 at Fort Wayne, and 65 at Evansville. At Bloomington, it was cloudy, with a temperature of 59. Just outside Indiana, it was sunny, with a temperature of 52 at Chicago, and 55 at Champaign. It was mostly sunny, with a temperature of 59 at Cincinnati, and 66 at Louisville. It was partly sunny, with a temperature of 56 at Dayton, and 58 at St. Louis. Once again, at Indianapolis, it was 59 degrees with mostly sunny skies. This is NOAA All Hazards Radio KEC 74 in Indianapolis. And now a look at your forecast for Indianapolis and central Indiana. Rest of today. Mostly sunny through early afternoon, then becoming partly cloudy. Highs in the upper 60s. North winds 5 to 10 miles an hour. For tonight, partly cloudy through the late overnight, then clearing. Lows in the mid-40s. Northeast winds around 5 miles an hour. Monday, mostly sunny. Highs in the upper 60s. West winds 5 to 10 miles an hour, becoming northwest late in the afternoon. For Monday night, clear. Lows in the mid-40s. Northeast winds around 5 miles an hour, becoming east toward daybreak. Tuesday, mostly sunny through early afternoon, then becoming partly cloudy. Highs in the mid-70s. South winds 10 to 15 miles an hour. Gusts up to 25 miles an hour late in the afternoon. Once again, the forecast for rest of today. Mostly sunny through early afternoon, then becoming partly cloudy. Highs in the upper 60s. North winds 5 to 10 miles an hour. Taking a look at the 3 through 7 day forecast for Indianapolis and central Indiana. For Tuesday night, partly cloudy with isolated thunderstorms. Numerous showers through the late overnight, then scattered showers toward daybreak. Not as cool with lows in the upper 50s. Chance of rain 60%. Wednesday through Thursday, mostly clear. Highs in the upper 60s. Lows in the mid-40s. For Thursday night, mostly clear. Lows in the lower 50s. Friday, partly cloudy with a 20% chance of showers. Highs in the mid-70s. For Friday night and Saturday, partly cloudy with a chance of showers with a slight chance of thunderstorms. Lows around 60. Highs in the mid-80s. Chance of rain 30%. The 8 to 14 day outlook for Sunday, May 17th through Saturday, May 23rd, calls for both temperatures and precipitation to be above normal. Normal highs for the period are around 75 degrees, and normal lows are around 55. The normal precipitation total for the 7 days is between 1.15 and 1.20 inches. At 9 a.m., at Indianapolis, it was mostly sunny. The temperature was 59 degrees, the dew point 40, and the relative humidity 49%. The wind was northeast at 8 miles an hour. The barometric pressure was 30.01 inches and rising. Around central Indiana, it was sunny, with a temperature of 57 at Muncie, 56 at Zionsville, 59 at Eagle Creek Airport, and 59 at Shelbyville. Elsewhere across Indiana, it was sunny, with a temperature of 50 at South Bend, 54 at Lafayette, and 60 at Terre Haute. It was mostly sunny, with a temperature of 51 at Fort Wayne, and 65 at Evansville. At Bloomington, it was cloudy, with a temperature of 59. Just outside Indiana, it was sunny, with a temperature of 52 at Chicago, and 55 at Champaign. It was mostly sunny, with a temperature of 59 at Cincinnati, and 66 at Louisville. It was partly sunny, with a temperature of 56 at Dayton, and 58 at St. Louis. Once again, at Indianapolis, it was 59 degrees with mostly sunny skies. This is NOAA All Hazards Radio KEC 74 in Indianapolis.
And now a look at your forecast for Indianapolis and central Indiana. Rest of today. Mostly sunny through early afternoon, then becoming partly cloudy. Highs in the upper 60s. North winds 5 to 10 miles an hour. For tonight, partly cloudy through the late overnight, then clearing. Lows in the mid-40s. Northeast winds around 5 miles an hour. Monday, mostly sunny. Highs in the upper 60s. West winds 5 to 10 miles an hour, becoming northwest late in the afternoon. For Monday night, clear. Lows in the mid-40s. Northeast winds around 5 miles an hour, becoming east toward daybreak. Tuesday, mostly sunny through early afternoon, then becoming partly cloudy. Highs in the mid-70s. South winds 10 to 15 miles an hour. Gusts up to 25 miles an hour late in the afternoon. Once again, the forecast for rest of today. Mostly sunny through early afternoon, then becoming partly cloudy. Highs in the upper 60s. North winds 5 to 10 miles an hour. The current time is 10:08 a.m. Eastern Daylight Time. Taking a look at the 3 through 7 day forecast for Indianapolis and central Indiana. For Tuesday night, partly cloudy with isolated thunderstorms. Numerous showers through the late overnight, then scattered showers toward daybreak. Not as cool with lows in the upper 50s. Chance of rain 60%. Wednesday through Thursday, mostly clear. Highs in the upper 60s. Lows in the mid-40s. For Thursday night, mostly clear. Lows in the lower 50s. Friday, partly cloudy with a 20% chance of showers. Highs in the mid-70s. For Friday night and Saturday, partly cloudy with a chance of showers with a slight chance of thunderstorms. Lows around 60. Highs in the mid-80s. Chance of rain 30%. The 8 to 14 day outlook for Sunday, May 17th through Saturday, May 23rd, calls for both temperatures and precipitation to be above normal. Normal highs for the period are around 75 degrees, and normal lows are around 55. The normal precipitation total for the 7 days is between 1.15 and 1.20 inches. At 9 a.m. at Indianapolis, it was mostly sunny. The temperature was 59 degrees, the dew point 40, and the relative humidity 49%. The wind was northeast at 8 miles an hour. The barometric pressure was 30.01 inches and rising. Around central Indiana, it was sunny, with a temperature of 57 at Muncie, 56 at Zionsville, 59 at Eagle Creek Airpark, and 59 at Shelbyville. Elsewhere across Indiana, it was sunny, with a temperature of 50 at South Bend, 54 at Lafayette, and 60 at Terre Haute. It was mostly sunny, with a temperature of 51 at Fort Wayne, and 65 at Evansville. At Bloomington, it was cloudy, with a temperature of 59. Just outside Indiana, it was sunny, with a temperature of 52 at Chicago, and 55 at Champaign. It was mostly sunny, with a temperature of 59 at Cincinnati, and 66 at Louisville. It was partly sunny, with a temperature of 56 at Dayton, and 58 at St. Louis. Once again, at Indianapolis, it was 59 degrees with mostly sunny skies. At 10 a.m., at Indianapolis, it was mostly sunny. The temperature was 62 degrees, the dew point 36, and the relative humidity 37%. The wind was northeast at 10 miles an hour. The barometric pressure was 30.02 inches and rising. Around central Indiana, it was sunny, with a temperature of 59 at Muncie, 57 at Zionsville, 62 at Eagle Creek Airpark, and 61 at Shelbyville. Elsewhere across Indiana, skies ranged from sunny to mostly sunny. It was 54 at South Bend, 54 at Fort Wayne, and 57 at Lafayette. Terre Haute reported 63, Bloomington reported 63, and Evansville reported 67. Just outside Indiana, it was sunny, with a temperature of 53 at Chicago, and 59 at Champaign. It was mostly sunny, with a temperature of 58 at Dayton, 61 at St. Louis, and 63 at Cincinnati. At Louisville, it was partly sunny, with a temperature of 68.
Once again, at Indianapolis, it was 62 degrees with mostly sunny skies. This is NOAA All Hazards Radio KEC 74 in Indianapolis. And now a look at your forecast for Indianapolis and central Indiana. Rest of today. Mostly sunny through early afternoon, then becoming partly cloudy. Highs in the upper 60s. North winds 5 to 10 miles an hour. For tonight, partly cloudy through the late overnight, then clearing. Lows in the mid-40s. Northeast winds around 5 miles an hour. Monday, mostly sunny. Highs in the upper 60s. West winds 5 to 10 miles an hour, becoming northwest late in the afternoon. For Monday night, clear. Lows in the mid-40s. Northeast winds around 5 miles an hour, becoming east toward daybreak. Tuesday, mostly sunny through early afternoon, then becoming partly cloudy. Highs in the mid-70s. South winds 10 to 15 miles an hour. Gusts up to 25 miles an hour late in the afternoon. Once again, the forecast for rest of today. Mostly sunny through early afternoon, then becoming partly cloudy. Highs in the upper 60s. North winds 5 to 10 miles an hour. Taking a look at the 3 through 7 day forecast for Indianapolis and central Indiana. For Tuesday night, partly cloudy with isolated thunderstorms. Numerous showers through the late overnight, then scattered showers toward daybreak. Not as cool with lows in the upper 50s. Chance of rain 60%. Wednesday through Thursday, mostly clear. Highs in the upper 60s. Lows in the mid-40s. For Thursday night, mostly clear. Lows in the lower 50s. Friday, partly cloudy with a 20% chance of showers. Highs in the mid-70s. For Friday night and Saturday, partly cloudy with a chance of showers with a slight chance of thunderstorms. Lows around 60. Highs in the mid-80s. Chance of rain 30%. The 8 to 14 day outlook for Sunday, May 17th through Saturday, May 23rd, calls for both temperatures and precipitation to be above normal. Normal highs for the period are around 75 degrees, and normal lows are around 55. The normal precipitation total for the 7 days is between 1.15 and 1.20 inches. At 10 a.m., at Indianapolis, it was mostly sunny. The temperature was 62 degrees, the dew point 36, and the relative humidity 37%. The wind was northeast at 10 miles an hour. The barometric pressure was 30.02 inches and rising. Around central Indiana, it was sunny, with a temperature of 59 at Muncie, 57 at Zionsville, 62 at Eagle Creek Airpark, and 61 at Shelbyville. Elsewhere across Indiana, skies ranged from sunny to mostly sunny. It was 54 at South Bend, 54 at Fort Wayne, and 57 at Lafayette. Terre Haute reported 63, Bloomington reported 63, and Evansville reported 67. Just outside Indiana, it was sunny, with a temperature of 53 at Chicago and 59 at Champaign. It was mostly sunny, with a temperature of 58 at Dayton, 61 at St. Louis, and 63 at Cincinnati. At Louisville, it was partly sunny, with a temperature of 68. Once again, at Indianapolis, it was 62 degrees with mostly sunny skies. Now here is the hazardous weather outlook for central Indiana. For the period today and tonight, no hazardous weather is expected at this time. And now the extended outlook for the period Monday through Saturday. Showers late Tuesday into Tuesday night may include isolated thunder, yet severe storms are not expected. Additional storms are possible Friday through Saturday night, although it is too early to determine if severe weather will occur. Spotter information statement, spotter activation is not anticipated. This is NOAA All Hazards Radio KEC 74 in Indianapolis. And now a look at your forecast for Indianapolis and central Indiana. Rest of today. Mostly sunny through early afternoon, then becoming partly cloudy. Highs in the upper 60s. North winds 5 to 10 miles an hour. For tonight, partly cloudy through the late overnight, then clearing.
lows in the mid-40s. Northeast winds around 5 miles an hour. Monday, mostly sunny. Highs in the upper 60s. West winds 5 to 10 miles an hour, becoming northwest late in the afternoon. For Monday night, clear. Lows in the mid-40s. Northeast winds around 5 miles an hour, becoming east toward daybreak. Tuesday, mostly sunny through early afternoon, then becoming partly cloudy. Highs in the mid-70s. South winds 10 to 15 miles an hour. Gusts up to 25 miles an hour late in the afternoon. Once again, the forecast for rest of today. Mostly sunny through early afternoon, then becoming partly cloudy. Highs in the upper 60s. North winds 5 to 10 miles an hour. Taking a look at the 3 through 7 day forecast for Indianapolis and central Indiana. For Tuesday night, partly cloudy with isolated thunderstorms. Numerous showers through the late overnight, then scattered showers toward daybreak. Not as cool with lows in the upper 50s. Chance of rain 60%. Wednesday through Thursday, mostly clear. Highs in the upper 60s. Lows in the mid-40s. For Thursday night, mostly clear. Lows in the lower 50s. Friday, partly cloudy with a 20% chance of showers. Highs in the mid-70s. For Friday night and Saturday, partly cloudy with a chance of showers with a slight chance of thunderstorms. Lows around 60. Highs in the mid-80s. Chance of rain 30%. The 8 to 14 day outlook for Sunday, May 17th through Saturday, May 23rd, calls for both temperatures and precipitation to be above normal. Normal highs for the period are around 75 degrees, and normal lows are around 55. The normal precipitation total for the 7 days is between 1.15 and 1.20 inches. At 10 a.m., at Indianapolis, it was mostly sunny. The temperature was 62 degrees, the dew point 36, and the relative humidity 37%. The wind was northeast at 10 miles an hour. The barometric pressure was 30.02 inches and rising. Around central Indiana, it was sunny, with a temperature of 59 at Muncie, 57 at Zionsville, 62 at Eagle Creek Airpark, and 61 at Shelbyville. Elsewhere across Indiana, skies ranged from sunny to mostly sunny. It was 54 at South Bend, 54 at Fort Wayne, and 57 at Lafayette. Terre Haute reported 63, Bloomington reported 63, and Evansville reported 67. Just outside Indiana, it was sunny, with a temperature of 53 at Chicago and 59 at Champaign. It was mostly sunny, with a temperature of 58 at Dayton, 61 at St. Louis, and 63 at Cincinnati. At Louisville, it was partly sunny, with a temperature of 68. Once again, at Indianapolis, it was 62 degrees with mostly sunny skies. This is NOAA All Hazards Radio KEC 74 in Indianapolis. And now a look at your forecast for Indianapolis and central Indiana. Rest of today. Mostly sunny through early afternoon, then becoming partly cloudy. Highs in the upper 60s. North winds 5 to 10 miles an hour. For tonight, partly cloudy through the late overnight, then clearing. Lows in the mid-40s. Northeast winds around 5 miles an hour. Monday, mostly sunny. Highs in the upper 60s. West winds 5 to 10 miles an hour, becoming northwest late in the afternoon. For Monday night, clear. Lows in the mid-40s. Northeast winds around 5 miles an hour, becoming east toward daybreak. Tuesday, mostly sunny through early afternoon, then becoming partly cloudy. Highs in the mid-70s. South winds 10 to 15 miles an hour. Gusts up to 25 miles an hour late in the afternoon. Once again, the forecast for rest of today. Mostly sunny through early afternoon, then becoming partly cloudy. Highs in the upper 60s. North winds 5 to 10 miles an hour. Taking a look at the 3 through 7 day forecast for Indianapolis and central Indiana. For Tuesday night, partly cloudy with isolated thunderstorms.
numerous showers through the late overnight, then scattered showers toward daybreak. Not as cool with lows in the upper 50s. Chance of rain 60%. Wednesday through Thursday, mostly clear. Highs in the upper 60s. Lows in the mid 40s. For Thursday night, mostly clear. Lows in the lower 50s. Friday, partly cloudy with a 20% chance of showers. Highs in the mid 70s. For Friday night and Saturday, partly cloudy with a chance of showers with a slight chance of thunderstorms. Lows around 60. Highs in the mid 80s. Chance of rain 30%. The current time is 10:23 a.m. Eastern Daylight Time. The 8 to 14 day outlook for Sunday, May 17th through Saturday, May 23rd, calls for both temperatures and precipitation to be above normal. Normal highs for the period are around 75 degrees, and normal lows are around 55. The normal precipitation total for the 7 days is between 1.15 and 1.20 inches. At 10 a.m., at Indianapolis, it was mostly sunny. The temperature was 62 degrees, the dew point 36, and the relative humidity 37%. The wind was northeast at 10 miles an hour. The barometric pressure was 30.02 inches and rising. Around central Indiana, it was sunny, with a temperature of 59 at Muncie, 57 at Zionsville, 62 at Eagle Creek Air Park, and 61 at Shelbyville. Elsewhere across Indiana, skies ranged from sunny to mostly sunny. It was 54 at South Bend, 54 at Fort Wayne, and 57 at Lafayette. Terre Haute reported 63, Bloomington reported 63, and Evansville reported 67. Just outside Indiana, it was sunny, with a temperature of 53 at Chicago and 59 at Champaign. It was mostly sunny, with a temperature of 58 at Dayton, 61 at St. Louis, and 63 at Cincinnati. At Louisville, it was partly sunny, with a temperature of 68. Once again, at Indianapolis, it was 62 degrees with mostly sunny skies. This is NOAA All Hazards Radio KEC 74 in Indianapolis. And now a look at your forecast for Indianapolis and central Indiana. Rest of today. Mostly sunny through early afternoon, then becoming partly cloudy. Highs in the upper 60s. North winds 5 to 10 miles an hour. For tonight, partly cloudy through the late overnight, then clearing. Lows in the mid-40s. Northeast winds around 5 miles an hour. Monday, mostly sunny. Highs in the upper 60s. West winds 5 to 10 miles an hour, becoming northwest late in the afternoon. For Monday night, clear. Lows in the mid-40s. Northeast winds around 5 miles an hour, becoming east toward daybreak. Tuesday, mostly sunny through early afternoon, then becoming partly cloudy. Highs in the mid-70s. South winds 10 to 15 miles an hour. Gusts up to 25 miles an hour late in the afternoon. Once again, the forecast for rest of today. Mostly sunny through early afternoon, then becoming partly cloudy. Highs in the upper 60s. North winds 5 to 10 miles an hour. Taking a look at the 3 through 7 day forecast for Indianapolis and central Indiana. For Tuesday night, partly cloudy with isolated thunderstorms. Numerous showers through the late overnight, then scattered showers toward daybreak. Not as cool with lows in the upper 50s. Chance of rain 60%. Wednesday through Thursday, mostly clear. Highs in the upper 60s. Lows in the mid-40s. For Thursday night, mostly clear. Lows in the lower 50s. Friday, partly cloudy with a 20% chance of showers. Highs in the mid-70s. For Friday night and Saturday, partly cloudy with a chance of showers with a slight chance of thunderstorms. Lows around 60. Highs in the mid-80s. Chance of rain 30%. The 8 to 14 day outlook for Sunday, May 17th through Saturday, May 23rd, calls for both temperatures and precipitation to be above normal. Normal highs for the period are around 75 degrees, and normal lows are around 55.
The normal precipitation total for the 7 days is between 1.15 and 1.20 inches. At 10 a.m., at Indianapolis, it was mostly sunny. The temperature was 62 degrees, the dew point 36, and the relative humidity 37%. The wind was northeast at 10 miles an hour. The barometric pressure was 30.02 inches and rising. Around central Indiana, it was sunny, with a temperature of 59 at Muncie, 57 at Zionsville, 62 at Eagle Creek Airpark, and 61 at Shelbyville. Elsewhere across Indiana, skies ranged from sunny to mostly sunny. It was 54 at South Bend, 54 at Fort Wayne, and 57 at Lafayette. Terre Haute reported 63, Bloomington reported 63, and Evansville reported 67. Just outside Indiana, it was sunny, with a temperature of 53 at Chicago and 59 at Champaign. It was mostly sunny, with a temperature of 58 at Dayton, 61 at St. Louis, and 63 at Cincinnati. At Louisville, it was partly sunny, with a temperature of 68. Once again, at Indianapolis, it was 62 degrees with mostly sunny skies. This is NOAA All Hazards Radio KEC 74 in Indianapolis. And now a look at your forecast for Indianapolis and central Indiana. Rest of today. Mostly sunny through early afternoon, then becoming partly cloudy. Highs in the upper 60s. North winds 5 to 10 miles an hour. For tonight, partly cloudy through the late overnight, then clearing. Lows in the mid-40s. Northeast winds around 5 miles an hour. Monday, mostly sunny. Highs in the upper 60s. West winds 5 to 10 miles an hour, becoming northwest late in the afternoon. For Monday night, clear. Lows in the mid-40s. Northeast winds around 5 miles an hour, becoming east toward daybreak. Tuesday, mostly sunny through early afternoon, then becoming partly cloudy. Highs in the mid-70s. South winds 10 to 15 miles an hour. Gusts up to 25 miles an hour late in the afternoon. Once again, the forecast for rest of today. Mostly sunny through early afternoon, then becoming partly cloudy. Highs in the upper 60s. North winds 5 to 10 miles an hour. Taking a look at the 3 through 7 day forecast for Indianapolis and central Indiana. For Tuesday night, partly cloudy with isolated thunderstorms. Numerous showers through the late overnight, then scattered showers toward daybreak. Not as cool with lows in the upper 50s. Chance of rain 60%. Wednesday through Thursday, mostly clear. Highs in the upper 60s. Lows in the mid-40s. For Thursday night, mostly clear. Lows in the lower 50s. Friday, partly cloudy with a 20% chance of showers. Highs in the mid-70s. For Friday night and Saturday, partly cloudy with a chance of showers with a slight chance of thunderstorms. Lows around 60. Highs in the mid-80s. Chance of rain 30%. The 8 to 14 day outlook for Sunday, May 17th through Saturday, May 23rd, calls for both temperatures and precipitation to be above normal. Normal highs for the period are around 75 degrees, and normal lows are around 55. The normal precipitation total for the 7 days is between 1.15 and 1.20 inches. At 10 a.m., at Indianapolis, it was mostly sunny. The temperature was 62 degrees, the dew point 36, and the relative humidity 37%. The wind was northeast at 10 miles an hour. The barometric pressure was 30.02 inches and rising. Around central Indiana, it was sunny, with a temperature of 59 at Muncie, 57 at Zionsville, 62 at Eagle Creek Airpark, and 61 at Shelbyville. Elsewhere across Indiana, skies ranged from sunny to mostly sunny. It was 54 at South Bend, 54 at Fort Wayne, and 57 at Lafayette. Terre Haute reported 63, Bloomington reported 63, and Evansville reported 67. Just outside Indiana, it was sunny, with a temperature of 53 at Chicago and 59 at Champaign. It was mostly sunny, with a temperature of 58 at Dayton, 61 at St. Louis,
and 63 at Cincinnati.

Lows in the mid-40s. Northeast winds around 5 miles an hour. Monday, mostly sunny. Highs in the upper 60s. West winds 5 to 10 miles an hour, becoming northwest late in the afternoon. For Monday night, clear. Lows in the mid-40s. Northeast winds around 5 miles an hour, becoming east toward daybreak. Tuesday, mostly sunny through early afternoon, then becoming partly cloudy. Highs in the mid-70s. South winds 10 to 15 miles an hour. Gusts up to 25 miles an hour late in the afternoon. Once again, the forecast for rest of today. Mostly sunny through early afternoon, then becoming partly cloudy. Highs in the upper 60s. North winds 5 to 10 miles an hour. Taking a look at the 3 through 7 day forecast for Indianapolis and central Indiana. For Tuesday night, partly cloudy with isolated thunderstorms. Numerous showers through the late overnight, then scattered showers toward daybreak. Not as cool with lows in the upper 50s. Chance of rain 60%. Wednesday through Thursday, mostly clear. Highs in the upper 60s. Lows in the mid-40s. For Thursday night, mostly clear. Lows in the lower 50s. Friday, partly cloudy with a 20% chance of showers. Highs in the mid-70s. For Friday night and Saturday, partly cloudy with a chance of showers with a slight chance of thunderstorms. Lows around 60. Highs in the mid-80s. Chance of rain 30%. The 8 to 14 day outlook for Sunday, May 17th through Saturday, May 23rd, calls for both temperatures and precipitation to be above normal. Normal highs for the period are around 75 degrees, and normal lows are around 55. The normal precipitation total for the 7 days is between 1.15 and 1.20 inches. At 10 a.m., at Indianapolis, it was mostly sunny. The temperature was 62 degrees, the dew point 36, and the relative humidity 37%. The wind was northeast at 10 miles an hour. The barometric pressure was 30.02 inches and rising. Around central Indiana, it was sunny, with a temperature of 59 at Muncie, 57 at Zionsville, 62 at Eagle Creek Airpark, and 61 at Shelbyville. Elsewhere across Indiana, skies ranged from sunny to mostly sunny. It was 54 at South Bend, 54 at Fort Wayne, and 57 at Lafayette. Terre Haute reported 63, Bloomington reported 63, and Evansville reported 67. Just outside Indiana, it was sunny, with a temperature of 53 at Chicago and 59 at Champaign. It was mostly sunny, with a temperature of 58 at Dayton, 61 at St. Louis, and 63 at Cincinnati. At Louisville, it was partly sunny, with a temperature of 68. Once again, at Indianapolis, it was 62 degrees with mostly sunny skies. Now here is the hazardous weather outlook for central Indiana. For the period today and tonight, no hazardous weather is expected at this time. And now the extended outlook for the period Monday through Saturday. Showers late Tuesday into Tuesday night may include isolated thunder, yet severe storms are not expected. Additional storms are possible Friday through Saturday night, although it is too early to determine if severe weather will occur. Spotter information statement, spotter activation is not anticipated. 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And now a look at your forecast for Indianapolis and central Indiana. Rest of today. Mostly sunny through early afternoon, then becoming partly cloudy. Highs in the upper 60s. North winds 5 to 10 miles an hour. For tonight. Partly cloudy through the late overnight, then clearing. Lows in the mid-40s. Northeast winds around 5 miles an hour. Monday. Mostly sunny. Highs in the upper 60s. West winds 5 to 10 miles an hour, becoming northwest late in the afternoon. For Monday night, clear. Lows in the mid-40s. Northeast winds around 5 miles an hour, becoming east toward daybreak. Tuesday, mostly sunny through early afternoon, then becoming partly cloudy. Highs in the mid-70s.

south winds 10 to 15 miles an hour. Gusts up to 25 miles an hour late in the afternoon. Once again, the forecast for rest of today. Mostly sunny through early afternoon, then becoming partly cloudy. Highs in the upper 60s. North winds 5 to 10 miles an hour. The current time is 10:38 a.m. Eastern Daylight Time. Taking a look at the 3 through 7 day forecast for Indianapolis and central Indiana. For Tuesday night, partly cloudy with isolated thunderstorms. Numerous showers through the late overnight, then scattered showers toward daybreak. Not as cool with lows in the upper 50s. Chance of rain 60%. Wednesday through Thursday, mostly clear. Highs in the upper 60s. Lows in the mid 40s. For Thursday night, mostly clear. Lows in the lower 50s. Friday, partly cloudy with a 20% chance of showers. Highs in the mid-70s. For Friday night and Saturday, partly cloudy with a chance of showers with a slight chance of thunderstorms. Lows around 60. Highs in the mid-80s. Chance of rain 30%. The 8 to 14 day outlook for Sunday, May 17th through Saturday, May 23rd, calls for both temperatures and precipitation to be above normal. Normal highs for the period are around 75 degrees, and normal lows are around 55. The normal precipitation total for the 7 days is between 1.15 and 1.20 inches. At 10 a.m., at Indianapolis, it was mostly sunny. The temperature was 62 degrees, the dew point 36, and the relative humidity 37%. The wind was northeast at 10 miles an hour. The barometric pressure was 30.02 inches and rising. Around central Indiana, it was sunny, with a temperature of 59 at Muncie, 57 at Zionsville, 62 at Eagle Creek Airpark, and 61 at Shelbyville. Elsewhere across Indiana, skies ranged from sunny to mostly sunny. It was 54 at South Bend, 54 at Fort Wayne, and 57 at Lafayette. Terre Haute reported 63, Bloomington reported 63, and Evansville reported 67. Just outside Indiana, it was sunny, with a temperature of 53 at Chicago and 59 at Champaign. It was mostly sunny, with a temperature of 58 at Dayton, 61 at St. Louis, and 63 at Cincinnati. At Louisville, it was partly sunny, with a temperature of 68. Once again, at Indianapolis, it was 62 degrees with mostly sunny skies. This is NOAA All Hazards Radio KEC 74 in Indianapolis. And now a look at your forecast for Indianapolis and central Indiana. Rest of today. Mostly sunny through early afternoon, then becoming partly cloudy. Highs in the upper 60s. North winds 5 to 10 miles an hour. For tonight. Partly cloudy through the late overnight, then clearing. Lows in the mid-40s. Northeast winds around 5 miles an hour. Monday. Mostly sunny. Highs in the upper 60s. West winds 5 to 10 miles an hour, becoming northwest late in the afternoon. For Monday night. Clear. Lows in the mid-40s. Northeast winds around 5 miles an hour, becoming east toward daybreak. Tuesday. Mostly sunny through early afternoon, then becoming partly cloudy. Highs in the mid-70s. South winds 10 to 15 miles an hour. Gusts up to 25 miles an hour late in the afternoon. Once again, the forecast for rest of today. Mostly sunny through early afternoon, then becoming partly cloudy. Highs in the upper 60s. North winds 5 to 10 miles an hour. Taking a look at the 3 through 7 day forecast for Indianapolis and central Indiana. For Tuesday night, partly cloudy with isolated thunderstorms. Numerous showers through the late overnight, then scattered showers toward daybreak. Not as cool with lows in the upper 50s. Chance of rain 60%. Wednesday through Thursday, mostly clear. Highs in the upper 60s. Lows in the mid 40s. For Thursday night, mostly clear. Lows in the lower 50s. Friday, partly cloudy with a 20% chance of showers.
Highs in the mid-70s. For Friday night and Saturday, partly cloudy with a chance of showers with a slight chance of thunderstorms. Lows around 60. Highs in the mid-80s. Chance of rain 30%. The 8 to 14 day outlook for Sunday, May 17th through Saturday, May 23rd, calls for both temperatures and precipitation to be above normal. Normal highs for the period are around 75 degrees, and normal lows are around 55. The normal precipitation total for the 7 days is between 1.15 and 1.20 inches. At 10 a.m., at Indianapolis, it was mostly sunny. The temperature was 62 degrees, the dew point 36, and the relative humidity 37%. The wind was northeast at 10 miles an hour. The barometric pressure was 30.02 inches and rising. Around central Indiana, it was sunny, with a temperature of 59 at Muncie, 57 at Zionsville, 62 at Eagle Creek Airpark, and 61 at Shelbyville. Elsewhere across Indiana, skies ranged from sunny to mostly sunny. It was 54 at South Bend, 54 at Fort Wayne, and 57 at Lafayette. Terre Haute reported 63, Bloomington reported 63, and Evansville reported 67. Just outside Indiana, it was sunny, with a temperature of 53 at Chicago and 59 at Champaign. It was mostly sunny, with a temperature of 58 at Dayton, 61 at St. Louis, and 63 at Cincinnati. At Louisville, it was partly sunny, with a temperature of 68. Once again, at Indianapolis, it was 62 degrees with mostly sunny skies. This is NOAA All Hazards Radio KEC 74 in Indianapolis. And now a look at your forecast for Indianapolis and central Indiana. Rest of today. Mostly sunny through early afternoon, then becoming partly cloudy. Highs in the upper 60s. North winds 5 to 10 miles an hour. For tonight, partly cloudy through the late overnight, then clearing. Lows in the mid-40s. Northeast winds around 5 miles an hour. Monday, mostly sunny. Highs in the upper 60s. West winds 5 to 10 miles an hour, becoming northwest late in the afternoon. For Monday night, clear. Lows in the mid-40s. Northeast winds around 5 miles an hour, becoming east toward daybreak. Tuesday, mostly sunny through early afternoon, then becoming partly cloudy. Highs in the mid-70s. South winds 10 to 15 miles an hour. Gusts up to 25 miles an hour late in the afternoon. Once again, the forecast for rest of today. Mostly sunny through early afternoon, then becoming partly cloudy. Highs in the upper 60s. North winds 5 to 10 miles an hour. Taking a look at the 3 through 7 day forecast for Indianapolis and central Indiana. For Tuesday night, partly cloudy with isolated thunderstorms. Numerous showers through the late overnight, then scattered showers toward daybreak. Not as cool with lows in the upper 50s. Chance of rain 60%. Wednesday through Thursday, mostly clear. Highs in the upper 60s. Lows in the mid-40s. For Thursday night, mostly clear. Lows in the lower 50s. Friday, partly cloudy with a 20% chance of showers. Highs in the mid-70s. For Friday night and Saturday, partly cloudy with a chance of showers with a slight chance of thunderstorms. Lows around 60. Highs in the mid-80s. Chance of rain 30%. The 8 to 14 day outlook for Sunday, May 17th through Saturday, May 23rd, calls for both temperatures and precipitation to be above normal. Normal highs for the period are around 75 degrees, and normal lows are around 55. The normal precipitation total for the 7 days is between 1.15 and 1.20 inches. At 10 a.m., at Indianapolis, it was mostly sunny. The temperature was 62 degrees, the dew point 36, and the relative humidity 37%. The wind was northeast at 10 miles an hour. The barometric pressure was 30.02 inches and rising. Around central Indiana, it was sunny, with a temperature of 59 at Muncie, 57 at Zionsville, 62 at Eagle Creek Airpark,
and 61 at Shelbyville. Elsewhere across Indiana, skies ranged from sunny to mostly sunny. It was 54 at South Bend, 54 at Fort Wayne, and 57 at Lafayette. Terre Haute reported 63, Bloomington reported 63, and Evansville reported 67. Just outside Indiana, it was sunny, with a temperature of 53 at Chicago and 59 at Champaign. It was mostly sunny, with a temperature of 58 at Dayton, 61 at St. Louis, and 63 at Cincinnati. At Louisville, it was partly sunny, with a temperature of 68. Once again, at Indianapolis, it was 62 degrees with mostly sunny skies. This is NOAA All Hazards Radio KEC 74 in Indianapolis. And now a look at your forecast for Indianapolis and central Indiana. Rest of today. Mostly sunny through early afternoon, then becoming partly cloudy. Highs in the upper 60s. North winds 5 to 10 miles an hour. For tonight, partly cloudy through the late overnight, then clearing. Lows in the mid-40s. Northeast winds around 5 miles an hour. Monday, mostly sunny. Highs in the upper 60s. West winds 5 to 10 miles an hour, becoming northwest late in the afternoon. For Monday night, clear. Lows in the mid-40s. Northeast winds around 5 miles an hour, becoming east toward daybreak. Tuesday, mostly sunny through early afternoon, then becoming partly cloudy. Highs in the mid-70s. South winds 10 to 15 miles an hour. Gusts up to 25 miles an hour late in the afternoon. Once again, the forecast for rest of today. Mostly sunny through early afternoon, then becoming partly cloudy. Highs in the upper 60s. North winds 5 to 10 miles an hour. Taking a look at the 3 through 7 day forecast for Indianapolis and central Indiana. For Tuesday night, partly cloudy with isolated thunderstorms. Numerous showers through the late overnight, then scattered showers toward daybreak. Not as cool with lows in the upper 50s. Chance of rain 60%. Wednesday through Thursday, mostly clear. Highs in the upper 60s. Lows in the mid-40s. For Thursday night, mostly clear. Lows in the lower 50s. Friday, partly cloudy with a 20% chance of showers. Highs in the mid-70s. For Friday night and Saturday, partly cloudy with a chance of showers with a slight chance of thunderstorms. Lows around 60. Highs in the mid-80s. Chance of rain 30%. The 8 to 14 day outlook for Sunday, May 17th through Saturday, May 23rd, calls for both temperatures and precipitation to be above normal. Normal highs for the period are around 75 degrees, and normal lows are around 55. The normal precipitation total for the 7 days is between 1.15 and 1.20 inches. At 10 a.m., at Indianapolis, it was mostly sunny. The temperature was 62 degrees, the dew point 36, and the relative humidity 37%. The wind was northeast at 10 miles an hour. The barometric pressure was 30.02 inches and rising. Around central Indiana, it was sunny, with a temperature of 59 at Muncie, 57 at Zionsville, 62 at Eagle Creek Airpark, and 61 at Shelbyville. Elsewhere across Indiana, skies ranged from sunny to mostly sunny. It was 54 at South Bend, 54 at Fort Wayne, and 57 at Lafayette. Terre Haute reported 63, Bloomington reported 63, and Evansville reported 67. Just outside Indiana, it was sunny, with a temperature of 53 at Chicago and 59 at Champaign. It was mostly sunny, with a temperature of 58 at Dayton, 61 at St. Louis, and 63 at Cincinnati. At Louisville, it was partly sunny, with a temperature of 68. Once again, at Indianapolis, it was 62 degrees with mostly sunny skies. This is NOAA All Hazards Radio KEC 74 in Indianapolis. And now a look at your forecast for Indianapolis and central Indiana. Rest of today. Mostly sunny through early afternoon, then becoming partly cloudy. Highs in the upper 60s. North winds 5 to 10 miles an hour.
for tonight. Partly cloudy through the late overnight, then clearing. Lows in the mid-40s. Northeast winds around 5 miles an hour. Monday. Mostly sunny. Highs in the upper 60s. West winds 5 to 10 miles an hour, becoming northwest late in the afternoon. For Monday night. Clear. Lows in the mid-40s. Northeast winds around 5 miles an hour, becoming east toward daybreak. Tuesday. Mostly sunny through early afternoon, then becoming partly cloudy. Highs in the mid-70s. South winds 10 to 15 miles an hour. Gusts up to 25 miles an hour late in the afternoon. Once again, the forecast for rest of today. Mostly sunny through early afternoon, then becoming partly cloudy. Highs in the upper 60s. North winds 5 to 10 miles an hour. The current time is 10:54 a.m. Eastern Daylight Time. Taking a look at the 3 through 7 day forecast for Indianapolis and central Indiana. For Tuesday night, partly cloudy with isolated thunderstorms. Numerous showers through the late overnight, then scattered showers toward daybreak. Not as cool with lows in the upper 50s. Chance of rain 60%. Wednesday through Thursday, mostly clear. Highs in the upper 60s. Lows in the mid-40s. For Thursday night, mostly clear. Lows in the lower 50s. Friday, partly cloudy with a 20% chance of showers. Highs in the mid-70s. For Friday night and Saturday, partly cloudy with a chance of showers with a slight chance of thunderstorms. Lows around 60. Highs in the mid-80s. Chance of rain 30%. The 8 to 14 day outlook for Sunday, May 17th through Saturday, May 23rd, calls for both temperatures and precipitation to be above normal. Normal highs for the period are around 75 degrees, and normal lows are around 55. The normal precipitation total for the 7 days is between 1.15 and 1.20 inches. At 10 a.m., at Indianapolis, it was mostly sunny. The temperature was 62 degrees, the dew point 36, and the relative humidity 37%. The wind was northeast at 10 miles an hour. The barometric pressure was 30.02 inches and rising. Around central Indiana, it was sunny, with a temperature of 59 at Muncie, 57 at Zionsville, 62 at Eagle Creek Airpark, and 61 at Shelbyville. Elsewhere across Indiana, skies ranged from sunny to mostly sunny. It was 54 at South Bend, 54 at Fort Wayne, and 57 at Lafayette. Terre Haute reported 63, Bloomington reported 63, and Evansville reported 67. Just outside Indiana, it was sunny, with a temperature of 53 at Chicago and 59 at Champaign. It was mostly sunny, with a temperature of 58 at Dayton, 61 at St. Louis, and 63 at Cincinnati. At Louisville, it was partly sunny, with a temperature of 68. Once again, at Indianapolis, it was 62 degrees with mostly sunny skies. Now here is the hazardous weather outlook for central Indiana. For the period today and tonight, no hazardous weather is expected at this time. And now the extended outlook for the period Monday through Saturday. Showers late Tuesday into Tuesday night may include isolated thunder, yet severe storms are not expected. Additional storms are possible Friday through Saturday night, although it is too early to determine if severe weather will occur. Spotter information statement, spotter activation is not anticipated. This is NOAA All Hazards Radio KEC 74 in Indianapolis. And now a look at your forecast for Indianapolis and central Indiana. Rest of today. Mostly sunny through early afternoon, then becoming partly cloudy. Highs in the upper 60s. North winds 5 to 10 miles an hour. For tonight. Partly cloudy through the late overnight, then clearing. Lows in the mid-40s. Northeast winds around 5 miles an hour. Monday. Mostly sunny. Highs in the upper 60s. West winds 5 to 10 miles an hour, becoming northwest late in the afternoon. For Monday night, clear. Lows in the mid-40s.
Northeast winds around 5 miles an hour, becoming east toward daybreak. Tuesday. Mostly sunny through early afternoon, then becoming partly cloudy. Highs in the mid-70s. South winds 10 to 15 miles an hour. Gusts up to 25 miles an hour late in the afternoon. Once again, the forecast for rest of today. Mostly sunny through early afternoon, then becoming partly cloudy. Highs in the upper 60s. North winds 5 to 10 miles an hour. Taking a look at the 3 through 7 day forecast for Indianapolis and central Indiana. For Tuesday night, partly cloudy with isolated thunderstorms. Numerous showers through the late overnight, then scattered showers toward daybreak. Not as cool with lows in the upper 50s. Chance of rain 60%. Wednesday through Thursday. Mostly clear. Highs in the upper 60s. Lows in the mid 40s. For Thursday night. Mostly clear. Lows in the lower 50s. Friday. Partly cloudy with a 20% chance of showers. Highs in the mid 70s. For Friday night and Saturday. Partly cloudy with a chance of showers with a slight chance of thunderstorms. Lows around 60. Highs in the mid-80s. Chance of rain 30%. The 8 to 14 day outlook for Sunday, May 17th through Saturday, May 23rd, calls for both temperatures and precipitation to be above normal. Normal highs for the period are around 75 degrees, and normal lows are around 55. The normal precipitation total for the 7 days is between 1.15 and 1.20 inches. At 10 a.m., at Indianapolis, it was mostly sunny. The temperature was 62 degrees, the dew point 36, and the relative humidity 37%. The wind was northeast at 10 miles an hour. The barometric pressure was 30.02 inches and rising. Around central Indiana, it was sunny, with a temperature of 59 at Muncie, 57 at Zionsville, 62 at Eagle Creek Airpark, and 61 at Shelbyville. Elsewhere across Indiana, skies ranged from sunny to mostly sunny. It was 54 at South Bend, 54 at Fort Wayne, and 57 at Lafayette. Terre Haute reported 63, Bloomington reported 63, and Evansville reported 67. Just outside Indiana, it was sunny, with a temperature of 53 at Chicago and 59 at Champaign. It was mostly sunny, with a temperature of 58 at Dayton, 61 at St. Louis, and 63 at Cincinnati. At Louisville, it was partly sunny, with a temperature of 68. Once again, at Indianapolis, it was 62 degrees with mostly sunny skies. This is NOAA All Hazards Radio KEC 74 in Indianapolis. And now a look at your forecast for Indianapolis and central Indiana. Rest of today. Mostly sunny through early afternoon, then becoming partly cloudy. Highs in the upper 60s. North winds 5 to 10 miles an hour. For tonight. Partly cloudy through the late overnight, then clearing. Lows in the mid-40s. Northeast winds around 5 miles an hour. Monday. Mostly sunny. Highs in the upper 60s. West winds 5 to 10 miles an hour, becoming northwest late in the afternoon. For Monday night. Clear. Lows in the mid-40s. Northeast winds around 5 miles an hour, becoming east toward daybreak. Tuesday. Mostly sunny through early afternoon, then becoming partly cloudy. Highs in the mid-70s. South winds 10 to 15 miles an hour. Gusts up to 25 miles an hour late in the afternoon. Once again, the forecast for rest of today. Mostly sunny through early afternoon, then becoming partly cloudy. Highs in the upper 60s. North winds 5 to 10 miles an hour. Taking a look at the 3 through 7 day forecast for Indianapolis and central Indiana. For Tuesday night. Partly cloudy with isolated thunderstorms. Numerous showers through the late overnight, then scattered showers toward daybreak. Not as cool with lows in the upper 50s. Chance of rain 60%. Wednesday through Thursday. Mostly clear. Highs in the upper 60s. Lows in the mid-40s. For Thursday night.
mostly clear. Lows in the lower 50s. Friday, partly cloudy with a 20% chance of showers. Highs in the mid-70s. For Friday night and Saturday, partly cloudy with a chance of showers with a slight chance of thunderstorms. Lows around 60. Highs in the mid-80s. Chance of rain 30%. The 8 to 14 day outlook for Sunday, May 17th through Saturday, May 23rd, calls for both temperatures and precipitation to be above normal. Normal highs for the period are around 75 degrees, and normal lows are around 55. The normal precipitation total for the 7 days is between 1.15 and 1.20 inches. At 10 a.m., at Indianapolis, it was mostly sunny. The temperature was 62 degrees, the dew point 36, and the relative humidity 37%. The wind was northeast at 10 miles an hour. The barometric pressure was 30.02 inches and rising. Around central Indiana, it was sunny, with a temperature of 59 at Muncie, 57 at Zionsville, 62 at Eagle Creek Airpark, and 61 at Shelbyville. Elsewhere across Indiana, skies ranged from sunny to mostly sunny. It was 54 at South Bend, 54 at Fort Wayne, and 57 at Lafayette. Terre Haute reported 63, Bloomington reported 63, and Evansville reported 67. Just outside Indiana, it was sunny, with a temperature of 53 at Chicago and 59 at Champaign. It was mostly sunny, with a temperature of 58 at Dayton, 61 at St. Louis, and 63 at Cincinnati. At Louisville, it was partly sunny, with a temperature of 68. Once again, at Indianapolis, it was 62 degrees with mostly sunny skies. This is NOAA All Hazards Radio KEC 74 in Indianapolis. And now a look at your forecast for Indianapolis and central Indiana. Rest of today. Mostly sunny through early afternoon, then becoming partly cloudy. Highs in the upper 60s. North winds 5 to 10 miles an hour. For tonight. Partly cloudy through the late overnight, then clearing. Lows in the mid-40s. Northeast winds around 5 miles an hour. Monday. Mostly sunny. Highs in the upper 60s. West winds 5 to 10 miles an hour, becoming northwest late in the afternoon. For Monday night, clear. Lows in the mid-40s. Northeast winds around 5 miles an hour, becoming east toward daybreak. Tuesday, mostly sunny through early afternoon, then becoming partly cloudy. Highs in the mid-70s. South winds 10 to 15 miles an hour. Gusts up to 25 miles an hour late in the afternoon. Once again, the forecast for rest of today. Mostly sunny through early afternoon, then becoming partly cloudy. Highs in the upper 60s. North winds 5 to 10 miles an hour. Taking a look at the 3 through 7 day forecast for Indianapolis and central Indiana. For Tuesday night, partly cloudy with isolated thunderstorms. Numerous showers through the late overnight, then scattered showers toward daybreak. Not as cool with lows in the upper 50s. Chance of rain 60%. Wednesday through Thursday. Mostly clear. Highs in the upper 60s. Lows in the mid-40s. For Thursday night. Mostly clear. Lows in the lower 50s. Friday. Partly cloudy with a 20% chance of showers. Highs in the mid-70s. For Friday night and Saturday, partly cloudy with a chance of showers with a slight chance of thunderstorms. Lows around 60. Highs in the mid-80s. Chance of rain 30%. The 8 to 14 day outlook for Sunday, May 17th through Saturday, May 23rd, calls for both temperatures and precipitation to be above normal. Normal highs for the period are around 75 degrees, and normal lows are around 55. The normal precipitation total for the 7 days is between 1.15 and 1.20 inches. At 10 a.m., at Indianapolis, it was mostly sunny. The temperature was 62 degrees, the dew point 36, and the relative humidity 37%. The wind was northeast at 10 miles an hour. The barometric pressure was 30.02 inches and rising. Around
around central Indiana. It was sunny, with a temperature of 59 at Muncie, 57 at Zionsville, 62 at Eagle Creek Airport, and 61 at Shelbyville. Elsewhere across Indiana, skies ranged from sunny to mostly sunny. It was 54 at South Bend, 54 at Fort Wayne, and 57 at Lafayette. Terre Haute reported 63, Bloomington reported 63, and Evansville reported 67. Just outside Indiana, it was sunny, with a temperature of 53 at Chicago, and 59 at Champaign. It was mostly sunny, with a temperature of 58 at Dayton, 61 at St. Louis, and 63 at Cincinnati. At Louisville, it was partly sunny, with a temperature of 68. Once again, at Indianapolis, it was 62 degrees with mostly sunny skies. The current time is 11:08 a.m. Eastern Daylight Time. This is NOAA All Hazards Radio KEC 74 in Indianapolis. And now a look at your forecast for Indianapolis and central Indiana. Rest of today. Mostly sunny through early afternoon, then becoming partly cloudy. Highs in the upper 60s. North winds 5 to 10 miles an hour. For tonight, partly cloudy through the late overnight, then clearing. Lows in the mid-40s. Northeast winds around 5 miles an hour. Monday, mostly sunny. Highs in the upper 60s. West winds 5 to 10 miles an hour, becoming northwest late in the afternoon. For Monday night, clear. Lows in the mid-40s. Northeast winds around 5 miles an hour, becoming east toward daybreak. Tuesday, mostly sunny through early afternoon, then becoming partly cloudy. Highs in the mid-70s. South winds 10 to 15 miles an hour. Gusts up to 25 miles an hour late in the afternoon. Once again, the forecast for rest of today. Mostly sunny through early afternoon, then becoming partly cloudy. Highs in the upper 60s. North winds 5 to 10 miles an hour. Taking a look at the 3 through 7 day forecast for Indianapolis and central Indiana. For Tuesday night, partly cloudy with isolated thunderstorms. Numerous showers through the late overnight, then scattered showers toward daybreak. Not as cool with lows in the upper 50s. Chance of rain 60%. Wednesday through Thursday, mostly clear. Highs in the upper 60s. Lows in the mid-40s. For Thursday night, mostly clear. Lows in the lower 50s. Friday, partly cloudy with a 20% chance of showers. Highs in the mid-70s. For Friday night and Saturday, partly cloudy with a chance of showers with a slight chance of thunderstorms. Lows around 60. Highs in the mid-80s. Chance of rain 30%. The 8 to 14 day outlook for Sunday, May 17th through Saturday, May 23rd, calls for both temperatures and precipitation to be above normal. Normal highs for the period are around 75 degrees, and normal lows are around 55. The normal precipitation total for the 7 days is between 1.15 and 1.20 inches. At 11 a.m., at Indianapolis, it was mostly sunny. The temperature was 63 degrees, the dew point 35, and the relative humidity 35%. The wind was variable at 3 miles an hour. The barometric pressure was 30.04 inches and rising. Around central Indiana, it was sunny, with a temperature of 60 at Muncie, 59 at Zionsville, 63 at Eagle Creek Airport, and 63 at Shelbyville. Elsewhere across Indiana, skies ranged from sunny to mostly sunny. It was 57 at South Bend, 57 at Fort Wayne, and 60 at Lafayette. Terre Haute reported 66, Bloomington reported 65, and Evansville reported 70. Just outside Indiana, it was sunny, with a temperature of 56 at Chicago, and 63 at Champaign. It was mostly sunny, with a temperature of 59 at Dayton, and 64 at Cincinnati. It was partly sunny, with a temperature of 63 at St. Louis, and 71 at Louisville. Once again, at Indianapolis, it was 63 degrees with mostly sunny skies. This is NOAA All Hazards Radio KEC 74 in Indianapolis.
And now a look at your forecast for Indianapolis and central Indiana. Rest of today. Mostly sunny through early afternoon, then becoming partly cloudy. Highs in the upper 60s. North winds 5 to 10 miles an hour. For tonight. Partly cloudy through the late overnight, then clearing. Lows in the mid-40s. Northeast winds around 5 miles an hour. Monday. Mostly sunny. Highs in the upper 60s. West winds 5 to 10 miles an hour, becoming northwest late in the afternoon. For Monday night. Clear. Lows in the mid-40s. Northeast winds around 5 miles an hour, becoming east toward daybreak. Tuesday. Mostly sunny through early afternoon, then becoming partly cloudy. Highs in the mid-70s. South winds 10 to 15 miles an hour. Gusts up to 25 miles an hour late in the afternoon. Once again, the forecast for rest of today. Mostly sunny through early afternoon, then becoming partly cloudy. Highs in the upper 60s. North winds 5 to 10 miles an hour. Taking a look at the 3 through 7 day forecast for Indianapolis and central Indiana. For Tuesday night, partly cloudy with isolated thunderstorms. Numerous showers through the late overnight, then scattered showers toward daybreak. Not as cool with lows in the upper 50s. Chance of rain 60%. Wednesday through Thursday. Mostly clear. Highs in the upper 60s. Lows in the mid-40s. For Thursday night. Mostly clear. Lows in the lower 50s. Friday. Partly cloudy with a 20% chance of showers. Highs in the mid-70s. For Friday night and Saturday. Partly cloudy with a chance of showers with a slight chance of thunderstorms. Lows around 60. Highs in the mid-80s. Chance of rain 30%. The 8 to 14 day outlook for Sunday, May 17th through Saturday, May 23rd, calls for both temperatures and precipitation to be above normal. Normal highs for the period are around 75 degrees, and normal lows are around 55. The normal precipitation total for the 7 days is between 1.15 and 1.20 inches. At 11 a.m., at Indianapolis, it was mostly sunny. The temperature was 63 degrees, the dew point 35, and the relative humidity 35%. The wind was variable at 3 miles an hour. The barometric pressure was 30.04 inches and rising. Around central Indiana, it was sunny, with a temperature of 60 at Muncie, 59 at Zionsville, 63 at Eagle Creek Airpark, and 63 at Shelbyville. Elsewhere across Indiana, skies ranged from sunny to mostly sunny. It was 57 at South Bend, 57 at Fort Wayne, and 60 at Lafayette. Terre Haute reported 66, Bloomington reported 65, and Evansville reported 70. Just outside Indiana, it was sunny, with a temperature of 56 at Chicago, and 63 at Champaign. It was mostly sunny, with a temperature of 59 at Dayton, and 64 at Cincinnati. It was partly sunny, with a temperature of 63 at St. Louis, and 71 at Louisville. Once again, at Indianapolis it was 63 degrees with mostly sunny skies. Now here is the hazardous weather outlook for central Indiana. For the period today and tonight. No hazardous weather is expected at this time. And now the extended outlook for the period Monday through Saturday. Showers late Tuesday into Tuesday night may include isolated thunder, yet severe storms are not expected. Additional storms are possible Friday through Saturday night, although it is too early to determine if severe weather will occur. Spotter information statement, spotter activation is not anticipated. 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And now a look at your forecast for Indianapolis and central Indiana. Rest of today. Mostly sunny through early afternoon, then becoming partly cloudy. Highs in the upper 60s. North winds 5 to 10 miles an hour. For tonight. Partly cloudy through the late overnight, then clearing. Lows in the mid-40s. Northeast winds around 5 miles an hour. Monday. Mostly sunny. Highs in the upper 60s.
West winds 5 to 10 miles an hour, becoming northwest late in the afternoon. For Monday night, clear. Lows in the mid-40s. Northeast winds around 5 miles an hour, becoming east toward daybreak. Tuesday, mostly sunny through early afternoon, then becoming partly cloudy. Highs in the mid-70s. South winds 10 to 15 miles an hour. Gusts up to 25 miles an hour late in the afternoon. Once again, the forecast for rest of today. Mostly sunny through early afternoon, then becoming partly cloudy. Highs in the upper 60s. North winds 5 to 10 miles an hour. Taking a look at the 3 through 7 day forecast for Indianapolis and central Indiana. For Tuesday night, partly cloudy with isolated thunderstorms. Numerous showers through the late overnight, then scattered showers toward daybreak. Not as cool with lows in the upper 50s. Chance of rain 60%. Wednesday through Thursday, mostly clear. Highs in the upper 60s. Lows in the mid-40s. For Thursday night, mostly clear. Lows in the lower 50s. Friday, partly cloudy with a 20% chance of showers. Highs in the mid-70s. For Friday night and Saturday, partly cloudy with a chance of showers with a slight chance of thunderstorms. Lows around 60. Highs in the mid-80s. Chance of rain 30%. The 8 to 14 day outlook for Sunday, May 17th through Saturday, May 23rd, calls for both temperatures and precipitation to be above normal. Normal highs for the period are around 75 degrees, and normal lows are around 55. The normal precipitation total for the 7 days is between 1.15 and 1.20 inches. At 11 a.m., at Indianapolis, it was mostly sunny. The temperature was 63 degrees, the dew point 35, and the relative humidity 35%. The wind was variable at 3 miles an hour. The barometric pressure was 30.04 inches and rising. Around central Indiana, it was sunny, with a temperature of 60 at Muncie, 59 at Zionsville, 63 at Eagle Creek Airpark, and 63 at Shelbyville. Elsewhere across Indiana, skies ranged from sunny to mostly sunny. It was 57 at South Bend, 57 at Fort Wayne, and 60 at Lafayette. Terre Haute reported 66, Bloomington reported 65, and Evansville reported 70. Just outside Indiana, it was sunny, with a temperature of 56 at Chicago, and 63 at Champaign. It was mostly sunny, with a temperature of 59 at Dayton, and 64 at Cincinnati. It was partly sunny, with a temperature of 63 at St. Louis, and 71 at Louisville. Once again, at Indianapolis, it was 63 degrees with mostly sunny skies. This is NOAA All Hazards Radio KEC 74 in Indianapolis. And now a look at your forecast for Indianapolis and central Indiana. Rest of today. Mostly sunny through early afternoon, then becoming partly cloudy. Highs in the upper 60s. North winds 5 to 10 miles an hour. For tonight, partly cloudy through the late overnight, then clearing. Lows in the mid-40s. Northeast winds around 5 miles an hour. Monday, mostly sunny. Highs in the upper 60s. West winds 5 to 10 miles an hour, becoming northwest late in the afternoon. For Monday night, clear. Lows in the mid-40s. Northeast winds around 5 miles an hour, becoming east toward daybreak. Tuesday, mostly sunny through early afternoon, then becoming partly cloudy. Highs in the mid-70s. South winds 10 to 15 miles an hour. Gusts up to 25 miles an hour late in the afternoon. Once again, the forecast for rest of today. Mostly sunny through early afternoon, then becoming partly cloudy. Highs in the upper 60s. North winds 5 to 10 miles an hour. Taking a look at the 3 through 7 day forecast for Indianapolis and central Indiana. For Tuesday night, partly cloudy with isolated thunderstorms. Numerous showers through the late overnight, then scattered showers toward daybreak. Not as cool with lows in the upper 50s. Chance of rain 60%.
Wednesday through Thursday. Mostly clear. Highs in the upper 60s. Lows in the mid 40s. For Thursday night. Mostly clear. Lows in the lower 50s. Friday. Partly cloudy with a 20% chance of showers. Highs in the mid 70s. For Friday night and Saturday. Partly cloudy with a chance of showers with a slight chance of thunderstorms. Lows around 60. Highs in the mid 80s. Chance of rain 30%. The current time is 11:23 a.m. Eastern Daylight Time. The 8 to 14 day outlook for Sunday, May 17th through Saturday, May 23rd, calls for both temperatures and precipitation to be above normal. Normal highs for the period are around 75 degrees, and normal lows are around 55. The normal precipitation total for the 7 days is between 1.15 and 1.20 inches. At 11 a.m., at Indianapolis, it was mostly sunny. The temperature was 63 degrees, the dew point 35, and the relative humidity 35%. The wind was variable at 3 miles an hour. The barometric pressure was 30.04 inches and rising. Around central Indiana, it was sunny, with a temperature of 60 at Muncie, 59 at Zionsville, 63 at Eagle Creek Airpark, and 63 at Shelbyville. Elsewhere across Indiana, skies ranged from sunny to mostly sunny. It was 57 at South Bend, 57 at Fort Wayne, and 60 at Lafayette. Terre Haute reported 66, Bloomington reported 65, and Evansville reported 70. Just outside Indiana, it was sunny, with a temperature of 56 at Chicago, and 63 at Champaign. It was mostly sunny, with a temperature of 59 at Dayton, and 64 at Cincinnati. It was partly sunny, with a temperature of 63 at St. Louis, and 71 at Louisville. Once again, at Indianapolis, it was 63 degrees with mostly sunny skies. This is NOAA All Hazards Radio KEC 74 in Indianapolis. And now a look at your forecast for Indianapolis and central Indiana. Rest of today. Mostly sunny through early afternoon, then becoming partly cloudy. Highs in the upper 60s. North winds 5 to 10 miles an hour. For tonight. Partly cloudy through the late overnight, then clearing. Lows in the mid-40s. Northeast winds around 5 miles an hour. Monday. Mostly sunny. Highs in the upper 60s. West winds 5 to 10 miles an hour, becoming northwest late in the afternoon. For Monday night. Clear. Lows in the mid-40s. Northeast winds around 5 miles an hour, becoming east toward daybreak. Tuesday. Mostly sunny through early afternoon, then becoming partly cloudy. Highs in the mid-70s. South winds 10 to 15 miles an hour. Gusts up to 25 miles an hour late in the afternoon. Once again, the forecast for rest of today. Mostly sunny through early afternoon, then becoming partly cloudy. Highs in the upper 60s. North winds 5 to 10 miles an hour. Taking a look at the 3 through 7 day forecast for Indianapolis and central Indiana. For Tuesday night, partly cloudy with isolated thunderstorms. Numerous showers through the late overnight, then scattered showers toward daybreak. Not as cool with lows in the upper 50s. Chance of rain 60%. Wednesday through Thursday. Mostly clear. Highs in the upper 60s. Lows in the mid-40s. For Thursday night. Mostly clear. Lows in the lower 50s. Friday. Partly cloudy with a 20% chance of showers. Highs in the mid-70s. For Friday night and Saturday. Partly cloudy with a chance of showers with a slight chance of thunderstorms. Lows around 60. Highs in the mid-80s. Chance of rain 30%. The 8 to 14 day outlook for Sunday, May 17th through Saturday, May 23rd, calls for both temperatures and precipitation to be above normal. Normal highs for the period are around 75 degrees, and normal lows are around 55. The normal precipitation total for the 7 days is between 1.15 and 1.20 inches. At 11 a.m., at Indianapolis, it was mostly sunny,
The temperature was 63 degrees, the dew point 35, and the relative humidity 35%. The wind was variable at 3 miles an hour. The barometric pressure was 30.04 inches and rising. Around central Indiana, it was sunny, with a temperature of 60 at Muncie, 59 at Zionsville, 63 at Eagle Creek Airpark, and 63 at Shelbyville. Elsewhere across Indiana, skies ranged from sunny to mostly sunny. It was 57 at South Bend, 57 at Fort Wayne, and 60 at Lafayette. Terre Haute reported 66, Bloomington reported 65, and Evansville reported 70. Just outside Indiana, it was sunny, with a temperature of 56 at Chicago, and 63 at Champaign. It was mostly sunny, with a temperature of 59 at Dayton, and 64 at Cincinnati. It was partly sunny, with a temperature of 63 at St. Louis, and 71 at Louisville. Once again, at Indianapolis, it was 63 degrees with mostly sunny skies. This is NOAA All Hazards Radio KEC 74 in Indianapolis. And now a look at your forecast for Indianapolis and central Indiana. Rest of today. Mostly sunny through early afternoon, then becoming partly cloudy. Highs in the upper 60s. North winds 5 to 10 miles an hour. For tonight, partly cloudy through the late overnight, then clearing. Lows in the mid-40s. Northeast winds around 5 miles an hour. Monday, mostly sunny. Highs in the upper 60s. West winds 5 to 10 miles an hour, becoming northwest late in the afternoon. For Monday night, clear. Lows in the mid-40s. Northeast winds around 5 miles an hour, becoming east toward daybreak. Tuesday, mostly sunny through early afternoon, then becoming partly cloudy. Highs in the mid-70s. South winds 10 to 15 miles an hour. Gusts up to 25 miles an hour late in the afternoon. Once again, the forecast for rest of today. Mostly sunny through early afternoon, then becoming partly cloudy. Highs in the upper 60s. North winds 5 to 10 miles an hour. Taking a look at the 3 through 7 day forecast for Indianapolis and central Indiana. For Tuesday night, partly cloudy with isolated thunderstorms. Numerous showers through the late overnight, then scattered showers toward daybreak. Not as cool with lows in the upper 50s. Chance of rain 60%. Wednesday through Thursday, mostly clear. Highs in the upper 60s. Lows in the mid-40s. For Thursday night, mostly clear. Lows in the lower 50s. Friday, partly cloudy with a 20% chance of showers. Highs in the mid-70s. For Friday night and Saturday, partly cloudy with a chance of showers with a slight chance of thunderstorms. Lows around 60. Highs in the mid-80s. Chance of rain 30%. The 8 to 14 day outlook for Sunday, May 17th through Saturday, May 23rd, calls for both temperatures and precipitation to be above normal. Normal highs for the period are around 75 degrees, and normal lows are around 55. The normal precipitation total for the 7 days is between 1.15 and 1.20 inches. At 11 a.m., at Indianapolis, it was mostly sunny. The temperature was 63 degrees, the dew point 35, and the relative humidity 35%. The wind was variable at 3 miles an hour. The barometric pressure was 30.04 inches and rising. Around central Indiana, it was sunny, with a temperature of 60 at Muncie, 59 at Zionsville, 63 at Eagle Creek Airpark, and 63 at Shelbyville. Elsewhere across Indiana, skies ranged from sunny to mostly sunny. It was 57 at South Bend, 57 at Fort Wayne, and 60 at Lafayette. Terre Haute reported 66, Bloomington reported 65, and Evansville reported 70. Just outside Indiana, it was sunny, with a temperature of 56 at Chicago, and 63 at Champaign. It was mostly sunny, with a temperature of 59 at Dayton, and 64 at Cincinnati. It was partly sunny, with a temperature of 63 at St. Louis, and 71 at Louisville. Once again, at Indianapolis, it was 63 degrees with mostly sunny skies.
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And now a look at your forecast for Indianapolis and Central Indiana.

northeast winds around 5 miles an hour, becoming east toward daybreak. Tuesday, mostly sunny through early afternoon, then becoming partly cloudy. Highs in the mid-70s. South winds 10 to 15 miles an hour. Gusts up to 25 miles an hour late in the afternoon. Once again, the forecast for rest of today. Mostly sunny through early afternoon, then becoming partly cloudy. Highs in the upper 60s. North winds 5 to 10 miles an hour. Taking a look at the 3 through 7 day forecast for Indianapolis and central Indiana. For Tuesday night, partly cloudy with isolated thunderstorms. Numerous showers through the late overnight, then scattered showers toward daybreak. Not as cool with lows in the upper 50s. Chance of rain 60%. Wednesday through Thursday, mostly clear. Highs in the upper 60s. Lows in the mid 40s. For Thursday night, mostly clear. Lows in the lower 50s. Friday, partly cloudy with a 20% chance of showers. Highs in the mid-70s. For Friday night and Saturday, partly cloudy with a chance of showers with a slight chance of thunderstorms. Lows around 60. Highs in the mid-80s. Chance of rain 30%. The 8 to 14 day outlook for Sunday, May 17th through Saturday, May 23rd, calls for both temperatures and precipitation to be above normal. Normal highs for the period are around 75 degrees, and normal lows are around 55. The normal precipitation total for the 7 days is between 1.15 and 1.20 inches. At 11 a.m., at Indianapolis, it was mostly sunny. The temperature was 63 degrees, the dew point 35, and the relative humidity 35%. The wind was variable at 3 miles an hour. The barometric pressure was 30.04 inches and rising. Around central Indiana, it was sunny, with a temperature of 60 at Muncie, 59 at Zionsville, 63 at Eagle Creek Airpark, and 63 at Shelbyville. Elsewhere across Indiana, skies ranged from sunny to mostly sunny. It was 57 at South Bend, 57 at Fort Wayne, and 60 at Lafayette. Terre Haute reported 66, Bloomington reported 65, and Evansville reported 70. Just outside Indiana, it was sunny, with a temperature of 56 at Chicago, and 63 at Champaign. It was mostly sunny, with a temperature of 59 at Dayton, and 64 at Cincinnati. It was partly sunny, with a temperature of 63 at St. Louis, and 71 at Louisville. Once again, at Indianapolis, it was 63 degrees with mostly sunny skies. Now here is the hazardous weather outlook for central Indiana. For the period today and tonight, no hazardous weather is expected at this time. And now the extended outlook for the period Monday through Saturday. Showers late Tuesday into Tuesday night may include isolated thunder, yet severe storms are not expected. Additional storms are possible Friday through Saturday night, although it is too early to determine if severe weather will occur. Spotter information statement, spotter activation is not anticipated. This is NOAA All Hazards Radio KEC 74 in Indianapolis. And now a look at your forecast for Indianapolis and central Indiana. Rest of today. Mostly sunny through early afternoon, then becoming partly cloudy. Highs in the upper 60s. North winds 5 to 10 miles an hour. For tonight, partly cloudy through the late overnight, then clearing. Lows in the mid-40s. Northeast winds around 5 miles an hour. Monday, mostly sunny. Highs in the upper 60s. West winds 5 to 10 miles an hour, becoming northwest late in the afternoon. For Monday night, clear. Lows in the mid-40s. Northeast winds around 5 miles an hour, becoming east toward daybreak. Tuesday, mostly sunny through early afternoon, then becoming partly cloudy. Highs in the mid-70s. South winds 10 to 15 miles an hour. Gusts up to 25 miles an hour late in the afternoon. Once again, the forecast for rest of today. Mostly sunny through early afternoon, then becoming partly cloudy. Highs in the upper 60s. North winds 5.

10 miles an hour. The current time is 11:38 a.m. Eastern Daylight Time. Taking a look at the 3-7 day forecast for Indianapolis and central Indiana. For Tuesday night, partly cloudy with isolated thunderstorms. Numerous showers through the late overnight, then scattered showers toward daybreak. Not as cool with lows in the upper 50s. Chance of rain 60%. Wednesday through Thursday, mostly clear. Highs in the upper 60s. Lows in the mid 40s. For Thursday night, mostly clear. Lows in the lower 50s. Friday, partly cloudy with a 20% chance of showers. Highs in the mid-70s. For Friday night and Saturday, partly cloudy with a chance of showers with a slight chance of thunderstorms. Lows around 60. Highs in the mid-80s. Chance of rain 30%. The 8-14 day outlook for Sunday, May 17th through Saturday, May 23rd, calls for both temperatures and precipitation to be above normal. Normal highs for the period are around 75 degrees, and normal lows are around 55. The normal precipitation total for the 7 days is between 1.15 and 1.20 inches. At 11 a.m., at Indianapolis, it was mostly sunny. The temperature was 63 degrees, the dew point 35, and the relative humidity 35%. The wind was variable at 3 miles an hour. The barometric pressure was 30.04 inches and rising. Around central Indiana, it was sunny, with a temperature of 60 at Muncie, 59 at Zionsville, 63 at Eagle Creek Airpark, and 63 at Shelbyville. Elsewhere across Indiana, skies ranged from sunny to mostly sunny. It was 57 at South Bend, 57 at Fort Wayne, and 60 at Lafayette. Terre Haute reported 66, Bloomington reported 65, and Evansville reported 70. Just outside Indiana, it was sunny, with a temperature of 56 at Chicago, and 63 at Champaign. It was mostly sunny, with a temperature of 59 at Dayton, and 64 at Cincinnati. It was partly sunny, with a temperature of 63 at St. Louis, and 71 at Louisville. Once again, at Indianapolis, it was 63 degrees with mostly sunny skies. This is NOAA All Hazards Radio KEC 74 in Indianapolis. And now a look at your forecast for Indianapolis and central Indiana. Rest of today. Mostly sunny through early afternoon, then becoming partly cloudy. Highs in the upper 60s. North winds 5 to 10 miles an hour. For tonight. Partly cloudy through the late overnight, then clearing. Lows in the mid-40s. Northeast winds around 5 miles an hour. Monday. Mostly sunny. Highs in the upper 60s. West winds 5 to 10 miles an hour, becoming northwest late in the afternoon. For Monday night. Clear. Lows in the mid-40s. Northeast winds around 5 miles an hour, becoming east toward daybreak. Tuesday. Mostly sunny through early afternoon, then becoming partly cloudy. Highs in the mid-70s. South winds 10 to 15 miles an hour. Gusts up to 25 miles an hour late in the afternoon. Once again, the forecast for rest of today. Mostly sunny through early afternoon, then becoming partly cloudy. Highs in the upper 60s. North winds 5 to 10 miles an hour. Taking a look at the 3-7 day forecast for Indianapolis and central Indiana. For Tuesday night, partly cloudy with isolated thunderstorms. Numerous showers through the late overnight, then scattered showers toward daybreak. Not as cool with lows in the upper 50s. Chance of rain 60%. Wednesday through Thursday, mostly clear. Highs in the upper 60s. Lows in the mid-40s. For Thursday night, mostly clear. Lows in the lower 50s. Friday, partly cloudy with a 20% chance of showers. Highs in the mid-70s. For Friday night and Saturday, partly cloudy with a chance of showers with a slight chance of thunderstorms. Lows around 60. Highs in the mid-80s. Chance of rain 30%.
the 8 to 14 day outlook for Sunday, May 17th through Saturday, May 23rd, calls for both temperatures and precipitation to be above normal. Normal highs for the period are around 75 degrees, and normal lows are around 55. The normal precipitation total for the 7 days is between 1.15 and 1.20 inches. At 11 a.m., at Indianapolis, it was mostly sunny. The temperature was 63 degrees, the dew point 35, and the relative humidity 35%. The wind was variable at 3 miles an hour. The barometric pressure was 30.04 inches and rising. Around central Indiana, it was sunny, with a temperature of 60 at Muncie, 59 at Zionsville, 63 at Eagle Creek Airpark, and 63 at Shelbyville. Elsewhere across Indiana, skies ranged from sunny to mostly sunny. It was 57 at South Bend, 57 at Fort Wayne, and 60 at Lafayette. Terre Haute reported 66, Bloomington reported 65, and Evansville reported 70. Just outside Indiana, it was sunny, with a temperature of 56 at Chicago and 63 at Champaign. It was mostly sunny, with a temperature of 59 at Dayton and 64 at Cincinnati. It was partly sunny, with a temperature of 63 at St. Louis and 71 at Louisville. Once again, at Indianapolis, it was 63 degrees with mostly sunny skies. This is NOAA All Hazards Radio KEC 74 in Indianapolis. And now a look at your forecast for Indianapolis and central Indiana. Rest of today. Mostly sunny through early afternoon, then becoming partly cloudy. Highs in the upper 60s. North winds 5 to 10 miles an hour. For tonight, partly cloudy through the late overnight, then clearing. Lows in the mid-40s. Northeast winds around 5 miles an hour. Monday, mostly sunny. Highs in the upper 60s. West winds 5 to 10 miles an hour, becoming northwest late in the afternoon. For Monday night, clear. Lows in the mid-40s. Northeast winds around 5 miles an hour, becoming east toward daybreak. Tuesday, mostly sunny through early afternoon, then becoming partly cloudy. Highs in the mid-70s. South winds 10 to 15 miles an hour. Gusts up to 25 miles an hour late in the afternoon. Once again, the forecast for rest of today. Mostly sunny through early afternoon, then becoming partly cloudy. Highs in the upper 60s. North winds 5 to 10 miles an hour. Taking a look at the 3 through 7 day forecast for Indianapolis and central Indiana. For Tuesday night, partly cloudy with isolated thunderstorms. Numerous showers through the late overnight, then scattered showers toward daybreak. Not as cool with lows in the upper 50s. Chance of rain 60%. Wednesday through Thursday, mostly clear. Highs in the upper 60s. Lows in the mid-40s. For Thursday night, mostly clear. Lows in the lower 50s. Friday, partly cloudy with a 20% chance of showers. Highs in the mid-70s. For Friday night and Saturday, partly cloudy with a chance of showers with a slight chance of thunderstorms. Lows around 60. Highs in the mid-80s. Chance of rain 30%. The 8 to 14 day outlook for Sunday, May 17th through Saturday, May 23rd, calls for both temperatures and precipitation to be above normal. Normal highs for the period are around 75 degrees, and normal lows are around 55. The normal precipitation total for the 7 days is between 1.15 and 1.20 inches. At 11 a.m., at Indianapolis, it was mostly sunny. The temperature was 63 degrees, the dew point 35, and the relative humidity 35%. The wind was variable at 3 miles an hour. The barometric pressure was 30.04 inches and rising. Around central Indiana, it was sunny, with a temperature of 60 at Muncie, 59 at Zionsville, 63 at Eagle Creek Airpark, and 63 at Shelbyville. Elsewhere across Indiana, skies ranged from sunny to mostly sunny. It was 57 at South Bend, 57 at Fort Wayne, and 60 at Lafayette.
Terre Haute reported 66, Bloomington reported 65, and Evansville reported 70. Just outside Indiana, it was sunny, with a temperature of 56 at Chicago, and 63 at Champaign. It was mostly sunny, with a temperature of 59 at Dayton, and 64 at Cincinnati. It was partly sunny, with a temperature of 63 at St. Louis, and 71 at Louisville. Once again, at Indianapolis it was 63 degrees with mostly sunny skies. This is NOAA All Hazards Radio KEC 74 in Indianapolis. And now a look at your forecast for Indianapolis and central Indiana. Rest of today. Mostly sunny through early afternoon, then becoming partly cloudy. Highs in the upper 60s. North winds 5 to 10 miles an hour. For tonight, partly cloudy through the late overnight, then clearing. Lows in the mid-40s. Northeast winds around 5 miles an hour. Monday, mostly sunny. Highs in the upper 60s. West winds 5 to 10 miles an hour, becoming northwest late in the afternoon. For Monday night, clear. Lows in the mid-40s. Northeast winds around 5 miles an hour, becoming east toward daybreak. Tuesday, mostly sunny through early afternoon, then becoming partly cloudy. Highs in the mid-70s. South winds 10 to 15 miles an hour. Gusts up to 25 miles an hour late in the afternoon. Once again, the forecast for rest of today. Mostly sunny through early afternoon, then becoming partly cloudy. Highs in the upper 60s. North winds 5 to 10 miles an hour. Taking a look at the 3 through 7 day forecast for Indianapolis and central Indiana. For Tuesday night, partly cloudy with isolated thunderstorms. Numerous showers through the late overnight, then scattered showers toward daybreak. Not as cool with lows in the upper 50s. Chance of rain 60%. Wednesday through Thursday, mostly clear. Highs in the upper 60s. Lows in the mid-40s. For Thursday night, mostly clear. Lows in the lower 50s. Friday, partly cloudy with a 20% chance of showers. Highs in the mid-70s. For Friday night and Saturday, partly cloudy with a chance of showers with a slight chance of thunderstorms. Lows around 60. Highs in the mid-80s. Chance of rain 30%. The 8 to 14 day outlook for Sunday, May 17th through Saturday, May 23rd, calls for both temperatures and precipitation to be above normal. Normal highs for the period are around 75 degrees, and normal lows are around 55. The normal precipitation total for the 7 days is between 1.15 and 1.20 inches. At 11 a.m., at Indianapolis, it was mostly sunny. The temperature was 63 degrees, the dew point 35, and the relative humidity 35%. The wind was variable at 3 miles an hour. The barometric pressure was 30.04 inches and rising. Around central Indiana, it was sunny, with a temperature of 60 at Muncie, 59 at Zionsville, 63 at Eagle Creek Airpark, and 63 at Shelbyville. Elsewhere across Indiana, skies ranged from sunny to mostly sunny. It was 57 at South Bend, 57 at Fort Wayne, and 60 at Lafayette. Terre Haute reported 66, Bloomington reported 65, and Evansville reported 70. Just outside Indiana, it was sunny, with a temperature of 56 at Chicago, and 63 at Champaign. It was mostly sunny, with a temperature of 59 at Dayton, and 64 at Cincinnati. It was partly sunny, with a temperature of 63 at St. Louis, and 71 at Louisville. Once again, at Indianapolis it was 63 degrees with mostly sunny skies. This is NOAA All Hazards Radio KEC 74 in Indianapolis. The current time is 11:53 a.m. Eastern Daylight Time. And now a look at your forecast for Indianapolis and central Indiana. Rest of today. Mostly sunny through early afternoon, then becoming partly cloudy. Highs in the upper 60s. North winds 5 to 10 miles an hour. For tonight, partly cloudy through the late overnight, then clearing. Lows in the mid-40s.
Northeast winds around 5 miles an hour. Monday, mostly sunny. Highs in the upper 60s. West winds 5 to 10 miles an hour, becoming northwest late in the afternoon. For Monday night, clear. Lows in the mid-40s. Northeast winds around 5 miles an hour, becoming east toward daybreak. Tuesday, mostly sunny through early afternoon, then becoming partly cloudy. Highs in the mid-70s. South winds 10 to 15 miles an hour. Gusts up to 25 miles an hour late in the afternoon. Once again, the forecast for rest of today. Mostly sunny through early afternoon, then becoming partly cloudy. Highs in the upper 60s. North winds 5 to 10 miles an hour. Taking a look at the 3 through 7 day forecast for Indianapolis and central Indiana. For Tuesday night, partly cloudy with isolated thunderstorms. Numerous showers through the late overnight, then scattered showers toward daybreak. Not as cool with lows in the upper 50s. Chance of rain 60%. Wednesday through Thursday, mostly clear. Highs in the upper 60s. Lows in the mid-40s. For Thursday night, mostly clear. Lows in the lower 50s. Friday, partly cloudy with a 20% chance of showers. Highs in the mid-70s. For Friday night and Saturday, partly cloudy with a chance of showers with a slight chance of thunderstorms. Lows around 60. Highs in the mid-80s. Chance of rain 30%. The 8 to 14 day outlook for Sunday, May 17th through Saturday, May 23rd, calls for both temperatures and precipitation to be above normal. Normal highs for the period are around 75 degrees, and normal lows are around 55. The normal precipitation total for the 7 days is between 1.15 and 1.20 inches. At 11 a.m., at Indianapolis, it was mostly sunny. The temperature was 63 degrees, the dew point 35, and the relative humidity 35%. The wind was variable at 3 miles an hour. The barometric pressure was 30.04 inches and rising. Around central Indiana, it was sunny, with a temperature of 60 at Muncie, 59 at Zionsville, 63 at Eagle Creek Airpark, and 63 at Shelbyville. Elsewhere across Indiana, skies ranged from sunny to mostly sunny. It was 57 at South Bend, 57 at Fort Wayne, and 60 at Lafayette. Terre Haute reported 66, Bloomington reported 65, and Evansville reported 70. Just outside Indiana, it was sunny, with a temperature of 56 at Chicago, and 63 at Champaign. It was mostly sunny, with a temperature of 59 at Dayton, and 64 at Cincinnati. It was partly sunny, with a temperature of 63 at St. Louis, and 71 at Louisville. Once again, at Indianapolis, it was 63 degrees with mostly sunny skies. Now here is the hazardous weather outlook for central Indiana. For the period today and tonight, no hazardous weather is expected at this time. And now the extended outlook for the period Monday through Saturday. Showers late Tuesday into Tuesday night may include isolated thunder, yet severe storms are not expected. Additional storms are possible Friday through Saturday night, although it is too early to determine if severe weather will occur. Spotter information statement, spotter activation is not anticipated. 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And now a look at your forecast for Indianapolis and central Indiana. Rest of today. Mostly sunny through early afternoon, then becoming partly cloudy. Highs in the upper 60s. North winds 5 to 10 miles an hour. For tonight, partly cloudy through the late overnight, then clearing. Lows in the mid-40s. Northeast winds around 5 miles an hour. Monday, mostly sunny. Highs in the upper 60s. West winds 5 to 10 miles an hour, becoming northwest late in the afternoon. For Monday night, clear. Lows in the mid-40s. Northeast winds around 5 miles an hour, becoming east toward daybreak. Tuesday, mostly sunny through early afternoon, then becoming partly cloudy. Highs in the mid-70s.
south winds 10 to 15 miles an hour. Gusts up to 25 miles an hour late in the afternoon. Once again, the forecast for rest of the day. Mostly sunny through early afternoon, then becoming partly cloudy. Highs in the upper 60s. North winds 5 to 10 miles an hour. Taking a look at the 3 through 7 day forecast for Indianapolis and central Indiana. For Tuesday night, partly cloudy with isolated thunderstorms. Numerous showers through the late overnight, then scattered showers toward daybreak. Not as cool with lows in the upper 50s. Chance of rain 60%. Wednesday through Thursday, mostly clear. Highs in the upper 60s. Lows in the mid 40s. For Thursday night, mostly clear. Lows in the lower 50s. Friday, partly cloudy with a 20% chance of showers. Highs in the mid-70s. For Friday night and Saturday, partly cloudy with a chance of showers with a slight chance of thunderstorms. Lows around 60. Highs in the mid-80s. Chance of rain 30%. The 8 to 14 day outlook for Sunday, May 17th through Saturday, May 23rd, calls for both temperatures and precipitation to be above normal. Normal highs for the period are around 75 degrees, and normal lows are around 55. The normal precipitation total for the 7 days is between 1.15 and 1.20 inches. At 11 a.m., at Indianapolis, it was mostly sunny. The temperature was 63 degrees, the dew point 35, and the relative humidity 35%. The wind was variable at 3 miles an hour. The barometric pressure was 30.04 inches and rising. Around central Indiana, it was sunny, with a temperature of 60 at Muncie, 59 at Zionsville, 63 at Eagle Creek Airpark, and 63 at Shelbyville. Elsewhere across Indiana, skies ranged from sunny to mostly sunny. It was 57 at South Bend, 57 at Fort Wayne, and 60 at Lafayette. Terre Haute reported 66, Bloomington reported 65, and Evansville reported 70. Just outside Indiana, it was sunny, with a temperature of 56 at Chicago, and 63 at Champaign. It was mostly sunny, with a temperature of 59 at Dayton, and 64 at Cincinnati. It was partly sunny, with a temperature of 63 at St. Louis, and 71 at Louisville. Once again, at Indianapolis, it was 63 degrees with mostly sunny skies. This is NOAA All Hazards Radio KEC 74 in Indianapolis. And now a look at your forecast for Indianapolis and central Indiana. Rest of today. Mostly sunny through early afternoon, then becoming partly cloudy. Highs in the upper 60s. North winds 5 to 10 miles an hour. For tonight. Partly cloudy through the late overnight, then clearing. Lows in the mid-40s. Northeast winds around 5 miles an hour. Monday. Mostly sunny. Highs in the upper 60s. West winds 5 to 10 miles an hour, becoming northwest late in the afternoon. For Monday night. Clear. Lows in the mid-40s. Northeast winds around 5 miles an hour, becoming east toward daybreak. Tuesday. Mostly sunny through early afternoon, then becoming partly cloudy. Highs in the mid-70s. South winds 10 to 15 miles an hour. Gusts up to 25 miles an hour late in the afternoon. Once again, the forecast for rest of today. Mostly sunny through early afternoon, then becoming partly cloudy. Highs in the upper 60s. North winds 5 to 10 miles an hour. Taking a look at the 3 through 7 day forecast for Indianapolis and central Indiana. For Tuesday night, partly cloudy with isolated thunderstorms. Numerous showers through the late overnight, then scattered showers toward daybreak. Not as cool with lows in the upper 50s. Chance of rain 60%. Wednesday through Thursday, mostly clear. Highs in the upper 60s. Lows in the mid 40s. For Thursday night, mostly clear. Lows in the lower 50s. Friday, partly cloudy with a 20% chance of showers. Highs in the mid-70s. For Friday night and Saturday,
partly cloudy with a chance of showers with a slight chance of thunderstorms. Lows around 60. Highs in the mid-80s. Chance of rain 30%. The 8 to 14 day outlook for Sunday, May 17th through Saturday, May 23rd, calls for both temperatures and precipitation to be above normal. Normal highs for the period are around 75 degrees, and normal lows are around 55. The normal precipitation total for the 7 days is between 1.15 and 1.20 inches. At 11 a.m., at Indianapolis, it was mostly sunny. The temperature was 63 degrees, the dew point 35, and the relative humidity 35%. The wind was variable at 3 miles an hour. The barometric pressure was 30.04 inches and rising. Around central Indiana, it was sunny, with a temperature of 60 at Muncie, 59 at Zionsville, 63 at Eagle Creek Airpark, and 63 at Shelbyville. Elsewhere across Indiana, skies ranged from sunny to mostly sunny. It was 57 at South Bend, 57 at Fort Wayne, and 60 at Lafayette. Terre Haute reported 66, Bloomington reported 65, and Evansville reported 70. Just outside Indiana, it was sunny, with a temperature of 56 at Chicago, and 63 at Champaign. It was mostly sunny, with a temperature of 59 at Dayton, and 64 at Cincinnati. It was partly sunny, with a temperature of 63 at St. Louis, and 71 at Louisville. Once again, at Indianapolis, it was 63 degrees with mostly sunny skies. This is NOAA All Hazards Radio KEC 74 in Indianapolis. And now a look at your forecast for Indianapolis and central Indiana. Rest of today. Mostly sunny through early afternoon, then becoming partly cloudy. Highs in the upper 60s. North winds 5 to 10 miles an hour. For tonight, partly cloudy through the late overnight, then clearing. Lows in the mid-40s. Northeast winds around 5 miles an hour. Monday, mostly sunny. Highs in the upper 60s. West winds 5 to 10 miles an hour, becoming northwest late in the afternoon. For Monday night, clear. Lows in the mid-40s. Northeast winds around 5 miles an hour, becoming east toward daybreak. Tuesday, mostly sunny through early afternoon, then becoming partly cloudy. Highs in the mid-70s. South winds 10 to 15 miles an hour. Gusts up to 25 miles an hour late in the afternoon. Once again, the forecast for rest of today. Mostly sunny through early afternoon, then becoming partly cloudy. Highs in the upper 60s. North winds 5 to 10 miles an hour. Taking a look at the 3 through 7 day forecast for Indianapolis and central Indiana. For Tuesday night, partly cloudy with isolated thunderstorms. Numerous showers through the late overnight, then scattered showers toward daybreak. Not as cool with lows in the upper 50s. Chance of rain 60%. Wednesday through Thursday, mostly clear. Highs in the upper 60s. Lows in the mid-40s. For Thursday night, mostly clear. Lows in the lower 50s. Friday, partly cloudy with a 20% chance of showers. Highs in the mid-70s. For Friday night and Saturday, partly cloudy with a chance of showers with a slight chance of thunderstorms. Lows around 60. Highs in the mid-80s. Chance of rain 30%. The 8 to 14 day outlook for Sunday, May 17th through Saturday, May 23rd, calls for both temperatures and precipitation to be above normal. Normal highs for the period are around 75 degrees, and normal lows are around 55. The normal precipitation total for the 7 days is between 1.15 and 1.20 inches. At 11 a.m., at Indianapolis, it was mostly sunny. The temperature was 63 degrees, the dew point 35, and the relative humidity 35%. The wind was variable at 3 miles an hour. The barometric pressure was 30.04 inches and rising. Around central Indiana, it was sunny, with a temperature of 60 at Muncie, 59 at Zionsville, 63 at Eagle Creek Airpark, and 63 at Shelbyville. Elsewhere across Indiana,
skies ranged from sunny to mostly sunny. It was 57 at South Bend, 57 at Fort Wayne, and 60 at Lafayette. Terre Haute reported 66, Bloomington reported 65, and Evansville reported 70. Just outside Indiana, it was sunny, with a temperature of 56 at Chicago, and 63 at Champaign. It was mostly sunny, with a temperature of 59 at Dayton, and 64 at Cincinnati. It was partly sunny, with a temperature of 63 at St. Louis, and 71 at Louisville. Once again, at Indianapolis it was 63 degrees with mostly sunny skies. The current time is 12:09 p.m. Eastern Daylight Time. This is NOAA All Hazards Radio KEC 74 in Indianapolis. And now a look at your forecast for Indianapolis and central Indiana. Rest of today. Mostly sunny through early afternoon, then becoming partly cloudy. Highs in the upper 60s. North winds 5 to 10 miles an hour. For tonight, partly cloudy through the late overnight, then clearing. Lows in the mid-40s. Northeast winds around 5 miles an hour. Monday, mostly sunny. Highs in the upper 60s. West winds 5 to 10 miles an hour, becoming northwest late in the afternoon. For Monday night, clear. Lows in the mid-40s. Northeast winds around 5 miles an hour, becoming east toward daybreak. Tuesday, mostly sunny through early afternoon, then becoming partly cloudy. Highs in the mid-70s. South winds 10 to 15 miles an hour. Gusts up to 25 miles an hour late in the afternoon. Once again, the forecast for rest of today. Mostly sunny through early afternoon, then becoming partly cloudy. Highs in the upper 60s. North winds 5 to 10 miles an hour. Taking a look at the 3 through 7 day forecast for Indianapolis and central Indiana. For Tuesday night, partly cloudy with isolated thunderstorms. Numerous showers through the late overnight, then scattered showers toward daybreak. Not as cool with lows in the upper 50s. Chance of rain 60%. Wednesday through Thursday, mostly clear. Highs in the upper 60s. Lows in the mid-40s. For Thursday night, mostly clear. Lows in the lower 50s. Friday, partly cloudy with a 20% chance of showers. Highs in the mid-70s. For Friday night and Saturday, partly cloudy with a chance of showers with a slight chance of thunderstorms. Lows around 60. Highs in the mid-80s. Chance of rain 30%. The 8 to 14 day outlook for Sunday, May 17th through Saturday, May 23rd, calls for both temperatures and precipitation to be above normal. Normal highs for the period are around 75 degrees, and normal lows are around 55. The normal precipitation total for the 7 days is between 1.15 and 1.20 inches. At noon, at Indianapolis, it was mostly sunny. The temperature was 64 degrees, the dew point 38, and the relative humidity 38%. The wind was variable at 3 miles an hour. The barometric pressure was 30.04 inches and steady. Around central Indiana, it was sunny, with a temperature of 62 at Muncie, 61 at Zionsville, 63 at Eagle Creek Airpark, and 64 at Shelbyville. Elsewhere across Indiana, it was sunny, with a temperature of 57 at South Bend, 62 at Lafayette, 67 at Terre Haute, and 68 at Bloomington. At Fort Wayne, it was mostly sunny, with a temperature of 59. At Evansville, it was partly sunny, with a temperature of 70. Just outside Indiana, at Champaign, it was sunny, with a temperature of 63. It was mostly sunny, with a temperature of 59 at Chicago, 62 at Dayton, and 66 at Cincinnati. It was partly sunny, with a temperature of 63 at St. Louis, and 73 at Louisville. Once again, at Indianapolis it was 64 degrees with mostly sunny skies. This is NOAA All Hazards Radio KEC 74 in Indianapolis. And now a look at your forecast for Indianapolis and central Indiana. This afternoon, mostly sunny early, then becoming partly cloudy. Near steady temperature in the mid-60s.
North winds 5 to 10 miles an hour. For tonight, mostly clear. Lows in the mid-40s. Northeast winds around 5 miles an hour, becoming south toward daybreak. Monday, mostly sunny. Highs in the upper 60s. West winds 5 to 10 miles an hour, becoming northwest late in the afternoon. For Monday night, clear. Lows in the mid-40s. Northeast winds around 5 miles an hour, becoming east toward daybreak. Tuesday, mostly sunny through early afternoon, then becoming partly cloudy. Highs in the mid-70s. South winds 10 to 15 miles an hour with gusts up to 25 miles an hour. Once again, the forecast for this afternoon. Mostly sunny early, then becoming partly cloudy. Near steady temperature in the mid-60s. North winds 5 to 10 miles an hour. Taking a look at the 3 through 7 day forecast for Indianapolis and central Indiana. For Tuesday night, mostly cloudy with showers likely with a slight chance of thunderstorms through the late overnight, then partly cloudy with a chance of showers toward daybreak. Not as cool with lows in the upper 50s. Chance of rain 70%. Wednesday, mostly sunny. Highs around 70. For Wednesday night, clear, cooler with lows in the mid-40s. Thursday, mostly sunny. Highs in the upper 60s. For Thursday night, partly cloudy. Lows around 50. Friday, partly cloudy with a slight chance of showers. A slight chance of thunderstorms late in the afternoon. Highs in the mid-70s. Chance of rain 20%. For Friday night, partly cloudy with a chance of showers. A chance of thunderstorms through the late overnight. Then a slight chance of thunderstorms toward daybreak. Not as cool with lows in the lower 60s. Chance of rain 40%. Saturday, partly cloudy with a slight chance of showers and thunderstorms. Highs in the mid-80s. Chance of rain 20%. The 8 to 14 day outlook for Sunday, May 17th through Saturday, May 23rd, calls for both temperatures and precipitation to be above normal. Normal highs for the period are around 75 degrees, and normal lows are around 55. The normal precipitation total for the 7 days is between 1.15 and 1.20 inches. Now here is the hazardous weather outlook for central Indiana. For the period today and tonight, no hazardous weather is expected at this time. And now the extended outlook for the period Monday through Saturday. Showers late Tuesday into Tuesday night may include isolated thunder, yet severe storms are not expected. Additional storms are possible Friday through Saturday night, although it is too early to determine if severe weather will occur. Spotter information statement, spotter activation is not anticipated. At noon, at Indianapolis, it was mostly sunny. The temperature was 64 degrees, the dew point 38, and the relative humidity 38%. The wind was variable at 3 miles an hour. The barometric pressure was 30.04 inches and steady. Around central Indiana, it was sunny, with a temperature of 62 at Muncie, 61 at Zionsville, 63 at Eagle Creek Airpark, and 64 at Shelbyville. Elsewhere across Indiana, it was sunny, with a temperature of 57 at South Bend, 62 at Lafayette, 67 at Terre Haute, and 68 at Bloomington. At Fort Wayne, it was mostly sunny, with a temperature of 59. At Evansville, it was partly sunny, with a temperature of 70. Just outside Indiana, at Champaign, it was sunny, with a temperature of 63. It was mostly sunny, with a temperature of 59 at Chicago, 62 at Dayton, and 66 at Cincinnati. It was partly sunny, with a temperature of 63 at St. Louis, and 73 at Louisville. Once again, at Indianapolis, it was 64 degrees with mostly sunny skies. This is NOAA All Hazards Radio KEC 74 in Indianapolis. And now a look at your forecast for Indianapolis and central Indiana. This afternoon, mostly sunny early, then becoming partly cloudy. Near steady temperature in the mid-60s. North winds 5 to 10 miles an hour. For tonight, mostly clear.
Lows in the mid-40s. Northeast winds around 5 miles an hour, becoming south toward daybreak. Monday, mostly sunny. Highs in the upper 60s. West winds 5 to 10 miles an hour, becoming northwest late in the afternoon. For Monday night, clear. Lows in the mid-40s. Northeast winds around 5 miles an hour, becoming east toward daybreak. Tuesday, mostly sunny through early afternoon, then becoming partly cloudy. Highs in the mid-70s. South winds 10 to 15 miles an hour with gusts up to 25 miles an hour. Once again, the forecast for this afternoon. Mostly sunny early, then becoming partly cloudy. Near steady temperature in the mid-60s. North winds 5 to 10 miles an hour. Taking a look at the 3 through 7 day forecast for Indianapolis and central Indiana. For Tuesday night, mostly cloudy with showers likely with a slight chance of thunderstorms through the late overnight, then partly cloudy with a chance of showers toward daybreak. Not as cool with lows in the upper 50s. Chance of rain 70%. Wednesday, mostly sunny. Highs around 70. For Wednesday night, clear, cooler with lows in the mid-40s. Thursday, mostly sunny. Highs in the upper 60s. For Thursday night, partly cloudy. Lows around 50. Friday, partly cloudy with a slight chance of showers. A slight chance of thunderstorms late in the afternoon. Highs in the mid-70s. Chance of rain 20%. For Friday night, partly cloudy with a chance of showers. A chance of thunderstorms through the late overnight, then a slight chance of thunderstorms toward daybreak. Not as cool with lows in the lower 60s. Chance of rain 40%. Saturday, partly cloudy with a slight chance of showers and thunderstorms. Highs in the mid-80s. Chance of rain 20%. The 8 to 14 day outlook for Sunday, May 17th through Saturday, May 23rd, calls for both temperatures and precipitation to be above normal. Normal highs for the period are around 75 degrees, and normal lows are around 55. The normal precipitation total for the 7 days is between 1.15 and 1.20 inches. At noon, at Indianapolis, it was mostly sunny. The temperature was 64 degrees, the dew point 38, and the relative humidity 38%. The wind was variable at 3 miles an hour. The barometric pressure was 30.04 inches and steady. Around central Indiana, it was sunny, with a temperature of 62 at Muncie, 61 at Zionsville, 63 at Eagle Creek Airpark, and 64 at Shelbyville. Elsewhere across Indiana, it was sunny, with a temperature of 57 at South Bend, 62 at Lafayette, 67 at Terre Haute, and 68 at Bloomington. At Fort Wayne, it was mostly sunny, with a temperature of 59. At Evansville, it was partly sunny, with a temperature of 70. Just outside Indiana, at Champaign, it was sunny, with a temperature of 63. It was mostly sunny, with a temperature of 59 at Chicago, 62 at Dayton, and 66 at Cincinnati. It was partly sunny, with a temperature of 63 at St. Louis, and 73 at Louisville. Once again, at Indianapolis, it was 64 degrees with mostly sunny skies. This is NOAA All Hazards Radio KEC 74 in Indianapolis. And now a look at your forecast for Indianapolis and central Indiana. This afternoon, mostly sunny early, then becoming partly cloudy. Near steady temperature in the mid-60s. North winds 5 to 10 miles an hour. For tonight, mostly clear. Lows in the mid-40s. Northeast winds around 5 miles an hour, becoming south toward daybreak. Monday, mostly sunny. Highs in the upper 60s. West winds 5 to 10 miles an hour, becoming northwest late in the afternoon. For Monday night, clear. Lows in the mid-40s. Northeast winds around 5 miles an hour, becoming east toward daybreak. Tuesday, mostly sunny through early afternoon, then becoming partly cloudy. Highs in the mid-70s. South winds 10 to 15 miles an hour with gusts up to 25 miles an hour. Once again,
forecast for this afternoon. Mostly sunny early, then becoming partly cloudy. Near steady temperature in the mid-60s. North winds 5 to 10 miles an hour. The current time is 12:23 p.m. Eastern Daylight Time. Taking a look at the 3-through-7-day forecast for Indianapolis and central Indiana. For Tuesday night, mostly cloudy with showers likely with a slight chance of thunderstorms through the late overnight, then partly cloudy with a chance of showers toward daybreak. Not as cool with lows in the upper 50s. Chance of rain 70%. Wednesday, mostly sunny. Highs around 70. For Wednesday night, clear, cooler with lows in the mid-40s. Thursday, mostly sunny. Highs in the upper 60s. For Thursday night, partly cloudy. Lows around 50. Friday, partly cloudy with a slight chance of showers. A slight chance of thunderstorms late in the afternoon. Highs in the mid-70s. Chance of rain 20%. For Friday night, partly cloudy with a chance of showers. A chance of thunderstorms through the late overnight, then a slight chance of thunderstorms toward daybreak. Not as cool with lows in the lower 60s. Chance of rain 40%. Saturday, partly cloudy with a slight chance of showers and thunderstorms. Highs in the mid-80s. Chance of rain 20%. The 8 to 14 day outlook for Sunday, May 17th through Saturday, May 23rd, calls for both temperatures and precipitation to be above normal. Normal highs for the period are around 75 degrees, and normal lows are around 55. The normal precipitation total for the 7 days is between 1.15 and 1.20 inches. At noon, at Indianapolis, it was mostly sunny. The temperature was 64 degrees, the dew point 38, and the relative humidity 38%. The wind was variable at 3 miles an hour. The barometric pressure was 30.04 inches and steady. Around central Indiana, it was sunny, with a temperature of 62 at Muncie, 61 at Zionsville, 63 at Eagle Creek Airpark, and 64 at Shelbyville. Elsewhere across Indiana, it was sunny, with a temperature of 57 at South Bend, 62 at Lafayette, 67 at Terre Haute, and 68 at Bloomington. At Fort Wayne, it was mostly sunny, with a temperature of 59. At Evansville, it was partly sunny, with a temperature of 70. Just outside Indiana, at Champaign, it was sunny, with a temperature of 63. It was mostly sunny, with a temperature of 59 at Chicago, 62 at Dayton, and 66 at Cincinnati. It was partly sunny, with a temperature of 63 at St. Louis, and 73 at Louisville. Once again, at Indianapolis, it was 64 degrees with mostly sunny skies. This is NOAA All Hazards Radio KEC 74 in Indianapolis. And now a look at your forecast for Indianapolis and central Indiana. This afternoon, mostly sunny early, then becoming partly cloudy. Near steady temperature in the mid-60s. North winds 5 to 10 miles an hour. For tonight, mostly clear. Lows in the mid-40s. Northeast winds around 5 miles an hour, becoming south toward daybreak. Monday, mostly sunny. Highs in the upper 60s. West winds 5 to 10 miles an hour, becoming northwest late in the afternoon. For Monday night, clear. Lows in the mid-40s. Northeast winds around 5 miles an hour, becoming east toward daybreak. Tuesday, mostly sunny through early afternoon, then becoming partly cloudy. Highs in the mid-70s. South winds 10 to 15 miles an hour with gusts up to 25 miles an hour. Once again, the forecast for this afternoon. Mostly sunny early, then becoming partly cloudy. Near steady temperature in the mid-60s. North winds 5 to 10 miles an hour. Taking a look at the 3-through-7-day forecast for Indianapolis and central Indiana. For Tuesday night, mostly cloudy with showers likely with a slight chance of thunderstorms through the late overnight, then partly cloudy with a chance of showers toward daybreak. Not as cool with lows in the upper 50s. Chance of rain 70%. Wednesday, mostly
mostly sunny. Highs around 70. For Wednesday night, clear, cooler with lows in the mid-40s. Thursday, mostly sunny. Highs in the upper 60s. For Thursday night, partly cloudy. Lows around 50. Friday, partly cloudy with a slight chance of showers. A slight chance of thunderstorms late in the afternoon. Highs in the mid-70s. Chance of rain 20%. For Friday night, partly cloudy with a chance of showers. A chance of thunderstorms through the late overnight. Then a slight chance of thunderstorms toward daybreak. Not as cool with lows in the lower 60s. Chance of rain 40%. Saturday, partly cloudy with a slight chance of showers and thunderstorms. Highs in the mid-80s. Chance of rain 20%. The 8 to 14 day outlook for Sunday, May 17th through Saturday, May 23rd, calls for both temperatures and precipitation to be above normal. Normal highs for the period are around 75 degrees, and normal lows are around 55. The normal precipitation total for the 7 days is between 1.15 and 1.20 inches. At noon, at Indianapolis, it was mostly sunny. The temperature was 64 degrees, the dew point 38, and the relative humidity 38%. The wind was variable at 3 miles an hour. The barometric pressure was 30.04 inches and steady. Around central Indiana, it was sunny, with a temperature of 62 at Muncie, 61 at Zionsville, 63 at Eagle Creek Airpark, and 64 at Shelbyville. Elsewhere across Indiana, it was sunny, with a temperature of 57 at South Bend, 62 at Lafayette, 67 at Terre Haute, and 68 at Bloomington. At Fort Wayne, it was mostly sunny, with a temperature of 59. At Evansville, it was partly sunny, with a temperature of 70. Just outside Indiana, at Champaign, it was sunny, with a temperature of 63. It was mostly sunny, with a temperature of 59 at Chicago, 62 at Dayton, and 66 at Cincinnati. It was partly sunny, with a temperature of 63 at St. Louis, and 73 at Louisville. Once again, at Indianapolis, it was 64 degrees with mostly sunny skies. This is NOAA All Hazards Radio KEC 74 in Indianapolis. And now a look at your forecast for Indianapolis and central Indiana. This afternoon, mostly sunny early, then becoming partly cloudy. Near steady temperature in the mid-60s. North winds 5 to 10 miles an hour. For tonight, mostly clear. Lows in the mid-40s. Northeast winds around 5 miles an hour, becoming south toward daybreak. Monday, mostly sunny. Highs in the upper 60s. West winds 5 to 10 miles an hour, becoming northwest late in the afternoon. For Monday night, clear. Lows in the mid-40s. Northeast winds around 5 miles an hour, becoming east toward daybreak. Tuesday, mostly sunny through early afternoon, then becoming partly cloudy. Highs in the mid-70s. South winds 10 to 15 miles an hour with gusts up to 25 miles an hour. Once again, the forecast for this afternoon. Mostly sunny early, then becoming partly cloudy. Near steady temperature in the mid-60s. North winds 5 to 10 miles an hour. Taking a look at the 3 through 7 day forecast for Indianapolis and central Indiana. For Tuesday night, mostly cloudy with showers likely with a slight chance of thunderstorms through the late overnight, then partly cloudy with a chance of showers toward daybreak. Not as cool with lows in the upper 50s. Chance of rain 70%. Wednesday, mostly sunny. Highs around 70. For Wednesday night, clear, cooler with lows in the mid-40s. Thursday, mostly sunny. Highs in the upper 60s. For Thursday night, partly cloudy. Lows around 50. Friday, partly cloudy with a slight chance of showers. A slight chance of thunderstorms late in the afternoon. Highs in the mid-70s. Chance of rain 20%. For Friday night, partly cloudy with a chance of showers. A chance of thunderstorms through the late overnight,
Then a slight chance of thunderstorms toward daybreak. Not as cool with lows in the lower 60s. Chance of rain 40%. Saturday. Partly cloudy with a slight chance of showers and thunderstorms. Highs in the mid-80s.

Minneapolis and central Indiana. This afternoon, mostly sunny early, then becoming partly cloudy. Near steady temperature in the mid-60s. North winds 5 to 10 miles an hour. For tonight, mostly clear. Lows in the mid-40s. Northeast winds around 5 miles an hour, becoming south toward daybreak. Monday, mostly sunny. Highs in the upper 60s. West winds 5 to 10 miles an hour, becoming northwest late in the afternoon. For Monday night, clear. Lows in the mid-40s. Northeast winds around 5 miles an hour, becoming east toward daybreak. Tuesday, mostly sunny through early afternoon, then becoming partly cloudy. Highs in the mid-70s. South winds 10 to 15 miles an hour with gusts up to 25 miles an hour. Once again, the forecast for this afternoon. Mostly sunny early, then becoming partly cloudy. Near steady temperature in the mid-60s. North winds 5 to 10 miles an hour. Now here is the hazardous weather outlook for central Indiana. For the period today and tonight. No hazardous weather is expected at this time. And now the extended outlook for the period Monday through Saturday. Showers late Tuesday into Tuesday night may include isolated thunder, yet severe storms are not expected. Additional storms are possible Friday through Saturday night, although it is too early to determine if severe weather will occur. Spotter information statement, spotter activation is not anticipated. Taking a look at the 3 through 7 day forecast for Indianapolis and central Indiana. For Tuesday night, mostly cloudy with showers likely with a slight chance of thunderstorms through the late overnight, then partly cloudy with a chance of showers toward daybreak. Not as cool with lows in the upper 50s. Chance of rain 70%. Wednesday, mostly sunny. Highs around 70. For Wednesday night, clear, cooler with lows in the mid-40s. Thursday, mostly sunny. Highs in the upper 60s. For Thursday night, partly cloudy. Lows around 50. Friday, partly cloudy with a slight chance of showers. A slight chance of thunderstorms late in the afternoon. Highs in the mid-70s. Chance of rain 20%. For Friday night, partly cloudy with a chance of showers. A chance of thunderstorms through the late overnight. Then a slight chance of thunderstorms toward daybreak. Not as cool with lows in the lower 60s. Chance of rain 40%. Saturday, partly cloudy with a slight chance of showers and thunderstorms. Highs in the mid-80s. Chance of rain 20%. The current time is 12:38 p.m. Eastern Daylight Time. The 8 to 14 day outlook for Sunday, May 17th through Saturday, May 23rd, calls for both temperatures and precipitation to be above normal. Normal highs for the period are around 75 degrees, and normal lows are around 55. The normal precipitation total for the 7 days is between 1.15 and 1.20 inches. At noon, at Indianapolis, it was mostly sunny. The temperature was 64 degrees, the dew point 38, and the relative humidity 38%. The wind was variable at 3 miles an hour. The barometric pressure was 30.04 inches and steady. Around central Indiana, it was sunny, with a temperature of 62 at Muncie, 61 at Zionsville, 63 at Eagle Creek Airpark, and 64 at Shelbyville. Elsewhere across Indiana, it was sunny, with a temperature of 57 at South Bend, 62 at Lafayette, 67 at Terre Haute, and 68 at Bloomington. At Fort Wayne, it was mostly sunny, with a temperature of 59. At Evansville, it was partly sunny, with a temperature of 70. Just outside Indiana, at Champaign, it was sunny, with a temperature of 63. It was mostly sunny, with a temperature of 59 at Chicago, 62 at Dayton, and 66 at Cincinnati. It was partly sunny, with a temperature of 63 at St. Louis, and 73 at Louisville. Once again, at Indianapolis, it was 64 degrees with mostly sunny skies. This is NOAA All Hazards Radio KEC 74 in Indianapolis. And now a look at your forecast for Indianapolis and central Indiana.

this afternoon. Mostly sunny early, then becoming partly cloudy. Near steady temperature in the mid-60s. North winds 5 to 10 miles an hour. For tonight, mostly clear. Lows in the mid-40s. Northeast winds around 5 miles an hour, becoming south toward daybreak. Monday, mostly sunny. Highs in the upper 60s. West winds 5 to 10 miles an hour, becoming northwest late in the afternoon. For Monday night, clear. Lows in the mid-40s. Northeast winds around 5 miles an hour, becoming east toward daybreak. Tuesday, mostly sunny through early afternoon, then becoming partly cloudy. Highs in the mid-70s. South winds 10 to 15 miles an hour with gusts up to 25 miles an hour. Once again, the forecast for this afternoon. Mostly sunny early, then becoming partly cloudy. Near steady temperature in the mid-60s. North winds 5 to 10 miles an hour. Taking a look at the 3 through 7 day forecast for Indianapolis and central Indiana. For Tuesday night, mostly cloudy with showers likely with a slight chance of thunderstorms through the late overnight, then partly cloudy with a chance of showers toward daybreak. Not as cool with lows in the upper 50s. Chance of rain 70%. Wednesday, mostly sunny. Highs around 70. For Wednesday night, clear, cooler with lows in the mid-40s. Thursday, mostly sunny. Highs in the upper 60s. For Thursday night, partly cloudy. Lows around 50. Friday, partly cloudy with a slight chance of showers. A slight chance of thunderstorms late in the afternoon. Highs in the mid-70s. Chance of rain 20%. For Friday night, partly cloudy with a chance of showers. A chance of thunderstorms through the late overnight. Then a slight chance of thunderstorms toward daybreak. Not as cool with lows in the lower 60s. Chance of rain 40%. Saturday, partly cloudy with a slight chance of showers and thunderstorms. Highs in the mid-80s. Chance of rain 20%. The 8 to 14 day outlook for Sunday, May 17th through Saturday, May 23rd, calls for both temperatures and precipitation to be above normal. Normal highs for the period are around 75 degrees, and normal lows are around 55. The normal precipitation total for the 7 days is between 1.15 and 1.20 inches. At noon, at Indianapolis, it was mostly sunny. The temperature was 64 degrees, the dew point 38, and the relative humidity 38%. The wind was variable at 3 miles an hour. The barometric pressure was 30.04 inches and steady. Around central Indiana, it was sunny, with a temperature of 62 at Muncie, 61 at Zionsville, 63 at Eagle Creek Airpark, and 64 at Shelbyville. Elsewhere across Indiana, it was sunny, with a temperature of 57 at South Bend, 62 at Lafayette, 67 at Terre Haute, and 68 at Bloomington. At Fort Wayne, it was mostly sunny, with a temperature of 59. At Evansville, it was partly sunny, with a temperature of 70. Just outside Indiana, at Champaign, it was sunny, with a temperature of 63. It was mostly sunny, with a temperature of 59 at Chicago, 62 at Dayton, and 66 at Cincinnati. It was partly sunny, with a temperature of 63 at St. Louis, and 73 at Louisville. Once again, at Indianapolis, it was 64 degrees with mostly sunny skies. This is NOAA All Hazards Radio KEC 74 in Indianapolis. And now a look at your forecast for Indianapolis and central Indiana. This afternoon, mostly sunny early, then becoming partly cloudy. Near steady temperature in the mid-60s. North winds 5 to 10 miles an hour. For tonight, mostly clear. Lows in the mid-40s. Northeast winds around 5 miles an hour, becoming south toward daybreak. Monday, mostly sunny. Highs in the upper 60s. West winds 5 to 10 miles an hour, becoming northwest late in the afternoon. For Monday night, clear. Lows in the mid-40s. Northeast winds around 5 miles an hour, becoming east toward daybreak.
Tuesday, mostly sunny through early afternoon, then becoming partly cloudy. Highs in the mid-70s. South winds 10 to 15 miles an hour with gusts up to 25 miles an hour. Once again, the forecast for this afternoon. Mostly sunny early, then becoming partly cloudy. Near steady temperature in the mid-60s. North winds 5 to 10 miles an hour. Taking a look at the 3 through 7 day forecast for Indianapolis and central Indiana. For Tuesday night, mostly cloudy with showers likely with a slight chance of thunderstorms through the late overnight, then partly cloudy with a chance of showers toward daybreak. Not as cool with lows in the upper 50s. Chance of rain 70%. Wednesday, mostly sunny. Highs around 70. For Wednesday night, clear, cooler with lows in the mid-40s. Thursday, mostly sunny. Highs in the upper 60s. For Thursday night, partly cloudy. Lows around 50. Friday, partly cloudy with a slight chance of showers. A slight chance of thunderstorms late in the afternoon. Highs in the mid-70s. Chance of rain 20%. For Friday night, partly cloudy with a chance of showers. A chance of thunderstorms through the late overnight. Then a slight chance of thunderstorms toward daybreak. Not as cool with lows in the lower 60s. Chance of rain 40%. Saturday. Partly cloudy with a slight chance of showers and thunderstorms. Highs in the mid-80s. Chance of rain 20%. The 8 to 14 day outlook for Sunday, May 17th through Saturday, May 23rd, calls for both temperatures and precipitation to be above normal. Normal highs for the period are around 75 degrees, and normal lows are around 55. The normal precipitation total for the 7 days is between 1.15 and 1.20 inches. At noon, at Indianapolis, it was mostly sunny. The temperature was 64 degrees, the dew point 38, and the relative humidity 38%. The wind was variable at 3 miles an hour. The barometric pressure was 30.04 inches and steady. Around central Indiana, it was sunny, with a temperature of 62 at Muncie, 61 at Zionsville, 63 at Eagle Creek Airpark, and 64 at Shelbyville. Elsewhere across Indiana, it was sunny, with a temperature of 57 at South Bend, 62 at Lafayette, 67 at Terre Haute, and 68 at Bloomington. At Fort Wayne, it was mostly sunny, with a temperature of 59. At Evansville, it was partly sunny, with a temperature of 70. Just outside Indiana, at Champaign, it was sunny, with a temperature of 63. It was mostly sunny, with a temperature of 59 at Chicago, 62 at Dayton, and 66 at Cincinnati. It was partly sunny, with a temperature of 63 at St. Louis, and 73 at Louisville. Once again, at Indianapolis, it was 64 degrees with mostly sunny skies. This is NOAA All Hazards Radio KEC 74 in Indianapolis. And now a look at your forecast for Indianapolis and central Indiana. This afternoon, mostly sunny early, then becoming partly cloudy. Near steady temperature in the mid-60s. North winds 5 to 10 miles an hour. For tonight, mostly clear. Lows in the mid-40s. Northeast winds around 5 miles an hour, becoming south toward daybreak. Monday, mostly sunny. Highs in the upper 60s. West winds 5 to 10 miles an hour, becoming northwest late in the afternoon. For Monday night, clear. Lows in the mid-40s. Northeast winds around 5 miles an hour, becoming east toward daybreak. Tuesday, mostly sunny through early afternoon, then becoming partly cloudy. Highs in the mid-70s. South winds 10 to 15 miles an hour with gusts up to 25 miles an hour. Once again, the forecast for this afternoon. Mostly sunny early, then becoming partly cloudy. Near steady temperature in the mid-60s. North winds 5 to 10 miles an hour. Taking a look at the 3 through 7 day forecast for Indianapolis and central Indiana. For Tuesday night,
Mostly cloudy with showers, likely with a slight chance of thunderstorms through the late overnight, then partly cloudy with a chance of showers toward daybreak. Not as cool with lows in the upper 50s. Chance of rain 70%. Wednesday. Mostly sunny. Highs around 70. For Wednesday night. Clear, cooler with lows in the mid-40s. Thursday. Mostly sunny. Highs in the upper 60s. For Thursday night. Partly cloudy. Lows around 50. Friday. Partly cloudy with a slight chance of showers. A slight chance of thunderstorms late in the afternoon. Highs in the mid-70s. Chance of rain 20%. For Friday night. Partly cloudy with a chance of showers. A chance of thunderstorms through the late overnight. Then a slight chance of thunderstorms toward daybreak. Not as cool with lows in the lower 60s. Chance of rain 40%. Saturday. Partly cloudy with a slight chance of showers and thunderstorms. Highs in the mid-80s. Chance of rain 20%. The 8 to 14 day outlook for Sunday, May 17th through Saturday, May 23rd, calls for both temperatures and precipitation to be above normal. Normal highs for the period are around 75 degrees, and normal lows are around 55. The normal precipitation total for the 7 days is between 1.15 and 1.20 inches. At noon, at Indianapolis, it was mostly sunny. The temperature was 64 degrees, the dew point 38, and the relative humidity 38%. The wind was variable at 3 miles an hour. The barometric pressure was 30.04 inches and steady. Around central Indiana, it was sunny, with a temperature of 62 at Muncie, 61 at Zionsville, 63 at Eagle Creek Airpark, and 64 at Shelbyville. Elsewhere across Indiana, it was sunny, with a temperature of 57 at South Bend, 62 at Lafayette, 67 at Terre Haute, and 68 at Bloomington. At Fort Wayne, it was mostly sunny, with a temperature of 59. At Evansville, it was partly sunny, with a temperature of 70. Just outside Indiana, at Champaign, it was sunny, with a temperature of 63. It was mostly sunny, with a temperature of 59 at Chicago, 62 at Dayton, and 66 at Cincinnati. It was partly sunny, with a temperature of 63 at St. Louis, and 73 at Louisville. Once again, at Indianapolis, it was 64 degrees with mostly sunny skies. The current time is 12:53 p.m. Eastern Daylight Time. This is NOAA All Hazards Radio KEC 74 in Indianapolis. And now a look at your forecast for Indianapolis and central Indiana. This afternoon, mostly sunny early, then becoming partly cloudy. Near steady temperature in the mid-60s. North winds 5 to 10 miles an hour. For tonight, mostly clear. Lows in the mid-40s. Northeast winds around 5 miles an hour, becoming south toward daybreak. Monday, mostly sunny. Highs in the upper 60s. West winds 5 to 10 miles an hour, becoming northwest late in the afternoon. For Monday night, clear. Lows in the mid-40s. Northeast winds around 5 miles an hour, becoming east toward daybreak. Tuesday, mostly sunny through early afternoon, then becoming partly cloudy. Highs in the mid-70s. South winds 10 to 15 miles an hour with gusts up to 25 miles an hour. Once again, the forecast for this afternoon. Mostly sunny early, then becoming partly cloudy. Near steady temperature in the mid-60s. North winds 5 to 10 miles an hour. Taking a look at the 3 through 7 day forecast for Indianapolis and central Indiana. For Tuesday night, mostly cloudy with showers, likely with a slight chance of thunderstorms through the late overnight, then partly cloudy with a chance of showers toward daybreak. Not as cool with lows in the upper 50s. Chance of rain 70%. Wednesday, mostly sunny. Highs around 70. For Wednesday night, clear, cooler with lows in the mid-40s. Thursday, mostly sunny. Highs in the upper 60s. For Thursday night, partly cloudy. Lows around 50. Friday,
partly cloudy with a slight chance of showers. A slight chance of thunderstorms late in the afternoon. Highs in the mid-70s. Chance of rain 20%. For Friday night, partly cloudy with a chance of showers. A chance of thunderstorms through the late overnight, then a slight chance of thunderstorms toward daybreak. Not as cool with lows in the lower 60s. Chance of rain 40%. Saturday, partly cloudy with a slight chance of showers and thunderstorms. Highs in the mid-80s. Chance of rain 20%. The 8 to 14 day outlook for Sunday, May 17th through Saturday, May 23rd, calls for both temperatures and precipitation to be above normal. Normal highs for the period are around 75 degrees, and normal lows are around 55. The normal precipitation total for the 7 days is between 1.15 and 1.20 inches. Now here is the hazardous weather outlook for central Indiana. For the period today and tonight, no hazardous weather is expected at this time. And now the extended outlook for the period Monday through Saturday. Showers late Tuesday into Tuesday night may include isolated thunder, yet severe storms are not expected. Additional storms are possible Friday through Saturday night, although it is too early to determine if severe weather will occur. Spotter information statement, spotter activation is not anticipated. At noon, at Indianapolis, it was mostly sunny. The temperature was 64 degrees, the dew point 38, and the relative humidity 38%. The wind was variable at 3 miles an hour. The barometric pressure was 30.04 inches and steady. Around central Indiana, it was sunny, with a temperature of 62 at Muncie, 61 at Zionsville, 63 at Eagle Creek Airpark, and 64 at Shelbyville. Elsewhere across Indiana, it was sunny, with a temperature of 57 at South Bend, 62 at Lafayette, 67 at Terre Haute, and 68 at Bloomington. At Fort Wayne, it was mostly sunny, with a temperature of 59. At Evansville, it was partly sunny, with a temperature of 70. Just outside Indiana, at Champaign, it was sunny, with a temperature of 63. It was mostly sunny, with a temperature of 59 at Chicago, 62 at Dayton, and 66 at Cincinnati. It was partly sunny, with a temperature of 63 at St. Louis, and 73 at Louisville. Once again, at Indianapolis, it was 64 degrees with mostly sunny skies. This is NOAA All Hazards Radio KEC 74 in Indianapolis. And now a look at your forecast for Indianapolis and central Indiana. This afternoon, mostly sunny early, then becoming partly cloudy. Near steady temperature in the mid-60s. North winds 5 to 10 miles an hour. For tonight, mostly clear. Lows in the mid-40s. Northeast winds around 5 miles an hour, becoming south toward daybreak. Monday, mostly sunny. Highs in the upper 60s. West winds 5 to 10 miles an hour, becoming northwest late in the afternoon. For Monday night, clear. Lows in the mid-40s. Northeast winds around 5 miles an hour, becoming east toward daybreak. Tuesday, mostly sunny through early afternoon, then becoming partly cloudy. Highs in the mid-70s. South winds 10 to 15 miles an hour with gusts up to 25 miles an hour. Once again, the forecast for this afternoon. Mostly sunny early, then becoming partly cloudy. Near steady temperature in the mid-60s. North winds 5 to 10 miles an hour. Taking a look at the 3 through 7 day forecast for Indianapolis and central Indiana. For Tuesday night, mostly cloudy with showers likely with a slight chance of thunderstorms through the late overnight, then partly cloudy with a chance of showers toward daybreak. Not as cool with lows in the upper 50s. Chance of rain 70%. Wednesday, mostly sunny. Highs around 70. For Wednesday night, clear, cooler with lows in the mid-40s. Thursday, mostly sunny. Highs in the upper 60s. For Thursday night, partly cloudy. Lows around 50. Friday, partly cloudy with a slight chance of showers. A slight chance of thunderstorms late in the afternoon.
Highs in the mid-70s. Chance of rain 20%. For Friday night, partly cloudy with a chance of showers. A chance of thunderstorms through the late overnight. Then a slight chance of thunderstorms toward daybreak. Not as cool with lows in the lower 60s. Chance of rain 40%. Saturday, partly cloudy with a slight chance of showers and thunderstorms. Highs in the mid-80s. Chance of rain 20%. The 8 to 14 day outlook for Sunday, May 17th through Saturday, May 23rd, calls for both temperatures and precipitation to be above normal. Normal highs for the period are around 75 degrees, and normal lows are around 55. The normal precipitation total for the 7 days is between 1.15 and 1.20 inches. At noon, at Indianapolis, it was mostly sunny. The temperature was 64 degrees, the dew point 38, and the relative humidity 38%. The wind was variable at 3 miles an hour. The barometric pressure was 30.04 inches and steady. Around central Indiana, it was sunny, with a temperature of 62 at Muncie, 61 at Zionsville, 63 at Eagle Creek Airpark, and 64 at Shelbyville. Elsewhere across Indiana, it was sunny, with a temperature of 57 at South Bend, 62 at Lafayette, 67 at Terre Haute, and 68 at Bloomington. At Fort Wayne, it was mostly sunny, with a temperature of 59. At Evansville, it was partly sunny, with a temperature of 70. Just outside Indiana, at Champaign, it was sunny, with a temperature of 63. It was mostly sunny, with a temperature of 59 at Chicago, 62 at Dayton, and 66 at Cincinnati. It was partly sunny, with a temperature of 63 at St. Louis, and 73 at Louisville. Once again, at Indianapolis, it was 64 degrees with mostly sunny skies. This is NOAA All Hazards Radio KEC 74 in Indianapolis. And now a look at your forecast for Indianapolis and central Indiana. This afternoon, mostly sunny early, then becoming partly cloudy. Near steady temperature in the mid-60s. North winds 5 to 10 miles an hour. For tonight, mostly clear. Lows in the mid-40s. Northeast winds around 5 miles an hour, becoming south toward daybreak. Monday, mostly sunny. Highs in the upper 60s. West winds 5 to 10 miles an hour, becoming northwest late in the afternoon. For Monday night, clear. Lows in the mid-40s. Northeast winds around 5 miles an hour, becoming east toward daybreak. Tuesday, mostly sunny through early afternoon, then becoming partly cloudy. Highs in the mid-70s. South winds 10 to 15 miles an hour with gusts up to 25 miles an hour. Once again, the forecast for this afternoon. Mostly sunny early, then becoming partly cloudy. Near steady temperature in the mid-60s. North winds 5 to 10 miles an hour. Taking a look at the 3 through 7 day forecast for Indianapolis and central Indiana. For Tuesday night, mostly cloudy with showers likely with a slight chance of thunderstorms through the late overnight, then partly cloudy with a chance of showers toward daybreak. Not as cool with lows in the upper 50s. Chance of rain 70%. Wednesday, mostly sunny. Highs around 70. For Wednesday night, clear, cooler with lows in the mid-40s. Thursday, mostly sunny. Highs in the upper 60s. For Thursday night, partly cloudy. Lows around 50. Friday, partly cloudy with a slight chance of showers. A slight chance of thunderstorms late in the afternoon. Highs in the mid-70s. Chance of rain 20%. For Friday night, partly cloudy with a chance of showers. A chance of thunderstorms through the late overnight, then a slight chance of thunderstorms toward daybreak. Not as cool with lows in the lower 60s. Chance of rain 40%. Saturday, partly cloudy with a slight chance of showers and thunderstorms. Highs in the mid-80s. Chance of rain 20%. The 8 to 14 day outlook for Sunday, May 17th through Saturday, May 23rd, calls for both temperatures and precipitation to be above normal.
Normal highs for the period are around 75 degrees, and normal lows are around 55. The normal precipitation total for the 7 days is between 1.15 and 1.20 inches. At noon, at Indianapolis, it was mostly sunny. The temperature was 64 degrees, the dew point 38, and the relative humidity 38%. The wind was variable at 3 miles an hour. The barometric pressure was 30.04 inches and steady. Around central Indiana, it was sunny, with a temperature of 62 at Muncie, 61 at Zionsville, 63 at Eagle Creek Airpark, and 64 at Shelbyville. Elsewhere across Indiana, it was sunny, with a temperature of 57 at South Bend, 62 at Lafayette, 67 at Terre Haute, and 68 at Bloomington. At Fort Wayne, it was mostly sunny, with a temperature of 59. At Evansville, it was partly sunny, with a temperature of 70. Just outside Indiana, at Champaign, it was sunny, with a temperature of 63. It was mostly sunny, with a temperature of 59 at Chicago, 62 at Dayton, and 66 at Cincinnati. It was partly sunny, with a temperature of 63 at St. Louis, and 73 at Louisville. Once again, at Indianapolis, it was 64 degrees with mostly sunny skies. This is NOAA All Hazards Radio KEC 74 in Indianapolis. And now a look at your forecast for Indianapolis and central Indiana. This afternoon, mostly sunny early, then becoming partly cloudy. Near steady temperature in the mid-60s. North winds 5 to 10 miles an hour. For tonight, mostly clear. Lows in the mid-40s. Northeast winds around 5 miles an hour, becoming south toward daybreak. Monday, mostly sunny. Highs in the upper 60s. West winds 5 to 10 miles an hour, becoming northwest late in the afternoon. For Monday night, clear. Lows in the mid-40s. Northeast winds around 5 miles an hour, becoming east toward daybreak. Tuesday, mostly sunny through early afternoon, then becoming partly cloudy. Highs in the mid-70s. South winds 10 to 15 miles an hour with gusts up to 25 miles an hour. Once again, the forecast for this afternoon. Mostly sunny early, then becoming partly cloudy. Near steady temperature in the mid-60s. North winds 5 to 10 miles an hour. The current time is 1:08 p.m. Eastern Daylight Time. Taking a look at the 3 through 7 day forecast for Indianapolis and central Indiana. For Tuesday night, mostly cloudy with showers likely with a slight chance of thunderstorms through the late overnight, then partly cloudy with a chance of showers toward daybreak. Not as cool with lows in the upper 50s. Chance of rain 70%. Wednesday, mostly sunny. Highs around 70. For Wednesday night, clear, cooler with lows in the mid-40s. Thursday, mostly sunny. Highs in the upper 60s. For Thursday night, partly cloudy. Lows around 50. Friday, partly cloudy with a slight chance of showers. A slight chance of thunderstorms late in the afternoon. Highs in the mid-70s. Chance of rain 20%. For Friday night, partly cloudy with a chance of showers. A chance of thunderstorms through the late overnight, then a slight chance of thunderstorms toward daybreak. Not as cool with lows in the lower 60s. Chance of rain 40%. Saturday, partly cloudy with a slight chance of showers and thunderstorms. Highs in the mid-80s. Chance of rain 20%. The 8 to 14 day outlook for Sunday, May 17th through Saturday, May 23rd, calls for both temperatures and precipitation to be above normal. Normal highs for the period are around 75 degrees, and normal lows are around 55. The normal precipitation total for the 7 days is between 1.15 and 1.20 inches. At noon, at Indianapolis, it was mostly sunny. The temperature was 64 degrees, the dew point 38, and the relative humidity 38%. The wind was variable at 3 miles an hour. The barometric pressure was 30.04 inches and steady. Around central Indiana, it was sunny, with a temperature of 62 at Muncie,
61 at Zionsville, 63 at Eagle Creek Airpark, and 64 at Shelbyville. Elsewhere across Indiana, it was sunny, with a temperature of 57 at South Bend, 62 at Lafayette, 67 at Terre Haute, and 68 at Bloomington. At Fort Wayne, it was mostly sunny, with a temperature of 59. At Evansville, it was partly sunny, with a temperature of 70. Just outside Indiana, at Champaign, it was sunny, with a temperature of 63. It was mostly sunny, with a temperature of 59 at Chicago, 62 at Dayton, and 66 at Cincinnati. It was partly sunny, with a temperature of 63 at St. Louis, and 73 at Louisville. Once again, at Indianapolis, it was 64 degrees with mostly sunny skies. At 1 p.m., at Indianapolis, it was mostly sunny. The temperature was 65 degrees, the dew point 37, and the relative humidity 35%. The wind was north at 10 miles an hour. The barometric pressure was 30.06 inches and rising. Around central Indiana, it was sunny, with a temperature of 64 at Muncie, 64 at Eagle Creek Airpark, and 65 at Shelbyville. Elsewhere across Indiana, it was sunny, with a temperature of 63 at Lafayette, 68 at Terre Haute, and 69 at Bloomington. It was mostly sunny, with a temperature of 60 at South Bend, and 60 at Fort Wayne. At Evansville, it was partly sunny, with a temperature of 72. Just outside Indiana, at Champaign, it was sunny, with a temperature of 64. It was mostly sunny, with a temperature of 60 at Chicago, and 68 at Cincinnati. At St. Louis, it was partly sunny, with a temperature of 63. Once again, at Indianapolis, it was 65 degrees with mostly sunny skies. This is NOAA All Hazards Radio KEC 74 in Indianapolis. And now a look at your forecast for Indianapolis and central Indiana. This afternoon, mostly sunny early, then becoming partly cloudy. Near steady temperature in the mid-60s. North winds 5 to 10 miles an hour. For tonight, mostly clear. Lows in the mid-40s. Northeast winds around 5 miles an hour, becoming south toward daybreak. Monday, mostly sunny. Highs in the upper 60s. West winds 5 to 10 miles an hour, becoming northwest late in the afternoon. For Monday night, clear. Lows in the mid-40s. Northeast winds around 5 miles an hour, becoming east toward daybreak. Tuesday, mostly sunny through early afternoon, then becoming partly cloudy. Highs in the mid-70s. South winds 10 to 15 miles an hour with gusts up to 25 miles an hour. Once again, the forecast for this afternoon. Mostly sunny early, then becoming partly cloudy. Near steady temperature in the mid-60s. North winds 5 to 10 miles an hour. Taking a look at the 3-7 day forecast for Indianapolis and central Indiana. For Tuesday night, mostly cloudy with showers likely with a slight chance of thunderstorms through the late overnight, then partly cloudy with a chance of showers toward daybreak. Not as cool with lows in the upper 50s. Chance of rain 70%. Wednesday, mostly sunny. Highs around 70. For Wednesday night, clear, cooler with lows in the mid-40s. Thursday, mostly sunny. Highs in the upper 60s. For Thursday night, partly cloudy. Lows around 50. Friday, partly cloudy with a slight chance of showers. A slight chance of thunderstorms late in the afternoon. Highs in the mid-70s. Chance of rain 20%. For Friday night, partly cloudy with a chance of showers. A chance of thunderstorms through the late overnight. Then a slight chance of thunderstorms toward daybreak. Not as cool with lows in the lower 60s. Chance of rain 40%. Saturday, partly cloudy with a slight chance of showers and thunderstorms. Highs in the mid-80s. Chance of rain 20%. The 8-14 day outlook for Sunday, May 17th through Saturday, May 23rd, calls for both temperatures and precipitation to be above normal. Normal highs for the period are around 75 degrees, and normal lows are around 55.
The normal precipitation total for the 7 days is between 1.15 and 1.20 inches. At 1 p.m., at Indianapolis, it was mostly sunny. The temperature was 65 degrees, the dew point 37, and the relative humidity 35%. The wind was north at 10 miles an hour. The barometric pressure was 30.06 inches and rising. Around central Indiana, it was sunny, with a temperature of 64 at Muncie, 64 at Eagle Creek Air Park, and 65 at Shelbyville. Elsewhere across Indiana, it was sunny, with a temperature of 63 at Lafayette, 68 at Terre Haute, and 69 at Bloomington. It was mostly sunny, with a temperature of 60 at South Bend, and 60 at Fort Wayne. At Evansville, it was partly sunny, with a temperature of 72. Just outside Indiana, at Champaign, it was sunny, with a temperature of 64. It was mostly sunny, with a temperature of 60 at Chicago, and 68 at Cincinnati. At St. Louis, it was partly sunny, with a temperature of 63. Once again, at Indianapolis, it was 65 degrees with mostly sunny skies. Now here is the hazardous weather outlook for central Indiana. For the period today and tonight, no hazardous weather is expected at this time. And now the extended outlook for the period Monday through Saturday. Showers late Tuesday into Tuesday night may include isolated thunder, yet severe storms are not expected. Additional storms are possible Friday through Saturday night, although it is too early to determine if severe weather will occur. Spotter information statement, spotter activation is not anticipated. This is NOAA All Hazards Radio KEC 74 in Indianapolis. And now a look at your forecast for Indianapolis and central Indiana. This afternoon, mostly sunny early, then becoming partly cloudy. Near steady temperature in the mid-60s. North winds 5 to 10 miles an hour. For tonight, mostly clear. Lows in the mid-40s. Northeast winds around 5 miles an hour, becoming south toward daybreak. Monday, mostly sunny. Highs in the upper 60s. West winds 5 to 10 miles an hour, becoming northwest late in the afternoon. For Monday night, clear. Lows in the mid-40s. Northeast winds around 5 miles an hour, becoming east toward daybreak. Tuesday, mostly sunny through early afternoon, then becoming partly cloudy. Highs in the mid-70s. South winds 10 to 15 miles an hour with gusts up to 25 miles an hour. Once again, the forecast for this afternoon. Mostly sunny early, then becoming partly cloudy. Near steady temperature in the mid-60s. North winds 5 to 10 miles an hour. Taking a look at the 3 through 7 day forecast for Indianapolis and central Indiana. For Tuesday night, mostly cloudy with showers likely with a slight chance of thunderstorms through the late overnight, then partly cloudy with a chance of showers toward daybreak. Not as cool with lows in the upper 50s. Chance of rain 70%. Wednesday, mostly sunny. Highs around 70. For Wednesday night, clear, cooler with lows in the mid-40s. Thursday, mostly sunny. Highs in the upper 60s. For Thursday night, partly cloudy. Lows around 50. Friday, partly cloudy with a slight chance of showers. A slight chance of thunderstorms late in the afternoon. Highs in the mid-70s. Chance of rain 20%. For Friday night, partly cloudy with a chance of showers. A chance of thunderstorms through the late overnight, then a slight chance of thunderstorms toward daybreak. Not as cool with lows in the lower 60s. Chance of rain 40%. Saturday, partly cloudy with a slight chance of showers and thunderstorms. Highs in the mid-80s. Chance of rain 20%. The 8 to 14 day outlook for Sunday, May 17th through Saturday, May 23rd, calls for both temperatures and precipitation to be above normal. Normal highs for the period are around 75 degrees, and normal lows are around 55. The normal precipitation total for the 7 days is between 1.15 and 1.20 inches. At 1 p.m., at Indianapolis, it was mostly sunny.
The temperature was 65 degrees, the dew point 37, and the relative humidity 35%. The wind was north at 10 miles an hour. The barometric pressure was 30.06 inches and rising. Around central Indiana, it was sunny, with a temperature of 64 at Muncie, 64 at Eagle Creek Airpark, and 65 at Shelbyville. Elsewhere across Indiana, it was sunny, with a temperature of 63 at Lafayette, 68 at Terre Haute, and 69 at Bloomington. It was mostly sunny, with a temperature of 60 at South Bend, and 60 at Fort Wayne. At Evansville, it was partly sunny, with a temperature of 72. Just outside Indiana, at Champaign, it was sunny, with a temperature of 64. It was mostly sunny, with a temperature of 60 at Chicago, and 68 at Cincinnati. At St. Louis, it was partly sunny, with a temperature of 63. Once again, at Indianapolis, it was 65 degrees with mostly sunny skies. This is NOAA All Hazards Radio KEC 74 in Indianapolis. And now a look at your forecast for Indianapolis and central Indiana. This afternoon, mostly sunny early, then becoming partly cloudy. Near steady temperature in the mid-60s. North winds 5 to 10 miles an hour. For tonight, mostly clear. Lows in the mid-40s. Northeast winds around 5 miles an hour, becoming south toward daybreak. Monday, mostly sunny. Highs in the upper 60s. West winds 5 to 10 miles an hour, becoming northwest late in the afternoon. For Monday night, clear. Lows in the mid-40s. Northeast winds around 5 miles an hour, becoming east toward daybreak. Tuesday, mostly sunny through early afternoon, then becoming partly cloudy. Highs in the mid-70s. South winds 10 to 15 miles an hour with gusts up to 25 miles an hour. Once again, the forecast for this afternoon. Mostly sunny early, then becoming partly cloudy. Near steady temperature in the mid-60s. North winds 5 to 10 miles an hour. Taking a look at the 3 through 7 day forecast for Indianapolis and central Indiana. For Tuesday night, mostly cloudy with showers likely with a slight chance of thunderstorms through the late overnight, then partly cloudy with a chance of showers toward daybreak. Not as cool with lows in the upper 50s. Chance of rain 70%. Wednesday, mostly sunny. Highs around 70. For Wednesday night, clear, cooler with lows in the mid-40s. Thursday, mostly sunny. Highs in the upper 60s. For Thursday night, partly cloudy. Lows around 50. Friday, partly cloudy with a slight chance of showers. A slight chance of thunderstorms late in the afternoon. Highs in the mid-70s. Chance of rain 20%. For Friday night, partly cloudy with a chance of showers. A chance of thunderstorms through the late overnight. Then a slight chance of thunderstorms toward daybreak. Not as cool with lows in the lower 60s. Chance of rain 40%. Saturday, partly cloudy with a slight chance of showers and thunderstorms. Highs in the mid-80s. Chance of rain 20%. The current time is 1:24 p.m. Eastern Daylight Time. The 8 to 14 day outlook for Sunday, May 17th through Saturday, May 23rd, calls for both temperatures and precipitation to be above normal. Normal highs for the period are around 75 degrees, and normal lows are around 55. The normal precipitation total for the 7 days is between 1.15 and 1.20 inches. At 1 p.m., at Indianapolis, it was mostly sunny. The temperature was 65 degrees, the dew point 37, and the relative humidity 35%. The wind was north at 10 miles an hour. The barometric pressure was 30.06 inches and rising. Around central Indiana, it was sunny, with a temperature of 64 at Muncie, 64 at Eagle Creek Airpark, and 65 at Shelbyville. Elsewhere across Indiana, it was sunny, with a temperature of 63 at Lafayette, 68 at Terre Haute, and 69 at Bloomington. It was mostly sunny, with a temperature of 60 at South Bend, and 60 at Fort Wayne. At
Evansville, it was partly sunny, with a temperature of 72. Just outside Indiana, at Champaign, it was sunny, with a temperature of 64. It was mostly sunny, with a temperature of 60 at Chicago, and 68 at Cincinnati. At St. Louis, it was partly sunny, with a temperature of 63. Once again, at Indianapolis, it was 65 degrees with mostly sunny skies. This is NOAA All Hazards Radio KEC 74 in Indianapolis. And now a look at your forecast for Indianapolis and central Indiana. This afternoon, mostly sunny early, then becoming partly cloudy. Near steady temperature in the mid-60s. North winds 5 to 10 miles an hour. For tonight, mostly clear. Lows in the mid-40s. Northeast winds around 5 miles an hour, becoming south toward daybreak. Monday, mostly sunny. Highs in the upper 60s. West winds 5 to 10 miles an hour, becoming northwest late in the afternoon. For Monday night, clear. Lows in the mid-40s. Northeast winds around 5 miles an hour, becoming east toward daybreak. Tuesday, mostly sunny through early afternoon, then becoming partly cloudy. Highs in the mid-70s. South winds 10 to 15 miles an hour with gusts up to 25 miles an hour. Once again, the forecast for this afternoon. Mostly sunny early, then becoming partly cloudy. Near steady temperature in the mid-60s. North winds 5 to 10 miles an hour. Taking a look at the 3-7 day forecast for Indianapolis and central Indiana. For Tuesday night, mostly cloudy with showers likely with a slight chance of thunderstorms through the late overnight, then partly cloudy with a chance of showers toward daybreak. Not as cool with lows in the upper 50s. Chance of rain 70%. Wednesday, mostly sunny. Highs around 70. For Wednesday night, clear, cooler with lows in the mid-40s. Thursday, mostly sunny. Highs in the upper 60s. For Thursday night, partly cloudy. Lows around 50. Friday, partly cloudy with a slight chance of showers. A slight chance of thunderstorms late in the afternoon. Highs in the mid-70s. Chance of rain 20%. For Friday night, partly cloudy with a chance of showers. A chance of thunderstorms through the late overnight, then a slight chance of thunderstorms toward daybreak. Not as cool with lows in the lower 60s. Chance of rain 40%. Saturday, partly cloudy with a slight chance of showers and thunderstorms. Highs in the mid-80s. Chance of rain 20%. The 8-14 day outlook for Sunday, May 17th through Saturday, May 23rd, calls for both temperatures and precipitation to be above normal. Normal highs for the period are around 75 degrees, and normal lows are around 55. The normal precipitation total for the 7 days is between 1.15 and 1.20 inches. At 1 p.m., at Indianapolis, it was mostly sunny. The temperature was 65 degrees. The dew point 37, and the relative humidity 35%. The wind was north at 10 miles an hour. The barometric pressure was 30.06 inches and rising. Around central Indiana, it was sunny, with a temperature of 64 at Muncie, 64 at Eagle Creek Airpark, and 65 at Shelbyville. Elsewhere across Indiana, it was sunny, with a temperature of 63 at Lafayette, 68 at Terre Haute, and 69 at Bloomington. It was mostly sunny, with a temperature of 60 at South Bend, and 60 at Fort Wayne. At Evansville, it was partly sunny, with a temperature of 72. Just outside Indiana, at Champaign, it was sunny, with a temperature of 64. It was mostly sunny, with a temperature of 60 at Chicago, and 68 at Cincinnati. At St. Louis, it was partly sunny, with a temperature of 63. Once again, at Indianapolis, it was 65 degrees with mostly sunny skies. This is NOAA All Hazards Radio KEC 74 in Indianapolis. And now a look at your forecast for Indianapolis and central Indiana. This afternoon, mostly sunny early, then becoming partly cloudy. Near steady temperature in the mid-60s.
North winds 5 to 10 miles an hour. For tonight, mostly clear. Lows in the mid-40s. Northeast winds around 5 miles an hour, becoming south toward daybreak. Monday, mostly sunny. Highs in the upper 60s. West winds 5 to 10 miles an hour, becoming northwest late in the afternoon. For Monday night, clear. Lows in the mid-40s. Northeast winds around 5 miles an hour, becoming east toward daybreak. Tuesday, mostly sunny through early afternoon, then becoming partly cloudy. Highs in the mid-70s. South winds 10 to 15 miles an hour with gusts up to 25 miles an hour. Once again, the forecast for this afternoon. Mostly sunny early, then becoming partly cloudy. Near steady temperature in the mid-60s. North winds 5 to 10 miles an hour. Taking a look at the 3 through 7 day forecast for Indianapolis and central Indiana. For Tuesday night, mostly cloudy with showers likely with a slight chance of thunderstorms through the late overnight, then partly cloudy with a chance of showers toward daybreak. Not as cool with lows in the upper 50s. Chance of rain 70%. Wednesday, mostly sunny. Highs around 70. For Wednesday night, clear, cooler with lows in the mid-40s. Thursday, mostly sunny. Highs in the upper 60s. For Thursday night, partly cloudy. Lows around 50. Friday, partly cloudy with a slight chance of showers. A slight chance of thunderstorms late in the afternoon. Highs in the mid-70s. Chance of rain 20%. For Friday night, partly cloudy with a chance of showers. A chance of thunderstorms through the late overnight. Then a slight chance of thunderstorms toward daybreak. Not as cool with lows in the lower 60s. Chance of rain 40%. Saturday, partly cloudy with a slight chance of showers and thunderstorms. Highs in the mid-80s. Chance of rain 20%. The 8 to 14 day outlook for Sunday, May 17th through Saturday, May 23rd, calls for both temperatures and precipitation to be above normal. Normal highs for the period are around 75 degrees, and normal lows are around 55. The normal precipitation total for the 7 days is between 1.15 and 1.20 inches. At 1 p.m., at Indianapolis, it was mostly sunny. The temperature was 65 degrees, the dew point 37, and the relative humidity 35%. The wind was north at 10 miles an hour. The barometric pressure was 30.06 inches and rising. Around central Indiana, it was sunny, with a temperature of 64 at Muncie, 64 at Eagle Creek Airpark, and 65 at Shelbyville. Elsewhere across Indiana, it was sunny, with a temperature of 63 at Lafayette, 68 at Terre Haute, and 69 at Bloomington. It was mostly sunny, with a temperature of 60 at South Bend, and 60 at Fort Wayne. At Evansville, it was partly sunny, with a temperature of 72.

lows in the mid-40s. Northeast winds around 5 miles an hour, becoming east toward daybreak. Tuesday, mostly sunny through early afternoon, then becoming partly cloudy. Highs in the mid-70s. South winds 10 to 15 miles an hour with gusts up to 25 miles an hour. Once again, the forecast for this afternoon. Mostly sunny early, then becoming partly cloudy. Near steady temperature in the mid-60s. North winds 5 to 10 miles an hour. Taking a look at the 3 through 7 day forecast for Indianapolis and central Indiana. For Tuesday night, mostly cloudy with showers likely with a slight chance of thunderstorms through the late overnight, then partly cloudy with a chance of showers toward daybreak. Not as cool with lows in the upper 50s. Chance of rain 70%. Wednesday, mostly sunny. Highs around 70. For Wednesday night, clear, cooler with lows in the mid-40s. Thursday, mostly sunny. Highs in the upper 60s. For Thursday night, partly cloudy. Lows around 50. Friday, partly cloudy with a slight chance of showers. A slight chance of thunderstorms late in the afternoon. Highs in the mid-70s. Chance of rain 20%. For Friday night, partly cloudy with a chance of showers. A chance of thunderstorms through the late overnight. Then a slight chance of thunderstorms toward daybreak. Not as cool with lows in the lower 60s. Chance of rain 40%. Saturday, partly cloudy with a slight chance of showers and thunderstorms. Highs in the mid-80s. Chance of rain 20%. Now here is the hazardous weather outlook for central Indiana. For the period today and tonight, no hazardous weather is expected at this time. And now the extended outlook for the period Monday through Saturday. Showers late Tuesday into Tuesday night may include isolated thunder, yet severe storms are not expected. Additional storms are possible Friday through Saturday night, although it is too early to determine if severe weather will occur. Spotter information statement, spotter activation is not anticipated. The 8 to 14 day outlook for Sunday, May 17th through Saturday, May 23rd, calls for both temperatures and precipitation to be above normal. Normal highs for the period are around 75 degrees, and normal lows are around 55. The normal precipitation total for the 7 days is between 1.15 and 1.20 inches. At 1 p.m., at Indianapolis, it was mostly sunny. The temperature was 65 degrees, the dew point 37, and the relative humidity 35%. The wind was north at 10 miles an hour. The barometric pressure was 30.06 inches and rising. Around central Indiana, it was sunny, with a temperature of 64 at Muncie, 64 at Eagle Creek Airpark, and 65 at Shelbyville. Elsewhere across Indiana, it was sunny, with a temperature of 63 at Lafayette, 68 at Terre Haute, and 69 at Bloomington. It was mostly sunny, with a temperature of 60 at South Bend, and 60 at Fort Wayne. At Evansville, it was partly sunny, with a temperature of 72. Just outside Indiana, at Champaign, it was sunny, with a temperature of 64. It was mostly sunny, with a temperature of 60 at Chicago, and 68 at Cincinnati. At St. Louis, it was partly sunny, with a temperature of 63. Once again, at Indianapolis, it was 65 degrees with mostly sunny skies. The current time is 1:38 p.m. Eastern Daylight Time. This is NOAA All Hazards Radio KEC-74 in Indianapolis. And now a look at your forecast for Indianapolis and central Indiana. This afternoon, mostly sunny early, then becoming partly cloudy. Near steady temperature in the mid-60s. North winds 5 to 10 miles an hour. For tonight, mostly clear. Lows in the mid-40s. Northeast winds around 5 miles an hour, becoming south toward daybreak. Monday, mostly sunny. Highs in the upper 60s. West winds 5 to 10 miles an hour, becoming northwest late in the afternoon. For Monday night, clear. Lows in the mid-40s. Northeast winds around 5 miles an hour, becoming east toward daybreak. Tuesday.

mostly sunny through early afternoon, then becoming partly cloudy. Highs in the mid-70s. South winds 10 to 15 miles an hour with gusts up to 25 miles an hour. Once again, the forecast for this afternoon. Mostly sunny early, then becoming partly cloudy. Near steady temperature in the mid-60s. North winds 5 to 10 miles an hour. Taking a look at the 3 through 7 day forecast for Indianapolis and central Indiana. For Tuesday night, mostly cloudy with showers likely with a slight chance of thunderstorms through the late overnight, then partly cloudy with a chance of showers toward daybreak. Not as cool with lows in the upper 50s. Chance of rain 70%. Wednesday, mostly sunny. Highs around 70. For Wednesday night, clear, cooler with lows in the mid-40s. Thursday, mostly sunny. Highs in the upper 60s. For Thursday night, partly cloudy. Lows around 50. Friday, partly cloudy with a slight chance of showers. A slight chance of thunderstorms late in the afternoon. Highs in the mid-70s. Chance of rain 20%. For Friday night, partly cloudy with a chance of showers. A chance of thunderstorms through the late overnight, then a slight chance of thunderstorms toward daybreak. Not as cool with lows in the lower 60s. Chance of rain 40%. Saturday, partly cloudy with a slight chance of showers and thunderstorms. Highs in the mid-80s. Chance of rain 20%. The 8 to 14 day outlook for Sunday, May 17th through Saturday, May 23rd, calls for both temperatures and precipitation to be above normal. Normal highs for the period are around 75 degrees, and normal lows are around 55. The normal precipitation total for the 7 days is between 1.15 and 1.20 inches. At 1 p.m., at Indianapolis, it was mostly sunny. The temperature was 65 degrees, the dew point 37, and the relative humidity 35%. The wind was north at 10 miles an hour. The barometric pressure was 30.06 inches and rising. Around central Indiana, it was sunny, with a temperature of 64 at Muncie, 64 at Eagle Creek Airpark, and 65 at Shelbyville. Elsewhere across Indiana, it was sunny, with a temperature of 63 at Lafayette, 68 at Terre Haute, and 69 at Bloomington. It was mostly sunny, with a temperature of 60 at South Bend, and 60 at Fort Wayne. At Evansville, it was partly sunny, with a temperature of 72. Just outside Indiana, at Champaign, it was sunny, with a temperature of 64. It was mostly sunny, with a temperature of 60 at Chicago, and 68 at Cincinnati. At St. Louis, it was partly sunny, with a temperature of 63. Once again, at Indianapolis, it was 65 degrees with mostly sunny skies. This is NOAA All Hazards Radio KEC 74 in Indianapolis. And now a look at your forecast for Indianapolis and central Indiana. This afternoon, mostly sunny early, then becoming partly cloudy. Near steady temperature in the mid-60s. North winds 5 to 10 miles an hour. For tonight, mostly clear. Lows in the mid-40s. Northeast winds around 5 miles an hour, becoming south toward daybreak. Monday, mostly sunny. Highs in the upper 60s. West winds 5 to 10 miles an hour, becoming northwest late in the afternoon. For Monday night, clear. Lows in the mid-40s. Northeast winds around 5 miles an hour, becoming east toward daybreak. Tuesday, mostly sunny through early afternoon, then becoming partly cloudy. Highs in the mid-70s. South winds 10 to 15 miles an hour with gusts up to 25 miles an hour. Once again, the forecast for this afternoon. Mostly sunny early, then becoming partly cloudy. Near steady temperature in the mid-60s. North winds 5 to 10 miles an hour. Taking a look at the 3 through 7 day forecast for Indianapolis and central Indiana. For Tuesday night, mostly cloudy with showers likely with a slight chance of thunderstorms through the late overnight, then partly cloudy with a chance of showers toward daybreak. Not as cool with lows in the upper 50s.
chance of rain 70%. Wednesday, mostly sunny. Highs around 70. For Wednesday night, clear, cooler with lows in the mid-40s. Thursday, mostly sunny. Highs in the upper 60s. For Thursday night, partly cloudy. Lows around 50. Friday, partly cloudy with a slight chance of showers. A slight chance of thunderstorms late in the afternoon. Highs in the mid-70s. Chance of rain 20%. For Friday night, partly cloudy with a chance of showers. A chance of thunderstorms through the late overnight. Then a slight chance of thunderstorms toward daybreak. Not as cool with lows in the lower 60s. Chance of rain 40%. Saturday, partly cloudy with a slight chance of showers and thunderstorms. Highs in the mid-80s. Chance of rain 20%. The 8 to 14 day outlook for Sunday, May 17th through Saturday, May 23rd, calls for both temperatures and precipitation to be above normal. Normal highs for the period are around 75 degrees, and normal lows are around 55. The normal precipitation total for the 7 days is between 1.15 and 1.20 inches. At 1 p.m., at Indianapolis, it was mostly sunny. The temperature was 65 degrees, the dew point 37, and the relative humidity 35%. The wind was north at 10 miles an hour. The barometric pressure was 30.06 inches and rising. Around central Indiana, it was sunny, with a temperature of 64 at Muncie, 64 at Eagle Creek Airpark, and 65 at Shelbyville. Elsewhere across Indiana, it was sunny, with a temperature of 63 at Lafayette, 68 at Terre Haute, and 69 at Bloomington. It was mostly sunny, with a temperature of 60 at South Bend, and 60 at Fort Wayne. At Evansville, it was partly sunny, with a temperature of 72. Just outside Indiana, at Champaign, it was sunny, with a temperature of 64. It was mostly sunny, with a temperature of 60 at Chicago, and 68 at Cincinnati. At St. Louis, it was partly sunny, with a temperature of 63. Once again, at Indianapolis, it was 65 degrees with mostly sunny skies. This is NOAA All Hazards Radio KEC 74 in Indianapolis. And now a look at your forecast for Indianapolis and central Indiana. This afternoon, mostly sunny early, then becoming partly cloudy. Near steady temperature in the mid-60s. North winds 5 to 10 miles an hour. For tonight, mostly clear. Lows in the mid-40s. Northeast winds around 5 miles an hour, becoming south toward daybreak. Monday, mostly sunny. Highs in the upper 60s. West winds 5 to 10 miles an hour, becoming northwest late in the afternoon. For Monday night, clear. Lows in the mid-40s. Northeast winds around 5 miles an hour, becoming east toward daybreak. Tuesday, mostly sunny through early afternoon, then becoming partly cloudy. Highs in the mid-70s. South winds 10 to 15 miles an hour with gusts up to 25 miles an hour. Once again, the forecast for this afternoon. Mostly sunny early, then becoming partly cloudy. Near steady temperature in the mid-60s. North winds 5 to 10 miles an hour. Taking a look at the 3 through 7 day forecast for Indianapolis and central Indiana. For Tuesday night, mostly cloudy with showers likely with a slight chance of thunderstorms through the late overnight, then partly cloudy with a chance of showers toward daybreak. Not as cool with lows in the upper 50s. Chance of rain 70%. Wednesday, mostly sunny. Highs around 70. For Wednesday night, clear, cooler with lows in the mid-40s. Thursday, mostly sunny. Highs in the upper 60s. For Thursday night, partly cloudy. Lows around 50. Friday, partly cloudy with a slight chance of showers. A slight chance of thunderstorms late in the afternoon. Highs in the mid-70s. Chance of rain 20%. For Friday night, partly cloudy with a chance of showers. A chance of thunderstorms through the late overnight. Then a slight chance of thunderstorms toward daybreak.
Not as cool with lows in the lower 60s. Chance of rain 40%. Saturday. Partly cloudy with a slight chance of showers and thunderstorms. Highs in the mid-80s. Chance of rain 20%. The 8 to 14 day outlook for Sunday, May 17th through Saturday, May 23rd, calls for both temperatures and precipitation to be above normal. Normal highs for the period are around 75 degrees, and normal lows are around 55. The normal precipitation total for the 7 days is between 1.15 and 1.20 inches. At 1 p.m., at Indianapolis, it was mostly sunny. The temperature was 65 degrees, the dew point 37, and the relative humidity 35%. The wind was north at 10 miles an hour. The barometric pressure was 30.06 inches and rising. Around central Indiana, it was sunny, with a temperature of 64 at Muncie, 64 at Eagle Creek Airpark, and 65 at Shelbyville. Elsewhere across Indiana, it was sunny, with a temperature of 63 at Lafayette, 68 at Terre Haute, and 69 at Bloomington. It was mostly sunny, with a temperature of 60 at South Bend, and 60 at Fort Wayne. At Evansville, it was partly sunny, with a temperature of 72. Just outside Indiana, at Champaign, it was sunny, with a temperature of 64. It was mostly sunny, with a temperature of 60 at Chicago, and 68 at Cincinnati. At St. Louis, it was partly sunny, with a temperature of 63. Once again, at Indianapolis, it was 65 degrees with mostly sunny skies. This is NOAA All Hazards Radio KEC 74 in Indianapolis. And now a look at your forecast for Indianapolis and central Indiana. This afternoon, mostly sunny early, then becoming partly cloudy. Near steady temperature in the mid-60s. North winds 5 to 10 miles an hour. For tonight, mostly clear. Lows in the mid-40s. Northeast winds around 5 miles an hour, becoming south toward daybreak. Monday, mostly sunny. Highs in the upper 60s. West winds 5 to 10 miles an hour, becoming northwest late in the afternoon. For Monday night, clear. Lows in the mid-40s. Northeast winds around 5 miles an hour, becoming east toward daybreak. Tuesday, mostly sunny through early afternoon, then becoming partly cloudy. Highs in the mid-70s. South winds 10 to 15 miles an hour with gusts up to 25 miles an hour. Once again, the forecast for this afternoon. Mostly sunny early, then becoming partly cloudy. Near steady temperature in the mid-60s. North winds 5 to 10 miles an hour. Taking a look at the 3 through 7 day forecast for Indianapolis and central Indiana. For Tuesday night, mostly cloudy with showers likely with a slight chance of thunderstorms through the late overnight, then partly cloudy with a chance of showers toward daybreak. Not as cool with lows in the upper 50s. Chance of rain 70%. Wednesday, mostly sunny. Highs around 70. For Wednesday night, clear, cooler with lows in the mid-40s. Thursday, mostly sunny. Highs in the upper 60s. For Thursday night, partly cloudy. Lows around 50. Friday, partly cloudy with a slight chance of showers. A slight chance of thunderstorms late in the afternoon. Highs in the mid-70s. Chance of rain 20%. For Friday night, partly cloudy with a chance of showers. A chance of thunderstorms through the late overnight. Then a slight chance of thunderstorms toward daybreak. Not as cool with lows in the lower 60s. Chance of rain 40%. Saturday, partly cloudy with a slight chance of showers and thunderstorms. Highs in the mid-80s. Chance of rain 20%. The current time is 1:54 p.m. Eastern Daylight Time. The 8 to 14 day outlook for Sunday, May 17th through Saturday, May 23rd, calls for both temperatures and precipitation to be above normal. Normal highs for the period are around 75 degrees, and normal lows are around 55. The normal precipitation total for the 7 days is between 1.15 and 1.20 inches.
At 1 p.m., at Indianapolis, it was mostly sunny. The temperature was 65 degrees, the dew point 37, and the relative humidity 35%. The wind was north at 10 miles an hour. The barometric pressure was 30.06 inches and rising. Around central Indiana, it was sunny, with a temperature of 64 at Muncie, 64 at Eagle Creek Airpark, and 65 at Shelbyville. Elsewhere across Indiana, it was sunny, with a temperature of 63 at Lafayette, 68 at Terre Haute, and 69 at Bloomington. It was mostly sunny, with a temperature of 60 at South Bend, and 60 at Fort Wayne. At Evansville, it was partly sunny, with a temperature of 72. Just outside Indiana, at Champaign, it was sunny, with a temperature of 64. It was mostly sunny, with a temperature of 60 at Chicago, and 68 at Cincinnati. At St. Louis, it was partly sunny, with a temperature of 63. Once again, at Indianapolis, it was 65 degrees with mostly sunny skies. This is NOAA All Hazards Radio KEC 74 in Indianapolis. Now here is the hazardous weather outlook for central Indiana. For the period today and tonight, no hazardous weather is expected at this time. And now the extended outlook for the period Monday through Saturday. Showers late Tuesday into Tuesday night may include isolated thunder, yet severe storms are not expected. Additional storms are possible Friday through Saturday night, although it is too early to determine if severe weather will occur. Spotter information statement, spotter activation is not anticipated. And now a look at your forecast for Indianapolis and central Indiana. This afternoon, mostly sunny early, then becoming partly cloudy. Near steady temperature in the mid-60s. North winds 5 to 10 miles an hour. For tonight, mostly clear. Lows in the mid-40s. Northeast winds around 5 miles an hour, becoming south toward daybreak. Monday, mostly sunny. Highs in the upper 60s. West winds 5 to 10 miles an hour, becoming northwest late in the afternoon. For Monday night, clear. Lows in the mid-40s. Northeast winds around 5 miles an hour, becoming east toward daybreak. Tuesday, mostly sunny through early afternoon, then becoming partly cloudy. Highs in the mid-70s. South winds 10 to 15 miles an hour with gusts up to 25 miles an hour. Once again, the forecast for this afternoon. Mostly sunny early, then becoming partly cloudy. Near steady temperature in the mid-60s. North winds 5 to 10 miles an hour. Taking a look at the 3 through 7 day forecast for Indianapolis and central Indiana. For Tuesday night, mostly cloudy with showers likely with a slight chance of thunderstorms through the late overnight, then partly cloudy with a chance of showers toward daybreak. Not as cool with lows in the upper 50s. Chance of rain 70%. Wednesday, mostly sunny. Highs around 70. For Wednesday night, clear, cooler with lows in the mid-40s. Thursday, mostly sunny. Highs in the upper 60s. For Thursday night, partly cloudy. Lows around 50. Friday, partly cloudy with a slight chance of showers. A slight chance of thunderstorms late in the afternoon. Highs in the mid-70s. Chance of rain 20%. For Friday night, partly cloudy with a chance of showers. A chance of thunderstorms through the late overnight, then a slight chance of thunderstorms toward daybreak. Not as cool with lows in the lower 60s. Chance of rain 40%. Saturday, partly cloudy with a slight chance of showers and thunderstorms. Highs in the mid-80s. Chance of rain 20%. The 8 to 14 day outlook for Sunday, May 17th through Saturday, May 23rd, calls for both temperatures and precipitation to be above normal. Normal highs for the period are around 75 degrees, and normal lows are around 55. The normal precipitation total for the 7 days is between 1.15 and 1.20 inches. At 1 p.m., at Indianapolis, it was mostly sunny. The temperature was 65 degrees, the dew point 37, and the relative humidity 35%.
The wind was north at 10 miles an hour. The barometric pressure was 30.06 inches and rising. Around central Indiana, it was sunny, with a temperature of 64 at Muncie, 64 at Eagle Creek Airpark, and 65 at Shelbyville. Elsewhere across Indiana, it was sunny, with a temperature of 63 at Lafayette, 68 at Terre Haute, and 69 at Bloomington. It was mostly sunny, with a temperature of 60 at South Bend, and 60 at Fort Wayne. At Evansville, it was partly sunny, with a temperature of 72. Just outside Indiana, at Champaign, it was sunny, with a temperature of 64. It was mostly sunny, with a temperature of 60 at Chicago, and 68 at Cincinnati. At St. Louis, it was partly sunny, with a temperature of 63. Once again, at Indianapolis, it was 65 degrees with mostly sunny skies. This is NOAA All Hazards Radio KEC 74 in Indianapolis. And now a look at your forecast for Indianapolis and central Indiana. This afternoon, mostly sunny early, then becoming partly cloudy. Near steady temperature in the mid-60s. North winds 5 to 10 miles an hour. For tonight, mostly clear. Lows in the mid-40s. Northeast winds around 5 miles an hour, becoming south toward daybreak. Monday, mostly sunny. Highs in the upper 60s. West winds 5 to 10 miles an hour, becoming northwest late in the afternoon. For Monday night, clear. Lows in the mid-40s. Northeast winds around 5 miles an hour, becoming east toward daybreak. Tuesday, mostly sunny through early afternoon, then becoming partly cloudy. Highs in the mid-70s. South winds 10 to 15 miles an hour with gusts up to 25 miles an hour. Once again, the forecast for this afternoon. Mostly sunny early, then becoming partly cloudy. Near steady temperature in the mid-60s. North winds 5 to 10 miles an hour. Taking a look at the 3 through 7 day forecast for Indianapolis and central Indiana. For Tuesday night, mostly cloudy with showers likely with a slight chance of thunderstorms through the late overnight, then partly cloudy with a chance of showers toward daybreak. Not as cool with lows in the upper 50s. Chance of rain 70%. Wednesday, mostly sunny. Highs around 70. For Wednesday night, clear, cooler with lows in the mid-40s. Thursday, mostly sunny. Highs in the upper 60s. For Thursday night, partly cloudy. Lows around 50. Friday, partly cloudy with a slight chance of showers. A slight chance of thunderstorms late in the afternoon. Highs in the mid-70s. Chance of rain 20%. For Friday night, partly cloudy with a chance of showers. A chance of thunderstorms through the late overnight. Then a slight chance of thunderstorms toward daybreak. Not as cool with lows in the lower 60s. Chance of rain 40%. Saturday, partly cloudy with a slight chance of showers and thunderstorms. Highs in the mid-80s. Chance of rain 20%. The 8 to 14 day outlook for Sunday, May 17th through Saturday, May 23rd, calls for both temperatures and precipitation to be above normal. Normal highs for the period are around 75 degrees, and normal lows are around 55. The normal precipitation total for the 7 days is between 1.15 and 1.20 inches. At 1 p.m., at Indianapolis, it was mostly sunny. The temperature was 65 degrees, the dew point 37, and the relative humidity 35%. The wind was north at 10 miles an hour. The barometric pressure was 30.06 inches and rising. Around central Indiana, it was sunny, with a temperature of 64 at Muncie, 64 at Eagle Creek Airpark, and 65 at Shelbyville. Elsewhere across Indiana, it was sunny, with a temperature of 63 at Lafayette, 68 at Terre Haute, and 69 at Bloomington. It was mostly sunny, with a temperature of 60 at South Bend, and 60 at Fort Wayne. At Evansville, it was partly sunny, with a temperature of 72. Just outside Indiana, at Champaign, it was sunny, with a temperature of 64.
It was mostly sunny, with a temperature of 60 at Chicago and 68 at Cincinnati. At St. Louis, it was partly sunny, with a temperature of 63. Once again, at Indianapolis, it was 65 degrees with mostly sunny skies. Now here is the hazardous weather outlook for central Indiana. For the period through tonight, no hazardous weather is expected at this time. And now the extended outlook for the period Monday through Saturday. Showers late Tuesday into Tuesday night may include isolated thunder, but no severe weather is expected. Isolated to widely scattered, mainly diurnally driven thunderstorms possible Friday into next weekend. Spotter information statement, spotter activation is not anticipated. This is NOAA All Hazards Radio KEC 74 in Indianapolis. And now a look at your forecast for Indianapolis and central Indiana. This afternoon, mostly sunny early, then becoming partly cloudy. Near steady temperature in the mid-60s. North winds 5 to 10 miles an hour. For tonight, mostly clear. Lows in the mid-40s. Northeast winds around 5 miles an hour, becoming south toward daybreak. Monday, mostly sunny. Highs in the upper 60s. West winds 5 to 10 miles an hour, becoming northwest late in the afternoon. For Monday night, clear. Lows in the mid-40s. Northeast winds around 5 miles an hour, becoming east toward daybreak. Tuesday, mostly sunny through early afternoon, then becoming partly cloudy. Highs in the mid-70s. South winds 10 to 15 miles an hour with gusts up to 25 miles an hour. Once again, the forecast for this afternoon. Mostly sunny early, then becoming partly cloudy. Near steady temperature in the mid-60s. North winds 5 to 10 miles an hour. Taking a look at the 3 through 7 day forecast for Indianapolis and central Indiana. For Tuesday night, mostly cloudy with showers likely with a slight chance of thunderstorms through the late overnight, then partly cloudy with a chance of showers toward daybreak. Not as cool with lows in the upper 50s. Chance of rain 70%. Wednesday, mostly sunny. Highs around 70. For Wednesday night, clear, cooler with lows in the mid-40s. Thursday, mostly sunny. Highs in the upper 60s. For Thursday night, partly cloudy. Lows around 50. Friday, partly cloudy with a slight chance of showers. A slight chance of thunderstorms late in the afternoon. Highs in the mid-70s. Chance of rain 20%. For Friday night, partly cloudy with a chance of showers. A chance of thunderstorms through the late overnight, then a slight chance of thunderstorms toward daybreak. Not as cool with lows in the lower 60s. Chance of rain 40%. Saturday, partly cloudy with a slight chance of showers and thunderstorms. Highs in the mid-80s. Chance of rain 20%. The current time is 2:08 p.m. Eastern Daylight Time. The 8 to 14 day outlook for Sunday, May 17th through Saturday, May 23rd, calls for both temperatures and precipitation to be above normal. Normal highs for the period are around 75 degrees, and normal lows are around 55. The normal precipitation total for the 7 days is between 1.15 and 1.20 inches. At 1 p.m., at Indianapolis, it was mostly sunny. The temperature was 65 degrees, the dew point 37, and the relative humidity 35%. The wind was north at 10 miles an hour. The barometric pressure was 30.06 inches and rising. Around central Indiana, it was sunny, with a temperature of 64 at Muncie, 64 at Eagle Creek Airpark, and 65 at Shelbyville. Elsewhere across Indiana, it was sunny, with a temperature of 63 at Lafayette, 68 at Terre Haute, and 69 at Bloomington. It was mostly sunny, with a temperature of 60 at South Bend, and 60 at Fort Wayne. At Evansville, it was partly sunny, with a temperature of 72. Just outside Indiana, at Champaign, it was sunny, with a temperature of 64. It was mostly sunny, with a temperature of 60 at Chicago, and 68 at Cincinnati.
At St. Louis, it was partly sunny, with a temperature of 63. Once again, at Indianapolis, it was 65 degrees with mostly sunny skies. This is NOAA All Hazards Radio KEC 74 in Indianapolis. And now a look at your forecast for Indianapolis and central Indiana. This afternoon, mostly sunny early, then becoming partly cloudy. Near steady temperature in the mid-60s. North winds 5 to 10 miles an hour. For tonight, mostly clear. Lows in the mid-40s. Northeast winds around 5 miles an hour, becoming south toward daybreak. Monday, mostly sunny. Highs in the upper 60s. West winds 5 to 10 miles an hour, becoming northwest late in the afternoon. For Monday night, clear. Lows in the mid-40s. Northeast winds around 5 miles an hour, becoming east toward daybreak. Tuesday, mostly sunny through early afternoon, then becoming partly cloudy. Highs in the mid-70s. South winds 10 to 15 miles an hour with gusts up to 25 miles an hour. Once again, the forecast for this afternoon. Mostly sunny early, then becoming partly cloudy. Near steady temperature in the mid-60s. North winds 5 to 10 miles an hour. Taking a look at the 3 through 7 day forecast for Indianapolis and central Indiana. For Tuesday night, mostly cloudy with showers likely with a slight chance of thunderstorms through the late overnight, then partly cloudy with a chance of showers toward daybreak. Not as cool with lows in the upper 50s. Chance of rain 70%. Wednesday, mostly sunny. Highs around 70. For Wednesday night, clear, cooler with lows in the mid-40s. Thursday, mostly sunny. Highs in the upper 60s. For Thursday night, partly cloudy. Lows around 50. Friday, partly cloudy with a slight chance of showers. A slight chance of thunderstorms late in the afternoon. Highs in the mid-70s. Chance of rain 20%. For Friday night, partly cloudy with a chance of showers. A chance of thunderstorms through the late overnight, then a slight chance of thunderstorms toward daybreak. Not as cool with lows in the lower 60s. Chance of rain 40%. Saturday, partly cloudy with a slight chance of showers and thunderstorms. Highs in the mid-80s. Chance of rain 20%. The 8 to 14 day outlook for Sunday, May 17th through Saturday, May 23rd, calls for both temperatures and precipitation to be above normal. Normal highs for the period are around 75 degrees, and normal lows are around 55. The normal precipitation total for the 7 days is between 1.15 and 1.20 inches. At 2 p.m., at Indianapolis, it was mostly sunny. The temperature was 66 degrees, the dew point 35, and the relative humidity 31%. The wind was variable at 5 miles an hour. The barometric pressure was 30.06 inches and steady. Around central Indiana, it was sunny, with a temperature of 65 at Muncie, 63 at Zionsville, 65 at Eagle Creek Airpark, and 66 at Shelbyville. Elsewhere across Indiana, skies ranged from sunny to mostly sunny. It was 60 at South Bend, 60 at Fort Wayne, and 64 at Lafayette. Terre Haute reported 69, Bloomington reported 69, and Evansville reported 73. Just outside Indiana, at Champaign, it was sunny, with a temperature of 66. It was mostly sunny, with a temperature of 59 at Chicago, 64 at Dayton, and 68 at Cincinnati. It was partly sunny, with a temperature of 65 at St. Louis, and 75 at Louisville. Once again, at Indianapolis, it was 66 degrees with mostly sunny skies. This is NOAA All Hazards Radio KEC 74 in Indianapolis. And now a look at your forecast for Indianapolis and central Indiana. This afternoon, mostly sunny early, then becoming partly cloudy. Near steady temperature in the mid-60s. North winds 5 to 10 miles an hour. For tonight, mostly clear. Lows in the mid-40s. Northeast winds around 5 miles an hour, becoming south toward daybreak. Monday,
mostly sunny. Highs in the upper 60s. West winds 5 to 10 miles an hour, becoming northwest late in the afternoon. For Monday night, clear. Lows in the mid-40s. Northeast winds around 5 miles an hour, becoming east toward daybreak. Tuesday, mostly sunny through early afternoon, then becoming partly cloudy. Highs in the mid-70s. South winds 10 to 15 miles an hour with gusts up to 25 miles an hour. Once again, the forecast for this afternoon. Mostly sunny early, then becoming partly cloudy. Near steady temperature in the mid-60s. North winds 5 to 10 miles an hour. Taking a look at the 3 through 7 day forecast for Indianapolis and central Indiana. For Tuesday night, mostly cloudy with showers likely with a slight chance of thunderstorms through the late overnight, then partly cloudy with a chance of showers toward daybreak. Not as cool with lows in the upper 50s. Chance of rain 70%. Wednesday, mostly sunny. Highs around 70. For Wednesday night, clear, cooler with lows in the mid-40s. Thursday, mostly sunny. Highs in the upper 60s. For Thursday night, partly cloudy. Lows around 50. Friday, partly cloudy with a slight chance of showers. A slight chance of thunderstorms late in the afternoon. Highs in the mid-70s. Chance of rain 20%. For Friday night, partly cloudy with a chance of showers. A chance of thunderstorms through the late overnight. Then a slight chance of thunderstorms toward daybreak. Not as cool with lows in the lower 60s. Chance of rain 40%. Saturday, partly cloudy with a slight chance of showers and thunderstorms. Highs in the mid-80s. Chance of rain 20%. The 8 to 14 day outlook for Sunday, May 17th through Saturday, May 23rd, calls for both temperatures and precipitation to be above normal. Normal highs for the period are around 75 degrees, and normal lows are around 55. The normal precipitation total for the 7 days is between 1.15 and 1.20 inches. At 2 p.m., at Indianapolis, it was mostly sunny. The temperature was 66 degrees, the dew point 35, and the relative humidity 31%. The wind was variable at 5 miles an hour. The barometric pressure was 30.06 inches and steady. Around central Indiana, it was sunny, with a temperature of 65 at Muncie, 63 at Zionsville, 65 at Eagle Creek Airpark, and 66 at Shelbyville. Elsewhere across Indiana, skies ranged from sunny to mostly sunny. It was 60 at South Bend, 60 at Fort Wayne, and 64 at Lafayette. Terre Haute reported 69, Bloomington reported 69, and Evansville reported 73. Just outside Indiana, at Champaign, it was sunny, with a temperature of 66. It was mostly sunny, with a temperature of 59 at Chicago, 64 at Dayton, and 68 at Cincinnati. It was partly sunny, with a temperature of 65 at St. Louis, and 75 at Louisville. Once again, at Indianapolis, it was 66 degrees with mostly sunny skies. This is NOAA All Hazards Radio KEC 74 in Indianapolis. And now a look at your forecast for Indianapolis and central Indiana. This afternoon, mostly sunny early, then becoming partly cloudy. Near steady temperature in the mid-60s. North winds 5 to 10 miles an hour. For tonight, mostly clear. Lows in the mid-40s. Northeast winds around 5 miles an hour, becoming south toward daybreak. Monday, mostly sunny. Highs in the upper 60s. West winds 5 to 10 miles an hour, becoming northwest late in the afternoon. For Monday night, clear. Lows in the mid-40s. Northeast winds around 5 miles an hour, becoming east toward daybreak. Tuesday, mostly sunny through early afternoon, then becoming partly cloudy. Highs in the mid-70s. South winds 10 to 15 miles an hour with gusts up to 25 miles an hour. Once again, the forecast for this afternoon. Mostly sunny early, then becoming partly cloudy. Near steady temperature in the mid-60s.
North winds 5 to 10 miles an hour. Taking a look at the 3 through 7 day forecast for Indianapolis and central Indiana. For Tuesday night, mostly cloudy with showers, likely with a slight chance of thunderstorms through the late overnight, then partly cloudy with a chance of showers toward daybreak. Not as cool with lows in the upper 50s. Chance of rain 70%. Wednesday, mostly sunny. Highs around 70. For Wednesday night, clear, cooler with lows in the mid-40s. Thursday, mostly sunny. Highs in the upper 60s. For Thursday night, partly cloudy. Lows around 50. Friday, partly cloudy with a slight chance of showers. A slight chance of thunderstorms late in the afternoon. Highs in the mid-70s. Chance of rain 20%. For Friday night, partly cloudy with a chance of showers. A chance of thunderstorms through the late overnight. Then a slight chance of thunderstorms toward daybreak. Not as cool with lows in the lower 60s. Chance of rain 40%. Saturday, partly cloudy with a slight chance of showers and thunderstorms. Highs in the mid-80s. Chance of rain 20%. The 8 to 14 day outlook for Sunday, May 17th through Saturday, May 23rd, calls for both temperatures and precipitation to be above normal. Normal highs for the period are around 75 degrees, and normal lows are around 55. The normal precipitation total for the 7 days is between 1.15 and 1.20 inches. At 2 p.m. at Indianapolis, it was mostly sunny. The temperature was 66 degrees, the dew point 35, and the relative humidity 31%. The wind was variable at 5 miles an hour. The barometric pressure was 30.06 inches and steady. Around central Indiana, it was sunny, with a temperature of 65 at Muncie, 63 at Zionsville, 65 at Eagle Creek Airpark, and 66 at Shelbyville. Elsewhere across Indiana, skies ranged from sunny to mostly sunny. It was 60 at South Bend, 60 at Fort Wayne, and 64 at Lafayette. Terre Haute reported 69, Bloomington reported 69, and Evansville reported 73. Just outside Indiana, at Champaign, it was sunny, with a temperature of 66. It was mostly sunny, with a temperature of 59 at Chicago, 64 at Dayton, and 68 at Cincinnati. It was partly sunny, with a temperature of 65 at St. Louis, and 75 at Louisville. Once again, at Indianapolis, it was 66 degrees with mostly sunny skies. This is NOAA All Hazards Radio KEC 74 in Indianapolis. And now a look at your forecast for Indianapolis and central Indiana. This afternoon, mostly sunny early, then becoming partly cloudy. Near steady temperature in the mid-60s. North winds 5 to 10 miles an hour. For tonight, mostly clear. Lows in the mid-40s. Northeast winds around 5 miles an hour, becoming south toward daybreak. Monday, mostly sunny. Highs in the upper 60s. West winds 5 to 10 miles an hour, becoming northwest late in the afternoon. For Monday night, clear. Lows in the mid-40s. Northeast winds around 5 miles an hour, becoming east toward daybreak. Tuesday, mostly sunny through early afternoon, then becoming partly cloudy. Highs in the mid-70s. South winds 10 to 15 miles an hour with gusts up to 25 miles an hour. Once again, the forecast for this afternoon. Mostly sunny early, then becoming partly cloudy. Near steady temperature in the mid-60s. North winds 5 to 10 miles an hour. The current time is 2:23 p.m. Eastern Daylight Time. Now here is the hazardous weather outlook for central Indiana. For the period through tonight, no hazardous weather is expected at this time. And now the extended outlook for the period Monday through Saturday. Showers late Tuesday into Tuesday night may include isolated thunder, but no severe weather is expected. Isolated to widely scattered, mainly diurnally driven thunderstorms possible Friday into next weekend. Spotter information statement, spotter activation is not anticipated.
taking a look at the 3 through 7 day forecast for Indianapolis and central Indiana. For Tuesday night, mostly cloudy with showers, likely with a slight chance of thunderstorms through the late overnight, then partly cloudy with a chance of showers toward daybreak. Not as cool with lows in the upper 50s. Chance of rain 70%. Wednesday, mostly sunny. Highs around 70. For Wednesday night, clear, cooler with lows in the mid-40s. Thursday, mostly sunny. Highs in the upper 60s. For Thursday night, partly cloudy. Lows around 50. Friday, partly cloudy with a slight chance of showers. A slight chance of thunderstorms late in the afternoon. Highs in the mid-70s. Chance of rain 20%. For Friday night, partly cloudy with a chance of showers. A chance of thunderstorms through the late overnight. Then a slight chance of thunderstorms toward daybreak. Not as cool with lows in the lower 60s. Chance of rain 40%. Saturday, partly cloudy with a slight chance of showers and thunderstorms. Highs in the mid-80s. Chance of rain 20%. This is NOAA All Hazards Radio KEC 74 in Indianapolis. And now a look at your forecast for Indianapolis and central Indiana. This afternoon, mostly sunny early, then becoming partly cloudy. Near steady temperature in the mid-60s. North winds 5 to 10 miles an hour. For tonight, mostly clear. Lows in the mid-40s. Northeast winds around 5 miles an hour, becoming south toward daybreak. Monday, mostly sunny. Highs in the upper 60s. West winds 5 to 10 miles an hour, becoming northwest late in the afternoon. For Monday night, clear. Lows in the mid-40s. Northeast winds around 5 miles an hour, becoming east toward daybreak. Tuesday, mostly sunny through early afternoon, then becoming partly cloudy. Highs in the mid-70s. South winds 10 to 15 miles an hour with gusts up to 25 miles an hour. Once again, the forecast for this afternoon. Mostly sunny early, then becoming partly cloudy. Near steady temperature in the mid-60s. North winds 5 to 10 miles an hour. Taking a look at the 3 through 7 day forecast for Indianapolis and central Indiana. For Tuesday night, mostly cloudy with showers, likely with a slight chance of thunderstorms through the late overnight, then partly cloudy with a chance of showers toward daybreak. Not as cool with lows in the upper 50s. Chance of rain 70%. Wednesday, mostly sunny. Highs around 70. For Wednesday night, clear, cooler with lows in the mid-40s. Thursday, mostly sunny. Highs in the upper 60s. For Thursday night, partly cloudy. Lows around 50. Friday, partly cloudy with a slight chance of showers. A slight chance of thunderstorms late in the afternoon. Highs in the mid-70s. Chance of rain 20%. For Friday night, partly cloudy with a chance of showers. A chance of thunderstorms through the late overnight. Then a slight chance of thunderstorms toward daybreak. Not as cool with lows in the lower 60s. Chance of rain 40%. Saturday, partly cloudy with a slight chance of showers and thunderstorms. Highs in the mid-80s. Chance of rain 20%. The 8 to 14 day outlook for Sunday, May 17th through Saturday, May 23rd, calls for both temperatures and precipitation to be above normal. Normal highs for the period are around 75 degrees, and normal lows are around 55. The normal precipitation total for the 7 days is between 1.15 and 1.20 inches. The ultraviolet index for Indianapolis on Monday will be 7. The Environmental Protection Agency categorizes an index of 7 as high exposure to ultraviolet radiation. At 2 p.m. at Indianapolis, it was mostly sunny. The temperature was 66 degrees, the dew point 35, and the relative humidity 31%. The wind was variable at 5 miles an hour. The barometric pressure was 30.06 inches and steady.
around central Indiana. It was sunny, with a temperature of 65 at Muncie, 63 at Zionsville, 65 at Eagle Creek Airpark, and 66 at Shelbyville. Elsewhere across Indiana, skies ranged from sunny to mostly sunny. It was 60 at South Bend, 60 at Fort Wayne, and 64 at Lafayette. Terre Haute reported 69, Bloomington reported 69, and Evansville reported 73. Just outside Indiana, at Champaign, it was sunny, with a temperature of 66. It was mostly sunny, with a temperature of 59 at Chicago, 64 at Dayton, and 68 at Cincinnati. It was partly sunny, with a temperature of 65 at St. Louis, and 75 at Louisville. Once again, at Indianapolis, it was 66 degrees with mostly sunny skies. This is NOAA All Hazards Radio KEC 74 in Indianapolis. And now a look at your forecast for Indianapolis and central Indiana. This afternoon, mostly sunny early, then becoming partly cloudy. Near steady temperature in the mid-60s. North winds 5 to 10 miles an hour. For tonight, mostly clear. Lows in the mid-40s. Northeast winds around 5 miles an hour, becoming south toward daybreak. Monday, mostly sunny. Highs in the upper 60s. West winds 5 to 10 miles an hour, becoming northwest late in the afternoon. For Monday night, clear. Lows in the mid-40s. Northeast winds around 5 miles an hour, becoming east toward daybreak. Tuesday, mostly sunny through early afternoon, then becoming partly cloudy. Highs in the mid-70s. South winds 10 to 15 miles an hour with gusts up to 25 miles an hour. Once again, the forecast for this afternoon. Mostly sunny early, then becoming partly cloudy. Near steady temperature in the mid-60s. North winds 5 to 10 miles an hour. And now a look at your forecast for Indianapolis and central Indiana. Tonight, sunny, then becoming partly cloudy late this afternoon, then becoming mostly clear. Lows in the mid-40s. Northwest winds 5 to 10 miles an hour, becoming east toward daybreak. For Monday, mostly sunny. Highs in the upper 60s. West winds 5 to 10 miles an hour, becoming northwest late in the afternoon. Monday night, clear. Lows in the mid-40s. Northeast winds around 5 miles an hour, becoming east toward daybreak. For Tuesday, mostly sunny through early afternoon, then becoming partly cloudy. Highs in the mid-70s. South winds 10 to 15 miles an hour with gusts up to 25 miles an hour. Once again, the forecast for tonight. Sunny, then becoming partly cloudy late this afternoon, then becoming mostly clear. Lows in the mid-40s. Northwest winds 5 to 10 miles an hour, becoming east toward daybreak. Taking a look at the 3 through 7 day forecast for Indianapolis and central Indiana. Tuesday night, mostly cloudy with showers likely with a slight chance of thunderstorms through the late overnight, then partly cloudy with a chance of showers toward daybreak. Not as cool with lows in the upper 50s. Southwest winds 10 to 15 miles an hour with gusts up to 25 miles an hour. Chance of rain 70%. For Wednesday, mostly sunny. Highs around 70. Wednesday night, clear, cooler with lows in the mid-40s. For Thursday, mostly sunny. Highs in the upper 60s. Thursday night, mostly clear through the late overnight, then becoming partly cloudy. Lows around 50. For Friday, partly cloudy with a slight chance of showers. A slight chance of thunderstorms late in the afternoon. Highs in the lower 70s. Chance of rain 20%. Friday night, partly cloudy with a chance of showers. A chance of thunderstorms through the late overnight, then a slight chance of thunderstorms toward daybreak. Not as cool with lows around 60. Chance of rain 40%. For Saturday, partly cloudy with a slight chance of showers and thunderstorms. Highs in the lower 80s. Chance of rain 20%. Saturday night, a slight chance of thunderstorms through the late overnight. Partly cloudy with a chance of showers.
lows in the lower 60s. Chance of rain 30%. For Sunday, partly cloudy. A slight chance of showers and thunderstorms late in the afternoon. Highs in the mid-80s. Chance of rain 20%. The 8 to 14.

It was mostly sunny. The temperature was 66 degrees, the dew point 35, and the relative humidity 31%. The wind was variable at 5 miles an hour. The barometric pressure was 30.06 inches and steady. Around central Indiana, it was sunny, with a temperature of 65 at Muncie, 63 at Zionsville, 65 at Eagle Creek Airpark, and 66 at Shelbyville. Elsewhere across Indiana, skies ranged from sunny to mostly sunny. It was 60 at South Bend, 60 at Fort Wayne, and 64 at Lafayette. Terre Haute reported 69, Bloomington reported 69, and Evansville reported 73. Just outside Indiana, at Champaign, it was sunny, with a temperature of 66. It was mostly sunny, with a temperature of 59 at Chicago, 64 at Dayton, and 68 at Cincinnati. It was partly sunny, with a temperature of 65 at St. Louis, and 75 at Louisville. Once again, at Indianapolis, it was 66 degrees with mostly sunny skies. This is NOAA All Hazards Radio KEC 74 in Indianapolis. And now a look at your forecast for Indianapolis and central Indiana. Tonight, sunny, then becoming partly cloudy late this afternoon, then becoming mostly clear. Lows in the mid-40s. Northwest winds 5 to 10 miles an hour, becoming east toward daybreak. For Monday, mostly sunny. Highs in the upper 60s. West winds 5 to 10 miles an hour, becoming northwest late in the afternoon. Monday night, clear. Lows in the mid-40s. Northeast winds around 5 miles an hour, becoming east toward daybreak. For Tuesday, mostly sunny through early afternoon, then becoming partly cloudy. Highs in the mid-70s. South winds 10 to 15 miles an hour with gusts up to 25 miles an hour. Once again, the forecast for tonight. Sunny, then becoming partly cloudy late this afternoon, then becoming mostly clear. Lows in the mid-40s. Northwest winds 5 to 10 miles an hour, becoming east toward daybreak. Taking a look at the 3 through 7 day forecast for Indianapolis and central Indiana. Tuesday night, mostly cloudy with showers likely with a slight chance of thunderstorms through the late overnight, then partly cloudy with a chance of showers toward daybreak. Not as cool with lows in the upper 50s. Southwest winds 10 to 15 miles an hour with gusts up to 25 miles an hour. Chance of rain 70%. For Wednesday, mostly sunny. Highs around 70. Wednesday night, clear, cooler with lows in the mid-40s. For Thursday, mostly sunny. Highs in the upper 60s. Thursday night, mostly clear through the late overnight, then becoming partly cloudy. Lows around 50. For Friday, partly cloudy with a slight chance of showers. A slight chance of thunderstorms late in the afternoon. Highs in the lower 70s. Chance of rain 20%. Friday night, partly cloudy with a chance of showers. A chance of thunderstorms through the late overnight, then a slight chance of thunderstorms toward daybreak. Not as cool with lows around 60. Chance of rain 40%. For Saturday, partly cloudy with a slight chance of showers and thunderstorms. Highs in the lower 80s. Chance of rain 20%. Saturday night, a slight chance of thunderstorms through the late overnight. Partly cloudy with a chance of showers. Lows in the lower 60s. Chance of rain 30%. For Sunday, partly cloudy. A slight chance of showers and thunderstorms late in the afternoon. Highs in the mid-80s. Chance of rain 20%. The current time is 2:39 p.m. Eastern Daylight Time. The 8 to 14 day outlook for Sunday, May 17th through Saturday, May 23rd, calls for both temperatures and precipitation to be above normal. Normal highs for the period are around 75 degrees, and normal lows are around 55. The normal precipitation total for the 7 days is between 1.15 and 1.20 inches. The ultraviolet index for Indianapolis on Monday will be 7. The Environmental Protection Agency categorizes an index of 7 as high exposure to ultraviolet radiation.

At 2 p.m. at Indianapolis, it was mostly sunny. The temperature was 66 degrees, the dew point 35, and the relative humidity 31%. The wind was variable at 5 miles an hour. The barometric pressure was 30.06 inches and steady. Around central Indiana, it was sunny, with a temperature of 65 at Muncie, 63 at Zionsville, 65 at Eagle Creek Airpark, and 66 at Shelbyville. Elsewhere across Indiana, skies ranged from sunny to mostly sunny. It was 60 at South Bend, 60 at Fort Wayne, and 64 at Lafayette. Terre Haute reported 69, Bloomington reported 69, and Evansville reported 73. Just outside Indiana, at Champaign, it was sunny, with a temperature of 66. It was mostly sunny, with a temperature of 59 at Chicago, 64 at Dayton, and 68 at Cincinnati. It was partly sunny, with a temperature of 65 at St. Louis, and 75 at Louisville. Once again, at Indianapolis, it was 66 degrees with mostly sunny skies. This is NOAA All Hazards Radio KEC 74 in Indianapolis. And now a look at your forecast for Indianapolis and central Indiana. Tonight, sunny, then becoming partly cloudy late this afternoon, then becoming mostly clear. Lows in the mid-40s. Northwest winds 5 to 10 miles an hour, becoming east toward daybreak. For Monday, mostly sunny. Highs in the upper 60s. West winds 5 to 10 miles an hour, becoming northwest late in the afternoon. Monday night, clear. Lows in the mid-40s. Northeast winds around 5 miles an hour, becoming east toward daybreak. For Tuesday, mostly sunny through early afternoon, then becoming partly cloudy. Highs in the mid-70s. South winds 10 to 15 miles an hour with gusts up to 25 miles an hour. Once again, the forecast for tonight. Sunny, then becoming partly cloudy late this afternoon, then becoming mostly clear. Lows in the mid-40s. Northwest winds 5 to 10 miles an hour, becoming east toward daybreak. Taking a look at the 3 through 7 day forecast for Indianapolis and central Indiana. Tuesday night, mostly cloudy with showers likely with a slight chance of thunderstorms through the late overnight, then partly cloudy with a chance of showers toward daybreak. Not as cool with lows in the upper 50s. Southwest winds 10 to 15 miles an hour with gusts up to 25 miles an hour. Chance of rain 70%. For Wednesday, mostly sunny. Highs around 70. Wednesday night, clear, cooler with lows in the mid-40s. For Thursday, mostly sunny. Highs in the upper 60s. Thursday night, mostly clear through the late overnight, then becoming partly cloudy. Lows around 50. For Friday, partly cloudy with a slight chance of showers. A slight chance of thunderstorms late in the afternoon. Highs in the lower 70s. Chance of rain 20%. Friday night, partly cloudy with a chance of showers. A chance of thunderstorms through the late overnight, then a slight chance of thunderstorms toward daybreak. Not as cool with lows around 60. Chance of rain 40%. For Saturday, partly cloudy with a slight chance of showers and thunderstorms. Highs in the lower 80s. Chance of rain 20%. Saturday night, a slight chance of thunderstorms through the late overnight. Partly cloudy with a chance of showers. Lows in the lower 60s. Chance of rain 30%. For Sunday, partly cloudy. A slight chance of showers and thunderstorms late in the afternoon. Highs in the mid-80s. Chance of rain 20%. Now here is the hazardous weather outlook for central Indiana. For the period through tonight, no hazardous weather is expected at this time. And now the extended outlook for the period Monday through Saturday. Showers late Tuesday into Tuesday night may include isolated thunder, but no severe weather is expected. Isolated to widely scattered, mainly diurnally driven thunderstorms possible Friday into next weekend. Spotter information statement, spotter activation is not anticipated. The 8 to 14 day outlook for Sunday, May 17th through Saturday, May 23rd,
calls for both temperatures and precipitation to be above normal. Normal highs for the period are around 75 degrees, and normal lows are around 55. The normal precipitation total for the 7 days is between 1.15 and 1.20 inches. The ultraviolet index for Indianapolis on Monday will be 7. The Environmental Protection Agency categorizes an index of 7 as high exposure to ultraviolet radiation. At 2 p.m., at Indianapolis, it was mostly sunny. The temperature was 66 degrees, the dew point 35, and the relative humidity 31%. The wind was variable at 5 miles an hour. The barometric pressure was 30.06 inches and steady. Around central Indiana, it was sunny, with a temperature of 65 at Muncie, 63 at Zionsville, 65 at Eagle Creek Airpark, and 66 at Shelbyville. Elsewhere across Indiana, skies ranged from sunny to mostly sunny. It was 60 at South Bend, 60 at Fort Wayne, and 64 at Lafayette. Terre Haute reported 69, Bloomington reported 69, and Evansville reported 73. Just outside Indiana, at Champaign, it was sunny, with a temperature of 66. It was mostly sunny, with a temperature of 59 at Chicago, 64 at Dayton, and 68 at Cincinnati. It was partly sunny, with a temperature of 65 at St. Louis, and 75 at Louisville. Once again, at Indianapolis, it was 66 degrees with mostly sunny skies. This is NOAA All Hazards Radio KEC 74 in Indianapolis. And now a look at your forecast for Indianapolis and central Indiana. Tonight, sunny, then becoming partly cloudy late this afternoon, then becoming mostly clear. Lows in the mid-40s. Northwest winds 5 to 10 miles an hour, becoming east toward daybreak. For Monday, mostly sunny. Highs in the upper 60s. West winds 5 to 10 miles an hour, becoming northwest late in the afternoon. Monday night, clear. Lows in the mid-40s. Northeast winds around 5 miles an hour, becoming east toward daybreak. For Tuesday, mostly sunny through early afternoon, then becoming partly cloudy. Highs in the mid-70s. South winds 10 to 15 miles an hour with gusts up to 25 miles an hour. Once again, the forecast for tonight. Sunny, then becoming partly cloudy late this afternoon, then becoming mostly clear. Lows in the mid-40s. Northwest winds 5 to 10 miles an hour, becoming east toward daybreak. Taking a look at the 3 through 7 day forecast for Indianapolis and central Indiana. Tuesday night. Mostly cloudy with showers likely with a slight chance of thunderstorms through the late overnight, then partly cloudy with a chance of showers toward daybreak. Not as cool with lows in the upper 50s. Southwest winds 10 to 15 miles an hour with gusts up to 25 miles an hour. Chance of rain 70%. For Wednesday, mostly sunny. Highs around 70. Wednesday night, clear, cooler with lows in the mid-40s. For Thursday, mostly sunny. Highs in the upper 60s. Thursday night, mostly clear through the late overnight, then becoming partly cloudy. Lows around 50. For Friday, partly cloudy with a slight chance of showers. A slight chance of thunderstorms late in the afternoon. Highs in the lower 70s. Chance of rain 20%. Friday night, partly cloudy with a chance of showers. A chance of thunderstorms through the late overnight, then a slight chance of thunderstorms toward daybreak. Not as cool with lows around 60. Chance of rain 40%. For Saturday, partly cloudy with a slight chance of showers and thunderstorms. Highs in the lower 80s. Chance of rain 20%. Saturday night, a slight chance of thunderstorms through the late overnight. Partly cloudy with a chance of showers. Lows in the lower 60s. Chance of rain 30%. For Sunday, partly cloudy. A slight chance of showers and thunderstorms late in the afternoon. Highs in the mid-80s. Chance of rain 20%. The 8 to 14 day outlook for Sunday, May 17th through Saturday, May 23rd, calls for both temperatures and precipitation to be above normal.
Normal highs for the period are around 75 degrees, and normal lows are around 55. The normal precipitation total for the 7 days is between 1.15 and 1.20 inches. The ultraviolet index for Indianapolis on Monday will be 7. The Environmental Protection Agency categorizes an index of 7 as high exposure to ultraviolet radiation. At 2 p.m., at Indianapolis, it was mostly sunny. The temperature was 66 degrees, the dew point 35, and the relative humidity 31%. The wind was variable at 5 miles an hour. The barometric pressure was 30.06 inches and steady. Around central Indiana, it was sunny, with a temperature of 65 at Muncie, 63 at Zionsville, 65 at Eagle Creek Airpark, and 66 at Shelbyville. Elsewhere across Indiana, skies ranged from sunny to mostly sunny. It was 60 at South Bend, 60 at Fort Wayne, and 64 at Lafayette. Terre Haute reported 69, Bloomington reported 69, and Evansville reported 73. Just outside Indiana, at Champaign, it was sunny, with a temperature of 66. It was mostly sunny, with a temperature of 59 at Chicago, 64 at Dayton, and 68 at Cincinnati. It was partly sunny, with a temperature of 65 at St. Louis, and 75 at Louisville. Once again, at Indianapolis, it was 66 degrees with mostly sunny skies. This is NOAA All Hazards Radio KEC 74 in Indianapolis. And now a look at your forecast for Indianapolis and central Indiana. Tonight, sunny, then becoming partly cloudy late this afternoon, then becoming mostly clear. Lows in the mid-40s. Northwest winds 5 to 10 miles an hour, becoming east toward daybreak. For Monday, mostly sunny. Highs in the upper 60s. West winds 5 to 10 miles an hour, becoming northwest late in the afternoon. Monday night, clear. Lows in the mid-40s. Northeast winds around 5 miles an hour, becoming east toward daybreak. For Tuesday, mostly sunny through early afternoon, then becoming partly cloudy. Highs in the mid-70s. South winds 10 to 15 miles an hour with gusts up to 25 miles an hour. Once again, the forecast for tonight. Sunny, then becoming partly cloudy late this afternoon, then becoming mostly clear. Lows in the mid-40s. Northwest winds 5 to 10 miles an hour, becoming east toward daybreak. The current time is 2:53 p.m. Eastern Daylight Time. Taking a look at the 3-through-7-day forecast for Indianapolis and central Indiana. Tuesday night. Mostly cloudy with showers likely with a slight chance of thunderstorms through the late overnight, then partly cloudy with a chance of showers toward daybreak. Not as cool with lows in the upper 50s. Southwest winds 10 to 15 miles an hour with gusts up to 25 miles an hour. Chance of rain 70%. For Wednesday, mostly sunny. Highs around 70. Wednesday night, clear, cooler with lows in the mid-40s. For Thursday, mostly sunny. Highs in the upper 60s. Thursday night, mostly clear through the late overnight, then becoming partly cloudy. Lows around 50. For Friday, partly cloudy with a slight chance of showers. A slight chance of thunderstorms late in the afternoon. Highs in the lower 70s. Chance of rain 20%. Friday night, partly cloudy with a chance of showers. A chance of thunderstorms through the late overnight. Then a slight chance of thunderstorms toward daybreak. Not as cool with lows around 60. Chance of rain 40%. For Saturday, partly cloudy with a slight chance of showers and thunderstorms. Highs in the lower 80s. Chance of rain 20%. Saturday night, a slight chance of thunderstorms through the late overnight. Partly cloudy with a chance of showers. Lows in the lower 60s. Chance of rain 30%. For Sunday, partly cloudy. A slight chance of showers and thunderstorms late in the afternoon. Highs in the mid-80s. Chance of rain 20%. The 8 to 14 day outlook for Sunday, May 17th through Saturday, May 23rd, calls for both temperatures
and precipitation to be above normal. Normal highs for the period are around 75 degrees, and normal lows are around 55. The normal precipitation total for the 7 days is between 1.15 and 1.20 inches. The ultraviolet index for Indianapolis on Monday will be 7. The Environmental Protection Agency categorizes an index of 7 as high exposure to ultraviolet radiation. At 2 p.m., at Indianapolis, it was mostly sunny. The temperature was 66 degrees, the dew point 35, and the relative humidity 31%. The wind was variable at 5 miles an hour. The barometric pressure was 30.06 inches and steady. Around central Indiana, it was sunny, with a temperature of 65 at Muncie, 63 at Zionsville, 65 at Eagle Creek Airpark, and 66 at Shelbyville. Elsewhere across Indiana, skies ranged from sunny to mostly sunny. It was 60 at South Bend, 60 at Fort Wayne, and 64 at Lafayette. Terre Haute reported 69, Bloomington reported 69, and Evansville reported 73. Just outside Indiana, at Champaign, it was sunny, with a temperature of 66. It was mostly sunny, with a temperature of 59 at Chicago, 64 at Dayton, and 68 at Cincinnati. It was partly sunny, with a temperature of 65 at St. Louis, and 75 at Louisville. Once again, at Indianapolis, it was 66 degrees with mostly sunny skies. This is NOAA All Hazards Radio KEC 74 in Indianapolis. And now a look at your forecast for Indianapolis and central Indiana. Tonight, sunny, then becoming partly cloudy late this afternoon, then becoming mostly clear. Lows in the mid-40s. Northwest winds 5 to 10 miles an hour, becoming east toward daybreak. For Monday, mostly sunny. Highs in the upper 60s. West winds 5 to 10 miles an hour, becoming northwest late in the afternoon. Monday night, clear. Lows in the mid-40s. Northeast winds around 5 miles an hour, becoming east toward daybreak. For Tuesday, mostly sunny through early afternoon, then becoming partly cloudy. Highs in the mid-70s. South winds 10 to 15 miles an hour with gusts up to 25 miles an hour. Once again, the forecast for tonight. Sunny, then becoming partly cloudy late this afternoon, then becoming mostly clear. Lows in the mid-40s. Northwest winds 5 to 10 miles an hour, becoming east toward daybreak. Taking a look at the 3 through 7 day forecast for Indianapolis and central Indiana. Tuesday night. Mostly cloudy with showers likely with a slight chance of thunderstorms through the late overnight, then partly cloudy with a chance of showers toward daybreak. Not as cool with lows in the upper 50s. Southwest winds 10 to 15 miles an hour with gusts up to 25 miles an hour. Chance of rain 70%. For Wednesday, mostly sunny. Highs around 70. Wednesday night, clear, cooler with lows in the mid-40s. For Thursday, mostly sunny. Highs in the upper 60s. Thursday night, mostly clear through the late overnight, then becoming partly cloudy. Lows around 50. For Friday, partly cloudy with a slight chance of showers. A slight chance of thunderstorms late in the afternoon. Highs in the lower 70s. Chance of rain 20%. Friday night, partly cloudy with a chance of showers. A chance of thunderstorms through the late overnight, then a slight chance of thunderstorms toward daybreak. Not as cool with lows around 60. Chance of rain 40%. For Saturday, partly cloudy with a slight chance of showers and thunderstorms. Highs in the lower 80s. Chance of rain 20%. Saturday night, a slight chance of thunderstorms through the late overnight. Partly cloudy with a chance of showers. Lows in the lower 60s. Chance of rain 30%. For Sunday, partly cloudy. A slight chance of showers and thunderstorms late in the afternoon. Highs in the mid-80s. Chance of rain 20%. The 8 to 14 day outlook for Sunday, May 17th through Saturday, May 23rd, calls for both temperatures and precipitation to be above normal.
Normal highs for the period are around 75 degrees, and normal lows are around 55. The normal precipitation total for the 7 days is between 1.15 and 1.20 inches. The ultraviolet index for Indianapolis on Monday will be 7. The Environmental Protection Agency categorizes an index of 7 as high exposure to ultraviolet radiation. At 2 p.m., at Indianapolis, it was mostly sunny. The temperature was 66 degrees, the dew point 35, and the relative humidity 31%. The wind was variable at 5 miles an hour. The barometric pressure was 30.06 inches and steady. Around central Indiana, it was sunny, with a temperature of 65 at Muncie, 63 at Zionsville, 65 at Eagle Creek Airpark, and 66 at Shelbyville. Elsewhere across Indiana, skies ranged from sunny to mostly sunny. It was 60 at South Bend, 60 at Fort Wayne, and 64 at Lafayette. Terre Haute reported 69, Bloomington reported 69, and Evansville reported 73. Just outside Indiana, at Champaign, it was sunny, with a temperature of 66. It was mostly sunny, with a temperature of 59 at Chicago, 64 at Dayton, and 68 at Cincinnati. It was partly sunny, with a temperature of 65 at St. Louis, and 75 at Louisville. Once again, at Indianapolis, it was 66 degrees with mostly sunny skies. This is NOAA All Hazards Radio KEC 74 in Indianapolis. And now a look at your forecast for Indianapolis and central Indiana. Tonight, sunny, then becoming partly cloudy late this afternoon, then becoming mostly clear. Lows in the mid-40s. Northwest winds 5 to 10 miles an hour, becoming east toward daybreak. For Monday, mostly sunny. Highs in the upper 60s. West winds 5 to 10 miles an hour, becoming northwest late in the afternoon. Monday night, clear. Lows in the mid-40s. Northeast winds around 5 miles an hour, becoming east toward daybreak. For Tuesday, mostly sunny through early afternoon, then becoming partly cloudy. Highs in the mid-70s. South winds 10 to 15 miles an hour with gusts up to 25 miles an hour. Once again, the forecast for tonight. Sunny, then becoming partly cloudy late this afternoon, then becoming mostly clear. Lows in the mid-40s. Northwest winds 5 to 10 miles an hour, becoming east toward daybreak. Taking a look at the 3 through 7 day forecast for Indianapolis and central Indiana. Tuesday night. Mostly cloudy with showers likely with a slight chance of thunderstorms through the late overnight, then partly cloudy with a chance of showers toward daybreak. Not as cool with lows in the upper 50s. Southwest winds 10 to 15 miles an hour with gusts up to 25 miles an hour. Chance of rain 70%. For Wednesday, mostly sunny. Highs around 70. Wednesday night, clear, cooler with lows in the mid-40s. For Thursday, mostly sunny. Highs in the upper 60s. Thursday night, mostly clear through the late overnight, then becoming partly cloudy. Lows around 50. For Friday, partly cloudy with a slight chance of showers. A slight chance of thunderstorms late in the afternoon. Highs in the lower 70s. Chance of rain 20%. Friday night, partly cloudy with a chance of showers. A chance of thunderstorms through the late overnight, then a slight chance of thunderstorms toward daybreak. Not as cool with lows around 60. Chance of rain 40%. For Saturday, partly cloudy with a slight chance of showers and thunderstorms. Highs in the lower 80s. Chance of rain 20%. Saturday night, a slight chance of thunderstorms through the late overnight. Partly cloudy with a chance of showers. Lows in the lower 60s. Chance of rain 30%. For Sunday, partly cloudy. A slight chance of showers and thunderstorms late in the afternoon. Highs in the mid-80s. Chance of rain 20%. Now here is the hazardous weather outlook for central Indiana. For the period through tonight, no hazardous weather is expected at this time.
And now the extended outlook for the period Monday through Saturday. Showers late Tuesday into Tuesday night may include isolated thunder, but no severe weather is expected. Isolated to widely scattered, mainly diurnally driven thunderstorms possible Friday into next weekend. Spotter information statement, spotter activation is not anticipated. The 8 to 14 day outlook for Monday, May 18th through Sunday, May 24th, calls for both temperatures and precipitation to be above normal. Normal highs for the period are around 75 degrees, and normal lows are around 55. The normal precipitation total for the 7 days is between 1.15 and 1.20 inches. The ultraviolet index for Indianapolis on Monday will be 7. The Environmental Protection Agency categorizes an index of 7 as high exposure to ultraviolet radiation. At 2 p.m., at Indianapolis, it was mostly sunny. The temperature was 66 degrees, the dew point 35, and the relative humidity 31%. The wind was variable at 5 miles an hour. The barometric pressure was 30.06 inches and steady. Around central Indiana, it was sunny, with a temperature of 65 at Muncie, 63 at Zionsville, 65 at Eagle Creek Airpark, and 66 at Shelbyville. Elsewhere across Indiana, skies ranged from sunny to mostly sunny. It was 60 at South Bend, 60 at Fort Wayne, and 64 at Lafayette. Terre Haute reported 69, Bloomington reported 69, and Evansville reported 73. Just outside Indiana, at Champaign, it was sunny, with a temperature of 66. It was mostly sunny, with a temperature of 59 at Chicago, 64 at Dayton, and 68 at Cincinnati. It was partly sunny, with a temperature of 65 at St. Louis, and 75 at Louisville. Once again, at Indianapolis, it was 66 degrees with mostly sunny skies. This is NOAA All Hazards Radio KEC 74 in Indianapolis. And now a look at your forecast for Indianapolis and central Indiana. Tonight, sunny, then becoming partly cloudy late this afternoon, then becoming mostly clear. Lows in the mid-40s. Northwest winds 5 to 10 miles an hour, becoming east toward daybreak. For Monday, mostly sunny. Highs in the upper 60s. West winds 5 to 10 miles an hour, becoming northwest late in the afternoon. Monday night, clear. Lows in the mid-40s. Northeast winds around 5 miles an hour, becoming east toward daybreak. For Tuesday, mostly sunny through early afternoon, then becoming partly cloudy. Highs in the mid-70s. South winds 10 to 15 miles an hour with gusts up to 25 miles an hour. Once again, the forecast for tonight. Sunny, then becoming partly cloudy late this afternoon, then becoming mostly clear. Lows in the mid-40s. Northwest winds 5 to 10 miles an hour, becoming east toward daybreak. The current time is 3:08 p.m. Eastern Daylight Time. Taking a look at the 3 through 7 day forecast for Indianapolis and central Indiana. Tuesday night, mostly cloudy with showers likely with a slight chance of thunderstorms through the late overnight, then partly cloudy with a chance of showers toward daybreak. Not as cool with lows in the upper 50s. Southwest winds 10 to 15 miles an hour with gusts up to 25 miles an hour. Chance of rain 70%. For Wednesday, mostly sunny. Highs around 70. Wednesday night, clear, cooler with lows in the mid-40s. For Thursday, mostly sunny. Highs in the upper 60s. Thursday night, mostly clear through the late overnight, then becoming partly cloudy. Lows around 50. For Friday, partly cloudy with a slight chance of showers. A slight chance of thunderstorms late in the afternoon. Highs in the lower 70s. Chance of rain 20%. Friday night, partly cloudy with a chance of showers. A chance of thunderstorms through the late overnight. Then a slight chance of thunderstorms toward daybreak. Not as cool with lows around 60. Chance of rain 40%. For Saturday, partly cloudy with a slight chance of showers and thunderstorms. Highs in the lower 80s. Chance of rain 20%.
Saturday night, a slight chance of thunderstorms through the late overnight. Partly cloudy with a chance of showers. Lows in the lower 60s. Chance of rain 30%. For Sunday, partly cloudy. A slight chance of showers and thunderstorms late in the afternoon. Highs in the mid-80s. Chance of rain 20%. The 8 to 14 day outlook for Monday, May 18th through Sunday, May 24th, calls for both temperatures and precipitation to be above normal. Normal highs for the period are around 75 degrees, and normal lows are around 55. The normal precipitation total for the 7 days is between 1.15 and 1.20 inches. The ultraviolet index for Indianapolis on Monday will be 7. The Environmental Protection Agency categorizes an index of 7 as high exposure to ultraviolet radiation. At 3 p.m., at Indianapolis, it was mostly sunny. The temperature was 67 degrees, the dew point 39, and the relative humidity 35%. The wind was north at 9 miles an hour. The barometric pressure was 30.06 inches and steady. Around central Indiana, it was sunny, with a temperature of 67 at Muncie, 64 at Zionsville, 66 at Eagle Creek Airpark, and 67 at Shelbyville. Elsewhere across Indiana, it was sunny, with a temperature of 67 at Lafayette, 70 at Terre Haute, and 70 at Bloomington. It was mostly sunny, with a temperature of 60 at South Bend, and 74 at Evansville. At Fort Wayne, it was partly sunny, with a temperature of 63. Just outside Indiana, at Champaign, it was sunny, with a temperature of 66. It was mostly sunny, with a temperature of 63 at Chicago, 65 at Dayton, and 69 at Cincinnati. It was partly sunny, with a temperature of 69 at St. Louis, and 76 at Louisville. Once again, at Indianapolis, it was 67 degrees with mostly sunny skies. This is NOAA All Hazards Radio KEC 74 in Indianapolis. And now a look at your forecast for Indianapolis and central Indiana. Tonight, sunny, then becoming partly cloudy late this afternoon, then becoming mostly clear. Lows in the mid-40s. Northwest winds 5 to 10 miles an hour, becoming east toward daybreak. For Monday, mostly sunny. Highs in the upper 60s. West winds 5 to 10 miles an hour, becoming northwest late in the afternoon. Monday night, clear. Lows in the mid-40s. Northeast winds around 5 miles an hour, becoming east toward daybreak. For Tuesday, mostly sunny through early afternoon, then becoming partly cloudy. Highs in the mid-70s. South winds 10 to 15 miles an hour with gusts up to 25 miles an hour. Once again, the forecast for tonight. Sunny, then becoming partly cloudy late this afternoon, then becoming mostly clear. Lows in the mid-40s. Northwest winds 5 to 10 miles an hour, becoming east toward daybreak. Taking a look at the 3 through 7 day forecast for Indianapolis and central Indiana. Tuesday night, mostly cloudy with showers likely with a slight chance of thunderstorms through the late overnight, then partly cloudy with a chance of showers toward daybreak. Not as cool with lows in the upper 50s. Southwest winds 10 to 15 miles an hour with gusts up to 25 miles an hour. Chance of rain 70%. For Wednesday, mostly sunny. Highs around 70. Wednesday night, clear, cooler with lows in the mid-40s. For Thursday, mostly sunny. Highs in the upper 60s. Thursday night, mostly clear through the late overnight, then becoming partly cloudy. Lows around 50. For Friday, partly cloudy with a slight chance of showers. A slight chance of thunderstorms late in the afternoon. Highs in the lower 70s. Chance of rain 20%. Friday night, partly cloudy with a chance of showers. A chance of thunderstorms through the late overnight. Then a slight chance of thunderstorms toward daybreak. Not as cool with lows around 60. Chance of rain 40%. For Saturday, partly cloudy with a slight chance of showers and thunderstorms. Highs in the lower 80s. Chance of rain 20%. Saturday night,
a slight chance of thunderstorms through the late overnight. Partly cloudy with a chance of showers. Lows in the lower 60s. Chance of rain 30%. For Sunday, partly cloudy. A slight chance of showers and thunderstorms late in the afternoon. Highs in the mid-80s. Chance of rain 20%. The 8 to 14 day outlook for Monday, May 18th through Sunday, May 24th, calls for both temperatures and precipitation to be above normal. Normal highs for the period are around 75 degrees, and normal lows are around 55. The normal precipitation total for the 7 days is between 1.15 and 1.20 inches. The ultraviolet index for Indianapolis on Monday will be 7. The Environmental Protection Agency categorizes an index of 7 as high exposure to ultraviolet radiation. At 3 p.m. at Indianapolis, it was mostly sunny. The temperature was 67 degrees, the dew point 39, and the relative humidity 35%. The wind was north at 9 miles an hour. The barometric pressure was 30.06 inches and steady. Around central Indiana, it was sunny, with a temperature of 67 at Muncie, 64 at Zionsville, 66 at Eagle Creek Airpark, and 67 at Shelbyville. Elsewhere across Indiana, it was sunny, with a temperature of 67 at Lafayette, 70 at Terre Haute, and 70 at Bloomington. It was mostly sunny, with a temperature of 60 at South Bend, and 74 at Evansville. At Fort Wayne, it was partly sunny, with a temperature of 63. Just outside Indiana, at Champaign, it was sunny, with a temperature of 66. It was mostly sunny, with a temperature of 63 at Chicago, 65 at Dayton, and 69 at Cincinnati. It was partly sunny, with a temperature of 69 at St. Louis, and 76 at Louisville. Once again, at Indianapolis, it was 67 degrees with mostly sunny skies. This is NOAA All Hazards Radio KEC 74 in Indianapolis. And now a look at your forecast for Indianapolis and central Indiana. Tonight, sunny, then becoming partly cloudy late this afternoon, then becoming mostly clear. Lows in the mid-40s. Northwest winds 5 to 10 miles an hour, becoming east toward daybreak. For Monday, mostly sunny. Highs in the upper 60s. West winds 5 to 10 miles an hour, becoming northwest late in the afternoon. Monday night, clear. Lows in the mid-40s. Northeast winds around 5 miles an hour, becoming east toward daybreak. For Tuesday, mostly sunny through early afternoon, then becoming partly cloudy. Highs in the mid-70s. South winds 10 to 15 miles an hour with gusts up to 25 miles an hour. Once again, the forecast for tonight. Sunny, then becoming partly cloudy late this afternoon, then becoming mostly clear. Lows in the mid-40s. Northwest winds 5 to 10 miles an hour, becoming east toward daybreak. Taking a look at the 3 through 7 day forecast for Indianapolis and central Indiana. Tuesday night. Mostly cloudy with showers likely with a slight chance of thunderstorms through the late overnight, then partly cloudy with a chance of showers toward daybreak. Not as cool with lows in the upper 50s. Southwest winds 10 to 15 miles an hour with gusts up to 25 miles an hour. Chance of rain 70%. For Wednesday, mostly sunny. Highs around 70. Wednesday night, clear, cooler with lows in the mid-40s. For Thursday, mostly sunny. Highs in the upper 60s. Thursday night, mostly clear through the late overnight, then becoming partly cloudy. Lows around 50. For Friday, partly cloudy with a slight chance of showers. A slight chance of thunderstorms late in the afternoon. Highs in the lower 70s. Chance of rain 20%. Friday night, partly cloudy with a chance of showers. A chance of thunderstorms through the late overnight. Then a slight chance of thunderstorms toward daybreak. Not as cool with lows around 60. Chance of rain 40%. For Saturday, partly cloudy with a slight chance of showers and thunderstorms. Highs in the lower 80s. Chance of rain 20%. Saturday night,
a slight chance of thunderstorms through the late overnight. Partly cloudy with a chance of showers. Lows in the lower 60s. Chance of rain 30%. For Sunday, partly cloudy. A slight chance of showers and thunderstorms late in the afternoon. Highs in the mid-80s. Chance of rain 20%. The 8 to 14 day outlook for Monday, May 18th through Sunday, May 24th, calls for both temperatures and precipitation to be above normal. Normal highs for the period are around 75 degrees, and normal lows are around 55. The normal precipitation total for the 7 days is between 1.15 and 1.20 inches. The ultraviolet index for Indianapolis on Monday will be 7. The Environmental Protection Agency categorizes an index of 7 as high exposure to ultraviolet radiation. At 3 p.m., at Indianapolis, it was mostly sunny. The temperature was 67 degrees, the dew point 39, and the relative humidity 35%. The wind was north at 9 miles an hour. The barometric pressure was 30.06 inches and steady. Around central Indiana, it was sunny, with a temperature of 67 at Muncie, 64 at Zionsville, 66 at Eagle Creek Airpark, and 67 at Shelbyville. Elsewhere across Indiana, it was sunny, with a temperature of 67 at Lafayette, 70 at Terre Haute, and 70 at Bloomington. It was mostly sunny, with a temperature of 60 at South Bend, and 74 at Evansville. At Fort Wayne, it was partly sunny, with a temperature of 63. Just outside Indiana, at Champaign, it was sunny, with a temperature of 66. It was mostly sunny, with a temperature of 63 at Chicago, 65 at Dayton, and 69 at Cincinnati. It was partly sunny, with a temperature of 69 at St. Louis, and 76 at Louisville. Once again, at Indianapolis, it was 67 degrees with mostly sunny skies. This is NOAA All Hazards Radio KEC 74 in Indianapolis. And now a look at your forecast for Indianapolis and central Indiana. Tonight, sunny, then becoming partly cloudy late this afternoon, then becoming mostly clear. Lows in the mid-40s. Northwest winds 5 to 10 miles an hour, becoming east toward daybreak. For Monday, mostly sunny. Highs in the upper 60s. West winds 5 to 10 miles an hour, becoming northwest late in the afternoon. Monday night, clear. Lows in the mid-40s. Northeast winds around 5 miles an hour, becoming east toward daybreak. For Tuesday, mostly sunny through early afternoon, then becoming partly cloudy. Highs in the mid-70s. South winds 10 to 15 miles an hour with gusts up to 25 miles an hour. Once again, the forecast for tonight. Sunny, then becoming partly cloudy late this afternoon, then becoming mostly clear. Lows in the mid-40s. Northwest winds 5 to 10 miles an hour, becoming east toward daybreak. The current time is 3:23 p.m. Eastern Daylight Time. Taking a look at the 3 through 7 day forecast for Indianapolis and central Indiana. Tuesday night. Mostly cloudy with showers, likely with a slight chance of thunderstorms through the late overnight, then partly cloudy with a chance of showers toward daybreak. Not as cool with lows in the upper 50s. Southwest winds 10 to 15 miles an hour with gusts up to 25 miles an hour. Chance of rain 70%. For Wednesday, mostly sunny. Highs around 70. Wednesday night, clear, cooler with lows in the mid-40s. For Thursday, mostly sunny. Highs in the upper 60s. Thursday night, mostly clear through the late overnight, then becoming partly cloudy. Lows around 50. For Friday, partly cloudy with a slight chance of showers. A slight chance of thunderstorms late in the afternoon. Highs in the lower 70s. Chance of rain 20%. Friday night, partly cloudy with a chance of showers. A chance of thunderstorms through the late overnight. Then a slight chance of thunderstorms toward daybreak. Not as cool with lows around 60. Chance of rain 40%. For Saturday, partly cloudy with a slight chance of showers and thunderstorms. Highs in the lower 80s.
chance of rain 20%. Saturday night, a slight chance of thunderstorms through the late overnight. Partly cloudy with a chance of showers. Lows in the lower 60s. Chance of rain 30%. For Sunday, partly cloudy. A slight chance of showers and thunderstorms late in the afternoon. Highs in the mid-80s. Chance of rain 20%. Now here is the hazardous weather outlook for central Indiana. For the period through tonight, no hazardous weather is expected at this time. And now the extended outlook for the period Monday through Saturday. Showers late Tuesday into Tuesday night may include isolated thunder, but no severe weather is expected. Isolated to widely scattered, mainly diurnally driven thunderstorms possible Friday into next weekend. Spotter information statement, spotter activation is not anticipated. The 8 to 14 day outlook for Monday, May 18th through Sunday, May 24th, calls for both temperatures and precipitation to be above normal. Normal highs for the period are around 75 degrees, and normal lows are around 55. The normal precipitation total for the 7 days is between 1.15 and 1.20 inches. The ultraviolet index for Indianapolis on Monday will be 7. The Environmental Protection Agency categorizes an index of 7 as high exposure to ultraviolet radiation. At 3 p.m. at Indianapolis, it was mostly sunny. The temperature was 67 degrees, the dew point 39, and the relative humidity 35%. The wind was north at 9 miles an hour. The barometric pressure was 30.06 inches and steady. Around central Indiana, it was sunny, with a temperature of 67 at Muncie, 64 at Zionsville, 66 at Eagle Creek Airpark, and 67 at Shelbyville. Elsewhere across Indiana, it was sunny, with a temperature of 67 at Lafayette, 70 at Terre Haute, and 70 at Bloomington. It was mostly sunny, with a temperature of 60 at South Bend, and 74 at Evansville. At Fort Wayne, it was partly sunny, with a temperature of 63. Just outside Indiana, at Champaign, it was sunny, with a temperature of 66. It was mostly sunny, with a temperature of 63 at Chicago, 65 at Dayton, and 69 at Cincinnati. It was partly sunny, with a temperature of 69 at St. Louis, and 76 at Louisville. Once again, at Indianapolis, it was 67 degrees with mostly sunny skies. This is NOAA All Hazards Radio KEC 74 in Indianapolis. And now a look at your forecast for Indianapolis and central Indiana. Tonight, sunny, then becoming partly cloudy late this afternoon, then becoming mostly clear. Lows in the mid-40s. Northwest winds 5 to 10 miles an hour, becoming east toward daybreak. For Monday, mostly sunny. Highs in the upper 60s. West winds 5 to 10 miles an hour, becoming northwest late in the afternoon. Monday night, clear. Lows in the mid-40s. Northeast winds around 5 miles an hour, becoming east toward daybreak. For Tuesday, mostly sunny through early afternoon, then becoming partly cloudy. Highs in the mid-70s. South winds 10 to 15 miles an hour with gusts up to 25 miles an hour. Once again, the forecast for tonight. Sunny, then becoming partly cloudy late this afternoon, then becoming mostly clear. Lows in the mid-40s. Northwest winds 5 to 10 miles an hour, becoming east toward daybreak. Taking a look at the 3 through 7 day forecast for Indianapolis and central Indiana. Tuesday night. Mostly cloudy with showers likely with a slight chance of thunderstorms through the late overnight, then partly cloudy with a chance of showers toward daybreak. Not as cool with lows in the upper 50s. Southwest winds 10 to 15 miles an hour with gusts up to 25 miles an hour. Chance of rain 70%. For Wednesday, mostly sunny. Highs around 70. Wednesday night, clear, cooler with lows in the mid-40s. For Thursday, mostly sunny. Highs in the upper 60s. Thursday night, mostly clear through the late overnight, then becoming partly cloudy. Lows around 50. For Friday, partly cloudy with a slight chance of showers.
a slight chance of thunderstorms late in the afternoon. Highs in the lower 70s. Chance of rain 20%. Friday night, partly cloudy with a chance of showers. A chance of thunderstorms through the late overnight, then a slight chance of thunderstorms toward daybreak. Not as cool with lows around 60. Chance of rain 40%. For Saturday, partly cloudy with a slight chance of showers and thunderstorms. Highs in the lower 80s. Chance of rain 20%. Saturday night, a slight chance of thunderstorms through the late overnight. Partly cloudy with a chance of showers. Lows in the lower 60s. Chance of rain 30%. For Sunday, partly cloudy. A slight chance of showers and thunderstorms late in the afternoon. Highs in the mid-80s. Chance of rain 20%. The 8 to 14 day outlook for Monday, May 18th through Sunday, May 24th, calls for both temperatures and precipitation to be above normal. Normal highs for the period are around 75 degrees, and normal lows are around 55. The normal precipitation total for the 7 days is between 1.15 and 1.20 inches. The ultraviolet index for Indianapolis on Monday will be 7. The Environmental Protection Agency categorizes an index of 7 as high exposure to ultraviolet radiation. At 3 p.m. at Indianapolis, it was mostly sunny. The temperature was 67 degrees, the dew point 39, and the relative humidity 35%. The wind was north at 9 miles an hour. The barometric pressure was 30.06 inches and steady. Around central Indiana, it was sunny, with a temperature of 67 at Muncie, 64 at Zionsville, 66 at Eagle Creek Airpark, and 67 at Shelbyville. Elsewhere across Indiana, it was sunny, with a temperature of 67 at Lafayette, 70 at Terre Haute, and 70 at Bloomington. It was mostly sunny, with a temperature of 60 at South Bend and 74 at Evansville. At Fort Wayne, it was partly sunny, with a temperature of 63. Just outside Indiana, at Champaign, it was sunny, with a temperature of 66. It was mostly sunny, with a temperature of 63 at Chicago, 65 at Dayton, and 69 at Cincinnati. It was partly sunny, with a temperature of 69 at St. Louis, and 76 at Louisville. Once again, at Indianapolis, it was 67 degrees with mostly sunny skies. This is NOAA All Hazards Radio KEC 74 in Indianapolis. And now a look at your forecast for Indianapolis and central Indiana. Tonight, sunny, then becoming partly cloudy late this afternoon, then becoming mostly clear. Lows in the mid-40s. Northwest winds 5 to 10 miles an hour, becoming east toward daybreak. For Monday, mostly sunny. Highs in the upper 60s. West winds 5 to 10 miles an hour, becoming northwest late in the afternoon. Monday night, clear. Lows in the mid-40s. Northeast winds around 5 miles an hour, becoming east toward daybreak. For Tuesday, mostly sunny through early afternoon, then becoming partly cloudy. Highs in the mid-70s. South winds 10 to 15 miles an hour with gusts up to 25 miles an hour. Once again, the forecast for tonight. Sunny, then becoming partly cloudy late this afternoon, then becoming mostly clear. Lows in the mid-40s. Northwest winds 5 to 10 miles an hour, becoming east toward daybreak. Taking a look at the 3 through 7 day forecast for Indianapolis and central Indiana. Tuesday night, mostly cloudy with showers likely with a slight chance of thunderstorms through the late overnight, then partly cloudy with a chance of showers toward daybreak. Not as cool with lows in the upper 50s. Southwest winds 10 to 15 miles an hour with gusts up to 25 miles an hour. Chance of rain 70%. For Wednesday, mostly sunny. Highs around 70. Wednesday night, clear, cooler with lows in the mid-40s. For Thursday, mostly sunny. Highs in the upper 60s. Thursday night, mostly clear through the late overnight, then becoming partly cloudy. Lows around 50. For Friday, partly cloudy with a slight chance of showers.
a slight chance of thunderstorms late in the afternoon. Highs in the lower

partly cloudy with a chance of showers. Lows in the lower 60s. Chance of rain 30%. For Sunday, partly cloudy. A slight chance of showers and thunderstorms late in the afternoon. Highs in the mid-80s. Chance of rain 20%. The 8 to 14 day outlook for Monday, May 18th through Sunday, May 24th calls for both temperatures and precipitation to be above normal. Normal highs for the period are around 75 degrees and normal lows are around 55. The normal precipitation total for the 7 days is between 1.15 and 1.20 inches. The ultraviolet index for Indianapolis on Monday will be 7. The Environmental Protection Agency categorizes an index of 7 as high exposure to ultraviolet radiation. At 3 p.m. at Indianapolis, it was mostly sunny. The temperature was 67 degrees, the dew point 39, and the relative humidity 35%. The wind was north at 9 miles an hour. The barometric pressure was 30.06 inches and steady. Around central Indiana, it was sunny, with a temperature of 67 at Muncie, 64 at Zionsville, 66 at Eagle Creek Airpark, and 67 at Shelbyville. Elsewhere across Indiana, it was sunny, with a temperature of 67 at Lafayette, 70 at Terre Haute, and 70 at Bloomington. It was mostly sunny, with a temperature of 60 at South Bend, and 74 at Evansville. At Fort Wayne, it was partly sunny, with a temperature of 63. Just outside Indiana, at Champaign, it was sunny, with a temperature of 66. It was mostly sunny, with a temperature of 63 at Chicago, 65 at Dayton, and 69 at Cincinnati. It was partly sunny, with a temperature of 69 at St. Louis, and 76 at Louisville. Once again, at Indianapolis, it was 67 degrees with mostly sunny skies. The current time is 3:38 p.m. Eastern Daylight Time. This is NOAA All Hazards Radio KEC 74 in Indianapolis. And now a look at your forecast for Indianapolis and central Indiana. Tonight, sunny, then becoming partly cloudy late this afternoon, then becoming mostly clear. Lows in the mid-40s. Northwest winds 5 to 10 miles an hour, becoming east toward daybreak. For Monday, mostly sunny. Highs in the upper 60s. West winds 5 to 10 miles an hour, becoming northwest late in the afternoon. Monday night, clear. Lows in the mid-40s. Northeast winds around 5 miles an hour, becoming east toward daybreak. For Tuesday, mostly sunny through early afternoon, then becoming partly cloudy. Highs in the mid-70s. South winds 10 to 15 miles an hour with gusts up to 25 miles an hour. Once again, the forecast for tonight. Sunny, then becoming partly cloudy late this afternoon, then becoming mostly clear. Lows in the mid-40s. Northwest winds 5 to 10 miles an hour, becoming east toward daybreak. Taking a look at the 3 through 7 day forecast for Indianapolis and central Indiana. Tuesday night. Mostly cloudy with showers, likely with a slight chance of thunderstorms through the late overnight, then partly cloudy with a chance of showers toward daybreak. Not as cool with lows in the upper 50s. Southwest winds 10 to 15 miles an hour with gusts up to 25 miles an hour. Chance of rain 70%. For Wednesday, mostly sunny. Highs around 70. Wednesday night, clear, cooler with lows in the mid-40s. For Thursday, mostly sunny. Highs in the upper 60s. Thursday night, mostly clear through the late overnight, then becoming partly cloudy. Lows around 50. For Friday, partly cloudy with a slight chance of showers. A slight chance of thunderstorms late in the afternoon. Highs in the lower 70s. Chance of rain 20%. Friday night, partly cloudy with a chance of showers. A chance of thunderstorms through the late overnight, then a slight chance of thunderstorms toward daybreak. Not as cool with lows around 60. Chance of rain 40%. For Saturday, partly cloudy with a slight chance of showers and thunderstorms. Highs in the lower 80s. Chance of rain 20%. Saturday night.

a slight chance of thunderstorms through the late overnight. Partly cloudy with a chance of showers. Lows in the lower 60s. Chance of rain 30%. For Sunday, partly cloudy. A slight chance of showers and thunderstorms late in the afternoon. Highs in the mid-80s. Chance of rain 20%. The 8 to 14 day outlook for Monday, May 18th through Sunday, May 24th calls for both temperatures and precipitation to be above normal. Normal highs for the period are around 75 degrees and normal lows are around 55. The normal precipitation total for the 7 days is between 1.15 and 1.20 inches. The ultraviolet index for Indianapolis on Monday will be 7. The Environmental Protection Agency categorizes an index of 7 as high exposure to ultraviolet radiation. At 3 p.m. at Indianapolis, it was mostly sunny. The temperature was 67 degrees, the dew point 39, and the relative humidity 35%. The wind was north at 9 miles an hour. The barometric pressure was 30.06 inches and steady. Around central Indiana, it was sunny, with a temperature of 67 at Muncie, 64 at Zionsville, 66 at Eagle Creek Airpark, and 67 at Shelbyville. Elsewhere across Indiana, it was sunny, with a temperature of 67 at Lafayette, 70 at Terre Haute, and 70 at Bloomington. It was mostly sunny, with a temperature of 60 at South Bend, and 74 at Evansville. At Fort Wayne, it was partly sunny, with a temperature of 63. Just outside Indiana, at Champaign, it was sunny, with a temperature of 66. It was mostly sunny, with a temperature of 63 at Chicago, 65 at Dayton, and 69 at Cincinnati. It was partly sunny, with a temperature of 69 at St. Louis, and 76 at Louisville. Once again, at Indianapolis, it was 67 degrees with mostly sunny skies. This is NOAA All Hazards Radio KEC 74 in Indianapolis. And now a look at your forecast for Indianapolis and central Indiana. Tonight, sunny, then becoming partly cloudy late this afternoon, then becoming mostly clear. Lows in the mid-40s. Northwest winds 5 to 10 miles an hour, becoming east toward daybreak. For Monday, mostly sunny. Highs in the upper 60s. West winds 5 to 10 miles an hour, becoming northwest late in the afternoon. Monday night, clear. Lows in the mid-40s. Northeast winds around 5 miles an hour, becoming east toward daybreak. For Tuesday, mostly sunny through early afternoon, then becoming partly cloudy. Highs in the mid-70s. South winds 10 to 15 miles an hour with gusts up to 25 miles an hour. Once again, the forecast for tonight. Sunny, then becoming partly cloudy late this afternoon, then becoming mostly clear. Lows in the mid-40s. Northwest winds 5 to 10 miles an hour, becoming east toward daybreak. Now here is the hazardous weather outlook for central Indiana. For the period through tonight, no hazardous weather is expected at this time. And now the extended outlook for the period Monday through Saturday. Showers late Tuesday into Tuesday night may include isolated thunder, but no severe weather is expected. Isolated to widely scattered, mainly diurnally driven thunderstorms possible Friday into next weekend. Spotter information statement, spotter activation is not anticipated. Taking a look at the 3 through 7 day forecast for Indianapolis and central Indiana. Tuesday night. Mostly cloudy with showers likely with a slight chance of thunderstorms through the late overnight, then partly cloudy with a chance of showers toward daybreak. Not as cool with lows in the upper 50s. Southwest winds 10 to 15 miles an hour with gusts up to 25 miles an hour. Chance of rain 70%. For Wednesday, mostly sunny. Highs around 70. Wednesday night, clear, cooler with lows in the mid-40s. For Thursday, mostly sunny. Highs in the upper 60s. Thursday night, mostly clear through the late overnight, then becoming partly cloudy. Lows around 50. For Friday, partly cloudy with a slight chance of showers. A slight chance of thunderstorms late in the afternoon.
highs in the lower 70s. Chance of rain 20%. Friday night, partly cloudy with a chance of showers. A chance of thunderstorms through the late overnight, then a slight chance of thunderstorms toward daybreak. Not as cool with lows around 60. Chance of rain 40%. For Saturday, partly cloudy with a slight chance of showers and thunderstorms. Highs in the lower 80s. Chance of rain 20%. Saturday night, a slight chance of thunderstorms through the late overnight. Partly cloudy with a chance of showers. Lows in the lower 60s. Chance of rain 30%. For Sunday, partly cloudy. A slight chance of showers and thunderstorms late in the afternoon. Highs in the mid-80s. Chance of rain 20%. The 8 to 14 day outlook for Monday, May 18th through Sunday, May 24th, calls for both temperatures and precipitation to be above normal. Normal highs for the period are around 75 degrees, and normal lows are around 55. The normal precipitation total for the 7 days is between 1.15 and 1.20 inches. The ultraviolet index for Indianapolis on Monday will be 7. The Environmental Protection Agency categorizes an index of 7 as high exposure to ultraviolet radiation. At 3 p.m. at Indianapolis, it was mostly sunny. The temperature was 67 degrees, the dew point 39, and the relative humidity 35%. The wind was north at 9 miles an hour. The barometric pressure was 30.06 inches and steady. Around central Indiana, it was sunny, with a temperature of 67 at Muncie, 64 at Zionsville, 66 at Eagle Creek Airpark, and 67 at Shelbyville. Elsewhere across Indiana, it was sunny, with a temperature of 67 at Lafayette, 70 at Terre Haute, and 70 at Bloomington. It was mostly sunny, with a temperature of 60 at South Bend, and 74 at Evansville. At Fort Wayne, it was partly sunny, with a temperature of 63. Just outside Indiana, at Champaign, it was sunny, with a temperature of 66. It was mostly sunny, with a temperature of 63 at Chicago, 65 at Dayton, and 69 at Cincinnati. It was partly sunny, with a temperature of 69 at St. Louis, and 76 at Louisville. Once again, at Indianapolis, it was 67 degrees with mostly sunny skies. This is NOAA All Hazards Radio KEC 74 in Indianapolis. And now a look at your forecast for Indianapolis and central Indiana. Tonight, sunny, then becoming partly cloudy late this afternoon, then becoming mostly clear. Lows in the mid-40s. Northwest winds 5 to 10 miles an hour, becoming east toward daybreak. For Monday, mostly sunny. Highs in the upper 60s. West winds 5 to 10 miles an hour, becoming northwest late in the afternoon. Monday night, clear. Lows in the mid-40s. Northeast winds around 5 miles an hour, becoming east toward daybreak. For Tuesday, mostly sunny through early afternoon, then becoming partly cloudy. Highs in the mid-70s. South winds 10 to 15 miles an hour with gusts up to 25 miles an hour. Once again, the forecast for tonight. Sunny, then becoming partly cloudy late this afternoon, then becoming mostly clear. Lows in the mid-40s. Northwest winds 5 to 10 miles an hour, becoming east toward daybreak. Taking a look at the 3 through 7 day forecast for Indianapolis and central Indiana. Tuesday night, mostly cloudy with showers likely with a slight chance of thunderstorms through the late overnight, then partly cloudy with a chance of showers toward daybreak. Not as cool with lows in the upper 50s. Southwest winds 10 to 15 miles an hour with gusts up to 25 miles an hour. Chance of rain 70%. For Wednesday, mostly sunny. Highs around 70. Wednesday night, clear, cooler with lows in the mid-40s. For Thursday, mostly sunny. Highs in the upper 60s. Thursday night, mostly clear through the late overnight, then becoming partly cloudy. Lows around 50. For Friday, partly cloudy with a slight chance of showers. A slight chance of thunderstorms late in the afternoon.
Highs in the lower 70s. Chance of rain 20%. Friday night. Partly cloudy with a chance of showers. A chance of thunderstorms through the late overnight. Then a slight chance of thunderstorms toward daybreak. Not as cool with lows around 60. Chance of rain 40%. For Saturday. Partly cloudy with a slight chance of showers and thunderstorms. Highs in the lower 80s. Chance of rain 20%. Saturday night. A slight chance of thunderstorms through the late overnight. Partly cloudy with a chance of showers. Lows in the lower 60s. Chance of rain 30%. For Sunday. Partly cloudy. A slight chance of showers and thunderstorms late in the afternoon. Highs in the mid-80s. Chance of rain 20%. The 8 to 14 day outlook for Monday, May 18th through Sunday, May 24th, calls for both temperatures and precipitation to be above normal. Normal highs for the period are around 75 degrees, and normal lows are around 55. The normal precipitation total for the 7 days is between 1.15 and 1.20 inches. The ultraviolet index for Indianapolis on Monday will be 7. The Environmental Protection Agency categorizes an index of 7 as high exposure to ultraviolet radiation. At 3 p.m. at Indianapolis, it was mostly sunny. The temperature was 67 degrees, the dew point 39, and the relative humidity 35%. The wind was north at 9 miles an hour. The barometric pressure was 30.06 inches and steady. Around central Indiana, it was sunny, with a temperature of 67 at Muncie, 64 at Zionsville, 66 at Eagle Creek Airpark, and 67 at Shelbyville. Elsewhere across Indiana, it was sunny, with a temperature of 67 at Lafayette, 70 at Terre Haute, and 70 at Bloomington. It was mostly sunny, with a temperature of 60 at South Bend, and 74 at Evansville. At Fort Wayne, it was partly sunny, with a temperature of 63. Just outside Indiana, at Champaign, it was sunny, with a temperature of 66. It was mostly sunny, with a temperature of 63 at Chicago, 65 at Dayton, and 69 at Cincinnati. It was partly sunny, with a temperature of 69 at St. Louis, and 76 at Louisville. Once again, at Indianapolis, it was 67 degrees with mostly sunny skies. The current time is 3:53 p.m. Eastern Daylight Time. This is NOAA All Hazards Radio KEC 74 in Indianapolis. And now a look at your forecast for Indianapolis and central Indiana. Tonight, partly cloudy late this afternoon, then clearing. Lows in the mid-40s. Northwest winds 5 to 10 miles an hour, becoming east toward daybreak. For Monday, mostly sunny. Highs in the upper 60s. West winds 5 to 10 miles an hour, becoming northwest late in the afternoon. Monday night. Clear. Lows in the mid-40s. Northeast winds around 5 miles an hour, becoming east toward daybreak. For Tuesday. Mostly sunny through early afternoon, then becoming partly cloudy. Highs in the mid-70s. South winds 10 to 15 miles an hour with gusts up to 25 miles an hour. Once again, the forecast for tonight. Partly cloudy late this afternoon, then clearing. Lows in the mid-40s. Northwest winds 5 to 10 miles an hour, becoming east toward daybreak. Taking a look at the 3 through 7 day forecast for Indianapolis and central Indiana. Tuesday night. Mostly cloudy with showers likely with a slight chance of thunderstorms through the late overnight, then partly cloudy with a chance of showers toward daybreak. Not as cool with lows in the upper 50s. Southwest winds 10 to 15 miles an hour with gusts up to 25 miles an hour. Chance of rain 70%. For Wednesday, mostly sunny. Highs around 70. Wednesday night, clear, cooler with lows in the mid-40s. For Thursday, mostly sunny. Highs in the upper 60s. Thursday night, mostly clear through the late overnight, then becoming partly cloudy. Lows around 50. For Friday, partly cloudy with a slight chance of showers. A slight chance of thunderstorms late in the afternoon.
Highs in the lower 70s. Chance of rain 20%. Friday night. Partly cloudy with a chance of showers. A chance of thunderstorms through the late overnight. Then a slight chance of thunderstorms toward daybreak. Not as cool with lows around 60. Chance of rain 40%. For Saturday. Partly cloudy with a slight chance of showers and thunderstorms. Highs in the lower 80s. Chance of rain 20%. Saturday night. A slight chance of thunderstorms through the late overnight. Partly cloudy with a chance of showers. Lows in the lower 60s. Chance of rain 30%. For Sunday. Partly cloudy. A slight chance of showers and thunderstorms late in the afternoon. Highs in the mid-80s. Chance of rain 20%. The 8 to 14 day outlook for Monday, May 18th through Sunday, May 24th calls for both temperatures and precipitation to be above normal. Normal highs for the period are around 75 degrees, and normal lows are around 55. The normal precipitation total for the 7 days is between 1.15 and 1.20 inches. The ultraviolet index for Indianapolis on Monday will be 7. The Environmental Protection Agency categorizes an index of 7 as high exposure to ultraviolet radiation. At 3 p.m. at Indianapolis, it was mostly sunny. The temperature was 67 degrees, the dew point 39, and the relative humidity 35%. The wind was north at 9 miles an hour. The barometric pressure was 30.06 inches and steady. Around central Indiana, it was sunny, with a temperature of 67 at Muncie, 64 at Zionsville, 66 at Eagle Creek Airpark, and 67 at Shelbyville. Elsewhere across Indiana, it was sunny, with a temperature of 67 at Lafayette, 70 at Terre Haute, and 70 at Bloomington. It was mostly sunny, with a temperature of 60 at South Bend, and 74 at Evansville. At Fort Wayne, it was partly sunny, with a temperature of 63. Just outside Indiana, at Champaign, it was sunny, with a temperature of 66. It was mostly sunny, with a temperature of 63 at Chicago, 65 at Dayton, and 69 at Cincinnati. It was partly sunny, with a temperature of 69 at St. Louis, and 76 at Louisville. Once again, at Indianapolis, it was 67 degrees with mostly sunny skies. This is NOAA All Hazards Radio KEC 74 in Indianapolis. And now a look at your forecast for Indianapolis and central Indiana. Tonight, partly cloudy late this afternoon, then clearing. Lows in the mid-40s. Northwest winds 5 to 10 miles an hour, becoming east toward daybreak. For Monday, mostly sunny. Highs in the upper 60s. West winds 5 to 10 miles an hour, becoming northwest late in the afternoon. Monday night, clear. Lows in the mid-40s. Northeast winds around 5 miles an hour, becoming east toward daybreak. For Tuesday, mostly sunny through early afternoon, then becoming partly cloudy. Highs in the mid-70s. South winds 10 to 15 miles an hour with gusts up to 25 miles an hour. Once again, the forecast for tonight. Partly cloudy late this afternoon, then clearing. Lows in the mid-40s. Northwest winds 5 to 10 miles an hour, becoming east toward daybreak. Taking a look at the 3 through 7 day forecast for Indianapolis and central Indiana. Tuesday night. Mostly cloudy with showers, likely with a slight chance of thunderstorms through the late overnight, then partly cloudy with a chance of showers toward daybreak. Not as cool with lows in the upper 50s. Southwest winds 10 to 15 miles an hour with gusts up to 25 miles an hour. Chance of rain 70%. For Wednesday, mostly sunny. Highs around 70. Wednesday night, clear, cooler with lows in the mid-40s. For Thursday, mostly sunny. Highs in the upper 60s. Thursday night, mostly clear through the late overnight, then becoming partly cloudy. Lows around 50. For Friday, partly cloudy with a slight chance of showers. A slight chance of thunderstorms late in the afternoon. Highs in the lower 70s. Chance of rain 20%. Friday night,
Partly cloudy with a chance of showers. A chance of thunderstorms through the late overnight. Then a slight chance of thunderstorms toward daybreak. Not as cool with lows around 60. Chance of rain 40%. For Saturday, partly cloudy with a slight chance of showers and thunderstorms. Highs in the lower 80s. Chance of rain 20%. Saturday night, a slight chance of thunderstorms through the late overnight. Partly cloudy with a chance of showers. Lows in the lower 60s. Chance of rain 30%. For Sunday, partly cloudy. A slight chance of showers and thunderstorms late in the afternoon. Highs in the mid-80s. Chance of rain 20%. The 8 to 14 day outlook for Monday, May 18th through Sunday, May 24th calls for both temperatures and precipitation to be above normal. Normal highs for the period are around 75 degrees, and normal lows are around 55. The normal precipitation total for the 7 days is between 1.15 and 1.20 inches. The ultraviolet index for Indianapolis on Monday will be 7. The Environmental Protection Agency categorizes an index of 7 as high exposure to ultraviolet radiation. At 3 p.m. at Indianapolis, it was mostly sunny. The temperature was 67 degrees, the dew point 39, and the relative humidity 35%. The wind was north at 9 miles an hour. The barometric pressure was 30.06 inches and steady. Around central Indiana, it was sunny, with a temperature of 67 at Muncie, 64 at Zionsville, 66 at Eagle Creek Air Park, and 67 at Shelbyville. Elsewhere across Indiana, it was sunny, with a temperature of 67 at Lafayette, 70 at Terre Haute, and 70 at Bloomington. It was mostly sunny, with a temperature of 60 at South Bend, and 74 at Evansville. At Fort Wayne, it was partly sunny, with a temperature of 63. Just outside Indiana, at Champaign, it was sunny, with a temperature of 66. It was mostly sunny, with a temperature of 63 at Chicago, 65 at Dayton, and 69 at Cincinnati. It was partly sunny, with a temperature of 69 at St. Louis, and 76 at Louisville. Once again, at Indianapolis, it was 67 degrees with mostly sunny skies. This is NOAA All Hazards Radio KEC 74 in Indianapolis. And now a look at your forecast for Indianapolis and central Indiana. Tonight, partly cloudy late this afternoon, then clearing. Lows in the mid-40s. Northwest winds 5 to 10 miles an hour, becoming east toward daybreak. For Monday, mostly sunny. Highs in the upper 60s. West winds 5 to 10 miles an hour, becoming northwest late in the afternoon. Monday night, clear. Lows in the mid-40s. Northeast winds around 5 miles an hour, becoming east toward daybreak. For Tuesday, mostly sunny through early afternoon, then becoming partly cloudy. Highs in the mid-70s. South winds 10 to 15 miles an hour with gusts up to 25 miles an hour. Once again, the forecast for tonight. Partly cloudy late this afternoon, then clearing. Lows in the mid-40s. Northwest winds 5 to 10 miles an hour, becoming east toward daybreak. Now here is the hazardous weather outlook for central Indiana. For the period through tonight, no hazardous weather is expected at this time. And now the extended outlook for the period Monday through Saturday. Showers late Tuesday into Tuesday night may include isolated thunder, but no severe weather is expected. Isolated to widely scattered, mainly diurnally driven thunderstorms possible Friday into next weekend. Spotter information statement, spotter activation is not anticipated. Taking a look at the 3 through 7 day forecast for Indianapolis and central Indiana. Tuesday night, mostly cloudy with showers likely with a slight chance of thunderstorms through the late overnight, then partly cloudy with a chance of showers toward daybreak. Not as cool with lows in the upper 50s. Southwest winds 10 to 15 miles an hour with gusts up to 25 miles an hour. Chance of rain 70%. For Wednesday, mostly sunny. Highs around 70. Wednesday night, clear, cooler with lows in the mid-40s.
For Thursday, mostly sunny. Highs in the upper 60s. Thursday night, mostly clear through the late overnight, then becoming partly cloudy. Lows around 50. For Friday, partly cloudy with a slight chance of showers. A slight chance of thunderstorms late in the afternoon. Highs in the lower 70s. Chance of rain 20%. Friday night, partly cloudy with a chance of showers. A chance of thunderstorms through the late overnight, then a slight chance of thunderstorms toward daybreak. Not as cool with lows around 60. Chance of rain 40%. For Saturday, partly cloudy with a slight chance of showers and thunderstorms. Highs in the lower 80s. Chance of rain 20%. Saturday night, a slight chance of thunderstorms through the late overnight. Partly cloudy with a chance of showers. Lows in the lower 60s. Chance of rain 30%. For Sunday, partly cloudy. A slight chance of showers and thunderstorms late in the afternoon. Highs in the mid-80s. Chance of rain 20%. The 8 to 14 day outlook for Monday, May 18th through Sunday, May 24th, calls for both temperatures and precipitation to be above normal. Normal highs for the period are around 75 degrees, and normal lows are around 55. The normal precipitation total for the 7 days is between 1.15 and 1.20 inches. The ultraviolet index for Indianapolis on Monday will be 7. The Environmental Protection Agency categorizes an index of 7 as high exposure to ultraviolet radiation. At 3 p.m. at Indianapolis, it was mostly sunny. The temperature was 67 degrees, the dew point 39, and the relative humidity 35%. The wind was north at 9 miles an hour. The barometric pressure was 30.06 inches and steady. Around central Indiana, it was sunny, with a temperature of 67 at Muncie, 64 at Zionsville, 66 at Eagle Creek Airpark, and 67 at Shelbyville. Elsewhere across Indiana, it was sunny, with a temperature of 67 at Lafayette, 70 at Terre Haute, and 70 at Bloomington. It was mostly sunny, with a temperature of 60 at South Bend, and 74 at Evansville. At Fort Wayne, it was partly sunny, with a temperature of 63. Just outside Indiana, at Champaign, it was sunny, with a temperature of 66. It was mostly sunny, with a temperature of 63 at Chicago, 65 at Dayton, and 69 at Cincinnati. It was partly sunny, with a temperature of 69 at St. Louis, and 76 at Louisville. Once again, at Indianapolis, it was 67 degrees with mostly sunny skies. The current time is 4:09 p.m. Eastern Daylight Time. This is NOAA All Hazards Radio KEC 74 in Indianapolis. And now a look at your forecast for Indianapolis and central Indiana. Tonight, partly cloudy late this afternoon, then clearing. Lows in the mid-40s. Northwest winds 5 to 10 miles an hour, becoming east toward daybreak. For Monday, mostly sunny. Highs in the upper 60s. West winds 5 to 10 miles an hour, becoming northwest late in the afternoon. Monday night, clear. Lows in the mid-40s. Northeast winds around 5 miles an hour, becoming east toward daybreak. For Tuesday, mostly sunny through early afternoon, then becoming partly cloudy. Highs in the mid-70s. South winds 10 to 15 miles an hour with gusts up to 25 miles an hour. Once again, the forecast for tonight. Partly cloudy late this afternoon, then clearing. Lows in the mid-40s. Northwest winds 5 to 10 miles an hour, becoming east toward daybreak. Taking a look at the 3 through 7 day forecast for Indianapolis and central Indiana. Tuesday night, mostly cloudy with showers likely with a slight chance of thunderstorms through the late overnight, then partly cloudy with a chance of showers toward daybreak. Not as cool with lows in the upper 50s. Southwest winds 10 to 15 miles an hour with gusts up to 25 miles an hour. Chance of rain 70%. For Wednesday, mostly sunny. Highs around 70. Wednesday night, clear, cooler with lows in the mid-40s.
For Thursday, mostly sunny. Highs in the upper 60s. Thursday night, mostly clear through the late overnight, then becoming partly cloudy. Lows around 50. For Friday, partly cloudy with a slight chance of showers. A slight chance of thunderstorms late in the afternoon. Highs in the lower 70s. Chance of rain 20%. Friday night, partly cloudy with a chance of showers. A chance of thunderstorms through the late overnight, then a slight chance of thunderstorms toward daybreak. Not as cool with lows around 60. Chance of rain 40%. For Saturday, partly cloudy with a slight chance of showers and thunderstorms. Highs in the lower 80s. Chance of rain 20%. Saturday night, a slight chance of thunderstorms through the late overnight. Partly cloudy with a chance of showers. Lows in the lower 60s. Chance of rain 30%. For Sunday, partly cloudy. A slight chance of showers and thunderstorms late in the afternoon. Highs in the mid-80s. Chance of rain 20%. The 8 to 14 day outlook for Monday, May 18th through Sunday, May 24th, calls for both temperatures and precipitation to be above normal. Normal highs for the period are around 75 degrees, and normal lows are around 55. The normal precipitation total for the 7 days is between 1.15 and 1.20 inches. The ultraviolet index for Indianapolis on Monday will be 7. The Environmental Protection Agency categorizes an index of 7 as high exposure to ultraviolet radiation. At 4 p.m. at Indianapolis, it was partly sunny. The temperature was 67 degrees, the dew point 36, and the relative humidity 31%. The wind was calm. The barometric pressure was 30.04 inches and falling. Around central Indiana, it was sunny, with a temperature of 67 at Muncie, 64 at Zionsville, 66 at Eagle Creek Air Park, and 67 at Shelbyville. Elsewhere across Indiana, it was sunny, with a temperature of 60 at South Bend, 66 at Lafayette, 70 at Terre Haute, and 72 at Bloomington. At Evansville, it was mostly sunny, with a temperature of 74. At Fort Wayne, it was partly sunny, with a temperature of 63. Just outside Indiana, at Champaign, it was sunny, with a temperature of 68. It was mostly sunny, with a temperature of 64 at Dayton, and 71 at Cincinnati. It was partly sunny, with a temperature of 64 at Chicago, 68 at St. Louis, and 75 at Louisville. Once again, at Indianapolis, it was 67 degrees with partly sunny skies. This is NOAA All Hazards Radio KEC 74 in Indianapolis. And now a look at your forecast for Indianapolis and central Indiana. Tonight, partly cloudy late this afternoon, then clearing. Lows in the mid-40s. Northwest winds 5 to 10 miles an hour, becoming east toward daybreak. For Monday, mostly sunny. Highs in the upper 60s. West winds 5 to 10 miles an hour, becoming northwest late in the afternoon. Monday night, clear. Lows in the mid-40s. Northeast winds around 5 miles an hour, becoming east toward daybreak. For Tuesday, mostly sunny through early afternoon, then becoming partly cloudy. Highs in the mid-70s. South winds 10 to 15 miles an hour with gusts up to 25 miles an hour. Once again, the forecast for tonight. Partly cloudy late this afternoon, then clearing. Lows in the mid-40s. Northwest winds 5 to 10 miles an hour, becoming east toward daybreak. Taking a look at the 3 through 7 day forecast for Indianapolis and central Indiana. Tuesday night, mostly cloudy with showers likely with a slight chance of thunderstorms through the late overnight, then partly cloudy with a chance of showers toward daybreak. Not as cool with lows in the upper 50s. Southwest winds 10 to 15 miles an hour with gusts up to 25 miles an hour. Chance of rain 70%. For Wednesday, mostly sunny. Highs around 70. Wednesday night, clear, cooler with lows in the mid-40s. For Thursday, mostly sunny. Highs in the upper 60s. Thursday night,
mostly clear through the late overnight, then becoming partly cloudy. Lows around 50. For Friday, partly cloudy with a slight chance of showers. A slight chance of thunderstorms late in the afternoon. Highs in the lower 70s. Chance of rain 20%. Friday night, partly cloudy with a chance of showers. A chance of thunderstorms through the late overnight, then a slight chance of thunderstorms toward daybreak. Not as cool with lows around 60. Chance of rain 40%. For Saturday, partly cloudy with a slight chance of showers and thunderstorms. Highs in the lower 80s. Chance of rain 20%. Saturday night, a slight chance of thunderstorms through the late overnight. Partly cloudy with a chance of showers. Lows in the lower 60s. Chance of rain 30%. For Sunday, partly cloudy. A slight chance of showers and thunderstorms late in the afternoon. Highs in the mid-80s. Chance of rain 20%. The 8 to 14 day outlook for Monday, May 18th through Sunday, May 24th, calls for both temperatures and precipitation to be above normal. Normal highs for the period are around 75 degrees, and normal lows are around 55. The normal precipitation total for the 7 days is between 1.15 and 1.20 inches. The ultraviolet index for Indianapolis on Monday will be 7. The Environmental Protection Agency categorizes an index of 7 as high exposure to ultraviolet radiation. At 4 p.m. at Indianapolis, it was partly sunny. The temperature was 67 degrees, the dew point 36, and the relative humidity 31%. The wind was calm. The barometric pressure was 30.04 inches and falling. Around central Indiana, it was sunny, with a temperature of 67 at Muncie, 64 at Zionsville, 66 at Eagle Creek Airpark, and 67 at Shelbyville. Elsewhere across Indiana, it was sunny, with a temperature of 60 at South Bend, 66 at Lafayette, 70 at Terre Haute, and 72 at Bloomington. At Evansville, it was mostly sunny, with a temperature of 74. At Fort Wayne, it was partly sunny, with a temperature of 63. Just outside Indiana, at Champaign, it was sunny, with a temperature of 68. It was mostly sunny, with a temperature of 64 at Dayton, and 71 at Cincinnati. It was partly sunny, with a temperature of 64 at Chicago, 68 at St. Louis, and 75 at Louisville. Once again, at Indianapolis, it was 67 degrees with partly sunny skies. This is NOAA All Hazards Radio KEC 74 in Indianapolis. And now a look at your forecast for Indianapolis and central Indiana. Tonight, partly cloudy late this afternoon, then clearing. Lows in the mid-40s. Northwest winds 5 to 10 miles an hour, becoming east toward daybreak. For Monday, mostly sunny. Highs in the upper 60s. West winds 5 to 10 miles an hour, becoming northwest late in the afternoon. Monday night, clear. Lows in the mid-40s. Northeast winds around 5 miles an hour, becoming east toward daybreak. For Tuesday, mostly sunny through early afternoon, then becoming partly cloudy. Highs in the mid-70s. South winds 10 to 15 miles an hour with gusts up to 25 miles an hour. Once again, the forecast for tonight. Partly cloudy late this afternoon, then clearing. Lows in the mid-40s. Northwest winds 5 to 10 miles an hour, becoming east toward daybreak. Taking a look at the 3 through 7 day forecast for Indianapolis and central Indiana. Tuesday night, mostly cloudy with showers likely with a slight chance of thunderstorms through the late overnight, then partly cloudy with a chance of showers toward daybreak. Not as cool with lows in the upper 50s. Southwest winds 10 to 15 miles an hour with gusts up to 25 miles an hour. Chance of rain 70%. For Wednesday, mostly sunny. Highs around 70. Wednesday night, clear, cooler with lows in the mid-40s. For Thursday, mostly sunny. Highs in the upper 60s. Thursday night, mostly clear through the late overnight, then becoming partly cloudy. Lows around 50.
for Friday. Partly cloudy with a slight chance of showers. A slight chance of thunderstorms late in the afternoon. Highs in the lower 70s. Chance of rain 20%. Friday night. Partly cloudy with a chance of showers. A chance of thunderstorms through the late overnight. Then a slight chance of thunderstorms toward daybreak. Not as cool with lows around 60. Chance of rain 40%. For Saturday. Partly cloudy with a slight chance of showers and thunderstorms. Highs in the lower 80s. Chance of rain 20%. Saturday night. A slight chance of thunderstorms through the late overnight. Partly cloudy with a chance of showers. Lows in the lower 60s. Chance of rain 30%. For Sunday. Partly cloudy. A slight chance of showers and thunderstorms late in the afternoon. Highs in the mid-80s. Chance of rain 20%. The 8 to 14 day outlook for Monday, May 18th through Sunday, May 24th, calls for both temperatures and precipitation to be above normal. Normal highs for the period are around 75 degrees, and normal lows are around 55. The normal precipitation total for the 7 days is between 1.15 and 1.20 inches. The ultraviolet index for Indianapolis on Monday will be 7. The Environmental Protection Agency categorizes an index of 7 as high exposure to ultraviolet radiation. At 4 p.m. at Indianapolis, it was partly sunny. The temperature was 67 degrees, the dew point 36, and the relative humidity 31%. The wind was calm. The barometric pressure was 30.04 inches and falling. Around central Indiana, it was sunny, with a temperature of 67 at Muncie, 64 at Zionsville, 66 at Eagle Creek Airpark, and 67 at Shelbyville. Elsewhere across Indiana, it was sunny, with a temperature of 60 at South Bend, 66 at Lafayette, 70 at Terre Haute, and 72 at Bloomington. At Evansville, it was mostly sunny, with a temperature of 74. At Fort Wayne, it was partly sunny, with a temperature of 63. Just outside Indiana, at Champaign, it was sunny, with a temperature of 68. It was mostly sunny, with a temperature of 64 at Dayton, and 71 at Cincinnati. It was partly sunny, with a temperature of 64 at Chicago, 68 at St. Louis, and 75 at Louisville. Once again, at Indianapolis, it was 67 degrees with partly sunny skies. The current time is 4:23 p.m. Eastern Daylight Time. This is NOAA All Hazards Radio KEC 74 in Indianapolis. Now here is the hazardous weather outlook for central Indiana. For the period through tonight, no hazardous weather is expected at this time. And now the extended outlook for the period Monday through Saturday. Showers late Tuesday into Tuesday night may include isolated thunder, but no severe weather is expected. Isolated to widely scattered, mainly diurnally driven thunderstorms possible Friday into next weekend. Spotter information statement, spotter activation is not anticipated. And now a look at your forecast for Indianapolis and central Indiana. Tonight, partly cloudy late this afternoon, then clearing. Lows in the mid-40s. Northwest winds 5 to 10 miles an hour, becoming east toward daybreak. For Monday, mostly sunny. Highs in the upper 60s. West winds 5 to 10 miles an hour, becoming northwest late in the afternoon. Monday night, clear. Lows in the mid-40s. Northeast winds around 5 miles an hour, becoming east toward daybreak. For Tuesday, mostly sunny through early afternoon, then becoming partly cloudy. Highs in the mid-70s. South winds 10 to 15 miles an hour with gusts up to 25 miles an hour. Once again, the forecast for tonight. Partly cloudy late this afternoon, then clearing. Lows in the mid-40s. Northwest winds 5 to 10 miles an hour, becoming east toward daybreak. Taking a look at the 3 through 7 day forecast for Indianapolis and central Indiana. Tuesday night, mostly cloudy with showers likely with a slight chance of thunderstorms through the late overnight, then partly cloudy with a chance of showers toward daybreak. Not as cool with lows in the upper 50s.
southwest winds 10 to 15 miles an hour with gusts up to 25 miles an hour. Chance of rain 70%. For Wednesday, mostly sunny. Highs around 70. Wednesday night, clear, cooler with lows in the mid-40s. For Thursday, mostly sunny. Highs in the upper 60s. Thursday night, mostly clear through the late overnight, then becoming partly cloudy. Lows around 50. For Friday, partly cloudy with a slight chance of showers. A slight chance of thunderstorms late in the afternoon. Highs in the lower 70s. Chance of rain 20%. Friday night, partly cloudy with a chance of showers. A chance of thunderstorms through the late overnight, then a slight chance of thunderstorms toward daybreak. Not as cool with lows around 60. Chance of rain 40%. For Saturday, partly cloudy with a slight chance of showers and thunderstorms. Highs in the lower 80s. Chance of rain 20%. Saturday night, a slight chance of thunderstorms through the late overnight. Partly cloudy with a chance of showers. Lows in the lower 60s. Chance of rain 30%. For Sunday, partly cloudy. A slight chance of showers and thunderstorms late in the afternoon. Highs in the mid-80s. Chance of rain 20%. The 8 to 14 day outlook for Monday, May 18th through Sunday, May 24th, calls for both temperatures and precipitation to be above normal. Normal highs for the period are around 75 degrees, and normal lows are around 55. The normal precipitation total for the 7 days is between 1.15 and 1.20 inches. The ultraviolet index for Indianapolis on Monday will be 7. The Environmental Protection Agency categorizes an index of 7 as high exposure to ultraviolet radiation. At 4 p.m. at Indianapolis, it was partly sunny. The temperature was 67 degrees, the dew point 36, and the relative humidity 31%. The wind was calm. The barometric pressure was 30.04 inches and falling. Around central Indiana, it was sunny, with a temperature of 67 at Muncie, 64 at Zionsville, 66 at Eagle Creek Airpark, and 67 at Shelbyville. Elsewhere across Indiana, it was sunny, with a temperature of 60 at South Bend, 66 at Lafayette, 70 at Terre Haute, and 72 at Bloomington. At Evansville, it was mostly sunny, with a temperature of 74. At Fort Wayne, it was partly sunny, with a temperature of 63. Just outside Indiana, at Champaign, it was sunny, with a temperature of 68. It was mostly sunny, with a temperature of 64 at Dayton, and 71 at Cincinnati. It was partly sunny, with a temperature of 64 at Chicago, 68 at St. Louis, and 75 at Louisville. Once again, at Indianapolis, it was 67 degrees with partly sunny skies. This is NOAA All Hazards Radio KEC 74 in Indianapolis. And now a look at your forecast for Indianapolis and central Indiana. Tonight, partly cloudy late this afternoon, then clearing. Lows in the mid-40s. Northwest winds 5 to 10 miles an hour, becoming east toward daybreak. For Monday, mostly sunny. Highs in the upper 60s. West winds 5 to 10 miles an hour, becoming northwest late in the afternoon. Monday night, clear. Lows in the mid-40s. Northeast winds around 5 miles an hour, becoming east toward daybreak. For Tuesday, mostly sunny through early afternoon, then becoming partly cloudy. Highs in the mid-70s. South winds 10 to 15 miles an hour with gusts up to 25 miles an hour. Once again, the forecast for tonight. Partly cloudy late this afternoon, then clearing. Lows in the mid-40s. Northwest winds 5 to 10 miles an hour, becoming east toward daybreak. Taking a look at the 3 through 7 day forecast for Indianapolis and central Indiana. Tuesday night, mostly cloudy with showers likely with a slight chance of thunderstorms through the late overnight, then partly cloudy with a chance of showers toward daybreak. Not as cool with lows in the upper 50s. Southwest winds 10 to 15 miles an hour with gusts up to 25 miles an hour.
chance of rain 70%. For Wednesday, mostly sunny. Highs around 70. Wednesday night, clear, cooler with lows in the mid-40s. For Thursday, mostly sunny. Highs in the upper 60s. Thursday night, mostly clear through the late overnight, then becoming partly cloudy. Lows around 50. For Friday, partly cloudy with a slight chance of showers. A slight chance of thunderstorms late in the afternoon. Highs in the lower 70s. Chance of rain 20%. Friday night, partly cloudy with a chance of showers. A chance of thunderstorms through the late overnight. Then a slight chance of thunderstorms toward daybreak. Not as cool with lows around 60. Chance of rain 40%. For Saturday, partly cloudy with a slight chance of showers and thunderstorms. Highs in the lower 80s. Chance of rain 20%. Saturday night, a slight chance of thunderstorms through the late overnight. Partly cloudy with a chance of showers. Lows in the lower 60s. Chance of rain 30%. For Sunday, partly cloudy. A slight chance of showers and thunderstorms late in the afternoon. Highs in the mid-80s. Chance of rain 20%. The 8 to 14 day outlook for Monday, May 18th through Sunday, May 24th, calls for both temperatures and precipitation to be above normal. Normal highs for the period are around 75 degrees, and normal lows are around 55. The normal precipitation total for the 7 days is between 1.15 and 1.20 inches. The ultraviolet index for Indianapolis on Monday will be 7. The Environmental Protection Agency categorizes an index of 7 as high exposure to ultraviolet radiation. At 4 p.m. at Indianapolis, it was partly sunny. The temperature was 67 degrees, the dew point 36, and the relative humidity 31%. The wind was calm. The barometric pressure was 30.04 inches and falling. Around central Indiana, it was sunny, with a temperature of 67 at Muncie, 64 at Zionsville, 66 at Eagle Creek Airpark, and 67 at Shelbyville. Elsewhere across Indiana, it was sunny, with a temperature of 60 at South Bend, 66 at Lafayette, 70 at Terre Haute, and 72 at Bloomington. At Evansville, it was mostly sunny, with a temperature of 74. At Fort Wayne, it was partly sunny, with a temperature of 63. Just outside Indiana, at Champaign, it was sunny, with a temperature of 68. It was mostly sunny, with a temperature of 64 at Dayton, and 71 at Cincinnati. It was partly sunny, with a temperature of 64 at Chicago, 68 at St. Louis, and 75 at Louisville. Once again, at Indianapolis, it was 67 degrees with partly sunny skies. This is NOAA All Hazards Radio KEC 74 in Indianapolis. And now a look at your forecast for Indianapolis and central Indiana. Tonight, partly cloudy late this afternoon, then clearing. Lows in the mid-40s. Northwest winds 5 to 10 miles an hour, becoming east toward daybreak. For Monday, mostly sunny. Highs in the upper 60s. West winds 5 to 10 miles an hour, becoming northwest late in the afternoon. Monday night, clear. Lows in the mid-40s. Northeast winds around 5 miles an hour, becoming east toward daybreak. For Tuesday, mostly sunny through early afternoon, then becoming partly cloudy. Highs in the mid-70s. South winds 10 to 15 miles an hour with gusts up to 25 miles an hour. Once again, the forecast for tonight. Partly cloudy late this afternoon, then clearing. Lows in the mid-40s. Northwest winds 5 to 10 miles an hour, becoming east toward daybreak. Taking a look at the 3 through 7 day forecast for Indianapolis and central Indiana. Tuesday night. Mostly cloudy with showers, likely with a slight chance of thunderstorms through the late overnight, then partly cloudy with a chance of showers toward daybreak. Not as cool with lows in the upper 50s. Southwest winds 10 to 15 miles an hour with gusts up to 25 miles an hour. Chance of rain 70%. For Wednesday, mostly sunny. Highs around 70.
Wednesday night, clear, cooler with lows in the mid-40s.

not as cool with lows around 60. Chance of rain 40%. For Saturday, partly cloudy with a slight chance of showers and thunderstorms. Highs in the lower 80s. Chance of rain 20%. Saturday night, a slight chance of thunderstorms through the late overnight. Partly cloudy with a chance of showers. Lows in the lower 60s. Chance of rain 30%. For Sunday, partly cloudy. A slight chance of showers and thunderstorms late in the afternoon. Highs in the mid-80s. Chance of rain 20%. The 8 to 14 day outlook for Monday, May 18th through Sunday, May 24th, calls for both temperatures and precipitation to be above normal. Normal highs for the period are around 75 degrees, and normal lows are around 55. The normal precipitation total for the 7 days is between 1.15 and 1.20 inches. The ultraviolet index for Indianapolis on Monday will be 7. The Environmental Protection Agency categorizes an index of 7 as high exposure to ultraviolet radiation. At 4 p.m. at Indianapolis, it was partly sunny. The temperature was 67 degrees, the dew point 36, and the relative humidity 31%. The wind was calm. The barometric pressure was 30.04 inches and falling. Around central Indiana, it was sunny, with a temperature of 67 at Muncie, 64 at Zionsville, 66 at Eagle Creek Airpark, and 67 at Shelbyville. Elsewhere across Indiana, it was sunny, with a temperature of 60 at South Bend, 66 at Lafayette, 70 at Terre Haute, and 72 at Bloomington. At Evansville, it was mostly sunny, with a temperature of 74. At Fort Wayne, it was partly sunny, with a temperature of 63. Just outside Indiana, at Champaign, it was sunny, with a temperature of 68. It was mostly sunny, with a temperature of 64 at Dayton, and 71 at Cincinnati. It was partly sunny, with a temperature of 64 at Chicago, 68 at St. Louis, and 75 at Louisville. Once again, at Indianapolis, it was 67 degrees with partly sunny skies. The current time is 4:39 p.m. Eastern Daylight Time. This is NOAA All Hazards Radio KEC-74 in Indianapolis. And now a look at your forecast for Indianapolis and central Indiana. Tonight, partly cloudy late this afternoon, then clearing. Lows in the mid-40s. Northwest winds 5 to 10 miles an hour, becoming east toward daybreak. For Monday, mostly sunny. Highs in the upper 60s. West winds 5 to 10 miles an hour, becoming northwest late in the afternoon. Monday night, clear. Lows in the mid-40s. Northeast winds around 5 miles an hour, becoming east toward daybreak. For Tuesday, mostly sunny through early afternoon, then becoming partly cloudy. Highs in the mid-70s. South winds 10 to 15 miles an hour with gusts up to 25 miles an hour. Once again, the forecast for tonight. Partly cloudy late this afternoon, then clearing. Lows in the mid-40s. Northwest winds 5 to 10 miles an hour, becoming east toward daybreak. Taking a look at the 3 through 7 day forecast for Indianapolis and central Indiana. Tuesday night, mostly cloudy with showers likely with a slight chance of thunderstorms through the late overnight, then partly cloudy with a chance of showers toward daybreak. Not as cool with lows in the upper 50s. Southwest winds 10 to 15 miles an hour with gusts up to 25 miles an hour. Chance of rain 70%. For Wednesday, mostly sunny. Highs around 70. Wednesday night, clear, cooler with lows in the mid-40s. For Thursday, mostly sunny. Highs in the upper 60s. Thursday night, mostly clear through the late overnight, then becoming partly cloudy. Lows around 50. For Friday, partly cloudy with a slight chance of showers. A slight chance of thunderstorms late in the afternoon. Highs in the lower 70s. Chance of rain 20%. Friday night, partly cloudy with a chance of showers. A chance of thunderstorms through the late overnight, then a slight chance of thunderstorms toward daybreak. Not as cool with lows.

around 60. Chance of rain 40%. For Saturday, partly cloudy with a slight chance of showers and thunderstorms. Highs in the lower 80s. Chance of rain 20%. Saturday night, a slight chance of thunderstorms through the late overnight. Partly cloudy with a chance of showers. Lows in the lower 60s. Chance of rain 30%. For Sunday, partly cloudy. A slight chance of showers and thunderstorms late in the afternoon. Highs in the mid-80s. Chance of rain 20%. The 8 to 14 day outlook for Monday, May 18th through Sunday, May 24th calls for both temperatures and precipitation to be above normal. Normal highs for the period are around 75 degrees, and normal lows are around 55. The normal precipitation total for the 7 days is between 1.15 and 1.20 inches. The ultraviolet index for Indianapolis on Monday will be 7. The Environmental Protection Agency categorizes an index of 7 as high exposure to ultraviolet radiation. At 4 p.m. at Indianapolis, it was partly sunny. The temperature was 67 degrees, the dew point 36, and the relative humidity 31%. The wind was calm. The barometric pressure was 30.04 inches and falling. Around central Indiana, it was sunny, with a temperature of 67 at Muncie, 64 at Zionsville, 66 at Eagle Creek Airpark, and 67 at Shelbyville. Elsewhere across Indiana, it was sunny, with a temperature of 60 at South Bend, 66 at Lafayette, 70 at Terre Haute, and 72 at Bloomington. At Evansville, it was mostly sunny, with a temperature of 74. At Fort Wayne, it was partly sunny, with a temperature of 63. Just outside Indiana, at Champaign, it was sunny, with a temperature of 68. It was mostly sunny, with a temperature of 64 at Dayton, and 71 at Cincinnati. It was partly sunny, with a temperature of 64 at Chicago, 68 at St. Louis, and 75 at Louisville. Once again, at Indianapolis, it was 67 degrees with partly sunny skies. Now here is the hazardous weather outlook for central Indiana. For the period through tonight, no hazardous weather is expected at this time. And now the extended outlook for the period Monday through Saturday. Showers late Tuesday into Tuesday night may include isolated thunder, but no severe weather is expected. Isolated to widely scattered, mainly diurnally driven thunderstorms possible Friday into next weekend. Spotter information statement, spotter activation is not anticipated. This is NOAA All Hazards Radio KEC 74 in Indianapolis. And now a look at your forecast for Indianapolis and central Indiana. Tonight, partly cloudy late this afternoon, then clearing. Lows in the mid-40s. Northwest winds 5 to 10 miles an hour, becoming east toward daybreak. For Monday, mostly sunny. Highs in the upper 60s. West winds 5 to 10 miles an hour, becoming northwest late in the afternoon. Monday night, clear. Lows in the mid-40s. Northeast winds around 5 miles an hour, becoming east toward daybreak. For Tuesday, mostly sunny through early afternoon, then becoming partly cloudy. Highs in the mid-70s. South winds 10 to 15 miles an hour with gusts up to 25 miles an hour. Once again, the forecast for tonight. Partly cloudy late this afternoon, then clearing. Lows in the mid-40s. Northwest winds 5 to 10 miles an hour, becoming east toward daybreak. Taking a look at the 3 through 7 day forecast for Indianapolis and central Indiana. Tuesday night, mostly cloudy with showers likely with a slight chance of thunderstorms through the late overnight, then partly cloudy with a chance of showers toward daybreak. Not as cool with lows in the upper 50s. Southwest winds 10 to 15 miles an hour with gusts up to 25 miles an hour. Chance of rain 70%. For Wednesday, mostly sunny. Highs around 70. Wednesday night, clear, cooler with lows in the mid-40s. For Thursday, mostly sunny. Highs in the upper 60s. Thursday night, mostly clear through the late overnight, then becoming partly cloudy.
Lows around 50. For Friday, partly cloudy with a slight chance of showers. A slight chance of thunderstorms late in the afternoon. Highs in the lower 70s. Chance of rain 20%. Friday night, partly cloudy with a chance of showers. A chance of thunderstorms through the late overnight, then a slight chance of thunderstorms toward daybreak. Not as cool with lows around 60. Chance of rain 40%. For Saturday, partly cloudy with a slight chance of showers and thunderstorms. Highs in the lower 80s. Chance of rain 20%. Saturday night, a slight chance of thunderstorms through the late overnight. Partly cloudy with a chance of showers. Lows in the lower 60s. Chance of rain 30%. For Sunday, partly cloudy. A slight chance of showers and thunderstorms late in the afternoon. Highs in the mid-80s. Chance of rain 20%. The 8 to 14 day outlook for Monday, May 18th through Sunday, May 24th, calls for both temperatures and precipitation to be above normal. Normal highs for the period are around 75 degrees, and normal lows are around 55. The normal precipitation total for the 7 days is between 1.15 and 1.20 inches. The ultraviolet index for Indianapolis on Monday will be 7. The Environmental Protection Agency categorizes an index of 7 as high exposure to ultraviolet radiation. At 4 p.m. at Indianapolis, it was partly sunny. The temperature was 67 degrees, the dew point 36, and the relative humidity 31%. The wind was calm. The barometric pressure was 30.04 inches and falling. Around central Indiana, it was sunny, with a temperature of 67 at Muncie, 64 at Zionsville, 66 at Eagle Creek Airpark, and 67 at Shelbyville. Elsewhere across Indiana, it was sunny, with a temperature of 60 at South Bend, 66 at Lafayette, 70 at Terre Haute, and 72 at Bloomington. At Evansville, it was mostly sunny, with a temperature of 74. At Fort Wayne, it was partly sunny, with a temperature of 63. Just outside Indiana, at Champaign, it was sunny, with a temperature of 68. It was mostly sunny, with a temperature of 64 at Dayton, and 71 at Cincinnati. It was partly sunny, with a temperature of 64 at Chicago, 68 at St. Louis, and 75 at Louisville. Once again, at Indianapolis, it was 67 degrees with partly sunny skies. This is NOAA All Hazards Radio KEC 74 in Indianapolis. And now a look at your forecast for Indianapolis and central Indiana. Tonight, partly cloudy late this afternoon, then clearing. Lows in the mid-40s. Northwest winds 5 to 10 miles an hour, becoming east toward daybreak. For Monday, mostly sunny. Highs in the upper 60s. West winds 5 to 10 miles an hour, becoming northwest late in the afternoon. Monday night, clear. Lows in the mid-40s. Northeast winds around 5 miles an hour, becoming east toward daybreak. For Tuesday, mostly sunny through early afternoon, then becoming partly cloudy. Highs in the mid-70s. South winds 10 to 15 miles an hour with gusts up to 25 miles an hour. Once again, the forecast for tonight. Partly cloudy late this afternoon, then clearing. Lows in the mid-40s. Northwest winds 5 to 10 miles an hour, becoming east toward daybreak. Taking a look at the 3 through 7 day forecast for Indianapolis and central Indiana. Tuesday night. Mostly cloudy with showers likely with a slight chance of thunderstorms through the late overnight, then partly cloudy with a chance of showers toward daybreak. Not as cool with lows in the upper 50s. Southwest winds 10 to 15 miles an hour with gusts up to 25 miles an hour. Chance of rain 70%. For Wednesday, mostly sunny. Highs around 70. Wednesday night, clear, cooler with lows in the mid-40s. For Thursday, mostly sunny. Highs in the upper 60s. Thursday night, mostly clear through the late overnight, then becoming partly cloudy. Lows around 50. For Friday, partly cloudy with a slight chance of showers.
A slight chance of thunderstorms late in the afternoon. Highs in the lower 70s. Chance of rain 20%. Friday night. Partly cloudy with a chance of showers. A chance of thunderstorms through the late overnight. Then a slight chance of thunderstorms toward daybreak. Not as cool with lows around 60. Chance of rain 40%. For Saturday. Partly cloudy with a slight chance of showers and thunderstorms. Highs in the lower 80s. Chance of rain 20%. Saturday night. A slight chance of thunderstorms through the late overnight. Partly cloudy with a chance of showers. Lows in the lower 60s. Chance of rain 30%. For Sunday. Partly cloudy. A slight chance of showers and thunderstorms late in the afternoon. Highs in the mid-80s. Chance of rain 20%. The 8 to 14 day outlook for Monday, May 18th through Sunday, May 24th, calls for both temperatures and precipitation to be above normal. Normal highs for the period are around 75 degrees, and normal lows are around 55. The normal precipitation total for the 7 days is between 1.15 and 1.20 inches. The ultraviolet index for Indianapolis on Monday will be 7. The Environmental Protection Agency categorizes an index of 7 as high exposure to ultraviolet radiation. The current time is 4:53 p.m. Eastern Daylight Time. At 4 p.m. at Indianapolis, it was partly sunny. The temperature was 67 degrees, the dew point 36, and the relative humidity 31%. The wind was calm. The barometric pressure was 30.04 inches and falling. Around central Indiana, it was sunny, with a temperature of 67 at Muncie, 64 at Zionsville, 66 at Eagle Creek Airpark, and 67 at Shelbyville. Elsewhere across Indiana, it was sunny, with a temperature of 60 at South Bend, 66 at Lafayette, 70 at Terre Haute, and 72 at Bloomington. At Evansville, it was mostly sunny, with a temperature of 74. At Fort Wayne, it was partly sunny, with a temperature of 63. Just outside Indiana, at Champaign, it was sunny, with a temperature of 68. It was mostly sunny, with a temperature of 64 at Dayton, and 71 at Cincinnati. It was partly sunny, with a temperature of 64 at Chicago, 68 at St. Louis, and 75 at Louisville. Once again, at Indianapolis, it was 67 degrees with partly sunny skies. This is NOAA All Hazards Radio KEC 74 in Indianapolis. And now a look at your forecast for Indianapolis and central Indiana. Tonight, partly cloudy late this afternoon, then clearing. Lows in the mid-40s. Northwest winds 5 to 10 miles an hour, becoming east toward daybreak. For Monday, mostly sunny. Highs in the upper 60s. West winds 5 to 10 miles an hour, becoming northwest late in the afternoon. Monday night. Clear. Lows in the mid-40s. Northeast winds around 5 miles an hour, becoming east toward daybreak. For Tuesday. Mostly sunny through early afternoon, then becoming partly cloudy. Highs in the mid-70s. South winds 10 to 15 miles an hour with gusts up to 25 miles an hour. Once again. The forecast for tonight. Partly cloudy late this afternoon, then clearing. Lows in the mid-40s. Northwest winds 5 to 10 miles an hour, becoming east toward daybreak. Taking a look at the 3 through 7 day forecast for Indianapolis and central Indiana. Tuesday night. Mostly cloudy with showers likely with a slight chance of thunderstorms through the late overnight, then partly cloudy with a chance of showers toward daybreak. Not as cool with lows in the upper 50s. Southwest winds 10 to 15 miles an hour with gusts up to 25 miles an hour. Chance of rain 70%. For Wednesday, mostly sunny. Highs around 70. Wednesday night, clear, cooler with lows in the mid-40s. For Thursday, mostly sunny. Highs in the upper 60s. Thursday night, mostly clear through the late overnight, then becoming partly cloudy. Lows around 50. For Friday, partly cloudy with a slight chance of showers.
A slight chance of thunderstorms late in the afternoon. Highs in the lower 70s. Chance of rain 20%. Friday night. Partly cloudy with a chance of showers. A chance of thunderstorms through the late overnight. Then a slight chance of thunderstorms toward daybreak. Not as cool with lows around 60. Chance of rain 40%. For Saturday. Partly cloudy with a slight chance of showers and thunderstorms. Highs in the lower 80s. Chance of rain 20%. Saturday night. A slight chance of thunderstorms through the late overnight. Partly cloudy with a chance of showers. Lows in the lower 60s. Chance of rain 30%. For Sunday. Partly cloudy. A slight chance of showers and thunderstorms late in the afternoon. Highs in the mid-80s. Chance of rain 20%. The 8 to 14 day outlook for Monday, May 18th through Sunday, May 24th, calls for both temperatures and precipitation to be above normal. Normal highs for the period are around 75 degrees, and normal lows are around 55. The normal precipitation total for the 7 days is between 1.15 and 1.20 inches. The ultraviolet index for Indianapolis on Monday will be 7. The Environmental Protection Agency categorizes an index of 7 as high exposure to ultraviolet radiation. At 4 p.m., at Indianapolis, it was partly sunny. The temperature was 67 degrees, the dew point 36, and the relative humidity 31%. The wind was calm. The barometric pressure was 30.04 inches and falling. Around central Indiana, it was sunny, with a temperature of 67 at Muncie, 64 at Zionsville, 66 at Eagle Creek Airpark, and 67 at Shelbyville. Elsewhere across Indiana, it was sunny, with a temperature of 60 at South Bend, 66 at Lafayette, 70 at Terre Haute, and 72 at Bloomington. At Evansville, it was mostly sunny, with a temperature of 74. At Fort Wayne, it was partly sunny, with a temperature of 63. Just outside Indiana, at Champaign, it was sunny, with a temperature of 68. It was mostly sunny, with a temperature of 64 at Dayton, and 71 at Cincinnati. It was partly sunny, with a temperature of 64 at Chicago, 68 at St. Louis, and 75 at Louisville. Once again, at Indianapolis, it was 67 degrees with partly sunny skies. This is NOAA All Hazards Radio KEC 74 in Indianapolis. And now a look at your forecast for Indianapolis and central Indiana. Tonight, partly cloudy late this afternoon, then clearing. Lows in the mid-40s. Northwest winds 5 to 10 miles an hour, becoming east toward daybreak. For Monday, mostly sunny. Highs in the upper 60s. West winds 5 to 10 miles an hour, becoming northwest late in the afternoon. Monday night, clear. Lows in the mid-40s. Northeast winds around 5 miles an hour, becoming east toward daybreak. For Tuesday, mostly sunny through early afternoon, then becoming partly cloudy. Highs in the mid-70s. South winds 10 to 15 miles an hour with gusts up to 25 miles an hour. Once again, the forecast for tonight. Partly cloudy late this afternoon, then clearing. Lows in the mid-40s. Northwest winds 5 to 10 miles an hour, becoming east toward daybreak. Taking a look at the 3 through 7 day forecast for Indianapolis and central Indiana. Tuesday night. Mostly cloudy with showers likely with a slight chance of thunderstorms through the late overnight, then partly cloudy with a chance of showers toward daybreak. Not as cool with lows in the upper 50s. Southwest winds 10 to 15 miles an hour with gusts up to 25 miles an hour. Chance of rain 70%. For Wednesday, mostly sunny. Highs around 70. Wednesday night, clear, cooler with lows in the mid-40s. For Thursday, mostly sunny. Highs in the upper 60s. Thursday night, mostly clear through the late overnight, then becoming partly cloudy. Lows around 50. For Friday, partly cloudy with a slight chance of showers. A slight chance of thunderstorms late in the afternoon. Highs in the lower 70s. Chance of rain 20%.
Friday night, partly cloudy with a chance of showers. A chance of thunderstorms through the late overnight, then a slight chance of thunderstorms toward daybreak. Not as cool with lows around 60. Chance of rain 40%. For Saturday, partly cloudy with a slight chance of showers and thunderstorms. Highs in the lower 80s. Chance of rain 20%. Saturday night, a slight chance of thunderstorms through the late overnight. Partly cloudy with a chance of showers. Lows in the lower 60s. Chance of rain 30%. For Sunday, partly cloudy. A slight chance of showers and thunderstorms late in the afternoon. Highs in the mid-80s. Chance of rain 20%. The 8 to 14 day outlook for Monday, May 18th through Sunday, May 24th, calls for both temperatures and precipitation to be above normal. Normal highs for the period are around 75 degrees, and normal lows are around 55. The normal precipitation total for the 7 days is between 1.15 and 1.20 inches. The ultraviolet index for Indianapolis on Monday will be 7. The Environmental Protection Agency categorizes an index of 7 as high exposure to ultraviolet radiation. At 4 p.m. at Indianapolis, it was partly sunny. The temperature was 67 degrees, the dew point 36, and the relative humidity 31%. The wind was calm. The barometric pressure was 30.04 inches and falling. Around central Indiana, it was sunny, with a temperature of 67 at Muncie, 64 at Zionsville, 66 at Eagle Creek Airpark, and 67 at Shelbyville. Elsewhere across Indiana, it was sunny, with a temperature of 60 at South Bend, 66 at Lafayette, 70 at Terre Haute, and 72 at Bloomington. At Evansville, it was mostly sunny, with a temperature of 74. At Fort Wayne, it was partly sunny, with a temperature of 63. Just outside Indiana, at Champaign, it was sunny, with a temperature of 68. It was mostly sunny, with a temperature of 64 at Dayton, and 71 at Cincinnati. It was partly sunny, with a temperature of 64 at Chicago, 68 at St. Louis, and 75 at Louisville. Once again, at Indianapolis, it was 67 degrees with partly sunny skies. Now here is the hazardous weather outlook for central Indiana. For the period through tonight, no hazardous weather is expected at this time. And now the extended outlook for the period Monday through Saturday. Showers late Tuesday into Tuesday night may include isolated thunder, but no severe weather is expected. Isolated to widely scattered, mainly diurnally driven thunderstorms possible Friday into next weekend. Spotter information statement, spotter activation is not anticipated. This is NOAA All Hazards Radio KEC 74 in Indianapolis. And now a look at your forecast for Indianapolis and central Indiana. Tonight, partly cloudy late this afternoon, then clearing. Lows in the mid-40s. Northwest winds 5 to 10 miles an hour, becoming east toward daybreak. For Monday, mostly sunny. Highs in the upper 60s. West winds 5 to 10 miles an hour, becoming northwest late in the afternoon. Monday night, clear. Lows in the mid-40s. Northeast winds around 5 miles an hour, becoming east toward daybreak. For Tuesday, mostly sunny through early afternoon, then becoming partly cloudy. Highs in the mid-70s. South winds 10 to 15 miles an hour with gusts up to 25 miles an hour. Once again, the forecast for tonight. Partly cloudy late this afternoon, then clearing. Lows in the mid-40s. Northwest winds 5 to 10 miles an hour, becoming east toward daybreak. Taking a look at the 3 through 7 day forecast for Indianapolis and central Indiana. Tuesday night. Mostly cloudy with showers likely with a slight chance of thunderstorms through the late overnight, then partly cloudy with a chance of showers toward daybreak. Not as cool with lows in the upper 50s. Southwest winds 10 to 15 miles an hour with gusts up to 25 miles an hour. Chance of rain 70%. For Wednesday, mostly sunny. Highs around 70. Wednesday night, clear, cooler with lows in the mid-40s.
For Thursday, mostly sunny. Highs in the upper 60s. Thursday night, mostly clear through the late overnight, then becoming partly cloudy. Lows around 50. For Friday, partly cloudy with a slight chance of showers. A slight chance of thunderstorms late in the afternoon. Highs in the lower 70s. Chance of rain 20%. Friday night, partly cloudy with a chance of showers. A chance of thunderstorms through the late overnight, then a slight chance of thunderstorms toward daybreak. Not as cool with lows around 60. Chance of rain 40%. For Saturday, partly cloudy with a slight chance of showers and thunderstorms. Highs in the lower 80s. Chance of rain 20%. Saturday night, a slight chance of thunderstorms through the late overnight. Partly cloudy with a chance of showers. Lows in the lower 60s. Chance of rain 30%. For Sunday, partly cloudy. A slight chance of showers and thunderstorms late in the afternoon. Highs in the mid-80s. Chance of rain 20%. The 8 to 14 day outlook for Monday, May 18th through Sunday, May 24th, calls for both temperatures and precipitation to be above normal. Normal highs for the period are around 75 degrees, and normal lows are around 55. The normal precipitation total for the 7 days is between 1.15 and 1.20 inches. The current time is 5:08 p.m. Eastern Daylight Time. The ultraviolet index for Indianapolis on Monday will be 7. The Environmental Protection Agency categorizes an index of 7 as high exposure to ultraviolet radiation. At 4 p.m. at Indianapolis, it was partly sunny. The temperature was 67 degrees, the dew point 36, and the relative humidity 31%. The wind was calm. The barometric pressure was 30.04 inches and falling. Around central Indiana, it was sunny, with a temperature of 67 at Muncie, 64 at Zionsville, 66 at Eagle Creek Airpark, and 67 at Shelbyville. Elsewhere across Indiana, it was sunny, with a temperature of 60 at South Bend, 66 at Lafayette, 70 at Terre Haute, and 72 at Bloomington. At Evansville, it was mostly sunny, with a temperature of 74. At Fort Wayne, it was partly sunny, with a temperature of 63. Just outside Indiana, at Champaign, it was sunny, with a temperature of 68. It was mostly sunny, with a temperature of 64 at Dayton, and 71 at Cincinnati. It was partly sunny, with a temperature of 64 at Chicago, 68 at St. Louis, and 75 at Louisville. Once again, at Indianapolis, it was 67 degrees with partly sunny skies. This is NOAA All Hazards Radio KEC 74 in Indianapolis. And now a look at your forecast for Indianapolis and central Indiana. Tonight, partly cloudy late this afternoon, then clearing. Lows in the mid-40s. Northwest winds 5 to 10 miles an hour, becoming east toward daybreak. For Monday, mostly sunny. Highs in the upper 60s. West winds 5 to 10 miles an hour, becoming northwest late in the afternoon. Monday night, clear. Lows in the mid-40s. Northeast winds around 5 miles an hour, becoming east toward daybreak. For Tuesday, mostly sunny through early afternoon, then becoming partly cloudy. Highs in the mid-70s. South winds 10 to 15 miles an hour with gusts up to 25 miles an hour. Once again, the forecast for tonight. Partly cloudy late this afternoon, then clearing. Lows in the mid-40s. Northwest winds 5 to 10 miles an hour, becoming east toward daybreak. Taking a look at the 3 through 7 day forecast for Indianapolis and central Indiana. Tuesday night, mostly cloudy with showers likely with a slight chance of thunderstorms through the late overnight, then partly cloudy with a chance of showers toward daybreak. Not as cool with lows in the upper 50s. Southwest winds 10 to 15 miles an hour with gusts up to 25 miles an hour. Chance of rain 70%. For Wednesday, mostly sunny. Highs around 70. Wednesday night, clear, cooler with lows in the mid-40s. For Thursday,
mostly sunny. Highs in the upper 60s. Thursday night, mostly clear through the late overnight, then becoming partly cloudy. Lows around 50. For Friday, partly cloudy with a slight chance of showers. A slight chance of thunderstorms late in the afternoon. Highs in the lower 70s. Chance of rain 20%. Friday night, partly cloudy with a chance of showers. A chance of thunderstorms through the late overnight, then a slight chance of thunderstorms toward daybreak. Not as cool with lows around 60. Chance of rain 40%. For Saturday, partly cloudy with a slight chance of showers and thunderstorms. Highs in the lower 80s. Chance of rain 20%. Saturday night, a slight chance of thunderstorms through the late overnight. Partly cloudy with a chance of showers. Lows in the lower 60s. Chance of rain 30%. For Sunday, partly cloudy. A slight chance of showers and thunderstorms late in the afternoon. Highs in the mid-80s. Chance of rain 20%. The 8 to 14 day outlook for Monday, May 18th through Sunday, May 24th, calls for both temperatures and precipitation to be above normal. Normal highs for the period are around 75 degrees, and normal lows are around 55. The normal precipitation total for the 7 days is between 1.15 and 1.20 inches. The ultraviolet index for Indianapolis on Monday will be 7. The Environmental Protection Agency categorizes an index of 7 as high exposure to ultraviolet radiation. At 5 p.m., at Indianapolis, it was partly sunny. The temperature was 68 degrees, the dew point 36, and the relative humidity 30%. The wind was northwest at 10 miles an hour, gusting to 17. The barometric pressure was 30.06 inches and rising. Around central Indiana, it was sunny, with a temperature of 66 at Anderson, 67 at Muncie, 65 at Zionsville, 67 at Eagle Creek Airpark, and 68 at Shelbyville. Elsewhere across Indiana, it was sunny, with a temperature of 60 at South Bend, 67 at Lafayette, and 70 at Terre Haute. It was mostly sunny, with a temperature of 64 at Fort Wayne, and 72 at Bloomington. At Evansville, it was partly sunny, with a temperature of 73. Just outside Indiana, skies ranged from mostly sunny to partly sunny. It was 64 at Chicago, 68 at Champaign, and 65 at Dayton. St. Louis reported 69, Cincinnati reported 70, and Louisville reported 75. Once again, at Indianapolis, it was 68 degrees with partly sunny skies. This is NOAA All Hazards Radio KEC 74 in Indianapolis. And now a look at your forecast for Indianapolis and central Indiana. Tonight, partly cloudy late this afternoon, then clearing. Lows in the mid-40s. Northwest winds 5 to 10 miles an hour, becoming east toward daybreak. For Monday, mostly sunny. Highs in the upper 60s. West winds 5 to 10 miles an hour, becoming northwest late in the afternoon. Monday night, clear. Lows in the mid-40s. Northeast winds around 5 miles an hour, becoming east toward daybreak. For Tuesday, mostly sunny through early afternoon, then becoming partly cloudy. Highs in the mid-70s. South winds 10 to 15 miles an hour with gusts up to 25 miles an hour. Once again, the forecast for tonight. Partly cloudy late this afternoon, then clearing. Lows in the mid-40s. Northwest winds 5 to 10 miles an hour, becoming east toward daybreak. Taking a look at the 3 through 7 day forecast for Indianapolis and central Indiana. Tuesday night. Mostly cloudy with showers, likely with a slight chance of thunderstorms through the late overnight, then partly cloudy with a chance of showers toward daybreak. Not as cool with lows in the upper 50s. Southwest winds 10 to 15 miles an hour with gusts up to 25 miles an hour. Chance of rain 70%. For Wednesday, mostly sunny. Highs around 70. Wednesday night, clear, cooler with lows in the mid-40s. For Thursday, mostly sunny. Highs in the upper 60s. Thursday night,
mostly clear through the late overnight, then becoming partly cloudy. Lows around 50. For Friday, partly cloudy with a slight chance of showers. A slight chance of thunderstorms late in the afternoon. Highs in the lower 70s. Chance of rain 20%. Friday night, partly cloudy with a chance of showers. A chance of thunderstorms through the late overnight, then a slight chance of thunderstorms toward daybreak. Not as cool with lows around 60. Chance of rain 40%. For Saturday, partly cloudy with a slight chance of showers and thunderstorms. Highs in the lower 80s. Chance of rain 20%. Saturday night, a slight chance of thunderstorms through the late overnight. Partly cloudy with a chance of showers. Lows in the lower 60s. Chance of rain 30%. For Sunday, partly cloudy. A slight chance of showers and thunderstorms late in the afternoon. Highs in the mid-80s. Chance of rain 20%. The 8 to 14 day outlook for Monday, May 18th through Sunday, May 24th, calls for both temperatures and precipitation to be above normal. Normal highs for the period are around 75 degrees, and normal lows are around 55. The normal precipitation total for the 7 days is between 1.15 and 1.20 inches. The ultraviolet index for Indianapolis on Monday will be 7. The Environmental Protection Agency categorizes an index of 7 as high exposure to ultraviolet radiation. At 5 p.m., at Indianapolis, it was partly sunny. The temperature was 68 degrees, the dew point 36, and the relative humidity 30%. The wind was northwest at 10 miles an hour, gusting to 17. The barometric pressure was 30.06 inches and rising. Around central Indiana, it was sunny, with a temperature of 66 at Anderson, 67 at Muncie, 65 at Zionsville, 67 at Eagle Creek Airpark, and 68 at Shelbyville. Elsewhere across Indiana, it was sunny, with a temperature of 60 at South Bend, 67 at Lafayette, and 70 at Terre Haute. It was mostly sunny, with a temperature of 64 at Fort Wayne, and 72 at Bloomington. At Evansville, it was partly sunny, with a temperature of 73. Just outside Indiana, skies ranged from mostly sunny to partly sunny. It was 64 at Chicago, 68 at Champaign, and 65 at Dayton. St. Louis reported 69, Cincinnati reported 70, and Louisville reported 75. Once again, at Indianapolis, it was 68 degrees with partly sunny skies. This is NOAA All Hazards Radio KEC 74 in Indianapolis. And now a look at your forecast for Indianapolis and central Indiana. Tonight, partly cloudy late this afternoon, then clearing. Lows in the mid-40s. Northwest winds 5 to 10 miles an hour, becoming east toward daybreak. For Monday, mostly sunny. Highs in the upper 60s. West winds 5 to 10 miles an hour, becoming northwest late in the afternoon. Monday night, clear. Lows in the mid-40s. Northeast winds around 5 miles an hour, becoming east toward daybreak. For Tuesday, mostly sunny through early afternoon, then becoming partly cloudy. Highs in the mid-70s. South winds 10 to 15 miles an hour with gusts up to 25 miles an hour. Once again, the forecast for tonight. Partly cloudy late this afternoon, then clearing. Lows in the mid-40s. Northwest winds 5 to 10 miles an hour, becoming east toward daybreak. Taking a look at the 3 through 7 day forecast for Indianapolis and central Indiana. Tuesday night, mostly cloudy with showers likely with a slight chance of thunderstorms through the late overnight, then partly cloudy with a chance of showers toward daybreak. Not as cool with lows in the upper 50s. Southwest winds 10 to 15 miles an hour with gusts up to 25 miles an hour. Chance of rain 70%. For Wednesday, mostly sunny. Highs around 70. Wednesday night, clear, cooler with lows in the mid-40s. For Thursday, mostly sunny. Highs in the upper 60s. Thursday night, mostly clear through the late overnight, then becoming partly cloudy.
Lows around 50. For Friday, partly cloudy with a slight chance of showers. A slight chance of thunderstorms late in the afternoon. Highs in the lower 70s. Chance of rain 20%. Friday night, partly cloudy with a chance of showers. A chance of thunderstorms through the late overnight, then a slight chance of thunderstorms toward daybreak. Not as cool with lows around 60. Chance of rain 40%. For Saturday, partly cloudy with a slight chance of showers and thunderstorms. Highs in the lower 80s. Chance of rain 20%. Saturday night, a slight chance of thunderstorms through the late overnight. Partly cloudy with a chance of showers. Lows in the lower 60s. Chance of rain 30%. For Sunday, partly cloudy. A slight chance of showers and thunderstorms late in the afternoon. Highs in the mid-80s. Chance of rain 20%. The 8 to 14 day outlook for Monday, May 18th through Sunday, May 24th, calls for both temperatures and precipitation to be above normal. Normal highs for the period are around 75 degrees, and normal lows are around 55. The normal precipitation total for the 7 days is between 1.15 and 1.20 inches. The current time is 5:23 p.m. Eastern Daylight Time. The ultraviolet index for Indianapolis on Monday will be 7. The Environmental Protection Agency categorizes an index of 7 as high exposure to ultraviolet radiation. At 5 p.m. at Indianapolis, it was partly sunny. The temperature was 68 degrees, the dew point 36, and the relative humidity 30%. The wind was northwest at 10 miles an hour, gusting to 17. The barometric pressure was 30.06 inches and rising. Around central Indiana, it was sunny, with a temperature of 66 at Anderson, 67 at Muncie, 65 at Zionsville, 67 at Eagle Creek Air Park, and 68 at Shelbyville. Elsewhere across Indiana, it was sunny, with a temperature of 60 at South Bend, 67 at Lafayette, and 70 at Terre Haute. It was mostly sunny, with a temperature of 64 at Fort Wayne, and 72 at Bloomington. At Evansville, it was partly sunny, with a temperature of 73. Just outside Indiana, skies ranged from mostly sunny to partly sunny. It was 64 at Chicago, 68 at Champaign, and 65 at Dayton. St. Louis reported 69, Cincinnati reported 70, and Louisville reported 75. Once again, at Indianapolis, it was 68 degrees with partly sunny skies. Now here is the hazardous weather outlook for central Indiana. For the period through tonight, no hazardous weather is expected at this time. And now the extended outlook for the period Monday through Saturday. Showers late Tuesday into Tuesday night may include isolated thunder, but no severe weather is expected. Isolated to widely scattered, mainly diurnally driven thunderstorms possible Friday into next weekend. Spotter information statement, spotter activation is not anticipated. This is NOAA All Hazards Radio KEC 74 in Indianapolis. And now a look at your forecast for Indianapolis and central Indiana. Tonight, partly cloudy late this afternoon, then clearing. Lows in the mid-40s. Northwest winds 5 to 10 miles an hour, becoming east toward daybreak. For Monday, mostly sunny. Highs in the upper 60s. West winds 5 to 10 miles an hour, becoming northwest late in the afternoon. Monday night, clear. Lows in the mid-40s. Northeast winds around 5 miles an hour, becoming east toward daybreak. For Tuesday, mostly sunny through early afternoon, then becoming partly cloudy. Highs in the mid-70s. South winds 10 to 15 miles an hour with gusts up to 25 miles an hour. Once again, the forecast for tonight. Partly cloudy late this afternoon, then clearing. Lows in the mid-40s. Northwest winds 5 to 10 miles an hour, becoming east toward daybreak. Taking a look at the 3 through 7 day forecast for Indianapolis and central Indiana. Tuesday night, mostly cloudy with showers likely with a slight chance of thunderstorms through the late overnight, then partly cloudy with a chance of showers toward daybreak.
Not as cool with lows in the upper 50s. Southwest winds 10 to 15 miles an hour with gusts up to 25 miles an hour. Chance of rain 70%. For Wednesday, mostly sunny. Highs around 70. Wednesday night, clear, cooler with lows in the mid-40s. For Thursday, mostly sunny. Highs in the upper 60s. Thursday night, mostly clear through the late overnight, then becoming partly cloudy. Lows around 50. For Friday, partly cloudy with a slight chance of showers. A slight chance of thunderstorms late in the afternoon. Highs in the lower 70s. Chance of rain 20%. Friday night, partly cloudy with a chance of showers. A chance of thunderstorms through the late overnight, then a slight chance of thunderstorms toward daybreak. Not as cool with lows around 60. Chance of rain 40%. For Saturday, partly cloudy with a slight chance of showers and thunderstorms. Highs in the lower 80s. Chance of rain 20%. Saturday night, a slight chance of thunderstorms through the late overnight. Partly cloudy with a chance of showers. Lows in the lower 60s. Chance of rain 30%. For Sunday, partly cloudy. A slight chance of showers and thunderstorms late in the afternoon. Highs in the mid-80s. Chance of rain 20%. The 8 to 14 day outlook for Monday, May 18th through Sunday, May 24th, calls for both temperatures and precipitation to be above normal. Normal highs for the period are around 75 degrees, and normal lows are around 55. The normal precipitation total for the 7 days is between 1.15 and 1.20 inches. The ultraviolet index for Indianapolis on Monday will be 7. The Environmental Protection Agency categorizes an index of 7 as high exposure to ultraviolet radiation. At 5 p.m., at Indianapolis, it was partly sunny. The temperature was 68 degrees, the dew point 36, and the relative humidity 30%. The wind was northwest at 10 miles an hour, gusting to 17. The barometric pressure was 30.06 inches and rising. Around central Indiana, it was sunny, with a temperature of 66 at Anderson, 67 at Muncie, 65 at Zionsville, 67 at Eagle Creek Airpark, and 68 at Shelbyville. Elsewhere across Indiana, it was sunny, with a temperature of 60 at South Bend, 67 at Lafayette, and 70 at Terre Haute. It was mostly sunny, with a temperature of 64 at Fort Wayne, and 72 at Bloomington. At Evansville, it was partly sunny, with a temperature of 73. Just outside Indiana, skies ranged from mostly sunny to partly sunny. It was 64 at Chicago, 68 at Champaign, and 65 at Dayton. St. Louis reported 69, Cincinnati reported 70, and Louisville reported 75. Once again, at Indianapolis, it was 68 degrees with partly sunny skies. This is NOAA All Hazards Radio KEC 74 in Indianapolis. And now a look at your forecast for Indianapolis and central Indiana. Tonight, partly cloudy late this afternoon, then clearing. Lows in the mid-40s. Northwest winds 5 to 10 miles an hour, becoming east toward daybreak. For Monday, mostly sunny. Highs in the upper 60s. West winds 5 to 10 miles an hour, becoming northwest late in the afternoon. Monday night, clear. Lows in the mid-40s. Northeast winds around 5 miles an hour, becoming east toward daybreak. For Tuesday, mostly sunny through early afternoon, then becoming partly cloudy. Highs in the mid-70s. South winds 10 to 15 miles an hour with gusts up to 25 miles an hour. Once again, the forecast for tonight. Partly cloudy late this afternoon, then clearing. Lows in the mid-40s. Northwest winds 5 to 10 miles an hour, becoming east toward daybreak. Taking a look at the 3 through 7 day forecast for Indianapolis and central Indiana. Tuesday night. Mostly cloudy with showers likely with a slight chance of thunderstorms through the late overnight, then partly cloudy with a chance of showers toward daybreak. Not as cool with lows in the upper 50s.
Southwest winds 10 to 15 miles an hour with gusts up to 25 miles an hour. Chance of rain 70%. For Wednesday, mostly sunny. Highs around 70. Wednesday night, clear, cooler with lows in the mid-40s. For Thursday, mostly sunny. Highs in the upper 60s. Thursday night, mostly clear through the late overnight, then becoming partly cloudy. Lows around 50. For Friday, partly cloudy with a slight chance of showers. A slight chance of thunderstorms late in the afternoon. Highs in the lower 70s. Chance of rain 20%. Friday night, partly cloudy with a chance of showers. A chance of thunderstorms through the late overnight, then a slight chance of thunderstorms toward daybreak. Not as cool with lows around 60. Chance of rain 40%. For Saturday, partly cloudy with a slight chance of showers and thunderstorms. Highs in the lower 80s. Chance of rain 20%. Saturday night, a slight chance of thunderstorms through the late overnight. Partly cloudy with a chance of showers. Lows in the lower 60s. Chance of rain 30%. For Sunday, partly cloudy. A slight chance of showers and thunderstorms late in the afternoon. Highs in the mid-80s. Chance of rain 20%. The 8 to 14 day outlook for Monday, May 18th through Sunday, May 24th, calls for both temperatures and precipitation to be above normal. Normal highs for the period are around 75 degrees, and normal lows are around 55. The normal precipitation total for the 7 days is between 1.15 and 1.20 inches. The ultraviolet index for Indianapolis on Monday will be 7. The Environmental Protection Agency categorizes an index of 7 as high exposure to ultraviolet radiation. At 5 p.m. at Indianapolis, it was partly sunny. The temperature was 68 degrees, the dew point 36, and the relative humidity 30%. The wind was northwest at 10 miles an hour, gusting to 17. The barometric pressure was 30.06 inches and rising. Around central Indiana, it was sunny, with a temperature of 66 at Anderson, 67 at Muncie, 65 at Zionsville, 67 at Eagle Creek Airpark, and 68 at Shelbyville. Elsewhere across Indiana, it was sunny, with a temperature of 60 at South Bend, 67 at Lafayette, and 70 at Terre Haute. It was mostly sunny, with a temperature of 64 at Fort Wayne and 72 at Bloomington. At Evansville, it was partly sunny, with a temperature of 73. Just outside Indiana, skies ranged from mostly sunny to partly sunny. It was 64 at Chicago, 68 at Champaign, and 65 at Dayton. St. Louis reported 69, Cincinnati reported 70, and Louisville reported 75. Once again, at Indianapolis, it was 68 degrees with partly sunny skies. This is NOAA All Hazards Radio KEC 74 in Indianapolis. And now a look at your forecast for Indianapolis and central Indiana. Tonight, partly cloudy late this afternoon, then clearing. Lows in the mid-40s. Northwest winds 5 to 10 miles an hour, becoming east toward daybreak. For Monday, mostly sunny. Highs in the upper 60s. West winds 5 to 10 miles an hour, becoming northwest late in the afternoon. Monday night. Clear. Lows in the mid-40s. Northeast winds around 5 miles an hour, becoming east toward daybreak. For Tuesday. Mostly sunny through early afternoon, then becoming partly cloudy. Highs in the mid-70s. South winds 10 to 15 miles an hour with gusts up to 25 miles an hour. Once again, the forecast for tonight. Partly cloudy late this afternoon, then clearing. Lows in the mid-40s. Northwest winds 5 to 10 miles an hour, becoming east toward daybreak. Taking a look at the 3 through 7 day forecast for Indianapolis and central Indiana. Tuesday night. Mostly cloudy with showers likely with a slight chance of thunderstorms through the late overnight, then partly cloudy with a chance of showers toward daybreak. Not as cool with lows in the upper 50s. Southwest winds 10 to 15 miles an hour with gusts up to 25 miles an hour.
Chance of rain 70%. For Wednesday, mostly sunny. Highs around 70.

with a chance of showers. A chance of thunderstorms through the late overnight, then a slight chance of thunderstorms toward daybreak. Not as cool with lows around 60. Chance of rain 40%. For Saturday, partly cloudy with a slight chance of showers and thunderstorms. Highs in the lower 80s. Chance of rain 20%. Saturday night, a slight chance of thunderstorms through the late overnight. Partly cloudy with a chance of showers. Lows in the lower 60s. Chance of rain 30%. For Sunday, partly cloudy. A slight chance of showers and thunderstorms late in the afternoon. Highs in the mid-80s. Chance of rain 20%. The current time is 5:38 p.m. Eastern Daylight Time. The 8 to 14 day outlook for Monday, May 18th through Sunday, May 24th, calls for both temperatures and precipitation to be above normal. Normal highs for the period are around 75 degrees, and normal lows are around 55. The normal precipitation total for the 7 days is between 1.15 and 1.20 inches. The ultraviolet index for Indianapolis on Monday will be 7. The Environmental Protection Agency categorizes an index of 7 as high exposure to ultraviolet radiation. At 5 p.m., at Indianapolis, it was partly sunny. The temperature was 68 degrees, the dew point 36, and the relative humidity 30%. The wind was northwest at 10 miles an hour, gusting to 17. The barometric pressure was 30.06 inches and rising. Around central Indiana, it was sunny, with a temperature of 66 at Anderson, 67 at Muncie, 65 at Zionsville, 67 at Eagle Creek Airpark, and 68 at Shelbyville. Elsewhere across Indiana, it was sunny, with a temperature of 60 at South Bend, 67 at Lafayette, and 70 at Terre Haute. It was mostly sunny, with a temperature of 64 at Fort Wayne, and 72 at Bloomington. At Evansville, it was partly sunny, with a temperature of 73. Just outside Indiana, skies ranged from mostly sunny to partly sunny. It was 64 at Chicago, 68 at Champaign, and 65 at Dayton. St. Louis reported 69, Cincinnati reported 70, and Louisville reported 75. Once again, at Indianapolis, it was 68 degrees with partly sunny skies. This is NOAA All Hazards Radio KEC 74 in Indianapolis. And now a look at your forecast for Indianapolis and central Indiana. Tonight, partly cloudy late this afternoon, then clearing. Lows in the mid-40s. Northwest winds 5 to 10 miles an hour, becoming east toward daybreak. For Monday, mostly sunny. Highs in the upper 60s. West winds 5 to 10 miles an hour, becoming northwest late in the afternoon. Monday night, clear. Lows in the mid-40s. Northeast winds around 5 miles an hour, becoming east toward daybreak. For Tuesday, mostly sunny through early afternoon, then becoming partly cloudy. Highs in the mid-70s. South winds 10 to 15 miles an hour with gusts up to 25 miles an hour. Once again, the forecast for tonight. Partly cloudy late this afternoon, then clearing. Lows in the mid-40s. Northwest winds 5 to 10 miles an hour, becoming east toward daybreak. Taking a look at the 3 through 7 day forecast for Indianapolis and central Indiana. Tuesday night. Mostly cloudy with showers likely with a slight chance of thunderstorms through the late overnight, then partly cloudy with a chance of showers toward daybreak. Not as cool with lows in the upper 50s. Southwest winds 10 to 15 miles an hour with gusts up to 25 miles an hour. Chance of rain 70%. For Wednesday, mostly sunny. Highs around 70. Wednesday night, clear, cooler with lows in the mid-40s. For Thursday, mostly sunny. Highs in the upper 60s. Thursday night, mostly clear through the late overnight, then becoming partly cloudy. Lows around 50. For Friday, partly cloudy with a slight chance of showers. A slight chance of thunderstorms late in the afternoon. Highs in the lower 70s. Chance of rain 20%. Friday night, partly cloudy with

chance of showers. A chance of thunderstorms through the late overnight. Then a slight chance of thunderstorms toward daybreak. Not as cool with lows around 60. Chance of rain 40%. For Saturday, partly cloudy with a slight chance of showers and thunderstorms. Highs in the lower 80s. Chance of rain 20%. Saturday night, a slight chance of thunderstorms through the late overnight. Partly cloudy with a chance of showers. Lows in the lower 60s. Chance of rain 30%. For Sunday, partly cloudy. A slight chance of showers and thunderstorms late in the afternoon. Highs in the mid-80s. Chance of rain 20%. The 8 to 14 day outlook for Monday, May 18th through Sunday, May 24th, calls for both temperatures and precipitation to be above normal. Normal highs for the period are around 75 degrees, and normal lows are around 55. The normal precipitation total for the 7 days is between 1.15 and 1.20 inches. The ultraviolet index for Indianapolis on Monday will be 7. The Environmental Protection Agency categorizes an index of 7 as high exposure to ultraviolet radiation. At 5 p.m. at Indianapolis, it was partly sunny. The temperature was 68 degrees, the dew point 36, and the relative humidity 30%. The wind was northwest at 10 miles an hour, gusting to 17. The barometric pressure was 30.06 inches and rising. Around central Indiana, it was sunny, with a temperature of 66 at Anderson, 67 at Muncie, 65 at Zionsville, 67 at Eagle Creek Airpark, and 68 at Shelbyville. Elsewhere across Indiana, it was sunny, with a temperature of 60 at South Bend, 67 at Lafayette, and 70 at Terre Haute. It was mostly sunny, with a temperature of 64 at Fort Wayne, and 72 at Bloomington. At Evansville, it was partly sunny, with a temperature of 73. Just outside Indiana, skies ranged from mostly sunny to partly sunny. It was 64 at Chicago, 68 at Champaign, and 65 at Dayton. St. Louis reported 69, Cincinnati reported 70, and Louisville reported 75. Once again, at Indianapolis, it was 68 degrees with partly sunny skies. Now here is the hazardous weather outlook for central Indiana. For the period through tonight, no hazardous weather is expected at this time. And now the extended outlook for the period Monday through Saturday. Showers late Tuesday into Tuesday night may include isolated thunder, but no severe weather is expected. Isolated to widely scattered, mainly diurnally driven thunderstorms possible Friday into next weekend. Spotter information statement, spotter activation is not anticipated. This is NOAA All Hazards Radio KEC 74 in Indianapolis. And now a look at your forecast for Indianapolis and central Indiana. Tonight, partly cloudy late this afternoon, then clearing. Lows in the mid-40s. Northwest winds 5 to 10 miles an hour, becoming east toward daybreak. For Monday, mostly sunny. Highs in the upper 60s. West winds 5 to 10 miles an hour, becoming northwest late in the afternoon. Monday night, clear. Lows in the mid-40s. Northeast winds around 5 miles an hour, becoming east toward daybreak. For Tuesday, mostly sunny through early afternoon, then becoming partly cloudy. Highs in the mid-70s. South winds 10 to 15 miles an hour with gusts up to 25 miles an hour. Once again, the forecast for tonight. Partly cloudy late this afternoon, then clearing. Lows in the mid-40s. Northwest winds 5 to 10 miles an hour, becoming east toward daybreak. Taking a look at the 3 through 7 day forecast for Indianapolis and central Indiana. Tuesday night, mostly cloudy with showers likely with a slight chance of thunderstorms through the late overnight, then partly cloudy with a chance of showers toward daybreak. Not as cool with lows in the upper 50s. Southwest winds 10 to 15 miles an hour with gusts up to 25 miles an hour. Chance of rain 70%. For Wednesday, mostly sunny. Highs around 70. Wednesday night, clear, cooler with lows in the mid-40s. For Thursday,
mostly sunny. Highs in the upper 60s. Thursday night. Mostly clear through the late overnight, then becoming partly cloudy. Lows around 50. For Friday. Partly cloudy with a slight chance of showers. A slight chance of thunderstorms late in the afternoon. Highs in the lower 70s. Chance of rain 20%. Friday night. Partly cloudy with a chance of showers. A chance of thunderstorms through the late overnight. Then a slight chance of thunderstorms toward daybreak. Not as cool with lows around 60. Chance of rain 40%. For Saturday. Partly cloudy with a slight chance of showers and thunderstorms. Highs in the lower 80s. Chance of rain 20%. Saturday night. A slight chance of thunderstorms through the late overnight. Partly cloudy with a chance of showers. Lows in the lower 60s. Chance of rain 30%. For Sunday. Partly cloudy. A slight chance of showers and thunderstorms late in the afternoon. Highs in the mid 80s. Chance of rain 20%. The 8 to 14 day outlook for Monday, May 18th through Sunday, May 24th, calls for both temperatures and precipitation to be above normal. Normal highs for the period are around 75 degrees, and normal lows are around 55. The normal precipitation total for the 7 days is between 1.15 and 1.20 inches. The ultraviolet index for Indianapolis on Monday will be 7. The Environmental Protection Agency categorizes an index of 7 as high exposure to ultraviolet radiation. At 5 p.m., at Indianapolis, it was partly sunny. The temperature was 68 degrees, the dew point 36, and the relative humidity 30%. The wind was northwest at 10 miles an hour, gusting to 17. The barometric pressure was 30.06 inches and rising. Around central Indiana, it was sunny, with a temperature of 66 at Anderson, 67 at Muncie, 65 at Zionsville, 67 at Eagle Creek Air Park, and 68 at Shelbyville. Elsewhere across Indiana, it was sunny, with a temperature of 60 at South Bend, 67 at Lafayette, and 70 at Terre Haute. It was mostly sunny, with a temperature of 64 at Fort Wayne, and 72 at Bloomington. At Evansville, it was partly sunny, with a temperature of 73. Just outside Indiana, skies ranged from mostly sunny to partly sunny. It was 64 at Chicago, 68 at Champaign, and 65 at Dayton. St. Louis reported 69, Cincinnati reported 70, and Louisville reported 75. Once again, at Indianapolis, it was 68 degrees with partly sunny skies. This is NOAA All Hazards Radio KEC 74 in Indianapolis. And now a look at your forecast for Indianapolis and central Indiana. Tonight, partly cloudy late this afternoon, then clearing. Lows in the mid-40s. Northwest winds 5 to 10 miles an hour, becoming east toward daybreak. For Monday, mostly sunny. Highs in the upper 60s. West winds 5 to 10 miles an hour, becoming northwest late in the afternoon. Monday night, clear. Lows in the mid-40s. Northeast winds around 5 miles an hour, becoming east toward daybreak. For Tuesday, mostly sunny through early afternoon, then becoming partly cloudy. Highs in the mid-70s. South winds 10 to 15 miles an hour with gusts up to 25 miles an hour. Once again, the forecast for tonight. Partly cloudy late this afternoon, then clearing. Lows in the mid-40s. Northwest winds 5 to 10 miles an hour, becoming east toward daybreak. Taking a look at the 3 through 7 day forecast for Indianapolis and central Indiana. Tuesday night. Mostly cloudy with showers likely with a slight chance of thunderstorms through the late overnight, then partly cloudy with a chance of showers toward daybreak. Not as cool with lows in the upper 50s. Southwest winds 10 to 15 miles an hour with gusts up to 25 miles an hour. Chance of rain 70%. For Wednesday, mostly sunny. Highs around 70. Wednesday night, clear, cooler with lows in the mid-40s. For Thursday, mostly sunny. Highs in the upper 60s. Thursday night,
mostly clear through the late overnight, then becoming partly cloudy. Lows around 50. For Friday, partly cloudy with a slight chance of showers. A slight chance of thunderstorms late in the afternoon. Highs in the lower 70s. Chance of rain 20%. Friday night, partly cloudy with a chance of showers. A chance of thunderstorms through the late overnight, then a slight chance of thunderstorms toward daybreak. Not as cool with lows around 60. Chance of rain 40%. For Saturday, partly cloudy with a slight chance of showers and thunderstorms. Highs in the lower 80s. Chance of rain 20%. Saturday night, a slight chance of thunderstorms through the late overnight. Partly cloudy with a chance of showers. Lows in the lower 60s. Chance of rain 30%. For Sunday, partly cloudy. A slight chance of showers and thunderstorms late in the afternoon. Highs in the mid-80s. Chance of rain 20%. The current time is 5:53 p.m. Eastern Daylight Time. The 8 to 14 day outlook for Monday, May 18th through Sunday, May 24th, calls for both temperatures and precipitation to be above normal. Normal highs for the period are around 75 degrees, and normal lows are around 55. The normal precipitation total for the 7 days is between 1.15 and 1.20 inches. The ultraviolet index for Indianapolis on Monday will be 7. The Environmental Protection Agency categorizes an index of 7 as high exposure to ultraviolet radiation. At 5 p.m. at Indianapolis, it was partly sunny. The temperature was 68 degrees, the dew point 36, and the relative humidity 30%. The wind was northwest at 10 miles an hour, gusting to 17. The barometric pressure was 30.06 inches and rising. Around central Indiana, it was sunny, with a temperature of 66 at Anderson, 67 at Muncie, 65 at Zionsville, 67 at Eagle Creek Airpark, and 68 at Shelbyville. Elsewhere across Indiana, it was sunny, with a temperature of 60 at South Bend, 67 at Lafayette, and 70 at Terre Haute. It was mostly sunny, with a temperature of 64 at Fort Wayne, and 72 at Bloomington. At Evansville, it was partly sunny, with a temperature of 73. Just outside Indiana, skies ranged from mostly sunny to partly sunny. It was 64 at Chicago, 68 at Champaign, and 65 at Dayton. St. Louis reported 69, Cincinnati reported 70, and Louisville reported 75. Once again, at Indianapolis, it was 68 degrees with partly sunny skies. This is NOAA All Hazards Radio KEC 74 in Indianapolis. And now a look at your forecast for Indianapolis and central Indiana. Tonight, partly cloudy late this afternoon, then clearing. Lows in the mid-40s. Northwest winds 5 to 10 miles an hour, becoming east toward daybreak. For Monday, mostly sunny. Highs in the upper 60s. West winds 5 to 10 miles an hour, becoming northwest late in the afternoon. Monday night, clear. Lows in the mid-40s. Northeast winds around 5 miles an hour, becoming east toward daybreak. For Tuesday, mostly sunny through early afternoon, then becoming partly cloudy. Highs in the mid-70s. South winds 10 to 15 miles an hour with gusts up to 25 miles an hour. Once again, the forecast for tonight. Partly cloudy late this afternoon, then clearing. Lows in the mid-40s. Northwest winds 5 to 10 miles an hour, becoming east toward daybreak. Taking a look at the 3 through 7 day forecast for Indianapolis and central Indiana. Tuesday night. Mostly cloudy with showers likely with a slight chance of thunderstorms through the late overnight, then partly cloudy with a chance of showers toward daybreak. Not as cool with lows in the upper 50s. Southwest winds 10 to 15 miles an hour with gusts up to 25 miles an hour. Chance of rain 70%. For Wednesday, mostly sunny. Highs around 70. Wednesday night, clear, cooler with lows in the mid-40s. For Thursday, mostly sunny. Highs in the upper 60s. Thursday night,
mostly clear through the late overnight, then becoming partly cloudy. Lows around 50. For Friday, partly cloudy with a slight chance of showers. A slight chance of thunderstorms late in the afternoon. Highs in the lower 70s. Chance of rain 20%. Friday night, partly cloudy with a chance of showers. A chance of thunderstorms through the late overnight, then a slight chance of thunderstorms toward daybreak. Not as cool with lows around 60. Chance of rain 40%. For Saturday, partly cloudy with a slight chance of showers and thunderstorms. Highs in the lower 80s. Chance of rain 20%. Saturday night, a slight chance of thunderstorms through the late overnight. Partly cloudy with a chance of showers. Lows in the lower 60s. Chance of rain 30%. For Sunday, partly cloudy. A slight chance of showers and thunderstorms late in the afternoon. Highs in the mid-80s. Chance of rain 20%. The 8 to 14 day outlook for Monday, May 18th through Sunday, May 24th, calls for both temperatures and precipitation to be above normal. Normal highs for the period are around 75 degrees, and normal lows are around 55. The normal precipitation total for the 7 days is between 1.15 and 1.20 inches. The ultraviolet index for Indianapolis on Monday will be 7. The Environmental Protection Agency categorizes an index of 7 as high exposure to ultraviolet radiation. At 5 p.m., at Indianapolis, it was partly sunny. The temperature was 68 degrees, the dew point 36, and the relative humidity 30%. The wind was northwest at 10 miles an hour, gusting to 17. The barometric pressure was 30.06 inches and rising. Around central Indiana, it was sunny, with a temperature of 66 at Anderson, 67 at Muncie, 65 at Zionsville, 67 at Eagle Creek Airpark, and 68 at Shelbyville. Elsewhere across Indiana, it was sunny, with a temperature of 60 at South Bend, 67 at Lafayette, and 70 at Terre Haute. It was mostly sunny, with a temperature of 64 at Fort Wayne, and 72 at Bloomington. At Evansville, it was partly sunny, with a temperature of 73. Just outside Indiana, skies ranged from mostly sunny to partly sunny. It was 64 at Chicago, 68 at Champaign, and 65 at Dayton. St. Louis reported 69, Cincinnati reported 70, and Louisville reported 75. Once again, at Indianapolis, it was 68 degrees with partly sunny skies. This is NOAA All Hazards Radio KEC 74 in Indianapolis. And now a look at your forecast for Indianapolis and central Indiana. Tonight, partly cloudy late this afternoon, then clearing. Lows in the mid-40s. Northwest winds 5 to 10 miles an hour, becoming east toward daybreak. For Monday, mostly sunny. Highs in the upper 60s. West winds 5 to 10 miles an hour, becoming northwest late in the afternoon. Monday night, clear. Lows in the mid-40s. Northeast winds around 5 miles an hour, becoming east toward daybreak. For Tuesday, mostly sunny through early afternoon, then becoming partly cloudy. Highs in the mid-70s. South winds 10 to 15 miles an hour with gusts up to 25 miles an hour. Once again, the forecast for tonight. Partly cloudy late this afternoon, then clearing. Lows in the mid-40s. Northwest winds 5 to 10 miles an hour, becoming east toward daybreak. Taking a look at the 3 through 7 day forecast for Indianapolis and central Indiana. Tuesday night, mostly cloudy with showers likely with a slight chance of thunderstorms through the late overnight, then partly cloudy with a chance of showers toward daybreak. Not as cool with lows in the upper 50s. Southwest winds 10 to 15 miles an hour with gusts up to 25 miles an hour. Chance of rain 70%. For Wednesday, mostly sunny. Highs around 70. Wednesday night, clear, cooler with lows in the mid-40s. For Thursday, mostly sunny. Highs in the upper 60s. Thursday night, mostly clear through the late overnight, then becoming partly cloudy.
lows around 50. For Friday, partly cloudy with a slight chance of showers. A slight chance of thunderstorms late in the afternoon. Highs in the lower 70s. Chance of rain 20%. Friday night, partly cloudy with a chance of showers. A chance of thunderstorms through the late overnight. Then a slight chance of thunderstorms toward daybreak. Not as cool with lows around 60. Chance of rain 40%. For Saturday, partly cloudy with a slight chance of showers and thunderstorms. Highs in the lower 80s. Chance of rain 20%. Saturday night, a slight chance of thunderstorms through the late overnight. Partly cloudy with a chance of showers. Lows in the lower 60s. Chance of rain 30%. For Sunday, partly cloudy. A slight chance of showers and thunderstorms late in the afternoon. Highs in the mid-80s. Chance of rain 20%. The 8 to 14 day outlook for Monday, May 18th through Sunday, May 24th, calls for both temperatures and precipitation to be above normal. Normal highs for the period are around 75 degrees, and normal lows are around 55. The normal precipitation total for the 7 days is between 1.15 and 1.20 inches. The ultraviolet index for Indianapolis on Monday will be 7. The Environmental Protection Agency categorizes an index of 7 as high exposure to ultraviolet radiation. At 5 p.m., at Indianapolis, it was partly sunny. The temperature was 68 degrees, the dew point 36, and the relative humidity 30%. The wind was northwest at 10 miles an hour, gusting to 17. The barometric pressure was 30.06 inches and rising. Around central Indiana, it was sunny, with a temperature of 66 at Anderson, 67 at Muncie, 65 at Zionsville, 67 at Eagle Creek Airpark, and 68 at Shelbyville. Elsewhere across Indiana, it was sunny, with a temperature of 60 at South Bend, 67 at Lafayette, and 70 at Terre Haute. It was mostly sunny, with a temperature of 64 at Fort Wayne, and 72 at Bloomington. At Evansville, it was partly sunny, with a temperature of 73. Just outside Indiana, skies ranged from mostly sunny to partly sunny. It was 64 at Chicago, 68 at Champaign, and 65 at Dayton. St. Louis reported 69, Cincinnati reported 70, and Louisville reported 75. Once again, at Indianapolis, it was 68 degrees with partly sunny skies. Now here is the hazardous weather outlook for central Indiana. For the period through tonight, no hazardous weather is expected at this time. And now the extended outlook for the period Monday through Saturday. Showers late Tuesday into Tuesday night may include isolated thunder, but no severe weather is expected. Isolated to widely scattered, mainly diurnally driven thunderstorms possible Friday into next weekend. Spotter information statement, spotter activation is not anticipated. This is NOAA All Hazards Radio KEC 74 in Indianapolis. And now a look at your forecast for Indianapolis and central Indiana. Tonight, partly cloudy late this afternoon, then clearing. Lows in the mid-40s. Northwest winds 5 to 10 miles an hour, becoming east toward daybreak. For Monday, mostly sunny. Highs in the upper 60s. West winds 5 to 10 miles an hour, becoming northwest late in the afternoon. Monday night, clear. Lows in the mid-40s. Northeast winds around 5 miles an hour, becoming east toward daybreak. For Tuesday, mostly sunny through early afternoon, then becoming partly cloudy. Highs in the mid-70s. South winds 10 to 15 miles an hour with gusts up to 25 miles an hour. Once again, the forecast for tonight. Partly cloudy late this afternoon, then clearing. Lows in the mid-40s. Northwest winds 5 to 10 miles an hour, becoming east toward daybreak. Taking a look at the 3 through 7 day forecast for Indianapolis and central Indiana. Tuesday night, mostly cloudy with showers likely with a slight chance of thunderstorms through the late overnight, then partly cloudy with a chance of showers toward daybreak. Not as cool with lows in the upper 50s.
Southwest winds 10 to 15 miles an hour with gusts up to 25 miles an hour. Chance of rain 70%. For Wednesday, mostly sunny. Highs around 70. Wednesday night, clear, cooler with lows in the mid-40s. For Thursday, mostly sunny. Highs in the upper 60s. Thursday night, mostly clear through the late overnight, then becoming partly cloudy. Lows around 50. For Friday, partly cloudy with a slight chance of showers. A slight chance of thunderstorms late in the afternoon. Highs in the lower 70s. Chance of rain 20%. Friday night, partly cloudy with a chance of showers. A chance of thunderstorms through the late overnight, then a slight chance of thunderstorms toward daybreak. Not as cool with lows around 60. Chance of rain 40%. For Saturday, partly cloudy with a slight chance of showers and thunderstorms. Highs in the lower 80s. Chance of rain 20%. Saturday night, a slight chance of thunderstorms through the late overnight. Partly cloudy with a chance of showers. Lows in the lower 60s. Chance of rain 30%. For Sunday, partly cloudy. A slight chance of showers and thunderstorms late in the afternoon. Highs in the mid-80s. Chance of rain 20%. The current time is 6:08 p.m. Eastern Daylight Time. The 8 to 14 day outlook for Monday, May 18th through Sunday, May 24th, calls for both temperatures and precipitation to be above normal. Normal highs for the period are around 75 degrees, and normal lows are around 55. The normal precipitation total for the 7 days is between 1.15 and 1.20 inches. The ultraviolet index for Indianapolis on Monday will be 7. The Environmental Protection Agency categorizes an index of 7 as high exposure to ultraviolet radiation. At 5 p.m., at Indianapolis, it was partly sunny. The temperature was 68 degrees, the dew point 36, and the relative humidity 30%. The wind was northwest at 10 miles an hour, gusting to 17. The barometric pressure was 30.06 inches and rising. Around central Indiana, it was sunny, with a temperature of 66 at Anderson, 67 at Muncie, 65 at Zionsville, 67 at Eagle Creek Airpark, and 68 at Shelbyville. Elsewhere across Indiana, it was sunny, with a temperature of 60 at South Bend, 67 at Lafayette, and 70 at Terre Haute. It was mostly sunny, with a temperature of 64 at Fort Wayne, and 72 at Bloomington. At Evansville, it was partly sunny, with a temperature of 73. Just outside Indiana, skies ranged from mostly sunny to partly sunny. It was 64 at Chicago, 68 at Champaign, and 65 at Dayton. St. Louis reported 69, Cincinnati reported 70, and Louisville reported 75. Once again, at Indianapolis, it was 68 degrees with partly sunny skies. This is NOAA All Hazards Radio KEC 74 in Indianapolis. And now a look at your forecast for Indianapolis and central Indiana. Tonight, partly cloudy late this afternoon, then clearing. Lows in the mid-40s. Northwest winds 5 to 10 miles an hour, becoming east toward daybreak. For Monday, mostly sunny. Highs in the upper 60s. West winds 5 to 10 miles an hour, becoming northwest late in the afternoon. Monday night, clear. Lows in the mid-40s. Northeast winds around 5 miles an hour, becoming east toward daybreak. For Tuesday, mostly sunny through early afternoon, then becoming partly cloudy. Highs in the mid-70s. South winds 10 to 15 miles an hour with gusts up to 25 miles an hour. Once again, the forecast for tonight. Partly cloudy late this afternoon, then clearing. Lows in the mid-40s. Northwest winds 5 to 10 miles an hour, becoming east toward daybreak. Taking a look at the 3 through 7 day forecast for Indianapolis and central Indiana. Tuesday night. Mostly cloudy with showers likely with a slight chance of thunderstorms through the late overnight, then partly cloudy with a chance of showers toward daybreak. Not as cool with lows in the upper 50s.
southwest winds 10 to 15 miles an hour with gusts up to 25 miles an hour. Chance of rain 70%. For Wednesday, mostly sunny. Highs around 70. Wednesday night, clear, cooler with lows in the mid-40s. For Thursday, mostly sunny. Highs in the upper 60s. Thursday night, mostly clear through the late overnight, then becoming partly cloudy. Lows around 50. For Friday, partly cloudy with a slight chance of showers. A slight chance of thunderstorms late in the afternoon. Highs in the lower 70s. Chance of rain 20%. Friday night, partly cloudy with a chance of showers. A chance of thunderstorms through the late overnight, then a slight chance of thunderstorms toward daybreak. Not as cool with lows around 60. Chance of rain 40%. For Saturday, partly cloudy with a slight chance of showers and thunderstorms. Highs in the lower 80s. Chance of rain 20%. Saturday night, a slight chance of thunderstorms through the late overnight. Partly cloudy with a chance of showers. Lows in the lower 60s. Chance of rain 30%. For Sunday, partly cloudy. A slight chance of showers and thunderstorms late in the afternoon. Highs in the mid-80s. Chance of rain 20%. The 8 to 14 day outlook for Monday, May 18th through Sunday, May 24th, calls for both temperatures and precipitation to be above normal. Normal highs for the period are around 75 degrees, and normal lows are around 55. The normal precipitation total for the 7 days is between 1.15 and 1.20 inches. The ultraviolet index for Indianapolis on Monday will be 7. The Environmental Protection Agency categorizes an index of 7 as high exposure to ultraviolet radiation. At 6 p.m. at Indianapolis, it was partly sunny. The temperature was 67 degrees, the dew point 36, and the relative humidity 31%. The wind was northwest at 8 miles an hour, gusting to 16. The barometric pressure was 30.07 inches and rising. Around central Indiana, it was sunny, with a temperature of 65 at Anderson and 66 at Muncie. It was mostly sunny, with a temperature of 64 at Zionsville, 67 at Eagle Creek Airpark, and 68 at Shelbyville. Elsewhere across Indiana, at South Bend, it was sunny, with a temperature of 60. It was mostly sunny, with a temperature of 66 at Lafayette, 70 at Terre Haute, and 71 at Bloomington. It was partly sunny, with a temperature of 63 at Fort Wayne, and 72 at Evansville. Just outside Indiana, skies ranged from mostly sunny to partly sunny. It was 64 at Chicago, 66 at Champaign, and 65 at Dayton. St. Louis reported 69, Cincinnati reported 69, and Louisville reported 75. Once again, at Indianapolis it was 67 degrees with partly sunny skies. This is NOAA All Hazards Radio KEC 74 in Indianapolis. And now a look at your forecast for Indianapolis and central Indiana. Tonight, partly cloudy late this afternoon, then clearing. Lows in the mid-40s. Northwest winds 5 to 10 miles an hour, becoming east toward daybreak. For Monday, mostly sunny. Highs in the upper 60s. West winds 5 to 10 miles an hour, becoming northwest late in the afternoon. Monday night, clear. Lows in the mid-40s. Northeast winds around 5 miles an hour, becoming east toward daybreak. For Tuesday, mostly sunny through early afternoon, then becoming partly cloudy. Highs in the mid-70s. South winds 10 to 15 miles an hour with gusts up to 25 miles an hour. Once again, the forecast for tonight. Partly cloudy late this afternoon, then clearing. Lows in the mid-40s. Northwest winds 5 to 10 miles an hour, becoming east toward daybreak. Taking a look at the 3 through 7 day forecast for Indianapolis and central Indiana. Tuesday night. Mostly cloudy with showers, likely with a slight chance of thunderstorms through the late overnight, then partly cloudy with a chance of showers toward daybreak. Not as cool with lows in the upper 50s.
southwest winds 10 to 15 miles an hour with gusts up to 25 miles an hour. Chance of rain 70%. For Wednesday, mostly sunny. Highs around 70. Wednesday night, clear, cooler with lows in the mid-40s. For Thursday, mostly sunny. Highs in the upper 60s. Thursday night, mostly clear through the late overnight, then becoming partly cloudy. Lows around 50. For Friday, partly cloudy with a slight chance of showers. A slight chance of thunderstorms late in the afternoon. Highs in the lower 70s. Chance of rain 20%. Friday night, partly cloudy with a chance of showers. A chance of thunderstorms through the late overnight, then a slight chance of thunderstorms toward daybreak. Not as cool with lows around 60. Chance of rain 40%. For Saturday, partly cloudy with a slight chance of showers and thunderstorms. Highs in the lower 80s. Chance of rain 20%. Saturday night, a slight chance of thunderstorms through the late overnight. Partly cloudy with a chance of showers. Lows in the lower 60s. Chance of rain 30%. For Sunday, partly cloudy. A slight chance of showers and thunderstorms late in the afternoon. Highs in the mid-80s. Chance of rain 20%. The 8 to 14 day outlook for Monday, May 18th through Sunday, May 24th, calls for both temperatures and precipitation to be above normal. Normal highs for the period are around 75 degrees, and normal lows are around 55. The normal precipitation total for the 7 days is between 1.15 and 1.20 inches. The ultraviolet index for Indianapolis on Monday will be 7. The Environmental Protection Agency categorizes an index of 7 as high exposure to ultraviolet radiation. At 6 p.m. at Indianapolis, it was partly sunny. The temperature was 67 degrees, the dew point 36, and the relative humidity 31%. The wind was northwest at 8 miles an hour, gusting to 16. The barometric pressure was 30.07 inches and rising. Around central Indiana, it was sunny, with a temperature of 65 at Anderson and 66 at Muncie. It was mostly sunny, with a temperature of 64 at Zionsville, 67 at Eagle Creek Airpark, and 68 at Shelbyville. Elsewhere across Indiana, at South Bend, it was sunny, with a temperature of 60. It was mostly sunny, with a temperature of 66 at Lafayette, 70 at Terre Haute, and 71 at Bloomington. It was partly sunny, with a temperature of 63 at Fort Wayne, and 72 at Evansville. Just outside Indiana, skies ranged from mostly sunny to partly sunny. It was 64 at Chicago, 66 at Champaign, and 65 at Dayton. St. Louis reported 69, Cincinnati reported 69, and Louisville reported 75. Once again, at Indianapolis, it was 67 degrees with partly sunny skies. This is NOAA All Hazards Radio KEC 74 in Indianapolis. And now a look at your forecast for Indianapolis and central Indiana. Tonight, partly cloudy late this afternoon, then clearing. Lows in the mid-40s. Northwest winds 5 to 10 miles an hour, becoming east toward daybreak. For Monday, mostly sunny. Highs in the upper 60s. West winds 5 to 10 miles an hour, becoming northwest late in the afternoon. Monday night, clear. Lows in the mid-40s. Northeast winds around 5 miles an hour, becoming east toward daybreak. For Tuesday, mostly sunny through early afternoon, then becoming partly cloudy. Highs in the mid-70s. South winds 10 to 15 miles an hour with gusts up to 25 miles an hour. Once again, the forecast for tonight. Partly cloudy late this afternoon, then clearing. Lows in the mid-40s. Northwest winds 5 to 10 miles an hour, becoming east toward daybreak. Taking a look at the 3 through 7 day forecast for Indianapolis and central Indiana. Tuesday night, mostly cloudy with showers likely with a slight chance of thunderstorms through the late overnight, then partly cloudy with a chance of showers toward daybreak. Not as cool with lows in the upper 50s.
Southwest winds 10 to 15 miles an hour with gusts up to 25 miles an hour. Chance of rain 70%. For Wednesday, mostly sunny. Highs around 70. Wednesday night, clear, cooler with lows in the mid-40s. For Thursday, mostly sunny. Highs in the upper 60s. Thursday night, mostly clear through the late overnight, then becoming partly cloudy. Lows around 50. For Friday, partly cloudy with a slight chance of showers. A slight chance of thunderstorms late in the afternoon. Highs in the lower 70s. Chance of rain 20%. Friday night, partly cloudy with a chance of showers. A chance of thunderstorms through the late overnight, then a slight chance of thunderstorms toward daybreak. Not as cool with lows around 60. Chance of rain 40%. For Saturday, partly cloudy with a slight chance of showers and thunderstorms. Highs in the lower 80s. Chance of rain 20%. Saturday night, a slight chance of thunderstorms through the late overnight. Partly cloudy with a chance of showers. Lows in the lower 60s. Chance of rain 30%. For Sunday, partly cloudy. A slight chance of showers and thunderstorms late in the afternoon. Highs in the mid-80s. Chance of rain 20%. The current time is 6:23 p.m. Eastern Daylight Time. The 8 to 14 day outlook for Monday, May 18th through Sunday, May 24th, calls for both temperatures and precipitation to be above normal. Normal highs for the period are around 75 degrees, and normal lows are around 55. The normal precipitation total for the 7 days is between 1.15 and 1.20 inches. Now here is the hazardous weather outlook for central Indiana. For the period through tonight, no hazardous weather is expected at this time. And now the extended outlook for the period Monday through Saturday. Showers late Tuesday into Tuesday night may include isolated thunder, but no severe weather is expected. Isolated to widely scattered, mainly diurnally driven thunderstorms possible Friday into next weekend. Spotter information statement, spotter activation is not anticipated. The ultraviolet index for Indianapolis on Monday will be 7. The Environmental Protection Agency categorizes an index of 7 as high exposure to ultraviolet radiation. At 6 p.m. at Indianapolis, it was partly sunny. The temperature was 67 degrees, the dew point 36, and the relative humidity 31%. The wind was northwest at 8 miles an hour, gusting to 16. The barometric pressure was 30.07 inches and rising. Around central Indiana, it was sunny, with a temperature of 65 at Anderson and 66 at Muncie. It was mostly sunny, with a temperature of 64 at Zionsville, 67 at Eagle Creek Airport, and 68 at Shelbyville. Elsewhere across Indiana, at South Bend, it was sunny, with a temperature of 60. It was mostly sunny, with a temperature of 66 at Lafayette, 70 at Terre Haute, and 71 at Bloomington. It was partly sunny, with a temperature of 63 at Fort Wayne, and 72 at Evansville. Just outside Indiana, skies ranged from mostly sunny to partly sunny. It was 64 at Chicago, 66 at Champaign, and 65 at Dayton. St. Louis reported 69, Cincinnati reported 69, and Louisville reported 75. Once again, at Indianapolis it was 67 degrees with partly sunny skies. This is NOAA All Hazards Radio KEC 74 in Indianapolis. And now a look at your forecast for Indianapolis and central Indiana. Tonight, partly cloudy late this afternoon, then clearing. Lows in the mid-40s. Northwest winds 5 to 10 miles an hour, becoming east toward daybreak. For Monday, mostly sunny. Highs in the upper 60s. West winds 5 to 10 miles an hour, becoming northwest late in the afternoon. Monday night, clear. Lows in the mid-40s. Northeast winds around 5 miles an hour, becoming east toward daybreak. For Tuesday, mostly sunny through early afternoon, then becoming partly cloudy. Highs in the mid-70s.
south winds 10 to 15 miles an hour with gusts up to 25 miles an hour. Once again, the forecast for tonight. Partly cloudy late this afternoon, then clearing. Lows in the mid-40s. Northwest winds 5 to 10 miles an hour, becoming east toward daybreak. Taking a look at the 3 through 7 day forecast for Indianapolis and central Indiana. Tuesday night. Mostly cloudy with showers likely with a slight chance of thunderstorms through the late overnight, then partly cloudy with a chance of showers toward daybreak. Not as cool with lows in the upper 50s. Southwest winds 10 to 15 miles an hour with gusts up to 25 miles an hour. Chance of rain 70%. For Wednesday, mostly sunny. Highs around 70. Wednesday night, clear, cooler with lows in the mid-40s. For Thursday, mostly sunny. Highs in the upper 60s. Thursday night, mostly clear through the late overnight, then becoming partly cloudy. Lows around 50. For Friday, partly cloudy with a slight chance of showers. A slight chance of thunderstorms late in the afternoon. Highs in the lower 70s. Chance of rain 20%. Friday night, partly cloudy with a chance of showers. A chance of thunderstorms through the late overnight. Then a slight chance of thunderstorms toward daybreak. Not as cool with lows around 60. Chance of rain 40%. For Saturday, partly cloudy with a slight chance of showers and thunderstorms. Highs in the lower 80s. Chance of rain 20%. Saturday night, a slight chance of thunderstorms through the late overnight. Partly cloudy with a chance of showers. Lows in the lower 60s. Chance of rain 30%. For Sunday, partly cloudy. A slight chance of showers and thunderstorms late in the afternoon. Highs in the mid-80s. Chance of rain 20%. The 8 to 14 day outlook for Monday, May 18th through Sunday, May 24th, calls for both temperatures and precipitation to be above normal. Normal highs for the period are around 75 degrees, and normal lows are around 55. The normal precipitation total for the 7 days is between 1.15 and 1.20 inches. The ultraviolet index for Indianapolis on Monday will be 7. The Environmental Protection Agency categorizes an index of 7 as high exposure to ultraviolet radiation. At 6 p.m. at Indianapolis, it was partly sunny. The temperature was 67 degrees, the dew point 36, and the relative humidity 31%. The wind was northwest at 8 miles an hour, gusting to 16. The barometric pressure was 30.07 inches and rising. Around central Indiana, it was sunny, with a temperature of 65 at Anderson and 66 at Muncie. It was mostly sunny, with a temperature of 64 at Zionsville, 67 at Eagle Creek Airpark, and 68 at Shelbyville. Elsewhere across Indiana, at South Bend, it was sunny, with a temperature of 60. It was mostly sunny, with a temperature of 66 at Lafayette, 70 at Terre Haute, and 71 at Bloomington. It was partly sunny, with a temperature of 63 at Fort Wayne, and 72 at Evansville. Just outside Indiana, skies ranged from mostly sunny to partly sunny. It was 64 at Chicago, 66 at Champaign, and 65 at Dayton. St. Louis reported 69, Cincinnati reported 69, and Louisville reported 75. Once again, at Indianapolis it was 67 degrees with partly sunny skies. This is NOAA All Hazards Radio KEC 74 in Indianapolis. And now a look at your forecast for Indianapolis and central Indiana. Tonight, partly cloudy late this afternoon, then clearing. Lows in the mid-40s. Northwest winds 5 to 10 miles an hour, becoming east toward daybreak. For Monday, mostly sunny. Highs in the upper 60s. West winds 5 to 10 miles an hour, becoming northwest late in the afternoon. Monday night, clear. Lows in the mid-40s. Northeast winds around 5 miles an hour, becoming east toward daybreak. For Tuesday, mostly sunny through early afternoon, then becoming partly cloudy. Highs in the mid-70s.
South winds 10 to 15 miles an hour with gusts up to 25 miles an hour. Once again, the forecast for tonight. Partly cloudy late this afternoon, then clearing. Lows in the mid-40s. Northwest winds 5 to 10 miles an hour, becoming east toward daybreak. Taking a look at the 3 through 7 day forecast for Indianapolis and central Indiana. Tuesday night. Mostly cloudy with showers, likely with a slight chance of thunderstorms through the late overnight, then partly cloudy with a chance of showers toward daybreak. Not as cool with lows in the upper 50s. Southwest winds 10 to 15 miles an hour with gusts up to 25 miles an hour. Chance of rain 70%. For Wednesday, mostly sunny. Highs around 70. Wednesday night, clear, cooler with lows in the mid-40s. For Thursday, mostly sunny. Highs in the upper 60s. Thursday night, mostly clear through the late overnight, then becoming partly cloudy. Lows around 50. For Friday, partly cloudy with a slight chance of showers. A slight chance of thunderstorms late in the afternoon. Highs in the lower 70s. Chance of rain 20%. Friday night, partly cloudy with a chance of showers. A chance of thunderstorms through the late overnight. Then a slight chance of thunderstorms toward daybreak. Not as cool with lows around 60. Chance of rain 40%. For Saturday, partly cloudy with a slight chance of showers and thunderstorms. Highs in the lower 80s. Chance of rain 20%. Saturday night, a slight chance of thunderstorms through the late overnight. Partly cloudy with a chance of showers. Lows in the lower 60s. Chance of rain 30%. For Sunday, partly cloudy. A slight chance of showers and thunderstorms late in the afternoon. Highs in the mid-80s. Chance of rain 20%. The 8 to 14 day outlook for Monday, May 18th through Sunday, May 24th, calls for both temperatures and precipitation to be above normal. Normal highs for the period are around 75 degrees, and normal lows are around 55. The normal precipitation total for the 7 days is between 1.15 and 1.20 inches. The ultraviolet index for Indianapolis on Monday will be 7. The Environmental Protection Agency categorizes an index of 7 as high exposure to ultraviolet radiation. At 6 p.m. at Indianapolis, it was partly sunny. The temperature was 67 degrees, the dew point 36, and the relative humidity 31%. The wind was northwest at 8 miles an hour, gusting to 16. The barometric pressure was 30.07 inches and rising. Around central Indiana, it was sunny, with a temperature of 65 at Anderson and 66 at Muncie. It was mostly sunny, with a temperature of 64 at Zionsville, 67 at Eagle Creek Airpark, and 68 at Shelbyville. Elsewhere across Indiana, at South Bend, it was sunny, with a temperature of 60. It was mostly sunny, with a temperature of 66 at Lafayette, 70 at Terre Haute, and 71 at Bloomington. It was partly sunny, with a temperature of 63 at Fort Wayne, and 72 at Evansville. Just outside Indiana, skies ranged from mostly sunny to partly sunny. It was 64 at Chicago, 66 at Champaign, and 65 at Dayton. St. Louis reported 69, Cincinnati reported 69, and Louisville reported 75. Once again, at Indianapolis it was 67 degrees with partly sunny skies. This is NOAA All Hazards Radio KEC 74 in Indianapolis. And now a look at your forecast for Indianapolis and central Indiana. Tonight, partly cloudy late this afternoon, then clearing. Lows in the mid-40s. Northwest winds 5 to 10 miles an hour, becoming east toward daybreak. For Monday, mostly sunny. Highs in the upper 60s. West winds 5 to 10 miles an hour, becoming northwest late in the afternoon. Monday night, clear. Lows in the mid-40s. Northeast winds around 5 miles an hour, becoming east toward daybreak. For Tuesday, mostly sunny through early afternoon, then becoming partly cloudy. Highs in the mid-70s.
South winds 10 to 15 miles an hour with gusts up to 25 miles an hour. Once again, the forecast for tonight. Partly cloudy late this afternoon, then clearing. Lows

highs around 70. Wednesday night, clear, cooler with lows in the mid-40s. For Thursday, mostly sunny, highs in the upper 60s. Thursday night, mostly clear through the late overnight, then becoming partly cloudy. Lows around 50. For Friday, partly cloudy with a slight chance of showers. A slight chance of thunderstorms late in the afternoon. Highs in the lower 70s. Chance of rain 20%. Friday night, partly cloudy with a chance of showers. A chance of thunderstorms through the late overnight. Then a slight chance of thunderstorms toward daybreak. Not as cool with lows around 60. Chance of rain 40%. For Saturday, partly cloudy with a slight chance of showers and thunderstorms. Highs in the lower 80s. Chance of rain 20%. Saturday night, a slight chance of thunderstorms through the late overnight. Partly cloudy with a chance of showers. Lows in the lower 60s. Chance of rain 30%. For Sunday, partly cloudy. A slight chance of showers and thunderstorms late in the afternoon. Highs in the mid-80s. Chance of rain 20%. The current time is 6:39 p.m. Eastern Daylight Time. The 8 to 14 day outlook for Monday, May 18th through Sunday, May 24th, calls for both temperatures and precipitation to be above normal. Normal highs for the period are around 75 degrees, and normal lows are around 55. The normal precipitation total for the 7 days is between 1.15 and 1.20 inches. The ultraviolet index for Indianapolis on Monday will be 7. The Environmental Protection Agency categorizes an index of 7 as high exposure to ultraviolet radiation. At 6 p.m. at Indianapolis, it was partly sunny. The temperature was 67 degrees, the dew point 36, and the relative humidity 31%. The wind was northwest at 8 miles an hour, gusting to 16. The barometric pressure was 30.07 inches and rising. Around central Indiana, it was sunny, with a temperature of 65 at Anderson and 66 at Muncie. It was mostly sunny, with a temperature of 64 at Zionsville, 67 at Eagle Creek Airpark, and 68 at Shelbyville. Elsewhere across Indiana, at South Bend, it was sunny, with a temperature of 60. It was mostly sunny, with a temperature of 66 at Lafayette, 70 at Terre Haute, and 71 at Bloomington. It was partly sunny, with a temperature of 63 at Fort Wayne, and 72 at Evansville. Just outside Indiana, skies ranged from mostly sunny to partly sunny. It was 64 at Chicago, 66 at Champaign, and 65 at Dayton. St. Louis reported 69, Cincinnati reported 69, and Louisville reported 75. Once again, at Indianapolis it was 67 degrees with partly sunny skies. This is NOAA All Hazards Radio KEC 74 in Indianapolis. And now a look at your forecast for Indianapolis and central Indiana. Tonight, partly cloudy late this afternoon, then clearing. Lows in the mid-40s. Northwest winds 5 to 10 miles an hour, becoming east toward daybreak. For Monday, mostly sunny. Highs in the upper 60s. West winds 5 to 10 miles an hour, becoming northwest late in the afternoon. Monday night, clear. Lows in the mid-40s. Northeast winds around 5 miles an hour, becoming east toward daybreak. For Tuesday, mostly sunny through early afternoon, then becoming partly cloudy. Highs in the mid-70s. South winds 10 to 15 miles an hour with gusts up to 25 miles an hour. Once again, the forecast for tonight. Partly cloudy late this afternoon, then clearing. Lows in the mid-40s. Northwest winds 5 to 10 miles an hour, becoming east toward daybreak. Taking a look at the 3 through 7 day forecast for Indianapolis and central Indiana. Tuesday night, mostly cloudy with showers likely with a slight chance of thunderstorms through the late overnight, then partly cloudy with a chance of showers toward daybreak. Not as cool with lows in the upper 50s. Southwest winds 10 to 15 miles an hour with gusts up to 25 miles an hour. Chance of rain 70%.

Wednesday, mostly sunny. Highs around 70. Wednesday night, clear, cooler with lows in the mid-40s. For Thursday, mostly sunny. Highs in the upper 60s. Thursday night, mostly clear through the late overnight, then becoming partly cloudy. Lows around 50. For Friday, partly cloudy with a slight chance of showers. A slight chance of thunderstorms late in the afternoon. Highs in the lower 70s. Chance of rain 20%. Friday night, partly cloudy with a chance of showers. A chance of thunderstorms through the late overnight. Then a slight chance of thunderstorms toward daybreak. Not as cool with lows around 60. Chance of rain 40%. For Saturday, partly cloudy with a slight chance of showers and thunderstorms. Highs in the lower 80s. Chance of rain 20%. Saturday night, a slight chance of thunderstorms through the late overnight. Partly cloudy with a chance of showers. Lows in the lower 60s. Chance of rain 30%. For Sunday, partly cloudy. A slight chance of showers and thunderstorms late in the afternoon. Highs in the mid-80s. Chance of rain 20%. Now here is the hazardous weather outlook for central Indiana. For the period through tonight, no hazardous weather is expected at this time. And now the extended outlook for the period Monday through Saturday. Showers late Tuesday into Tuesday night may include isolated thunder, but no severe weather is expected. Isolated to widely scattered, mainly diurnally driven thunderstorms possible Friday into next weekend. Spotter information statement, spotter activation is not anticipated. This is NOAA All Hazards Radio KEC 74 in Indianapolis. And now a look at your forecast for Indianapolis and central Indiana. Tonight, partly cloudy late this afternoon, then clearing. Lows in the mid-40s. Northwest winds 5 to 10 miles an hour, becoming east toward daybreak. For Monday, mostly sunny. Highs in the upper 60s. West winds 5 to 10 miles an hour, becoming northwest late in the afternoon. Monday night, clear. Lows in the mid-40s. Northeast winds around 5 miles an hour, becoming east toward daybreak. For Tuesday, mostly sunny through early afternoon, then becoming partly cloudy. Highs in the mid-70s. South winds 10 to 15 miles an hour with gusts up to 25 miles an hour. Once again, the forecast for tonight. Partly cloudy late this afternoon, then clearing. Lows in the mid-40s. Northwest winds 5 to 10 miles an hour, becoming east toward daybreak. And now a look at your forecast for Indianapolis and central Indiana. Tonight, mostly clear. Lows in the upper 40s. Northeast winds 5 to 10 miles an hour, becoming east toward daybreak. For Monday, mostly sunny. Highs in the upper 60s. West winds 5 to 10 miles an hour, becoming northwest late in the afternoon. Monday night, mostly clear toward daybreak. Lows in the mid-40s. Northeast winds around 5 miles an hour, becoming east toward daybreak. For Tuesday, mostly sunny through early afternoon, then becoming partly cloudy. Highs in the mid-70s. South winds 10 to 15 miles an hour with gusts up to 25 miles an hour. Once again, the forecast for tonight. Mostly clear. Lows in the upper 40s. Northeast winds 5 to 10 miles an hour, becoming east toward daybreak. Taking a look at the 3 through 7 day forecast for Indianapolis and central Indiana. Tuesday night, mostly cloudy with showers likely with a slight chance of thunderstorms through the late overnight, then partly cloudy with a chance of showers toward daybreak. Not as cool with lows in the upper 50s. Southwest winds 10 to 15 miles an hour with gusts up to 25 miles an hour. Chance of rain 70%. For Wednesday, mostly sunny. Highs around 70. Wednesday night, clear, cooler with lows in the mid-40s. For Thursday, mostly sunny. Highs in the upper 60s. Thursday night, mostly clear through the late overnight,
then becoming partly cloudy. Lows around 50. For Friday, partly cloudy with a slight chance of showers. A slight chance of thunderstorms late in the afternoon. Highs in the lower 70s. Chance of rain 20%. Friday night, partly cloudy with a chance of showers. A chance of thunderstorms through the late overnight, then a slight chance of thunderstorms toward daybreak. Not as cool with lows around 60. Chance of rain 40%. For Saturday, partly cloudy with a slight chance of showers and thunderstorms. Highs in the lower 80s. Chance of rain 20%. Saturday night, a slight chance of thunderstorms through the late overnight. Partly cloudy with a chance of showers. Lows in the lower 60s. Chance of rain 30%. For Sunday, partly cloudy. A slight chance of showers and thunderstorms late in the afternoon. Highs in the mid-80s. Chance of rain 20%. The 8 to 14 day outlook for Monday, May 18th through Sunday, May 24th, calls for both temperatures and precipitation to be above normal. Normal highs for the period are around 75 degrees, and normal lows are around 55. The normal precipitation total for the 7 days is between 1.15 and 1.20 inches. The ultraviolet index for Indianapolis on Monday will be 7. The Environmental Protection Agency categorizes an index of 7 as high exposure to ultraviolet radiation. At 6 p.m. at Indianapolis, it was partly sunny. The temperature was 67 degrees, the dew point 36, and the relative humidity 31%. The wind was northwest at 8 miles an hour, gusting to 16. The barometric pressure was 30.07 inches and rising. Around central Indiana, it was sunny, with a temperature of 65 at Anderson and 66 at Muncie. It was mostly sunny, with a temperature of 64 at Zionsville, 67 at Eagle Creek Airpark, and 68 at Shelbyville. Elsewhere across Indiana, at South Bend, it was sunny, with a temperature of 60. It was mostly sunny, with a temperature of 66 at Lafayette, 70 at Terre Haute, and 71 at Bloomington. It was partly sunny, with a temperature of 63 at Fort Wayne, and 72 at Evansville. Just outside Indiana, skies ranged from mostly sunny to partly sunny. It was 64 at Chicago, 66 at Champaign, and 65 at Dayton. St. Louis reported 69, Cincinnati reported 69, and Louisville reported 75. Once again, at Indianapolis it was 67 degrees with partly sunny skies. This is NOAA All Hazards Radio KEC 74 in Indianapolis. And now a look at your forecast for Indianapolis and central Indiana. Tonight, mostly clear. Lows in the upper 40s. Northeast winds 5 to 10 miles an hour, becoming east toward daybreak. For Monday, mostly sunny. Highs in the upper 60s. West winds 5 to 10 miles an hour, becoming northwest late in the afternoon. Monday night, mostly clear toward daybreak. Lows in the mid-40s. Northeast winds around 5 miles an hour, becoming east toward daybreak. For Tuesday, mostly sunny through early afternoon, then becoming partly cloudy. Highs in the mid-70s. South winds 10 to 15 miles an hour with gusts up to 25 miles an hour. Once again, the forecast for tonight. Mostly clear. Lows in the upper 40s. Northeast winds 5 to 10 miles an hour, becoming east toward daybreak. Taking a look at the 3 through 7 day forecast for Indianapolis and central Indiana. Tuesday night, mostly cloudy with showers likely with a slight chance of thunderstorms through the late overnight, then partly cloudy with a chance of showers toward daybreak. Not as cool with lows in the upper 50s. Southwest winds 10 to 15 miles an hour with gusts up to 25 miles an hour. Chance of rain 70%. For Wednesday, mostly sunny. Highs around 70. Wednesday night, clear, cooler with lows in the mid-40s. For Thursday, mostly sunny. Highs in the upper 60s. Thursday night, mostly clear through the late overnight, then becoming partly cloudy. Lows around 50.
for Friday. Partly cloudy with a slight chance of showers. A slight chance of thunderstorms late in the afternoon. Highs in the lower 70s. Chance of rain 20%. Friday night. Partly cloudy with a chance of showers. A chance of thunderstorms through the late overnight. Then a slight chance of thunderstorms toward daybreak. Not as cool with lows around 60. Chance of rain 40%. For Saturday. Partly cloudy with a slight chance of showers and thunderstorms. Highs in the lower 80s. Chance of rain 20%. Saturday night. A slight chance of thunderstorms through the late overnight. Partly cloudy with a chance of showers. Lows in the lower 60s. Chance of rain 30%. For Sunday. Partly cloudy. A slight chance of showers and thunderstorms late in the afternoon. Highs in the mid-80s. Chance of rain 20%. The current time is 6:53 p.m. Eastern Daylight Time. The 8 to 14 day outlook for Monday, May 18th through Sunday, May 24th, calls for both temperatures and precipitation to be above normal. Normal highs for the period are around 75 degrees, and normal lows are around 55. The normal precipitation total for the 7 days is between 1.15 and 1.20 inches. The ultraviolet index for Indianapolis on Monday will be 7. The Environmental Protection Agency categorizes an index of 7 as high exposure to ultraviolet radiation. At 6 p.m. at Indianapolis, it was partly sunny. The temperature was 67 degrees, the dew point 36, and the relative humidity 31%. The wind was northwest at 8 miles an hour, gusting to 16. The barometric pressure was 30.07 inches and rising. Around central Indiana, it was sunny, with a temperature of 65 at Anderson and 66 at Muncie. It was mostly sunny, with a temperature of 64 at Zionsville, 67 at Eagle Creek Airpark, and 68 at Shelbyville. Elsewhere across Indiana, at South Bend, it was sunny, with a temperature of 60. It was mostly sunny, with a temperature of 66 at Lafayette, 70 at Terre Haute, and 71 at Bloomington. It was partly sunny, with a temperature of 63 at Fort Wayne, and 72 at Evansville. Just outside Indiana, skies ranged from mostly sunny to partly sunny. It was 64 at Chicago, 66 at Champaign, and 65 at Dayton. St. Louis reported 69, Cincinnati reported 69, and Louisville reported 75. Once again, at Indianapolis it was 67 degrees with partly sunny skies. This is NOAA All Hazards Radio KEC 74 in Indianapolis. And now a look at your forecast for Indianapolis and central Indiana. Tonight, mostly clear. Lows in the upper 40s. Northeast winds 5 to 10 miles an hour, becoming east toward daybreak. For Monday, mostly sunny. Highs in the upper 60s. West winds 5 to 10 miles an hour, becoming northwest late in the afternoon. Monday night, mostly clear toward daybreak. Lows in the mid-40s. Northeast winds around 5 miles an hour, becoming east toward daybreak. For Tuesday, mostly sunny through early afternoon, then becoming partly cloudy. Highs in the mid-70s. South winds 10 to 15 miles an hour with gusts up to 25 miles an hour. Once again, the forecast for tonight. Mostly clear. Lows in the upper 40s. Northeast winds 5 to 10 miles an hour, becoming east toward daybreak. Taking a look at the 3 through 7 day forecast for Indianapolis and central Indiana. Tuesday night, mostly cloudy with showers likely with a slight chance of thunderstorms through the late overnight, then partly cloudy with a chance of showers toward daybreak. Not as cool with lows in the upper 50s. Southwest winds 10 to 15 miles an hour with gusts up to 25 miles an hour. Chance of rain 70%. For Wednesday, mostly sunny. Highs around 70. Wednesday night, clear, cooler with lows in the mid-40s. For Thursday, mostly sunny. Highs in the upper 60s. Thursday night, mostly clear through the late overnight, then becoming partly cloudy.
Lows around 50. For Friday, partly cloudy with a slight chance of showers. A slight chance of thunderstorms late in the afternoon. Highs in the lower 70s. Chance of rain 20%. Friday night, partly cloudy with a chance of showers. A chance of thunderstorms through the late overnight, then a slight chance of thunderstorms toward daybreak. Not as cool with lows around 60. Chance of rain 40%. For Saturday, partly cloudy with a slight chance of showers and thunderstorms. Highs in the lower 80s. Chance of rain 20%. Saturday night, a slight chance of thunderstorms through the late overnight. Partly cloudy with a chance of showers. Lows in the lower 60s. Chance of rain 30%. For Sunday, partly cloudy. A slight chance of showers and thunderstorms late in the afternoon. Highs in the mid-80s. Chance of rain 20%. The 8 to 14 day outlook for Monday, May 18th through Sunday, May 24th, calls for both temperatures and precipitation to be above normal. Normal highs for the period are around 75 degrees, and normal lows are around 55. The normal precipitation total for the 7 days is between 1.15 and 1.20 inches. The ultraviolet index for Indianapolis on Monday will be 7. The Environmental Protection Agency categorizes an index of 7 as high exposure to ultraviolet radiation. At 6 p.m. at Indianapolis, it was partly sunny. The temperature was 67 degrees, the dew point 36, and the relative humidity 31%. The wind was northwest at 8 miles an hour, gusting to 16. The barometric pressure was 30.07 inches and rising. Around central Indiana, it was sunny, with a temperature of 65 at Anderson and 66 at Muncie. It was mostly sunny, with a temperature of 64 at Zionsville, 67 at Eagle Creek Airpark, and 68 at Shelbyville. Elsewhere across Indiana, at South Bend, it was sunny, with a temperature of 60. It was mostly sunny, with a temperature of 66 at Lafayette, 70 at Terre Haute, and 71 at Bloomington. It was partly sunny, with a temperature of 63 at Fort Wayne, and 72 at Evansville. Just outside Indiana, skies ranged from mostly sunny to partly sunny. It was 64 at Chicago, 66 at Champaign, and 65 at Dayton. St. Louis reported 69, Cincinnati reported 69, and Louisville reported 75. Once again, at Indianapolis it was 67 degrees with partly sunny skies. This is NOAA All Hazards Radio KEC 74 in Indianapolis. And now a look at your forecast for Indianapolis and central Indiana. Tonight, mostly clear. Lows in the upper 40s. Northeast winds 5 to 10 miles an hour, becoming east toward daybreak. For Monday, mostly sunny. Highs in the upper 60s. West winds 5 to 10 miles an hour, becoming northwest late in the afternoon. Monday night, mostly clear toward daybreak. Lows in the mid-40s. Northeast winds around 5 miles an hour, becoming east toward daybreak. For Tuesday, mostly sunny through early afternoon, then becoming partly cloudy. Highs in the mid-70s. South winds 10 to 15 miles an hour with gusts up to 25 miles an hour. Once again, the forecast for tonight. Mostly clear. Lows in the upper 40s. Northeast winds 5 to 10 miles an hour, becoming east toward daybreak. Taking a look at the 3 through 7 day forecast for Indianapolis and central Indiana. Tuesday night, mostly cloudy with showers likely with a slight chance of thunderstorms through the late overnight, then partly cloudy with a chance of showers toward daybreak. Not as cool with lows in the upper 50s. Southwest winds 10 to 15 miles an hour with gusts up to 25 miles an hour. Chance of rain 70%. For Wednesday, mostly sunny. Highs around 70. Wednesday night, clear, cooler with lows in the mid-40s. For Thursday, mostly sunny. Highs in the upper 60s. Thursday night, mostly clear through the late overnight, then becoming partly cloudy. Lows around 50. For Friday,
partly cloudy with a slight chance of showers. A slight chance of thunderstorms late in the afternoon. Highs in the lower 70s. Chance of rain 20%. Friday night. Partly cloudy with a chance of showers. A chance of thunderstorms through the late overnight. Then a slight chance of thunderstorms toward daybreak. Not as cool with lows around 60. Chance of rain 40%. For Saturday. Partly cloudy with a slight chance of showers and thunderstorms. Highs in the lower 80s. Chance of rain 20%. Saturday night. A slight chance of thunderstorms through the late overnight. Partly cloudy with a chance of showers. Lows in the lower 60s. Chance of rain 30%. For Sunday. Partly cloudy. A slight chance of showers and thunderstorms late in the afternoon. Highs in the mid-80s. Chance of rain 20%. The 8 to 14 day outlook for Monday, May 18th through Sunday, May 24th, calls for both temperatures and precipitation to be above normal. Normal highs for the period are around 75 degrees, and normal lows are around 55. The normal precipitation total for the 7 days is between 1.15 and 1.20 inches. Now here is the hazardous weather outlook for central Indiana. For the period through tonight, no hazardous weather is expected at this time. And now the extended outlook for the period Monday through Saturday. Showers late Tuesday into Tuesday night may include isolated thunder, but no severe weather is expected. Isolated to widely scattered, mainly diurnally driven thunderstorms possible Friday into next weekend. Spotter information statement. Spotter activation is not anticipated. The ultraviolet index for Indianapolis on Monday will be 7. The Environmental Protection Agency categorizes an index of 7 as high exposure to ultraviolet radiation. At 6 p.m. at Indianapolis, it was partly sunny. The temperature was 67 degrees, the dew point 36, and the relative humidity 31%. The wind was northwest at 8 miles an hour, gusting to 16. The barometric pressure was 30.07 inches and rising. Around central Indiana, it was sunny, with a temperature of 65 at Anderson and 66 at Muncie. It was mostly sunny, with a temperature of 64 at Zionsville, 67 at Eagle Creek Airpark, and 68 at Shelbyville. Elsewhere across Indiana, at South Bend, it was sunny, with a temperature of 60. It was mostly sunny, with a temperature of 66 at Lafayette, 70 at Terre Haute, and 71 at Bloomington. It was partly sunny, with a temperature of 63 at Fort Wayne, and 72 at Evansville. Just outside Indiana, skies ranged from mostly sunny to partly sunny. It was 64 at Chicago, 66 at Champaign, and 65 at Dayton. St. Louis reported 69, Cincinnati reported 69, and Louisville reported 75. Once again, at Indianapolis it was 67 degrees with partly sunny skies. This is NOAA All Hazards Radio KEC 74 in Indianapolis. And now a look at your forecast for Indianapolis and central Indiana. Tonight, mostly clear. Lows in the upper 40s. Northeast winds 5 to 10 miles an hour, becoming east toward daybreak. For Monday, mostly sunny. Highs in the upper 60s. West winds 5 to 10 miles an hour, becoming northwest late in the afternoon. Monday night, mostly clear toward daybreak. Lows in the mid-40s. Northeast winds around 5 miles an hour, becoming east toward daybreak. For Tuesday, mostly sunny through early afternoon, then becoming partly cloudy. Highs in the mid-70s. South winds 10 to 15 miles an hour with gusts up to 25 miles an hour. Once again, the forecast for tonight. Mostly clear. Lows in the upper 40s. Northeast winds 5 to 10 miles an hour, becoming east toward daybreak. Taking a look at the 3 through 7 day forecast for Indianapolis and central Indiana. Tuesday night, mostly cloudy with showers likely with a slight chance of thunderstorms through the late overnight, then partly cloudy with a chance of showers toward daybreak. Not as cool with lows in the upper 50s.
southwest winds 10 to 15 miles an hour with gusts up to 25 miles an hour. Chance of rain 70%. For Wednesday, mostly sunny. Highs around 70. Wednesday night, clear, cooler with lows in the mid-40s. For Thursday, mostly sunny. Highs in the upper 60s. Thursday night, mostly clear through the late overnight, then becoming partly cloudy. Lows around 50. For Friday, partly cloudy with a slight chance of showers. A slight chance of thunderstorms late in the afternoon. Highs in the lower 70s. Chance of rain 20%. Friday night, partly cloudy with a chance of showers. A chance of thunderstorms through the late overnight, then a slight chance of thunderstorms toward daybreak. Not as cool with lows around 60. Chance of rain 40%. For Saturday, partly cloudy with a slight chance of showers and thunderstorms. Highs in the lower 80s. Chance of rain 20%. Saturday night, a slight chance of thunderstorms through the late overnight. Partly cloudy with a chance of showers. Lows in the lower 60s. Chance of rain 30%. For Sunday, partly cloudy. A slight chance of showers and thunderstorms late in the afternoon. Highs in the mid-80s. Chance of rain 20%. The current time is 7:09 p.m. Eastern Daylight Time. The 8 to 14 day outlook for Monday, May 18th through Sunday, May 24th, calls for both temperatures and precipitation to be above normal. Normal highs for the period are around 75 degrees, and normal lows are around 55. The normal precipitation total for the 7 days is between 1.15 and 1.20 inches. The ultraviolet index for Indianapolis on Monday will be 7. The Environmental Protection Agency categorizes an index of 7 as high exposure to ultraviolet radiation. At 6 p.m. at Indianapolis, it was partly sunny. The temperature was 67 degrees, the dew point 36, and the relative humidity 31%. The wind was northwest at 8 miles an hour, gusting to 16. The barometric pressure was 30.07 inches and rising. Around central Indiana, it was sunny, with a temperature of 65 at Anderson and 66 at Muncie. It was mostly sunny, with a temperature of 64 at Zionsville, 67 at Eagle Creek Airpark, and 68 at Shelbyville. Elsewhere across Indiana, at South Bend, it was sunny, with a temperature of 60. It was mostly sunny, with a temperature of 66 at Lafayette, 70 at Terre Haute, and 71 at Bloomington. It was partly sunny, with a temperature of 63 at Fort Wayne, and 72 at Evansville. Just outside Indiana, skies ranged from mostly sunny to partly sunny. It was 64 at Chicago, 66 at Champaign, and 65 at Dayton. St. Louis reported 69, Cincinnati reported 69, and Louisville reported 75. Once again, at Indianapolis it was 67 degrees with partly sunny skies. At 7 p.m., at Indianapolis, it was partly sunny. The temperature was 66 degrees, the dew point 33, and the relative humidity 29%. The wind was north at 13 miles an hour. The barometric pressure was 30.07 inches and steady. Around central Indiana, it was mostly sunny, with a temperature of 64 at Anderson, 65 at Muncie, 64 at Zionsville, 65 at Eagle Creek Airpark, and 67 at Shelbyville. Elsewhere across Indiana, at South Bend, it was sunny, with a temperature of 60. It was mostly sunny, with a temperature of 61 at Fort Wayne, 66 at Lafayette, 68 at Terre Haute, and 68 at Bloomington. At Evansville, it was partly sunny, with a temperature of 71. Just outside Indiana, it was mostly sunny, with a temperature of 66 at Champaign and 64 at Dayton. It was partly sunny, with a temperature of 63 at Chicago, 68 at St. Louis, and 67 at Cincinnati. At Louisville, it was cloudy, with a temperature of 74. Once again, at Indianapolis, it was 66 degrees with partly sunny skies. This is NOAA All Hazards Radio KEC 74 in Indianapolis.
And now a look at your forecast for Indianapolis and central Indiana. Tonight, mostly clear through the late overnight. Lows in the upper 40s. Northeast winds 5 to 10 miles an hour, becoming east toward daybreak. For Monday, mostly sunny. Highs in the upper 60s. West winds 5 to 10 miles an hour, becoming northwest late in the afternoon. Monday night, mostly clear toward daybreak. Lows in the mid-40s. Northeast winds around 5 miles an hour, becoming east toward daybreak. For Tuesday, mostly sunny through early afternoon, then becoming partly cloudy. Highs in the mid-70s. South winds 10 to 15 miles an hour with gusts up to 25 miles an hour. Once again, the forecast for tonight. Mostly clear through the late overnight. Lows in the upper 40s. Northeast winds 5 to 10 miles an hour, becoming east toward daybreak. Taking a look at the 3 through 7 day forecast for Indianapolis and central Indiana. Tuesday night. Mostly cloudy with showers, likely with a slight chance of thunderstorms through the late overnight, then partly cloudy with a chance of showers toward daybreak. Not as cool with lows in the upper 50s. Southwest winds 10 to 15 miles an hour with gusts up to 25 miles an hour. Chance of rain 70%. For Wednesday, mostly sunny. Highs around 70. Wednesday night, clear, cooler with lows in the mid-40s. For Thursday, mostly sunny. Highs in the upper 60s. Thursday night, mostly clear through the late overnight, then becoming partly cloudy. Lows around 50. For Friday, partly cloudy with a slight chance of showers. A slight chance of thunderstorms late in the afternoon. Highs in the lower 70s. Chance of rain 20%. Friday night, partly cloudy with a chance of showers. A chance of thunderstorms through the late overnight. Then a slight chance of thunderstorms toward daybreak. Not as cool with lows around 60. Chance of rain 40%. For Saturday, partly cloudy with a slight chance of showers and thunderstorms. Highs in the lower 80s. Chance of rain 20%. Saturday night, a slight chance of thunderstorms through the late overnight. Partly cloudy with a chance of showers. Lows in the lower 60s. Chance of rain 30%. For Sunday, partly cloudy. A slight chance of showers and thunderstorms late in the afternoon. Highs in the mid-80s. Chance of rain 20%. The 8 to 14 day outlook for Monday, May 18th through Sunday, May 24th, calls for both temperatures and precipitation to be above normal. Normal highs for the period are around 75 degrees, and normal lows are around 55. The normal precipitation total for the 7 days is between 1.15 and 1.20 inches. The ultraviolet index for Indianapolis on Monday will be 7. The Environmental Protection Agency categorizes an index of 7 as high exposure to ultraviolet radiation. At 7 p.m. at Indianapolis, it was partly sunny. The temperature was 66 degrees, the dew point 33, and the relative humidity 29%. The wind was north at 13 miles an hour. The barometric pressure was 30.07 inches and steady. Around central Indiana, it was mostly sunny, with a temperature of 64 at Anderson, 65 at Muncie, 64 at Zionsville, 65 at Eagle Creek Airpark, and 67 at Shelbyville. Elsewhere across Indiana, at South Bend, it was sunny, with a temperature of 60. It was mostly sunny, with a temperature of 61 at Fort Wayne, 66 at Lafayette, 68 at Terre Haute, and 68 at Bloomington. At Evansville, it was partly sunny, with a temperature of 71. Just outside Indiana, it was mostly sunny, with a temperature of 66 at Champaign and 64 at Dayton. It was partly sunny, with a temperature of 63 at Chicago, 68 at St. Louis, and 67 at Cincinnati. At Louisville, it was cloudy, with a temperature of 74. Once again, at Indianapolis, it was 66 degrees with partly sunny skies. This is NOAA All Hazards Radio KEC 74 in Indianapolis.
And now a look at your forecast for Indianapolis and central Indiana. Tonight, mostly clear through the late overnight. Lows in the upper 40s. Northeast winds 5 to 10 miles an hour, becoming east toward daybreak. For Monday, mostly sunny. Highs in the upper 60s. West winds 5 to 10 miles an hour, becoming northwest late in the afternoon. Monday night, mostly clear toward daybreak. Lows in the mid-40s. Northeast winds around 5 miles an hour, becoming east toward daybreak. For Tuesday, mostly sunny through early afternoon, then becoming partly cloudy. Highs in the mid-70s. South winds 10 to 15 miles an hour with gusts up to 25 miles an hour. Once again, the forecast for tonight. Mostly clear through the late overnight. Lows in the upper 40s. Northeast winds 5 to 10 miles an hour, becoming east toward daybreak. Taking a look at the 3 through 7 day forecast for Indianapolis and central Indiana. Tuesday night. Mostly cloudy with showers likely with a slight chance of thunderstorms through the late overnight, then partly cloudy with a chance of showers toward daybreak. Not as cool with lows in the upper 50s. Southwest winds 10 to 15 miles an hour with gusts up to 25 miles an hour. Chance of rain 70%. For Wednesday, mostly sunny. Highs around 70. Wednesday night, clear, cooler with lows in the mid-40s. For Thursday, mostly sunny. Highs in the upper 60s. Thursday night, mostly clear through the late overnight, then becoming partly cloudy. Lows around 50. For Friday, partly cloudy with a slight chance of showers. A slight chance of thunderstorms late in the afternoon. Highs in the lower 70s. Chance of rain 20%. Friday night, partly cloudy with a chance of showers. A chance of thunderstorms through the late overnight. Then a slight chance of thunderstorms toward daybreak. Not as cool with lows around 60. Chance of rain 40%. For Saturday, partly cloudy with a slight chance of showers and thunderstorms. Highs in the lower 80s. Chance of rain 20%. Saturday night, a slight chance of thunderstorms through the late overnight. Partly cloudy with a chance of showers. Lows in the lower 60s. Chance of rain 30%. For Sunday, partly cloudy. A slight chance of showers and thunderstorms late in the afternoon. Highs in the mid-80s. Chance of rain 20%. The 8 to 14 day outlook for Monday, May 18th through Sunday, May 24th, calls for both temperatures and precipitation to be above normal. Normal highs for the period are around 75 degrees, and normal lows are around 55. The normal precipitation total for the 7 days is between 1.15 and 1.20 inches. The ultraviolet index for Indianapolis on Monday will be 7. The Environmental Protection Agency categorizes an index of 7 as high exposure to ultraviolet radiation. At 7 p.m. at Indianapolis, it was partly sunny. The temperature was 66 degrees, the dew point 33, and the relative humidity 29%. The wind was north at 13 miles an hour. The barometric pressure was 30.07 inches and steady. Around central Indiana, it was mostly sunny, with a temperature of 64 at Anderson, 65 at Muncie, 64 at Zionsville, 65 at Eagle Creek Airpark, and 67 at Shelbyville. Elsewhere across Indiana, at South Bend, it was sunny, with a temperature of 60. It was mostly sunny, with a temperature of 61 at Fort Wayne, 66 at Lafayette, 68 at Terre Haute, and 68 at Bloomington. At Evansville, it was partly sunny, with a temperature of 71. Just outside Indiana, it was mostly sunny, with a temperature of 66 at Champaign and 64 at Dayton. It was partly sunny, with a temperature of 63 at Chicago, 68 at St. Louis, and 67 at Cincinnati. At Louisville, it was cloudy, with a temperature of 74. Once again, at Indianapolis, it was 66 degrees with partly sunny skies. This is NOAA All Hazards Radio KEC 74 in Indianapolis.
And now a look at your forecast for Indianapolis and central Indiana. Tonight, mostly clear through the late overnight. Lows in the upper 40s. Northeast winds 5 to 10 miles an hour, becoming east toward daybreak. For Monday, mostly sunny. Highs in the upper 60s. West winds 5 to 10 miles an hour, becoming northwest late in the afternoon. Monday night, mostly clear toward daybreak. Lows in the mid-40s. Northeast winds around 5 miles an hour, becoming east toward daybreak. For Tuesday, mostly sunny through early afternoon, then becoming partly cloudy. Highs in the mid-70s. South winds 10 to 15 miles an hour with gusts up to 25 miles an hour. Once again, the forecast for tonight. Mostly clear through the late overnight. Lows in the upper 40s. Northeast winds 5 to 10 miles an hour, becoming east toward daybreak. The current time is 7:23 p.m. Eastern Daylight Time. Taking a look at the 3 through 7 day forecast for Indianapolis and central Indiana. Tuesday night, mostly cloudy with showers likely with a slight chance of thunderstorms through the late overnight, then partly cloudy with a chance of showers toward daybreak. Not as cool with lows in the upper 50s. Southwest winds 10 to 15 miles an hour with gusts up to 25 miles an hour. Chance of rain 70%. For Wednesday, mostly sunny. Highs around 70. Wednesday night, clear, cooler with lows in the mid-40s. For Thursday, mostly sunny. Highs in the upper 60s. Thursday night, mostly clear through the late overnight, then becoming partly cloudy. Lows around 50. For Friday, partly cloudy with a slight chance of showers. A slight chance of thunderstorms late in the afternoon. Highs in the lower 70s. Chance of rain 20%. Friday night, partly cloudy with a chance of showers. A chance of thunderstorms through the late overnight. Then a slight chance of thunderstorms toward daybreak. Not as cool with lows around 60. Chance of rain 40%. For Saturday, partly cloudy with a slight chance of showers and thunderstorms. Highs in the lower 80s. Chance of rain 20%. Saturday night, a slight chance of thunderstorms through the late overnight. Partly cloudy with a chance of showers. Lows in the lower 60s. Chance of rain 30%. For Sunday, partly cloudy. A slight chance of showers and thunderstorms late in the afternoon. Highs in the mid-80s. Chance of rain 20%. Now here is the hazardous weather outlook for central Indiana. For the period through tonight, no hazardous weather is expected at this time. And now the extended outlook for the period Monday through Saturday. Showers late Tuesday into Tuesday night may include isolated thunder, but no severe weather is expected. Isolated to widely scattered, mainly diurnally driven thunderstorms possible Friday into next weekend. Spotter information statement, spotter activation is not anticipated. The 8 to 14 day outlook for Monday, May 18th through Sunday, May 24th, calls for both temperatures and precipitation to be above normal. Normal highs for the period are around 75 degrees, and normal lows are around 55. The normal precipitation total for the 7 days is between 1.15 and 1.20 inches. The ultraviolet index for Indianapolis on Monday will be 7. The Environmental Protection Agency categorizes an index of 7 as high exposure to ultraviolet radiation. At 7 p.m. at Indianapolis, it was partly sunny. The temperature was 66 degrees, the dew point 33, and the relative humidity 29%. The wind was north at 13 miles an hour. The barometric pressure was 30.07 inches and steady. Around central Indiana, it was mostly sunny, with a temperature of 64 at Anderson, 65 at Muncie, 64 at Zionsville, 65 at Eagle Creek Airpark, and 67 at Shelbyville. Elsewhere across Indiana, at South Bend, it was sunny, with a temperature of 60. It was mostly sunny, with a temperature of 61 at Fort Wayne, 66 at Lafayette, 68 at Terre Haute, and 68 at Bloomington.
At Evansville, it was partly sunny, with a temperature of 71. Just outside Indiana, it was mostly sunny, with a temperature of 66 at Champaign and 64 at Dayton. It was partly sunny, with a temperature of 63 at Chicago, 68 at St. Louis, and 67 at Cincinnati. At Louisville, it was cloudy, with a temperature of 74. Once again, at Indianapolis, it was 66 degrees with partly sunny skies. This is NOAA All Hazards Radio KEC 74 in Indianapolis. And now a look at your forecast for Indianapolis and central Indiana. Tonight, mostly clear through the late overnight. Lows in the upper 40s. Northeast winds 5 to 10 miles an hour, becoming east toward daybreak. For Monday, mostly sunny. Highs in the upper 60s. West winds 5 to 10 miles an hour, becoming northwest late in the afternoon. Monday night, mostly clear toward daybreak. Lows in the mid-40s. Northeast winds around 5 miles an hour, becoming east toward daybreak. For Tuesday, mostly sunny through early afternoon, then becoming partly cloudy. Highs in the mid-70s. South winds 10 to 15 miles an hour with gusts up to 25 miles an hour. Once again, the forecast for tonight. Mostly clear through the late overnight. Lows in the upper 40s. Northeast winds 5 to 10 miles an hour, becoming east toward daybreak. Taking a look at the 3 through 7 day forecast for Indianapolis and central Indiana. Tuesday night. Mostly cloudy with showers, likely with a slight chance of thunderstorms through the late overnight, then partly cloudy with a chance of showers toward daybreak. Not as cool with lows in the upper 50s. Southwest winds 10 to 15 miles an hour with gusts up to 25 miles an hour. Chance of rain 70%. For Wednesday, mostly sunny. Highs around 70. Wednesday night, clear, cooler with lows in the mid-40s. For Thursday, mostly sunny. Highs in the upper 60s. Thursday night, mostly clear through the late overnight, then becoming partly cloudy. Lows around 50. For Friday, partly cloudy with a slight chance of showers. A slight chance of thunderstorms late in the afternoon. Highs in the lower 70s. Chance of rain 20%. Friday night, partly cloudy with a chance of showers. A chance of thunderstorms through the late overnight, then a slight chance of thunderstorms toward daybreak. Not as cool with lows around 60. Chance of rain 40%. For Saturday, partly cloudy with a slight chance of showers and thunderstorms. Highs in the lower 80s. Chance of rain 20%. Saturday night, a slight chance of thunderstorms through the late overnight. Partly cloudy with a chance of showers. Lows in the lower 60s. Chance of rain 30%. For Sunday, partly cloudy. A slight chance of showers and thunderstorms late in the afternoon. Highs in the mid-80s. Chance of rain 20%. The 8 to 14 day outlook for Monday, May 18th through Sunday, May 24th, calls for both temperatures and precipitation to be above normal. Normal highs for the period are around 75 degrees, and normal lows are around 55. The normal precipitation total for the 7 days is between 1.15 and 1.20 inches. The ultraviolet index for Indianapolis on Monday will be 7. The Environmental Protection Agency categorizes an index of 7 as high exposure to ultraviolet radiation. At 7 p.m. at Indianapolis, it was partly sunny. The temperature was 66 degrees, the dew point 33, and the relative humidity 29%. The wind was north at 13 miles an hour. The barometric pressure was 30.07 inches and steady. Around central Indiana, it was mostly sunny, with a temperature of 64 at Anderson, 65 at Muncie, 64 at Zionsville, 65 at Eagle Creek Airpark, and 67 at Shelbyville. Elsewhere across Indiana, at South Bend, it was sunny, with a temperature of 60. It was mostly sunny, with a temperature of 61 at Fort Wayne, 66 at Lafayette, 68 at Terre Haute, and 68 at Bloomington.
At Evansville, it was partly sunny, with a temperature of 71. Just outside Indiana, it was mostly sunny, with a temperature of 66 at Champaign and 64 at Dayton. It was partly sunny, with a temperature of 63 at Chicago, 68 at St. Louis, and 67 at Cincinnati. At Louisville, it was cloudy, with a temperature of 74. Once again, at Indianapolis, it was 66 degrees with partly sunny skies. This is NOAA All Hazards Radio KEC 74 in Indianapolis. And now a look at your forecast for Indianapolis and central Indiana. Tonight, mostly clear through the late overnight. Lows in the upper 40s. Northeast winds 5 to 10 miles an hour, becoming east toward daybreak. For Monday, mostly sunny. Highs in the upper 60s. West winds 5 to 10 miles an hour, becoming northwest late in the afternoon. Monday night, mostly clear toward daybreak. Lows in the mid-40s. Northeast winds around 5 miles an hour, becoming east toward daybreak. For Tuesday, mostly sunny through early afternoon, then becoming partly cloudy. Highs in the mid-70s. South winds 10 to 15 miles an hour with gusts up to 25 miles an hour. Once again, the forecast for tonight. Mostly clear through the late overnight. Lows in the upper 40s. Northeast winds 5 to 10 miles an hour, becoming east toward daybreak. Taking a look at the 3 through 7 day forecast for Indianapolis and central Indiana. Tuesday night. Mostly cloudy with showers, likely with a slight chance of thunderstorms through the late overnight, then partly cloudy with a chance of showers toward daybreak. Not as cool with lows in the upper 50s. Southwest winds 10 to 15 miles an hour with gusts up to 25 miles an hour. Chance of rain 70%. For Wednesday, mostly sunny. Highs around 70. Wednesday night, clear, cooler with lows in the mid-40s. For Thursday, mostly sunny. Highs in the upper 60s. Thursday night, mostly clear through the late overnight, then becoming partly cloudy. Lows around 50. For Friday, partly cloudy with a slight chance of showers. A slight chance of thunderstorms late in the afternoon. Highs in the lower 70s. Chance of rain 20%. Friday night, partly cloudy with a chance of showers. A chance of thunderstorms through the late overnight, then a slight chance of thunderstorms toward daybreak. Not as cool with lows around 60. Chance of rain 40%. For Saturday, partly cloudy with a slight chance of showers and thunderstorms. Highs in the lower 80s. Chance of rain 20%. Saturday night, a slight chance of thunderstorms through the late overnight. Partly cloudy with a chance of showers. Lows in the lower 60s. Chance of rain 30%. For Sunday, partly cloudy. A slight chance of showers and thunderstorms late in the afternoon. Highs in the mid-80s. Chance of rain 20%. The 8 to 14 day outlook for Monday, May 18th through Sunday, May 24th, calls for both temperatures and precipitation to be above normal. Normal highs for the period are around 75 degrees, and normal lows are around 55. The normal precipitation total for the 7 days is between 1.15 and 1.20 inches. The ultraviolet index for Indianapolis on Monday will be 7. The Environmental Protection Agency categorizes an index of 7 as high exposure to ultraviolet radiation. At 7 p.m., at Indianapolis, it was partly sunny. The temperature was 66 degrees, the dew point 33, and the relative humidity 29%. The wind was north at 13 miles an hour. The barometric pressure was 30.07 inches and steady. Around central Indiana, it was mostly sunny, with a temperature of 64 at Anderson, 65 at Muncie, 64 at Zionsville, 65 at Eagle Creek Airpark, and 67 at Shelbyville. Elsewhere across Indiana, at South Bend, it was sunny, with a temperature of 60. It was mostly sunny, with a temperature of 61 at Fort Wayne, 66 at Lafayette, 68 at Terre Haute, and 68 at Bloomington. At Evansville, it was partly sunny, with
with a temperature of 71. Just outside Indiana, it was mostly sunny, with a temperature of 66 at Champaign and 64 at Dayton. It was partly sunny, with a temperature of 63 at Chicago, 68

Northeast winds 5 to 10 miles an hour, becoming east toward daybreak. For Monday, mostly sunny. Highs in the upper 60s. West winds 5 to 10 miles an hour, becoming northwest late in the afternoon. Monday night, mostly clear toward daybreak. Lows in the mid-40s. Northeast winds around 5 miles an hour, becoming east toward daybreak. For Tuesday, mostly sunny through early afternoon, then becoming partly cloudy. Highs in the mid-70s. South winds 10 to 15 miles an hour with gusts up to 25 miles an hour. Once again, the forecast for tonight. Mostly clear through the late overnight. Lows in the upper 40s. Northeast winds 5 to 10 miles an hour, becoming east toward daybreak. Taking a look at the 3 through 7 day forecast for Indianapolis and central Indiana. Tuesday night, mostly cloudy with showers likely with a slight chance of thunderstorms through the late overnight, then partly cloudy with a chance of showers toward daybreak. Not as cool with lows in the upper 50s. Southwest winds 10 to 15 miles an hour with gusts up to 25 miles an hour. Chance of rain 70%. For Wednesday, mostly sunny. Highs around 70. Wednesday night, clear, cooler with lows in the mid-40s. For Thursday, mostly sunny. Highs in the upper 60s. Thursday night, mostly clear through the late overnight, then becoming partly cloudy. Lows around 50. For Friday, partly cloudy with a slight chance of showers. A slight chance of thunderstorms late in the afternoon. Highs in the lower 70s. Chance of rain 20%. Friday night, partly cloudy with a chance of showers. A chance of thunderstorms through the late overnight, then a slight chance of thunderstorms toward daybreak. Not as cool with lows around 60. Chance of rain 40%. For Saturday, partly cloudy with a slight chance of showers and thunderstorms. Highs in the lower 80s. Chance of rain 20%. Saturday night, a slight chance of thunderstorms through the late overnight. Partly cloudy with a chance of showers. Lows in the lower 60s. Chance of rain 30%. For Sunday, partly cloudy. A slight chance of showers and thunderstorms late in the afternoon. Highs in the mid-80s. Chance of rain 20%. The 8 to 14 day outlook for Monday, May 18th through Sunday, May 24th, calls for both temperatures and precipitation to be above normal. Normal highs for the period are around 75 degrees, and normal lows are around 55. The normal precipitation total for the 7 days is between 1.15 and 1.20 inches. The ultraviolet index for Indianapolis on Monday will be 7. The Environmental Protection Agency categorizes an index of 7 as high exposure to ultraviolet radiation. At 7 p.m. at Indianapolis, it was partly sunny. The temperature was 66 degrees, the dew point 33, and the relative humidity 29%. The wind was north at 13 miles an hour. The barometric pressure was 30.07 inches and steady. Around central Indiana, it was mostly sunny, with a temperature of 64 at Anderson, 65 at Muncie, 64 at Zionsville, 65 at Eagle Creek Airpark, and 67 at Shelbyville. Elsewhere across Indiana, at South Bend, it was sunny, with a temperature of 60. It was mostly sunny, with a temperature of 61 at Fort Wayne, 66 at Lafayette, 68 at Terre Haute, and 68 at Bloomington. At Evansville, it was partly sunny, with a temperature of 71. Just outside Indiana, it was mostly sunny, with a temperature of 66 at Champaign and 64 at Dayton. It was partly sunny, with a temperature of 63 at Chicago, 68 at St. Louis, and 67 at Cincinnati. At Louisville, it was cloudy, with a temperature of 74. Once again, at Indianapolis, it was 66 degrees with partly sunny skies. The Indianapolis climate summary is of 7 p.m., May 10, 2026. So far today, the high temperature has been 68 degrees. The normal high is 72. So far today, the low temperature has been 53 degrees. The normal low is 52.

no precipitation has fallen, which leaves the monthly total at 2.88 inches. This is 1.30 inches above the normal amount of 1.58 inches for May. The total precipitation for the year still stands at 16.87 inches, which is 1.71 inches above normal. No snow has fallen, which brings the monthly total to 0.0 inches. The total snowfall since July 1st still stands at 29.9 inches. The record high for tomorrow is 89, which last occurred in 1896, and the record low is 31, which occurred in 1945. Sunset tonight is at 8:48 p.m. Sunrise tomorrow is at 6:34 a.m. Now here is the hazardous weather outlook for central Indiana. For the period through tonight, no hazardous weather is expected at this time. And now the extended outlook for the period Monday through Saturday. Showers late Tuesday into Tuesday night may include isolated thunder, but no severe weather is expected. Isolated to widely scattered, mainly diurnally driven thunderstorms possible Friday into next weekend. Spotter information statement, spotter activation is not anticipated. This is NOAA All Hazards Radio KEC 74 in Indianapolis. And now a look at your forecast for Indianapolis and central Indiana. Tonight, mostly clear through the late overnight. Lows in the upper 40s. Northeast winds 5 to 10 miles an hour, becoming east toward daybreak. For Monday, mostly sunny. Highs in the upper 60s. West winds 5 to 10 miles an hour, becoming northwest late in the afternoon. Monday night, mostly clear toward daybreak. Lows in the mid-40s. Northeast winds around 5 miles an hour, becoming east toward daybreak. For Tuesday, mostly sunny through early afternoon, then becoming partly cloudy. Highs in the mid-70s. South winds 10 to 15 miles an hour with gusts up to 25 miles an hour. Once again, the forecast for tonight. Mostly clear through the late overnight. Lows in the upper 40s. Northeast winds 5 to 10 miles an hour, becoming east toward daybreak. Taking a look at the 3 through 7 day forecast for Indianapolis and central Indiana. Tuesday night. Mostly cloudy with showers likely with a slight chance of thunderstorms through the late overnight, then partly cloudy with a chance of showers toward daybreak. Not as cool with lows in the upper 50s. Southwest winds 10 to 15 miles an hour with gusts up to 25 miles an hour. Chance of rain 70%. For Wednesday, mostly sunny. Highs around 70. Wednesday night, clear, cooler with lows in the mid-40s. For Thursday, mostly sunny. Highs in the upper 60s. Thursday night, mostly clear through the late overnight, then becoming partly cloudy. Lows around 50. For Friday, partly cloudy with a slight chance of showers. A slight chance of thunderstorms late in the afternoon. Highs in the lower 70s. Chance of rain 20%. Friday night, partly cloudy with a chance of showers. A chance of thunderstorms through the late overnight, then a slight chance of thunderstorms toward daybreak. Not as cool with lows around 60. Chance of rain 40%. For Saturday, partly cloudy with a slight chance of showers and thunderstorms. Highs in the lower 80s. Chance of rain 20%. Saturday night, a slight chance of thunderstorms through the late overnight. Partly cloudy with a chance of showers. Lows in the lower 60s. Chance of rain 30%. For Sunday, partly cloudy. A slight chance of showers and thunderstorms late in the afternoon. Highs in the mid-80s. Chance of rain 20%. The 8 to 14 day outlook for Monday, May 18th through Sunday, May 24th, calls for both temperatures and precipitation to be above normal. Normal highs for the period are around 75 degrees, and normal lows are around 55. The normal precipitation total for the 7 days is between 1.15 and 1.20 inches. The ultraviolet index for Indianapolis on Monday will be 7. The Environmental Protection Agency categorizes an index of 7 as high exposure to ultraviolet radiation.
At 7 p.m. at Indianapolis, it was partly sunny. The temperature was 66 degrees, the dew point 33, and the relative humidity 29%. The wind was north at 13 miles an hour. The barometric pressure was 30.07 inches and steady. Around central Indiana, it was mostly sunny, with a temperature of 64 at Anderson, 65 at Muncie, 64 at Zionsville, 65 at Eagle Creek Airpark, and 67 at Shelbyville. Elsewhere across Indiana, at South Bend, it was sunny, with a temperature of 60. It was mostly sunny, with a temperature of 61 at Fort Wayne, 66 at Lafayette, 68 at Terre Haute, and 68 at Bloomington. At Evansville, it was partly sunny, with a temperature of 71. Just outside Indiana, it was mostly sunny, with a temperature of 66 at Champaign and 64 at Dayton. It was partly sunny, with a temperature of 63 at Chicago, 68 at St. Louis, and 67 at Cincinnati. At Louisville, it was cloudy, with a temperature of 74. Once again, at Indianapolis, it was 66 degrees with partly sunny skies. The Indianapolis climate summary is of 7 p.m., May 10, 2026. So far today, the high temperature has been 68 degrees. The normal high is 72. So far today, the low temperature has been 53 degrees. The normal low is 52. No precipitation has fallen, which leaves the monthly total at 2.88 inches. This is 1.30 inches above the normal amount of 1.58 inches for May. The total precipitation for the year still stands at 16.87 inches, which is 1.71 inches above normal. No snow has fallen, which brings the monthly total to 0.0 inches. The total snowfall since July 1st still stands at 29.9 inches. The record high for tomorrow is 89, which last occurred in 1896, and the record low is 31, which occurred in 1945. Sunset tonight is at 8:48 p.m. Sunrise tomorrow is at 6:34 a.m. This is NOAA All Hazards Radio KEC-74 in Indianapolis. And now a look at your forecast for Indianapolis and central Indiana. Tonight, mostly clear through the late overnight. Lows in the upper 40s. Northeast winds 5 to 10 miles an hour, becoming east toward daybreak. For Monday, mostly sunny. Highs in the upper 60s. West winds 5 to 10 miles an hour, becoming northwest late in the afternoon. Monday night, mostly clear toward daybreak. Lows in the mid-40s. Northeast winds around 5 miles an hour, becoming east toward daybreak. For Tuesday, mostly sunny through early afternoon, then becoming partly cloudy. Highs in the mid-70s. South winds 10 to 15 miles an hour with gusts up to 25 miles an hour. Once again, the forecast for tonight. Mostly clear through the late overnight. Lows in the upper 40s. Northeast winds 5 to 10 miles an hour, becoming east toward daybreak. Taking a look at the 3 through 7 day forecast for Indianapolis and central Indiana. Tuesday night, mostly cloudy with showers likely with a slight chance of thunderstorms through the late overnight, then partly cloudy with a chance of showers toward daybreak. Not as cool with lows in the upper 50s. Southwest winds 10 to 15 miles an hour with gusts up to 25 miles an hour. Chance of rain 70%. For Wednesday, mostly sunny. Highs around 70. Wednesday night, clear, cooler with lows in the mid-40s. For Thursday, mostly sunny. Highs in the upper 60s. Thursday night, mostly clear through the late overnight, then becoming partly cloudy. Lows around 50. For Friday, partly cloudy with a slight chance of showers. A slight chance of thunderstorms late in the afternoon. Highs in the lower 70s. Chance of rain 20%. Friday night, partly cloudy with a chance of showers. A chance of thunderstorms through the late overnight, then a slight chance of thunderstorms toward daybreak. Not as cool with lows around 60. Chance of rain 40%. For Saturday, partly cloudy with a slight chance of showers and thunderstorms. Highs in the lower 80s.
chance of rain 20%. Saturday night, a slight chance of thunderstorms through the late overnight. Partly cloudy with a chance of showers. Lows in the lower 60s. Chance of rain 30%. For Sunday, partly cloudy. A slight chance of showers and thunderstorms late in the afternoon. Highs in the mid-80s. Chance of rain 20%. The current time is 7:53 p.m. Eastern Daylight Time. The 8 to 14 day outlook for Monday, May 18th through Sunday, May 24th, calls for both temperatures and precipitation to be above normal. Normal highs for the period are around 75 degrees, and normal lows are around 55. The normal precipitation total for the 7 days is between 1.15 and 1.20 inches. The ultraviolet index for Indianapolis on Monday will be 7. The Environmental Protection Agency categorizes an index of 7 as high exposure to ultraviolet radiation. At 7 p.m. at Indianapolis, it was partly sunny. The temperature was 66 degrees, the dew point 33, and the relative humidity 29%. The wind was north at 13 miles an hour. The barometric pressure was 30.07 inches and steady. Around central Indiana, it was mostly sunny, with a temperature of 64 at Anderson, 65 at Muncie, 64 at Zionsville, 65 at Eagle Creek Airpark, and 67 at Shelbyville. Elsewhere across Indiana, at South Bend, it was sunny, with a temperature of 60. It was mostly sunny, with a temperature of 61 at Fort Wayne, 66 at Lafayette, 68 at Terre Haute, and 68 at Bloomington. At Evansville, it was partly sunny, with a temperature of 71. Just outside Indiana, it was mostly sunny, with a temperature of 66 at Champaign and 64 at Dayton. It was partly sunny, with a temperature of 63 at Chicago, 68 at St. Louis, and 67 at Cincinnati. At Louisville, it was cloudy, with a temperature of 74. Once again, at Indianapolis, it was 66 degrees with partly sunny skies. The Indianapolis climate summary is of 7 p.m., May 10, 2026. So far today, the high temperature has been 68 degrees. The normal high is 72. So far today, the low temperature has been 53 degrees. The normal low is 52. No precipitation has fallen, which leaves the monthly total at 2.88 inches. This is 1.30 inches above the normal amount of 1.58 inches for May. The total precipitation for the year still stands at 16.87 inches, which is 1.71 inches above normal. No snow has fallen, which brings the monthly total to 0.0 inches. The total snowfall since July 1st still stands at 29.9 inches. The record high for tomorrow is 89, which last occurred in 1896, and the record low is 31, which occurred in 1945. Sunset tonight is at 8:48 p.m. Sunrise tomorrow is at 6:34 a.m. This is NOAA All Hazards Radio KEC-74 in Indianapolis. And now a look at your forecast for Indianapolis and central Indiana. Tonight, mostly clear through the late overnight. Lows in the upper 40s. Northeast winds 5 to 10 miles an hour, becoming east toward daybreak. For Monday, mostly sunny. Highs in the upper 60s. West winds 5 to 10 miles an hour, becoming northwest late in the afternoon. Monday night, mostly clear toward daybreak. Lows in the mid-40s. Northeast winds around 5 miles an hour, becoming east toward daybreak. For Tuesday, mostly sunny through early afternoon, then becoming partly cloudy. Highs in the mid-70s. South winds 10 to 15 miles an hour with gusts up to 25 miles an hour. Once again, the forecast for tonight. Mostly clear through the late overnight. Lows in the upper 40s. Northeast winds 5 to 10 miles an hour, becoming east toward daybreak. Taking a look at the 3 through 7 day forecast for Indianapolis and central Indiana. Tuesday night. Mostly cloudy with showers, likely with a slight chance of thunderstorms through the late overnight, then partly cloudy with a chance of showers toward daybreak. Not as cool with lows in the upper 50s.
southwest winds 10 to 15 miles an hour with gusts up to 25 miles an hour. Chance of rain 70%. For Wednesday, mostly sunny. Highs around 70. Wednesday night, clear, cooler with lows in the mid-40s. For Thursday, mostly sunny. Highs in the upper 60s. Thursday night, mostly clear through the late overnight, then becoming partly cloudy. Lows around 50. For Friday, partly cloudy with a slight chance of showers. A slight chance of thunderstorms late in the afternoon. Highs in the lower 70s. Chance of rain 20%. Friday night, partly cloudy with a chance of showers. A chance of thunderstorms through the late overnight, then a slight chance of thunderstorms toward daybreak. Not as cool with lows around 60. Chance of rain 40%. For Saturday, partly cloudy with a slight chance of showers and thunderstorms. Highs in the lower 80s. Chance of rain 20%. Saturday night, a slight chance of thunderstorms through the late overnight. Partly cloudy with a chance of showers. Lows in the lower 60s. Chance of rain 30%. For Sunday, partly cloudy. A slight chance of showers and thunderstorms late in the afternoon. Highs in the mid-80s. Chance of rain 20%. The 8 to 14 day outlook for Monday, May 18th through Sunday, May 24th, calls for both temperatures and precipitation to be above normal. Normal highs for the period are around 75 degrees, and normal lows are around 55. The normal precipitation total for the 7 days is between 1.15 and 1.20 inches. The ultraviolet index for Indianapolis on Monday will be 7. The Environmental Protection Agency categorizes an index of 7 as high exposure to ultraviolet radiation. At 7 p.m. at Indianapolis, it was partly sunny. The temperature was 66 degrees, the dew point 33, and the relative humidity 29%. The wind was north at 13 miles an hour. The barometric pressure was 30.07 inches and steady. Around central Indiana, it was mostly sunny, with a temperature of 64 at Anderson, 65 at Muncie, 64 at Zionsville, 65 at Eagle Creek Airpark, and 67 at Shelbyville. Elsewhere across Indiana, at South Bend, it was sunny, with a temperature of 60. It was mostly sunny, with a temperature of 61 at Fort Wayne, 66 at Lafayette, 68 at Terre Haute, and 68 at Bloomington. At Evansville, it was partly sunny, with a temperature of 71. Just outside Indiana, it was mostly sunny, with a temperature of 66 at Champaign and 64 at Dayton. It was partly sunny, with a temperature of 63 at Chicago, 68 at St. Louis, and 67 at Cincinnati. At Louisville, it was cloudy, with a temperature of 74. Once again, at Indianapolis, it was 66 degrees with partly sunny skies. The Indianapolis climate summary is of 7 p.m., May 10, 2026. So far today, the high temperature has been 68 degrees. The normal high is 72. So far today, the low temperature has been 53 degrees. The normal low is 52. No precipitation has fallen, which leaves the monthly total at 2.88 inches. This is 1.30 inches above the normal amount of 1.58 inches for May. The total precipitation for the year still stands at 16.87 inches, which is 1.71 inches above normal. No snow has fallen, which brings the monthly total to 0.0 inches. The total snowfall since July 1st still stands at 29.9 inches. The record high for tomorrow is 89, which last occurred in 1896, and the record low is 31, which occurred in 1945. Sunset tonight is at 8:48 p.m. Sunrise tomorrow is at 6:34 a.m. This is NOAA All Hazards Radio KEC 74 in Indianapolis. And now a look at your forecast for Indianapolis and central Indiana. Tonight, mostly clear through the late overnight. Lows in the upper 40s. Northeast winds 5 to 10 miles an hour, becoming east toward daybreak. For Monday, mostly sunny. Highs in the upper 60s.
West winds 5 to 10 miles.